Anyone overcome by heat should be moved to a cool and shaded location. Heat stroke is an emergency. Call 911 ASAP if you or someone you know is exhibiting signs of heat stroke. The ultraviolet index forecast for June 19th is 9, or very high. The current time is 7:02 p.m. Central Daylight Time. 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Serving the Dallas-Fort Worth listening area. The following reports of weather temperature and wind were made at 7 p.m. DFW Airport, mostly sunny, 93, dew point 71, relative humidity 48%, heat index 100, wind southeast at 10, pressure 29.71 inches and rising. Dallas Love Field, mostly sunny, 93, heat index 102, southeast at 10. Fort Worth Meacham, mostly sunny, 93, heat index 103, east at 14. Arlington, sunny, 93, heat index 103, east at 13. McKinney, mostly sunny, 90, east at 8. Denton, mostly sunny, 93, heat index 104, east at 12. Elsewhere around the region, Wichita Falls, cloudy, 92, heat index 99, southeast at 20. Abilene, partly sunny, 100, heat index 108, southeast at 17. Waco, haze, 92, heat index 107, southeast at 12. Tyler, mostly sunny, 92, heat index 103, southeast at 10. Once again at 7 p.m., DFW Airport, mostly sunny, 93, heat index 100, southeast at 10. The following reports of weather temperature and wind were made at 7 p.m. DFW Airport, mostly sunny, 93, dew point 71, relative humidity 48%, heat index 100, wind southeast at 10, pressure 29.71 inches and rising. Dallas Love Field, mostly sunny, 93, heat index 102, southeast at 10. Fort Worth Meacham, mostly sunny, 93, heat index 103, east at 14. Arlington, sunny, 93, heat index 103, east at 13. McKinney, mostly sunny, 90, east at 8. Denton, mostly sunny, 93, heat index 104, east at 12. Elsewhere around the region, Wichita Falls, cloudy, 92, heat index 99, southeast at 20. Abilene, partly sunny, 100, heat index 108, southeast at 17. Waco, haze, 92, heat index 107, southeast at 12. Tyler, mostly sunny, 92, heat index 103, southeast at 10. Once again at 7 p.m., DFW Airport, mostly sunny, 93, heat index 100, southeast at 10. Now let's check on your local forecast for the Dallas-Fort Worth Metroplex. Heat advisory in effect until 9 p.m. this evening, tonight, mostly cloudy. Showers and thunderstorms likely after midnight. Lows in the upper 70s. East winds 5 to 10 miles an hour. Chance of rain 70%. Juneteenth, mostly cloudy in the morning, then becoming partly sunny. A chance of thunderstorms. A chance of showers. Humid with highs in the upper 80s. Northeast winds 5 to 10 miles an hour. Chance of rain 50%. Friday night, partly cloudy with a chance of thunderstorms. A chance of showers. Humid with lows in the mid 70s. East winds around 5 miles an hour. Chance of rain 50%. And now the extended forecast. Saturday, partly sunny with a chance of showers. A slight chance of thunderstorms in the morning, then a chance of thunderstorms in the afternoon. Humid with highs in the lower 90s. South winds 5 to 10 miles an hour. Chance of rain 50%. Heat index values up to 105. Saturday night, partly cloudy. Humid with lows in the mid-70s. South winds 5 to 10 miles an hour. Sunday, mostly sunny. Highs in the mid-90s. Heat index values up.

110 in the afternoon. Sunday night, clear. A 20% chance of showers and thunderstorms after midnight. Lows in the upper 70s. Monday, mostly sunny. Highs in the mid-90s. Heat index values up to 110 in the afternoon. Monday night, mostly clear in the evening, then becoming partly cloudy. A 50% chance of showers and thunderstorms. Lows in the upper 70s. Tuesday, mostly cloudy with a chance of showers and thunderstorms in the morning, then partly sunny with a slight chance of showers and thunderstorms in the afternoon. Highs in the mid-90s. Chance of rain 30%. Tuesday night, partly cloudy with a 20% chance of showers and thunderstorms. Lows in the upper 70s. Wednesday, mostly sunny with a 30% chance of showers and thunderstorms. Highs in the mid-90s. Wednesday night, partly cloudy in the evening, then becoming mostly cloudy. A slight chance of thunderstorms in the evening. A slight chance of showers. Lows in the upper 70s. Chance of rain 20%. Thursday, partly sunny. A 20% chance of showers and thunderstorms in the morning. Highs in the mid-90s. The forecast key messages for North and Central Texas. A heat advisory is in effect area-wide this afternoon, with heat index values reaching 105 to 110 degrees. The arrival of a weak front will bring periodic chances for strong to severe thunderstorms to the area from this evening through tomorrow. Strong wind gusts and heavy rainfall will be the main hazards. The spotter information statement for North and Central Texas. Spotter activation is not expected at this time. The ultraviolet index forecast for June 19th is 9, or very high. The current time is 7:09 p.m. Central Daylight Time. 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Serving the Dallas-Fort Worth listening area. The following reports of weather temperature and wind were made at 7 p.m. DFW Airport, mostly sunny, 93, dew point 71, relative humidity 48%, heat index 100, wind southeast at 10, pressure 29.71 inches and rising. Dallas Love Field, mostly sunny, 93, heat index 102, southeast at 10. Fort Worth Meacham, mostly sunny, 93, heat index 103, east at 14. Arlington, sunny, 93, heat index 103, east at 13. McKinney, mostly sunny, 90, east at 8. Denton, mostly sunny, 93, heat index 104, east at 12. Elsewhere around the region, Wichita Falls, cloudy, 92, heat index 99, southeast at 20. Abilene, partly sunny, 100, heat index 108, southeast at 17. Waco, haze, 92, heat index 107, southeast at 12. Tyler, mostly sunny, 92, heat index 103, southeast at 10. Once again at 7 p.m., DFW Airport, mostly sunny, 93, heat index 100, southeast at 10. The following reports of weather temperature and wind were made at 7 p.m. DFW Airport, mostly sunny, 93, dew point 71, relative humidity 48%, heat index 100, wind southeast at 10, pressure 29.71 inches and rising. Dallas Love Field, mostly sunny, 93, heat index 102, southeast at 10. Fort Worth Meacham, mostly sunny, 93, heat index 103, east at 14. Arlington, sunny, 93, heat index 103, east at 13. McKinney, mostly sunny, 90, east at 8. Denton, mostly sunny, 93, heat index 104, east at 12. Elsewhere around the region, Wichita Falls, cloudy, 92, heat index 99, southeast at 20. Abilene, partly sunny, 100, heat index 108, southeast at 17. Waco, haze, 92, heat index 107, southeast at 12. Tyler, mostly sunny, 92, heat index

103, southeast at 10. Once again at 7 p.m., DFW Airport, mostly sunny, 93, heat index 100, southeast at 10. Now let's check on your local forecast for the Dallas-Fort Worth Metroplex. Heat advisory in effect until 9 p.m. this evening. Tonight, mostly cloudy. Showers and thunderstorms likely after midnight. Lows in the upper 70s. East winds 5 to 10 miles an hour. Chance of rain 70%. Juneteenth, mostly cloudy in the morning, then becoming partly sunny. A chance of thunderstorms. A chance of showers. Humid with highs in the upper 80s. Northeast winds 5 to 10 miles an hour. Chance of rain 50%. Friday night, partly cloudy with a chance of thunderstorms. A chance of showers. Humid with lows in the mid-70s. East winds around 5 miles an hour. Chance of rain 50%. And now the extended forecast. Saturday, partly sunny with a chance of showers. A slight chance of thunderstorms in the morning, then a chance of thunderstorms in the afternoon. Humid with highs in the lower 90s. South winds 5 to 10 miles an hour. Chance of rain 50%. Heat index values up to 105. Saturday night, partly cloudy. Humid with lows in the mid-70s. South winds 5 to 10 miles an hour. Sunday, mostly sunny. Highs in the mid-90s. Heat index values up to 110 in the afternoon. Sunday night, clear. A 20% chance of showers and thunderstorms after midnight. Lows in the upper 70s. Monday, mostly sunny. Highs in the mid-90s. Heat index values up to 110 in the afternoon. Monday night, mostly clear in the evening, then becoming partly cloudy. A 50% chance of showers and thunderstorms. Lows in the upper 70s. Tuesday, mostly cloudy with a chance of showers and thunderstorms in the morning, then partly sunny with a slight chance of showers and thunderstorms in the afternoon. Highs in the mid-90s. Chance of rain 30%. Tuesday night, partly cloudy with a 20% chance of showers and thunderstorms. Lows in the upper 70s. Wednesday, mostly sunny with a 30% chance of showers and thunderstorms. Highs in the mid-90s. Wednesday night, partly cloudy in the evening, then becoming mostly cloudy. A slight chance of thunderstorms in the evening. A slight chance of showers. Lows in the upper 70s. Chance of rain 20%. Thursday, partly sunny. A 20% chance of showers and thunderstorms in the morning. Highs in the mid-90s. The forecast key messages for North and Central Texas. A heat advisory is in effect area-wide this afternoon, with heat index values reaching 105 to 110 degrees. The arrival of a weak front will bring periodic chances for strong to severe thunderstorms to the area from this evening through tomorrow. Strong wind gusts and heavy rainfall will be the main hazards. The spotter information statement for North and Central Texas. Spotter activation is not expected at this time. The ultraviolet index forecast for June 19th is 9, or very high. The current time is 7:16 p.m. Central Daylight Time. 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The following reports of weather temperature and wind were made at 7 p.m. DFW Airport, mostly sunny, 93, dew point 71, relative humidity 48%, heat index 100, wind southeast at 10, pressure 29.71 inches and rising. Dallas Love Field, mostly sunny, 93, heat index 102, southeast at 10. Fort Worth Meacham, mostly sunny, 93, heat index 103, east at 14. Arlington, sunny, 93, heat index 103, east at 13. McKinney, mostly sunny, 90, east at 8. Denton, mostly sunny, 93, heat index 104, east at 12. Elsewhere around the region, Wichita Falls, cloudy, 92,

Heat index 99, southeast at 20. Abilene, partly sunny, 100. Heat index 108, southeast at 17. Waco, haze, 92. Heat index 107, southeast at 12. Tyler, mostly sunny, 92. Heat index 103, southeast at 10. Once again at 7 p.m., DFW Airport, mostly sunny, 93, heat index 100, southeast at 10. Now let's check on your local forecast for the Dallas-Fort Worth Metroplex. Heat advisory in effect until 9 p.m. this evening. Tonight, mostly cloudy. Showers and thunderstorms likely after midnight. Lows in the upper 70s. East winds 5 to 10 miles an hour. Chance of rain 70%. Juneteenth, mostly cloudy in the morning, then becoming partly sunny. A chance of thunderstorms. A chance of showers. Humid with highs in the upper 80s. Northeast winds 5 to 10 miles an hour. Chance of rain 50%. Friday night, partly cloudy with a chance of thunderstorms. A chance of showers. Humid with lows in the mid 70s. East winds around 5 miles an hour. Chance of rain 50%. And now the extended forecast. Saturday, partly sunny with a chance of showers. A slight chance of thunderstorms in the morning, then a chance of thunderstorms in the afternoon. Humid with highs in the lower 90s. South winds 5 to 10 miles an hour. Chance of rain 50%. Heat index values up to 105. Saturday night, partly cloudy. Humid with lows in the mid-70s. South winds 5 to 10 miles an hour. Sunday, mostly sunny. Highs in the mid-90s. Heat index values up to 110 in the afternoon. Sunday night, clear. A 20% chance of showers and thunderstorms after midnight. Lows in the upper 70s. Monday, mostly sunny. Highs in the mid-90s. Heat index values up to 110 in the afternoon. Monday night, mostly clear in the evening, then becoming partly cloudy. A 50% chance of showers and thunderstorms. Lows in the upper 70s. Tuesday, mostly cloudy with a chance of showers and thunderstorms in the morning, then partly sunny with a slight chance of showers and thunderstorms in the afternoon. Highs in the mid-90s. Chance of rain 30%. Tuesday night, partly cloudy with a 20% chance of showers and thunderstorms. Lows in the upper 70s. Wednesday, mostly sunny with a 30% chance of showers and thunderstorms. Highs in the mid-90s. Wednesday night, partly cloudy in the evening, then becoming mostly cloudy. A slight chance of thunderstorms in the evening. A slight chance of showers. Lows in the upper 70s. Chance of rain 20%. Thursday, partly sunny. A 20% chance of showers and thunderstorms in the morning. Highs in the mid-90s. The forecast key messages for North and Central Texas. An overnight complex of storms is becoming increasingly likely for portions of North and Central Texas. Storms may be strong to severe with strong winds and heavy rain. A cold front will bring a brief reprieve to heat and humidity across North Texas Friday. Hot and humid weather with periodic thunderstorm chances will continue across North and Central Texas this weekend into next week. The spotter information statement for North and Central Texas. Spotter activation is not expected at this time. The ultraviolet index forecast for June 19th is 9, or very high. The current time is 7:21 p.m. Central Daylight Time. 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The following reports of weather temperature and wind were made at 7 p.m. DFW Airport, mostly sunny, 93, dew point 71, relative humidity 48%, heat index 100, wind southeast at 10, pressure 29.71 inches and rising. Dallas Love Field, mostly sunny, 93, heat index 102, southeast at 10. Fort Worth Meacham, mostly sunny, 93, heat index

103, east at 14. Arlington, sunny, 93, heat index 103, east at 13. McKinney, mostly sunny, 90, east at 8. Denton, mostly sunny, 93, heat index 104, east at 12. Elsewhere around the region, Wichita Falls, cloudy, 92, heat index 99, southeast at 20. Abilene, partly sunny, 100, heat index 108, southeast at 17. Waco, haze, 92, heat index 107, southeast at 12. Tyler, mostly sunny, 92, heat index 103, southeast at 10. Once again at 7 p.m., DFW Airport, mostly sunny, 93, heat index 100, southeast at 10. Now let's check on your local forecast for the Dallas-Fort Worth Metroplex. Heat advisory in effect until 9 p.m. this evening. Tonight, mostly cloudy. Showers and thunderstorms likely after midnight. Lows in the upper 70s. East winds 5 to 10 miles an hour. Chance of rain 70%. Juneteenth, mostly cloudy in the morning, then becoming partly sunny. A chance of thunderstorms. A chance of showers. Humid with highs in the upper 80s. Northeast winds 5 to 10 miles an hour. Chance of rain 50%. Friday night, partly cloudy with a chance of thunderstorms. A chance of showers. Humid with lows in the mid-70s. East winds around 5 miles an hour. Chance of rain 50%. And now the extended forecast. Saturday, partly sunny with a chance of showers. A slight chance of thunderstorms in the morning, then a chance of thunderstorms in the afternoon. Humid with highs in the lower 90s. South winds 5 to 10 miles an hour. Chance of rain 50%. Heat index values up to 105. Saturday night, partly cloudy. Humid with lows in the mid-70s. South winds 5 to 10 miles an hour. Sunday, mostly sunny. Highs in the mid-90s. Heat index values up to 110 in the afternoon. Sunday night, clear. A 20% chance of showers and thunderstorms after midnight. Lows in the upper 70s. Monday, mostly sunny. Highs in the mid-90s. Heat index values up to 110 in the afternoon. Monday night, mostly clear in the evening, then becoming partly cloudy. A 50% chance of showers and thunderstorms. Lows in the upper 70s. Tuesday, mostly cloudy with a chance of showers and thunderstorms in the morning, then partly sunny with a slight chance of showers and thunderstorms in the afternoon. Highs in the mid-90s. Chance of rain 30%. Tuesday night, partly cloudy with a 20% chance of showers and thunderstorms. Lows in the upper 70s. Wednesday, mostly sunny with a 30% chance of showers and thunderstorms. Highs in the mid-90s. Wednesday night, partly cloudy in the evening, then becoming mostly cloudy. A slight chance of thunderstorms in the evening. A slight chance of showers. Lows in the upper 70s. Chance of rain 20%. Thursday, partly sunny. A 20% chance of showers and thunderstorms in the morning. Highs in the mid-90s. The forecast key messages for North and Central Texas. An overnight complex of storms is becoming increasingly likely for portions of North and Central Texas. Storms may be strong to severe with strong winds and heavy rain. A cold front will bring a brief reprieve to heat and humidity across North Texas Friday. Hot and humid weather with periodic thunderstorm chances will continue across North and Central Texas this weekend into next week. The spotter information statement for North and Central Texas. Spotter activation is not expected at this time. The ultraviolet index forecast for June 19th is 9, or very high. The current time is 7:26 p.m. Central Daylight Time. 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The following reports of weather temperature and wind were made at 7 p.m. DFW.

Airport, mostly sunny, 93, dew point 71, relative humidity 48%, heat index 100, wind southeast at 10, pressure 29.71 inches and rising. Dallas Love Field, mostly sunny, 93, heat index 102, southeast at 10. Fort Worth Meacham, mostly sunny, 93, heat index 103, east at 14. Arlington, sunny, 93, heat index 103, east at 13. McKinney, mostly sunny, 90, east at 8. Denton, mostly sunny, 93, heat index 104, east at 12. Elsewhere around the region, Wichita Falls, cloudy, 92, heat index 99, southeast at 20. Abilene, partly sunny, 100, heat index 108, southeast at 17. Waco, haze, 92, heat index 107, southeast at 12. Tyler, mostly sunny, 92, heat index 103, southeast at 10. Once again at 7 p.m., DFW Airport, mostly sunny, 93, heat index 100, southeast at 10. Now let's check on your local forecast for the Dallas-Fort Worth Metroplex. Heat advisory in effect until 9 p.m. this evening. Tonight, mostly cloudy. Showers and thunderstorms likely after midnight. Lows in the upper 70s. East winds 5 to 10 miles an hour. Chance of rain 70%. Juneteenth, mostly cloudy in the morning, then becoming partly sunny. A chance of thunderstorms. A chance of showers. Humid with highs in the upper 80s. Northeast winds 5 to 10 miles an hour. Chance of rain 50%. Friday night, partly cloudy with a chance of thunderstorms. A chance of showers. Humid with lows in the mid-70s. East winds around 5 miles an hour. Chance of rain 50%. And now the extended forecast. Saturday, partly sunny with a chance of showers. A slight chance of thunderstorms in the morning, then a chance of thunderstorms in the afternoon. Humid with highs in the lower 90s. South winds 5 to 10 miles an hour. Chance of rain 50%. Heat index values up to 105. Saturday night, partly cloudy. Humid with lows in the mid-70s. South winds 5 to 10 miles an hour. Sunday, mostly sunny. Highs in the mid-90s. Heat index values up to 110 in the afternoon. Sunday night, clear. A 20% chance of showers and thunderstorms after midnight. Lows in the upper 70s. Monday, mostly sunny. Highs in the mid-90s. Heat index values up to 110 in the afternoon. Monday night, mostly clear in the evening, then becoming partly cloudy. A 50% chance of showers and thunderstorms. Lows in the upper 70s. Tuesday, mostly cloudy with a chance of showers and thunderstorms in the morning, then partly sunny with a slight chance of showers and thunderstorms in the afternoon. Highs in the mid-90s. Chance of rain 30%. Tuesday night, partly cloudy with a 20% chance of showers and thunderstorms. Lows in the upper 70s. Wednesday, mostly sunny with a 30% chance of showers and thunderstorms. Highs in the mid-90s. Wednesday night, partly cloudy in the evening, then becoming mostly cloudy. A slight chance of thunderstorms in the evening. A slight chance of showers. Lows in the upper 70s. Chance of rain 20%. Thursday, partly sunny. A 20% chance of showers and thunderstorms in the morning. Highs in the mid-90s. Heat advisory remains in effect until 9 p.m. Central Daylight Time this evening. Heat index values up to 110. The areas affected include all of North and Central Texas. The hazardous weather conditions are expected from until 9 p.m. Central Daylight Time this evening. Impacts, hot temperatures and high humidity will increase the risk for heat-related illnesses to occur, particularly for those working or participating in outdoor activities. Additional details, those involved in outdoor activities should take extra precautions to protect themselves and others from heat stroke and heat exhaustion. Take extra precautions when outside by staying hydrated.

wearing lightweight and loose-fitting clothing, and limiting strenuous activities to the early morning or evening. 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Never leave young children or pets in an enclosed vehicle, even for a short time, as temperatures can quickly rise to life-threatening levels. 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To reduce risk when outdoors, the Occupational Safety and Health Administration recommends scheduling frequent rest breaks in shaded or air-conditioned environments. Anyone overcome by heat should be moved to a cool and shaded location. Heat stroke is an emergency. Call 911 ASAP if you or someone you know is exhibiting signs of heat stroke. The forecast key messages for North and Central Texas. An overnight complex of storms is becoming increasingly likely for portions of North and Central Texas. Storms may be strong to severe with strong winds and heavy rain. A cold front will bring a brief reprieve to heat and humidity across North Texas Friday. Hot and humid weather with periodic thunderstorm chances will continue across North and Central Texas this weekend into next week. The spotter information statement for North and Central Texas. Spotter activation is not expected at this time. The ultraviolet index forecast for June 19th is 9, or very high. The current time is 7:33 p.m. Central Daylight Time. 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The following reports of weather temperature and wind were made at 7 p.m. DFW Airport, mostly sunny, 93, dew point 71, relative humidity 48%, heat index 100, wind southeast at 10, pressure 29.71 inches and rising. Dallas Love Field, mostly sunny, 93, heat index 102, southeast at 10. Fort Worth Meacham, mostly sunny, 93, heat index 103, east at 14. Arlington, sunny, 93, heat index 103, east at 13. McKinney, mostly sunny, 90, east at 8. Denton, mostly sunny, 93, heat index 104, east at 12. Elsewhere around the region, Wichita Falls, cloudy, 92, heat index 99, southeast at 20. Abilene, partly sunny, 100, heat index 108, southeast at 17. Waco, haze, 92, heat index 107, southeast at 12. Tyler, mostly sunny, 92, heat index 103, southeast at 10. Once again at 7 p.m., DFW Airport, mostly sunny, 93, heat index 100, southeast at 10. Now let's check on your local forecast for the Dallas-Fort Worth Metroplex. Heat advisory in effect until 9 p.m. this evening. Tonight, mostly cloudy. Showers and thunderstorms likely after midnight. Lows in the upper 70s. East winds 5 to 10 miles an hour. Chance of rain 70%. Juneteenth, mostly cloudy in the morning, then becoming partly sunny. A chance of thunderstorms. A chance of showers. Humid with highs in the upper 80s. Northeast winds 5 to 10 miles an hour. Chance of rain 50%. Friday night, partly cloudy with a chance of thunderstorms. A chance of showers. Humid with lows in the mid-70s. East winds around 5 miles an hour. Chance of rain 50%. And now the extended forecast. Saturday, partly sunny with a chance of showers. A slight chance of thunderstorms in the morning, then a chance of thunderstorms in the afternoon. Humid with highs in the lower 90s. South winds 5 to 10 miles an hour. Chance of rain 50%. Heat index values up to 105. Saturday night, partly cloudy. Humid with lows in the mid-70s. South winds 5 to 10 miles an hour. Sunday, mostly sunny. Highs in the mid-90s. Heat index values up to 110 in the afternoon. Sunday night, clear. A 20% chance.

of showers and thunderstorms after midnight. Lows in the upper 70s. Monday, mostly sunny. Highs in the mid-90s. Heat index values up to 110 in the afternoon. Monday night, mostly clear in the evening, then becoming partly cloudy. A 50% chance of showers and thunderstorms. Lows in the upper 70s. Tuesday, mostly cloudy with a chance of showers and thunderstorms in the morning, then partly sunny with a slight chance of showers and thunderstorms in the afternoon. Highs in the mid-90s. Chance of rain 30%. Tuesday night, partly cloudy with a 20% chance of showers and thunderstorms. Lows in the upper 70s. Wednesday, mostly sunny with a 30% chance of showers and thunderstorms. Highs in the mid-90s. Wednesday night, partly cloudy in the evening, then becoming mostly cloudy. A slight chance of thunderstorms in the evening. A slight chance of showers. Lows in the upper 70s. Chance of rain 20%. Thursday, partly sunny. A 20% chance of showers and thunderstorms in the morning. Highs in the mid-90s. The forecast key messages for North and Central Texas. An overnight complex of storms is becoming increasingly likely for portions of North and Central Texas. Storms may be strong to severe with strong winds and heavy rain. A cold front will bring a brief reprieve to heat and humidity across North Texas Friday. Hot and humid weather with periodic thunderstorm chances will continue across North and Central Texas this weekend into next week. The spotter information statement for North and Central Texas. Spotter activation is not expected at this time. The Dallas-Fort Worth climate summary for this evening, as of 7 p.m., June 18, 2026. Today's high temperature was 96 degrees and the low 76 degrees. No precipitation fell today, which leaves the monthly total at 7.40 inches. The total precipitation for the year still stands at 20.58 inches. The normal high temperature for tomorrow is 92 degrees, and the normal low is 73. The record high for tomorrow is 103, which occurred in 1980, and the record low is 56, which occurred in 1912. Sunset tonight is at 8:39 p.m. Sunrise tomorrow is at 6:20 a.m. The ultraviolet index forecast for June 19th is 9, or very high. The current time is 7:39 p.m. Central Daylight Time. 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The following reports of weather temperature and wind were made at 7 p.m. DFW Airport, mostly sunny, 93, dew point 71, relative humidity 48%, heat index 100, wind southeast at 10, pressure 29.71 inches and rising. Dallas Love Field, mostly sunny, 93, heat index 102, southeast at 10. Fort Worth Meacham, mostly sunny, 93, heat index 103, east at 14. Arlington, sunny, 93, heat index 103, east at 13. McKinney, mostly sunny, 90, east at 8. Denton, mostly sunny, 93, heat index 104, east at 12. Elsewhere around the region, Wichita Falls, cloudy, 92, heat index 99, southeast at 20. Abilene, partly sunny, 100, heat index 108, southeast at 17. Waco, Hayes, 92, heat index 107, southeast at 12. Tyler, mostly sunny, 92, heat index 103, southeast at 10. Once again at 7 p.m., DFW Airport, mostly sunny, 93, heat index 100, southeast at 10. Now let's check on your local forecast for the Dallas-Fort Worth Metroplex. Heat advisory in effect until 9 p.m. this evening. Tonight, mostly cloudy. Showers and thunderstorms likely after midnight. Lows in the upper 70s. East winds 5 to 10 miles an hour. Chance of rain 70%. Juneteenth, mostly cloudy in the morning, then becoming partly sunny. A chance of thunderstorms.

humid with highs in the upper 80s. Northeast winds 5 to 10 miles an hour. Chance of rain 50%. Friday night, partly cloudy with a chance of thunderstorms. A chance of showers. Humid with lows in the mid-70s. East winds around 5 miles an hour. Chance of rain 50%. And now the extended forecast. Saturday, partly sunny with a chance of showers. A slight chance of thunderstorms in the morning, then a chance of thunderstorms in the afternoon. Humid with highs in the lower 90s. South winds 5 to 10 miles an hour. Chance of rain 50%. Heat index values up to 105. Saturday night, partly cloudy. Humid with lows in the mid-70s. South winds 5 to 10 miles an hour. Sunday, mostly sunny. Highs in the mid-90s. Heat index values up to 110 in the afternoon. Sunday night, clear. A 20% chance of showers and thunderstorms after midnight. Lows in the upper 70s. Monday, mostly sunny. Highs in the mid-90s. Heat index values up to 110 in the afternoon. Monday night, mostly clear in the evening, then becoming partly cloudy. A 50% chance of showers and thunderstorms. Lows in the upper 70s. Tuesday, mostly cloudy with a chance of showers and thunderstorms in the morning, then partly sunny with a slight chance of showers and thunderstorms in the afternoon. Highs in the mid-90s. Chance of rain 30%. Tuesday night, partly cloudy with a 20% chance of showers and thunderstorms. Lows in the upper 70s. Wednesday, mostly sunny with a 30% chance of showers and thunderstorms. Highs in the mid-90s. Wednesday night, partly cloudy in the evening, then becoming mostly cloudy. A slight chance of thunderstorms in the evening. A slight chance of showers. Lows in the upper 70s. Chance of rain 20%. Thursday, partly sunny. A 20% chance of showers and thunderstorms in the morning. Highs in the mid-90s. The forecast key messages for North and Central Texas. An overnight complex of storms is becoming increasingly likely for portions of North and Central Texas. Storms may be strong to severe with strong winds and heavy rain. A cold front will bring a brief reprieve to heat and humidity across North Texas Friday. Hot and humid weather with periodic thunderstorm chances will continue across North and Central Texas this weekend into next week. The spotter information statement for North and Central Texas. Spotter activation is not expected at this time. The Dallas-Fort Worth climate summary for this evening, as of 7 p.m., June 18, 2026. Today's high temperature was 96 degrees and the low 76 degrees. No precipitation fell today, which leaves the monthly total at 7.40 inches. The total precipitation for the year still stands at 20.58 inches. The normal high temperature for tomorrow is 92 degrees, and the normal low is 73. The record high for tomorrow is 103, which occurred in 1980, and the record low is 56, which occurred in 1912. Sunset tonight is at 8:39 p.m. Sunrise tomorrow is at 6:20 a.m. The ultraviolet index forecast for June 19th is 9, or very high. The current time is 7:46 p.m. Central Daylight Time. 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The following reports of weather temperature and wind were made at 7 p.m. DFW Airport, mostly sunny, 93, dew point 71, relative humidity 48%, heat index 100, wind southeast at 10, pressure 29.71 inches and rising. Dallas Love Field, mostly sunny, 93, heat index 102, southeast at 10. Fort Worth Meacham, mostly sunny, 93, heat index 103, east at 14. Arlington, sunny, 93, heat index 103, east at 13. McKinney, mostly sunny, 90, east at 8. Denton, mostly sunny.

southeast winds 5 to 10 miles an hour. Chance of rain 70%. Juneteenth, mostly cloudy in the morning, then becoming partly sunny. A chance of thunderstorms. A chance of showers. Humid with highs in the upper 80s. Northeast winds 5 to 10 miles an hour. Chance of rain 50%. Friday night, partly cloudy with a chance of thunderstorms. A chance of showers. Humid with lows in the mid-70s. East winds around 5 miles an hour. Chance of rain 50%. And now the extended forecast. Saturday, partly sunny with a chance of showers. A slight chance of thunderstorms in the morning, then a chance of thunderstorms in the afternoon. Humid with highs in the lower 90s. South winds 5 to 10 miles an hour. Chance of rain 50%. Heat index values up to 105. Saturday night, partly cloudy. Humid with lows in the mid-70s. South winds 5 to 10 miles an hour. Sunday, mostly sunny. Highs in the mid-90s. Heat index values up to 110 in the afternoon. Sunday night, clear. A 20% chance of showers and thunderstorms after midnight. Lows in the upper 70s. Monday, mostly sunny. Highs in the mid-90s. Heat index values up to 110 in the afternoon. Monday night, mostly clear in the evening, then becoming partly cloudy. A 50% chance of showers and thunderstorms. Lows in the upper 70s. Tuesday, mostly cloudy with a chance of showers and thunderstorms in the morning, then partly sunny with a slight chance of showers and thunderstorms in the afternoon. Highs in the mid-90s. Chance of rain 30%. Tuesday night, partly cloudy with a 20% chance of showers and thunderstorms. Lows in the upper 70s. Wednesday, mostly sunny with a 30% chance of showers and thunderstorms. Highs in the mid-90s. Wednesday night, partly cloudy in the evening, then becoming mostly cloudy. A slight chance of thunderstorms in the evening. A slight chance of showers. Lows in the upper 70s. Chance of rain 20%. Thursday, partly sunny. A 20% chance of showers and thunderstorms in the morning. Highs in the mid-90s. The forecast key messages for North and Central Texas. An overnight complex of storms is becoming increasingly likely for portions of North and Central Texas. Storms may be strong to severe with strong winds and heavy rain. A cold front will bring a brief reprieve to heat and humidity across North Texas Friday. Hot and humid weather with periodic thunderstorm chances will continue across North and Central Texas this weekend into next week. The spotter information statement for North and Central Texas. Spotter activation is not expected at this time. The Dallas-Fort Worth climate summary for this evening, as of 7 p.m., June 18, 2026. Today's high temperature was 96 degrees and the low 76 degrees. No precipitation fell today, which leaves the monthly total at 7.40 inches. The total precipitation for the year still stands at 20.58 inches. The normal high temperature for tomorrow is 92 degrees, and the normal low is 73. The record high for tomorrow is 103, which occurred in 1980, and the record low is 56, which occurred in 1912. Sunset tonight is at 8:39 p.m. Sunrise tomorrow is at 6:20 a.m. The ultraviolet index forecast for June 19th is 9, or very high. The current time is 7:52 p.m. Central Daylight Time. 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The following reports of weather temperature and wind were made at 7 p.m. DFW Airport, mostly sunny, 93, dew point 71, relative humidity 48%, heat index 100, wind southeast at 10, pressure 29.71 inches and rising. Dallas Love Field, mostly sunny, 93, heat index 102, southeast at 10. Fort Worth Meacham, mostly sunny, 93, heat index 103, east at 14.

Arlington, sunny, 93, heat index 103, east at 13. McKinney, mostly sunny, 90, east at 8. Denton, mostly sunny, 93, heat index 104, east at 12. Elsewhere around the region, Wichita Falls, cloudy, 92, heat index 99, southeast at 20. Abilene, partly sunny, 100, heat index 108, southeast at 17. Waco, haze, 92, heat index 107, southeast at 12. Tyler, mostly sunny, 92, heat index 103, southeast at 10. Once again at 7 p.m., DFW Airport, mostly sunny, 93, heat index 100, southeast at 10. Now let's check on your local forecast for the Dallas-Fort Worth Metroplex. Heat advisory in effect until 9 p.m. this evening. Tonight, mostly cloudy. Showers and thunderstorms likely after midnight. Lows in the upper 70s. East winds 5 to 10 miles an hour. Chance of rain 70%. Juneteenth, mostly cloudy in the morning, then becoming partly sunny. A chance of thunderstorms. A chance of showers. Humid with highs in the upper 80s. Northeast winds 5 to 10 miles an hour. Chance of rain 50%. Friday night, partly cloudy with a chance of thunderstorms. A chance of showers. Humid with lows in the mid-70s. East winds around 5 miles an hour. Chance of rain 50%. And now the extended forecast. Saturday, partly sunny with a chance of showers. A slight chance of thunderstorms in the morning, then a chance of thunderstorms in the afternoon. Humid with highs in the lower 90s. South winds 5 to 10 miles an hour. Chance of rain 50%. Heat index values up to 105. Saturday night, partly cloudy. Humid with lows in the mid-70s. South winds 5 to 10 miles an hour. Sunday, mostly sunny. Highs in the mid-90s. Heat index values up to 110 in the afternoon. Sunday night, clear. A 20% chance of showers and thunderstorms after midnight. Lows in the upper 70s. Monday, mostly sunny. Highs in the mid-90s. Heat index values up to 110 in the afternoon. Monday night, mostly clear in the evening, then becoming partly cloudy. A 50% chance of showers and thunderstorms. Lows in the upper 70s. Tuesday, mostly cloudy with a chance of showers and thunderstorms in the morning, then partly sunny with a slight chance of showers and thunderstorms in the afternoon. Highs in the mid-90s. Chance of rain 30%. Tuesday night, partly cloudy with a 20% chance of showers and thunderstorms. Lows in the upper 70s. Wednesday, mostly sunny with a 30% chance of showers and thunderstorms. Highs in the mid-90s. Wednesday night, partly cloudy in the evening, then becoming mostly cloudy. A slight chance of thunderstorms in the evening. A slight chance of showers. Lows in the upper 70s. Chance of rain 20%. Thursday, partly sunny. A 20% chance of showers and thunderstorms in the morning. Highs in the mid-90s. The forecast key messages for North and Central Texas. An overnight complex of storms is becoming increasingly likely for portions of North and Central Texas. Storms may be strong to severe with strong winds and heavy rain. A cold front will bring a brief reprieve to heat and humidity across North Texas Friday. Hot and humid weather with periodic thunderstorm chances will continue across North and Central Texas this weekend into next week. The spotter information statement for North and Central Texas. Spotter activation is not expected at this time. The Dallas-Fort Worth climate summary for this evening, as of 7 p.m., June 18, 2026. Today's high temperature was 96 degrees and the low 76 degrees. No precipitation fell today, which leaves the monthly total at 7.40 inches. The total precipitation for the year still stands at 20.58 inches. The normal high temperature for tomorrow is 92 degrees, and the normal low is 73. The record high for tomorrow is 100.

3, which occurred in 1980, and the record low is 56, which occurred in 1912. Sunset tonight is at 8:39 p.m. Sunrise tomorrow is at 6:20 a.m. The ultraviolet index forecast for June 19th is 9, or very high. The current time is 7:58 p.m. Central Daylight Time. 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The following reports of weather temperature and wind were made at 7 p.m. DFW Airport, mostly sunny, 93, dew point 71, relative humidity 48%, heat index 100, wind southeast at 10, pressure 29.71 inches and rising. Dallas Love Field, mostly sunny, 93, heat index 102, southeast at 10. Fort Worth Meacham, mostly sunny, 93, heat index 103, east at 14. Arlington, sunny, 93, heat index 103, east at 13. McKinney, mostly sunny, 90, east at 8. Denton, mostly sunny, 93, heat index 104, east at 12. Elsewhere around the region, Wichita Falls, cloudy, 92, heat index 99, southeast at 20. Abilene, partly sunny, 100, heat index 108, southeast at 17. Waco, Hayes, 92, heat index 107, southeast at 12. Tyler, mostly sunny, 92, heat index 103, southeast at 10. Once again at 7 p.m., DFW Airport, mostly sunny, 93, heat index 100, southeast at 10. Heat advisory remains in effect until 9 p.m. Central Daylight Time this evening. Heat index values up to 110. The areas affected include all of North and Central Texas. The hazardous weather conditions are expected from until 9 p.m. Central Daylight Time this evening. Impacts, hot temperatures and high humidity will increase the risk for heat-related illnesses to occur, particularly for those working or participating in outdoor activities. Additional details, those involved in outdoor activities should take extra precautions to protect themselves and others from heat stroke and heat exhaustion. Take extra precautions when outside by staying hydrated, wearing lightweight and loose-fitting clothing, and limiting strenuous activities to the early morning or evening. Check up on relatives and neighbors. Never leave young children or pets in an enclosed vehicle, even for a short time, as temperatures can quickly rise to life-threatening levels. Know the signs and symptoms of heat exhaustion and heat stroke. To reduce risk when outdoors, the Occupational Safety and Health Administration recommends scheduling frequent rest breaks in shaded or air-conditioned environments. Anyone overcome by heat should be moved to a cool and shaded location. Heat stroke is an emergency. Call 911 ASAP if you or someone you know is exhibiting signs of heat stroke. Now let's check on your local forecast for the Dallas-Fort Worth Metroplex. Heat advisory in effect until 9 p.m. this evening, tonight, mostly cloudy. Showers and thunderstorms likely after midnight. Lows in the upper 70s. East winds 5 to 10 miles an hour. Chance of rain 70%. Juneteenth, mostly cloudy in the morning, then becoming partly sunny. A chance of thunderstorms. A chance of showers. Humid with highs in the upper 80s. Northeast winds 5 to 10 miles an hour. Chance of rain 50%. Friday night, partly cloudy with a chance of thunderstorms. A chance of showers. Humid with lows in the mid-70s. East winds around 5 miles an hour. Chance of rain 50%. The Dallas-Fort Worth climate summary for this evening, as of 7 p.m., June 18, 2026. Today's high temperature was 96 degrees and the low 76 degrees. No precipitation fell today, which leaves the monthly total at 7.40 inches. The total precipitation for the year still stands at 20.58 inches. The normal high temperature for tomorrow is 92 degrees, and the normal low is 73. The record high for tomorrow is 103, which occurred in 1980, and the record low is 56, which occurred in

Sunset tonight is at 8:39 p.m. Sunrise tomorrow is at 6:20 a.m. The ultraviolet index forecast for June 19th is 9, or very high. The current time is 8:03 p.m. Central Daylight Time. 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The following reports of weather temperature and wind were made at 8 p.m. DFW Airport, partly cloudy, 92, dew point 71, relative humidity 50%, wind southeast at 12, pressure 29.73 inches and rising. Dallas Love Field, partly cloudy, 92, heat index 99, southeast at 12. Fort Worth Meacham, partly cloudy, 91, heat index 100, east at 9. Arlington, clear, 91, heat index 100, east at 10. McKinney, partly cloudy, 89, east at 7. Denton, clear, 91, heat index 101, east at 13, gusting to 22. Elsewhere around the region, Wichita Falls, cloudy, 88, east at 18. Abilene, mostly cloudy, 98, heat index 107, east at 17. Waco, Hayes, 91, heat index 104, southeast at 10. Tyler, partly cloudy, 89, southeast at 7. Once again at 8 p.m., DFW Airport, partly cloudy, 92, southeast at 12. The following reports of weather temperature and wind were made at 8 p.m. DFW Airport, partly cloudy, 92, dew point 71, relative humidity 50%, wind southeast at 12, pressure 29.73 inches and rising. Dallas Love Field, partly cloudy, 92, heat index 99, southeast at 12. Fort Worth Meacham, partly cloudy, 91, heat index 100, east at 9. Arlington, clear, 91, heat index 100, east at 10. McKinney, partly cloudy, 89, east at 7. Denton, clear, 91, heat index 101, east at 13, gusting to 22. Elsewhere around the region, Wichita Falls, cloudy, 88, east at 18. Abilene, mostly cloudy, 98, heat index 107, east at 17. Waco, Hayes, 91, heat index 104, southeast at 10. Tyler, partly cloudy, 89, southeast at 7. Once again at 8 p.m., DFW Airport, partly cloudy, 92, southeast at 12. Now let's check on your local forecast for the Dallas-Fort Worth Metroplex. Heat advisory in effect until 9 p.m. this evening, tonight, mostly cloudy. Showers and thunderstorms likely after midnight. Lows in the upper 70s. East winds 5 to 10 miles an hour. Chance of rain 70%. Juneteenth, mostly cloudy in the morning, then becoming partly sunny. A chance of thunderstorms. A chance of showers. Humid with highs in the upper 80s. Northeast winds 5 to 10 miles an hour. Chance of rain 50%. Friday night, partly cloudy with a chance of thunderstorms. A chance of showers. Humid with lows in the mid-70s. East winds around 5 miles an hour. Chance of rain 50%. And now the extended forecast. Saturday, partly sunny with a chance of showers. A slight chance of thunderstorms in the morning, then a chance of thunderstorms in the afternoon. Humid with highs in the lower 90s. South winds 5 to 10 miles an hour. Chance of rain 50%. Heat index values up to 105. Saturday night, partly cloudy. Humid with lows in the mid-70s. South winds 5 to 10 miles an hour. Sunday, mostly sunny. Highs in the mid-90s. Heat index values up to 110 in the afternoon. Sunday night, clear. A 20% chance of showers and thunderstorms after midnight. Lows in the upper 70s. Monday, mostly sunny. Highs in the mid-90s. Heat index values up to 110 in the afternoon.
Monday night, mostly clear in the evening, then becoming partly cloudy. A 50% chance of showers and thunderstorms. Lows in the upper 70s. Tuesday, mostly cloudy with a chance of showers and thunderstorms in the morning, then partly sunny with a slight chance of showers and thunderstorms in the afternoon. Highs in the mid-90s. Chance of rain 30%. Tuesday night, partly cloudy with a 20% chance of showers and thunderstorms. Lows in the upper 70s. Wednesday, mostly sunny with a 30% chance of showers and thunderstorms. Highs in the mid-90s. Wednesday night, partly cloudy in the evening, then becoming mostly cloudy. A slight chance of thunderstorms in the evening. A slight chance of showers. Lows in the upper 70s. Chance of rain 20%. Thursday, partly sunny. A 20% chance of showers and thunderstorms in the morning. Highs in the mid-90s. The forecast key messages for North and Central Texas. An overnight complex of storms is becoming increasingly likely for portions of North and Central Texas. Storms may be strong to severe with strong winds and heavy rain. A cold front will bring a brief reprieve to heat and humidity across North Texas Friday. Hot and humid weather with periodic thunderstorm chances will continue across North and Central Texas this weekend into next week. The spotter information statement for North and Central Texas. Spotter activation is not expected at this time. The Dallas-Fort Worth climate summary for this evening, as of 7 p.m., June 18, 2026. Today's high temperature was 96 degrees and the low 76 degrees. No precipitation fell today, which leaves the monthly total at 7.40 inches. The total precipitation for the year still stands at 20.58 inches. The normal high temperature for tomorrow is 92 degrees, and the normal low is 73. The record high for tomorrow is 103, which occurred in 1980, and the record low is 56, which occurred in 1912. Sunset tonight is at 8:39 p.m. Sunrise tomorrow is at 6:20 a.m. The ultraviolet index forecast for June 19th is 9, or very high. The current time is 8:10 p.m. Central Daylight Time. 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The following reports of weather temperature and wind were made at 8 p.m. DFW Airport, partly cloudy, 92, dew point 71, relative humidity 50%, wind southeast at 12, pressure 29.73 inches and rising. Dallas Love Field, partly cloudy, 92, heat index 99, southeast at 12. Fort Worth Meacham, partly cloudy, 91, heat index 100, east at 9. Arlington, clear, 91, heat index 100, east at 10. McKinney, partly cloudy, 89, east at 7. Denton, clear, 91, heat index 101, east at 13, gusting to 22. Elsewhere around the region, Wichita Falls, cloudy, 88, east at 18. Abilene, cloudy, 98, heat index 107, east at 17. Waco, haze, 91, heat index 104, southeast at 10. Tyler, partly cloudy, 89, southeast at 7. Once again at 8 p.m., DFW Airport, partly cloudy, 92, southeast at 12. Now let's check on your local forecast for the Dallas-Fort Worth Metroplex. Heat advisory in effect until 9 p.m. this evening, tonight, mostly cloudy. Showers and thunderstorms likely after midnight. Lows in the upper 70s. East winds 5 to 10 miles an hour. Chance of rain 70%. Juneteenth, mostly cloudy in the morning, then becoming partly sunny. A chance of thunderstorms. A chance of showers. Humid with highs in the upper 80s. Northeast winds 5 to 10 miles an hour. Chance of rain 50%. Friday night, partly cloudy with a chance of thunderstorms. A chance of showers. Humid with lows in the mid-70s. East winds around 5 miles an hour.

And now the extended forecast. Saturday, partly sunny with a chance of showers. A slight chance of thunderstorms in the morning, then a chance of thunderstorms in the afternoon. Humid with highs in the lower 90s. South winds 5 to 10 miles an hour. Chance of rain 50%. Heat index values up to 105. Saturday night, partly cloudy. Humid with lows in the mid-70s. South winds 5 to 10 miles an hour. Sunday, mostly sunny. Highs in the mid-90s. Heat index values up to 110 in the afternoon. Sunday night, clear. A 20% chance of showers and thunderstorms after midnight. Lows in the upper 70s. Monday, mostly sunny. Highs in the mid-90s. Heat index values up to 110 in the afternoon. Monday night, mostly clear in the evening, then becoming partly cloudy. A 50% chance of showers and thunderstorms. Lows in the upper 70s. Tuesday, mostly cloudy with a chance of showers and thunderstorms in the morning, then partly sunny with a slight chance of showers and thunderstorms in the afternoon. Highs in the mid-90s. Chance of rain 30%. Tuesday night, partly cloudy with a 20% chance of showers and thunderstorms. Lows in the upper 70s. Wednesday, mostly sunny with a 30% chance of showers and thunderstorms. Highs in the mid-90s. Wednesday night, partly cloudy in the evening, then becoming mostly cloudy. A slight chance of thunderstorms in the evening. A slight chance of showers. Lows in the upper 70s. Chance of rain 20%. Thursday, partly sunny. A 20% chance of showers and thunderstorms in the morning. Highs in the mid-90s. The forecast key messages for North and Central Texas. An overnight complex of storms is becoming increasingly likely for portions of North and Central Texas. Storms may be strong to severe with strong winds and heavy rain. A cold front will bring a brief reprieve to heat and humidity across North Texas Friday. Hot and humid weather with periodic thunderstorm chances will continue across North and Central Texas this weekend into next week. The spotter information statement for North and Central Texas. Spotter activation is not expected at this time. The Dallas-Fort Worth climate summary for this evening, as of 7 p.m., June 18, 2026. Today's high temperature was 96 degrees and the low 76 degrees. No precipitation fell today, which leaves the monthly total at 7.40 inches. The total precipitation for the year still stands at 20.58 inches. The normal high temperature for tomorrow is 92 degrees, and the normal low is 73. The record high for tomorrow is 103, which occurred in 1980, and the record low is 56, which occurred in 1912. Sunset tonight is at 8:39 p.m. Sunrise tomorrow is at 6:20 a.m. The ultraviolet index forecast for June 19th is 9, or very high. The current time is 8:16 p.m. Central Daylight Time. 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The following reports of weather temperature and wind were made at 8 p.m. DFW Airport, partly cloudy, 92, dew point 71, relative humidity 50%, wind southeast at 12, pressure 29.73 inches and rising. Dallas Love Field, partly cloudy, 92, heat index 99, southeast at 12. Fort Worth Meacham, partly cloudy, 91, heat index 100, east at 9. Arlington, clear, 91, heat index 100, east at 10. McKinney, partly cloudy, 89, east at 7. Denton, clear, 91, heat index 101, east at 13, gusting to 22. Elsewhere around the region, Wichita Falls, cloudy, 88, east at 18. Abilene, cloudy, 98, heat index 107, east at 17. Waco, haze, 91, heat index 104, southeast at 10. Tyler, partly cloudy, 89, southeast

once again at 8 p.m. DFW Airport, partly cloudy, 92 southeast at 12. Now let's check on your local forecast for the Dallas-Fort Worth Metroplex. Heat advisory in effect until 9 p.m. this evening. Tonight, mostly cloudy. Showers and thunderstorms likely after midnight. Lows in the upper 70s. East winds 5 to 10 miles an hour. Chance of rain 70%. Juneteenth, mostly cloudy in the morning, then becoming partly sunny. A chance of thunderstorms. A chance of showers. Humid with highs in the upper 80s. Northeast winds 5 to 10 miles an hour. Chance of rain 50%. Friday night, partly cloudy with a chance of thunderstorms. A chance of showers. Humid with lows in the mid-70s. East winds around 5 miles an hour. Chance of rain 50%. And now the extended forecast. Saturday, partly sunny with a chance of showers. A slight chance of thunderstorms in the morning, then a chance of thunderstorms in the afternoon. Humid with highs in the lower 90s. South winds 5 to 10 miles an hour. Chance of rain 50%. Heat index values up to 105. Saturday night, partly cloudy. Humid with lows in the mid-70s. South winds 5 to 10 miles an hour. Sunday, mostly sunny. Highs in the mid-90s. Heat index values up to 110 in the afternoon. Sunday night, clear. A 20% chance of showers and thunderstorms after midnight. Lows in the upper 70s. Monday, mostly sunny. Highs in the mid-90s. Heat index values up to 110 in the afternoon. Monday night, mostly clear in the evening, then becoming partly cloudy. A 50% chance of showers and thunderstorms. Lows in the upper 70s. Tuesday, mostly cloudy with a chance of showers and thunderstorms in the morning, then partly sunny with a slight chance of showers and thunderstorms in the afternoon. Highs in the mid-90s. Chance of rain 30%. Tuesday night, partly cloudy with a 20% chance of showers and thunderstorms. Lows in the upper 70s. Wednesday, mostly sunny with a 30% chance of showers and thunderstorms. Highs in the mid-90s. Wednesday night, partly cloudy in the evening, then becoming mostly cloudy. A slight chance of thunderstorms in the evening. A slight chance of showers. Lows in the upper 70s. Chance of rain 20%. Thursday, partly sunny. A 20% chance of showers and thunderstorms in the morning. Highs in the mid-90s. The forecast key messages for North and Central Texas. An overnight complex of storms is becoming increasingly likely for portions of North and Central Texas. Storms may be strong to severe with strong winds and heavy rain. A cold front will bring a brief reprieve to heat and humidity across North Texas Friday. Hot and humid weather with periodic thunderstorm chances will continue across North and Central Texas this weekend into next week. The spotter information statement for North and Central Texas. Spotter activation is not expected at this time. The Dallas-Fort Worth climate summary for this evening, as of 7 p.m., June 18, 2026. Today's high temperature was 96 degrees and the low 76 degrees. No precipitation fell today, which leaves the monthly total at 7.40 inches. The total precipitation for the year still stands at 20.58 inches. The normal high temperature for tomorrow is 92 degrees, and the normal low is 73. The record high for tomorrow is 103, which occurred in 1980, and the record low is 56, which occurred in 1912. Sunset tonight is at 8:39 p.m. Sunrise tomorrow is at 6:20 a.m. The ultraviolet index forecast for June 19th is 9, or very high. The current time is 8:22 p.m. Central Daylight Time. 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The following reports of weather temperature and wind were made at 8 p.m. DFW Airport, partly cloudy.

92, dew point 71, relative humidity 50%, wind southeast at 12, pressure 29.73 inches and rising. Dallas Love Field, partly cloudy, 92, heat index 99, southeast at 12. Fort Worth Meacham, partly cloudy, 91, heat index 100, east at 9. Arlington, clear, 91, heat index 100, east at 10. McKinney, partly cloudy, 89, east at 7. Denton, clear, 91, heat index 101, east at 13, gusting to 22. Elsewhere around the region, Wichita Falls, cloudy, 88, east at 18. Abilene, cloudy, 98, heat index 107, east at 17. Waco, haze, 91, heat index 104, southeast at 10. Tyler, partly cloudy, 89, southeast at 7. Once again at 8 p.m., DFW Airport, partly cloudy, 92, southeast at 12. Now let's check on your local forecast for the Dallas-Fort Worth Metroplex. Heat advisory in effect until 9 p.m. this evening. Tonight, mostly cloudy. Showers and thunderstorms likely after midnight. Lows in the upper 70s. East winds 5 to 10 miles an hour. Chance of rain 70%. Juneteenth, mostly cloudy in the morning, then becoming partly sunny. A chance of thunderstorms. A chance of showers. Humid with highs in the upper 80s. Northeast winds 5 to 10 miles an hour. Chance of rain 50%. Friday night, partly cloudy with a chance of thunderstorms. A chance of showers. Humid with lows in the mid-70s. East winds around 5 miles an hour. Chance of rain 50%. And now the extended forecast. Saturday, partly sunny with a chance of showers. A slight chance of thunderstorms in the morning, then a chance of thunderstorms in the afternoon. Humid with highs in the lower 90s. South winds 5 to 10 miles an hour. Chance of rain 50%. Heat index values up to 105. Saturday night, partly cloudy. Humid with lows in the mid-70s. South winds 5 to 10 miles an hour. Sunday, mostly sunny. Highs in the mid-90s. Heat index values up to 110 in the afternoon. Sunday night, clear. A 20% chance of showers and thunderstorms after midnight. Lows in the upper 70s. Monday, mostly sunny. Highs in the mid-90s. Heat index values up to 110 in the afternoon. Monday night, mostly clear in the evening, then becoming partly cloudy. A 50% chance of showers and thunderstorms. Lows in the upper 70s. Tuesday, mostly cloudy with a chance of showers and thunderstorms in the morning, then partly sunny with a slight chance of showers and thunderstorms in the afternoon. Highs in the mid-90s. Chance of rain 30%. Tuesday night, partly cloudy with a 20% chance of showers and thunderstorms. Lows in the upper 70s. Wednesday, mostly sunny with a 30% chance of showers and thunderstorms. Highs in the mid-90s. Wednesday night, partly cloudy in the evening, then becoming mostly cloudy. A slight chance of thunderstorms in the evening. A slight chance of showers. Lows in the upper 70s. Chance of rain 20%. Thursday, partly sunny. A 20% chance of showers and thunderstorms in the morning. Highs in the mid-90s. The forecast key messages for North and Central Texas. An overnight complex of storms is becoming increasingly likely for portions of North and Central Texas. Storms may be strong to severe with strong winds and heavy rain. A cold front will bring a brief reprieve to heat and humidity across North Texas Friday. Hot and humid weather with periodic thunderstorm chances will continue across North and Central Texas this weekend into next week. The spotter information statement for North and Central Texas. Spotter activation is not expected at this time. The Dallas-Fort Worth climate summary for this evening, as of 7 p.m., June 18, 2026. Today's high temperature was 96 degrees and the low 76 degrees. No precipitation fell today, which leaves

monthly total at 7.40 inches. The total precipitation for the year still stands at 20.58 inches. The normal high temperature for tomorrow is 92 degrees, and the normal low is 73. The record high for tomorrow is 103, which occurred in 1980, and the record low is 56, which occurred in 1912. Sunset tonight is at 8:39 p.m. Sunrise tomorrow is at 6:20 a.m. The ultraviolet index forecast for June 19th is 9, or very high. The current time is 8:28 p.m. Central Daylight Time. 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Serving the Dallas-Fort Worth listening area. The following reports of weather temperature and wind were made at 8 p.m. DFW Airport, partly cloudy, 92, dew point 71, relative humidity 50%, wind southeast at 12, pressure 29.73 inches and rising. Dallas Love Field, partly cloudy, 92, heat index 99, southeast at 12. Fort Worth Meacham, partly cloudy, 91, heat index 100, east at 9. Arlington, clear, 91, heat index 100, east at 10. McKinney, partly cloudy, 89, east at 7. Denton, clear, 91, heat index 101, east at 13, gusting to 22. Elsewhere around the region, Wichita Falls, cloudy, 88, east at 18. Abilene, cloudy, 98, heat index 107, east at 17. Waco, haze, 91, heat index 104, southeast at 10. Tyler, partly cloudy, 89, southeast at 7. Once again at 8 p.m., DFW Airport, partly cloudy, 92, southeast at 12. Heat advisory remains in effect until 9 p.m. Central Daylight Time this evening. Heat index values up to 110. The areas affected include all of North and Central Texas. The hazardous weather conditions are expected from until 9 p.m. Central Daylight Time this evening. Impacts, hot temperatures and high humidity will increase the risk for heat-related illnesses to occur, particularly for those working or participating in outdoor activities. Additional details, those involved in outdoor activities should take extra precautions to protect themselves and others from heat stroke and heat exhaustion. Take extra precautions when outside by staying hydrated, wearing lightweight and loose-fitting clothing, and limiting strenuous activities to the early morning or evening. Check up on relatives and neighbors. Never leave young children or pets in an enclosed vehicle, even for a short time, as temperatures can quickly rise to life-threatening levels. Know the signs and symptoms of heat exhaustion and heat stroke. To reduce risk when outdoors, the Occupational Safety and Health Administration recommends scheduling frequent rest breaks in shaded or air-conditioned environments. Anyone overcome by heat should be moved to a cool and shaded location. Heat stroke is an emergency. Call 911 ASAP if you or someone you know is exhibiting signs of heat stroke. Now let's check on your local forecast for the Dallas-Fort Worth Metroplex. Heat advisory in effect until 9 p.m. this evening, tonight, mostly cloudy. Showers and thunderstorms likely after midnight. Lows in the upper 70s. East winds 5 to 10 miles an hour. Chance of rain 70%. Juneteenth, mostly cloudy in the morning, then becoming partly sunny. A chance of thunderstorms. A chance of showers. Humid with highs in the upper 80s. Northeast winds 5 to 10 miles an hour. Chance of rain 50%. Friday night, partly cloudy with a chance of thunderstorms. A chance of showers. Humid with lows in the mid-70s. East winds around 5 miles an hour. Chance of rain 50%. And now the extended forecast. Saturday, partly sunny with a chance of showers. A slight chance of thunderstorms in the morning, then a chance of thunderstorms in the afternoon. Humid with highs in the lower 90s. South winds 5 to 10 miles an hour. Chance of rain 50%. Heat index values up to 105. Saturday night, partly cloudy. Humid with lows in the mid-70s.

south winds 5 to 10 miles an hour. Sunday, mostly sunny. Highs in the mid-90s. Heat index values up to 1 an hour. Sunday, mostly sunny. Highs in the mid-90s. Heat index values up to 110 in the afternoon. Sunday night, clear. A 20% chance of showers and thunderstorms after midnight. Lows in the upper 70s. Monday, mostly sunny. Highs in the mid-90s. Heat index values up to 110 in the afternoon. Monday night, mostly clear in the evening, then becoming partly cloudy. A 50% chance of showers and thunderstorms. Lows in the upper 70s. Tuesday, mostly cloudy with a chance of showers and thunderstorms in the morning, then partly sunny with a slight chance of showers and thunderstorms in the afternoon. Highs in the mid-90s. Chance of rain 30%. Tuesday night, partly cloudy with a 20% chance of showers and thunderstorms. Lows in the upper 70s. Wednesday, mostly sunny with a 30% chance of showers and thunderstorms. Highs in the mid-90s. Wednesday night, partly cloudy in the evening, then becoming mostly cloudy. A slight chance of thunderstorms in the evening. A slight chance of showers. Lows in the upper 70s. Chance of rain 20%. Thursday, partly sunny. A 20% chance of showers and thunderstorms in the morning. Highs in the mid-90s. The forecast key messages for North and Central Texas. An overnight complex of storms is becoming increasingly likely for portions of North and Central Texas. Storms may be strong to severe with strong winds and heavy rain. A cold front will bring a brief reprieve to heat and humidity across North Texas Friday. Hot and humid weather with periodic thunderstorm chances will continue across North and Central Texas this weekend into next week. The spotter information statement for North and Central Texas. Spotter activation is not expected at this time. The Dallas-Fort Worth climate summary for this evening, as of 7 p.m., June 18, 2026. Today's high temperature was 96 degrees and the low 76 degrees. No precipitation fell today, which leaves the monthly total at 7.40 inches. The total precipitation for the year still stands at 20.58 inches. The normal high temperature for tomorrow is 92 degrees, and the normal low is 73. The record high for tomorrow is 103, which occurred in 1980, and the record low is 56, which occurred in 1912. Sunset tonight is at 8:39 p.m. Sunrise tomorrow is at 6:20 a.m. The ultraviolet index forecast for June 19th is 9, or very high. The current time is 8:36 p.m. Central Daylight Time. 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The following reports of weather temperature and wind were made at 8 p.m. DFW Airport, partly cloudy, 92, dew point 71, relative humidity 50%, wind southeast at 12, pressure 29.73 inches and rising. Dallas Love Field, partly cloudy, 92, heat index 99, southeast at 12. Fort Worth Meacham, partly cloudy, 91, heat index 100, east at 9. Arlington, clear, 91, heat index 100, east at 10. McKinney, partly cloudy, 89, east at 7. Denton, clear, 91, heat index 101, east at 13, gusting to 22. Elsewhere around the region, Wichita Falls, cloudy, 88, east at 18. Abilene, cloudy, 98, heat index 107, east at 17. Waco, haze, 91, heat index 104, southeast at 10. Tyler, partly cloudy, 89, southeast at 7. Once again at 8 p.m., DFW Airport, partly cloudy, 92, southeast at 12. Now let's check on your local forecast for the Dallas-Fort Worth Metroplex. Heat advisory in effect until 9 p.m. this evening. Tonight, mostly cloudy. Showers and thunderstorms likely after midnight.

lows in the upper 70s. East winds 5 to 10 miles an hour. Chance of rain 70%. Juneteenth, mostly cloudy in the morning, then becoming partly sunny. A chance of thunderstorms. A chance of showers. Humid with highs in the upper 80s. Northeast winds 5 to 10 miles an hour. Chance of rain 50%. Friday night, partly cloudy with a chance of thunderstorms. A chance of showers. Humid with lows in the mid-70s. East winds around 5 miles an hour. Chance of rain 50%. And now the extended forecast. Saturday, partly sunny with a chance of showers. A slight chance of thunderstorms in the morning, then a chance of thunderstorms in the afternoon. Humid with highs in the lower 90s. South winds 5 to 10 miles an hour. Chance of rain 50%. Heat index values up to 105. Saturday night, partly cloudy. Humid with lows in the mid-70s. South winds 5 to 10 miles an hour. Sunday, mostly sunny. Highs in the mid-90s. Heat index values up to 110 in the afternoon. Sunday night, clear. A 20% chance of showers and thunderstorms after midnight. Lows in the upper 70s. Monday, mostly sunny. Highs in the mid-90s. Heat index values up to 110 in the afternoon. Monday night, mostly clear in the evening, then becoming partly cloudy. A 50% chance of showers and thunderstorms. Lows in the upper 70s. Tuesday, mostly cloudy with a chance of showers and thunderstorms in the morning, then partly sunny with a slight chance of showers and thunderstorms in the afternoon. Highs in the mid-90s. Chance of rain 30%. Tuesday night, partly cloudy with a 20% chance of showers and thunderstorms. Lows in the upper 70s. Wednesday, mostly sunny with a 30% chance of showers and thunderstorms. Highs in the mid-90s. Wednesday night, partly cloudy in the evening, then becoming mostly cloudy. A slight chance of thunderstorms in the evening. A slight chance of showers. Lows in the upper 70s. Chance of rain 20%. Thursday, partly sunny. A 20% chance of showers and thunderstorms in the morning. Highs in the mid-90s. The forecast key messages for North and Central Texas. An overnight complex of storms is becoming increasingly likely for portions of North and Central Texas. Storms may be strong to severe with strong winds and heavy rain. A cold front will bring a brief reprieve to heat and humidity across North Texas Friday. Hot and humid weather with periodic thunderstorm chances will continue across North and Central Texas this weekend into next week. The spotter information statement for North and Central Texas. Spotter activation is not expected at this time. The Dallas-Fort Worth climate summary for this evening, as of 7 p.m., June 18, 2026. Today's high temperature was 96 degrees and the low 76 degrees. No precipitation fell today, which leaves the monthly total at 7.40 inches. The total precipitation for the year still stands at 20.58 inches. The normal high temperature for tomorrow is 92 degrees, and the normal low is 73. The record high for tomorrow is 103, which occurred in 1980, and the record low is 56, which occurred in 1912. Sunset tonight is at 8:39 p.m. Sunrise tomorrow is at 6:20 a.m. The ultraviolet index forecast for June 19th is 9, or very high. The current time is 8:42 p.m. Central Daylight Time. 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The following reports of weather temperature and wind were made at 8 p.m. DFW Airport, partly cloudy, 92, dew point 71, relative humidity 50%, wind southeast at 12, pressure 29.73 inches and rising. Dallas Love Field, partly cloudy, 92, heat index 99, southeast at 12. Fort Worth Meacham, partly cloudy, 91, heat index 100, east at 9.

Arlington, clear. 91, heat index 100, east at 10. McKinney, partly cloudy. 89, east at 7. Denton, clear. 91, heat index 101, east at 13, gusting to 22. Elsewhere around the region, Wichita Falls, cloudy. 88, east at 18. Abilene, cloudy. 98, heat index 107, east at 17. Waco, haze. 91, heat index 104, southeast at 10. Tyler, partly cloudy. 89, southeast at 7. Once again at 8 p.m., DFW Airport, partly cloudy. 92, southeast at 12. Now let's check on your local forecast for the Dallas-Fort Worth Metroplex. Heat advisory in effect until 9 p.m. this evening. Tonight, mostly cloudy. Showers and thunderstorms likely after midnight. Lows in the upper 70s. East winds 5 to 10 miles an hour. Chance of rain 70%. Juneteenth, mostly cloudy in the morning, then becoming partly sunny. A chance of thunderstorms. A chance of showers. Humid with highs in the upper 80s. Northeast winds 5 to 10 miles an hour. Chance of rain 50%. Friday night, partly cloudy with a chance of thunderstorms. A chance of showers. Humid with lows in the mid-70s. East winds around 5 miles an hour. Chance of rain 50%. And now the extended forecast. Saturday, partly sunny with a chance of showers. A slight chance of thunderstorms in the morning, then a chance of thunderstorms in the afternoon. Humid with highs in the lower 90s. South winds 5 to 10 miles an hour. Chance of rain 50%. Heat index values up to 105. Saturday night, partly cloudy. Humid with lows in the mid-70s. South winds 5 to 10 miles an hour. Sunday, mostly sunny. Highs in the mid-90s. Heat index values up to 110 in the afternoon. Sunday night, clear. A 20% chance of showers and thunderstorms after midnight. Lows in the upper 70s. Monday, mostly sunny. Highs in the mid-90s. Heat index values up to 110 in the afternoon. Monday night, mostly clear in the evening, then becoming partly cloudy. A 50% chance of showers and thunderstorms. Lows in the upper 70s. Tuesday, mostly cloudy with a chance of showers and thunderstorms in the morning, then partly sunny with a slight chance of showers and thunderstorms in the afternoon. Highs in the mid-90s. Chance of rain 30%. Tuesday night, partly cloudy with a 20% chance of showers and thunderstorms. Lows in the upper 70s. Wednesday, mostly sunny with a 30% chance of showers and thunderstorms. Highs in the mid-90s. Wednesday night, partly cloudy in the evening, then becoming mostly cloudy. A slight chance of thunderstorms in the evening. A slight chance of showers. Lows in the upper 70s. Chance of rain 20%. Thursday, partly sunny. A 20% chance of showers and thunderstorms in the morning. Highs in the mid-90s. The forecast key messages for North and Central Texas. An overnight complex of storms is becoming increasingly likely for portions of North and Central Texas. Storms may be strong to severe with strong winds and heavy rain. A cold front will bring a brief reprieve to heat and humidity across North Texas Friday. Hot and humid weather with periodic thunderstorm chances will continue across North and Central Texas this weekend into next week. The spotter information statement for North and Central Texas. Spotter activation is not expected at this time. The Dallas-Fort Worth climate summary for this evening, as of 7 p.m., June 18, 2026. Today's high temperature was 96 degrees and the low 76 degrees. No precipitation fell today, which leaves the monthly total at 7.40 inches. The total precipitation for the year still stands at 20.58 inches. The normal high temperature for tomorrow is 92 degrees, and the normal low is 73. The record high for tomorrow is 103, which occurred in 1980, and the record low is 56, which occurred in 1912.

heat index 100, east at 9. Arlington, clear, 91, heat index 100, east at 10. Bikini, partly cloudy, 89, east at 7. Denton, clear, 91, heat index 101, east at 13, gusting to 22. Elsewhere around the region, Wichita Falls, cloudy, 88, east at 18. Abilene, cloudy, 98, heat index 107, east at 17. Waco, haze, 91, heat index 104, southeast at 10. Tyler, partly cloudy, 89, southeast at 7. Once again at 8 p.m., DFW Airport, partly cloudy, 92, southeast at 12. Now let's check on your local forecast for the Dallas-Fort Worth Metroplex. Heat advisory in effect until 9 p.m. this evening. Tonight, mostly cloudy. Showers and thunderstorms likely after midnight. Lows in the upper 70s. East winds 5 to 10 miles an hour. Chance of rain 70%. Juneteenth, mostly cloudy in the morning, then becoming partly sunny. A chance of thunderstorms. A chance of showers. Humid with highs in the upper 80s. Northeast winds 5 to 10 miles an hour. Chance of rain 50%. Friday night, partly cloudy with a chance of thunderstorms. A chance of showers. Humid with lows in the mid-70s. East winds around 5 miles an hour. Chance of rain 50%. And now the extended forecast. Saturday, partly sunny with a chance of showers. A slight chance of thunderstorms in the morning, then a chance of thunderstorms in the afternoon. Humid with highs in the lower 90s. South winds 5 to 10 miles an hour. Chance of rain 50%. Heat index values up to 105. Saturday night, partly cloudy. Humid with lows in the mid-70s. South winds 5 to 10 miles an hour. Sunday, mostly sunny. Highs in the mid-90s. Heat index values up to 110 in the afternoon. Sunday night, clear. A 20% chance of showers and thunderstorms after midnight. Lows in the upper 70s. Monday, mostly sunny. Highs in the mid-90s. Heat index values up to 110 in the afternoon. Monday night, mostly clear in the evening, then becoming partly cloudy. A 50% chance of showers and thunderstorms. Lows in the upper 70s. Tuesday, mostly cloudy with a chance of showers and thunderstorms in the morning, then partly sunny with a slight chance of showers and thunderstorms in the afternoon. Highs in the mid-90s. Chance of rain 30%. Tuesday night, partly cloudy with a 20% chance of showers and thunderstorms. Lows in the upper 70s. Wednesday, mostly sunny with a 30% chance of showers and thunderstorms. Highs in the mid-90s. Wednesday night, partly cloudy in the evening, then becoming mostly cloudy. A slight chance of thunderstorms in the evening. A slight chance of showers. Lows in the upper 70s. Chance of rain 20%. Thursday, partly sunny. A 20% chance of showers and thunderstorms in the morning. Highs in the mid-90s. The forecast key messages for North and Central Texas. An overnight complex of storms is becoming increasingly likely for portions of North and Central Texas. Storms may be strong to severe with strong winds and heavy rain. A cold front will bring a brief reprieve to heat and humidity across North Texas Friday. Hot and humid weather with periodic thunderstorm chances will continue across North and Central Texas this weekend into next week. The spotter information statement for North and Central Texas. Spotter activation is not expected at this time. The Dallas-Fort Worth climate summary for this evening, as of 7 p.m., June 18, 2026. Today's high temperature was 96 degrees and the low 76 degrees. No precipitation fell today, which leaves the monthly total at 7.40 inches. The total precipitation for the year still stands at 20.58 inches. The normal high temperature for tomorrow is 92 degrees, and the normal low is 73. The record high for tomorrow is 103, which occurred in 1980, and the record

is 56, which occurred in 1912. Sunset tonight is at 8:39 p.m. Sunrise tomorrow is at 6:20 a.m. The ultraviolet index forecast for June 19th is 9, or very high. The current time is 8:54 p.m. Central Daylight Time. 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The following reports of weather temperature and wind were made at 8 p.m. DFW Airport, partly cloudy, 92, dew point 71, relative humidity 50%, wind southeast at 12, pressure 29.73 inches and rising. Dallas Love Field, partly cloudy, 92, heat index 99, southeast at 12. Fort Worth Meacham, partly cloudy, 91, heat index 100, east at 9. Arlington, clear, 91, heat index 100, east at 10. McKinney, partly cloudy, 89, east at 7. Denton, clear, 91, heat index 101, east at 13, gusting to 22. Elsewhere around the region, Wichita Falls, cloudy, 88, east at 18. Abilene, cloudy, 98, heat index 107, east at 17. Waco, Hayes, 91, heat index 104, southeast at 10. Tyler, partly cloudy, 89, southeast at 7. Once again at 8 p.m., DFW Airport, partly cloudy, 92, southeast at 12. Now let's check on your local forecast for the Dallas-Fort Worth Metroplex. Heat advisory in effect until 9 p.m. this evening. Tonight, mostly cloudy. Showers and thunderstorms likely after midnight. Lows in the upper 70s. East winds 5 to 10 miles an hour. Chance of rain 70%. Juneteenth, mostly cloudy in the morning, then becoming partly sunny. A chance of thunderstorms. A chance of showers. Humid with highs in the upper 80s. Northeast winds 5 to 10 miles an hour. Chance of rain 50%. Friday night, partly cloudy with a chance of thunderstorms. A chance of showers. Humid with lows in the mid-70s. East winds around 5 miles an hour. Chance of rain 50%. And now the extended forecast. Saturday, partly sunny with a chance of showers. A slight chance of thunderstorms in the morning, then a chance of thunderstorms in the afternoon. Humid with highs in the lower 90s. South winds 5 to 10 miles an hour. Chance of rain 50%. Heat index values up to 105. Saturday night, partly cloudy. Humid with lows in the mid-70s. South winds 5 to 10 miles an hour. Sunday, mostly sunny. Highs in the mid-90s. Heat index values up to 110 in the afternoon. Sunday night, clear. A 20% chance of showers and thunderstorms after midnight. Lows in the upper 70s. Monday, mostly sunny. Highs in the mid-90s. Heat index values up to 110 in the afternoon. Monday night, mostly clear in the evening, then becoming partly cloudy. A 50% chance of showers and thunderstorms. Lows in the upper 70s. Tuesday, mostly cloudy with a chance of showers and thunderstorms in the morning, then partly sunny with a slight chance of showers and thunderstorms in the afternoon. Highs in the mid-90s. Chance of rain 30%. Tuesday night, partly cloudy with a 20% chance of showers and thunderstorms. Lows in the upper 70s. Wednesday, mostly sunny with a 30% chance of showers and thunderstorms. Highs in the mid-90s. Wednesday night, partly cloudy in the evening, then becoming mostly cloudy. A slight chance of thunderstorms in the evening. A slight chance of showers. Lows in the upper 70s. Chance of rain 20%. Thursday, partly sunny. A 20% chance of showers and thunderstorms in the morning. Highs in the mid-90s. The forecast key messages for North and Central Texas. An overnight complex of storms is becoming increasingly likely for portions of North and Central Texas.

storms may be strong to severe with strong winds and heavy rain. A cold front will bring a brief reprieve to heat and humidity across North Texas Friday. Hot and humid weather with periodic thunderstorm chances will continue across North and Central Texas this weekend into next week. The spotter information statement for North and Central Texas. Spotter activation is not expected at this time. The Dallas-Fort Worth climate summary for this evening, as of 7 p.m., June 18, 2026. Today's high temperature was 96 degrees and the low 76 degrees. No precipitation fell today, which leaves the monthly total at 7.40 inches. The total precipitation for the year still stands at 20.58 inches. The normal high temperature for tomorrow is 92 degrees, and the normal low is 73. The record high for tomorrow is 103, which occurred in 1980, and the record low is 56, which occurred in 1912. Sunset tonight is at 8:39 p.m. Sunrise tomorrow is at 6:20 a.m. The ultraviolet index forecast for June 19th is 9, or very high. The current time is 9 p.m. Central Daylight Time. 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The following reports of weather temperature and wind were made at 8 p.m. DFW Airport, partly cloudy, 92, dew point 71, relative humidity 50%, wind southeast at 12, pressure 29.73 inches and rising. Dallas Love Field, partly cloudy, 92, heat index 99, southeast at 12. Fort Worth Meacham, partly cloudy, 91, heat index 100, east at 9. Arlington, clear, 91, heat index 100, east at 10. McKinney, partly cloudy, 89, east at 7. Denton, clear, 91, heat index 101, east at 13, gusting to 22. Elsewhere around the region, Wichita Falls, cloudy, 88, east at 18. Abilene, cloudy, 98, heat index 107, east at 17. Waco, haze, 91, heat index 104, southeast at 10. Tyler, partly cloudy, 89, southeast at 7. Once again at 8 p.m., DFW Airport, partly cloudy, 92, southeast at 12. Now let's check on your local forecast for the Dallas-Fort Worth Metroplex. Heat advisory in effect until 9 p.m. this evening, tonight, mostly cloudy. Showers and thunderstorms likely after midnight. Lows in the upper 70s. East winds 5 to 10 miles an hour. Chance of rain 70%. Juneteenth, mostly cloudy in the morning, then becoming partly sunny. A chance of thunderstorms. A chance of showers. Humid with highs in the upper 80s. Northeast winds 5 to 10 miles an hour. Chance of rain 50%. Friday night, partly cloudy with a chance of thunderstorms. A chance of showers. Humid with lows in the mid-70s. East winds around 5 miles an hour. Chance of rain 50%. And now the extended forecast. Saturday, partly sunny with a chance of showers. A slight chance of thunderstorms in the morning, then a chance of thunderstorms in the afternoon. Humid with highs in the lower 90s. South winds 5 to 10 miles an hour. Chance of rain 50%. Heat index values up to 105. Saturday night, partly cloudy. Humid with lows in the mid-70s. South winds 5 to 10 miles an hour. Sunday, mostly sunny. Highs in the mid-90s. Heat index values up to 110 in the afternoon. Sunday night, clear. A 20% chance of showers and thunderstorms after midnight. Lows in the upper 70s. Monday, mostly sunny. Highs in the mid-90s. Heat index values up to 110 in the afternoon. Monday night, mostly clear in the evening, then becoming partly cloudy. A 50% chance of showers and thunderstorms. Lows in the upper 70s. Tuesday, mostly cloudy with a chance of showers and thunderstorms in the morning.

then partly sunny with a slight chance of showers and thunderstorms in the afternoon. Highs in the mid-90s. Chance of rain 30%. Tuesday night, partly cloudy with a 20% chance of showers and thunderstorms. Lows in the upper 70s. Wednesday, mostly sunny with a 30% chance of showers and thunderstorms. Highs in the mid-90s. Wednesday night, partly cloudy in the evening, then becoming mostly cloudy. A slight chance of thunderstorms in the evening. A slight chance of showers. Lows in the upper 70s. Chance of rain 20%. Thursday, partly sunny. A 20% chance of showers and thunderstorms in the morning. Highs in the mid-90s. The forecast key messages for North and Central Texas. An overnight complex of storms is becoming increasingly likely for portions of North and Central Texas. Storms may be strong to severe with strong winds and heavy rain. A cold front will bring a brief reprieve to heat and humidity across North Texas Friday. Hot and humid weather with periodic thunderstorm chances will continue across North and Central Texas this weekend into next week. The spotter information statement for North and Central Texas. Spotter activation is not expected at this time. The Dallas-Fort Worth climate summary for this evening, as of 7 p.m., June 18, 2026. Today's high temperature was 96 degrees and the low 76 degrees. No precipitation fell today, which leaves the monthly total at 7.40 inches. The total precipitation for the year still stands at 20.58 inches. The normal high temperature for tomorrow is 92 degrees, and the normal low is 73. The record high for tomorrow is 103, which occurred in 1980, and the record low is 56, which occurred in 1912. Sunset tonight is at 8:39 p.m. Sunrise tomorrow is at 6:20 a.m. The ultraviolet index forecast for June 19th is 9, or very high. The current time is 9:06 p.m. Central Daylight Time. 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The following reports of weather temperature and wind were made at 9 p.m. DFW Airport, partly cloudy, 89, dew point 70, relative humidity 53%, wind southeast at 12, pressure 29.74 inches and rising. Dallas Love Field, partly cloudy, 90, southeast at 9. Fort Worth Meacham, partly cloudy, 89, southeast at 9. Arlington, clear, 89, east at 10. McKinney, mostly cloudy, 87, east at 7. Denton, mostly cloudy, 89, east at 12. Elsewhere around the region, Wichita Falls, mostly cloudy, 87, east at 16. Abilene, cloudy, 93, heat index 105, east at 14, gusting to 25. Waco, haze, 88, heat index 101, east at 7. Tyler, partly cloudy, 88, east at 6. Once again at 9 p.m., DFW Airport, partly cloudy, 89, southeast at 12. Now let's check on your local forecast for the Dallas-Fort Worth Metroplex. Heat advisory in effect until 9 p.m. this evening, tonight, mostly cloudy. Showers and thunderstorms likely after midnight. Lows in the upper 70s. East winds 5 to 10 miles an hour. Chance of rain 70%. Juneteenth, mostly cloudy in the morning, then becoming partly sunny. A chance of thunderstorms. A chance of showers. Humid with highs in the upper 80s. Northeast winds 5 to 10 miles an hour. Chance of rain 50%. Friday night, partly cloudy with a chance of thunderstorms. A chance of showers. Humid with lows in the mid-70s. East winds around 5 miles an hour. Chance of rain 50%. And now the extended forecast. Saturday, partly sunny with a chance of showers. A slight chance of thunderstorms in the morning, then a chance of thunderstorms in the afternoon. Humid with highs in the lower 90s. South winds 5 to 10 miles an hour.

heat index values up to 105. Saturday night, partly cloudy. Humid with lows in the mid-70s. South winds 5 to 10 miles an hour. Sunday, mostly sunny. Highs in the mid-90s. Heat index values up to 110 in the afternoon. Sunday night, clear. A 20% chance of showers and thunderstorms after midnight. Lows in the upper 70s. Monday, mostly sunny. Highs in the mid-90s. Heat index values up to 110 in the afternoon. Monday night, mostly clear in the evening, then becoming partly cloudy. A 50% chance of showers and thunderstorms. Lows in the upper 70s. Tuesday, mostly cloudy with a chance of showers and thunderstorms in the morning, then partly sunny with a slight chance of showers and thunderstorms in the afternoon. Highs in the mid-90s. Chance of rain 30%. Tuesday night, partly cloudy with a 20% chance of showers and thunderstorms. Lows in the upper 70s. Wednesday, mostly sunny with a 30% chance of showers and thunderstorms. Highs in the mid-90s. Wednesday night, partly cloudy in the evening, then becoming mostly cloudy. A slight chance of thunderstorms in the evening. A slight chance of showers. Lows in the upper 70s. Chance of rain 20%. Thursday, partly sunny. A 20% chance of showers and thunderstorms in the morning. Highs in the mid-90s. The forecast key messages for North and Central Texas. An overnight complex of storms is becoming increasingly likely for portions of North and Central Texas. Storms may be strong to severe with strong winds and heavy rain. A cold front will bring a brief reprieve to heat and humidity across North Texas Friday. Hot and humid weather with periodic thunderstorm chances will continue across North and Central Texas this weekend into next week. The spotter information statement for North and Central Texas. Spotter activation is not expected at this time. The Dallas-Fort Worth climate summary for this evening, as of 7 p.m., June 18, 2026. Today's high temperature was 96 degrees and the low 76 degrees. No precipitation fell today, which leaves the monthly total at 7.40 inches. The total precipitation for the year still stands at 20.58 inches. The normal high temperature for tomorrow is 92 degrees, and the normal low is 73. The record high for tomorrow is 103, which occurred in 1980, and the record low is 56, which occurred in 1912. Sunset tonight is at 8:39 p.m. Sunrise tomorrow is at 6:20 a.m. The ultraviolet index forecast for June 19th is 9, or very high. The current time is 9:12 p.m. Central Daylight Time. 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The following reports of weather temperature and wind were made at 9 p.m. DFW Airport, partly cloudy, 89, dew point 70, relative humidity 53%, wind southeast at 12, pressure 29.74 inches and rising. Dallas Love Field, partly cloudy, 90, southeast at 9. Fort Worth Meacham, partly cloudy, 89, southeast at 9. Arlington, partly cloudy, 89, east at 10. McKinney, mostly cloudy, 87, east at 7. Denton, mostly cloudy, 89, east at 12. Elsewhere around the region, Wichita Falls, mostly cloudy, 87, east at 16. Abilene, mostly cloudy, 93, heat index 105, east at 14, gusting to 25. Waco, haze, 88, heat index 101, east at 7. Tyler, partly cloudy, 88, east at 6. Once again at 9 p.m., DFW Airport, partly cloudy, 89, southeast at 12. Now let's check on your local forecast for the Dallas-Fort Worth Metroplex. Heat advisory in effect until 9 p.m. this evening. Tonight, mostly cloudy. Showers and thunderstorms likely after midnight. Lows in the upper 70s.

Southeast winds 5 to 10 miles an hour. Chance of rain 70%. Juneteenth, mostly cloudy in the morning, then becoming partly sunny. A chance of thunderstorms. A chance of showers. Humid with highs in the upper 80s. Northeast winds 5 to 10 miles an hour. Chance of rain 50%. Friday night, partly cloudy with a chance of thunderstorms. A chance of showers. Humid with lows in the mid-70s. East winds around 5 miles an hour. Chance of rain 50%. And now the extended forecast. Saturday, partly sunny with a chance of showers. A slight chance of thunderstorms in the morning, then a chance of thunderstorms in the afternoon. Humid with highs in the lower 90s. South winds 5 to 10 miles an hour. Chance of rain 50%. Heat index values up to 105. Saturday night, partly cloudy. Humid with lows in the mid-70s. South winds 5 to 10 miles an hour. Sunday, mostly sunny. Highs in the mid-90s. Heat index values up to 110 in the afternoon. Sunday night, clear. A 20% chance of showers and thunderstorms after midnight. Lows in the upper 70s. Monday, mostly sunny. Highs in the mid-90s. Heat index values up to 110 in the afternoon. Monday night, mostly clear in the evening, then becoming partly cloudy. A 50% chance of showers and thunderstorms. Lows in the upper 70s. Tuesday, mostly cloudy with a chance of showers and thunderstorms in the morning, then partly sunny with a slight chance of showers and thunderstorms in the afternoon. Highs in the mid-90s. Chance of rain 30%. Tuesday night, partly cloudy with a 20% chance of showers and thunderstorms. Lows in the upper 70s. Wednesday, mostly sunny with a 30% chance of showers and thunderstorms. Highs in the mid-90s. Wednesday night, partly cloudy in the evening, then becoming mostly cloudy. A slight chance of thunderstorms in the evening. A slight chance of showers. Lows in the upper 70s. Chance of rain 20%. Thursday, partly sunny. A 20% chance of showers and thunderstorms in the morning. Highs in the mid-90s. The forecast key messages for North and Central Texas. An overnight complex of storms is becoming increasingly likely for portions of North and Central Texas. Storms may be strong to severe with strong winds and heavy rain. A cold front will bring a brief reprieve to heat and humidity across North Texas Friday. Hot and humid weather with periodic thunderstorm chances will continue across North and Central Texas this weekend into next week. The spotter information statement for North and Central Texas. Spotter activation is not expected at this time. The Dallas-Fort Worth climate summary for this evening, as of 7 p.m., June 18, 2026. Today's high temperature was 96 degrees and the low 76 degrees. No precipitation fell today, which leaves the monthly total at 7.40 inches. The total precipitation for the year still stands at 20.58 inches. The normal high temperature for tomorrow is 92 degrees, and the normal low is 73. The record high for tomorrow is 103, which occurred in 1980, and the record low is 56, which occurred in 1912. Sunset tonight is at 8:39 p.m. Sunrise tomorrow is at 6:20 a.m. The ultraviolet index forecast for June 19th is 9, or very high. The current time is 9:18 p.m. Central Daylight Time. 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The following reports of weather temperature and wind were made at 9 p.m. DFW Airport, partly cloudy, 89, dew point 70, relative humidity 53%, wind southeast at 12, pressure 29.74 inches and rising. Dallas Love Field, partly cloudy, 90, southeast at 9. Fort Worth Meacham, partly cloudy, 89, southeast at 9. Arlington, partly cloudy, 89, east at 10. McKinney.

mostly cloudy, 87, east at 7. Denton, mostly cloudy, 89, east at 12. Elsewhere around the region, Wichita Falls, mostly cloudy, 87, east at 16. Abilene, mostly cloudy, 93, heat index 105, east at 14, gusting to 25. Waco, haze, 88, heat index 101, east at 7. Tyler, partly cloudy, 88, east at 6. Once again at 9 p.m., DFW Airport, partly cloudy, 89, southeast at 12. Now let's check on your local forecast for the Dallas-Fort Worth Metroplex. Heat advisory in effect until 9 p.m. this evening. Tonight, mostly cloudy. Showers and thunderstorms likely after midnight. Lows in the upper 70s. East winds 5 to 10 miles an hour. Chance of rain 70%. Juneteenth, mostly cloudy in the morning, then becoming partly sunny. A chance of thunderstorms. A chance of showers. Humid with highs in the upper 80s. Northeast winds 5 to 10 miles an hour. Chance of rain 50%. Friday night, partly cloudy with a chance of thunderstorms. A chance of showers. Humid with lows in the mid-70s. East winds around 5 miles an hour. Chance of rain 50%. And now the extended forecast. Saturday, partly sunny with a chance of showers. A slight chance of thunderstorms in the morning, then a chance of thunderstorms in the afternoon. Humid with highs in the lower 90s. South winds 5 to 10 miles an hour. Chance of rain 50%. Heat index values up to 105. Saturday night, partly cloudy. Humid with lows in the mid-70s. South winds 5 to 10 miles an hour. Sunday, mostly sunny. Highs in the mid-90s. Heat index values up to 110 in the afternoon. Sunday night, clear. A 20% chance of showers and thunderstorms after midnight. Lows in the upper 70s. Monday, mostly sunny. Highs in the mid-90s. Heat index values up to 110 in the afternoon. Monday night, mostly clear in the evening, then becoming partly cloudy. A 50% chance of showers and thunderstorms. Lows in the upper 70s. Tuesday, mostly cloudy with a chance of showers and thunderstorms in the morning, then partly sunny with a slight chance of showers and thunderstorms in the afternoon. Highs in the mid-90s. Chance of rain 30%. Tuesday night, partly cloudy with a 20% chance of showers and thunderstorms. Lows in the upper 70s. Wednesday, mostly sunny with a 30% chance of showers and thunderstorms. Highs in the mid-90s. Wednesday night, partly cloudy in the evening, then becoming mostly cloudy. A slight chance of thunderstorms in the evening. A slight chance of showers. Lows in the upper 70s. Chance of rain 20%. Thursday, partly sunny. A 20% chance of showers and thunderstorms in the morning. Highs in the mid-90s. The forecast key messages for North and Central Texas. An overnight complex of storms is becoming increasingly likely for portions of North and Central Texas. Storms may be strong to severe with strong winds and heavy rain. A cold front will bring a brief reprieve to heat and humidity across North Texas Friday. Hot and humid weather with periodic thunderstorm chances will continue across North and Central Texas this weekend into next week. The spotter information statement for North and Central Texas. Spotter activation is not expected at this time. The Dallas-Fort Worth climate summary for this evening, as of 7 p.m., June 18, 2026. Today's high temperature was 96 degrees and the low 76 degrees. No precipitation fell today, which leaves the monthly total at 7.40 inches. The total precipitation for the year still stands at 20.58 inches. The normal high temperature for tomorrow is 92 degrees, and the normal low is 73. The record high for tomorrow is 103, which occurred in 1980, and the record low is 56, which occurred in 1912. Sunset tonight is at 8:39 p.m. Sunrise tomorrow is at 6:20 a.m.

The ultraviolet index forecast for June 19th is 9, or very high. The current time is 9:24 p.m. Central Daylight Time. 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The following reports of weather temperature and wind were made at 9 p.m. DFW Airport, partly cloudy, 89, dew point 70, relative humidity 53%, wind southeast at 12, pressure 29.74 inches and rising. Dallas Love Field, partly cloudy, 90, southeast at 9. Fort Worth Meacham, partly cloudy, 89, southeast at 9. Arlington, partly cloudy, 89, east at 10. McKinney, mostly cloudy, 87, east at 7. Denton, mostly cloudy, 89, east at 12. Elsewhere around the region, Wichita Falls, mostly cloudy, 87, east at 16. Abilene, mostly cloudy, 93, heat index 105, east at 14, gusting to 25. Waco, haze, 88, heat index 101, east at 7. Tyler, partly cloudy, 88, east at 6. Once again at 9 p.m., DFW Airport, partly cloudy, 89, southeast at 12. Now let's check on your local forecast for the Dallas-Fort Worth Metroplex. Heat advisory in effect until 9 p.m. this evening. Tonight, mostly cloudy. Showers and thunderstorms likely after midnight. Lows in the upper 70s. East winds 5 to 10 miles an hour. Chance of rain 70%. Juneteenth, mostly cloudy in the morning, then becoming partly sunny. A chance of thunderstorms. A chance of showers. Humid with highs in the upper 80s. Northeast winds 5 to 10 miles an hour. Chance of rain 50%. Friday night, partly cloudy with a chance of thunderstorms. A chance of showers. Humid with lows in the mid-70s. East winds around 5 miles an hour. Chance of rain 50%. And now the extended forecast. Saturday, partly sunny with a chance of showers. A slight chance of thunderstorms in the morning, then a chance of thunderstorms in the afternoon. Humid with highs in the lower 90s. South winds 5 to 10 miles an hour. Chance of rain 50%. Heat index values up to 105. Saturday night, partly cloudy. Humid with lows in the mid-70s. South winds 5 to 10 miles an hour. Sunday, mostly sunny. Highs in the mid-90s. Heat index values up to 110 in the afternoon. Sunday night, clear. A 20% chance of showers and thunderstorms after midnight. Lows in the upper 70s. Monday, mostly sunny. Highs in the mid-90s. Heat index values up to 110 in the afternoon. Monday night, mostly clear in the evening, then becoming partly cloudy. A 50% chance of showers and thunderstorms. Lows in the upper 70s. Tuesday, mostly cloudy with a chance of showers and thunderstorms in the morning, then partly sunny with a slight chance of showers and thunderstorms in the afternoon. Highs in the mid-90s. Chance of rain 30%. Tuesday night, partly cloudy with a 20% chance of showers and thunderstorms. Lows in the upper 70s. Wednesday, mostly sunny with a 30% chance of showers and thunderstorms. Highs in the mid-90s. Wednesday night, partly cloudy in the evening, then becoming mostly cloudy. A slight chance of thunderstorms in the evening. A slight chance of showers. Lows in the upper 70s. Chance of rain 20%. Thursday, partly sunny. A 20% chance of showers and thunderstorms in the morning. Highs in the mid-90s. The forecast key messages for North and Central Texas. An overnight complex of storms is becoming increasingly likely for portions of North and Central Texas. Storms may be strong to severe with strong winds and heavy rain. A cold front will bring a brief reprieve to heat and humidity across North Texas Friday. Hot and humid weather with periodic thunderstorm chances will continue.

across North and Central Texas this weekend into next week. The spotter information statement for North and Central Texas. Spotter activation is not expected at this time. The Dallas-Fort Worth climate summary for this evening, as of 7 p.m., June 18, 2026. Today's high temperature was 96 degrees and the low 76 degrees. No precipitation fell today, which leaves the monthly total at 7.40 inches. The total precipitation for the year still stands at 20.58 inches. The normal high temperature for tomorrow is 92 degrees, and the normal low is 73. The record high for tomorrow is 103, which occurred in 1980, and the record low is 56, which occurred in 1912. Sunset tonight is at 8:39 p.m. Sunrise tomorrow is at 6:20 a.m. The ultraviolet index forecast for June 19th is 9, or very high. The current time is 9:30 p.m. Central Daylight Time. 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The following reports of weather temperature and wind were made at 9 p.m. DFW Airport, partly cloudy, 89, dew point 70, relative humidity 53%, wind southeast at 12, pressure 29.74 inches and rising. Dallas Love Field, partly cloudy, 90, southeast at 9. Fort Worth Meacham, partly cloudy, 89, southeast at 9. Arlington, partly cloudy, 89, east at 10. McKinney, mostly cloudy, 87, east at 7. Denton, mostly cloudy, 89, east at 12. Elsewhere around the region, Wichita Falls, mostly cloudy, 87, east at 16. Abilene, mostly cloudy, 93, heat index 105, east at 14, gusting to 25. Waco, Hays, 88, heat index 101, east at 7. Tyler, partly cloudy, 88, east at 6. Once again at 9 p.m., DFW Airport, partly cloudy, 89, southeast at 12. Now let's check on your local forecast for the Dallas-Fort Worth Metroplex. Heat advisory in effect until 9 p.m. this evening. Tonight, mostly cloudy. Showers and thunderstorms likely after midnight. Lows in the upper 70s. East winds 5 to 10 miles an hour. Chance of rain 70%. Juneteenth, mostly cloudy in the morning, then becoming partly sunny. A chance of thunderstorms. A chance of showers. Humid with highs in the upper 80s. Northeast winds 5 to 10 miles an hour. Chance of rain 50%. Friday night, partly cloudy with a chance of thunderstorms. A chance of showers. Humid with lows in the mid-70s. East winds around 5 miles an hour. Chance of rain 50%. And now the extended forecast. Saturday, partly sunny with a chance of showers. A slight chance of thunderstorms in the morning, then a chance of thunderstorms in the afternoon. Humid with highs in the lower 90s. South winds 5 to 10 miles an hour. Chance of rain 50%. Heat index values up to 105. Saturday night, partly cloudy. Humid with lows in the mid-70s. South winds 5 to 10 miles an hour. Sunday, mostly sunny. Highs in the mid-90s. Heat index values up to 110 in the afternoon. Sunday night, clear. A 20% chance of showers and thunderstorms after midnight. Lows in the upper 70s. Monday, mostly sunny. Highs in the mid-90s. Heat index values up to 110 after midnight. Lows in the upper 70s. Monday, mostly sunny. Highs in the mid-90s. Heat index values up to 110 in the afternoon. Monday night, mostly clear in the evening, then becoming partly cloudy. A 50% chance of showers and thunderstorms. Lows in the upper 70s. Tuesday, mostly cloudy with a chance of showers and thunderstorms in the morning, then partly sunny with a slight chance of showers and thunderstorms in the afternoon. Highs in the mid-90s.

chance of rain 30%. Tuesday night, partly cloudy with a 20% chance of showers and thunderstorms. Lows in the upper 70s. Wednesday, mostly sunny with a 30% chance of showers and thunderstorms. Highs in the mid-90s. Wednesday night, partly cloudy in the evening, then becoming mostly cloudy. A slight chance of thunderstorms in the evening. A slight chance of showers. Lows in the upper 70s. Chance of rain 20%. Thursday, partly sunny. A 20% chance of showers and thunderstorms in the morning. Highs in the mid-90s. The forecast key messages for North and Central Texas. An overnight complex of storms is becoming increasingly likely for portions of North and Central Texas. Storms may be strong to severe with strong winds and heavy rain. A cold front will bring a brief reprieve to heat and humidity across North Texas Friday. Hot and humid weather with periodic thunderstorm chances will continue across North and Central Texas this weekend into next week. The spotter information statement for North and Central Texas. Spotter activation is not expected at this time. The Dallas-Fort Worth climate summary for this evening, as of 7 p.m., June 18, 2026. Today's high temperature was 96 degrees and the low 76 degrees. No precipitation fell today, which leaves the monthly total at 7.40 inches. The total precipitation for the year still stands at 20.58 inches. The normal high temperature for tomorrow is 92 degrees, and the normal low is 73. The record high for tomorrow is 103, which occurred in 1980, and the record low is 56, which occurred in 1912. Sunset tonight is at 8:39 p.m. Sunrise tomorrow is at 6:20 a.m. The ultraviolet index forecast for June 19th is 9, or very high. The current time is 9:35 p.m. Central Daylight Time. 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The following reports of weather temperature and wind were made at 9 p.m. DFW Airport, partly cloudy, 89, dew point 70, relative humidity 53%, wind southeast at 12, pressure 29.74 inches and rising. Dallas Love Field, partly cloudy, 90, southeast at 9. Fort Worth Meacham, partly cloudy, 89, southeast at 9. Arlington, partly cloudy, 89, east at 10. McKinney, mostly cloudy, 87, east at 7. Denton, mostly cloudy, 89, east at 12. Elsewhere around the region, Wichita Falls, mostly cloudy, 87, east at 16. Abilene, mostly cloudy, 93, heat index 105, east at 14, gusting to 25. Waco, haze, 88, heat index 101, east at 7. Tyler, partly cloudy, 88, east at 6. Once again at 9 p.m., DFW Airport, partly cloudy, 89, southeast at 12. Now let's check on your local forecast for the Dallas-Fort Worth Metroplex. Heat advisory in effect until 9 p.m. this evening. Tonight, mostly cloudy. Showers and thunderstorms likely after midnight. Lows in the upper 70s. East winds 5 to 10 miles an hour. Chance of rain 70%. Juneteenth, mostly cloudy in the morning, then becoming partly sunny. A chance of thunderstorms. A chance of showers. Humid with highs in the upper 80s. Northeast winds 5 to 10 miles an hour. Chance of rain 50%. Friday night, partly cloudy with a chance of thunderstorms. A chance of showers. Humid with lows in the mid-70s. East winds around 5 miles an hour. Chance of rain 50%. And now the extended forecast. Saturday, partly sunny with a chance of showers. A slight chance of thunderstorms in the morning, then a chance of thunderstorms in the afternoon. Humid with highs in the lower 90s. South winds 5 to 10 miles an hour. Chance of rain 50%. Heat index values up to 105.
Saturday night, partly cloudy. Humid with lows in the mid-70s. South winds 5 to 10 miles an hour. Sunday, mostly sunny. Highs in the mid-90s. Heat index values up to 110 in the afternoon. Sunday night, clear. A 20% chance of showers and thunderstorms after midnight. Lows in the upper 70s. Monday, mostly sunny. Highs in the mid-90s. Heat index values up to 110 in the afternoon. Monday night, mostly clear in the evening, then becoming partly cloudy. A 50% chance of showers and thunderstorms. Lows in the upper 70s. Tuesday, mostly cloudy with a chance of showers and thunderstorms in the morning, then partly sunny with a slight chance of showers and thunderstorms in the afternoon. Highs in the mid-90s. Chance of rain 30%. Tuesday night, partly cloudy with a 20% chance of showers and thunderstorms. Lows in the upper 70s. Wednesday, mostly sunny with a 30% chance of showers and thunderstorms. Highs in the mid-90s. Wednesday night, partly cloudy in the evening, then becoming mostly cloudy. A slight chance of thunderstorms in the evening. A slight chance of showers. Lows in the upper 70s. Chance of rain 20%. Thursday, partly sunny. A 20% chance of showers and thunderstorms in the morning. Highs in the mid-90s. The forecast key messages for North and Central Texas. An overnight complex of storms is becoming increasingly likely for portions of North and Central Texas. Storms may be strong to severe with strong winds and heavy rain. A cold front will bring a brief reprieve to heat and humidity across North Texas Friday. Hot and humid weather with periodic thunderstorm chances will continue across North and Central Texas this weekend into next week. The spotter information statement for North and Central Texas. Spotter activation is not expected at this time. The Dallas-Fort Worth climate summary for this evening, as of 7 p.m., June 18, 2026. Today's high temperature was 96 degrees and the low 76 degrees. No precipitation fell today, which leaves the monthly total at 7.40 inches. The total precipitation for the year still stands at 20.58 inches. The normal high temperature for tomorrow is 92 degrees, and the normal low is 73. The record high for tomorrow is 103, which occurred in 1980, and the record low is 56, which occurred in 1912. Sunset tonight is at 8:39 p.m. Sunrise tomorrow is at 6:20 a.m. The ultraviolet index forecast for June 19th is 9, or very high. The current time is 9:41 p.m. Central Daylight Time. 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The following reports of weather temperature and wind were made at 9 p.m. DFW Airport, partly cloudy, 89, dew point 70, relative humidity 53%, wind southeast at 12, pressure 29.74 inches and rising. Dallas Love Field, partly cloudy, 90, southeast at 9. Fort Worth Meacham, partly cloudy, 89, southeast at 9. Arlington, partly cloudy, 89, east at 10. McKinney, mostly cloudy, 87, east at 7. Denton, mostly cloudy, 89, east at 12. Elsewhere around the region, Wichita Falls, mostly cloudy, 87, east at 16. Abilene, mostly cloudy, 93, heat index 105, east at 14, gusting to 25. Waco, haze, 88, heat index 101, east at 7. Tyler, partly cloudy, 88, east at 6. Once again at 9 p.m., DFW Airport, partly cloudy, 89, southeast at 12. Now let's check on your local forecast for the Dallas-Fort Worth Metroplex. Heat advisory in effect until 9 p.m. this evening. Tonight, mostly cloudy. Showers and thunderstorms likely after midnight. Lows in the upper 70s. East winds 5 to 10 miles an hour.
Chance of rain 70%.

Juneteenth, mostly cloudy in the morning, then becoming partly sunny. A chance of thunderstorms. A chance of showers. Humid with highs in the upper 80s. Northeast winds 5 to 10 miles an hour. Chance of rain 50%. Friday night, partly cloudy with a chance of thunderstorms. A chance of showers. Humid with lows in the mid-70s. East winds around 5 miles an hour. Chance of rain 50%. And now the extended forecast. Saturday, partly sunny with a chance of showers. A slight chance of thunderstorms in the morning, then a chance of thunderstorms in the afternoon. Humid with highs in the lower 90s. South winds 5 to 10 miles an hour. Chance of rain 50%. Heat index values up to 105. Saturday night, partly cloudy. Humid with lows in the mid-70s. South winds 5 to 10 miles an hour. Sunday, mostly sunny. Highs in the mid-90s. Heat index values up to 110 in the afternoon. Sunday night, clear. A 20% chance of showers and thunderstorms after midnight. Lows in the upper 70s. Monday, mostly sunny. Highs in the mid-90s. Heat index values up to 110 in the afternoon. Monday night, mostly clear in the evening, then becoming partly cloudy. A 50% chance of showers and thunderstorms. Lows in the upper 70s. Tuesday, mostly cloudy with a chance of showers and thunderstorms in the morning, then partly sunny with a slight chance of showers and thunderstorms in the afternoon. Highs in the mid-90s. Chance of rain 30%. Tuesday night, partly cloudy with a 20% chance of showers and thunderstorms. Lows in the upper 70s. Wednesday, mostly sunny with a 30% chance of showers and thunderstorms. Highs in the mid-90s. Wednesday night, partly cloudy in the evening, then becoming mostly cloudy. A slight chance of thunderstorms in the evening. A slight chance of showers. Lows in the upper 70s. Chance of rain 20%. Thursday, partly sunny. A 20% chance of showers and thunderstorms in the morning. Highs in the mid-90s. The forecast key messages for North and Central Texas. An overnight complex of storms is becoming increasingly likely for portions of North and Central Texas. Storms may be strong to severe with strong winds and heavy rain. A cold front will bring a brief reprieve to heat and humidity across North Texas Friday. Hot and humid weather with periodic thunderstorm chances will continue across North and Central Texas this weekend into next week. The spotter information statement for North and Central Texas. Spotter activation is not expected at this time. The Dallas-Fort Worth climate summary for this evening, as of 7 p.m., June 18, 2026. Today's high temperature was 96 degrees and the low 76 degrees. No precipitation fell today, which leaves the monthly total at 7.40 inches. The total precipitation for the year still stands at 20.58 inches. The normal high temperature for tomorrow is 92 degrees, and the normal low is 73. The record high for tomorrow is 103, which occurred in 1980, and the record low is 56, which occurred in 1912. Sunset tonight is at 8:39 p.m. Sunrise tomorrow is at 6:20 a.m. The ultraviolet index forecast for June 19th is 9, or very high. The current time is 9:47 p.m. Central Daylight Time. 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The following reports of weather temperature and wind were made at 9 p.m. DFW Airport, partly cloudy, 89, dew point 70, relative humidity 53%, wind southeast at 12, pressure 29.74 inches and rising. Dallas Love Field, partly cloudy, 90, southeast at 9. Fort Worth Meacham, partly cloudy, 89, southeast at 9. Arlington, partly cloudy, 89, east at 10. McKinney, mostly cloudy, 87, east at 7. Denton, mostly cloudy.

X values up to 105. Saturday night, partly cloudy. Humid with lows in the mid-70s. South winds 5 to 10 miles an hour. Sunday, mostly sunny. Highs in the mid-90s. Heat index values up to 110 in the afternoon. Sunday night, clear. A 20% chance of showers and thunderstorms after midnight. Lows in the upper 70s. Monday, mostly sunny. Highs in the mid-90s. Heat index values up to 110 in the afternoon. Monday night, mostly clear in the evening, then becoming partly cloudy. A 50% chance of showers and thunderstorms. Lows in the upper 70s. Tuesday, mostly cloudy with a chance of showers and thunderstorms in the morning, then partly sunny with a slight chance of showers and thunderstorms in the afternoon. Highs in the mid-90s. Chance of rain 30%. Tuesday night, partly cloudy with a 20% chance of showers and thunderstorms. Lows in the upper 70s. Wednesday, mostly sunny with a 30% chance of showers and thunderstorms. Highs in the mid-90s. Wednesday night, partly cloudy in the evening, then becoming mostly cloudy. A slight chance of thunderstorms in the evening. A slight chance of showers. Lows in the upper 70s. Chance of rain 20%. Thursday, partly sunny. A 20% chance of showers and thunderstorms in the morning. Highs in the mid-90s. The forecast key messages for North and Central Texas. An overnight complex of storms is becoming increasingly likely for portions of North and Central Texas. Storms may be strong to severe with strong winds and heavy rain. A cold front will bring a brief reprieve to heat and humidity across North Texas Friday. Hot and humid weather with periodic thunderstorm chances will continue across North and Central Texas this weekend into next week. The spotter information statement for North and Central Texas. Spotter activation is not expected at this time. The Dallas-Fort Worth climate summary for this evening, as of 7 p.m., June 18, 2026. Today's high temperature was 96 degrees and the low 76 degrees. No precipitation fell today, which leaves the monthly total at 7.40 inches. The total precipitation for the year still stands at 20.58 inches. The normal high temperature for tomorrow is 92 degrees, and the normal low is 73. The record high for tomorrow is 103, which occurred in 1980, and the record low is 56, which occurred in 1912. Sunset tonight is at 8:39 p.m. Sunrise tomorrow is at 6:20 a.m. The ultraviolet index forecast for June 19th is 9, or very high. The current time is 9:53 p.m. Central Daylight Time. 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The following reports of weather temperature and wind were made at 9 p.m. DFW Airport, partly cloudy, 89, dew point 70, relative humidity 53%, wind southeast at 12, pressure 29.74 inches and rising. Dallas Love Field, partly cloudy, 90, southeast at 9. Fort Worth Meacham, partly cloudy, 89, southeast at 9. Arlington, partly cloudy, 89, east at 10. McKinney, mostly cloudy, 87, east at 7. Denton, mostly cloudy, 89, east at 12. Elsewhere around the region, Wichita Falls, mostly cloudy, 87, east at 16. Abilene, mostly cloudy, 93, heat index 105, east at 14, gusting to 25. Waco, haze, 88, heat index 101, east at 7. Tyler, partly cloudy, 88, east at 6. Once again at 9 p.m., DFW Airport, partly cloudy, 89, southeast at 12. Now let's check on your local forecast for the Dallas-Fort Worth Metroplex. Heat advisory in effect until 9 p.m. this evening. Tonight, mostly cloudy. Showers and thunderstorms likely after midnight. Lows in the upper 70s. East winds 5 to 10.

hour. Chance of rain 70%. Juneteenth, mostly cloudy in the morning, then becoming partly sunny. A chance of thunderstorms. A chance of showers. Humid with highs in the upper 80s. Northeast winds 5 to 10 miles an hour. Chance of rain 50%. Friday night, partly cloudy with a chance of thunderstorms. A chance of showers. Humid with lows in the mid-70s. East winds around 5 miles an hour. Chance of rain 50%. And now the extended forecast. Saturday, partly sunny with a chance of showers. A slight chance of thunderstorms in the morning, then a chance of thunderstorms in the afternoon. Humid with highs in the lower 90s. South winds 5 to 10 miles an hour. Chance of rain 50%. Heat index values up to 105. Saturday night, partly cloudy. Humid with lows in the mid-70s. South winds 5 to 10 miles an hour. Sunday, mostly sunny. Highs in the mid-90s. Heat index values up to 110 in the afternoon. Sunday night, clear. A 20% chance of showers and thunderstorms after midnight. Lows in the upper 70s. Monday, mostly sunny. Highs in the mid-90s. Heat index values up to 110 in the afternoon. Monday night, mostly clear in the evening, then becoming partly cloudy. A 50% chance of showers and thunderstorms. Lows in the upper 70s. Tuesday, mostly cloudy with a chance of showers and thunderstorms in the morning, then partly sunny with a slight chance of showers and thunderstorms in the afternoon. Highs in the mid-90s. Chance of rain 30%. Tuesday night, partly cloudy with a 20% chance of showers and thunderstorms. Lows in the upper 70s. Wednesday, mostly sunny with a 30% chance of showers and thunderstorms. Highs in the mid-90s. Wednesday night, partly cloudy in the evening, then becoming mostly cloudy. A slight chance of thunderstorms in the evening. A slight chance of showers. Lows in the upper 70s. Chance of rain 20%. Thursday, partly sunny. A 20% chance of showers and thunderstorms in the morning. Highs in the mid-90s. The forecast key messages for North and Central Texas. An overnight complex of storms is becoming increasingly likely for portions of North and Central Texas. Storms may be strong to severe with strong winds and heavy rain. A cold front will bring a brief reprieve to heat and humidity across North Texas Friday. Hot and humid weather with periodic thunderstorm chances will continue across North and Central Texas this weekend into next week. The spotter information statement for North and Central Texas. Spotter activation is not expected at this time. The Dallas-Fort Worth climate summary for this evening, as of 7 p.m., June 18, 2026. Today's high temperature was 96 degrees and the low 76 degrees. No precipitation fell today, which leaves the monthly total at 7.40 inches. The total precipitation for the year still stands at 20.58 inches. The normal high temperature for tomorrow is 92 degrees, and the normal low is 73. The record high for tomorrow is 103, which occurred in 1980, and the record low is 56, which occurred in 1912. Sunset tonight is at 8:39 p.m. Sunrise tomorrow is at 6:20 a.m. The ultraviolet index forecast for June 19th is 9, or very high. The current time is 9:59 p.m. Central Daylight Time. 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The following reports of weather temperature and wind were made at 9 p.m. DFW Airport, partly cloudy, 89, dew point 70, relative humidity 53%, wind southeast at 12, pressure 29.74 inches and rising. Dallas Love Field, partly cloudy, 90, southeast at 9. Fort Worth Meacham, partly cloudy, 89, southeast at 9. Arlington, partly cloudy, 89, east at 10. McKinney, mostly cloudy, 87.

East at 7. Denton, mostly cloudy, 89, east at 12. Elsewhere around the region, Wichita Falls, mostly cloudy, 87, east at 16. Abilene, mostly cloudy, 93, heat index 105, east at 14, gusting to 25. Waco, haze, 88, heat index 101, east at 7. Tyler, partly cloudy, 88, east at 6. Once again at 9 p.m., DFW Airport, partly cloudy, 89, southeast at 12. Now let's check on your local forecast for the Dallas-Fort Worth Metroplex. Heat advisory in effect until 9 p.m. this evening. Tonight, mostly cloudy. Showers and thunderstorms likely after midnight. Lows in the upper 70s. East winds 5 to 10 miles an hour. Chance of rain 70%. Juneteenth, mostly cloudy in the morning, then becoming partly sunny. A chance of thunderstorms. A chance of showers. Humid with highs in the upper 80s. Northeast winds 5 to 10 miles an hour. Chance of rain 50%. Friday night, partly cloudy with a chance of thunderstorms. A chance of showers. Humid with lows in the mid-70s. East winds around 5 miles an hour. Chance of rain 50%. And now the extended forecast. Saturday, partly sunny with a chance of showers. A slight chance of thunderstorms in the morning, then a chance of thunderstorms in the afternoon. Humid with highs in the lower 90s. South winds 5 to 10 miles an hour. Chance of rain 50%. Heat index values up to 105. Saturday night, partly cloudy. Humid with lows in the mid-70s. South winds 5 to 10 miles an hour. Sunday, mostly sunny. Highs in the mid-90s. Heat index values up to 110 in the afternoon. Sunday night, clear. A 20% chance of showers and thunderstorms after midnight. Lows in the upper 70s. Monday, mostly sunny. Highs in the mid-90s. Heat index values up to 110 in the afternoon. Monday night, mostly clear in the evening, then becoming partly cloudy. A 50% chance of showers and thunderstorms. Lows in the upper 70s. Tuesday, mostly cloudy with a chance of showers and thunderstorms in the morning, then partly sunny with a slight chance of showers and thunderstorms in the afternoon. Highs in the mid-90s. Chance of rain 30%. Tuesday night, partly cloudy with a 20% chance of showers and thunderstorms. Lows in the upper 70s. Wednesday, mostly sunny with a 30% chance of showers and thunderstorms. Highs in the mid-90s. Wednesday night, partly cloudy in the evening, then becoming mostly cloudy. A slight chance of thunderstorms in the evening. A slight chance of showers. Lows in the upper 70s. Chance of rain 20%. Thursday, partly sunny. A 20% chance of showers and thunderstorms in the morning. Highs in the mid-90s. The forecast key messages for North and Central Texas. An overnight complex of storms is becoming increasingly likely for portions of North and Central Texas. Storms may be strong to severe with strong winds and heavy rain. A cold front will bring a brief reprieve to heat and humidity across North Texas Friday. Hot and humid weather with periodic thunderstorm chances will continue across North and Central Texas this weekend into next week. The spotter information statement for North and Central Texas. Spotter activation is not expected at this time. The ultraviolet index forecast for June 19th is 9, or very high. The current time is 10:04 p.m. Central Daylight Time. 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The following reports of weather temperature and wind were made at 10 p.m. DFW Airport, partly cloudy, 88, dew point 71, relative humidity 57%, wind southeast at 8, pressure 29.76 inches and rising. Dallas Love Field, partly cloudy, 89, southeast at 8. Arlington, partly

cloudy, 87, east at 8. McKinney, mostly cloudy, 85, east at 8, gusting to 17. Denton, clear, 88, east at 10. Elsewhere around the region, Wichita Falls, cloudy, 81, northeast at 22, gusting to 30. Abilene, mostly cloudy, 90, heat index 103, east at 13. Waco, haze, 86, east at 8. Tyler, partly cloudy, 87, east at 8. Once again at 10 p.m., DFW Airport, partly cloudy, 88, southeast at 8. Now let's check on your local forecast for the Dallas-Fort Worth Metroplex. Heat advisory in effect until 9 p.m. this evening. Tonight, mostly cloudy. Showers and thunderstorms likely after midnight. Lows in the upper 70s. East winds 5 to 10 miles an hour. Chance of rain 70%. Juneteenth, mostly cloudy in the morning, then becoming partly sunny. A chance of thunderstorms. A chance of showers. Humid with highs in the upper 80s. Northeast winds 5 to 10 miles an hour. Chance of rain 50%. Friday night, partly cloudy with a chance of thunderstorms. A chance of showers. Humid with lows in the mid-70s. East winds around 5 miles an hour. Chance of rain 50%. And now the extended forecast. Saturday, partly sunny with a chance of showers. A slight chance of thunderstorms in the morning, then a chance of thunderstorms in the afternoon. Humid with highs in the lower 90s. South winds 5 to 10 miles an hour. Chance of rain 50%. Heat index values up to 105. Saturday night, partly cloudy. Humid with lows in the mid-70s. South winds 5 to 10 miles an hour. Sunday, mostly sunny. Highs in the mid-90s. Heat index values up to 110 in the afternoon. Sunday night, clear. A 20% chance of showers and thunderstorms after midnight. Lows in the upper 70s. Monday, mostly sunny. Highs in the mid-90s. Heat index values up to 110 in the afternoon. Monday night, mostly clear in the evening, then becoming partly cloudy. A 50% chance of showers and thunderstorms. Lows in the upper 70s. Tuesday, mostly cloudy with a chance of showers and thunderstorms in the morning, then partly sunny with a slight chance of showers and thunderstorms in the afternoon. Highs in the mid-90s. Chance of rain 30%. Tuesday night, partly cloudy with a 20% chance of showers and thunderstorms. Lows in the upper 70s. Wednesday, mostly sunny with a 30% chance of showers and thunderstorms. Highs in the mid-90s. Wednesday night, partly cloudy in the evening, then becoming mostly cloudy. A slight chance of thunderstorms in the evening. A slight chance of showers. Lows in the upper 70s. Chance of rain 20%. Thursday, partly sunny. A 20% chance of showers and thunderstorms in the morning. Highs in the mid-90s. The forecast key messages for North and Central Texas. An overnight complex of storms is becoming increasingly likely for portions of North and Central Texas. Storms may be strong to severe with strong winds and heavy rain. A cold front will bring a brief reprieve to heat and humidity across North Texas Friday. Hot and humid weather with periodic thunderstorm chances will continue across North and Central Texas this weekend into next week. The spotter information statement for North and Central Texas. Spotter activation is not expected at this time. The ultraviolet index forecast for June 19th is 9, or very high. The current time is 10:09 p.m. Central Daylight Time. 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Serving the Dallas-Fort Worth listening area. The following reports of weather temperature and wind were made at 10 p.m. DFW Airport, partly cloudy, 88, dew point 71, relative humidity 57%, wind southeast at 8, pressure 29.76 inches and rising. Dallas Love Field, partly cloudy, 89.

Arlington, partly cloudy, 87, east at 8. McKinney, mostly cloudy, 85, east at 8, gusting to 17. Denton, clear, 88, east at 10. Elsewhere around the region, Wichita Falls, cloudy, 81, northeast at 22, gusting to 30. Abilene, mostly cloudy, 90, heat index 103, east at 13. Waco, haze, 86, east at 8. Tyler, partly cloudy, 87, east at 8. Once again at 10 p.m., DFW Airport, partly cloudy, 88, southeast at 8. The following reports of weather temperature and wind were made at 10 p.m. DFW Airport, partly cloudy, 88, dew point 71, relative humidity 57%, wind southeast at 8, pressure 29.76 inches and rising. Dallas Love Field, partly cloudy, 89, southeast at 8. Arlington, partly cloudy, 87, east at 8. McKinney, mostly cloudy, 85, east at 8, gusting to 17. Denton, partly cloudy, 88, east at 10. Elsewhere around the region, Wichita Falls, cloudy, 81, northeast at 22, gusting to 30. Abilene, mostly cloudy, 90, heat index 103, east at 13. Waco, haze, 86, east at 8. Tyler, partly cloudy, 87, east at 8. Once again at 10 p.m., DFW Airport, partly cloudy, 88, southeast at 8. Now let's check on your local forecast for the Dallas-Fort Worth Metroplex. Heat advisory in effect until 9 p.m. this evening. Tonight, mostly cloudy. Showers and thunderstorms likely after midnight. Lows in the upper 70s. East winds 5 to 10 miles an hour. Chance of rain 70%. Juneteenth, mostly cloudy in the morning, then becoming partly sunny. A chance of thunderstorms. A chance of showers. Humid with highs in the upper 80s. Northeast winds 5 to 10 miles an hour. Chance of rain 50%. Friday night, partly cloudy with a chance of thunderstorms. A chance of showers. Humid with lows in the mid-70s. East winds around 5 miles an hour. Chance of rain 50%. And now the extended forecast. Saturday, partly sunny with a chance of showers. A slight chance of thunderstorms in the morning, then a chance of thunderstorms in the afternoon. Humid with highs in the lower 90s. South winds 5 to 10 miles an hour. Chance of rain 50%. Heat index values up to 105. Saturday night, partly cloudy. Humid with lows in the mid-70s. South winds 5 to 10 miles an hour. Sunday, mostly sunny. Highs in the mid-90s. Heat index values up to 110 in the afternoon. Sunday night, clear. A 20% chance of showers and thunderstorms after midnight. Lows in the upper 70s. Monday, mostly sunny. Highs in the mid-90s. Heat index values up to 110 in the afternoon. Monday night, mostly clear in the evening, then becoming partly cloudy. A 50% chance of showers and thunderstorms. Lows in the upper 70s. Tuesday, mostly cloudy with a chance of showers and thunderstorms in the morning, then partly sunny with a slight chance of showers and thunderstorms in the afternoon. Highs in the mid-90s. Chance of rain 30%. Tuesday night, partly cloudy with a 20% chance of showers and thunderstorms. Lows in the upper 70s. Wednesday, mostly sunny with a 30% chance of showers and thunderstorms. Highs in the mid-90s. Wednesday night, partly cloudy in the evening, then becoming mostly cloudy. A slight chance of thunderstorms in the evening. A slight chance of showers. Lows in the upper 70s. Chance of rain 20%. Thursday, partly sunny. A 20% chance of showers and thunderstorms in the morning. Highs in the mid-90s. The forecast key messages for North and Central Texas. An overnight complex of storms is becoming increasingly likely for portions of North and Central Texas.

Storms may be strong to severe with strong winds and heavy rain. A cold front will bring a brief reprieve to heat and humidity across North Texas Friday. Hot and humid weather with periodic thunderstorm chances will continue across North and Central Texas this weekend into next week. The spotter information statement for North and Central Texas. Spotter activation is not expected at this time. The ultraviolet index forecast for June 19th is 9, or very high. The current time is 10:16 p.m. Central Daylight Time. 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Serving the Dallas-Fort Worth listening area. The following reports of weather temperature and wind were made at 10 p.m. DFW Airport, partly cloudy, 88, dew point 71, relative humidity 57%, wind southeast at 8, pressure 29.76 inches and rising. Dallas Love Field, partly cloudy, 89, southeast at 8. Arlington, partly cloudy, 87, east at 8. McKinney, mostly cloudy, 85, east at 8, gusting to 17. Denton, partly cloudy, 88, east at 10. Elsewhere around the region, Wichita Falls, cloudy, 81, northeast at 22, gusting to 30. Abilene, mostly cloudy, 90, heat index 103, east at 13. Waco, haze, 86, east at 8. Tyler, partly cloudy, 87, east at 8. Once again at 10 p.m., DFW Airport, partly cloudy, 88, southeast at 8. Now let's check on your local forecast for the Dallas-Fort Worth Metroplex. Heat advisory in effect until 9 p.m. this evening. Tonight, mostly cloudy. Showers and thunderstorms likely after midnight. Lows in the upper 70s. East winds 5 to 10 miles an hour. Chance of rain 70%. Juneteenth, mostly cloudy in the morning, then becoming partly sunny. A chance of thunderstorms. A chance of showers. Humid with highs in the upper 80s. Northeast winds 5 to 10 miles an hour. Chance of rain 50%. Friday night, partly cloudy with a chance of thunderstorms. A chance of showers. Humid with lows in the mid-70s. East winds around 5 miles an hour. Chance of rain 50%. And now the extended forecast. Saturday, partly sunny with a chance of showers. A slight chance of thunderstorms in the morning, then a chance of thunderstorms in the afternoon. Humid with highs in the lower 90s. South winds 5 to 10 miles an hour. Chance of rain 50%. Heat index values up to 105. Saturday night, partly cloudy. Humid with lows in the mid-70s. South winds 5 to 10 miles an hour. Sunday, mostly sunny. Highs in the mid-90s. Heat index values up to 110 in the afternoon. Sunday night, clear. A 20% chance of showers and thunderstorms after midnight. Lows in the upper 70s. Monday, mostly sunny. Highs in the mid-90s. Heat index values up to 110 in the afternoon. Monday night, mostly clear in the evening, then becoming partly cloudy. A 50% chance of showers and thunderstorms. Lows in the upper 70s. Tuesday, mostly cloudy with a chance of showers and thunderstorms in the morning, then partly sunny with a slight chance of showers and thunderstorms in the afternoon. Highs in the mid-90s. Chance of rain 30%. Tuesday night, partly cloudy with a 20% chance of showers and thunderstorms. Lows in the upper 70s. Wednesday, mostly sunny with a 30% chance of showers and thunderstorms. Highs in the mid-90s. Wednesday night, partly cloudy in the evening, then becoming mostly cloudy. A slight chance of thunderstorms in the evening. A slight chance of showers. Lows in the upper 70s. Chance of rain 20%. Thursday, partly sunny. A 20% chance of showers and thunderstorms in the morning. Highs in the mid-90s. The forecast key messages for North and Central Texas. An overnight complex of storms is becoming increasing.

increasingly likely for portions of north and central Texas. Storms may be strong to severe with strong winds and heavy rain. A cold front will bring a brief reprieve to heat and humidity across north Texas Friday. Hot and humid weather with periodic thunderstorm chances will continue across north and central Texas this weekend into next week. The spotter information statement for north and central Texas. Spotter activation is not expected at this time. The ultraviolet index forecast for June 19th is 9, or very high. The current time is 10:21 p.m. Central Daylight Time. 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Serving the Dallas-Fort Worth listening area. The following reports of weather temperature and wind were made at 10 p.m. DFW Airport, partly cloudy, 88, dew point 71, relative humidity 57%, wind southeast at 8, pressure 29.76 inches and rising. Dallas Love Field, partly cloudy, 89, southeast at 8. Arlington, partly cloudy, 87, east at 8. McKinney, mostly cloudy, 85, east at 8, gusting to 17. Denton, partly cloudy, 88, east at 10. Elsewhere around the region, Wichita Falls, cloudy, 81, northeast at 22, gusting to 30. Abilene, mostly cloudy, 90, heat index 103, east at 13. Waco, haze, 86, east at 8. Tyler, partly cloudy, 87, east at 8. Once again at 10 p.m., DFW Airport, partly cloudy, 88, southeast at 8. Now let's check on your local forecast for the Dallas-Fort Worth Metroplex. Heat advisory in effect until 9 p.m. this evening. Tonight, mostly cloudy. Showers and thunderstorms likely after midnight. Lows in the upper 70s. East winds 5 to 10 miles an hour. Chance of rain 70%. Juneteenth, mostly cloudy in the morning, then becoming partly sunny. A chance of thunderstorms. A chance of showers. Humid with highs in the upper 80s. Northeast winds 5 to 10 miles an hour. Chance of rain 50%. Friday night, partly cloudy with a chance of thunderstorms. A chance of showers. Humid with lows in the mid-70s. East winds around 5 miles an hour. Chance of rain 50%. And now the extended forecast. Saturday, partly sunny with a chance of showers. A slight chance of thunderstorms in the morning, then a chance of thunderstorms in the afternoon. Humid with highs in the lower 90s. South winds 5 to 10 miles an hour. Chance of rain 50%. Heat index values up to 105. Saturday night, partly cloudy. Humid with lows in the mid-70s. South winds 5 to 10 miles an hour. Sunday, mostly sunny. Highs in the mid-90s. Heat index values up to 110 in the afternoon. Sunday night, clear. A 20% chance of showers and thunderstorms after midnight. Lows in the upper 70s. Monday, mostly sunny. Highs in the mid-90s. Heat index values up to 110 in the afternoon. Monday night, mostly clear in the evening, then becoming partly cloudy. A 50% chance of showers and thunderstorms. Lows in the upper 70s. Tuesday, mostly cloudy with a chance of showers and thunderstorms in the morning, then partly sunny with a slight chance of showers and thunderstorms in the afternoon. Highs in the mid-90s. Chance of rain 30%. Tuesday night, partly cloudy with a 20% chance of showers and thunderstorms. Lows in the upper 70s. Wednesday, mostly sunny with a 30% chance of showers and thunderstorms. Highs in the mid-90s. Wednesday night, partly cloudy in the evening, then becoming mostly cloudy. A slight chance of thunderstorms in the evening. A slight chance of showers. Lows in the upper 70s. Chance of rain 20%. Thursday, partly sunny. A 20% chance of showers and thunderstorms in the morning. Highs in the mid-90s. The forecast key messages for North and Central Texas.

An overnight complex of storms is becoming increasingly likely for portions of north and central Texas. Storms may be strong to severe with strong winds and heavy rain. A cold front will bring a brief reprieve to heat and humidity across north Texas Friday. Hot and humid weather with periodic thunderstorm chances will continue across north and central Texas this weekend into next week. The spotter information statement for north and central Texas. Spotter activation is not expected at this time. The ultraviolet index forecast for June 19th is 9, or very high. The current time is 10:26 p.m. Central Daylight Time. 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Serving the Dallas-Fort Worth listening area. The following reports of weather temperature and wind were made at 10 p.m. DFW Airport, partly cloudy, 88, dew point 71, relative humidity 57%, wind southeast at 8, pressure 29.76 inches and rising. Dallas Love Field, partly cloudy, 89, southeast at 8. Arlington, partly cloudy, 87, east at 8. McKinney, mostly cloudy, 85, east at 8, gusting to 17. Denton, partly cloudy, 88, east at 10. Elsewhere around the region, Wichita Falls, cloudy, 81, northeast at 22, gusting to 30. Abilene, mostly cloudy, 90, heat index 103, east at 13. Waco, Hayes, 86, east at 8. Tyler, partly cloudy, 87, east at 8. Once again at 10 p.m., DFW Airport, partly cloudy, 88, southeast at 8. Now let's check on your local forecast for the Dallas-Fort Worth Metroplex. Heat advisory in effect until 9 p.m. this evening. Tonight, mostly cloudy. Showers and thunderstorms likely after midnight. Lows in the upper 70s. East winds 5 to 10 miles an hour. Chance of rain 70%. Juneteenth, mostly cloudy in the morning, then becoming partly sunny. A chance of thunderstorms. A chance of showers. Humid with highs in the upper 80s. Northeast winds 5 to 10 miles an hour. Chance of rain 50%. Friday night, partly cloudy with a chance of thunderstorms. A chance of showers. Humid with lows in the mid-70s. East winds around 5 miles an hour. Chance of rain 50%. And now the extended forecast. Saturday, partly sunny with a chance of showers. A slight chance of thunderstorms in the morning, then a chance of thunderstorms in the afternoon. Humid with highs in the lower 90s. South winds 5 to 10 miles an hour. Chance of rain 50%. Heat index values up to 105. Saturday night, partly cloudy. Humid with lows in the mid-70s. South winds 5 to 10 miles an hour. Sunday, mostly sunny. Highs in the mid-90s. Heat index values up to 110 in the afternoon. Sunday night, clear. A 20% chance of showers and thunderstorms after midnight. Lows in the upper 70s. Monday, mostly sunny. Highs in the mid-90s. Heat index values up to 110 in the afternoon. Monday night, mostly clear in the evening, then becoming partly cloudy. A 50% chance of showers and thunderstorms. Lows in the upper 70s. Tuesday, mostly cloudy with a chance of showers and thunderstorms in the morning, then partly sunny with a slight chance of showers and thunderstorms in the afternoon. Highs in the mid-90s. Chance of rain 30%. Tuesday night, partly cloudy with a 20% chance of showers and thunderstorms. Lows in the upper 70s. Wednesday, mostly sunny with a 30% chance of showers and thunderstorms. Highs in the mid-90s. Wednesday night, partly cloudy in the evening, then becoming mostly cloudy. A slight chance of thunderstorms in the evening. A slight chance of showers. Lows in the upper 70s. Chance of rain 20%. Thursday, partly sunny. A 20% chance of showers and thunderstorms in the morning. Highs in the mid-90s.

forecast key messages for North and Central Texas. An overnight complex of storms is becoming increasingly likely for portions of North and Central Texas. Storms may be strong to severe with strong winds and heavy rain. A cold front will bring a brief reprieve to heat and humidity across North Texas Friday. Hot and humid weather with periodic thunderstorm chances will continue across North and Central Texas this weekend into next week. The spotter information statement for North and Central Texas. Spotter activation is not expected at this time. The ultraviolet index forecast for June 19th is 9, or very high. The current time is 10:31 p.m. Central Daylight Time. 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Serving the Dallas-Fort Worth listening area. The following reports of weather temperature and wind were made at 10 p.m. DFW Airport, partly cloudy, 88, dew point 71, relative humidity 57%, wind southeast at 8, pressure 29.76 inches and rising. Dallas Love Field, partly cloudy, 89, southeast at 8. Arlington, partly cloudy, 87, east at 8. McKinney, mostly cloudy, 85, east at 8, gusting to 17. Denton, partly cloudy, 88, east at 10. Elsewhere around the region, Wichita Falls, cloudy, 81, northeast at 22, gusting to 30. Abilene, mostly cloudy, 90, heat index 103, east at 13. Waco, haze, 86, east at 8. Tyler, partly cloudy, 87, east at 8. Once again at 10 p.m., DFW Airport, partly cloudy, 88, southeast at 8. Now let's check on your local forecast for the Dallas-Fort Worth Metroplex. Heat advisory in effect until 9 p.m. this evening. Tonight, mostly cloudy. Showers and thunderstorms likely after midnight. Lows in the upper 70s. East winds 5 to 10 miles an hour. Chance of rain 70%. Juneteenth, mostly cloudy in the morning, then becoming partly sunny. A chance of thunderstorms. A chance of showers. Humid with highs in the upper 80s. Northeast winds 5 to 10 storms. A chance of showers. Humid with highs in the upper 80s. Northeast winds 5 to 10 miles an hour. Chance of rain 50%. Friday night, partly cloudy with a chance of thunderstorms. A chance of showers. Humid with lows in the mid-70s. East winds around 5 miles an hour. Chance of rain 50%. And now the extended forecast. Saturday, partly sunny with a chance of showers. A slight chance of thunderstorms in the morning, then a chance of thunderstorms in the afternoon. Humid with highs in the lower 90s. South winds 5 to 10 miles an hour. Chance of rain 50%. Heat index values up to 105. Saturday night, partly cloudy. Humid with lows in the mid-70s. South winds 5 to 10 miles an hour. Sunday, mostly sunny. Highs in the mid-90s. Heat index values up to 110 in the afternoon. Sunday night, clear. A 20% chance of showers and thunderstorms after midnight. Lows in the upper 70s. Monday, mostly sunny. Highs in the mid-90s. Heat index values up to 110 in the afternoon. Monday night, mostly clear in the evening, then becoming partly cloudy. A 50% chance of showers and thunderstorms. Lows in the upper 70s. Tuesday, mostly cloudy with a chance of showers and thunderstorms in the morning, then partly sunny with a slight chance of showers and thunderstorms in the afternoon. Highs in the mid-90s. Chance of rain 30%. Tuesday night, partly cloudy with a 20% chance of showers and thunderstorms. Lows in the upper 70s. Wednesday, mostly sunny with a 30% chance of showers and thunderstorms. Highs in the mid-90s. Wednesday night, partly cloudy in the evening, then becoming mostly cloudy. A slight chance of thunderstorms in the evening. A slight chance of showers. Lows in the upper

chance of rain 20%. Thursday, partly sunny. A 20% chance of showers and thunderstorms in the morning. Highs in the mid-90s. The forecast key messages for North and Central Texas. An overnight complex of storms is becoming increasingly likely for portions of North and Central Texas. Storms may be strong to severe with strong winds and heavy rain. A cold front will bring a brief reprieve to heat and humidity across North Texas Friday. Hot and humid weather with periodic thunderstorm chances will continue across North and Central Texas this weekend into next week. The spotter information statement for North and Central Texas. Spotter activation is not expected at this time. The ultraviolet index forecast for June 19th is 9, or very high. The current time is 10:36 p.m. Central Daylight Time. 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The following reports of weather temperature and wind were made at 10 p.m. DFW Airport, partly cloudy, 88, dew point 71, relative humidity 57%, wind southeast at 8, pressure 29.76 inches and rising. Dallas Love Field, partly cloudy, 89, southeast at 8. Arlington, partly cloudy, 87, east at 8. McKinney, mostly cloudy, 85, east at 8, gusting to 17. Denton, partly cloudy, 88, east at 10. Elsewhere around the region, Wichita Falls, cloudy, 81, northeast at 22, gusting to 30. Abilene, mostly cloudy, 90, heat index 103, east at 13. Waco, haze, 86, east at 8. Tyler, partly cloudy, 87, east at 8. Once again at 10 p.m., DFW Airport, partly cloudy, 88, southeast at 8. Now let's check on your local forecast for the Dallas-Fort Worth Metroplex. Heat advisory in effect until 9 p.m. this evening. Tonight, mostly cloudy. Showers and thunderstorms likely after midnight. Lows in the upper 70s. East winds 5 to 10 miles an hour. Chance of rain 70%. Juneteenth, mostly cloudy in the morning, then becoming partly sunny. A chance of thunderstorms. A chance of showers. Humid with highs in the upper 80s. Northeast winds 5 to 10 miles an hour. Chance of rain 50%. Friday night, partly cloudy with a chance of thunderstorms. A chance of showers. Humid with lows in the mid-70s. East winds around 5 miles an hour. Chance of rain 50%. And now the extended forecast. Saturday, partly sunny with a chance of showers. A slight chance of thunderstorms in the morning, then a chance of thunderstorms in the afternoon. Humid with highs in the lower 90s. South winds 5 to 10 miles an hour. Chance of rain 50%. Heat index values up to 105. Saturday night, partly cloudy. Humid with lows in the mid-70s. South winds 5 to 10 miles an hour. Sunday, mostly sunny. Highs in the mid-90s. Heat index values up to 110 in the afternoon. Sunday night, clear. A 20% chance of showers and thunderstorms after midnight. Lows in the upper 70s. Monday, mostly sunny. Highs in the mid-90s. Heat index values up to 110 in the afternoon. Monday night, mostly clear in the evening, then becoming partly cloudy. A 50% chance of showers and thunderstorms. Lows in the upper 70s. Tuesday, mostly cloudy with a chance of showers and thunderstorms in the morning, then partly sunny with a slight chance of showers and thunderstorms in the afternoon. Highs in the mid-90s. Chance of rain 30%. Tuesday night, partly cloudy with a 20% chance of showers and thunderstorms. Lows in the upper 70s. Wednesday, mostly sunny with a 30% chance of showers and thunderstorms. Highs in the mid-90s. Wednesday night, partly cloudy in the evening, then becoming mostly cloudy. A slight chance of thunderstorms in the evening.
a slight chance of showers. Lows in the upper 70s. Chance of rain 20%. Thursday, partly sunny. A 20% chance of showers and thunderstorms in the morning. Highs in the mid-90s. The forecast key messages for North and Central Texas. An overnight complex of storms is becoming increasingly likely for portions of North and Central Texas. Storms may be strong to severe with strong winds and heavy rain. A cold front will bring a brief reprieve to heat and humidity across North Texas Friday. Hot and humid weather with periodic thunderstorm chances will continue across North and Central Texas this weekend into next week. The spotter information statement for North and Central Texas. Spotter activation is not expected at this time. The ultraviolet index forecast for June 19th is 9, or very high. The current time is 10:41 p.m. Central Daylight Time. 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The following reports of weather temperature and wind were made at 10 p.m. DFW Airport, partly cloudy, 88, dew point 71, relative humidity 57%, wind southeast at 8, pressure 29.76 inches and rising. Dallas Love Field, partly cloudy, 89, southeast at 8. Arlington, partly cloudy, 87, east at 8. McKinney, mostly cloudy, 85, east at 8, gusting to 17. Denton, partly cloudy, 88, east at 10. Elsewhere around the region, Wichita Falls, cloudy, 81, northeast at 22, gusting to 30. Abilene, mostly cloudy, 90, heat index 103, east at 13. Waco, haze, 86, east at 8. Tyler, partly cloudy, 87, east at 8. Once again at 10 p.m., DFW Airport, partly cloudy, 88, southeast at 8. Now let's check on your local forecast for the Dallas-Fort Worth Metroplex. Heat advisory in effect until 9 p.m. this evening. Tonight, mostly cloudy. Showers and thunderstorms likely after midnight. Lows in the upper 70s. East winds 5 to 10 miles an hour. Chance of rain 70%. Juneteenth, mostly cloudy in the morning, then becoming partly sunny. A chance of thunderstorms. A chance of showers. Humid with highs in the upper 80s. Northeast winds 5 to 10 miles an hour. Chance of rain 50%. Friday night, partly cloudy with a chance of thunderstorms. A chance of showers. Humid with lows in the mid-70s. East winds around 5 miles an hour. Chance of rain 50%. And now the extended forecast. Saturday, partly sunny with a chance of showers. A slight chance of thunderstorms in the morning, then a chance of thunderstorms in the afternoon. Humid with highs in the lower 90s. South winds 5 to 10 miles an hour. Chance of rain 50%. Heat index values up to 105. Saturday night, partly cloudy. Humid with lows in the mid-70s. South winds 5 to 10 miles an hour. Sunday, mostly sunny. Highs in the mid-90s. Heat index values up to 110 in the afternoon. Sunday night, clear. A 20% chance of showers and thunderstorms after midnight. Lows in the upper 70s. Monday, mostly sunny. Highs in the mid-90s. Heat index values up to 110 in the afternoon. Monday night, mostly clear in the evening, then becoming partly cloudy. A 50% chance of showers and thunderstorms. Lows in the upper 70s. Tuesday, mostly cloudy with a chance of showers and thunderstorms in the morning, then partly sunny with a slight chance of showers and thunderstorms in the afternoon. Highs in the mid-90s. Chance of rain 30%. Tuesday night, partly cloudy with a 20% chance of showers and thunderstorms. Lows in the upper 70s. Wednesday, mostly sunny with a 30% chance of showers and thunderstorms. Highs in the mid-90s. Wednesday night, partly cloudy in the evening, then becoming mostly

A slight chance of thunderstorms in the evening. A slight chance of showers. Lows in the upper 70s. Chance of rain 20%. Thursday, partly sunny. A 20% chance of showers and thunderstorms in the morning. Highs in the mid-90s. The forecast key messages for North and Central Texas. An overnight complex of storms is becoming increasingly likely for portions of North and Central Texas. Storms may be strong to severe with strong winds and heavy rain. A cold front will bring a brief reprieve to heat and humidity across North Texas Friday. Hot and humid weather with periodic thunderstorm chances will continue across North and Central Texas this weekend into next week. The spotter information statement for North and Central Texas. Spotter activation is not expected at this time. The ultraviolet index forecast for June 19th is 9, or very high. The current time is 10:46 p.m. Central Daylight Time. 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Serving the Dallas-Fort Worth listening area. The following reports of weather temperature and wind were made at 10 p.m. DFW Airport, partly cloudy, 88, dew point 71, relative humidity 57%, wind southeast at 8, pressure 29.76 inches and rising. Dallas Love Field, partly cloudy, 89, southeast at 8. Arlington, partly cloudy, 87, east at 8. McKinney, mostly cloudy, 85, east at 8, gusting to 17. Denton, partly cloudy, 88, east at 10. Elsewhere around the region, Wichita Falls, cloudy, 81, northeast at 22, gusting to 30. Abilene, mostly cloudy, 90, heat index 103, east at 13. Waco, haze, 86, east at 8. Tyler, partly cloudy, 87, east at 8. Once again at 10 p.m., DFW Airport, partly cloudy, 88, southeast at 8. Now let's check on your local forecast for the Dallas-Fort Worth Metroplex. Heat advisory in effect until 9 p.m. this evening. Tonight, mostly cloudy. Showers and thunderstorms likely after midnight. Lows in the upper 70s. East winds 5 to 10 miles an hour. Chance of rain 70%. Juneteenth, mostly cloudy in the morning, then becoming partly sunny. A chance of thunderstorms. A chance of showers. Humid with highs in the upper 80s. Northeast winds 5 to 10 miles an hour. Chance of rain 50%. Friday night, partly cloudy with a chance of thunderstorms. A chance of showers. Humid with lows in the mid-70s. East winds around 5 miles an hour. Chance of rain 50%. And now the extended forecast. Saturday, partly sunny with a chance of showers. A slight chance of thunderstorms in the morning, then a chance of thunderstorms in the afternoon. Humid with highs in the lower 90s. South winds 5 to 10 miles an hour. Chance of rain 50%. Heat index values up to 105. Saturday night, partly cloudy. Humid with lows in the mid-70s. South winds 5 to 10 miles an hour. Sunday, mostly sunny. Highs in the mid-90s. Heat index values up to 110 in the afternoon. Sunday night, clear. A 20% chance of showers and thunderstorms after midnight. Lows in the upper 70s. Monday, mostly sunny. Highs in the mid-90s. Heat index values up to 110 in the afternoon. Monday night, mostly clear in the evening, then becoming partly cloudy. A 50% chance of showers and thunderstorms. Lows in the upper 70s. Tuesday, mostly cloudy with a chance of showers and thunderstorms in the morning, then partly sunny with a slight chance of showers and thunderstorms in the afternoon. Highs in the mid-90s. Chance of rain 30%. Tuesday night, partly cloudy with a 20% chance of showers and thunderstorms. Lows in the upper 70s. Wednesday, mostly sunny with a 30% chance of showers and thunderstorms. Highs in the mid-90s.

Texas this weekend into next week. The spotter information statement for North and Central Texas. Spotter activation is not expected at this time. The ultraviolet index forecast for June 19th is 9, or very high. The current time is 10:51 p.m. Central Daylight Time. 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The following reports of weather temperature and wind were made at 10 p.m. DFW Airport, partly cloudy, 88, dew point 71, relative humidity 57%, wind southeast at 8, pressure 29.76 inches and rising. Dallas Love Field, partly cloudy, 89, southeast at 8. Arlington, partly cloudy, 87, east at 8. McKinney, mostly cloudy, 85, east at 8, gusting to 17. Denton, partly cloudy, 88, east at 10. Elsewhere around the region, Wichita Falls, cloudy, 81, northeast at 22, gusting to 30. Abilene, mostly cloudy, 90, heat index 103, east at 13. Waco, haze, 86, east at 8. Tyler, partly cloudy, 87, east at 8. Once again at 10 p.m., DFW Airport, partly cloudy, 88, southeast at 8. Now let's check on your local forecast for the Dallas-Fort Worth Metroplex. Heat advisory in effect until 9 p.m. this evening. Tonight, mostly cloudy. Showers and thunderstorms likely after midnight. Lows in the upper 70s. East winds 5 to 10 miles an hour. Chance of rain 70%. Juneteenth, mostly cloudy in the morning, then becoming partly sunny. A chance of thunderstorms. A chance of showers. Humid with highs in the upper 80s. Northeast winds 5 to 10 miles an hour. Chance of rain 50%. Friday night, partly cloudy with a chance of thunderstorms. A chance of showers. Humid with lows in the mid-70s. East winds around 5 miles an hour. Chance of rain 50%. And now the extended forecast. Saturday, partly sunny with a chance of showers. A slight chance of thunderstorms in the morning, then a chance of thunderstorms in the afternoon. Humid with highs in the lower 90s. South winds 5 to 10 miles an hour. Chance of rain 50%. Heat index values up to 105. Saturday night, partly cloudy. Humid with lows in the mid-70s. South winds 5 to 10 miles an hour. Sunday, mostly sunny. Highs in the mid-90s. Heat index values up to 110 in the afternoon. Sunday night, clear. A 20% chance of showers and thunderstorms after midnight. Lows in the upper 70s. Monday, mostly sunny. Highs in the mid-90s. Heat index values up to 110 in the afternoon. Monday night, mostly clear in the evening, then becoming partly cloudy. A 50% chance of showers and thunderstorms. Lows in the upper 70s. Tuesday, mostly cloudy with a chance of showers and thunderstorms in the morning, then partly sunny with a slight chance of showers and thunderstorms in the afternoon. Highs in the mid-90s. Chance of rain 30%. Tuesday night, partly cloudy with a 20% chance of showers and thunderstorms. Lows in the upper 70s. Wednesday, mostly sunny with a 30% chance of showers and thunderstorms. Highs in the mid-90s. Wednesday night, partly cloudy in the evening, then becoming mostly cloudy. A slight chance of thunderstorms in the evening. A slight chance of showers. Lows in the upper 70s. Chance of rain 20%. Thursday, partly sunny. A 20% chance of showers and thunderstorms in the morning. Highs in the mid-90s. The forecast key messages for North and Central Texas. An overnight complex of storms is becoming increasingly likely for portions of North and Central Texas. Storms may be strong to severe with strong winds and heavy rain. A cold front will bring a brief reprieve to heat and humidity across North Texas Friday. Hot and humid.

with periodic thunderstorm chances will continue across north and central Texas this weekend into next week. The spotter information statement for north and central Texas. Spotter activation is not expected at this time. The ultraviolet index forecast for June 19th is 9, or very high. The current time is 10:56 p.m. Central Daylight Time. 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Serving the Dallas-Fort Worth listening area. The following reports of weather temperature and wind were made at 10 p.m. DFW Airport, partly cloudy, 88, dew point 71, relative humidity 57%, wind southeast at 8, pressure 29.76 inches and rising. Dallas Love Field, partly cloudy, 89, southeast at 8. Arlington, partly cloudy, 87, east at 8. McKinney, mostly cloudy, 85, east at 8, gusting to 17. Denton, partly cloudy, 88, east at 10. Elsewhere around the region, Wichita Falls, cloudy, 81, northeast at 22, gusting to 30. Abilene, mostly cloudy, 90, heat index 103, east at 13. Waco, Hayes, 86, east at 8. Tyler, partly cloudy, 87, east at 8. Once again at 10 p.m., DFW Airport, partly cloudy, 88, southeast at 8. Now let's check on your local forecast for the Dallas-Fort Worth Metroplex. Heat advisory in effect until 9 p.m. this evening. Tonight, mostly cloudy. Showers and thunderstorms likely after midnight. Lows in the upper 70s. East winds 5 to 10 miles an hour. Chance of rain 70%. Juneteenth, mostly cloudy in the morning, then becoming partly sunny. A chance of thunderstorms. A chance of showers. Humid with highs in the upper 80s. Northeast winds 5 to 10 miles an hour. Chance of rain 50%. Friday night, partly cloudy with a chance of thunderstorms. A chance of showers. Humid with lows in the mid-70s. East winds around 5 miles an hour. Chance of rain 50%. And now the extended forecast. Saturday, partly sunny with a chance of showers. A slight chance of thunderstorms in the morning, then a chance of thunderstorms in the afternoon. Humid with highs in the lower 90s. South winds 5 to 10 miles an hour. Chance of rain 50%. Heat index values up to 105. Saturday night, partly cloudy. Humid with lows in the mid-70s. South winds 5 to 10 miles an hour. Sunday, mostly sunny. Highs in the mid-90s. Heat index values up to 110 in the afternoon. Sunday night, clear. A 20% chance of showers and thunderstorms after midnight. Lows in the upper 70s. Monday, mostly sunny. Highs in the mid-90s. Heat index values up to 110 in the afternoon. Monday night, mostly clear in the evening, then becoming partly cloudy. A 50% chance of showers and thunderstorms. Lows in the upper 70s. Tuesday, mostly cloudy with a chance of showers and thunderstorms in the morning, then partly sunny with a slight chance of showers and thunderstorms in the afternoon. Highs in the mid-90s. Chance of rain 30%. Tuesday night, partly cloudy with a 20% chance of showers and thunderstorms. Lows in the upper 70s. Wednesday, mostly sunny with a 30% chance of showers and thunderstorms. Highs in the mid-90s. Wednesday night, partly cloudy in the evening, then becoming mostly cloudy. A slight chance of thunderstorms in the evening. A slight chance of showers. Lows in the upper 70s. Chance of rain 20%. Thursday, partly sunny. A 20% chance of showers and thunderstorms in the morning. Highs in the mid-90s. The forecast key messages for north and central Texas. An overnight complex of storms is becoming increasingly likely for portions of north and central Texas. Storms may be strong to severe with strong winds and heavy rain. A cold front will bring a brief reprieve to heat

humidity across North Texas Friday. Hot and humid weather with periodic thunderstorm chances will continue across North and Central Texas this weekend into next week. The spotter information statement for North and Central Texas. Spotter activation is not expected at this time. The ultraviolet index forecast for June 19th is 9, or very high. The current time is 11:01 p.m. Central Daylight Time. 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The following reports of weather temperature and wind were made at 11 p.m. DFW Airport, mostly cloudy, 87, dew point 72, relative humidity 60%, wind east at 6, pressure 29.79 inches and rising. Dallas Love Field, partly cloudy, 88, east at 7. Fort Worth Meacham, partly cloudy, 87, east at 9. Arlington, partly cloudy, 87, east at 8. McKinney, clear, 83, east at 6. Denton, partly cloudy, 87, east at 13, gusting to 21. Elsewhere around the region, Wichita Falls, mostly cloudy, 77, east at 15. Abilene, mostly cloudy, 88, south at 8. Waco, haze, 84, southeast at 7. Tyler, clear, 85, east at 7. Once again at 11 p.m., DFW Airport, mostly cloudy, 87, east at 6. Now let's check on your local forecast for the Dallas-Fort Worth Metroplex. Heat advisory in effect until 9 p.m. this evening. Tonight, mostly cloudy. Showers and thunderstorms likely after midnight. Lows in the upper 70s. East winds 5 to 10 miles an hour. Chance of rain 70%. Juneteenth, mostly cloudy in the morning, then becoming partly sunny. A chance of thunderstorms. A chance of showers. Humid with highs in the upper 80s. Northeast winds 5 to 10 miles an hour. Chance of rain 50%. Friday night, partly cloudy with a chance of thunderstorms. A chance of showers. Humid with lows in the mid-70s. East winds around 5 miles an hour. Chance of rain 50%. And now the extended forecast. Saturday, partly sunny with a chance of showers. A slight chance of thunderstorms in the morning, then a chance of thunderstorms in the afternoon. Humid with highs in the lower 90s. South winds 5 to 10 miles an hour. Chance of rain 50%. Heat index values up to 105. Saturday night, partly cloudy. Humid with lows in the mid-70s. South winds 5 to 10 miles an hour. Sunday, mostly sunny. Highs in the mid-90s. Heat index values up to 110 in the afternoon. Sunday night, clear. A 20% chance of showers and thunderstorms after midnight. Lows in the upper 70s. Monday, mostly sunny. Highs in the mid-90s. Heat index values up to 110 in the afternoon. Monday night, mostly clear in the evening, then becoming partly cloudy. A 50% chance of showers and thunderstorms. Lows in the upper 70s. Tuesday, mostly cloudy with a chance of showers and thunderstorms in the morning, then partly sunny with a slight chance of showers and thunderstorms in the afternoon. Highs in the mid-90s. Chance of rain 30%. Tuesday night, partly cloudy with a 20% chance of showers and thunderstorms. Lows in the upper 70s. Wednesday, mostly sunny with a 30% chance of showers and thunderstorms. Highs in the mid-90s. Wednesday night, partly cloudy in the evening, then becoming mostly cloudy. A slight chance of thunderstorms in the evening. A slight chance of showers. Lows in the upper 70s. Chance of rain 20%. Thursday, partly sunny. A 20% chance of showers and thunderstorms in the morning. Highs in the mid-90s. The forecast key messages for North and Central Texas. An overnight complex of storms is becoming increasingly likely for portions of North and Central Texas. Storms may be

strong to severe with strong winds and heavy rain. A cold front will bring a brief reprieve to heat and humidity across North Texas Friday. Hot and humid weather with periodic thunderstorm chances will continue across North and Central Texas this weekend into next week. The spotter information statement for North and Central Texas. Spotter activation is not expected at this time. The ultraviolet index forecast for June 19th is 9, or very high. The current time is 11:06 p.m. Central Daylight Time. 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The following reports of weather temperature and wind were made at 11 p.m. DFW Airport, mostly cloudy, 87, dew point 72, relative humidity 60%, wind east at 6, pressure 29.79 inches and rising. Dallas Love Field, partly cloudy, 88, east at 7. Fort Worth Meacham, partly cloudy, 87, east at 9. Arlington, partly cloudy, 87, east at 8. McKinney, clear, 83, east at 6. Denton, partly cloudy, 87, east at 13, gusting to 21. Elsewhere around the region, Wichita Falls, mostly cloudy, 77, east at 15. Abilene, mostly cloudy, 88, south at 8. Waco, haze, 84, southeast at 7. Tyler, clear, 85, east at 7. Once again at 11 p.m., DFW Airport, mostly cloudy, 87, east at 6. Now let's check on your local forecast for the Dallas-Fort Worth Metroplex. Heat advisory in effect until 9 p.m. this evening. Tonight, mostly cloudy. Showers and thunderstorms likely after midnight. Lows in the upper 70s. East winds 5 to 10 miles an hour. Chance of rain 70%. Juneteenth, mostly cloudy in the morning, then becoming partly sunny. A chance of thunderstorms. A chance of showers. Humid with highs in the upper 80s. Northeast winds 5 to 10 miles an hour. Chance of rain 50%. Friday night, partly cloudy with a chance of thunderstorms. A chance of showers. Humid with lows in the mid-70s. East winds around 5 miles an hour. Chance of rain 50%. And now the extended forecast. Saturday, partly sunny with a chance of showers. A slight chance of thunderstorms in the morning, then a chance of thunderstorms in the afternoon. Humid with highs in the lower 90s. South winds 5 to 10 miles an hour. Chance of rain 50%. Heat index values up to 105. Saturday night, partly cloudy. Humid with lows in the mid-70s. South winds 5 to 10 miles an hour. Sunday, mostly sunny. Highs in the mid-90s. Heat index values up to 110 in the afternoon. Sunday night, clear. A 20% chance of showers and thunderstorms after midnight. Lows in the upper 70s. Monday, mostly sunny. Highs in the mid-90s. Heat index values up to 110 in the afternoon. Monday night, mostly clear in the evening, then becoming partly cloudy. A 50% chance of showers and thunderstorms. Lows in the upper 70s. Tuesday, mostly cloudy with a chance of showers and thunderstorms in the morning, then partly sunny with a slight chance of showers and thunderstorms in the afternoon. Highs in the mid-90s. Chance of rain 30%. Tuesday night, partly cloudy with a 20% chance of showers and thunderstorms. Lows in the upper 70s. Wednesday, mostly sunny with a 30% chance of showers and thunderstorms. Highs in the mid-90s. Wednesday night, partly cloudy in the evening, then becoming mostly cloudy. A slight chance of thunderstorms in the evening. A slight chance of showers. Lows in the upper 70s. Chance of rain 20%. Thursday, partly sunny. A 20% chance of showers and thunderstorms in the morning. Highs in the mid-90s. The forecast key messages for North and Central Texas. An overnight complex

storms is becoming increasingly likely for portions of North and Central Texas. Storms may be strong to severe with strong winds and heavy rain. A cold front will bring a brief reprieve to heat and humidity across North Texas Friday. Hot and humid weather with periodic thunderstorm chances will continue across North and Central Texas this weekend into next week. The spotter information statement for North and Central Texas. Spotter activation is not expected at this time. The ultraviolet index forecast for June 19th is 9, or very high. The current time is 11:11 p.m. Central Daylight Time. 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The following reports of weather temperature and wind were made at 11 p.m. DFW Airport, mostly cloudy, 87, dew point 72, relative humidity 60%, wind east at 6, pressure 29.79 inches and rising. Dallas Love Field, partly cloudy, 88, east at 7. Fort Worth Meacham, partly cloudy, 87, east at 9. Arlington, partly cloudy, 87, east at 8. McKinney, partly cloudy, 83, east at 6. Denton, partly cloudy, 87, east at 13, gusting to 21. Elsewhere around the region, Wichita Falls, mostly cloudy, 77, east at 15. Abilene, mostly cloudy, 88, south at 8. Waco, haze, 84, southeast at 7. Tyler, clear, 85, east at 7. Once again at 11 p.m., DFW Airport, mostly cloudy, 87, east at 6. Now let's check on your local forecast for the Dallas-Fort Worth Metroplex. Heat advisory in effect until 9 p.m. this evening. Tonight, mostly cloudy. Showers and thunderstorms likely after midnight. Lows in the upper 70s. East winds 5 to 10 miles an hour. Chance of rain 70%. Juneteenth, mostly cloudy in the morning, then becoming partly sunny. A chance of thunderstorms. A chance of showers. Humid with highs in the upper 80s. Northeast winds 5 to 10 miles an hour. Chance of rain 50%. Friday night, partly cloudy with a chance of thunderstorms. A chance of showers. Humid with lows in the mid-70s. East winds around 5 miles an hour. Chance of rain 50%. And now the extended forecast. Saturday, partly sunny with a chance of showers. A slight chance of thunderstorms in the morning, then a chance of thunderstorms in the afternoon. Humid with highs in the lower 90s. South winds 5 to 10 miles an hour. Chance of rain 50%. Heat index values up to 105. Saturday night, partly cloudy. Humid with lows in the mid-70s. South winds 5 to 10 miles an hour. Sunday, mostly sunny. Highs in the mid-90s. Heat index values up to 110 in the afternoon. Sunday night, clear. A 20% chance of showers and thunderstorms after midnight. Lows in the upper 70s. Monday, mostly sunny. Highs in the mid-90s. Heat index values up to 110 in the afternoon. Monday night, mostly clear in the evening, then becoming partly cloudy. A 50% chance of showers and thunderstorms. Lows in the upper 70s. Tuesday, mostly cloudy with a chance of showers and thunderstorms in the morning, then partly sunny with a slight chance of showers and thunderstorms in the afternoon. Highs in the mid-90s. Chance of rain 30%. Tuesday night, partly cloudy with a 20% chance of showers and thunderstorms. Lows in the upper 70s. Wednesday, mostly sunny with a 30% chance of showers and thunderstorms. Highs in the mid-90s. Wednesday night, partly cloudy in the evening, then becoming mostly cloudy. A slight chance of thunderstorms in the evening. A slight chance of showers. Lows in the upper 70s. Chance of rain 20%. Thursday, partly sunny. A 20% chance of showers and thunderstorms in the morning. Highs in the mid-90s.

the forecast key messages for North and Central Texas. An overnight complex of storms is becoming increasingly likely for portions of North and Central Texas. Storms may be strong to severe with strong winds and heavy rain. A cold front will bring a brief reprieve to heat and humidity across North Texas Friday. Hot and humid weather with periodic thunderstorm chances will continue across North and Central Texas this weekend into next week. The spotter information statement for North and Central Texas. Spotter activation is not expected at this time. The ultraviolet index forecast for June 19th is 9, or very high. The current time is 11:17 p.m. Central Daylight Time. 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The following reports of weather temperature and wind were made at 11 p.m. DFW Airport, mostly cloudy, 87, dew point 72, relative humidity 60%, wind east at 6, pressure 29.79 inches and rising. Dallas Love Field, partly cloudy, 88, east at 7. Fort Worth Meacham, partly cloudy, 87, east at 9. Arlington, partly cloudy, 87, east at 8. McKinney, partly cloudy, 83, east at 6. Denton, partly cloudy, 87, east at 13, gusting to 21. Elsewhere around the region, Wichita Falls, mostly cloudy, 77, east at 15. Abilene, mostly cloudy, 88, south at 8. Waco, haze, 84, southeast at 7. Tyler, clear, 85, east at 7. Once again at 11 p.m., DFW Airport, mostly cloudy, 87, east at 6. Now let's check on your local forecast for the Dallas-Fort Worth Metroplex. Heat advisory in effect until 9 p.m. this evening. Tonight, mostly cloudy. Showers and thunderstorms likely after midnight. Lows in the upper 70s. East winds 5 to 10 miles an hour. Chance of rain 70%. Juneteenth, mostly cloudy in the morning, then becoming partly sunny. A chance of thunderstorms. A chance of showers. Humid with highs in the upper 80s. Northeast winds 5 to 10 miles an hour. Chance of rain 50%. Friday night, partly cloudy with a chance of thunderstorms. A chance of showers. Humid with lows in the mid-70s. East winds around 5 miles an hour. Chance of rain 50%. And now the extended forecast. Saturday, partly sunny with a chance of showers. A slight chance of thunderstorms in the morning, then a chance of thunderstorms in the afternoon. Humid with highs in the lower 90s. South winds 5 to 10 miles an hour. Chance of rain 50%. Heat index values up to 105. Saturday night, partly cloudy. Humid with lows in the mid-70s. South winds 5 to 10 miles an hour. Sunday, mostly sunny. Highs in the mid-90s. Heat index values up to 110 in the afternoon. Sunday night, clear. A 20% chance of showers and thunderstorms after midnight. Lows in the upper 70s. Monday, mostly sunny. Highs in the mid-90s. Heat index values up to 110 in the afternoon. Monday night, mostly clear in the evening, then becoming partly cloudy. A 50% chance of showers and thunderstorms. Lows in the upper 70s. Tuesday, mostly cloudy with a chance of showers and thunderstorms in the morning, then partly sunny with a slight chance of showers and thunderstorms in the afternoon. Highs in the mid-90s. Chance of rain 30%. Tuesday night, partly cloudy with a 20% chance of showers and thunderstorms. Lows in the upper 70s. Wednesday, mostly sunny with a 30% chance of showers and thunderstorms. Highs in the mid-90s. Wednesday night, partly cloudy in the evening, then becoming mostly cloudy. A slight chance of thunderstorms in the evening. A slight chance of showers. Lows in the upper 70s. Chance of rain 20%. Thursday, partly sunny.

a 20% chance of showers and thunderstorms in the morning. Highs in the mid-90s. The forecast key messages for North and Central Texas. An overnight complex of storms is becoming increasingly likely for portions of North and Central Texas. Storms may be strong to severe with strong winds and heavy rain. A cold front will bring a brief reprieve to heat and humidity across North Texas Friday. Hot and humid weather with periodic thunderstorm chances will continue across North and Central Texas this weekend into next week. The spotter information statement for North and Central Texas. Spotter activation is not expected at this time. The ultraviolet index forecast for June 19th is 9, or very high. The current time is 11:22 p.m. Central Daylight Time. 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The following reports of weather temperature and wind were made at 11 p.m. DFW Airport, mostly cloudy, 87, dew point 72, relative humidity 60%, wind east at 6, pressure 29.79 inches and rising. Dallas Love Field, partly cloudy, 88, east at 7. Fort Worth Meacham, partly cloudy, 87, east at 9. Arlington, partly cloudy, 87, east at 8. McKinney, partly cloudy, 83, east at 6. Denton, partly cloudy, 87, east at 13, gusting to 21. Elsewhere around the region, Wichita Falls, mostly cloudy, 77, east at 15. Abilene, mostly cloudy, 88, south at 8. Waco, haze, 84, southeast at 7. Tyler, clear, 85, east at 7. Once again at 11 p.m., DFW Airport, mostly cloudy, 87, east at 6. Now let's check on your local forecast for the Dallas-Fort Worth Metroplex. Heat advisory in effect until 9 p.m. this evening. Tonight, mostly cloudy. Showers and thunderstorms likely after midnight. Lows in the upper 70s. East winds 5 to 10 miles an hour. Chance of rain 70%. Juneteenth, mostly cloudy in the morning, then becoming partly sunny. A chance of thunderstorms. A chance of showers. Humid with highs in the upper 80s. Northeast winds 5 to 10 miles an hour. Chance of rain 50%. Friday night, partly cloudy with a chance of thunderstorms. A chance of showers. Humid with lows in the mid-70s. East winds around 5 miles an hour. Chance of rain 50%. And now the extended forecast. Saturday, partly sunny with a chance of showers. A slight chance of thunderstorms in the morning, then a chance of thunderstorms in the afternoon. Humid with highs in the lower 90s. South winds 5 to 10 miles an hour. Chance of rain 50%. Heat index values up to 105. Saturday night, partly cloudy. Humid with lows in the mid-70s. South winds 5 to 10 miles an hour. Sunday, mostly sunny. Highs in the mid-90s. Heat index values up to 110 in the afternoon. Sunday night, clear. A 20% chance of showers and thunderstorms after midnight. Lows in the upper 70s. Monday, mostly sunny. Highs in the mid-90s. Heat index values up to 110 in the afternoon. Monday night, mostly clear in the evening, then becoming partly cloudy. A 50% chance of showers and thunderstorms. Lows in the upper 70s. Tuesday, mostly cloudy with a chance of showers and thunderstorms in the morning, then partly sunny with a slight chance of showers and thunderstorms in the afternoon. Highs in the mid-90s. Chance of rain 30%. Tuesday night, partly cloudy with a 20% chance of showers and thunderstorms. Lows in the upper 70s. Wednesday, mostly sunny with a 30% chance of showers and thunderstorms. Highs in the mid-90s. Wednesday night, partly cloudy in the evening, then becoming mostly cloudy. A slight chance of thunderstorms in the evening. A slight chance of showers.

lows in the upper 70s. Chance of rain 20%. Thursday, partly sunny. A 20% chance of showers and thunderstorms in the morning. Highs in the mid-90s. The forecast key messages for North and Central Texas. An overnight complex of storms is becoming increasingly likely for portions of North and Central Texas. Storms may be strong to severe with strong winds and heavy rain. A cold front will bring a brief reprieve to heat and humidity across North Texas Friday. Hot and humid weather with periodic thunderstorm chances will continue across North and Central Texas this weekend into next week. The spotter information statement for North and Central Texas. Spotter activation is not expected at this time. The ultraviolet index forecast for June 19th is 9, or very high. The current time is 11:27 p.m. Central Daylight Time. 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The following reports of weather temperature and wind were made at 11 p.m. DFW Airport, mostly cloudy, 87, dew point 72, relative humidity 60%, wind east at 6, pressure 29.79 inches and rising. Dallas Love Field, partly cloudy, 88, east at 7. Fort Worth Meacham, partly cloudy, 87, east at 9. Arlington, partly cloudy, 87, east at 8. McKinney, partly cloudy, 83, east at 6. Denton, partly cloudy, 87, east at 13, gusting to 21. Elsewhere around the region, Wichita Falls, mostly cloudy, 77, east at 15. Abilene, mostly cloudy, 88, south at 8. Waco, haze, 84, southeast at 7. Tyler, clear, 85, east at 7. Once again at 11 p.m., DFW Airport, mostly cloudy, 87, east at 6. Now let's check on your local forecast for the Dallas-Fort Worth Metroplex. Heat advisory in effect until 9 p.m. this evening. Tonight, mostly cloudy. Showers and thunderstorms likely after midnight. Lows in the upper 70s. East winds 5 to 10 miles an hour. Chance of rain 70%. Juneteenth, mostly cloudy in the morning, then becoming partly sunny. A chance of thunderstorms. A chance of showers. Humid with highs in the upper 80s. Northeast winds 5 to 10 miles an hour. Chance of rain 50%. Friday night, partly cloudy with a chance of thunderstorms. A chance of showers. Humid with lows in the mid-70s. East winds around 5 miles an hour. Chance of rain 50%. And now the extended forecast. Saturday, partly sunny with a chance of showers. A slight chance of thunderstorms in the morning, then a chance of thunderstorms in the afternoon. Humid with highs in the lower 90s. South winds 5 to 10 miles an hour. Chance of rain 50%. Heat index values up to 105. Saturday night, partly cloudy. Humid with lows in the mid-70s. South winds 5 to 10 miles an hour. Sunday, mostly sunny. Highs in the mid-90s. Heat index values up to 110 in the afternoon. Sunday night, clear. A 20% chance of showers and thunderstorms after midnight. Lows in the upper 70s. Monday, mostly sunny. Highs in the mid-90s. Heat index values up to 110 in the afternoon. Monday night, mostly clear in the evening, then becoming partly cloudy. A 50% chance of showers and thunderstorms. Lows in the upper 70s. Tuesday, mostly cloudy with a chance of showers and thunderstorms in the morning, then partly sunny with a slight chance of showers and thunderstorms in the afternoon. Highs in the mid-90s. Chance of rain 30%. Tuesday night, partly cloudy with a 20% chance of showers and thunderstorms. Lows in the upper 70s. Wednesday, mostly sunny with a 30% chance of showers and thunderstorms. Highs in the mid-90s. Wednesday night, partly cloudy in the evening, then becoming mostly

A slight chance of thunderstorms in the evening. A slight chance of showers. Lows in the upper 70s. Chance of rain 20%. Thursday, partly sunny. A 20% chance of showers and thunderstorms in the morning. Highs in the mid-90s. The forecast key messages for North and Central Texas. An overnight complex of storms is becoming increasingly likely for portions of North and Central Texas. Storms may be strong to severe with strong winds and heavy rain. A cold front will bring a brief reprieve to heat and humidity across North Texas Friday. Hot and humid weather with periodic thunderstorm chances will continue across North and Central Texas this weekend into next week. The spotter information statement for North and Central Texas. Spotter activation is not expected at this time. The ultraviolet index forecast for June 19th is 9, or very high. The current time is 11:32 p.m. Central Daylight Time. 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The following reports of weather temperature and wind were made at 11 p.m. DFW Airport, mostly cloudy, 87, dew point 72, relative humidity 60%, wind east at 6, pressure 29.79 inches and rising. Dallas Love Field, partly cloudy, 88, east at 7. Fort Worth Meacham, partly cloudy, 87, east at 9. Arlington, partly cloudy, 87, east at 8. McKinney, partly cloudy, 7. Fort Worth Meacham, partly cloudy, 87, east at 9. Arlington, partly cloudy, 87, east at 8. McKinney, partly cloudy, 83, east at 6. Denton, partly cloudy, 87, east at 13, gusting to 21. Elsewhere around the region, Wichita Falls, mostly cloudy, 77, east at 15. Abilene, mostly cloudy, 88, south at 8. Waco, haze, 84, southeast at 7. Tyler, clear, 85, east at 7. Once again at 11 p.m., DFW Airport, mostly cloudy, 87, east at 6. Now let's check on your local forecast for the Dallas-Fort Worth Metroplex. Heat advisory in effect until 9 p.m. this evening. Tonight, mostly cloudy. Showers and thunderstorms likely after midnight. Lows in the upper 70s. East winds 5 to 10 miles an hour. Chance of rain 70%. Juneteenth, mostly cloudy in the morning, then becoming partly sunny. A chance of thunderstorms. A chance of showers. Humid with highs in the upper 80s. Northeast winds 5 to 10 miles an hour. Chance of rain 50%. Friday night, partly cloudy with a chance of thunderstorms. A chance of showers. Humid with lows in the mid-70s. East winds around 5 miles an hour. Chance of rain 50%. And now the extended forecast. Saturday, partly sunny with a chance of showers. A slight chance of thunderstorms in the morning, then a chance of thunderstorms in the afternoon. Humid with highs in the lower 90s. South winds 5 to 10 miles an hour. Chance of rain 50%. Heat index values up to 105. Saturday night, partly cloudy. Humid with lows in the mid-70s. South winds 5 to 10 miles an hour. Sunday, mostly sunny. Highs in the mid-90s. Heat index values up to 110 in the afternoon. Sunday night, clear. A 20% chance of showers and thunderstorms after midnight. Lows in the upper 70s. Monday, mostly sunny. Highs in the mid-90s. Heat index values up to 110 in the afternoon. Monday night, mostly clear in the evening, then becoming partly cloudy. A 50% chance of showers and thunderstorms. Lows in the upper 70s. Tuesday, mostly cloudy with a chance of showers and thunderstorms in the morning, then partly sunny with a slight chance of showers and thunderstorms in the afternoon. Highs in the mid-90s. Chance of rain 30%. Tuesday night.

Partly cloudy with a 20% chance of showers and thunderstorms. Lows in the upper 70s. Wednesday, mostly sunny with a 30% chance of showers and thunderstorms. Highs in the mid-90s. Wednesday night, partly cloudy in the evening, then becoming mostly cloudy. A slight chance of thunderstorms in the evening. A slight chance of showers. Lows in the upper 70s. Chance of rain 20%. Thursday, partly sunny. A 20% chance of showers and thunderstorms in the morning. Highs in the mid-90s. The forecast key messages for North and Central Texas. An overnight complex of storms is becoming increasingly likely for portions of North and Central Texas. Storms may be strong to severe with strong winds and heavy rain. A cold front will bring a brief reprieve to heat and humidity across North Texas Friday. Hot and humid weather with periodic thunderstorm chances will continue across North and Central Texas this weekend into next week. The spotter information statement for North and Central Texas. Spotter activation is not expected at this time. The ultraviolet index forecast for June 19th is 9, or very high. The current time is 11:37 p.m. Central Daylight Time. 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Serving the Dallas-Fort Worth listening area. The following reports of weather temperature and wind were made at 11 p.m. DFW Airport, mostly cloudy, 87, dew point 72, relative humidity 60%, wind east at 6, pressure 29.79 inches and rising. Dallas Love Field, partly cloudy, 88, east at 7. Fort Worth Meacham, partly cloudy, 87, east at 9. Arlington, partly cloudy, 87, east at 8. McKinney, partly cloudy, 83, east at 6. Denton, partly cloudy, 87, east at 13, gusting to 21. Elsewhere around the region, Wichita Falls, mostly cloudy, 77, east at 15. Abilene, mostly cloudy, 88, south at 8. Waco, haze, 84, southeast at 7. Tyler, clear, 85, east at 7. Once again at 11 p.m., DFW Airport, mostly cloudy, 87, east at 6. Now let's check on your local forecast for the Dallas-Fort Worth Metroplex. Heat advisory in effect until 9 p.m. this evening. Tonight, mostly cloudy. Showers and thunderstorms likely after midnight. Lows in the upper 70s. East winds 5 to 10 miles an hour. Chance of rain 70%. Juneteenth, mostly cloudy in the morning, then becoming partly sunny. A chance of thunderstorms. A chance of showers. Humid with highs in the upper 80s. Northeast winds 5 to 10 miles an hour. Chance of rain 50%. Friday night, partly cloudy with a chance of thunderstorms. A chance of showers. Humid with lows in the mid-70s. East winds around 5 miles an hour. Chance of rain 50%. And now the extended forecast. Saturday, partly sunny with a chance of showers. A slight chance of thunderstorms in the morning, then a chance of thunderstorms in the afternoon. Humid with highs in the lower 90s. South winds 5 to 10 miles an hour. Chance of rain 50%. Heat index values up to 105. Saturday night, partly cloudy. Humid with lows in the mid-70s. South winds 5 to 10 miles an hour. Sunday, mostly sunny. Highs in the mid-90s. Heat index values up to 110 in the afternoon. Sunday night, clear. A 20% chance of showers and thunderstorms after midnight. Lows in the upper 70s. Monday, mostly sunny. Highs in the mid-90s. Heat index values up to 110 in the afternoon. Monday night, mostly clear in the evening, then becoming partly cloudy. A 50% chance of showers and thunderstorms. Lows in the upper 70s.
Tuesday, mostly cloudy with a chance of showers and thunderstorms in the morning, then partly sunny with a slight chance of showers and thunderstorms in the afternoon. Highs in the mid-90s. Chance of rain 30%. Tuesday night, partly cloudy with a 20% chance of showers and thunderstorms. Lows in the upper 70s. Wednesday, mostly sunny with a 30% chance of showers and thunderstorms. Highs in the mid-90s. Wednesday night, partly cloudy in the evening, then becoming mostly cloudy. A slight chance of thunderstorms in the evening. A slight chance of showers. Lows in the upper 70s. Chance of rain 20%. Thursday, partly sunny. A 20% chance of showers and thunderstorms in the morning. Highs in the mid-90s. The forecast key messages for North and Central Texas. An overnight complex of storms is becoming increasingly likely for portions of North and Central Texas. Storms may be strong to severe with strong winds and heavy rain. A cold front will bring a brief reprieve to heat and humidity across North Texas Friday. Hot and humid weather with periodic thunderstorm chances will continue across North and Central Texas this weekend into next week. The spotter information statement for North and Central Texas. Spotter activation is not expected at this time. The ultraviolet index forecast for June 19th is 9, or very high. The current time is 11:42 p.m. Central Daylight Time. 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The following reports of weather temperature and wind were made at 11 p.m. DFW Airport, mostly cloudy, 87, dew point 72, relative humidity 60%, wind east at 6, pressure 29.79 inches and rising. Dallas Love Field, partly cloudy, 88, east at 7. Fort Worth Meacham, partly cloudy, 87, east at 9. Arlington, partly cloudy, 87, east at 8. McKinney, partly cloudy, 83, east at 6. Denton, partly cloudy, 87, east at 13, gusting to 21. Elsewhere around the region, Wichita Falls, mostly cloudy, 77, east at 15. Abilene, mostly cloudy, 88, south at 8. Waco, Hayes, 84, southeast at 7. Tyler, clear, 85, east at 7. Once again at 11 p.m., DFW Airport, mostly cloudy, 87, east at 6. Now let's check on your local forecast for the Dallas-Fort Worth Metroplex. Heat advisory in effect until 9 p.m. this evening. Tonight, mostly cloudy. Showers and thunderstorms likely after midnight. Lows in the upper 70s. East winds 5 to 10 miles an hour. Chance of rain 70%. Juneteenth, mostly cloudy in the morning, then becoming partly sunny. A chance of thunderstorms. A chance of showers. Humid with highs in the upper 80s. Northeast winds 5 to 10 miles an hour. Chance of rain 50%. Friday night, partly cloudy with a chance of thunderstorms. A chance of showers. Humid with lows in the mid-70s. East winds around 5 miles an hour. Chance of rain 50%. And now the extended forecast. Saturday, partly sunny with a chance of showers. A slight chance of thunderstorms in the morning, then a chance of thunderstorms in the afternoon. Humid with highs in the lower 90s. South winds 5 to 10 miles an hour. Chance of rain 50%. Heat index values up to 105. Saturday night, partly cloudy. Humid with lows in the mid-70s. South winds 5 to 10 miles an hour. Sunday, mostly sunny. Highs in the mid-90s. Heat index values up to 110 in the afternoon. Sunday night, clear. A 20% chance of showers and thunderstorms after midnight. Lows in the upper 70s. Monday, mostly sunny. Highs in the mid-90s. Heat index values up to 110 in the afternoon. Monday night, mostly clear in the evening, then becoming partly cloudy.
a 50% chance of showers and thunderstorms. Lows in the upper 70s. Tuesday, mostly cloudy with

chance of showers and thunderstorms in the morning, then partly sunny with a slight chance of showers and thunderstorms in the afternoon. Highs in the mid-90s. Chance of rain 30%. Tuesday night, partly cloudy with a 20% chance of showers and thunderstorms. Lows in the upper 70s. Wednesday, mostly sunny with a 30% chance of showers and thunderstorms. Highs in the mid-90s. Wednesday night, partly cloudy in the evening, then becoming mostly cloudy. A slight chance of thunderstorms in the evening. A slight chance of showers. Lows in the upper 70s. Chance of rain 20%. Thursday, partly sunny. A 20% chance of showers and thunderstorms in the morning. Highs in the mid-90s. The forecast key messages for North and Central Texas. An overnight complex of storms is becoming increasingly likely for portions of North and Central Texas. Storms may be strong to severe with strong winds and heavy rain. A cold front will bring a brief reprieve to heat and humidity across North Texas Friday. Hot and humid weather with periodic thunderstorm chances will continue across North and Central Texas this weekend into next week. The spotter information statement for North and Central Texas. Spotter activation is not expected at this time. The ultraviolet index forecast for June 19th is 9, or very high. The current time is 11:47 p.m. Central Daylight Time. 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The following reports of weather temperature and wind were made at 11 p.m. DFW Airport, mostly cloudy, 87, dew point 72, relative humidity 60%, wind east at 6, pressure 29.79 inches and rising. Dallas Love Field, partly cloudy, 88, east at 7. Fort Worth Meacham, partly cloudy, 87, east at 9. Arlington, partly cloudy, 87, east at 8. McKinney, partly cloudy, 83, east at 6. Denton, partly cloudy, 87, east at 13, gusting to 21. Elsewhere around the region, Wichita Falls, mostly cloudy, 77, east at 15. Abilene, mostly cloudy, 88, south at 8. Waco, haze, 84, southeast at 7. Tyler, clear, 85, east at 7. Once again at 11 p.m., DFW Airport, mostly cloudy, 87, east at 6. Now let's check on your local forecast for the Dallas-Fort Worth Metroplex. Heat advisory in effect until 9 p.m. this evening. Tonight, mostly cloudy. Showers and thunderstorms likely after midnight. Lows in the upper 70s. East winds 5 to 10 miles an hour. Chance of rain 70%. Juneteenth, mostly cloudy in the morning, then becoming partly sunny. A chance of thunderstorms. A chance of showers. Humid with highs in the upper 80s. Northeast winds 5 to 10 miles an hour. Chance of rain 50%. Friday night, partly cloudy with a chance of thunderstorms. A chance of showers. Humid with lows in the mid-70s. East winds around 5 miles an hour. Chance of rain 50%. And now the extended forecast. Saturday, partly sunny with a chance of showers. A slight chance of thunderstorms in the morning, then a chance of thunderstorms in the afternoon. Humid with highs in the lower 90s. South winds 5 to 10 miles an hour. Chance of rain 50%. Heat index values up to 105. Saturday night, partly cloudy. Humid with lows in the mid-70s. South winds 5 to 10 miles an hour. Sunday, mostly sunny. Highs in the mid-90s. Heat index values up to 110 in the afternoon. Sunday night, clear. A 20% chance of showers and thunderstorms after midnight. Lows in the upper 70s. Monday, mostly sunny. Highs in the mid-90s. Heat index values up to 110 in the afternoon. Monday night, mostly clear in the evening, then becoming partly cloudy. A 50% chance of

the forecast key messages for North and Central Texas. An overnight complex of storms is becoming increasingly likely for portions of North and Central Texas. Storms may be strong to severe with strong winds and heavy rain. A cold front will bring a brief reprieve to heat and humidity across North Texas Friday. Hot and humid weather with periodic thunderstorm chances will continue across North and Central Texas this weekend into next week. The spotter information statement for North and Central Texas. Spotter activation is not expected at this time. The ultraviolet index forecast for June 19th is 9, or very high. The current time is 11:52 p.m. Central Daylight Time. 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Serving the Dallas-Fort Worth listening area. The following reports of weather temperature and wind were made at 11 p.m. DFW Airport, mostly cloudy, 87, dew point 72, relative humidity 60%, wind east at 6, pressure 29.79 inches and rising. Dallas Love Field, partly cloudy, 88, east at 7. Fort Worth Meacham, partly cloudy, 87, east at 9. Arlington, partly cloudy, 87, east at 8. McKinney, partly cloudy, 83, east at 6. Denton, partly cloudy, 87, east at 13, gusting to 21. Elsewhere around the region, Wichita Falls, mostly cloudy, 77, east at 15. Abilene, mostly cloudy, 88, south at 8. Waco, haze, 84, southeast at 7. Tyler, clear, 85, east at 7. Once again at 11 p.m., DFW Airport, mostly cloudy, 87, east at 6. Now let's check on your local forecast for the Dallas-Fort Worth Metroplex. Heat advisory in effect until 9 p.m. this evening. Tonight, mostly cloudy. Showers and thunderstorms likely after midnight. Lows in the upper 70s. East winds 5 to 10 miles an hour. Chance of rain 70%. Juneteenth, mostly cloudy in the morning, then becoming partly sunny. A chance of thunderstorms. A chance of showers. Humid with highs in the upper 80s. Northeast winds 5 to 10 miles an hour. Chance of rain 50%. Friday night, partly cloudy with a chance of thunderstorms. A chance of showers. Humid with lows in the mid-70s. East winds around 5 miles an hour. Chance of rain 50%. And now the extended forecast. Saturday, partly sunny with a chance of showers. A slight chance of thunderstorms in the morning, then a chance of thunderstorms in the afternoon. Humid with highs in the lower 90s. South winds 5 to 10 miles an hour. Chance of rain 50%. Heat index values up to 105. Saturday night, partly cloudy. Humid with lows in the mid-70s. South winds 5 to 10 miles an hour. Sunday, mostly sunny. Highs in the mid-90s. Heat index values up to 110 in the afternoon. Sunday night, clear. A 20% chance of showers and thunderstorms after midnight. Lows in the upper 70s. Monday, mostly sunny. Highs in the mid-90s. Heat index values up to 110 in the afternoon. Monday night, mostly clear in the evening, then becoming partly cloudy. A 50% chance of showers and thunderstorms. Lows in the upper 70s. Tuesday, mostly cloudy with a chance of showers and thunderstorms in the morning, then partly sunny with a slight chance of showers and thunderstorms in the afternoon. Highs in the mid-90s. Chance of rain 30%. Tuesday night, partly cloudy with a 20% chance of showers and thunderstorms. Lows in the upper 70s. Wednesday, mostly sunny with a 30% chance of showers and thunderstorms. Highs in the mid-90s. Wednesday night, partly cloudy in the evening, then becoming mostly cloudy. A slight chance of thunderstorms in the evening. A slight chance of showers. Lows in the upper 70s. Chance of rain 20%. Thursday, partly sunny,

a 20% chance of showers and thunderstorms in the morning. Highs in the mid-90s. The forecast key messages for North and Central Texas. An overnight complex of storms is becoming increasingly likely for portions of North and Central Texas. Storms may be strong to severe with strong winds and heavy rain. A cold front will bring a brief reprieve to heat and humidity across North Texas Friday. Hot and humid weather with periodic thunderstorm chances will continue across North and Central Texas this weekend into next week. The spotter information statement for North and Central Texas. Spotter activation is not expected at this time. The ultraviolet index forecast for June 19th is 9, or very high. The current time is 11:57 p.m. Central Daylight Time. 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The following reports of weather temperature and wind were made at 11 p.m. DFW Airport, mostly cloudy, 87, dew point 72, relative humidity 60%, wind east at 6, pressure 29.79 inches and rising. Dallas Love Field, partly cloudy, 88, east at 7. Fort Worth Meacham, partly cloudy, 87, east at 9. Arlington, partly cloudy, 87, east at 8. McKinney, partly cloudy, 83, east at 6. Denton, partly cloudy, 87, east at 13, gusting to 21. Elsewhere around the region, Wichita Falls, mostly cloudy, 77, east at 15. Abilene, mostly cloudy, 88, south at 8. Waco, haze, 84, southeast at 7. Tyler, clear, 85, east at 7. Once again at 11 p.m., DFW Airport, mostly cloudy, 87, east at 6. Now let's check on your local forecast for the Dallas-Fort Worth Metroplex. Heat advisory in effect until 9 p.m. this evening. Tonight, mostly cloudy. Showers and thunderstorms likely after midnight. Lows in the upper 70s. East winds 5 to 10 miles an hour. Chance of rain 70%. Juneteenth, mostly cloudy in the morning, then becoming partly sunny. A chance of thunderstorms. A chance of showers. Humid with highs in the upper 80s. Northeast winds 5 to 10 miles an hour. Chance of rain 50%. Friday night, partly cloudy with a chance of thunderstorms. A chance of showers. Humid with lows in the mid-70s. East winds around 5 miles an hour. Chance of rain 50%. And now the extended forecast. Saturday, partly sunny with a chance of showers. A slight chance of thunderstorms in the morning, then a chance of thunderstorms in the afternoon. Humid with highs in the lower 90s. South winds 5 to 10 miles an hour. Chance of rain 50%. Heat index values up to 105. Saturday night, partly cloudy. Humid with lows in the mid-70s. South winds 5 to 10 miles an hour. Sunday, mostly sunny. Highs in the mid-90s. Heat index values up to 110 in the afternoon. Sunday night, clear. A 20% chance of showers and thunderstorms after midnight. Lows in the upper 70s. Monday, mostly sunny. Highs in the mid-90s. Heat index values up to 110 in the afternoon. Monday night, mostly clear in the evening, then becoming partly cloudy. A 50% chance of showers and thunderstorms. Lows in the upper 70s. Tuesday, mostly cloudy with a chance of showers and thunderstorms in the morning, then partly sunny with a slight chance of showers and thunderstorms in the afternoon. Highs in the mid-90s. Chance of rain 30%. Tuesday night, partly cloudy with a 20% chance of showers and thunderstorms. Lows in the upper 70s. Wednesday, mostly sunny with a 30% chance of showers and thunderstorms. Highs in the mid-90s. Wednesday night, partly cloudy in the evening, then becoming mostly cloudy. A slight chance of thunderstorms in the

chance of rain 20%. Thursday, partly sunny. A 20% chance of showers and thunderstorms in the morning. Highs in the mid-90s. The forecast key messages for North and Central Texas. An overnight complex of storms is becoming increasingly likely for portions of North and Central Texas. Storms may be strong to severe with strong winds and heavy rain. A cold front will bring a brief reprieve to heat and humidity across North Texas Friday. Hot and humid weather with periodic thunderstorm chances will continue across North and Central Texas this weekend into next week. The spotter information statement for North and Central Texas. Spotter activation is not expected at this time. The ultraviolet index forecast for June 19th is 9, or very high. The current time is 12:03 a.m. Central Daylight Time. 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The following reports of weather temperature and wind were made at midnight. DFW Airport, mostly cloudy, 87, dew point 73, relative humidity 62%, wind east at 8, pressure 29.80 inches and rising. Dallas Love Field, partly cloudy, 86, east at 10. Fort Worth Meacham, partly cloudy, 86, east at 7. Arlington, partly cloudy, 86, east at 6. McKinney, partly cloudy, 83, east at 6. Denton, partly cloudy, 85, east at 10. Elsewhere around the region, Wichita Falls, partly cloudy, 76, northeast at 15. Abilene, mostly cloudy, 87, southeast at 15. Waco, haze, 83, southeast at 7. Tyler, clear, 83, east at 8. Once again at midnight, DFW Airport, mostly cloudy, 87, east at 8. The following reports of weather temperature and wind were made at midnight. DFW Airport, mostly cloudy, 87, dew point 73, relative humidity 62%, wind east at 8, pressure 29.80 inches and rising. Dallas Love Field, partly cloudy, 86, east at 10. Fort Worth Meacham, partly cloudy, 86, east at 7. Arlington, partly cloudy, 86, east at 6. McKinney, partly cloudy, 83, east at 6. Denton, partly cloudy, 85, east at 10. Elsewhere around the region, Wichita Falls, partly cloudy, 76, northeast at 15. Abilene, mostly cloudy, 87, southeast at 15. Waco, haze, 83, southeast at 7. Tyler, clear, 83, east at 8. Once again at midnight, DFW Airport, mostly cloudy, 87, east at 8. Now let's check on your local forecast for the Dallas-Fort Worth Metroplex. Heat advisory in effect until 9 p.m. this evening. Tonight, mostly cloudy. Showers and thunderstorms likely after midnight. Lows in the upper 70s. East winds 5 to 10 miles an hour. Chance of rain 70%. Juneteenth, mostly cloudy in the morning, then becoming partly sunny. A chance of thunderstorms. A chance of showers. Humid with highs in the upper 80s. Northeast winds 5 to 10 miles an hour. Chance of rain 50%. Friday night, partly cloudy with a chance of thunderstorms. A chance of showers. Humid with lows in the mid-70s. East winds around 5 miles an hour. Chance of rain 50%. And now the extended forecast. Saturday, partly sunny with a chance of showers. A slight chance of thunderstorms in the morning, then a chance of thunderstorms in the afternoon. Humid with highs in the lower 90s. South winds 5 to 10 miles an hour. Chance of rain 50%. Heat index values up to 105. Saturday night, partly cloudy. Humid with lows in the mid-70s. South winds 5 to 10 miles an hour. Sunday, mostly sunny. Highs in the mid-90s. Heat index values up to 110.

The afternoon. Sunday night, clear. A 20% chance of showers and thunderstorms after midnight. Lows in the upper 70s. Monday, mostly sunny. Highs in the mid-90s. Heat index values up to 110 in the afternoon. Monday night, mostly clear in the evening, then becoming partly cloudy. A 50% chance of showers and thunderstorms. Lows in the upper 70s. Tuesday, mostly cloudy with a chance of showers and thunderstorms in the morning, then partly sunny with a slight chance of showers and thunderstorms in the afternoon. Highs in the mid-90s. Chance of rain 30%. Tuesday night, partly cloudy with a 20% chance of showers and thunderstorms. Lows in the upper 70s. Wednesday, mostly sunny with a 30% chance of showers and thunderstorms. Highs in the mid-90s. Wednesday night, partly cloudy in the evening, then becoming mostly cloudy. A slight chance of thunderstorms in the evening. A slight chance of showers. Lows in the upper 70s. Chance of rain 20%. Thursday, partly sunny. A 20% chance of showers and thunderstorms in the morning. Highs in the mid-90s. The forecast key messages for North and Central Texas. An overnight complex of storms is becoming increasingly likely for portions of North and Central Texas. Storms may be strong to severe with strong winds and heavy rain. A cold front will bring a brief reprieve to heat and humidity across North Texas Friday. Hot and humid weather with periodic thunderstorm chances will continue across North and Central Texas this weekend into next week. The spotter information statement for North and Central Texas. Spotter activation is not expected at this time. The ultraviolet index forecast for June 19th is 9, or very high. The current time is 12:09 a.m. Central Daylight Time. 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The following reports of weather temperature and wind were made at midnight. DFW Airport, mostly cloudy, 87, dew point 73, relative humidity 62%, wind east at 8, pressure 29.80 inches and rising. Dallas Love Field, partly cloudy, 86, east at 10. Fort Worth Meacham, partly cloudy, 86, east at 7. Arlington, partly cloudy, 86, east at 6. McKinney, partly cloudy, 83, east at 6. Denton, partly cloudy, 85, east at 10. Elsewhere around the region, Wichita Falls, partly cloudy, 76, northeast at 15. Abilene, mostly cloudy, 87, southeast at 15. Waco, haze, 83, southeast at 7. Tyler, clear, 83, east at 8. Once again at midnight, DFW Airport, mostly cloudy, 87, east at 8. Now let's check on your local forecast for the Dallas-Fort Worth Metroplex. Heat advisory in effect until 9 p.m. this evening. Tonight, mostly cloudy. Showers and thunderstorms likely after midnight. Lows in the upper 70s. East winds 5 to 10 miles an hour. Chance of rain 70%. Juneteenth, mostly cloudy in the morning, then becoming partly sunny. A chance of thunderstorms. A chance of showers. Humid with highs in the upper 80s. Northeast winds 5 to 10 miles an hour. Chance of rain 50%. Friday night, partly cloudy with a chance of thunderstorms. A chance of showers. Humid with lows in the mid-70s. East winds around 5 miles an hour. Chance of rain 50%. And now the extended forecast. Saturday, partly sunny with a chance of showers. A slight chance of thunderstorms in the morning, then a chance of thunderstorms in the afternoon. Humid with highs in the lower 90s. South winds 5 to 10 miles an hour. Chance of rain 50%. Heat index values up to 105. Saturday night, partly cloudy. Humid with lows in the mid-70s. South winds 5 to 10 miles an hour. Sunday, mostly sunny,

1950s. Heat index values up to 110 in the afternoon. Sunday night, clear. A 20% chance of showers and thunderstorms after midnight. Lows in the upper 70s. Monday, mostly sunny. Highs in the mid-90s. Heat index values up to 110 in the afternoon. Monday night, mostly clear in the evening, then becoming partly cloudy. A 50% chance of showers and thunderstorms. Lows in the upper 70s. Tuesday, mostly cloudy with a chance of showers and thunderstorms in the morning, then partly sunny with a slight chance of showers and thunderstorms in the afternoon. Highs in the mid-90s. Chance of rain 30%. Tuesday night, partly cloudy with a 20% chance of showers and thunderstorms. Lows in the upper 70s. Wednesday, mostly sunny with a 30% chance of showers and thunderstorms. Highs in the mid-90s. Wednesday night, partly cloudy in the evening, then becoming mostly cloudy. A slight chance of thunderstorms in the evening. A slight chance of showers. Lows in the upper 70s. Chance of rain 20%. Thursday, partly sunny. A 20% chance of showers and thunderstorms in the morning. Highs in the mid-90s. The forecast key messages for North and Central Texas. An overnight complex of storms is becoming increasingly likely for portions of North and Central Texas. Storms may be strong to severe with strong winds and heavy rain. A cold front will bring a brief reprieve to heat and humidity across North Texas Friday. Hot and humid weather with periodic thunderstorm chances will continue across North and Central Texas this weekend into next week. The spotter information statement for North and Central Texas. Spotter activation is not expected at this time. The ultraviolet index forecast for June 19th is 9, or very high. The current time is 12:14 a.m. Central Daylight Time. 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Serving the Dallas-Fort Worth listening area. The following reports of weather temperature and wind were made at midnight. DFW Airport, mostly cloudy, 87, dew point 73, relative humidity 62%, wind east at 8, pressure 29.80 inches and rising. Dallas Love Field, partly cloudy, 86, east at 10. Fort Worth Meacham, partly cloudy, 86, east at 7. Arlington, partly cloudy, 86, east at 6. McKinney, partly cloudy, 83, east at 6. Denton, partly cloudy, 85, east at 10. Elsewhere around the region, Wichita Falls, partly cloudy, 76, northeast at 15. Abilene, partly cloudy, 87, southeast at 15. Waco, haze, 83, southeast at 7. Tyler, clear, 83, east at 8. Once again at midnight, DFW Airport, mostly cloudy, 87, east at 8. Now let's check on your local forecast for the Dallas-Fort Worth Metroplex. Heat advisory in effect until 9 p.m. this evening. Tonight, mostly cloudy. Showers and thunderstorms likely after midnight. Lows in the upper 70s. East winds 5 to 10 miles an hour. Chance of rain 70%. Juneteenth, mostly cloudy in the morning, then becoming partly sunny. A chance of thunderstorms. A chance of showers. Humid with highs in the upper 80s. Northeast winds 5 to 10 miles an hour. Chance of rain 50%. Friday night, partly cloudy with a chance of thunderstorms. A chance of showers. Humid with lows in the mid-70s. East winds around 5 miles an hour. Chance of rain 50%. And now the extended forecast. Saturday, partly sunny with a chance of showers. A slight chance of thunderstorms in the morning, then a chance of thunderstorms in the afternoon. Humid with highs in the lower 90s. South winds 5 to 10 miles an hour. Chance of rain 50%. Heat index values up to 105. Saturday night, partly cloudy. Humid with lows in the mid-70s. South winds 5 to

Sunday, mostly sunny. Highs in the mid-90s. Heat index values up to 110 in the afternoon. Sunday night, clear. A 20% chance of showers and thunderstorms after midnight. Lows in the upper 70s. Monday, mostly sunny. Highs in the mid-90s. Heat index values up to 110 in the afternoon. Monday night, mostly clear in the evening, then becoming partly cloudy. A 50% chance of showers and thunderstorms. Lows in the upper 70s. Tuesday, mostly cloudy with a chance of showers and thunderstorms in the morning, then partly sunny with a slight chance of showers and thunderstorms in the afternoon. Highs in the mid-90s. Chance of rain 30%. Tuesday night, partly cloudy with a 20% chance of showers and thunderstorms. Lows in the upper 70s. Wednesday, mostly sunny with a 30% chance of showers and thunderstorms. Highs in the mid-90s. Wednesday night, partly cloudy in the evening, then becoming mostly cloudy. A slight chance of thunderstorms in the evening. A slight chance of showers. Lows in the upper 70s. Chance of rain 20%. Thursday, partly sunny. A 20% chance of showers and thunderstorms in the morning. Highs in the mid-90s. The forecast key messages for North and Central Texas. An overnight complex of storms is becoming increasingly likely for portions of North and Central Texas. Storms may be strong to severe with strong winds and heavy rain. A cold front will bring a brief reprieve to heat and humidity across North Texas Friday. Hot and humid weather with periodic thunderstorm chances will continue across North and Central Texas this weekend into next week. The spotter information statement for North and Central Texas. Spotter activation is not expected at this time. The ultraviolet index forecast for June 19th is 9, or very high. The current time is 12:19 a.m. Central Daylight Time. 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The following reports of weather temperature and wind were made at midnight. DFW Airport, mostly cloudy, 87, dew point 73, relative humidity 62%, wind east at 8, pressure 29.80 inches and rising. Dallas Love Field, partly cloudy, 86, east at 10. Fort Worth Meacham, partly cloudy, 86, east at 7. Arlington, partly cloudy, 86, east at 6. McKinney, partly cloudy, 83, east at 6. Denton, partly cloudy, 85, east at 10. Elsewhere around the region, Wichita Falls, partly cloudy, 76, northeast at 15. Abilene, partly cloudy, 87, southeast at 15. Waco, haze, 83, southeast at 7. Tyler, clear, 83, east at 8. Once again at midnight, DFW Airport, mostly cloudy, 87, east at 8. Now let's check on your local forecast for the Dallas-Fort Worth Metroplex. Heat advisory in effect until 9 p.m. this evening. Tonight, mostly cloudy. Showers and thunderstorms likely after midnight. Lows in the upper 70s. East winds 5 to 10 miles an hour. Chance of rain 70%. Juneteenth, mostly cloudy in the morning, then becoming partly sunny. A chance of thunderstorms. A chance of showers. Humid with highs in the upper 80s. Northeast winds 5 to 10 miles an hour. Chance of rain 50%. Friday night, partly cloudy with a chance of thunderstorms. A chance of showers. Humid with lows in the mid-70s. East winds around 5 miles an hour. Chance of rain 50%. And now the extended forecast. Saturday, partly sunny with a chance of showers. A slight chance of thunderstorms in the morning, then a chance of thunderstorms in the afternoon. Humid with highs in the lower 90s. South winds 5 to 10 miles an hour. Chance of rain 50%. Heat index values up to 105. Saturday night, partly cloudy.

humid with lows in the mid-70s. South winds 5 to 10 miles an hour. Sunday, mostly sunny. Highs in the mid-90s. Heat index values up to 110 in the afternoon. Sunday night, clear. A 20% chance of showers and thunderstorms after midnight. Lows in the upper 70s. Monday, mostly sunny. Highs in the mid-90s. Heat index values up to 110 in the afternoon. Monday night, mostly clear in the evening, then becoming partly cloudy. A 50% chance of showers and thunderstorms. Lows in the upper 70s. Tuesday, mostly cloudy with a chance of showers and thunderstorms in the morning, then partly sunny with a slight chance of showers and thunderstorms in the afternoon. Highs in the mid-90s. Chance of rain 30%. Tuesday night, partly cloudy with a 20% chance of showers and thunderstorms. Lows in the upper 70s. Wednesday, mostly sunny with a 30% chance of showers and thunderstorms. Highs in the mid-90s. Wednesday night, partly cloudy in the evening, then becoming mostly cloudy. A slight chance of thunderstorms in the evening. A slight chance of showers. Lows in the upper 70s. Chance of rain 20%. Thursday, partly sunny. A 20% chance of showers and thunderstorms in the morning. Highs in the mid-90s. The forecast key messages for North and Central Texas. An overnight complex of storms is becoming increasingly likely for portions of North and Central Texas. Storms may be strong to severe with strong winds and heavy rain. A cold front will bring a brief reprieve to heat and humidity across North Texas Friday. Hot and humid weather with periodic thunderstorm chances will continue across North and Central Texas this weekend into next week. The spotter information statement for North and Central Texas. Spotter activation is not expected at this time. The ultraviolet index forecast for June 19th is 9, or very high. The current time is 12:24 a.m. Central Daylight Time. 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The following reports of weather temperature and wind were made at midnight. DFW Airport, mostly cloudy, 87, dew point 73, relative humidity 62%, wind east at 8, pressure 29.80 inches and rising. Dallas Love Field, partly cloudy, 86, east at 10. Fort Worth Meacham, partly cloudy, 86, east at 7. Arlington, partly cloudy, 86, east at 6. McKinney, partly cloudy, 83, east at 6. Denton, partly cloudy, 85, east at 10. Elsewhere around the region, Wichita Falls, partly cloudy, 76, northeast at 15. Abilene, partly cloudy, 87, southeast at 15. Waco, haze, 83, southeast at 7. Tyler, clear, 83, east at 8. Once again at midnight, DFW Airport, mostly cloudy, 87, east at 8. Now let's check on your local forecast for the Dallas-Fort Worth Metroplex. Heat advisory in effect until 9 p.m. this evening. Tonight, mostly cloudy. Showers and thunderstorms likely after midnight. Lows in the upper 70s. East winds 5 to 10 miles an hour. Chance of rain 70%. Juneteenth, mostly cloudy in the morning, then becoming partly sunny. A chance of thunderstorms. A chance of showers. Humid with highs in the upper 80s. Northeast winds 5 to 10 miles an hour. Chance of rain 50%. Friday night, partly cloudy with a chance of thunderstorms. A chance of showers. Humid with lows in the mid-70s. East winds around 5 miles an hour. Chance of rain 50%. And now the extended forecast. Saturday, partly sunny with a chance of showers. A slight chance of thunderstorms in the morning, then a chance of thunderstorms in the afternoon. Humid with highs in the lower 90s. South winds 5 to 10 miles an hour. Chance of rain 50%. Heat index value.

Saturday night, partly cloudy. Humid with lows in the mid-70s. South winds 5 to 10 miles an hour. Sunday, mostly sunny. Highs in the mid-90s. Heat index values up to 110 in the afternoon. Sunday night, clear. A 20% chance of showers and thunderstorms after midnight. Lows in the upper 70s. Monday, mostly sunny. Highs in the mid-90s. Heat index values up to 110 in the afternoon. Monday night, mostly clear in the evening, then becoming partly cloudy. A 50% chance of showers and thunderstorms. Lows in the upper 70s. Tuesday, mostly cloudy with a chance of showers and thunderstorms in the morning, then partly sunny with a slight chance of showers and thunderstorms in the afternoon. Highs in the mid-90s. Chance of rain 30%. Tuesday night, partly cloudy with a 20% chance of showers and thunderstorms. Lows in the upper 70s. Wednesday, mostly sunny with a 30% chance of showers and thunderstorms. Highs in the mid-90s. Wednesday night, partly cloudy in the evening, then becoming mostly cloudy. A slight chance of thunderstorms in the evening. A slight chance of showers. Lows in the upper 70s. Chance of rain 20%. Thursday, partly sunny. A 20% chance of showers and thunderstorms in the morning. Highs in the mid-90s. The forecast key messages for North and Central Texas. An overnight complex of storms is becoming increasingly likely for portions of North and Central Texas. Storms may be strong to severe with strong winds and heavy rain. A cold front will bring a brief reprieve to heat and humidity across North Texas Friday. Hot and humid weather with periodic thunderstorm chances will continue across North and Central Texas this weekend into next week. The spotter information statement for North and Central Texas. Spotter activation is not expected at this time. The ultraviolet index forecast for June 19th is 9, or very high. The current time is 12:29 a.m. Central Daylight Time. 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Serving the Dallas-Fort Worth listening area. The following reports of weather temperature and wind were made at midnight. DFW Airport, mostly cloudy, 87, dew point 73, relative humidity 62%, wind east at 8, pressure 29.80 inches and rising. Dallas Love Field, partly cloudy, 86, east at 10. Fort Worth Meacham, partly cloudy, 86, east at 7. Arlington, partly cloudy, 86, east at 6. McKinney, partly cloudy, 83, east at 6. Denton, partly cloudy, 85, east at 10. Elsewhere around the region, Wichita Falls, partly cloudy, 76, northeast at 15. Abilene, partly cloudy, 87, southeast at 15. Waco, Hayes, 83, southeast at 7. Tyler, clear, 83, east at 8. Once again at midnight, DFW Airport, mostly cloudy, 87, east at 8. Now let's check on your local forecast for the Dallas-Fort Worth Metroplex. Heat advisory in effect until 9 p.m. this evening. Tonight, mostly cloudy. Showers and thunderstorms likely after midnight. Lows in the upper 70s. East winds 5 to 10 miles an hour. Chance of rain 70%. Juneteenth, mostly cloudy in the morning, then becoming partly sunny. A chance of thunderstorms. A chance of showers. Humid with highs in the upper 80s. Northeast winds 5 to 10 miles an hour. Chance of rain 50%. Friday night, partly cloudy with a chance of thunderstorms. A chance of showers. Humid with lows in the mid-70s. East winds around 5 miles an hour. Chance of rain 50%. And now the extended forecast. Saturday, partly sunny with a chance of showers. A slight chance of thunderstorms in the morning, then a chance of thunderstorms in the afternoon. Humid with highs in the lower 90s. South winds 5 to 10 miles

chance of rain 50%. Heat index values up to 105. Saturday night, partly cloudy. Humid with lows in the mid-70s. South winds 5 to 10 miles an hour. Sunday, mostly sunny. Highs in the mid-90s. Heat index values up to 110 in the afternoon. Sunday night, clear. A 20% chance of showers and thunderstorms after midnight. Lows in the upper 70s. Monday, mostly sunny. Highs in the mid-90s. Heat index values up to 110 in the afternoon. Monday night, mostly clear in the evening, then becoming partly cloudy. A 50% chance of showers and thunderstorms. Lows in the upper 70s. Tuesday, mostly cloudy with a chance of showers and thunderstorms in the morning, then partly sunny with a slight chance of showers and thunderstorms in the afternoon. Highs in the mid-90s. Chance of rain 30%. Tuesday night, partly cloudy with a 20% chance of showers and thunderstorms. Lows in Tuesday night, partly cloudy with a 20% chance of showers and thunderstorms. Lows in the upper 70s. Wednesday, mostly sunny with a 30% chance of showers and thunderstorms. Highs in the mid-90s. Wednesday night, partly cloudy in the evening, then becoming mostly cloudy. A slight chance of thunderstorms in the evening. A slight chance of showers. Lows in the upper 70s. Chance of rain 20%. Thursday, partly sunny. A 20% chance of showers and thunderstorms in the morning. Highs in the mid-90s. The forecast key messages for North and Central Texas. An overnight complex of storms is becoming increasingly likely for portions of North and Central Texas. Storms may be strong to severe with strong winds and heavy rain. A cold front will bring a brief reprieve to heat and humidity across North Texas Friday. Hot and humid weather with periodic thunderstorm chances will continue across North and Central Texas this weekend into next week. The spotter information statement for North and Central Texas. Spotter activation is not expected at this time. The ultraviolet index forecast for June 19th is 9, or very high. The current time is 12:34 a.m. Central Daylight Time. 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The following reports of weather temperature and wind were made at midnight. DFW Airport, mostly cloudy, 87, dew point 73, relative humidity 62%, wind east at 8, pressure 29.80 inches and rising. Dallas Love Field, partly cloudy, 86, east at 10. Fort Worth Meacham, partly cloudy, 86, east at 7. Arlington, partly cloudy, 86, east at 6. McKinney, partly cloudy, 83, east at 6. Denton, partly cloudy, 85, east at 10. Elsewhere around the region, Wichita Falls, partly cloudy, 76, northeast at 15. Abilene, partly cloudy, 87, southeast at 15. Waco, haze, 83, southeast at 7. Tyler, clear, 83, east at 8. Once again at midnight, DFW Airport, mostly cloudy, 87, east at 8. Now let's check on your local forecast for the Dallas-Fort Worth Metroplex. Heat advisory in effect until 9 p.m. this evening. Tonight, mostly cloudy. Showers and thunderstorms likely after midnight. Lows in the upper 70s. East winds 5 to 10 miles an hour. Chance of rain 70%. Juneteenth, mostly cloudy in the morning, then becoming partly sunny. A chance of thunderstorms. A chance of showers. Humid with highs in the upper 80s. Northeast winds 5 to 10 miles an hour. Chance of rain 50%. Friday night, partly cloudy with a chance of thunderstorms. A chance of showers. Humid with lows in the mid-70s. East winds around 5 miles an hour. Chance of rain 50%. And now the extended forecast. Saturday, partly sunny with a chance of showers.

a slight chance of thunderstorms in the morning, then a chance of thunderstorms in the afternoon. Humid with highs in the lower 90s. South winds 5 to 10 miles an hour. Chance of rain 50%. Heat index values up to 105. Saturday night, partly cloudy. Humid with lows in the mid-70s. South winds 5 to 10 miles an hour. Sunday, mostly sunny. Highs in the mid-90s. Heat index values up to 110 in the afternoon. Sunday night, clear. A 20% chance of showers and thunderstorms after midnight. Lows in the upper 70s. Monday, mostly sunny. Highs in the mid-90s. Heat index values up to 110 in the afternoon. Monday night, mostly clear in the evening, then becoming partly cloudy. A 50% chance of showers and thunderstorms. Lows in the upper 70s. Tuesday, mostly cloudy with a chance of showers and thunderstorms in the morning, then partly sunny with a slight chance of showers and thunderstorms in the afternoon. Highs in the mid-90s. Chance of rain 30%. Tuesday night, partly cloudy with a 20% chance of showers and thunderstorms. Lows in the upper 70s. Wednesday, mostly sunny with a 30% chance of showers and thunderstorms. Highs in the mid-90s. Wednesday night, partly cloudy in the evening, then becoming mostly cloudy. A slight chance of thunderstorms in the evening. A slight chance of showers. Lows in the upper 70s. Chance of rain 20%. Thursday, partly sunny. A 20% chance of showers and thunderstorms in the morning. Highs in the mid-90s. The forecast key messages for North and Central Texas. An overnight complex of storms is becoming increasingly likely for portions of North and Central Texas. Storms may be strong to severe with strong winds and heavy rain. A cold front will bring a brief reprieve to heat and humidity across North Texas Friday. Hot and humid weather with periodic thunderstorm chances will continue across North and Central Texas this weekend into next week. The spotter information statement for North and Central Texas. Spotter activation is not expected at this time. The ultraviolet index forecast for June 19th is 9, or very high. The current time is 12:39 a.m. Central Daylight Time. 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The following reports of weather temperature and wind were made at midnight. DFW Airport, mostly cloudy, 87, dew point 73, relative humidity 62%, wind east at 8, pressure 29.80 inches and rising. Dallas Love Field, partly cloudy, 86, east at 10. Fort Worth Meacham, partly cloudy, 86, east at 7. Arlington, partly cloudy, 86, east at 6. McKinney, partly cloudy, 83, east at 6. Denton, partly cloudy, 85, east at 10. Elsewhere around the region, Wichita Falls, partly cloudy, 76, northeast at 15. Abilene, partly cloudy, 87, southeast at 15. Waco, Hayes, 83, southeast at 7. Tyler, clear, 83, east at 8. Once again at midnight, DFW Airport, mostly cloudy, 87, east at 8. Now let's check on your local forecast for the Dallas-Fort Worth Metroplex. Heat advisory in effect until 9 p.m. this evening. Tonight, mostly cloudy. Showers and thunderstorms likely after midnight. Lows in the upper 70s. East winds 5 to 10 miles an hour. Chance of rain 70%. Juneteenth, mostly cloudy in the morning, then becoming partly sunny. A chance of thunderstorms. A chance of showers. Humid with highs in the upper 80s. Northeast winds 5 to 10 miles an hour. Chance of rain 50%. Friday night, partly cloudy with a chance of thunderstorms. A chance of showers. Humid with lows in the mid-70s. East winds around 5 miles an hour. Chance of rain 50%. And now

extended forecast. Saturday, partly sunny with a chance of showers. A slight chance of thunderstorms in the morning, then a chance of thunderstorms in the afternoon. Humid with highs in the lower 90s. South winds 5 to 10 miles an hour. Chance of rain 50%. Heat index values up to 105. Saturday night, partly cloudy. Humid with lows in the mid-70s. South winds 5 to 10 miles an hour. Sunday, mostly sunny. Highs in the mid-90s. Heat index values up to 110 in the afternoon. Sunday night, clear. A 20% chance of showers and thunderstorms after midnight. Lows in the upper 70s. Monday, mostly sunny. Highs in the mid-90s. Heat index values up to 110 in the afternoon. Monday night, mostly clear in the evening, then becoming partly cloudy. A 50% chance of showers and thunderstorms. Lows in the upper 70s. Tuesday, mostly cloudy with a chance of showers and thunderstorms in the morning, then partly sunny with a slight chance of showers and thunderstorms in the afternoon. Highs in the mid-90s. Chance of rain 30%. Tuesday night, partly cloudy with a 20% chance of showers and thunderstorms. Lows in the upper 70s. Wednesday, mostly sunny with a 30% chance of showers and thunderstorms. Highs in the mid-90s. Wednesday night, partly cloudy in the evening, then becoming mostly cloudy. A slight chance of thunderstorms in the evening. A slight chance of showers. Lows in the upper 70s. Chance of rain 20%. Thursday, partly sunny. A 20% chance of showers and thunderstorms in the morning. Highs in the mid-90s. The forecast key messages for North and Central Texas. An overnight complex of storms is becoming increasingly likely for portions of North and Central Texas. Storms may be strong to severe with strong winds and heavy rain. A cold front will bring a brief reprieve to heat and humidity across North Texas Friday. Hot and humid weather with periodic thunderstorm chances will continue across North and Central Texas this weekend into next week. The spotter information statement for North and Central Texas. Spotter activation is not expected at this time. The ultraviolet index forecast for June 19th is 9, or very high. The current time is 12:44 a.m. Central Daylight Time. 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The following reports of weather temperature and wind were made at midnight. DFW Airport, mostly cloudy, 87, dew point 73, relative humidity 62%, wind east at 8, pressure 29.80 inches and rising. Dallas Love Field, partly cloudy, 86, east at 10. Fort Worth Meacham, partly cloudy, 86, east at 7. Arlington, partly cloudy, 86, east at 6. McKinney, partly cloudy, 83, east at 6. Denton, partly cloudy, 85, east at 10. Elsewhere around the region, Wichita Falls, partly cloudy, 76, northeast at 15. Abilene, partly cloudy, 87, southeast at 15. Waco, haze, 83, southeast at 7. Tyler, clear, 83, east at 8. Once again at midnight, DFW Airport, mostly cloudy, 87, east at 8. Now let's check on your local forecast for the Dallas-Fort Worth Metroplex. Heat advisory in effect until 9 p.m. this evening. Tonight, mostly cloudy. Showers and thunderstorms likely after midnight. Lows in the upper 70s. East winds 5 to 10 miles an hour. Chance of rain 70%. Juneteenth, mostly cloudy in the morning, then becoming partly sunny. A chance of thunderstorms. A chance of showers. Humid with highs in the upper 80s. Northeast winds 5 to 10 miles an hour. Chance of rain 50%. Friday night, partly cloudy with a chance of thunderstorms. A chance of showers. Humid with lows in the mid-70s. East winds around 5 miles.

an hour. Chance of rain 50%. And now the extended forecast. Saturday, partly sunny with a chance of showers. A slight chance of thunderstorms in the morning, then a chance of thunderstorms in the afternoon. Humid with highs in the lower 90s. South winds 5 to 10 miles an hour. Chance of rain 50%. Heat index values up to 105. Saturday night, partly cloudy. Humid with lows in the mid-70s. South winds 5 to 10 miles an hour. Sunday, mostly sunny. Highs in the mid-90s. Heat index values up to 110 in the afternoon. Sunday night, clear. A 20% chance of showers and thunderstorms after midnight. Lows in the upper 70s. Monday, mostly sunny. Highs in the mid-90s. Heat index values up to 110 in the afternoon. Monday night, mostly clear in the evening, then becoming partly cloudy. A 50% chance of showers and thunderstorms. Lows in the upper 70s. Tuesday, mostly cloudy with a chance of showers and thunderstorms in the morning, then partly sunny with a slight chance of showers and thunderstorms in the afternoon. Highs in the mid-90s. Chance of rain 30%. Tuesday night, partly cloudy with a 20% chance of showers and thunderstorms. Lows in the upper 70s. Wednesday, mostly sunny with a 30% chance of showers and thunderstorms. Highs in the mid-90s. Wednesday night, partly cloudy in the evening, then becoming mostly cloudy. A slight chance of thunderstorms in the evening. A slight chance of showers. Lows in the upper 70s. Chance of rain 20%. Thursday, partly sunny. A 20% chance of showers and thunderstorms in the morning. Highs in the mid-90s. The forecast key messages for North and Central Texas. An overnight complex of storms is becoming increasingly likely for portions of North and Central Texas. Storms may be strong to severe with strong winds and heavy rain. A cold front will bring a brief reprieve to heat and humidity across North Texas Friday. Hot and humid weather with periodic thunderstorm chances will continue across North and Central Texas this weekend into next week. The spotter information statement for North and Central Texas. Spotter activation is not expected at this time. The ultraviolet index forecast for June 19th is 9, or very high. The current time is 12:49 a.m. Central Daylight Time. 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Serving the Dallas-Fort Worth listening area. The following reports of weather temperature and wind were made at midnight. DFW Airport, mostly cloudy, 87, dew point 73, relative humidity 62%, wind east at 8, pressure 29.80 inches and rising. Dallas Love Field, partly cloudy, 86, east at 10. Fort Worth Meacham, partly cloudy, 86, east at 7. Arlington, partly cloudy, 86, east at 6. McKinney, partly cloudy, 83, east at 6. Denton, partly cloudy, 85, east at 10. Elsewhere around the region, Wichita Falls, partly cloudy, 76, northeast at 15. Abilene, partly cloudy, 87, southeast at 15. Waco, haze, 83, southeast at 7. Tyler, clear, 83, east at 8. Once again at midnight, DFW Airport, mostly cloudy, 87, east at 8. Now let's check on your local forecast for the Dallas-Fort Worth Metroplex. Heat advisory in effect until 9 p.m. this evening. Tonight, mostly cloudy. Showers and thunderstorms likely after midnight. Lows in the upper 70s. East winds 5 to 10 miles an hour. Chance of rain 70%. Juneteenth, mostly cloudy in the morning, then becoming partly sunny. A chance of thunderstorms. A chance of showers. Humid with highs in the upper 80s. Northeast winds 5 to 10 miles an hour. Chance of rain 50%. Friday night, partly cloudy with a chance of thunderstorms. A chance of showers.

a 20% chance of showers and thunderstorms after midnight. Lows in the upper 70s. Monday, mostly sunny. Highs in the mid-90s. Heat index values up to 110 in the afternoon. Monday night, mostly clear in the evening, then becoming partly cloudy. A 50% chance of showers and thunderstorms. Lows in the upper 70s. Tuesday, mostly cloudy with a chance of showers and thunderstorms in the morning, then partly sunny with a slight chance of showers and thunderstorms in the afternoon. Highs in the mid-90s. Chance of rain 30%. Tuesday night, partly cloudy with a 20% chance of showers and thunderstorms. Lows in the upper 70s. Wednesday, mostly sunny with a 30% chance of showers and thunderstorms. Highs in the mid-90s. Wednesday night, partly cloudy in the evening, then becoming mostly cloudy. A slight chance of thunderstorms in the evening. A slight chance of showers. Lows in the upper 70s. Chance of rain 20%. Thursday, partly sunny. A 20% chance of showers and thunderstorms in the morning. Highs in the mid-90s. The forecast key messages for North and Central Texas. An overnight complex of storms is becoming increasingly likely for portions of North and Central Texas. Storms may be strong to severe with strong winds and heavy rain. A cold front will bring a brief reprieve to heat and humidity across North Texas Friday. Hot and humid weather with periodic thunderstorm chances will continue across North and Central Texas this weekend into next week. The spotter information statement for North and Central Texas. Spotter activation is not expected at this time. The ultraviolet index forecast for June 19th is 9, or very high. The current time is 12:54 a.m. Central Daylight Time. 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The following reports of weather temperature and wind were made at midnight. DFW Airport, mostly cloudy, 87, dew point 73, relative humidity 62%, wind east at 8, pressure 29.80 inches and rising. Dallas Love Field, partly cloudy, 86, east at 10. Fort Worth Meacham, partly cloudy, 86, east at 7. Arlington, partly cloudy, 86, east at 6. McKinney, partly cloudy, 83, east at 6. Denton, partly cloudy, 85, east at 10. Elsewhere around the region, Wichita Falls, partly cloudy, 76, northeast at 15. Abilene, partly cloudy, 87, southeast at 15. Waco, haze, 83, southeast at 7. Tyler, clear, 83, east at 8. Once again at midnight, DFW Airport, mostly cloudy, 87, east at 8. Now let's check on your local forecast for the Dallas-Fort Worth Metroplex. Heat advisory in effect until 9 p.m. this evening. Tonight, mostly cloudy. Showers and thunderstorms likely after midnight. Lows in the upper 70s. East winds 5 to 10 miles an hour. Chance of rain 70%. Juneteenth, mostly cloudy in the morning, then becoming partly sunny. A chance of thunderstorms. A chance of showers. Humid with highs in the upper 80s. Northeast winds 5 to 10 miles an hour. Chance of rain 50%. Friday night, partly cloudy with a chance of thunderstorms. A chance of showers. Humid with lows in the mid-70s. East winds around 5 miles an hour. Chance of rain 50%. And now the extended forecast. Saturday, partly sunny with a chance of showers. A slight chance of thunderstorms in the morning, then a chance of thunderstorms in the afternoon. Humid with highs in the lower 90s. South winds 5 to 10 miles an hour. Chance of rain 50%. Heat index values up to 105. Saturday night, partly cloudy. Humid with lows in the mid-70s. South winds 5 to 10 miles an hour. Sunday, mostly sunny. Highs in the mid-90s.

index values up to 110 in the afternoon. Sunday night, clear. A 20% chance of showers and thunderstorms after midnight. Lows in the upper 70s. Monday, mostly sunny. Highs in the mid-90s. Heat index values up to 110 in the afternoon. Monday night, mostly clear in the evening, then becoming partly cloudy. A 50% chance of showers and thunderstorms. Lows in the upper 70s. Tuesday, mostly cloudy with a chance of showers and thunderstorms in the morning, then partly sunny with a slight chance of showers and thunderstorms in the afternoon. Highs in the mid-90s. Chance of rain 30%. Tuesday night, partly cloudy with a 20% chance of showers and thunderstorms. Lows in the upper 70s. Wednesday, mostly sunny with a 30% chance of showers and thunderstorms. Highs in the mid-90s. Wednesday night, partly cloudy in the evening, then becoming mostly cloudy. A slight chance of thunderstorms in the evening. A slight chance of showers. Lows in the upper 70s. Chance of rain 20%. Thursday, partly sunny. A 20% chance of showers and thunderstorms in the morning. Highs in the mid-90s. The forecast key messages for North and Central Texas. An overnight complex of storms is becoming increasingly likely for portions of North and Central Texas. Storms may be strong to severe with strong winds and heavy rain. A cold front will bring a brief reprieve to heat and humidity across North Texas Friday. Hot and humid weather with periodic thunderstorm chances will continue across North and Central Texas this weekend into next week. The spotter information statement for North and Central Texas. Spotter activation is not expected at this time. The ultraviolet index forecast for June 19th is 9, or very high. The current time is 12:59 a.m. Central Daylight Time. 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The following reports of weather temperature and wind were made at midnight. DFW Airport, mostly cloudy, 87, dew point 73, relative humidity 62%, wind east at 8, pressure 29.80 inches and rising. Dallas Love Field, partly cloudy, 86, east at 10. Fort Worth Meacham, partly cloudy, 86, east at 7. Arlington, partly cloudy, 86, east at 6. McKinney, partly cloudy, 83, east at 6. Denton, partly cloudy, 85, east at 10. Elsewhere around the region, Wichita Falls, partly cloudy, 76, northeast at 15. Abilene, partly cloudy, 87, southeast at 15. Waco, haze, 83, southeast at 7. Tyler, clear, 83, east at 8. Once again at midnight, DFW Airport, mostly cloudy, 87, east at 8. Now let's check on your local forecast for the Dallas-Fort Worth Metroplex. Heat advisory in effect until 9 p.m. this evening. Tonight, mostly cloudy. Showers and thunderstorms likely after midnight. Lows in the upper 70s. East winds 5 to 10 miles an hour. Chance of rain 70%. Juneteenth, mostly cloudy in the morning, then becoming partly sunny. A chance of thunderstorms. A chance of showers. Humid with highs in the upper 80s. Northeast winds 5 to 10 miles an hour. Chance of rain 50%. Friday night, partly cloudy with a chance of thunderstorms. A chance of showers. Humid with lows in the mid-70s. East winds around 5 miles an hour. Chance of rain 50%. And now the extended forecast. Saturday, partly sunny with a chance of showers. A slight chance of thunderstorms in the morning, then a chance of thunderstorms in the afternoon. Humid with highs in the lower 90s. South winds 5 to 10 miles an hour. Chance of rain 50%. Heat index values up to 105. Saturday night, partly cloudy. Humid with lows in the mid-70s. South winds 5 to 10 miles an hour.

mostly sunny. Highs in the mid-90s. Heat index values up to 110 in the afternoon. Sunday night, clear. A 20% chance of showers and thunderstorms after midnight. Lows in the upper 70s. Monday, mostly sunny. Highs in the mid-90s. Heat index values up to 110 in the afternoon. Monday night, mostly clear in the evening, then becoming partly cloudy. A 50% chance of showers and thunderstorms. Lows in the upper 70s. Tuesday, mostly cloudy with a chance of showers and thunderstorms in the morning, then partly sunny with a slight chance of showers and thunderstorms in the afternoon. Highs in the mid-90s. Chance of rain 30%. Tuesday night, partly cloudy with a 20% chance of showers and thunderstorms. Lows in the upper 70s. Wednesday, mostly sunny with a 30% chance of showers and thunderstorms. Highs in the mid-90s. Wednesday night, partly cloudy in the evening, then becoming mostly cloudy. A slight chance of thunderstorms in the evening. A slight chance of showers. Lows in the upper 70s. Chance of rain 20%. Thursday, partly sunny. A 20% chance of showers and thunderstorms in the morning. Highs in the mid-90s. The forecast key messages for North and Central Texas. An overnight complex of storms is becoming increasingly likely for portions of North and Central Texas. Storms may be strong to severe with strong winds and heavy rain. A cold front will bring a brief reprieve to heat and humidity across North Texas Friday. Hot and humid weather with periodic thunderstorm chances will continue across North and Central Texas this weekend into next week. The spotter information statement for North and Central Texas. Spotter activation is not expected at this time. The ultraviolet index forecast for June 19th is 9, or very high. The current time is 1:05 a.m. Central Daylight Time. 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Serving the Dallas-Fort Worth listening area. The following reports of weather temperature and wind were made at 1 a.m. DFW Airport, mostly cloudy, 85, dew point 74, relative humidity 69%, wind east at 8, pressure 29.81 inches and rising. Dallas Love Field, mostly cloudy, 84, east at 7. Fort Worth Meacham, cloudy, 86, east at 7. Arlington, partly cloudy, 86, east at 7. McKinney, partly cloudy, 80, east at 5. Denton, cloudy, 85, east at 7. Elsewhere around the region, Wichita Falls, cloudy, 76, northeast at 13. Abilene, cloudy, 82, northwest at 7. Waco, haze, 84, southeast at 9. Tyler, partly cloudy, 84, southeast at 8. Once again at 1 a.m., DFW Airport, mostly cloudy, 85, east at 8. Now let's check on your local forecast for the Dallas-Fort Worth Metroplex. Heat advisory in effect until 9 p.m. this evening. Tonight, mostly cloudy. Showers and thunderstorms likely after midnight. Lows in the upper 70s. East winds 5 to 10 miles an hour. Chance of rain 70%. Juneteenth, mostly cloudy in the morning, then becoming partly sunny. A chance of thunderstorms. A chance of showers. Humid with highs in the upper 80s. Northeast winds 5 to 10 miles an hour. Chance of rain 50%. Friday night, partly cloudy with a chance of thunderstorms. A chance of showers. Humid with lows in the mid-70s. East winds around 5 miles an hour. Chance of rain 50%. And now the extended forecast. Saturday, partly sunny with a chance of showers. A slight chance of thunderstorms in the morning, then a chance of thunderstorms in the afternoon. Humid with highs in the lower 90s. South winds 5 to 10 miles an hour. Chance of rain 50%. Heat index values up to 105. Saturday night, partly cloudy. Humid with lows in the mid-70s.

south winds 5 to 10 miles an hour. Sunday, mostly sunny. Highs in the mid-90s. Heat index values up to 110 in the afternoon. Sunday night, clear. A 20% chance of showers and thunderstorms after midnight. Lows in the upper 70s. Monday, mostly sunny. Highs in the mid-90s. Heat index values up to 110 in the afternoon. Monday night, mostly clear in the evening, then becoming partly cloudy. A 50% chance of showers and thunderstorms. Lows in the upper 70s. Tuesday, mostly cloudy with a chance of showers and thunderstorms in the morning, then partly sunny with a slight chance of showers and thunderstorms in the afternoon. Highs in the mid-90s. Chance of rain 30%. Tuesday night, partly cloudy with a 20% chance of showers and thunderstorms. Lows in the upper 70s. Wednesday, mostly sunny with a 30% chance of showers and thunderstorms. Highs in the mid-90s. Wednesday night, partly cloudy in the evening, then becoming mostly cloudy. A slight chance of thunderstorms in the evening. A slight chance of showers. Lows in the upper 70s. Chance of rain 20%. Thursday, partly sunny. A 20% chance of showers and thunderstorms in the morning. Highs in the mid-90s. The forecast key messages for North and Central Texas. An overnight complex of storms is becoming increasingly likely for portions of North and Central Texas. Storms may be strong to severe with strong winds and heavy rain. A cold front will bring a brief reprieve to heat and humidity across North Texas Friday. Hot and humid weather with periodic thunderstorm chances will continue across North and Central Texas this weekend into next week. The spotter information statement for North and Central Texas. Spotter activation is not expected at this time. The ultraviolet index forecast for June 19th is 9, or very high. The current time is 1:10 a.m. Central Daylight Time. 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Serving the Dallas-Fort Worth listening area. The following reports of weather temperature and wind were made at 1 a.m. DFW Airport, mostly cloudy, 85, dew point 74, relative humidity 69%, wind east at 8, pressure 29.81 inches and rising. Dallas Love Field, mostly cloudy, 84, east at 7. Fort Worth Meacham, cloudy, 86, east at 7. Arlington, partly cloudy, 86, east at 7. McKinney, partly cloudy, 80, east at 5. Denton, cloudy, 85, east at 7. Elsewhere around the region, Wichita Falls, cloudy, 76, northeast at 13. Abilene, cloudy, 82, northwest at 7. Waco, haze, 84, southeast at 9. Tyler, partly cloudy, 84, southeast at 8. Once again at 1 a.m., DFW Airport, mostly cloudy, 85, east at 8. The following reports of weather temperature and wind were made at 1 a.m. DFW Airport, mostly cloudy, 85, dew point 74, relative humidity 69%, wind east at 8, pressure 29.81 inches and rising. Dallas Love Field, mostly cloudy, 84, east at 7. Fort Worth Meacham, cloudy, 86, east at 7. Arlington, mostly cloudy, 86, east at 7. McKinney, partly cloudy, 80, east at 5. Denton, cloudy, 85, east at 7. Elsewhere around the region, Wichita Falls, cloudy, 76, northeast at 13. Abilene, cloudy, 82, northwest at 7. Waco, haze, 84, southeast at 9. Tyler, partly cloudy, 84, southeast at 8. Once again at 1 a.m., DFW Airport, mostly cloudy, 85, east at 8. Now let's check on your local forecast for the Dallas-Fort Worth Metroplex. Heat advisory in effect until 9 p.m. this evening. Tonight, mostly cloudy. Showers and thunderstorms likely after midnight. Low in the
upper 70s. East winds 5 to 10 miles an hour. Chance of rain 70%. Juneteenth, mostly cloudy in the morning, then becoming partly sunny. A chance of thunderstorms. A chance of showers. Humid with highs in the upper 80s. Northeast winds 5 to 10 miles an hour. Chance of rain 50%. Friday night, partly cloudy with a chance of thunderstorms. A chance of showers. Humid with lows in the mid-70s. East winds around 5 miles an hour. Chance of rain 50%. And now the extended forecast. Saturday, partly sunny with a chance of showers. A slight chance of thunderstorms in the morning, then a chance of thunderstorms in the afternoon. Humid with highs in the lower 90s. South winds 5 to 10 miles an hour. Chance of rain 50%. Heat index values up to 105. Saturday night, partly cloudy. Humid with lows in the mid-70s. South winds 5 to 10 miles an hour. Sunday, mostly sunny. Highs in the mid-90s. Heat index values up to 110 in the afternoon. Sunday night, clear. A 20% chance of showers and thunderstorms after midnight. Lows in the upper 70s. Monday, mostly sunny. Highs in the mid-90s. Heat index values up to 110 in the afternoon. Monday night, mostly clear in the evening, then becoming partly cloudy. A 50% chance of showers and thunderstorms. Lows in the upper 70s. Tuesday, mostly cloudy with a chance of showers and thunderstorms in the morning, then partly sunny with a slight chance of showers and thunderstorms in the afternoon. Highs in the mid-90s. Chance of rain 30%. Tuesday night, partly cloudy with a 20% chance of showers and thunderstorms. Lows in the upper 70s. Wednesday, mostly sunny with a 30% chance of showers and thunderstorms. Highs in the mid-90s. Wednesday night, partly cloudy in the evening, then becoming mostly cloudy. A slight chance of thunderstorms in the evening. A slight chance of showers. Lows in the upper 70s. Chance of rain 20%. Thursday, partly sunny. A 20% chance of showers and thunderstorms in the morning. Highs in the mid-90s. The forecast key messages for North and Central Texas. An overnight complex of storms is becoming increasingly likely for portions of North and Central Texas. Storms may be strong to severe with strong winds and heavy rain. A cold front will bring a brief reprieve to heat and humidity across North Texas Friday. Hot and humid weather with periodic thunderstorm chances will continue across North and Central Texas this weekend into next week. The spotter information statement for North and Central Texas. Spotter activation is not expected at this time. The ultraviolet index forecast for June 19th is 9, or very high. The current time is 1:16 a.m. Central Daylight Time. 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The following reports of weather temperature and wind were made at 1 a.m. DFW Airport, mostly cloudy, 85, dew point 74, relative humidity 69%, wind east at 8, pressure 29.81 inches and rising. Dallas Love Field, mostly cloudy, 84, east at 7. Fort Worth Meacham, cloudy, 86, east at 7. Arlington, mostly cloudy, 86, east at 7. McKinney, partly cloudy, 80, east at 5. Denton, cloudy, 85, east at 7. Elsewhere around the region, Wichita Falls, cloudy, 76, northeast at 13. Abilene, cloudy, 82, northwest at 7. Waco, Hayes, 84, southeast at 9. Tyler, partly cloudy, 84, southeast at 8. Once again at 1 a.m., DFW Airport, mostly cloudy, 85, east at 8. Now let's check on your local forecast for the Dallas-Fort Worth Metroplex. Heat advisory in effect until 9 p.m. this evening. Tonight, mostly cloudy. Shower.

and thunderstorms likely after midnight. Lows in the upper 70s. East winds 5 to 10 miles an hour. Chance of rain 70%. Juneteenth, mostly cloudy in the morning, then becoming partly sunny. A chance of thunderstorms. A chance of showers. Humid with highs in the upper 80s. Northeast winds 5 to 10 miles an hour. Chance of rain 50%. Friday night, partly cloudy with a chance of thunderstorms. A chance of showers. Humid with lows in the mid-70s. East winds around 5 miles an hour. Chance of rain 50%. And now the extended forecast. Saturday, partly sunny with a chance of showers. A slight chance of thunderstorms in the morning, then a chance of thunderstorms in the afternoon. Humid with highs in the lower 90s. South winds 5 to 10 miles an hour. Chance of rain 50%. Heat index values up to 105. Saturday night, partly cloudy. Humid with lows in the mid-70s. South winds 5 to 10 miles an hour. Sunday, mostly sunny. Highs in the mid-90s. Heat index values up to 110 in the afternoon. Sunday night, clear. A 20% chance of showers and thunderstorms after midnight. Lows in the upper 70s. Monday, mostly sunny. Highs in the mid-90s. Heat index values up to 110 in the afternoon. Monday night, mostly clear in the evening, then becoming partly cloudy. A 50% chance of showers and thunderstorms. Lows in the upper 70s. Tuesday, mostly cloudy with a chance of showers and thunderstorms in the morning, then partly sunny with a slight chance of showers and thunderstorms in the afternoon. Highs in the mid-90s. Chance of rain 30%. Tuesday night, partly cloudy with a 20% chance of showers and thunderstorms. Lows in the upper 70s. Wednesday, mostly sunny with a 30% chance of showers and thunderstorms. Highs in the mid-90s. Wednesday night, partly cloudy in the evening, then becoming mostly cloudy. A slight chance of thunderstorms in the evening. A slight chance of showers. Lows in the upper 70s. Chance of rain 20%. Thursday, partly sunny. A 20% chance of showers and thunderstorms in the morning. Highs in the mid-90s. The forecast key messages for North and Central Texas. An overnight complex of storms is becoming increasingly likely for portions of North and Central Texas. Storms may be strong to severe with strong winds and heavy rain. A cold front will bring a brief reprieve to heat and humidity across North Texas Friday. Hot and humid weather with periodic thunderstorm chances will continue across North and Central Texas this weekend into next week. The spotter information statement for North and Central Texas. Spotter activation is not expected at this time. The ultraviolet index forecast for June 19th is 9, or very high. The current time is 1:21 a.m. Central Daylight Time. 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The following reports of weather temperature and wind were made at 1 a.m. DFW Airport, mostly cloudy, 85, dew point 74, relative humidity 69%, wind east at 8, pressure 29.81 inches and rising. Dallas Love Field, mostly cloudy, 84, east at 7. Fort Worth Meacham, cloudy, 86, east at 7. Arlington, mostly cloudy, 86, east at 7. McKinney, partly cloudy, 80, east at 5. Denton, cloudy, 85, east at 7. Elsewhere around the region, Wichita Falls, cloudy, 76, northeast at 13. Abilene, cloudy, 82, northwest at 7. Waco, haze, 84, southeast at 9. Tyler, partly cloudy, 84, southeast at 8. Once again at 1 a.m., DFW Airport, mostly cloudy, 85, east at 8. Now let's check on your local forecast for the Dallas-Fort Worth Metroplex. Heat advisory in effect until 9 p.m. this

Evening, tonight, mostly cloudy. Showers and thunderstorms likely after midnight. Lows in the upper 70s. East winds 5 to 10 miles an hour. Chance of rain 70%. Juneteenth, mostly cloudy in the morning, then becoming partly sunny. A chance of thunderstorms. A chance of showers. Humid with highs in the upper 80s. Northeast winds 5 to 10 miles an hour. Chance of rain 50%. Friday night, partly cloudy with a chance of thunderstorms. A chance of showers. Humid with lows in the mid-70s. East winds around 5 miles an hour. Chance of rain 50%. And now the extended forecast. Saturday, partly sunny with a chance of showers. A slight chance of thunderstorms in the morning, then a chance of thunderstorms in the afternoon. Humid with highs in the lower 90s. South winds 5 to 10 miles an hour. Chance of rain 50%. Heat index values up to 105. Saturday night, partly cloudy. Humid with lows in the mid-70s. South winds 5 to 10 miles an hour. Sunday, mostly sunny. Highs in the mid-90s. Heat index values up to 110 in the afternoon. Sunday night, clear. A 20% chance of showers and thunderstorms after midnight. Lows in the upper 70s. Monday, mostly sunny. Highs in the mid-90s. Heat index values up to 110 in the afternoon. Monday night, mostly clear in the evening, then becoming partly cloudy. A 50% chance of showers and thunderstorms. Lows in the upper 70s. Tuesday, mostly cloudy with a chance of showers and thunderstorms in the morning, then partly sunny with a slight chance of showers and thunderstorms in the afternoon. Highs in the mid-90s. Chance of rain 30%. Tuesday night, partly cloudy with a 20% chance of showers and thunderstorms. Lows in the upper 70s. Wednesday, mostly sunny with a 30% chance of showers and thunderstorms. Highs in the mid-90s. Wednesday night, partly cloudy in the evening, then becoming mostly cloudy. A slight chance of thunderstorms in the evening. A slight chance of showers. Lows in the upper 70s. Chance of rain 20%. Thursday, partly sunny. A 20% chance of showers and thunderstorms in the morning. Highs in the mid-90s. The forecast key messages for North and Central Texas. An overnight complex of storms is becoming increasingly likely for portions of North and Central Texas. Storms may be strong to severe with strong winds and heavy rain. A cold front will bring a brief reprieve to heat and humidity across North Texas Friday. Hot and humid weather with periodic thunderstorm chances will continue across North and Central Texas this weekend into next week. The spotter information statement for North and Central Texas. Spotter activation is not expected at this time. The ultraviolet index forecast for June 19th is 9, or very high. The current time is 1:26 a.m. Central Daylight Time. 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The following reports of weather temperature and wind were made at 1 a.m. DFW Airport, mostly cloudy, 85, dew point 74, relative humidity 69%, wind east at 8, pressure 29.81 inches and rising. Dallas Love Field, mostly cloudy, 84, east at 7. Fort Worth Meacham, cloudy, 86, east at 7. Arlington, mostly cloudy, 86, east at 7. McKinney, partly cloudy, 80, east at 5. Denton, cloudy, 85, east at 7. Elsewhere around the region, Wichita Falls, cloudy, 76, northeast at 13. Abilene, cloudy, 82, northwest at 7. Waco, Hayes, 84, southeast at 9. Tyler, partly cloudy, 84, southeast at 8. Once again at 1 a.m., DFW Airport, mostly cloudy, 85, east at 8. Now let's check on your local forecast for the Dallas-Fort Worth

Metroplex. Rest of tonight, mostly cloudy with a 40% chance of showers and thunderstorms. Lows in the upper 70s. Southeast winds around 5 miles an hour. Friday, mostly cloudy with a chance of thunderstorms. Showers likely in the morning, then a chance of showers in the afternoon. Humid with highs in the upper 80s. East winds 5 to 10 miles an hour. Chance of rain 70%. Friday night, mostly cloudy with a chance of thunderstorms. A chance of showers. Humid with lows in the mid-70s. East winds around 5 miles an hour. Chance of rain 30%. Saturday, mostly sunny with a chance of showers. A slight chance of thunderstorms in the morning, then a chance of thunderstorms in the afternoon. Humid with highs in the lower 90s. South winds 5 to 10 miles an hour. Chance of rain 40%. And now the extended forecast. Saturday night, mostly clear in the evening, then becoming partly cloudy. Humid with lows in the mid-70s. South winds 5 to 10 miles an hour. Sunday, mostly sunny. Highs in the mid-90s. Heat index values up to 110 in the afternoon. Sunday night, clear in the evening, then partly cloudy with a 20% chance of showers and thunderstorms after midnight. Lows in the upper 70s. Monday, mostly sunny. A 20% chance of showers and thunderstorms in the afternoon. Highs in the mid-90s. Heat index values up to 110 in the afternoon. Monday night, mostly clear in the evening, then becoming partly cloudy. A 50% chance of showers and thunderstorms. Lows in the upper 70s. Tuesday, partly sunny. A chance of showers and thunderstorms in the morning, then a slight chance of showers and thunderstorms in the afternoon. Highs in the lower 90s. Chance of rain 30%. Heat index values up to 105. Tuesday night, partly cloudy with a 30% chance of showers and thunderstorms. Lows in the mid-70s. Wednesday, partly sunny. A chance of showers and thunderstorms in the morning, then a slight chance of showers and thunderstorms in the afternoon. Highs in the lower 90s. Chance of rain 40%. Wednesday night, partly cloudy with a chance of showers. A chance of thunderstorms in the evening, then a slight chance of thunderstorms after midnight. Lows in the mid-70s. Chance of rain 30%. Thursday, mostly sunny. Highs in the mid-90s. The forecast key messages for North and Central Texas. An overnight complex of storms is becoming increasingly likely for portions of North and Central Texas. Storms may be strong to severe with strong winds and heavy rain. A cold front will bring a brief reprieve to heat and humidity across North Texas Friday. Hot and humid weather with periodic thunderstorm chances will continue across North and Central Texas this weekend into next week. The spotter information statement for North and Central Texas. Spotter activation is not expected at this time. The ultraviolet index forecast for June 19th is 9, or very high. The current time is 1:31 a.m. Central Daylight Time. 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The following reports of weather temperature and wind were made at 1 a.m. DFW Airport, mostly cloudy, 85, dew point 74, relative humidity 69%, wind east at 8, pressure 29.81 inches and rising. Dallas Love Field, mostly cloudy, 84, east at 7. Fort Worth Meacham, cloudy, 86, east at 7. Arlington, mostly cloudy, 86, east at 7. McKinney, partly cloudy, 80, east at 5. Denton, cloudy, 85, east at 7. Elsewhere around the region, Wichita Falls, cloudy, 76, northeast at 13. Abilene, cloudy, 82, northwest at 7. Waco, haze, 84, southeast at 9. Tyler, partly cloudy, 84, southeast at 8. Once again at 1 a.m., DFW Airport, mostly cloudy, 85,

Now let's check on your local forecast for the Dallas-Fort Worth Metroplex. Rest of tonight, mostly cloudy with a 40% chance of showers and thunderstorms. Lows in the upper 70s. Southeast winds around 5 miles an hour. Friday, mostly cloudy with a chance of thunderstorms. Showers likely in the mornings in the upper 70s. Southeast winds around 5 miles an hour. Friday, mostly cloudy with a chance of thunderstorms. Showers likely in the morning, then a chance of showers in the afternoon. Humid with highs in the upper 80s. East winds 5 to 10 miles an hour. Chance of rain 70%. Friday night, mostly cloudy with a chance of thunderstorms. A chance of showers. Humid with lows in the mid-70s. East winds around 5 miles an hour. Chance of rain 30%. Saturday, mostly sunny with a chance of showers. A slight chance of thunderstorms in the morning, then a chance of thunderstorms in the afternoon. Humid with highs in the lower 90s. South winds 5 to 10 miles an hour. Chance of rain 40%. And now the extended forecast. Saturday night, mostly clear in the evening, then becoming partly cloudy. Humid with lows in the mid-70s. South winds 5 to 10 miles an hour. Sunday, mostly sunny. Highs in the mid-90s. Heat index values up to 110 in the afternoon. Sunday night, clear in the evening, then partly cloudy with a 20% chance of showers and thunderstorms after midnight. Lows in the upper 70s. Monday, mostly sunny. A 20% chance of showers and thunderstorms in the afternoon. Highs in the mid-90s. Heat index values up to 110 in the afternoon. Monday night, mostly clear in the evening, then becoming partly cloudy. A 50% chance of showers and thunderstorms. Lows in the upper 70s. Tuesday, partly sunny. A chance of showers and thunderstorms in the morning, then a slight chance of showers and thunderstorms in the afternoon. Highs in the lower 90s. Chance of rain 30%. Heat index values up to 105. Tuesday night, partly cloudy with a 30% chance of showers and thunderstorms. Lows in the mid-70s. Wednesday, partly sunny. A chance of showers and thunderstorms in the morning, then a slight chance of showers and thunderstorms in the afternoon. Highs in the lower 90s. Chance of rain 40%. Wednesday night, partly cloudy with a chance of showers. A chance of thunderstorms in the evening, then a slight chance of thunderstorms after midnight. Lows in the mid-70s. Chance of rain 30%. Thursday, mostly sunny. Highs in the mid-90s. The forecast key messages for North and Central Texas. An overnight complex of storms is becoming increasingly likely for portions of North and Central Texas. Storms may be strong to severe with strong winds and heavy rain. A cold front will bring a brief reprieve to heat and humidity across North Texas Friday. Hot and humid weather with periodic thunderstorm chances will continue across North and Central Texas this weekend into next week. The spotter information statement for North and Central Texas. Spotter activation is not expected at this time. The ultraviolet index forecast for June 19th is 9, or very high. The current time is 1:36 a.m. Central Daylight Time. 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The following reports of weather temperature and wind were made at 1 a.m. DFW Airport, mostly cloudy, 85, dew point 74, relative humidity 69%, wind east at 8, pressure 29.81 inches and rising. Dallas Love Field, mostly cloudy, 84, east at 7. Fort Worth Meacham, cloudy, 86, east at 7. Arlington, mostly cloudy, 86, east at 7. McKinney, partly cloudy, 80, east at 5. Denton, cloudy, 85, east at 7. Elsewhere around the region, Wichita Falls, cloudy, 76, northeast at 13. Abilene, cloudy.

82, northwest at 7. Waco, Hayes, 84, southeast at 9. Tyler, partly cloudy, 84, southeast at 8. Once again at 1 a.m., DFW Airport, mostly cloudy, 85, east at 8. Now let's check on your local forecast for the Dallas-Fort Worth Metroplex. Rest of tonight, mostly cloudy with a 40% chance of showers and thunderstorms. Lows in the upper 70s. Southeast winds around 5 miles an hour. Friday, mostly cloudy with a chance of thunderstorms. Showers likely in the morning, then a chance of showers in the afternoon. Humid with highs in the upper 80s. East winds 5 to 10 miles an hour. Chance of rain 70%. Friday night, mostly cloudy with a chance of thunderstorms. A chance of showers. Humid with lows in the mid-70s. East winds around 5 miles an hour. Chance of rain 30%. Saturday, mostly sunny with a chance of showers. A slight chance of thunderstorms in the morning, then a chance of thunderstorms in the afternoon. Humid with highs in the lower 90s. South winds 5 to 10 miles an hour. Chance of rain 40%. And now the extended forecast. Saturday night, mostly clear in the evening, then becoming partly cloudy. Humid with lows in the mid-70s. South winds 5 to 10 miles an hour. Sunday, mostly sunny. Highs in the mid-90s. Heat index values up to 110 in the afternoon. Sunday night, clear in the evening, then partly cloudy with a 20% chance of showers and thunderstorms after midnight. Lows in the upper 70s. Monday, mostly sunny. A 20% chance of showers and thunderstorms in the afternoon. Highs in the mid-90s. Heat index values up to 110 in the afternoon. Monday night, mostly clear in the evening, then becoming partly cloudy. A 50% chance of showers and thunderstorms. Lows in the upper 70s. Tuesday, partly sunny. A chance of showers and thunderstorms in the morning, then a slight chance of showers and thunderstorms in the afternoon. Highs in the lower 90s. Chance of rain 30%. Heat index values up to 105. Tuesday night, partly cloudy with a 30% chance of showers and thunderstorms. Lows in the mid-70s. Wednesday, partly sunny. A chance of showers and thunderstorms in the morning, then a slight chance of showers and thunderstorms in the afternoon. Highs in the lower 90s. Chance of rain 40%. Wednesday night, partly cloudy with a chance of showers. A chance of thunderstorms in the evening, then a slight chance of thunderstorms after midnight. Lows in the mid-70s. Chance of rain 30%. Thursday, mostly sunny. Highs in the mid-90s. The forecast key messages for North and Central Texas. An overnight complex of storms is becoming increasingly likely for portions of North and Central Texas. Storms may be strong to severe with strong winds and heavy rain. A cold front will bring a brief reprieve to heat and humidity across North Texas Friday. Hot and humid weather with periodic thunderstorm chances will continue across North and Central Texas this weekend into next week. The spotter information statement for North and Central Texas. Spotter activation is not expected at this time. The ultraviolet index forecast for June 19th is 9, or very high. The current time is 1:41 a.m. Central Daylight Time. 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The following reports of weather temperature and wind were made at 1 a.m. DFW Airport, mostly cloudy, 85, dew point 74, relative humidity 69%, wind east at 8, pressure 29.81 inches and rising. Dallas Love Field, mostly cloudy, 84, east at 7. Fort Worth Meacham, cloudy, 86, east at 7. Arlington, mostly cloudy, 86, east at 7. McKinney, partly cloudy, 80, east at 5. Denton, cloudy, 85, east at 7. Elsewhere around the region, Wichita.

Falls, cloudy, 76, northeast at 13. Abilene, cloudy, 82, northwest at 7. Waco, haze, 84, southeast at 9. Tyler, partly cloudy, 84, southeast at 8. Once again at 1 a.m., DFW Airport, mostly cloudy, 85, east at 8. Now let's check on your local forecast for the Dallas-Fort Worth Metroplex. Rest of tonight, mostly cloudy with a 40% chance of showers and thunderstorms. Lows in the upper 70s. Southeast winds around 5 miles an hour. Friday, mostly cloudy with a chance of thunderstorms. Showers likely in the morning, then a chance of showers in the afternoon. Humid with highs in the upper 80s. East winds 5 to 10 miles an hour. Chance of rain 70%. Friday night, mostly cloudy with a chance of thunderstorms. A chance of showers. Humid with lows in the mid-70s. East winds around 5 miles an hour. Chance of rain 30%. Saturday, mostly sunny with a chance of showers. A slight chance of thunderstorms in the morning, then a chance of thunderstorms in the afternoon. Humid with highs in the lower 90s. South winds 5 to 10 miles an hour. Chance of rain 40%. And now the extended forecast. Saturday night, mostly clear in the evening, then becoming partly cloudy. Humid with lows in the mid-70s. South winds 5 to 10 miles an hour. Sunday, mostly sunny. Highs in the mid-90s. Heat index values up to 110 in the afternoon. Sunday night, clear in the evening, then partly cloudy with a 20% chance of showers and thunderstorms after midnight. Lows in the upper 70s. Monday, mostly sunny. A 20% chance of showers and thunderstorms in the afternoon. Highs in the mid-90s. Heat index values up to 110 in the afternoon. Monday night, mostly clear in the evening, then becoming partly cloudy. A 50% chance of showers and thunderstorms. Lows in the upper 70s. Tuesday, partly sunny. A chance of showers and thunderstorms in the morning, then a slight chance of showers and thunderstorms in the afternoon. Highs in the lower 90s. Chance of rain 30%. Heat index values up to 105. Tuesday night, partly cloudy with a 30% chance of showers and thunderstorms. Lows in the mid-70s. Wednesday, partly sunny. A chance of showers and thunderstorms in the morning, then a slight chance of showers and thunderstorms in the afternoon. Highs in the lower 90s. Chance of rain 40%. Wednesday night, partly cloudy with a chance of showers. A chance of thunderstorms in the evening, then a slight chance of thunderstorms after midnight. Lows in the mid-70s. Chance of rain 30%. Thursday, mostly sunny. Highs in the mid-90s. The forecast key messages for North and Central Texas. An overnight complex of storms is becoming increasingly likely for portions of North and Central Texas. Storms may be strong to severe with strong winds and heavy rain. A cold front will bring a brief reprieve to heat and humidity across North Texas Friday. Hot and humid weather with periodic thunderstorm chances will continue across North and Central Texas this weekend into next week. The spotter information statement for North and Central Texas. Spotter activation is not expected at this time. The ultraviolet index forecast for June 19th is 9, or very high. The current time is 1:46 a.m. Central Daylight Time. 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The following reports of weather temperature and wind were made at 1 a.m. DFW Airport, mostly cloudy, 85, dew point 74, relative humidity 69%, wind east at 8, pressure 29.81 inches and rising. Dallas Love Field, mostly cloudy, 84, east at 7. Fort Worth Meacham, cloudy, 86, east at 7. Arlington, mostly cloudy, 86, east at 7. McKinney, partly cloudy, 80, east at 5.

Denton, cloudy, 85, east at 7. Elsewhere around the region, Wichita Falls, cloudy, 76, northeast at 13. Abilene, cloudy, 82, northwest at 7. Waco, haze, 84, southeast at 9. Tyler, partly cloudy, 84, southeast at 8. Once again at 1 a.m., DFW Airport, mostly cloudy, 85, east at 8. Now let's check on your local forecast for the Dallas-Fort Worth Metroplex. Rest of tonight, mostly cloudy with a 40% chance of showers and thunderstorms. Lows in the upper 70s. Southeast winds around 5 miles an hour. Friday, mostly cloudy with a chance of thunderstorms. Showers likely in the morning, then a chance of showers in the afternoon. Humid with highs in the upper 80s. East winds 5 to 10 miles an hour. Chance of rain 70%. Friday night, mostly cloudy with a chance of thunderstorms. A chance of showers. Humid with lows in the mid-70s. East winds around 5 miles an hour. Chance of rain 30%. Saturday, mostly sunny with a chance of showers. A slight chance of thunderstorms in the morning, then a chance of thunderstorms in the afternoon. Humid with highs in the lower 90s. South winds 5 to 10 miles an hour. Chance of rain 40%. And now the extended forecast. Saturday night, mostly clear in the evening, then becoming partly cloudy. Humid with lows in the mid-70s. South winds 5 to 10 miles an hour. Sunday, mostly sunny. Highs in the mid-90s. Heat index values up to 110 in the afternoon. Sunday night, clear in the evening, then partly cloudy with a 20% chance of showers and thunderstorms after midnight. Lows in the upper 70s. Monday, mostly sunny. A 20% chance of showers and thunderstorms in the afternoon. Highs in the mid-90s. Heat index values up to 110 in the afternoon. Monday night, mostly clear in the evening, then becoming partly cloudy. A 50% chance of showers and thunderstorms. Lows in the upper 70s. Tuesday, partly sunny. A chance of showers and thunderstorms in the morning, then a slight chance of showers and thunderstorms in the afternoon. Highs in the lower 90s. Chance of rain 30%. Heat index values up to 105. Tuesday night, partly cloudy with a 30% chance of showers and thunderstorms. Lows in the mid-70s. Wednesday, partly sunny. A chance of showers and thunderstorms in the morning, then a slight chance of showers and thunderstorms in the afternoon. Highs in the lower 90s. Chance of rain 40%. Wednesday night, partly cloudy with a chance of showers. A chance of thunderstorms in the evening, then a slight chance of thunderstorms after midnight. Lows in the mid-70s. Chance of rain 30%. Thursday, mostly sunny. Highs in the mid-90s. The forecast key messages for North and Central Texas. An overnight complex of storms is becoming increasingly likely for portions of North and Central Texas. Storms may be strong to severe with strong winds and heavy rain. A cold front will bring a brief reprieve to heat and humidity across North Texas Friday. Hot and humid weather with periodic thunderstorm chances will continue across North and Central Texas this weekend into next week. The spotter information statement for North and Central Texas. Spotter activation is not expected at this time. The ultraviolet index forecast for June 19th is 9, or very high. The current time is 1:51 a.m. Central Daylight Time. 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The following reports of weather temperature and wind were made at 1 a.m. DFW Airport, mostly cloudy, 85, dew point 74, relative humidity 69%, wind east at 8, pressure 29.81 inches and rising. Dallas Love Field, mostly cloudy, 84, east at 7. Fort Worth Meacham, cloudy, 86, east at 7. Arlington, mostly cloudy, 86.

Friday, mostly cloudy with a chance of thunderstorms. Showers likely in the morning, then a chance of showers in the afternoon. Humid with highs in the upper 80s. East winds 5 to 10 miles an hour. Chance of rain 70%. Friday night, mostly cloudy with a chance of thunderstorms. A chance of showers. Humid with lows in the mid-70s. East winds around 5 miles an hour. Chance of rain 30%. Saturday, mostly sunny with a chance of showers. A slight chance of thunderstorms in the morning, then a chance of thunderstorms in the afternoon. Humid with highs in the lower 90s. South winds 5 to 10 miles an hour. Chance of rain 40%. And now the extended forecast. Saturday night, mostly clear in the evening, then becoming partly cloudy. Humid with lows in the mid-70s. South winds 5 to 10 miles an hour. Sunday, mostly sunny. Highs in the mid-90s. Heat index values up to 110 in the afternoon. Sunday night, clear in the evening, then partly cloudy with a 20% chance of showers and thunderstorms after midnight. Lows in the upper 70s. Monday, mostly sunny. A 20% chance of showers and thunderstorms in the afternoon. Highs in the mid-90s. Heat index values up to 110 in the afternoon. Monday night, mostly clear in the evening, then becoming partly cloudy. A 50% chance of showers and thunderstorms. Lows in the upper 70s. Tuesday, partly sunny. A chance of showers and thunderstorms in the morning, then a slight chance of showers and thunderstorms in the afternoon. Highs in the lower 90s. Chance of rain 30%. Heat index values up to 105. Tuesday night, partly cloudy with a 30% chance of showers and thunderstorms. Lows in the mid-70s. Wednesday, partly sunny. A chance of showers and thunderstorms in the morning, then a slight chance of showers and thunderstorms in the afternoon. Highs in the lower 90s. Chance of rain 40%. Wednesday night, partly cloudy with a chance of showers. A chance of thunderstorms in the evening, then a slight chance of thunderstorms after midnight. Lows in the mid-70s. Chance of rain 30%. Thursday, mostly sunny. Highs in the mid-90s. The forecast key messages for North and Central Texas. A cold front moving southeast across North and Central Texas today will bring scattered to numerous showers and storms this morning into the early afternoon. Some storms may be strong to marginally severe with strong winds and heavy rain. Hot temperatures and high humidity will once again bring heat index values as high as 110 to parts of Central Texas today, where another heat advisory is in effect. Clouds and rain will bring a brief reprieve to the heat and humidity across North Texas. Hot and humid weather will continue across North and Central Texas through next week with occasional thunderstorms chances mainly in North Texas. The spotter information statement for North and Central Texas. Spotter activation is not expected at this time. The ultraviolet index forecast for June 19th is 9, or very high. The current time is 1:57 a.m. Central Daylight Time. 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The following reports of weather temperature and wind were made at 1 a.m. DFW Airport, mostly cloudy, 85, dew point 74, relative humidity 69%, wind east at 8, pressure 29.81 inches and rising. Dallas Love Field, mostly cloudy, 84, east at 7. Fort Worth Meacham, cloudy, 86, east at 7. Arlington, mostly cloudy, 86, east at 7. McKinney, partly cloudy, 80, east at 5. Denton, cloudy, 85, east at 7. Elsewhere around the region, Wichita Falls, cloudy, 76, northeast at 13. Abilene, cloudy, 82, northwest at 7. Waco, haze, 84, southeast at 9. Tyler, partly cloudy, 84, southeast at 8. Once again at 1 a.m., DFW Airport, mostly

cloudy, 85, east at 8. Now let's check on your local forecast for the Dallas-Fort Worth Metroplex. Rest of tonight, mostly cloudy with a 40% chance of showers and thunderstorms. Lows in the upper 70s. Southeast winds around 5 miles an hour. Friday, mostly cloudy with a chance of thunderstorms. Showers likely in the morning, then a chance of showers in the afternoon. Humid with highs in the upper 80s. East winds 5 to 10 miles an hour. Chance of rain 70%. Friday night, mostly cloudy with a chance of thunderstorms. A chance of showers. Humid with lows in the mid-70s. East winds around 5 miles an hour. Chance of rain 30%. Saturday, mostly sunny with a chance of showers. A slight chance of thunderstorms in the morning, then a chance of thunderstorms in the afternoon. Humid with highs in the lower 90s. South winds 5 to 10 miles an hour. Chance of rain 40%. And now the extended forecast. Saturday night, mostly clear in the evening, then becoming partly cloudy. Humid with lows in the mid-70s. South winds 5 to 10 miles an hour. Sunday, mostly sunny. Highs in the mid-90s. Heat index values up to 110 in the afternoon. Sunday night, clear in the evening, then partly cloudy with a 20% chance of showers and thunderstorms after midnight. Lows in the upper 70s. Monday, mostly sunny. A 20% chance of showers and thunderstorms in the afternoon. Highs in the mid-90s. Heat index values up to 110 in the afternoon. Monday night, mostly clear in the evening, then becoming partly cloudy. A 50% chance of showers and thunderstorms. Lows in the upper 70s. Tuesday, partly sunny. A chance of showers and thunderstorms in the morning, then a slight chance of showers and thunderstorms in the afternoon. Highs in the lower 90s. Chance of rain 30%. Heat index values up to 105. Tuesday night, partly cloudy with a 30% chance of showers and thunderstorms. Lows in the mid-70s. Wednesday, partly sunny. A chance of showers and thunderstorms in the morning, then a slight chance of showers and thunderstorms in the afternoon. Highs in the lower 90s. Chance of rain 40%. Wednesday night, partly cloudy with a chance of showers. A chance of thunderstorms in the evening, then a slight chance of thunderstorms after midnight. Lows in the mid-70s. Chance of rain 30%. Thursday, mostly sunny. Highs in the mid-90s. The forecast key messages for North and Central Texas. A cold front moving southeast across North and Central Texas today will bring scattered to numerous showers and storms this morning into the early afternoon. Some storms may be strong to marginally severe with strong winds and heavy rain. Hot temperatures and high humidity will once again bring heat index values as high as 110 to parts of Central Texas today, where another heat advisory is in effect. Clouds and rain will bring a brief reprieve to the heat and humidity across North Texas. Hot and humid weather will continue across North and Central Texas through next week, with occasional thunderstorms chances mainly in North Texas. The spotter information statement for North and Central Texas. Spotter activation is not expected at this time. The ultraviolet index forecast for June 19th is 9, or very high. The current time is 2:02 a.m. Central Daylight Time. 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The following reports of weather temperature and wind were made at 2 a.m. DFW Airport, mostly cloudy, 84, dew point 74, relative humidity 71%, wind east at 10, pressure 29.81 inches and steady. Dallas Love Field, mostly cloudy, 84, east at 8. Arlington, mostly cloudy, 84, east at 9. McKinney, mostly cloudy, 79, northeast at 5. Denton, mostly cloudy, 83, east at 10. Elsewhere around the region, Wichita Falls, mostly cloudy, 76, east at 16.

Abilene, mostly cloudy, 85, east at 7. Waco, haze, 83, south at 9. Tyler, clear, 83, east at 6. Once again at 2 a.m., DFW Airport, mostly cloudy, 84, east at 10. The following reports of weather temperature and wind were made at 2 a.m. DFW Airport, mostly cloudy, 84, dew point 74, relative humidity 71%, wind east at 10, pressure 29.81 inches and steady. Dallas Love Field, mostly cloudy, 84, east at 8. Arlington, mostly cloudy, 84, east at 9. McKinney, mostly cloudy, 79, northeast at 5. Denton, mostly cloudy, 83, east at 10. Elsewhere around the region, Wichita Falls, mostly cloudy, 76, east at 16. Abilene, mostly cloudy, 85, east at 7. Waco, haze, 83, south at 9. Tyler, clear, 83, east at 6. Once again at 2 a.m., DFW Airport, mostly cloudy, 84, east at 10. Now let's check on your local forecast for the Dallas-Fort Worth Metroplex. Rest of tonight, mostly cloudy with a 40% chance of showers and thunderstorms. Lows in the upper 70s. Southeast winds around 5 miles an hour. Friday, mostly cloudy with a chance of thunderstorms. Showers likely in the morning, then a chance of showers in the afternoon. Humid with highs in the upper 80s. East winds 5 to 10 miles an hour. Chance of rain 70%. Friday night, mostly cloudy with a chance of thunderstorms. A chance of showers. Humid with lows in the mid-70s. East winds around 5 miles an hour. Chance of rain 30%. Saturday, mostly sunny with a chance of showers. A slight chance of thunderstorms in the morning, then a chance of thunderstorms in the afternoon. Humid with highs in the lower 90s. South winds 5 to 10 miles an hour. Chance of rain 40%. And now the extended forecast. Saturday night, mostly clear in the evening, then becoming partly cloudy. Humid with lows in the mid-70s. South winds 5 to 10 miles an hour. Sunday, mostly sunny. Highs in the mid-90s. Heat index values up to 110 in the afternoon. Sunday night, clear in the evening, then partly cloudy with a 20% chance of showers and thunderstorms after midnight. Lows in the upper 70s. Monday, mostly sunny. A 20% chance of showers and thunderstorms in the afternoon. Highs in the mid-90s. Heat index values up to 110 in the afternoon. Monday night, mostly clear in the evening, then becoming partly cloudy. A 50% chance of showers and thunderstorms. Lows in the upper 70s. Tuesday, partly sunny. A chance of showers and thunderstorms in the morning, then a slight chance of showers and thunderstorms in the afternoon. Highs in the lower 90s. Chance of rain 30%. Heat index values up to 105. Tuesday night, partly cloudy with a 30% chance of showers and thunderstorms. Lows in the mid-70s. Wednesday, partly sunny. A chance of showers and thunderstorms in the morning, then a slight chance of showers and thunderstorms in the afternoon. Highs in the lower 90s. Chance of rain 40%. Wednesday night, partly cloudy with a chance of showers. A chance of thunderstorms in the evening, then a slight chance of thunderstorms after midnight. Lows in the mid-70s. Chance of rain 30%. Thursday, mostly sunny. Highs in the mid-90s. The forecast key messages for North and Central Texas. A cold front moving southeast across North and Central Texas today will bring scattered to numerous showers and storms this morning into the early afternoon. Some storms may be strong to marginally severe with strong winds and heavy rain. Hot temperatures and high humidity will once again bring heat index values as high as 110 to parts of Central Texas today, where another heat advisory is in effect. Clouds and rain will bring a brief reprieve to the heat and humidity across North Texas. Hot and humid weather will continue across North and Central Texas through next week.

with occasional thunderstorms, chances mainly in North Texas. The spotter information statement for North and Central Texas. Spotter activation is not expected at this time. The ultraviolet index forecast for June 19th is 9, or very high. The current time is 2:08 a.m. Central Daylight Time. 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The following reports of weather temperature and wind were made at 2 a.m. DFW Airport, mostly cloudy, 84, dew point 74, relative humidity 71%, wind east at 10, pressure 29.81 inches and steady. Dallas Love Field, mostly cloudy, 84, east at 8. Arlington, mostly cloudy, 84, east at 9. McKinney, mostly cloudy, 79, northeast at 5. Denton, mostly cloudy, 83, east at 10. Elsewhere around the region, Wichita Falls, mostly cloudy, 76, east at 16. Abilene, mostly cloudy, 85, east at 7. Waco, Hayes, 83, south at 9. Tyler, clear, 83, east at 6. Once again at 2 a.m., DFW Airport, mostly cloudy, 84, east at 10. Now let's check on your local forecast for the Dallas-Fort Worth Metroplex. Today, mostly cloudy with a chance of thunderstorms. Showers likely this morning, then a chance of showers this afternoon. Highs in the upper 80s. East winds 5 to 10 miles an hour. Chance of rain 70%. Tonight, mostly cloudy with a chance of thunderstorms. A chance of showers. Humid with lows in the mid-70s. East winds around 5 miles an hour. Chance of rain 30%. Saturday, mostly sunny with a chance of showers. A slight chance of thunderstorms in the morning, then a chance of thunderstorms in the afternoon. Humid with highs in the lower 90s. South winds 5 to 10 miles an hour. Chance of rain 40%. Saturday night, mostly clear in the evening, then becoming partly cloudy. Humid with lows in the mid-70s. South winds 5 to 10 miles an hour. And now the extended forecast. Sunday, mostly sunny. Humid with highs in the mid-90s. South winds 10 to 15 miles an hour, increasing to 15 to 20 miles an hour in the afternoon. Heat index values up to 111 in the afternoon. Sunday night, clear in the evening, then partly cloudy with a 20% chance of showers and thunderstorms after midnight. Lows in the upper 70s. Monday, mostly sunny. A 20% chance of showers and thunderstorms in the afternoon. Highs in the mid-90s. Heat index values up to 110 in the afternoon. Monday night, mostly clear in the evening, then becoming partly cloudy. A 50% chance of showers and thunderstorms. Lows in the upper 70s. Tuesday, partly sunny. A chance of showers and thunderstorms in the morning, then a slight chance of showers and thunderstorms in the afternoon. Highs in the lower 90s. Chance of rain 30%. Heat index values up to 105. Tuesday night, partly cloudy with a 30% chance of showers and thunderstorms. Lows in the mid-70s. Wednesday, partly sunny. A chance of showers and thunderstorms in the morning, then a slight chance of showers and thunderstorms in the afternoon. Highs in the lower 90s. Chance of rain 40%. Wednesday night, partly cloudy with a chance of showers. A chance of thunderstorms in the evening, then a slight chance of thunderstorms after midnight. Lows in the mid-70s. Chance of rain 30%. Thursday, mostly sunny. Highs in the mid-90s. The forecast key messages for North and Central Texas. A cold front moving southeast across North and Central Texas today will bring scattered to numerous showers and storms this morning into the early afternoon. Some storms may be strong to marginally severe with strong winds and heavy rain. Hot temperatures and high humidity will once again bring heat index values as high as 110 to parts of Central Texas today, where another heat advisory

an effect. Clouds and rain will bring a brief reprieve to the heat and humidity across North Texas. Hot and humid weather will continue across North and Central Texas through next week, with occasional thunderstorms chances mainly in North Texas. The spotter information statement for North and Central Texas. Spotter activation is not expected at this time. The ultraviolet index forecast for June 19th is 9, or very high. The current time is 2:14 a.m. Central Daylight Time. 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The following reports of weather temperature and wind were made at 2 a.m. DFW Airport, mostly cloudy, 84, dew point 74, relative humidity 71%, wind east at 10, pressure 29.81 inches and steady. Dallas Love Field, mostly cloudy, 84, east at 8. Arlington, mostly cloudy, 84, east at 9. McKinney, mostly cloudy, 79, northeast at 5. Denton, partly cloudy, 83, east at 10. Elsewhere around the region, Wichita Falls, mostly cloudy, 76, east at 16. Abilene, mostly cloudy, 85, east at 7. Waco, haze, 83, south at 9. Tyler, clear, 83, east at 6. Once again at 2 a.m., DFW Airport, mostly cloudy, 84, east at 10. Now let's check on your local forecast for the Dallas-Fort Worth Metroplex. Today, mostly cloudy with a chance of thunderstorms. Showers likely this morning, then a chance of showers this afternoon. Highs in the upper 80s. East winds 5 to 10 miles an hour. Chance of rain 70%. Tonight, mostly cloudy with a chance of thunderstorms. A chance of showers. Humid with lows in the mid-70s. East winds around 5 miles an hour. Chance of rain 30%. Saturday, mostly sunny with a chance of showers. A slight chance of thunderstorms in the morning, then a chance of thunderstorms in the afternoon. Humid with highs in the lower 90s. South winds 5 to 10 miles an hour. Chance of rain 40%. Saturday night, mostly clear in the evening, then becoming partly cloudy. Humid with lows in the mid-70s. South winds 5 to 10 miles an hour. And now the extended forecast. Sunday, mostly sunny. Humid with highs in the mid-90s. South winds 10 to 15 miles an hour, increasing to 15 to 20 miles an hour in the afternoon. Heat index values up to 111 in the afternoon. Sunday night, clear in the evening, then partly cloudy with a 20% chance of showers and thunderstorms after midnight. Lows in the upper 70s. Monday, mostly sunny. A 20% chance of showers and thunderstorms in the afternoon. Highs in the mid-90s. Heat index values up to 110 in the afternoon. Monday night, mostly clear in the evening, then becoming partly cloudy. A 50% chance of showers and thunderstorms. Lows in the upper 70s. Tuesday, partly sunny. A chance of showers and thunderstorms in the morning, then a slight chance of showers and thunderstorms in the afternoon. Highs in the lower 90s. Chance of rain 30%. Heat index values up to 105. Tuesday night, partly cloudy with a 30% chance of showers and thunderstorms. Lows in the mid-70s. Wednesday, partly sunny. A chance of showers and thunderstorms in the morning, then a slight chance of showers and thunderstorms in the afternoon. Highs in the lower 90s. Chance of rain 40%. Wednesday night, partly cloudy with a chance of showers. A chance of thunderstorms in the evening, then a slight chance of thunderstorms after midnight. Lows in the mid-70s. Chance of rain 30%. Thursday, mostly sunny. Highs in the mid-90s. The forecast key messages for North and Central Texas. A cold front moving southeast across North and Central Texas today will bring scattered to numerous showers and storms this morning into the early afternoon. Some storms may be strong to marginally severe with strong

winds and heavy rain. Hot temperatures and high humidity will once again bring heat index values as high as 110 to parts of central Texas today, where another heat advisory is in effect. Clouds and rain will bring a brief reprieve to the heat and humidity across north Texas. Hot and humid weather will continue across north and central Texas through next week, with occasional thunderstorms chances mainly in north Texas. The spotter information statement for north and central Texas. Spotter activation is not expected at this time. The ultraviolet index forecast for June 19th is 9, or very high. The current time is 2:19 a.m. Central Daylight Time. 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Serving the Dallas-Fort Worth listening area. The following reports of weather temperature and wind were made at 2 a.m. DFW Airport, mostly cloudy, 84, dew point 74, relative humidity 71%, wind east at 10, pressure 29.81 inches and steady. Dallas Love Field, mostly cloudy, 84, east at 8. Arlington, mostly cloudy, 84, east at 9. McKinney, mostly cloudy, 79, northeast at 5. Denton, partly cloudy, 83, east at 10. Elsewhere around the region, Wichita Falls, mostly cloudy, 76, east at 16. Abilene, mostly cloudy, 85, east at 7. Waco, haze, 83, south at 9. Tyler, clear, 83, east at 6. Once again at 2 a.m., DFW Airport, mostly cloudy, 84, east at 10. Now let's check on your local forecast for the Dallas-Fort Worth Metroplex. Today, mostly cloudy with a chance of thunderstorms. Showers likely this morning, then a chance of showers this afternoon. Highs in the upper 80s. East winds 5 to 10 miles an hour. Chance of rain 70%. Tonight, mostly cloudy with a chance of thunderstorms. A chance of showers. Humid with lows in the mid-70s. East winds around 5 miles an hour. Chance of rain 30%. Saturday, mostly sunny with a chance of showers. A slight chance of thunderstorms in the morning, then a chance of thunderstorms in the afternoon. Humid with highs in the lower 90s. South winds 5 to 10 miles an hour. Chance of rain 40%. Saturday night, mostly clear in the evening, then becoming partly cloudy. Humid with lows in the mid-70s. South winds 5 to 10 miles an hour. And now the extended forecast. Sunday, mostly sunny. Humid with highs in the mid-90s. South winds 10 to 15 miles an hour, increasing to 15 to 20 miles an hour in the afternoon. Heat index values up to 111 in the afternoon. Sunday night, clear in the evening, then partly cloudy with a 20% chance of showers and thunderstorms after midnight. Lows in the upper 70s. Monday, mostly sunny. A 20% chance of showers and thunderstorms in the afternoon. Highs in the mid-90s. Heat index values up to 110 in the afternoon. Monday night, mostly clear in the evening, then becoming partly cloudy. A 50% chance of showers and thunderstorms. Lows in the upper 70s. Tuesday, partly sunny. A chance of showers and thunderstorms in the morning, then a slight chance of showers and thunderstorms in the afternoon. Highs in the lower 90s. Chance of rain 30%. Heat index values up to 105. Tuesday night, partly cloudy with a 30% chance of showers and thunderstorms. Lows in the mid-70s. Wednesday, partly sunny. A chance of showers and thunderstorms in the morning, then a slight chance of showers and thunderstorms in the afternoon. Highs in the lower 90s. Chance of rain 40%. Wednesday night, partly cloudy with a chance of showers. A chance of thunderstorms in the evening, then a slight chance of thunderstorms after midnight. Lows in the mid-70s. Chance of rain 30%. Thursday, mostly sunny. Highs in the mid-90s. The forecast key messages for north and central Texas. A cold front moves.

southeast across north and central Texas today will bring scattered to numerous showers and storms this morning into the early afternoon. Some storms may be strong to marginally severe with strong winds and heavy rain. Hot temperatures and high humidity will once again bring heat index values as high as 110 to parts of central Texas today, where another heat advisory is in effect. Clouds and rain will bring a brief reprieve to the heat and humidity across north Texas. Hot and humid weather will continue across north and central Texas through next week, with occasional thunderstorms chances mainly in north Texas. The spotter information statement for north and central Texas. Spotter activation is not expected at this time. The ultraviolet index forecast for June 19th is 9, or very high. The current time is 2:24 a.m. Central Daylight Time. 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The following reports of weather temperature and wind were made at 2 a.m. DFW Airport, mostly cloudy, 84, dew point 74, relative humidity 71%, wind east at 10, pressure 29.81 inches and steady. Dallas Love Field, mostly cloudy, 84, east at 8. Arlington, mostly cloudy, 84, east at 9. McKinney, mostly cloudy, 79, northeast at 5. Denton, partly cloudy, 83, east at 10. Elsewhere around the region, Wichita Falls, mostly cloudy, 76, east at 16. Abilene, mostly cloudy, 85, east at 7. Waco, Hayes, 83, south at 9. Tyler, clear, 83, east at 6. Once again at 2 a.m., DFW Airport, mostly cloudy, 84, east at 10. Now let's check on your local forecast for the Dallas-Fort Worth Metroplex. Today, mostly cloudy with a chance of thunderstorms. Showers likely this morning, then a chance of showers this afternoon. Highs in the upper 80s. East winds 5 to 10 miles an hour. Chance of rain 70%. Tonight, mostly cloudy with a chance of thunderstorms. A chance of showers. Humid with lows in the mid-70s. East winds around 5 miles an hour. Chance of rain 30%. Saturday, mostly sunny with a chance of showers. A slight chance of thunderstorms in the morning, then a chance of thunderstorms in the afternoon. Humid with highs in the lower 90s. South winds 5 to 10 miles an hour. Chance of rain 40%. Saturday night, mostly clear in the evening, then becoming partly cloudy. Humid with lows in the mid-70s. South winds 5 to 10 miles an hour. And now the extended forecast. Sunday, mostly sunny. Humid with highs in the mid-90s. South winds 10 to 15 miles an hour, increasing to 15 to 20 miles an hour in the afternoon. Heat index values up to 111 in the afternoon. Sunday night, clear in the evening, then partly cloudy with a 20% chance of showers and thunderstorms after midnight. Lows in the upper 70s. Monday, mostly sunny. A 20% chance of showers and thunderstorms in the afternoon. Highs in the mid-90s. Heat index values up to 110 in the afternoon. Monday night, mostly clear in the evening, then becoming partly cloudy. A 50% chance of showers and thunderstorms. Lows in the upper 70s. Tuesday, partly sunny. A chance of showers and thunderstorms in the morning, then a slight chance of showers and thunderstorms in the afternoon. Highs in the lower 90s. Chance of rain 30%. Heat index values up to 105. Tuesday night, partly cloudy with a 30% chance of showers and thunderstorms. Lows in the mid-70s. Wednesday, partly sunny. A chance of showers and thunderstorms in the morning, then a slight chance of showers and thunderstorms in the afternoon. Highs in the lower 90s. Chance of rain 40%. Wednesday night, partly cloudy with a chance of showers. A chance of thunderstorms in the evening, then a slight chance of thunderstorms after midnight. Lows in the mid-70s. Chance of rain 30%.

Thursday, mostly sunny. Highs in the mid-90s. The forecast key messages for North and Central Texas. A cold front moving southeast across North and Central Texas today will bring scattered to numerous showers and storms this morning into the early afternoon. Some storms may be strong to marginally severe with strong winds and heavy rain. Hot temperatures and high humidity will once again bring heat index values as high as 110 to parts of Central Texas today, where another heat advisory is in effect. Clouds and rain will bring a brief reprieve to the heat and humidity across North Texas. Hot and humid weather will continue across North and Central Texas through next week, with occasional thunderstorms chances mainly in North Texas. The spotter information statement for North and Central Texas. Spotter activation is not expected at this time. The ultraviolet index forecast for June 19th is 9, or very high. The current time is 2:29 a.m. Central Daylight Time. 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Serving the Dallas-Fort Worth listening area. The following reports of weather temperature and wind were made at 2 a.m. DFW Airport, mostly cloudy, 84, dew point 74, relative humidity 71%, wind east at 10, pressure 29.81 inches and steady. Dallas Love Field, mostly cloudy, 84, east at 8. Arlington, mostly cloudy, 84, east at 9. McKinney, mostly cloudy, 79, northeast at 5. Denton, partly cloudy, 83, east at 10. Elsewhere around the region, Wichita Falls, mostly cloudy, 76, east at 16. Abilene, mostly cloudy, 85, east at 7. Waco, haze, 83, south at 9. Tyler, clear, 83, east at 6. Once again at 2 a.m., DFW Airport, mostly cloudy, 84, east at 10. Now let's check on your local forecast for the Dallas-Fort Worth Metroplex. Today, mostly cloudy with a chance of thunderstorms. Showers likely this morning, then a chance of showers this afternoon. Highs in the upper 80s. East winds 5 to 10 miles an hour. Chance of rain 70%. Tonight, mostly cloudy with a chance of thunderstorms. A chance of showers. Humid with lows in the mid-70s. East winds around 5 miles an hour. Chance of rain 30%. Saturday, mostly sunny with a chance of showers. A slight chance of thunderstorms in the morning, then a chance of thunderstorms in the afternoon. Humid with highs in the lower 90s. South winds 5 to 10 miles an hour. Chance of rain 40%. Saturday night, mostly clear in the evening, then becoming partly cloudy. Humid with lows in the mid-70s. South winds 5 to 10 miles an hour. And now the extended forecast. Sunday, mostly sunny. Humid with highs in the mid-90s. South winds 10 to 15 miles an hour, increasing to 15 to 20 miles an hour in the afternoon. Heat index values up to 111 in the afternoon. Sunday night, clear in the evening, then partly cloudy with a 20% chance of showers and thunderstorms after midnight. Lows in the upper 70s. Monday, mostly sunny. A 20% chance of showers and thunderstorms in the afternoon. Highs in the mid-90s. Heat index values up to 110 in the afternoon. Monday night, mostly clear in the evening, then becoming partly cloudy. A 50% chance of showers and thunderstorms. Lows in the upper 70s. Tuesday, partly sunny. A chance of showers and thunderstorms in the morning, then a slight chance of showers and thunderstorms in the afternoon. Highs in the lower 90s. Chance of rain 30%. Heat index values up to 105. Tuesday night, partly cloudy with a 30% chance of showers and thunderstorms. Lows in the mid-70s. Heat index values up to 105. Tuesday night, partly cloudy with a 30% chance of showers and thunderstorms. Lows in the mid-70s. Wednesday, partly sunny. A chance of showers and thunderstorms in the

then a slight chance of showers and thunderstorms in the afternoon. Highs in the lower 90s. Chance of rain 40%. Wednesday night, partly cloudy with a chance of showers. A chance of thunderstorms in the evening, then a slight chance of thunderstorms after midnight. Lows in the mid-70s. Chance of rain 30%. Thursday, mostly sunny. Highs in the mid-90s. The forecast key messages for North and Central Texas. A cold front moving southeast across North and Central Texas today will bring scattered to numerous showers and storms this morning into the early afternoon. Some storms may be strong to marginally severe with strong winds and heavy rain. Hot temperatures and high humidity will once again bring heat index values as high as 110 to parts of Central Texas today, where another heat advisory is in effect. Clouds and rain will bring a brief reprieve to the heat and humidity across North Texas. Hot and humid weather will continue across North and Central Texas through next week with occasional thunderstorms chances mainly in North Texas. The spotter information statement for North and Central Texas. Spotter activation is not expected at this time. The ultraviolet index forecast for June 19th is 9, or very high. The current time is 2:34 a.m. Central Daylight Time. 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The following reports of weather temperature and wind were made at 2 a.m. DFW Airport, mostly cloudy, 84, dew point 74, relative humidity 71%, wind east at 10, pressure 29.81 inches and steady. Dallas Love Field, mostly cloudy, 84, east at 8. Arlington, mostly cloudy, 84, east at 9. McKinney, mostly cloudy, 79, northeast at 5. Denton, partly cloudy, 83, east at 10. Elsewhere around the region, Wichita Falls, mostly cloudy, 76, east at 16. Abilene, mostly cloudy, 85, east at 7. Waco, Hayes, 83, south at 9. Tyler, clear, 83, east at 6. Once again at 2 a.m., DFW Airport, mostly cloudy, 84, east at 10. Now let's check on your local forecast for the Dallas-Fort Worth Metroplex. Today, mostly cloudy with a chance of thunderstorms. Showers likely this morning, then a chance of showers this afternoon. Highs in the upper 80s. East winds 5 to 10 miles an hour. Chance of rain 70%. Tonight, mostly cloudy with a chance of thunderstorms. A chance of showers. Humid with lows in the mid-70s. East winds around 5 miles an hour. Chance of rain 30%. Saturday, mostly sunny with a chance of showers. A slight chance of thunderstorms in the morning, then a chance of thunderstorms in the afternoon. Humid with highs in the lower 90s. South winds 5 to 10 miles an hour. Chance of rain 40%. Saturday night, mostly clear in the evening, then becoming partly cloudy. Humid with lows in the mid-70s. South winds 5 to 10 miles an hour. And now the extended forecast. Sunday, mostly sunny. Humid with highs in the mid-90s. South winds 10 to 15 miles an hour, increasing to 15 to 20 miles an hour in the afternoon. Heat index values up to 111 in the afternoon. Sunday night, clear in the evening, then partly cloudy with a 20% chance of showers and thunderstorms after midnight. Lows in the upper 70s. Monday, mostly sunny. A 20% chance of showers and thunderstorms in the afternoon. Highs in the mid-90s. Heat index values up to 110 in the afternoon. Monday night, mostly clear in the evening, then becoming partly cloudy. A 50% chance of showers and thunderstorms. Lows in the upper 70s. Tuesday, partly sunny. A chance of showers and thunderstorms in the morning, then a slight chance of showers and thunderstorms in the afternoon. Highs in the lower 90s. Chance of rain 30%. Heat index values up to 105. Tuesday night,
partly cloudy with a 30% chance of showers and thunderstorms. Lows in the mid-70s. Wednesday, partly sunny. A chance of showers and thunderstorms in the morning, then a slight chance of showers and thunderstorms in the afternoon. Highs in the lower 90s. Chance of rain 40%. Wednesday night, partly cloudy with a chance of showers. A chance of thunderstorms in the evening, then a slight chance of thunderstorms after midnight. Lows in the mid-70s. Chance of rain 30%. Thursday, mostly sunny. Highs in the mid-90s. The forecast key messages for North and Central Texas. A cold front moving southeast across North and Central Texas today will bring scattered to numerous showers and storms this morning into the early afternoon. Some storms may be strong to marginally severe with strong winds and heavy rain. Hot temperatures and high humidity will once again bring heat index values as high as 110 to parts of Central Texas today, where another heat advisory is in effect. Clouds and rain will bring a brief reprieve to the heat and humidity across North Texas. Hot and humid weather will continue across North and Central Texas through next week with occasional thunderstorms chances mainly in North Texas. The spotter information statement for North and Central Texas. Spotter activation is not expected at this time. The ultraviolet index forecast for June 19th is 9, or very high. The current time is 2:39 a.m. Central Daylight Time. 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The following reports of weather temperature and wind were made at 2 a.m. DFW Airport, mostly cloudy, 84, dew point 74, relative humidity 71%, wind east at 10, pressure 29.81 inches and steady. Dallas Love Field, mostly cloudy, 84, east at 8. Arlington, mostly cloudy, 84, east at 9. McKinney, mostly cloudy, 79, northeast at 5. Denton, partly cloudy, 83, east at 10. Elsewhere around the region, Wichita Falls, mostly cloudy, 76, east at 16. Abilene, mostly cloudy, 85, east at 7. Waco, haze, 83, south at 9. Tyler, clear, 83, east at 6. Once again at 2 a.m., DFW Airport, mostly cloudy, 84, east at 10. Now let's check on your local forecast for the Dallas-Fort Worth Metroplex. Today, mostly cloudy with a chance of thunderstorms. Showers likely this morning, then a chance of showers this afternoon. Highs in the upper 80s. East winds 5 to 10 miles an hour. Chance of rain 70%. Tonight, mostly cloudy with a chance of thunderstorms. A chance of showers. Humid with lows in the mid-70s. East winds around 5 miles an hour. Chance of rain 30%. Saturday, mostly sunny with a chance of showers. A slight chance of thunderstorms in the morning, then a chance of thunderstorms in the afternoon. Humid with highs in the lower 90s. South winds 5 to 10 miles an hour. Chance of rain 40%. Saturday night, mostly clear in the evening, then becoming partly cloudy. Humid with lows in the mid-70s. South winds 5 to 10 miles an hour. And now the extended forecast. Sunday, mostly sunny. Humid with highs in the mid-90s. South winds 10 to 15 miles an hour, increasing to 15 to 20 miles an hour in the afternoon. Heat index values up to 111 in the afternoon. Sunday night, clear in the evening, then partly cloudy with a 20% chance of showers and thunderstorms after midnight. Lows in the upper 70s. Monday, mostly sunny. A 20% chance of showers and thunderstorms in the afternoon. Highs in the mid-90s. Heat index values up to 110 in the afternoon. Monday night, mostly clear in the evening, then becoming partly cloudy. A 50% chance of showers and thunderstorms. Lows in the upper 70s. Tuesday, partly sunny. A chance of showers and thunderstorms in the morning,
then a slight chance of showers and thunderstorms.

storms in the afternoon. Highs in the lower 90s. Chance of rain 30%. Heat index values up to 105. Tuesday night, partly cloudy with a 30% chance of showers and thunderstorms. Lows in the mid-70s. Wednesday, partly sunny. A chance of showers and thunderstorms in the morning, then a slight chance of showers and thunderstorms in the afternoon. Highs in the lower 90s. Chance of rain 40%. Wednesday night, partly cloudy with a chance of showers. A chance of thunderstorms in the evening, then a slight chance of thunderstorms after midnight. Lows in the mid-70s. Chance of rain 30%. Thursday, mostly sunny. Highs in the mid-90s. The forecast key messages for North and Central Texas. A cold front moving southeast across North and Central Texas today will bring scattered to numerous showers and storms this morning into the early afternoon. Some storms may be strong to marginally severe with strong winds and heavy rain. Hot temperatures and high humidity will once again bring heat index values as high as 110 to parts of Central Texas today, where another heat advisory is in effect. Clouds and rain will bring a brief reprieve to the heat and humidity across North Texas. Hot and humid weather will continue across North and Central Texas through next week, with occasional thunderstorms chances mainly in North Texas. The spotter information statement for North and Central Texas. Spotter activation is not expected at this time. The ultraviolet index forecast for June 19th is 9, or very high. The current time is 2:45 a.m. Central Daylight Time. 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Serving the Dallas-Fort Worth listening area. The following reports of weather temperature and wind were made at 2 a.m. DFW Airport, mostly cloudy, 84, dew point 74, relative humidity 71%, wind east at 10, pressure 29.81 inches and steady. Dallas Love Field, mostly cloudy, 84, east at 8. Arlington, mostly cloudy, 84, east at 9. McKinney, mostly cloudy, 79, northeast at 5. Denton, partly cloudy, 83, east at 10. Elsewhere around the region, Wichita Falls, mostly cloudy, 76, east at 16. Abilene, mostly cloudy, 85, east at 7. Waco, Hayes, 83, south at 9. Tyler, clear, 83, east at 6. Once again at 2 a.m., DFW Airport, mostly cloudy, 84, east at 10. Now let's check on your local forecast for the Dallas-Fort Worth Metroplex. Today, mostly cloudy with a chance of thunderstorms. Showers likely this morning, then a chance of showers this afternoon. Highs in the upper 80s. East winds 5 to 10 miles an hour. Chance of rain 70%. Tonight, mostly cloudy with a chance of thunderstorms. A chance of showers. Humid with lows in the mid-70s. East winds around 5 miles an hour. Chance of rain 30%. Saturday, mostly sunny with a chance of showers. A slight chance of thunderstorms in the morning, then a chance of thunderstorms in the afternoon. Humid with highs in the lower 90s. South winds 5 to 10 miles an hour. Chance of rain 40%. Saturday night, mostly clear in the evening, then becoming partly cloudy. Humid with lows in the mid-70s. South winds 5 to 10 miles an hour. And now the extended forecast. Sunday, mostly sunny. Humid with highs in the mid-90s. South winds 10 to 15 miles an hour, increasing to 15 to 20 miles an hour in the afternoon. Heat index values up to 111 in the afternoon. Sunday night, clear in the evening, then partly cloudy with a 20% chance of showers and thunderstorms after midnight. Lows in the upper 70s. Monday, mostly sunny. A 20% chance of showers and thunderstorms in the afternoon. Highs in the mid-90s. Heat index values up to 110 in the afternoon. Monday night, mostly clear in the evening, then becoming partly cloudy. A 50% chance of showers and thunderstorms.

lows in the upper 70s. Tuesday, partly sunny. A chance of showers and thunderstorms in the morning, then a slight chance of showers and thunderstorms in the afternoon. Highs in the lower 90s. Chance of rain 30%. Heat index values up to 105. Tuesday night, partly cloudy with a 30% chance of showers and thunderstorms. Lows in the mid-70s. Wednesday, partly sunny. A chance of showers and thunderstorms in the morning, then a slight chance of showers and thunderstorms in the afternoon. Highs in the lower 90s. Chance of rain 40%. Wednesday night, partly cloudy with a chance of showers. A chance of thunderstorms in the evening, then a slight chance of thunderstorms after midnight. Lows in the mid-70s. Chance of rain 30%. Thursday, mostly sunny. Highs in the mid-90s. The forecast key messages for North and Central Texas. A cold front moving southeast across North and Central Texas today will bring scattered to numerous showers and storms this morning into the early afternoon. Some storms may be strong to marginally severe with strong winds and heavy rain. Hot temperatures and high humidity will once again bring heat index values as high as 110 to parts of Central Texas today, where another heat advisory is in effect. Clouds and rain will bring a brief reprieve to the heat and humidity across North Texas. Hot and humid weather will continue across North and Central Texas through next week with occasional thunderstorms chances mainly in North Texas. The spotter information statement for North and Central Texas. Spotter activation is not expected at this time. The ultraviolet index forecast for June 19th is 9, or very high. The current time is 2:50 a.m. Central Daylight Time. 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The following reports of weather temperature and wind were made at 2 a.m. DFW Airport, mostly cloudy, 84, dew point 74, relative humidity 71%, wind east at 10, pressure 29.81 inches and steady. Dallas Love Field, mostly cloudy, 84, east at 8. Arlington, mostly cloudy, 84, east at 9. McKinney, mostly cloudy, 79, northeast at 5. Denton, partly cloudy, 83, east at 10. Elsewhere around the region, Wichita Falls, mostly cloudy, 76, east at 16. Abilene, mostly cloudy, 85, east at 7. Waco, haze, 83, south at 9. Tyler, clear, 83, east at 6. Once again at 2 a.m., DFW Airport, mostly cloudy, 84, east at 10. Now let's check on your local forecast for the Dallas-Fort Worth Metroplex. Today, mostly cloudy with a chance of thunderstorms. Showers likely this morning, then a chance of showers this afternoon. Highs in the upper 80s. East winds 5 to 10 miles an hour. Chance of rain 70%. Tonight, mostly cloudy with a chance of thunderstorms. A chance of showers. Humid with lows in the mid-70s. East winds around 5 miles an hour. Chance of rain 30%. Saturday, mostly sunny with a chance of showers. A slight chance of thunderstorms in the morning, then a chance of thunderstorms in the afternoon. Humid with highs in the lower 90s. South winds 5 to 10 miles an hour. Chance of rain 40%. Saturday night, mostly clear in the evening, then becoming partly cloudy. Humid with lows in the mid-70s. South winds 5 to 10 miles an hour. And now the extended forecast. Sunday, mostly sunny. Humid with highs in the mid-90s. South winds 10 to 15 miles an hour, increasing to 15 to 20 miles an hour in the afternoon. Heat index values up to 111 in the afternoon. Sunday night, clear in the evening, then partly cloudy with a 20% chance of showers and thunderstorms after midnight. Lows in the upper 70s. Monday, mostly sunny. A 20% chance of showers and thunderstorms in the afternoon. Highs in the mid-90s.

a chance of thunderstorms in the evening, then a slight chance of thunderstorms after midnight. Lows in the mid-70s. Chance of rain 30%. Thursday, mostly sunny. Highs in the mid-90s. The forecast key messages for North and Central Texas. A cold front moving southeast across North and Central Texas today will bring scattered to numerous showers and storms this morning into the early afternoon. Some storms may be strong to marginally severe with strong winds and heavy rain. Hot temperatures and high humidity will once again bring heat index values as high as 110 to parts of Central Texas today, where another heat advisory is in effect. Clouds and rain will bring a brief reprieve to the heat and humidity across North Texas. Hot and humid weather will continue across North and Central Texas through next week with occasional thunderstorms chances mainly in North Texas. The spotter information statement for North and Central Texas. Spotter activation is not expected at this time. The ultraviolet index forecast for June 19th is 9, or very high. The current time is 2:55 a.m. Central Daylight Time. 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The following reports of weather temperature and wind were made at 2 a.m. DFW Airport, mostly cloudy, 84, dew point 74, relative humidity 71%, wind east at 10, pressure 29.81 inches and steady. Dallas Love Field, mostly cloudy, 84, east at 8. Arlington, mostly cloudy, 84, east at 9. McKinney, mostly cloudy, 79, northeast at 5. Denton, partly cloudy, 83, east at 10. Elsewhere around the region, Wichita Falls, mostly cloudy, 76, east at 16. Abilene, mostly cloudy, 85, east at 7. Waco, haze, 83, south at 9. Tyler, clear, 83, east at 6. Once again at 2 a.m., DFW Airport, mostly cloudy, 84, east at 10. Now let's check on your local forecast for the Dallas-Fort Worth Metroplex. Today, mostly cloudy with a chance of thunderstorms. Showers likely this morning, then a chance of showers this afternoon. Highs in the upper 80s. East winds 5 to 10 miles an hour. Chance of rain 70%. Tonight, mostly cloudy with a chance of thunderstorms. A chance of showers. Humid with lows in the mid-70s. East winds around 5 miles an hour. Chance of rain 30%. Saturday, mostly sunny with a chance of showers. A slight chance of thunderstorms in the morning, then a chance of thunderstorms in the afternoon. Humid with highs in the lower 90s. South winds 5 to 10 miles an hour. Chance of rain 40%. Saturday night, mostly clear in the evening, then becoming partly cloudy. Humid with lows in the mid-70s. South winds 5 to 10 miles an hour. And now the extended forecast. Sunday, mostly sunny. Humid with highs in the mid-90s. South winds 10 to 15 miles an hour, increasing to 15 to 20 miles an hour in the afternoon. Heat index values up to 111 in the afternoon. Sunday night, clear in the evening, then partly cloudy with a 20% chance of showers and thunderstorms after midnight. Lows in the upper 70s. Monday, mostly sunny. A 20% chance of showers and thunderstorms in the afternoon. Highs in the mid-90s. Heat index values up to 110 in the afternoon. Monday night, mostly clear in the evening, then becoming partly cloudy. A 50% chance of showers and thunderstorms. Lows in the upper 70s. Tuesday, partly sunny. A chance of showers and thunderstorms in the morning, then a slight chance of showers and thunderstorms in the afternoon. Highs in the lower 90s. Chance of rain 30%. Heat index values up to 105. Tuesday night, partly cloudy with a 30% chance of showers and thunderstorms. Lows in the mid-70s. Wednesday, partly sunny. A chance of showers and thunderstorms in the

then a slight chance of showers and thunderstorms in the afternoon. Highs in the lower 90s. Chance of rain 40%. Wednesday night, partly cloudy with a chance of showers. A chance of thunderstorms in the evening, then a slight chance of thunderstorms after midnight. Lows in the mid-70s. Chance of rain 30%. Thursday, mostly sunny. Highs in the mid-90s. The forecast key messages for North and Central Texas. A cold front moving southeast across North and Central Texas today will bring scattered to numerous showers and storms this morning into the early afternoon. Some storms may be strong to marginally severe with strong winds and heavy rain. Hot temperatures and high humidity will once again bring heat index values as high as 110 to parts of Central Texas today, where another heat advisory is in effect. Clouds and rain will bring a brief reprieve to the heat and humidity across North Texas. Hot and humid weather will continue across North and Central Texas through next week with occasional thunderstorms chances mainly in North Texas. The spotter information statement for North and Central Texas. Spotter activation is not expected at this time. The ultraviolet index forecast for June 19th is 9, or very high. The current time is 3 a.m. Central Daylight Time. 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The following reports of weather temperature and wind were made at 2 a.m. DFW Airport, mostly cloudy, 84, dew point 74, relative humidity 71%, wind east at 10, pressure 29.81 inches and steady. Dallas Love Field, mostly cloudy, 84, east at 8. Arlington, mostly cloudy, 84, east at 9. McKinney, mostly cloudy, 79, northeast at 5. Denton, partly cloudy, 83, east at 10. Elsewhere around the region, Wichita Falls, mostly cloudy, 76, east at 16. Abilene, mostly cloudy, 85, east at 7. Waco, haze, 83, south at 9. Tyler, clear, 83, east at 6. Once again at 2 a.m., DFW Airport, mostly cloudy, 84, east at 10. The following reports of weather temperature and wind were made at 3 a.m. DFW Airport, mostly cloudy, 84, dew point 73, relative humidity 69%, wind east at 8, pressure 29.80 inches and falling. Dallas Love Field, mostly cloudy, 83, east at 9. Fort Worth Meacham, mostly cloudy, 83, east at 10. Arlington, mostly cloudy, 84, east at 8. McKinney, partly cloudy, 79, east at 6. Denton, partly cloudy, 82, east at 9. Elsewhere around the region, Wichita Falls, mostly cloudy, 76, northeast at 13. Abilene, mostly cloudy, 77, west at 9. Waco, haze, 83, south at 12. Tyler, clear, 81, east at 7. Once again at 3 a.m., DFW Airport, mostly cloudy, 84, east at 8. Now let's check on your local forecast for the Dallas-Fort Worth Metroplex. Today, mostly cloudy with a chance of thunderstorms. Showers likely this morning, then a chance of showers this afternoon. Highs in the upper 80s. East winds 5 to 10 miles an hour. Chance of rain 70%. Tonight, mostly cloudy with a chance of thunderstorms. A chance of showers. Humid with lows in the mid-70s. East winds around 5 miles an hour. Chance of rain 30%. Saturday, mostly sunny with a chance of showers. A slight chance of thunderstorms in the morning, then a chance of thunderstorms in the afternoon. Humid with highs in the lower 90s. South winds 5 to 10 miles an hour. Chance of rain 40%. Saturday night, mostly clear in the evening, then becoming partly cloudy. Humid with lows in the mid-70s. South winds 5 to 10 miles an hour. And now the extended forecast. Sunday, mostly sunny. Humid

cities. South winds 10 to 15 miles an hour, increasing to 15 to 20 miles an hour in the afternoon. Heat index values up to 111 in the afternoon. Sunday night, clear in the evening, then partly cloudy with a 20% chance of showers and thunderstorms after midnight. Lows in the upper 70s. Monday, mostly sunny. A 20% chance of showers and thunderstorms in the afternoon. Highs in the mid-90s. Heat index values up to 110 in the afternoon. Monday night, mostly clear in the evening, then becoming partly cloudy. A 50% chance of showers and thunderstorms. Lows in the upper 70s. Tuesday, partly sunny. A chance of showers and thunderstorms in the morning, then a slight chance of showers and thunderstorms in the afternoon. Highs in the lower 90s. Chance of rain 30%. Heat index values up to 105. Tuesday night, partly cloudy with a 30% chance of showers and thunderstorms. Lows in the mid-70s. Wednesday, partly sunny. A chance of showers and thunderstorms in the morning, then a slight chance of showers and thunderstorms in the afternoon. Highs in the lower 90s. Chance of rain 40%. Wednesday night, partly cloudy with a chance of showers. A chance of thunderstorms in the evening, then a slight chance of thunderstorms after midnight. Lows in the mid-70s. Chance of rain 30%. Thursday, mostly sunny. Highs in the mid-90s. The forecast key messages for North and Central Texas. A cold front moving southeast across North and Central Texas today will bring scattered to numerous showers and storms this morning into the early afternoon. Some storms may be strong to marginally severe with strong winds and heavy rain. Hot temperatures and high humidity will once again bring heat index values as high as 110 to parts of Central Texas today, where another heat advisory is in effect. Clouds and rain will bring a brief reprieve to the heat and humidity across North Texas. Hot and humid weather will continue across North and Central Texas through next week with occasional thunderstorms chances mainly in North Texas. The spotter information statement for North and Central Texas. Spotter activation is not expected at this time. The ultraviolet index forecast for June 19th is 9, or very high. The current time is 3:07 a.m. Central Daylight Time. 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The following reports of weather temperature and wind were made at 3 a.m. DFW Airport, mostly cloudy, 84, dew point 73, relative humidity 69%, wind east at 8, pressure 29.80 inches and falling. Dallas Love Field, mostly cloudy, 83, east at 9. Fort Worth Meacham, mostly cloudy, 83, east at 10. Arlington, mostly cloudy, 84, east at 8. McKinney, partly cloudy, 79, east at 6. Denton, partly cloudy, 82, east at 9. Elsewhere around the region, Wichita Falls, mostly cloudy, 76, northeast at 13. Abilene, mostly cloudy, 77, west at 9. Waco, haze, 83, south at 12. Tyler, clear, 81, east at 7. Once again at 3 a.m., DFW Airport, mostly cloudy, 84, east at 8. Now let's check on your local forecast for the Dallas-Fort Worth Metroplex. Today, mostly cloudy with a chance of thunderstorms. Showers likely this morning, then a chance of showers this afternoon. Highs in the upper 80s. East winds 5 to 10 miles an hour. Chance of rain 70%. Tonight, mostly cloudy with a chance of thunderstorms. A chance of showers. Humid with lows in the mid-70s. East winds around 5 miles an hour. Chance of rain 30%. Saturday, mostly sunny with a chance of showers. A slight chance of thunderstorms in the morning, then a chance of thunderstorms in the afternoon. Humid with highs in the lower 90s. South winds 5 to 10 miles an hour. Chance of rain 40%. Saturday.

night, mostly clear in the evening, then becoming partly cloudy. Humid with lows in the mid-70s. South winds 5 to 10 miles an hour. And now the extended forecast. Sunday, mostly sunny. Humid with highs in the mid-90s. South winds 10 to 15 miles an hour, increasing to 15 to 20 miles an hour in the afternoon. Heat index values up to 111 in the afternoon. Sunday night, clear in the evening, then partly cloudy with a 20% chance of showers and thunderstorms after midnight. Lows in the upper 70s. Monday, mostly sunny. A 20% chance of showers and thunderstorms in the afternoon. Highs in the mid-90s. Heat index values up to 110 in the afternoon. Monday night, mostly clear in the evening, then becoming partly cloudy. A 50% chance of showers and thunderstorms. Lows in the upper 70s. Tuesday, partly sunny. A chance of showers and thunderstorms in the morning, then a slight chance of showers and thunderstorms in the afternoon. Highs in the lower 90s. Chance of rain 30%. Heat index values up to 105. Tuesday night, partly cloudy with a 30% chance of showers and thunderstorms. Lows in the mid-70s. Wednesday, partly sunny. A chance of showers and thunderstorms in the morning, then a slight chance of showers and thunderstorms in the afternoon. Highs in the lower 90s. Chance of rain 40%. Wednesday night, partly cloudy with a chance of showers. A chance of thunderstorms in the evening, then a slight chance of thunderstorms after midnight. Lows in the mid-70s. Chance of rain 30%. Thursday, mostly sunny. Highs in the mid-90s. The forecast key messages for North and Central Texas. A cold front moving southeast across North and Central Texas today will bring scattered to numerous showers and storms this morning into the early afternoon. Some storms may be strong to marginally severe with strong winds and heavy rain. Hot temperatures and high humidity will once again bring heat index values as high as 110 to parts of Central Texas today, where another heat advisory is in effect. Clouds and rain will bring a brief reprieve to the heat and humidity across North Texas. Hot and humid weather will continue across North and Central Texas through next week with occasional thunderstorms chances mainly in North Texas. The spotter information statement for North and Central Texas. Spotter activation is not expected at this time. The ultraviolet index forecast for June 19th is 9, or very high. The current time is 3:12 a.m. Central Daylight Time. 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The following reports of weather temperature and wind were made at 3 a.m. DFW Airport, mostly cloudy, 84, dew point 73, relative humidity 69%, wind east at 8, pressure 29.80 inches and falling. Dallas Love Field, mostly cloudy, 83, east at 9. Fort Worth Meacham, mostly cloudy, 83, east at 10. Arlington, mostly cloudy, 84, east at 8. McKinney, partly cloudy, 79, east at 6. Denton, mostly cloudy, 82, east at 9. Elsewhere around the region, Wichita Falls, mostly cloudy, 76, northeast at 13. Abilene, mostly cloudy, 77, west at 9. Waco, Hayes, 83, south at 12. Tyler, partly cloudy, 81, east at 7. Once again at 3 a.m., DFW Airport, mostly cloudy, 84, east at 8. Now let's check on your local forecast for the Dallas-Fort Worth Metroplex. Today, mostly cloudy with a chance of thunderstorms. Showers likely this morning, then a chance of showers this afternoon. Highs in the upper 80s. East winds 5 to 10 miles an hour. Chance of rain 70%. Tonight, mostly cloudy with a chance of thunderstorms. A chance of showers. Humid with lows in the mid-70s. East winds around 5 miles an hour. Chance of rain 30%. Saturday,

Partly sunny with a chance of showers. A slight chance of thunderstorms in the morning, then a chance of thunderstorms in the afternoon. Humid with highs in the lower 90s. South winds 5 to 10 miles an hour. Chance of rain 40%. Saturday night, mostly clear in the evening, then becoming partly cloudy. Humid with lows in the mid-70s. South winds 5 to 10 miles an hour. And now the extended forecast. Sunday, mostly sunny. Humid with highs in the mid-90s. South winds 10 to 15 miles an hour, increasing to 15 to 20 miles an hour in the afternoon. Heat index values up to 111 in the afternoon. Sunday night, clear in the evening, then partly cloudy with a 20% chance of showers and thunderstorms after midnight. Lows in the upper 70s. Monday, mostly sunny. A 20% chance of showers and thunderstorms in the afternoon. Highs in the mid-90s. Heat index values up to 110 in the afternoon. Monday night, mostly clear in the evening, then becoming partly cloudy. A 50% chance of showers and thunderstorms. Lows in the upper 70s. Tuesday, partly sunny. A chance of showers and thunderstorms in the morning, then a slight chance of showers and thunderstorms in the afternoon. Highs in the lower 90s. Chance of rain 30%. Heat index values up to 105. Tuesday night, partly cloudy with a 30% chance of showers and thunderstorms. Lows in the mid-70s. Wednesday, partly sunny. A chance of showers and thunderstorms in the morning, then a slight chance of showers and thunderstorms in the afternoon. Highs in the lower 90s. Chance of rain 40%. Wednesday night, partly cloudy with a chance of showers. A chance of thunderstorms in the evening, then a slight chance of thunderstorms after midnight. Lows in the mid-70s. Chance of rain 30%. Thursday, mostly sunny. Highs in the mid-90s. The forecast key messages for North and Central Texas. A cold front moving southeast across North and Central Texas today will bring scattered to numerous showers and storms this morning into the early afternoon. Some storms may be strong to marginally severe with strong winds and heavy rain. Hot temperatures and high humidity will once again bring heat index values as high as 110 to parts of Central Texas today, where another heat advisory is in effect. Clouds and rain will bring a brief reprieve to the heat and humidity across North Texas. Hot and humid weather will continue across North and Central Texas through next week, with occasional thunderstorms chances mainly in North Texas. The spotter information statement for North and Central Texas. Spotter activation is not expected at this time. The ultraviolet index forecast for June 19th is 9, or very high. The current time is 3:17 a.m. Central Daylight Time. 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The following reports of weather temperature and wind were made at 3 a.m. DFW Airport, mostly cloudy, 84, dew point 73, relative humidity 69%, wind east at 8, pressure 29.80 inches and falling. Dallas Love Field, mostly cloudy, 83, east at 9. Fort Worth Meacham, mostly cloudy, 83, east at 10. Arlington, mostly cloudy, 84, east at 8. McKinney, partly cloudy, 79, east at 6. Denton, mostly cloudy, 82, east at 9. Elsewhere around the region, Wichita Falls, mostly cloudy, 76, northeast at 13. Abilene, mostly cloudy, 77, west at 9. Waco, Hayes, 83, south at 12. Tyler, partly cloudy, 81, east at 7. Once again at 3 a.m., DFW Airport, mostly cloudy, 84, east at 8. Now let's check on your local forecast for the Dallas-Fort Worth Metroplex. Today, mostly cloudy with a chance of thunderstorms. Showers likely this morning, then a chance of showers this afternoon. Highs in the upper 80s. East winds 5 to 10 miles an hour. Chance of

70%. Tonight, mostly cloudy with a chance of thunderstorms. A chance of showers. Humid with lows in the mid-70s. East winds around 5 miles an hour. Chance of rain 30%. Saturday, mostly sunny with a chance of showers. A slight chance of thunderstorms in the morning, then a chance of thunderstorms in the afternoon. Humid with highs in the lower 90s. South winds 5 to 10 miles an hour. Chance of rain 40%. Saturday night, mostly clear in the evening, then becoming partly cloudy. Humid with lows in the mid-70s. South winds 5 to 10 miles an hour. And now the extended forecast. Sunday, mostly sunny. Humid with highs in the mid-90s. South winds 10 to 15 miles an hour, increasing to 15 to 20 miles an hour in the afternoon. Heat index values up to 111 in the afternoon. Sunday night, clear in the evening, then partly cloudy with a 20% chance of showers and thunderstorms after midnight. Lows in the upper 70s. Monday, mostly sunny. A 20% chance of showers and thunderstorms in the afternoon. Highs in the mid-90s. Heat index values up to 110 in the afternoon. Monday night, mostly clear in the evening, then becoming partly cloudy. A 50% chance of showers and thunderstorms. Lows in the upper 70s. Tuesday, partly sunny. A chance of showers and thunderstorms in the morning, then a slight chance of showers and thunderstorms in the afternoon. Highs in the lower 90s. Chance of rain 30%. Heat index values up to 105. Tuesday night, partly cloudy with a 30% chance of showers and thunderstorms. Lows in the mid-70s. Wednesday, partly sunny. A chance of showers and thunderstorms in the morning, then a slight chance of showers and thunderstorms in the afternoon. Highs in the lower 90s. Chance of rain 40%. Wednesday night, partly cloudy with a chance of showers. A chance of thunderstorms in the evening, then a slight chance of thunderstorms after midnight. Lows in the mid-70s. Chance of rain 30%. Thursday, mostly sunny. Highs in the mid-90s. The forecast key messages for North and Central Texas. A cold front moving southeast across North and Central Texas today will bring scattered to numerous showers and storms this morning into the early afternoon. Some storms may be strong to marginally severe with strong winds and heavy rain. Hot temperatures and high humidity will once again bring heat index values as high as 110 to parts of Central Texas today, where another heat advisory is in effect. Clouds and rain will bring a brief reprieve to the heat and humidity across North Texas. Hot and humid weather will continue across North and Central Texas through next week with occasional thunderstorms chances mainly in North Texas. The spotter information statement for North and Central Texas. Spotter activation is not expected at this time. The ultraviolet index forecast for June 19th is 9, or very high. The current time is 3:22 a.m. Central Daylight Time. 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The following reports of weather temperature and wind were made at 3 a.m. DFW Airport, mostly cloudy, 84, dew point 73, relative humidity 69%, wind east at 8, pressure 29.80 inches and falling. Dallas Love Field, mostly cloudy, 83, east at 9. Fort Worth Meacham, mostly cloudy, 83, east at 10. Arlington, mostly cloudy, 84, east at 8. McKinney, partly cloudy, 79, east at 6. Denton, mostly cloudy, 82, east at 9. Elsewhere around the region, Wichita Falls, mostly cloudy, 76, northeast at 13. Abilene, mostly cloudy, 77, west at 9. Waco, Hayes, 83, south at 12. Tyler, partly cloudy, 81, east at 7. Once again at 3 a.m., DFW Airport, mostly cloudy, 84, east at 8. Now let's check on your local forecast.

For the Dallas-Fort Worth Metroplex, today, mostly cloudy with a chance of thunderstorms. Showers likely this morning, then a chance of showers this afternoon. Highs in the upper 80s. East winds 5 to 10 miles an hour. Chance of rain 70%. Tonight, mostly cloudy with a chance of thunderstorms. A chance of showers. Humid with lows in the mid-70s. East winds around 5 miles an hour. Chance of rain 30%. Saturday, mostly sunny with a chance of showers. A slight chance of thunderstorms in the morning, then a chance of thunderstorms in the afternoon. Humid with highs in the lower 90s. South winds 5 to 10 miles an hour. Chance of rain 40%. Saturday night, mostly clear in the evening, then becoming partly cloudy. Humid with lows in the mid-70s. South winds 5 to 10 miles an hour. And now the extended forecast. Sunday, mostly sunny. Humid with highs in the mid-90s. South winds 10 to 15 miles an hour, increasing to 15 to 20 miles an hour in the afternoon. Heat index values up to 111 in the afternoon. Sunday night, clear in the evening, then partly cloudy with a 20% chance of showers and thunderstorms after midnight. Lows in the upper 70s. Monday, mostly sunny. A 20% chance of showers and thunderstorms in the afternoon. Highs in the mid-90s. Heat index values up to 110 in the afternoon. Monday night, mostly clear in the evening, then becoming partly cloudy. A 50% chance of showers and thunderstorms. Lows in the upper 70s. Tuesday, partly sunny. A chance of showers and thunderstorms in the morning, then a slight chance of showers and thunderstorms in the afternoon. Highs in the lower 90s. Chance of rain 30%. Heat index values up to 105. Tuesday night, partly cloudy with a 30% chance of showers and thunderstorms. Lows in the mid-70s. Wednesday, partly sunny. A chance of showers and thunderstorms in the morning, then a slight chance of showers and thunderstorms in the afternoon. Highs in the lower 90s. Chance of rain 40%. Wednesday night, partly cloudy with a chance of showers. A chance of thunderstorms in the evening, then a slight chance of thunderstorms after midnight. Lows in the mid-70s. Chance of rain 30%. Thursday, mostly sunny. Highs in the mid-90s. The forecast key messages for North and Central Texas. A cold front moving southeast across North and Central Texas today will bring scattered to numerous showers and storms this morning into the early afternoon. Some storms may be strong to marginally severe with strong winds and heavy rain. Hot temperatures and high humidity will once again bring heat index values as high as 110 to parts of Central Texas today, where another heat advisory is in effect. Clouds and rain will bring a brief reprieve to the heat and humidity across North Texas. Hot and humid weather will continue across North and Central Texas through next week with occasional thunderstorms chances mainly in North Texas. The spotter information statement for North and Central Texas. Spotter activation is not expected at this time. The ultraviolet index forecast for June 19th is 9, or very high. The current time is 3:28 a.m. Central Daylight Time. 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The following reports of weather temperature and wind were made at 3 a.m. DFW Airport, mostly cloudy, 84, dew point 73, relative humidity 69%, wind east at 8, pressure 29.80 inches and falling. Dallas Love Field, mostly cloudy, 83, east at 9. Fort Worth Meacham, mostly cloudy, 83, east at 10. Arlington, mostly cloudy, 84, east at 8. McKinney, partly cloudy, 79, east at 6. Denton, mostly cloudy, 82, east at 9. Elsewhere around the region, Wichita Falls, mostly cloudy, 76, northeast at 13. Abilene, mostly cloudy, 77, west at 9. Waco,

Hayes, 83, south at 12. Tyler, partly cloudy, 81, east at 7. Once again at 3 a.m., DFW Airport, mostly cloudy, 84, east at 8. Now let's check on your local forecast for the Dallas-Fort Worth Metroplex. Today, mostly cloudy with a chance of thunderstorms. Showers likely this morning, then a chance of showers this afternoon. Highs in the upper 80s. East winds 5 to 10 miles an hour. Chance of rain 70%. Tonight, mostly cloudy with a chance of thunderstorms. A chance of showers. Humid with lows in the mid-70s. East winds around 5 miles an hour. Chance of rain 30%. Saturday, mostly sunny with a chance of showers. A slight chance of thunderstorms in the morning, then a chance of thunderstorms in the afternoon. Humid with highs in the lower 90s. South winds 5 to 10 miles an hour. Chance of rain 40%. Saturday night, mostly clear in the evening, then becoming partly cloudy. Humid with lows in the mid-70s. South winds 5 to 10 miles an hour. And now the extended forecast. Sunday, mostly sunny. Humid with highs in the mid-90s. South winds 10 to 15 miles an hour, increasing to 15 to 20 miles an hour in the afternoon. Heat index values up to 111 in the afternoon. Sunday night, clear in the evening, then partly cloudy with a 20% chance of showers and thunderstorms after midnight. Lows in the upper 70s. Monday, mostly sunny. A 20% chance of showers and thunderstorms in the afternoon. Highs in the mid-90s. Heat index values up to 110 in the afternoon. Monday night, mostly clear in the evening, then becoming partly cloudy. A 50% chance of showers and thunderstorms. Lows in the upper 70s. Tuesday, partly sunny. A chance of showers and thunderstorms in the morning, then a slight chance of showers and thunderstorms in the afternoon. Highs in the lower 90s. Chance of rain 30%. Heat index values up to 105. Tuesday night, partly cloudy with a 30% chance of showers and thunderstorms. Lows in the mid-70s. Wednesday, partly sunny. A chance of showers and thunderstorms in the morning, then a slight chance of showers and thunderstorms in the afternoon. Highs in the lower 90s. Chance of rain 40%. Wednesday night, partly cloudy with a chance of showers. A chance of thunderstorms in the evening, then a slight chance of thunderstorms after midnight. Lows in the mid-70s. Chance of rain 30%. Thursday, mostly sunny. Highs in the mid-90s. The forecast key messages for North and Central Texas. A cold front moving southeast across North and Central Texas today will bring scattered to numerous showers and storms this morning into the early afternoon. Some storms may be strong to marginally severe with strong winds and heavy rain. Hot temperatures and high humidity will once again bring heat index values as high as 110 to parts of Central Texas today, where another heat advisory is in effect. Clouds and rain will bring a brief reprieve to the heat and humidity across North Texas. Hot and humid weather will continue across North and Central Texas through next week, with occasional thunderstorms chances mainly in North Texas. The spotter information statement for North and Central Texas. Spotter activation is not expected at this time. The ultraviolet statement for North and Central Texas. Spotter activation is not expected at this time. The ultraviolet index forecast for June 19th is 9, or very high. The current time is 3:33 a.m. Central Daylight Time. 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The following reports of weather temperature and wind were made at 3 a.m. DFW Airport, mostly cloudy, 84, dew point 73, relative humidity 69%, wind east at 8, pressure 29.80 inches and falling. Dallas Love Field, mostly cloudy, 83, east at 9. Fort Worth Meacham, mostly cloudy, 83, east at 10. Arlington.

mostly cloudy, 84, east at 8. McKinney, partly cloudy, 79, east at 6. Denton, mostly cloudy, 82, east at 9. Elsewhere around the region, Wichita Falls, mostly cloudy, 76, northeast at 13. Abilene, mostly cloudy, 77, west at 9. Waco, haze, 83, south at 12. Tyler, partly cloudy, 81, east at 7. Once again at 3 a.m., DFW Airport, mostly cloudy, 84, east at 8. Now let's check on your local forecast for the Dallas-Fort Worth Metroplex. Today, mostly cloudy with a chance of thunderstorms. Showers likely this morning, then a chance of showers this afternoon. Highs in the upper 80s. East winds 5 to 10 miles an hour. Chance of rain 70%. Tonight, mostly cloudy with a chance of thunderstorms. A chance of showers. Humid with lows in the mid-70s. East winds around 5 miles an hour. Chance of rain 30%. Saturday, mostly sunny with a chance of showers. A slight chance of thunderstorms in the morning, then a chance of thunderstorms in the afternoon. Humid with highs in the lower 90s. South winds 5 to 10 miles an hour. Chance of rain 40%. Saturday night, mostly clear in the evening, then becoming partly cloudy. Humid with lows in the mid-70s. South winds 5 to 10 miles an hour. And now the extended forecast. Sunday, mostly sunny. Humid with highs in the mid-90s. South winds 10 to 15 miles an hour, increasing to 15 to 20 miles an hour in the afternoon. Heat index values up to 111 in the afternoon. Sunday night, clear in the evening, then partly cloudy with a 20% chance of showers and thunderstorms after midnight. Lows in the upper 70s. Monday, mostly sunny. A 20% chance of showers and thunderstorms in the afternoon. Highs in the mid-90s. Heat index values up to 110 in the afternoon. Monday night, mostly clear in the evening, then becoming partly cloudy. A 50% chance of showers and thunderstorms. Lows in the upper 70s. Tuesday, partly sunny. A chance of showers and thunderstorms in the morning, then a slight chance of showers and thunderstorms in the afternoon. Highs in the lower 90s. Chance of rain 30%. Heat index values up to 105. Tuesday night, partly cloudy with a 30% chance of showers and thunderstorms. Lows in the mid-70s. Wednesday, partly sunny. A chance of showers and thunderstorms in the morning, then a slight chance of showers and thunderstorms in the afternoon. Highs in the lower 90s. Chance of rain 40%. Wednesday night, partly cloudy with a chance of showers. A chance of thunderstorms in the evening, then a slight chance of thunderstorms after midnight. Lows in the mid-70s. Chance of rain 30%. Thursday, mostly sunny. Highs in the mid-90s. The forecast key messages for North and Central Texas. A cold front moving southeast across North and Central Texas today will bring scattered to numerous showers and storms this morning into the early afternoon. Some storms may be strong to marginally severe with strong winds and heavy rain. Hot temperatures and high humidity will once again bring heat index values as high as 110 to parts of Central Texas today, where another heat advisory is in effect. Clouds and rain will bring a brief reprieve to the heat and humidity across North Texas. Hot and humid weather will continue across North and Central Texas through next week with occasional thunderstorms chances mainly in North Texas. The spotter information statement for North and Central Texas. Spotter activation is not expected at this time. The ultraviolet index forecast for June 19th is 9, or very high. The current time is 3:38 a.m. Central Daylight Time. 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The following reports of weather temperature and wind were made at 3 a.m. DFW Airport,
mostly cloudy, 84, dew point 73, relative humidity 69%, wind east at 8, pressure 29.80 inches and falling. Dallas Love Field, mostly cloudy, 83, east at 9. Fort Worth Meacham, mostly cloudy, 83, east at 10. Arlington, mostly cloudy, 84, east at 8. McKinney, partly cloudy, 79, east at 6. Denton, mostly cloudy, 82, east at 9. Elsewhere around the region, Wichita Falls, mostly cloudy, 76, northeast at 13. Abilene, mostly cloudy, 77, west at 9. Waco, Hayes, 83, south at 12. Tyler, partly cloudy, 81, east at 7. Once again at 3 a.m., DFW Airport, mostly cloudy, 84, east at 8. Now let's check on your local forecast for the Dallas-Fort Worth Metroplex. Today, mostly cloudy with a chance of thunderstorms. Showers likely this morning, then a chance of showers this afternoon. Highs in the upper 80s. East winds 5 to 10 miles an hour. Chance of rain 70%. Tonight, mostly cloudy with a chance of thunderstorms. A chance of showers. Humid with lows in the mid-70s. East winds around 5 miles an hour. Chance of rain 30%. Saturday, mostly sunny with a chance of showers. A slight chance of thunderstorms in the morning, then a chance of thunderstorms in the afternoon. Humid with highs in the lower 90s. South winds 5 to 10 miles an hour. Chance of rain 40%. Saturday night, mostly clear in the evening, then becoming partly cloudy. Humid with lows in the mid-70s. South winds 5 to 10 miles an hour. And now the extended forecast. Sunday, mostly sunny. Humid with highs in the mid-90s. South winds 10 to 15 miles an hour, increasing to 15 to 20 miles an hour in the afternoon. Heat index values up to 111 in the afternoon. Sunday night, clear in the evening, then partly cloudy with a 20% chance of showers and thunderstorms after midnight. Lows in the upper 70s. Monday, mostly sunny. A 20% chance of showers and thunderstorms in the afternoon. Highs in the mid-90s. Heat index values up to 110 in the afternoon. Monday night, mostly clear in the evening, then becoming partly cloudy. A 50% chance of showers and thunderstorms. Lows in the upper 70s. Tuesday, partly sunny. A chance of showers and thunderstorms in the morning, then a slight chance of showers and thunderstorms in the afternoon. Highs in the lower 90s. Chance of rain 30%. Heat index values up to 105. Tuesday night, partly cloudy with a 30% chance of showers and thunderstorms. Lows in the mid-70s. Wednesday, partly sunny. A chance of showers and thunderstorms in the morning, then a slight chance of showers and thunderstorms in the afternoon. Highs in the lower 90s. Chance of rain 40%. Wednesday night, partly cloudy with a chance of showers. A chance of thunderstorms in the evening, then a slight chance of thunderstorms after midnight. Lows in the mid-70s. Chance of rain 30%. Thursday, mostly sunny. Highs in the mid-90s. The forecast key messages for North and Central Texas. A cold front moving southeast across North and Central Texas today will bring scattered to numerous showers and storms this morning into the early afternoon. Some storms may be strong to marginally severe with strong winds and heavy rain. Hot temperatures and high humidity will once again bring heat index values as high as 110 to parts of Central Texas today, where another heat advisory is in effect. Clouds and rain will bring a brief reprieve to the heat and humidity across North Texas. Hot and humid weather will continue across North and Central Texas through next week with occasional thunderstorms chances mainly in North Texas. The spotter information statement for North and Central Texas. Spotter activation is not expected at this time. The ultraviolet index forecast for June 19th is 9, or very high. The current time is 3:43 a.m. Central Daylight Time.
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station KEC 56, serving the Dallas-Fort Worth listening area. The following reports of weather, temperature, and wind were made at 3 a.m. DFW Airport, mostly cloudy, 84, dew point 73, relative humidity 69%, wind east at 8, pressure 29.80 inches and falling. Dallas Love Field, mostly cloudy, 83, east at 9. Fort Worth Meacham, mostly cloudy, 83, east at 10. Arlington, mostly cloudy, 84, east at 8. McKinney, partly cloudy, 79, east at 6. Denton, mostly cloudy, 82, east at 9. Elsewhere around the region, Wichita Falls, mostly cloudy, 76, northeast at 13. Abilene, mostly cloudy, 77, west at 9. Waco, Hayes, 83, south at 12. Tyler, partly cloudy, 81, east at 7. Once again at 3 a.m., DFW Airport, mostly cloudy, 84, east at 8. Now let's check on your local forecast for the Dallas-Fort Worth Metroplex. Today, mostly cloudy with a chance of thunderstorms. Showers likely this morning, then a chance of showers this afternoon. Highs in the upper 80s. East winds 5 to 10 miles an hour. Chance of rain 70%. Tonight, mostly cloudy with a chance of thunderstorms. A chance of showers. Humid with lows in the mid-70s. East winds around 5 miles an hour. Chance of rain 30%. Saturday, mostly sunny with a chance of showers. A slight chance of thunderstorms in the morning, then a chance of thunderstorms in the afternoon. Humid with highs in the lower 90s. South winds 5 to 10 miles an hour. Chance of rain 40%. Saturday night, mostly clear in the evening, then becoming partly cloudy. Humid with lows in the mid-70s. South winds 5 to 10 miles an hour. And now the extended forecast. Sunday, mostly sunny. Humid with highs in the mid-90s. South winds 10 to 15 miles an hour, increasing to 15 to 20 miles an hour in the afternoon. Heat index values up to 111 in the afternoon. Sunday night, clear in the evening, then partly cloudy with a 20% chance of showers and thunderstorms after midnight. Lows in the upper 70s. Monday, mostly sunny. A 20% chance of showers and thunderstorms in the afternoon. Highs in the mid-90s. Heat index values up to 110 in the afternoon. Monday night, mostly clear in the evening, then becoming partly cloudy. A 50% chance of showers and thunderstorms. Lows in the upper 70s. Tuesday, partly sunny. A chance of showers and thunderstorms in the morning, then a slight chance of showers and thunderstorms in the afternoon. Highs in the lower 90s. Chance of rain 30%. Heat index values up to 105. Tuesday night, partly cloudy with a 30% chance of showers and thunderstorms. Lows in the mid-70s. Wednesday, partly sunny. A chance of showers and thunderstorms in the morning, then a slight chance of showers and thunderstorms in the afternoon. Highs in the lower 90s. Chance of rain 40%. Wednesday night, partly cloudy with a chance of showers. A chance of thunderstorms in the evening, then a slight chance of thunderstorms after midnight. Lows in the mid-70s. Chance of rain 30%. Thursday, mostly sunny. Highs in the mid-90s. The forecast key messages for North and Central Texas. A cold front moving southeast across North and Central Texas today will bring scattered to numerous showers and storms this morning into the early afternoon. Some storms may be strong to marginally severe with strong winds and heavy rain. Hot temperatures and high humidity will once again bring heat index values as high as 110 to parts of Central Texas today, where another heat advisory is in effect. Clouds and rain will bring a brief reprieve to the heat and humidity across North Texas. Hot and humid weather will continue across North and Central Texas through next week, with occasional thunderstorms chances mainly in North Texas. The spotter information statement for North and Central Texas. Spotter activation is not expected at this time.

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The current time is 3:49 a.m. Central Daylight Time. 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The following reports of weather temperature and wind were made at 3 a.m. DFW Airport, mostly cloudy, 84, dew point 73, relative humidity 69%, wind east at 8, pressure 29.80 inches and falling. Dallas Love Field, mostly cloudy, 83, east at 9. Fort Worth Meacham, mostly cloudy, 83, east at 10. Arlington, mostly cloudy, 84, east at 8. McKinney, partly cloudy, 79, east at 6. Denton, mostly cloudy, 82, east at 9. Elsewhere around the region, Wichita Falls, mostly cloudy, 76, northeast at 13. Abilene, mostly cloudy, 77, west at 9. Waco, Hayes, 83, south at 12. Tyler, partly cloudy, 81, east at 7. Once again at 3 a.m., DFW Airport, mostly cloudy, 84, east at 8. Now let's check on your local forecast for the Dallas-Fort Worth Metroplex. Today, mostly cloudy with a chance of thunderstorms. Showers likely this morning, then a chance of showers this afternoon. Highs in the upper 80s. East winds 5 to 10 miles an hour. Chance of rain 70%. Tonight, mostly cloudy with a chance of thunderstorms. A chance of showers. Humid with lows in the mid-70s. East winds around 5 miles an hour. Chance of rain 30%. Saturday, mostly sunny with a chance of showers. A slight chance of thunderstorms in the morning, then a chance of thunderstorms in the afternoon. Humid with highs in the lower 90s. South winds 5 to 10 miles an hour. Chance of rain 40%. Saturday night, mostly clear in the evening, then becoming partly cloudy. Humid with lows in the mid-70s. South winds 5 to 10 miles an hour. And now the extended forecast. Sunday, mostly sunny. Humid with highs in the mid-90s. South winds 10 to 15 miles an hour, increasing to 15 to 20 miles an hour in the afternoon. Heat index values up to 111 in the afternoon. Sunday night, clear in the evening, then partly cloudy with a 20% chance of showers and thunderstorms after midnight. Lows in the upper 70s. Monday, mostly sunny. A 20% chance of showers and thunderstorms in the afternoon. Highs in the mid-90s. Heat index values up to 110 in the afternoon. Monday night, mostly clear in the evening, then becoming partly cloudy. A 50% chance of showers and thunderstorms. Lows in the upper 70s. Tuesday, partly sunny. A chance of showers and thunderstorms in the morning, then a slight chance of showers and thunderstorms in the afternoon. Highs in the lower 90s. Chance of rain 30%. Heat index values up to 105. Tuesday night, partly cloudy with a 30% chance of showers and thunderstorms. Lows in the mid-70s. Wednesday, partly sunny. A chance of showers and thunderstorms in the morning, then a slight chance of showers and thunderstorms in the afternoon. Highs in the lower 90s. Chance of rain 40%. Wednesday night, partly cloudy with a chance of showers. A chance of thunderstorms in the evening, then a slight chance of thunderstorms after midnight. Lows in the mid-70s. Chance of rain 30%. Thursday, mostly sunny. Highs in the mid-90s. The forecast key messages for North and Central Texas. A cold front moving southeast across North and Central Texas today will bring scattered to numerous showers and storms this morning into the early afternoon. Some storms may be strong to marginally severe with strong winds and heavy rain. Hot temperatures and high humidity will once again bring heat index values as high as 110 to parts of Central Texas today, where another heat advisory is in effect. Clouds and rain will bring a brief reprieve to the heat and humidity across North Texas.

83, east at 9. Fort Worth, Meacham, mostly cloudy, 83, east at 10. Arlington, mostly cloudy, 84, east at 8. McKinney, partly cloudy, 79, east at 6. Denton, mostly cloudy, 82, east at 9. Elsewhere around the region, Wichita Falls, mostly cloudy, 76, northeast at 13. Abilene, mostly cloudy, 77, west at 9. Waco, haze, 83, south at 12. Tyler, partly cloudy, 81, east at 7. Once again at 3 a.m., DFW Airport, mostly cloudy, 84, east at 8. Now let's check on your local forecast for the Dallas-Fort Worth Metroplex. Today, mostly cloudy with a chance of thunderstorms. Showers likely this morning, then a chance of showers this afternoon. Highs in the upper 80s. East winds 5 to 10 miles an hour. Chance of rain 70%. Tonight, mostly cloudy with a chance of thunderstorms. A chance of showers. Humid with lows in the mid-70s. East winds around 5 miles an hour. Chance of rain 30%. Saturday, mostly sunny with a chance of showers. A slight chance of thunderstorms in the morning, then a chance of thunderstorms in the afternoon. Humid with highs in the lower 90s. South winds 5 to 10 miles an hour. Chance of rain 40%. Saturday night, mostly clear in the evening, then becoming partly cloudy. Humid with lows in the mid-70s. South winds 5 to 10 miles an hour. And now the extended forecast. Sunday, mostly sunny. Humid with highs in the mid-90s. South winds 10 to 15 miles an hour, increasing to 15 to 20 miles an hour in the afternoon. Heat index values up to 111 in the afternoon. Sunday night, clear in the evening, then partly cloudy with a 20% chance of showers and thunderstorms after midnight. Lows in the upper 70s. Monday, mostly sunny. A 20% chance of showers and thunderstorms in the afternoon. Highs in the mid-90s. Heat index values up to 110 in the afternoon. Monday night, mostly clear in the evening, then becoming partly cloudy. A 50% chance of showers and thunderstorms. Lows in the upper 70s. Tuesday, partly sunny. A chance of showers and thunderstorms in the morning, then a slight chance of showers and thunderstorms in the afternoon. Highs in the lower 90s. Chance of rain 30%. Heat index values up to 105. Tuesday night, partly cloudy with a 30% chance of showers and thunderstorms. Lows in the mid-70s. Wednesday, partly sunny. A chance of showers and thunderstorms in the morning, then a slight chance of showers and thunderstorms in the afternoon. Highs in the lower 90s. Chance of rain 40%. Wednesday night, partly cloudy with a chance of showers. A chance of thunderstorms in the evening, then a slight chance of thunderstorms after midnight. Lows in the mid-70s. Chance of rain 30%. Thursday, mostly sunny. Highs in the mid-90s. The forecast key messages for North and Central Texas. A cold front moving southeast across North and Central Texas today will bring scattered to numerous showers and storms this morning into the early afternoon. Some storms may be strong to marginally severe with strong winds and heavy rain. Hot temperatures and high humidity will once again bring heat index values as high as 110 to parts of Central Texas today, where another heat advisory is in effect. Clouds and rain will bring a brief reprieve to the heat and humidity across North Texas. Hot and humid weather will continue across North and Central Texas through next week, with occasional thunderstorms chances mainly in North Texas. The spotter information statement for North and Central Texas. Spotter activation is not expected at this time. The ultraviolet index forecast for June 19th is 9, or very high. The current time is 3:59 a.m. Central Daylight Time. 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The following reports of weather temperature.

and wind were made at 3 a.m. DFW Airport, mostly cloudy, 84, dew point 73, relative humidity 69%, wind east at 8, pressure 29.80 inches and falling. Dallas Love Field, mostly cloudy, 83, east at 9. Fort Worth Meacham, mostly cloudy, 83, east at 10. Arlington, mostly cloudy, 84, east at 8. McKinney, partly cloudy, 79, east at 6. Denton, mostly cloudy, 82, east at 9. Elsewhere around the region, Wichita Falls, mostly cloudy, 76, northeast at 13. Abilene, mostly cloudy, 77, west at 9. Waco, Hayes, 83, south at 12. Tyler, partly cloudy, 81, east at 7. Once again at 3 a.m., DFW Airport, mostly cloudy, 84, east at 8. Now let's check on your local forecast for the Dallas-Fort Worth Metroplex. Today, mostly cloudy with a chance of thunderstorms. Showers likely this morning, then a chance of showers this afternoon. Highs in the upper 80s. East winds 5 to 10 miles an hour. Chance of rain 70%. Tonight, mostly cloudy with a chance of thunderstorms. A chance of showers. Humid with lows in the mid-70s. East winds around 5 miles an hour. Chance of rain 30%. Saturday, mostly sunny with a chance of showers. A slight chance of thunderstorms in the morning, then a chance of thunderstorms in the afternoon. Humid with highs in the lower 90s. South winds 5 to 10 miles an hour. Chance of rain 40%. Saturday night, mostly clear in the evening, then becoming partly cloudy. Humid with lows in the mid-70s. South winds 5 to 10 miles an hour. And now the extended forecast. Sunday, mostly sunny. Humid with highs in the mid-90s. South winds 10 to 15 miles an hour, increasing to 15 to 20 miles an hour in the afternoon. Heat index values up to 111 in the afternoon. Sunday night, clear in the evening, then partly cloudy with a 20% chance of showers and thunderstorms after midnight. Lows in the upper 70s. Monday, mostly sunny. A 20% chance of showers and thunderstorms in the afternoon. Highs in the mid-90s. Heat index values up to 110 in the afternoon. Monday night, mostly clear in the evening, then becoming partly cloudy. A 50% chance of showers and thunderstorms. Lows in the upper 70s. Tuesday, partly sunny. A chance of showers and thunderstorms in the morning, then a slight chance of showers and thunderstorms in the afternoon. Highs in the lower 90s. Chance of rain 30%. Heat index values up to 105. Tuesday night, partly cloudy with a 30% chance of showers and thunderstorms. Lows in the mid-70s. Wednesday, partly sunny. A chance of showers and thunderstorms in the morning, then a slight chance of showers and thunderstorms in the afternoon. Highs in the lower 90s. Chance of rain 40%. Wednesday night, partly cloudy with a chance of showers. A chance of thunderstorms in the evening, then a slight chance of thunderstorms after midnight. Lows in the mid-70s. Chance of rain 30%. Thursday, mostly sunny. Highs in the mid-90s. The forecast key messages for North and Central Texas. A cold front moving southeast across North and Central Texas today will bring scattered to numerous showers and storms this morning into the early afternoon. Some storms may be strong to marginally severe with strong winds and heavy rain. Hot temperatures and high humidity will once again bring heat index values as high as 110 to parts of Central Texas today, where another heat advisory is in effect. Clouds and rain will bring a brief reprieve to the heat and humidity across North Texas. Hot and humid weather will continue across North and Central Texas through next week, with occasional thunderstorms chances mainly in North Texas. The spotter information statement for North and Central Texas. Spotter activation is not expected at this time. The ultraviolet index forecast for June 19th is 9, or very high. The current time is 4:05.

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The following reports of weather temperature and wind were made at 4 a.m. DFW Airport, mostly cloudy, 83, dew point 73, relative humidity 72%, wind east at 8, pressure 29.79 inches and falling. Dallas Love Field, mostly cloudy, 83, east at 9. Fort Worth Meacham, thunder, 82, southeast at 10. Arlington, mostly cloudy, 83, east at 10. McKinney, partly cloudy, 79, east at 5. Denton, mostly cloudy, 82, east at 10. Elsewhere around the region, Wichita Falls, thunder, 75, northeast at 15. Abilene, mostly cloudy, 75, north at 6. Waco, haze, 82, south at 16, gusting to 24. Once again at 4 a.m., DFW Airport, mostly cloudy, 83, east at 8. Now let's check on your local forecast for the Dallas-Fort Worth Metroplex. Today, mostly cloudy with a chance of thunderstorms. Showers likely this morning, then a chance of showers this afternoon. Highs in the upper 80s. East winds 5 to 10 miles an hour. Chance of rain 70%. Tonight, mostly cloudy with a chance of thunderstorms. A chance of showers. Humid with lows in the mid-70s. East winds around 5 miles an hour. Chance of rain 30%. Saturday, mostly sunny with a chance of showers. A slight chance of thunderstorms in the morning, then a chance of thunderstorms in the afternoon. Humid with highs in the lower 90s. South winds 5 to 10 miles an hour. Chance of rain 40%. Saturday night, mostly clear in the evening, then becoming partly cloudy. Humid with lows in the mid-70s. South winds 5 to 10 miles an hour. And now the extended forecast. Sunday, mostly sunny. Humid with highs in the mid-90s. South winds 10 to 15 miles an hour, increasing to 15 to 20 miles an hour in the afternoon. Heat index values up to 111 in the afternoon. Sunday night, clear in the evening, then partly cloudy with a 20% chance of showers and thunderstorms after midnight. Lows in the upper 70s. Monday, mostly sunny. A 20% chance of showers and thunderstorms in the afternoon. Highs in the mid-90s. Heat index values up to 110 in the afternoon. Monday night, mostly clear in the evening, then becoming partly cloudy. A 50% chance of showers and thunderstorms. Lows in the upper 70s. Tuesday, partly sunny. A chance of showers and thunderstorms in the morning, then a slight chance of showers and thunderstorms in the afternoon. Highs in the lower 90s. Chance of rain 30%. Heat index values up to 105. Tuesday night, partly cloudy with a 30% chance of showers and thunderstorms. Lows in the mid-70s. Wednesday, partly sunny. A chance of showers and thunderstorms in the morning, then a slight chance of showers and thunderstorms in the afternoon. Highs in the lower 90s. Chance of rain 40%. Wednesday night, partly cloudy with a chance of showers. A chance of thunderstorms in the evening, then a slight chance of thunderstorms after midnight. Lows in the mid-70s. Chance of rain 30%. Thursday, mostly sunny. Highs in the mid-90s. The forecast key messages for North and Central Texas. A cold front moving southeast across North and Central Texas today will bring scattered to numerous showers and storms this morning into the early afternoon. Some storms may be strong to marginally severe with strong winds and heavy rain. Hot temperatures and high humidity will once again bring heat index values as high as 110 to parts of Central Texas today, where another heat advisory is in effect. Clouds and rain will bring a brief reprieve to the heat and humidity across North Texas. Hot and humid weather will continue across North and Central Texas through next week, with occasional thunderstorms chances mainly in North Texas.
The spotter information statement for North and

Texas. Spotter activation is not expected at this time. The ultraviolet index forecast for June 19th is 9, or very high. The current time is 4:10 a.m. Central Daylight Time. 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The following reports of weather temperature and wind were made at 4 a.m. DFW Airport, mostly cloudy, 83, dew point 73, relative humidity 72%, wind east at 8, pressure 29.79 inches and falling. Dallas Love Field, mostly cloudy, 83, east at 9. Fort Worth Meacham, thunder, 82, southeast at 10. Arlington, mostly cloudy, 83, east at 10. McKinney, partly cloudy, 79, east at 5. Denton, mostly cloudy, 82, east at 10. Elsewhere around the region, Wichita Falls, thunder, 75, northeast at 15. Abilene, mostly cloudy, 75, north at 6. Waco, haze, 82, south at 16, gusting to 24. Once again at 4 a.m., DFW Airport, mostly cloudy, 83, east at 8. The following reports of weather temperature and wind were made at 4 a.m. DFW Airport, mostly cloudy, 83, dew point 73, relative humidity 72%, wind east at 8, pressure 29.79 inches and falling. Dallas Love Field, mostly cloudy, 83, east at 9. Fort Worth Meacham, partly cloudy, 82, east at 12. Arlington, mostly cloudy, 83, east at 10. McKinney, mostly cloudy, 79, east at 5. Denton, partly cloudy, 82, east at 10. Elsewhere around the region, Wichita Falls, thunder, 75, northeast at 15. Abilene, partly cloudy, 75, north at 6. Waco, haze, 82, south at 16, gusting to 24. Once again at 4 a.m., DFW Airport, mostly cloudy, 83, east at 8. Now let's check on your local forecast for the Dallas-Fort Worth Metroplex. Today, mostly cloudy with a chance of thunderstorms. Showers likely this morning, then a chance of showers this afternoon. Highs in the upper 80s. East winds 5 to 10 miles an hour. Chance of rain 70%. Tonight, mostly cloudy with a chance of thunderstorms. A chance of showers. Humid with lows in the mid-70s. East winds around 5 miles an hour. Chance of rain 30%. Saturday, mostly sunny with a chance of showers. A slight chance of thunderstorms in the morning, then a chance of thunderstorms in the afternoon. Humid with highs in the lower 90s. South winds 5 to 10 miles an hour. Chance of rain 40%. Saturday night, mostly clear in the evening, then becoming partly cloudy. Humid with lows in the mid-70s. South winds 5 to 10 miles an hour. And now the extended forecast. Sunday, mostly sunny. Humid with highs in the mid-90s. South winds 10 to 15 miles an hour, increasing to 15 to 20 miles an hour in the afternoon. Heat index values up to 111 in the afternoon. Sunday night, clear in the evening, then partly cloudy with a 20% chance of showers and thunderstorms after midnight. Lows in the upper 70s. Monday, mostly sunny. A 20% chance of showers and thunderstorms in the afternoon. Highs in the mid-90s. Heat index values up to 110 in the afternoon. Monday night, mostly clear in the evening, then becoming partly cloudy. A 50% chance of showers and thunderstorms. Lows in the upper 70s. Tuesday, partly sunny. A chance of showers and thunderstorms in the morning, then a slight chance of showers and thunderstorms in the afternoon. Highs in the lower 90s. Chance of rain 30%. Heat index values up to 105. Tuesday night, partly cloudy with a 30% chance of showers and thunderstorms. Lows in the mid-70s. Wednesday.

partly sunny. A chance of showers and thunderstorms in the morning, then a slight chance of showers and thunderstorms in the afternoon. Highs in the lower 90s. Chance of rain 40%. Wednesday night, partly cloudy with a chance of showers. A chance of thunderstorms in the evening, then a slight chance of thunderstorms after midnight. Lows in the mid-70s. Chance of rain 30%. Thursday, mostly sunny. Highs in the mid-90s. The forecast key messages for North and Central Texas. A cold front moving southeast across North and Central Texas today will bring scattered to numerous showers and storms this morning into the early afternoon. Some storms may be strong to marginally severe with strong winds and heavy rain. Hot temperatures and high humidity will once again bring heat index values as high as 110 to parts of Central Texas today, where another heat advisory is in effect. Clouds and rain will bring a brief reprieve to the heat and humidity across North Texas. Hot and humid weather will continue across North and Central Texas through next week, with occasional thunderstorms chances mainly in North Texas. The spotter information statement for North and Central Texas. Spotter activation is not expected at this time. The ultraviolet index forecast for June 19th is 9, or very high. The current time is 4:16 a.m. Central Daylight Time. 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The following reports of weather temperature and wind were made at 4 a.m. DFW Airport, mostly cloudy, 83, dew point 73, relative humidity 72%, wind east at 8, pressure 29.79 inches and falling. Dallas Love Field, mostly cloudy, 83, east at 9. Fort Worth Meacham, partly cloudy, 82, east at 12. Arlington, mostly cloudy, 83, east at 10. McKinney, mostly cloudy, 79, east at 5. Denton, partly cloudy, 82, east at 10. Elsewhere around the region, Wichita Falls, Thunder, 75, northeast at 15. Abilene, partly cloudy, 75, north at 6. Waco, Hayes, 82, south at 16, gusting to 24. Once again at 4 a.m., DFW Airport, mostly cloudy, 83, east at 8. Now let's check on your local forecast for the Dallas-Fort Worth Metroplex. Today, mostly cloudy with a chance of thunderstorms. Showers likely this morning, then a chance of showers this afternoon. Highs in the upper 80s. East winds 5 to 10 miles an hour. Chance of rain 70%. Tonight, mostly cloudy with a chance of thunderstorms. A chance of showers. Humid with lows in the mid-70s. East winds around 5 miles an hour. Chance of rain 30%. Saturday, mostly sunny with a chance of showers. A slight chance of thunderstorms in the morning, then a chance of thunderstorms in the afternoon. Humid with highs in the lower 90s. South winds 5 to 10 miles an hour. Chance of rain 40%. Saturday night, mostly clear in the evening, then becoming partly cloudy. Humid with lows in the mid-70s. South winds 5 to 10 miles an hour. And now the extended forecast. Sunday, mostly sunny. Humid with highs in the mid-90s. South winds 10 to 15 miles an hour, increasing to 15 to 20 miles an hour in the afternoon. Heat index values up to 111 in the afternoon. Sunday night, clear in the evening, then partly cloudy with a 20% chance of showers and thunderstorms after midnight. Lows in the upper 70s. Monday, mostly sunny. A 20% chance of showers and thunderstorms in the afternoon. Highs in the mid-90s. Heat index values up to 110 in the afternoon. Monday night, mostly clear in the evening, then becoming partly cloudy. A 50% chance of showers and thunderstorms. Lows in the upper 70s. Tuesday, partly sunny. A chance of showers and thunderstorms in the morning, then a slight chance of showers and thunderstorms in the afternoon. Highs in the lower 90s.

Chance of rain 30%. Heat index values up to 105. Tuesday night, partly cloudy with a 30% chance of showers and thunderstorms. Lows in the mid-70s. Wednesday, partly sunny. A chance of showers and thunderstorms in the morning, then a slight chance of showers and thunderstorms in the afternoon. Highs in the lower 90s. Chance of rain 40%. Wednesday night, partly cloudy with a chance of showers. A chance of thunderstorms in the evening, then a slight chance of thunderstorms after midnight. Lows in the mid-70s. Chance of rain 30%. Thursday, mostly sunny. Highs in the mid-90s. The forecast key messages for North and Central Texas. A cold front moving southeast across North and Central Texas today will bring scattered to numerous showers and storms this morning into the early afternoon. Some storms may be strong to marginally severe with strong winds and heavy rain. Hot temperatures and high humidity will once again bring heat index values as high as 110 to parts of Central Texas today, where another heat advisory is in effect. Clouds and rain will bring a brief reprieve to the heat and humidity across North Texas. Hot and humid weather will continue across North and Central Texas through next week with occasional thunderstorms chances mainly in North Texas. The spotter information statement for North and Central Texas. Spotter activation is not expected at this time. The ultraviolet index forecast for June 19th is 9, or very high. The current time is 4:21 a.m. Central Daylight Time. 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The following reports of weather temperature and wind were made at 4 a.m. DFW Airport, mostly cloudy, 83, dew point 73, relative humidity 72%, wind east at 8, pressure 29.79 inches and falling. Dallas Love Field, mostly cloudy, 83, east at 9. Fort Worth Meacham, partly cloudy, 82, east at 12. Arlington, mostly cloudy, 83, east at 10. McKinney, mostly cloudy, 79, east at 5. Denton, partly cloudy, 82, east at 10. Elsewhere around the region, Wichita Falls, Thunder, 75, northeast at 15. Abilene, partly cloudy, 75, north at 6. Waco, Hayes, 82, south at 16, gusting to 24. Once again at 4 a.m., DFW Airport, mostly cloudy, 83, east at 8. Now let's check on your local forecast for the Dallas-Fort Worth Metroplex. Today, mostly cloudy with a chance of thunderstorms. Showers likely this morning, then a chance of showers this afternoon. Highs in the upper 80s. East winds 5 to 10 miles an hour. Chance of rain 70%. Tonight, mostly cloudy with a chance of thunderstorms. A chance of showers. Humid with lows in the mid-70s. East winds around 5 miles an hour. Chance of rain 30%. Saturday, mostly sunny with a chance of showers. A slight chance of thunderstorms in the morning, then a chance of thunderstorms in the afternoon. Humid with highs in the lower 90s. South winds 5 to 10 miles an hour. Chance of rain 40%. Saturday night, mostly clear in the evening, then becoming partly cloudy. Humid with lows in the mid-70s. South winds 5 to 10 miles an hour. And now the extended forecast. Sunday, mostly sunny. Humid with highs in the mid-90s. South winds 10 to 15 miles an hour, increasing to 15 to 20 miles an hour in the afternoon. Heat index values up to 111 in the afternoon. Sunday night, clear in the evening, then partly cloudy with a 20% chance of showers and thunderstorms after midnight. Lows in the upper 70s. Monday, mostly sunny. A 20% chance of showers and thunderstorms in the afternoon. Highs in the mid-90s. Heat index values up to 110 in the afternoon. Monday night, mostly clear in the evening, then becoming partly cloudy. A 50% chance of showers and thunderstorms.

lows in the upper 70s. Tuesday, partly sunny. A chance of showers and thunderstorms in the morning, then a slight chance of showers and thunderstorms in the afternoon. Highs in the lower 90s. Chance of rain 30%. Heat index values up to 105. Tuesday night, partly cloudy with a 30% chance of showers and thunderstorms. Lows in the mid-70s. Wednesday, partly sunny. A chance of showers and thunderstorms in the morning, then a slight chance of showers and thunderstorms in the afternoon. Highs in the lower 90s. Chance of rain 40%. Wednesday night, partly cloudy with a chance of showers. A chance of thunderstorms in the evening, then a slight chance of thunderstorms after midnight. Lows in the mid-70s. Chance of rain 30%. Thursday, mostly sunny. Highs in the mid-90s. The forecast key messages for North and Central Texas. A cold front moving southeast across North and Central Texas today will bring scattered to numerous showers and storms this morning into the early afternoon. Some storms may be strong to marginally severe with strong winds and heavy rain. Hot temperatures and high humidity will once again bring heat index values as high as 110 to parts of Central Texas today, where another heat advisory is in effect. Clouds and rain will bring a brief reprieve to the heat and humidity across North Texas. Hot and humid weather will continue across North and Central Texas through next week with occasional thunderstorms chances mainly in North Texas. The spotter information statement for North and Central Texas. Spotter activation is not expected at this time. The ultraviolet index forecast for June 19th is 9, or very high. The current time is 4:27 a.m. Central Daylight Time. 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The following reports of weather temperature and wind were made at 4 a.m. DFW Airport, mostly cloudy, 83, dew point 73, relative humidity 72%, wind east at 8, pressure 29.79 inches and falling. Dallas Love Field, mostly cloudy, 83, east at 9. Fort Worth Meacham, partly cloudy, 82, east at 12. Arlington, mostly cloudy, 83, east at 10. McKinney, mostly cloudy, 79, east at 5. Denton, partly cloudy, 82, east at 10. Elsewhere around the region, Wichita Falls, thunder, 75, northeast at 15. Abilene, partly cloudy, 75, north at 6. Waco, haze, 82, south at 16, gusting to 24. Once again at 4 a.m., DFW Airport, mostly cloudy, 83, east at 8. Now let's check on your local forecast for the Dallas-Fort Worth Metroplex. Today, mostly cloudy with a chance of thunderstorms. Showers likely this morning, then a chance of showers this afternoon. Highs in the upper 80s. East winds 5 to 10 miles an hour. Chance of rain 70%. Tonight, mostly cloudy with a chance of thunderstorms. A chance of showers. Humid with lows in the mid-70s. East winds around 5 miles an hour. Chance of rain 30%. Saturday, mostly sunny with a chance of showers. A slight chance of thunderstorms in the morning, then a chance of thunderstorms in the afternoon. Humid with highs in the lower 90s. South winds 5 to 10 miles an hour. Chance of rain 40%. Saturday night, mostly clear in the evening, then becoming partly cloudy. Humid with lows in the mid-70s. South winds 5 to 10 miles an hour. And now the extended forecast. Sunday, mostly sunny. Humid with highs in the mid-90s. South winds 10 to 15 miles an hour, increasing to 15 to 20 miles an hour in the afternoon. Heat index values up to 111 in the afternoon. Sunday night, clear in the evening, then partly cloudy with a 20% chance of showers and thunderstorms after midnight. Lows in the upper 70s. Monday, mostly sunny. A 20% chance of showers and thunderstorms in the afternoon. Highs in

90s. Heat index values up to 110 in the afternoon. Monday night, mostly clear in the evening, then becoming partly cloudy. A 50% chance of showers and thunderstorms. Lows in the upper 70s. Tuesday, partly sunny. A chance of showers and thunderstorms in the morning, then a slight chance of showers and thunderstorms in the afternoon. Highs in the lower 90s. Chance of rain 30%. Heat index values up to 105. Tuesday night, partly cloudy with a 30% chance of showers and thunderstorms. Lows in the mid-70s. Wednesday, partly sunny. A chance of showers and thunderstorms in the morning, then a slight chance of showers and thunderstorms in the afternoon. Highs in the lower 90s. Chance of rain 40%. Wednesday night, partly cloudy with a chance of showers. A chance of thunderstorms in the evening, then a slight chance of thunderstorms after midnight. Lows in the mid-70s. Chance of rain 30%. Thursday, mostly sunny. Highs in the mid-90s. The forecast key messages for North and Central Texas. A cold front moving southeast across North and Central Texas today will bring scattered to numerous showers and storms this morning into the early afternoon. Some storms may be strong to marginally severe with strong winds and heavy rain. Hot temperatures and high humidity will once again bring heat index values as high as 110 to parts of Central Texas today, where another heat advisory is in effect. Clouds and rain will bring a brief reprieve to the heat and humidity across North Texas. Hot and humid weather will continue across North and Central Texas through next week with occasional thunderstorms chances mainly in North Texas. The spotter information statement for North and Central Texas. Spotter activation is not expected at this time. The ultraviolet index forecast for June 19th is 9, or very high. The current time is 4:32 a.m. Central Daylight Time. 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The following reports of weather temperature and wind were made at 4 a.m. DFW Airport, mostly cloudy, 83, dew point 73, relative humidity 72%, wind east at 8, pressure 29.79 inches and falling. Dallas Love Field, mostly cloudy, 83, east at 9. Fort Worth Meacham, partly cloudy, 82, east at 12. Arlington, mostly cloudy, 83, east at 10. McKinney, mostly cloudy, 79, east at 5, 12. Arlington, mostly cloudy, 83, east at 10. McKinney, mostly cloudy, 79, east at 5. Denton, partly cloudy, 82, east at 10. Elsewhere around the region, Wichita Falls, Thunder, 75, northeast at 15. Abilene, partly cloudy, 75, north at 6. Waco, Hayes, 82, south at 16, gusting to 24. Once again at 4 a.m., DFW Airport, mostly cloudy, 83, east at 8. Now let's check on your local forecast for the Dallas-Fort Worth Metroplex. Today, mostly cloudy with a chance of thunderstorms. Showers likely this morning, then a chance of showers this afternoon. Highs in the upper 80s. East winds 5 to 10 miles an hour. Chance of rain 70%. Tonight, mostly cloudy with a chance of thunderstorms. A chance of showers. Humid with lows in the mid-70s. East winds around 5 miles an hour. Chance of rain 30%. Saturday, mostly sunny with a chance of showers. A slight chance of thunderstorms in the morning, then a chance of thunderstorms in the afternoon. Humid with highs in the lower 90s. South winds 5 to 10 miles an hour. Chance of rain 40%. Saturday night, mostly clear in the evening, then becoming partly cloudy. Humid with lows in the mid-70s. South winds 5 to 10 miles an hour. And now the extended forecast. Sunday, mostly sunny. Humid with highs in the mid-90s. South winds 10 to 15 miles an hour, increasing to 15 to 20 miles

hour in the afternoon. Heat index values up to 111 in the afternoon. Sunday night, clear in the evening, then partly cloudy with a 20% chance of showers and thunderstorms after midnight. Lows in the upper 70s. Monday, mostly sunny. A 20% chance of showers and thunderstorms in the afternoon. Highs in the mid-90s. Heat index values up to 110 in the afternoon. Monday night, mostly clear in the evening, then becoming partly cloudy. A 50% chance of showers and thunderstorms. Lows in the upper 70s. Tuesday, partly sunny. A chance of showers and thunderstorms in the morning, then a slight chance of showers and thunderstorms in the afternoon. Highs in the lower 90s. Chance of rain 30%. Heat index values up to 105. Tuesday night, partly cloudy with a 30% chance of showers and thunderstorms. Lows in the mid-70s. Wednesday, partly sunny. A chance of showers and thunderstorms in the morning, then a slight chance of showers and thunderstorms in the afternoon. Highs in the lower 90s. Chance of rain 40%. Wednesday night, partly cloudy with a chance of showers. A chance of thunderstorms in the evening, then a slight chance of thunderstorms after midnight. Lows in the mid-70s. Chance of rain 30%. Thursday, mostly sunny. Highs in the mid-90s. The forecast key messages for North and Central Texas. A cold front moving southeast across North and Central Texas today will bring scattered to numerous showers and storms this morning into the early afternoon. Some storms may be strong to marginally severe with strong winds and heavy rain. Hot temperatures and high humidity will once again bring heat index values as high as 110 to parts of Central Texas today, where another heat advisory is in effect. Clouds and rain will bring a brief reprieve to the heat and humidity across North Texas. Hot and humid weather will continue across North and Central Texas through next week with occasional thunderstorms chances mainly in North Texas. The spotter information statement for North and Central Texas. Spotter activation is not expected at this time. The ultraviolet index forecast for June 19th is 9, or very high. The current time is 4:37 a.m. Central Daylight Time. 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The following reports of weather temperature and wind were made at 4 a.m. DFW Airport, mostly cloudy, 83, dew point 73, relative humidity 72%, wind east at 8, pressure 29.79 inches and falling. Dallas Love Field, mostly cloudy, 83, east at 9. Fort Worth Meacham, partly cloudy, 82, east at 12. Arlington, mostly cloudy, 83, east at 10. McKinney, mostly cloudy, 79, east at 5. Denton, partly cloudy, 82, east at 10. Elsewhere around the region, Wichita Falls, Thunder, 75, northeast at 15. Abilene, partly cloudy, 75, north at 6. Waco, Hayes, 82, south at 16, gusting to 24. Once again at 4 a.m., DFW Airport, mostly cloudy, 83, east at 8. Now let's check on your local forecast for the Dallas-Fort Worth Metroplex. Today, mostly cloudy with a chance of thunderstorms. Showers likely this morning, then a chance of showers this afternoon. Highs in the upper 80s. East winds 5 to 10 miles an hour. Chance of rain 70%. Tonight, mostly cloudy with a chance of thunderstorms. A chance of showers. Humid with lows in the mid-70s. East winds around 5 miles an hour. Chance of rain 30%. Saturday, mostly sunny with a chance of showers. A slight chance of thunderstorms in the morning, then a chance of thunderstorms in the afternoon. Humid with highs in the lower 90s. South winds 5 to 10 miles an hour. Chance of rain 40%. Saturday night, mostly clear in the evening, then becoming partly cloudy. Humid with lows in the mid-70s. South winds 5 to 10 miles an hour.
hour. And now the extended forecast. Sunday, mostly sunny. Humid with highs in the mid-90s. South winds 10 to 15 miles an hour, increasing to 15 to 20 miles an hour in the afternoon. Heat index values up to 111 in the afternoon. Sunday night, clear in the evening, then partly cloudy with a 20% chance of showers and thunderstorms after midnight. Lows in the upper 70s. Monday, mostly sunny. A 20% chance of showers and thunderstorms in the afternoon. Highs in the mid-90s. Heat index values up to 110 in the afternoon. Monday night, mostly clear in the evening, then becoming partly cloudy. A 50% chance of showers and thunderstorms. Lows in the upper 70s. Tuesday, partly sunny. A chance of showers and thunderstorms in the morning, then a slight chance of showers and thunderstorms in the afternoon. Highs in the lower 90s. Chance of rain 30%. Heat index values up to 105. Tuesday night, partly cloudy with a 30% chance of showers and thunderstorms. Lows in the mid-70s. Wednesday, partly sunny. A chance of showers and thunderstorms in the morning, then a slight chance of showers and thunderstorms in the afternoon. Highs in the lower 90s. Chance of rain 40%. Wednesday night, partly cloudy with a chance of showers. A chance of thunderstorms in the evening, then a slight chance of thunderstorms after midnight. Lows in the mid-70s. Chance of rain 30%. Thursday, mostly sunny. Highs in the mid-90s. The forecast key messages for North and Central Texas. A cold front moving southeast across North and Central Texas today will bring scattered to numerous showers and storms this morning into the early afternoon. Some storms may be strong to marginally severe with strong winds and heavy rain. Hot temperatures and high humidity will once again bring heat index values as high as 110 to parts of Central Texas today, where another heat advisory is in effect. Clouds and rain will bring a brief reprieve to the heat and humidity across North Texas. Hot and humid weather will continue across North and Central Texas through next week with occasional thunderstorms chances mainly in North Texas. The spotter information statement for North and Central Texas. Spotter activation is not expected at this time. The ultraviolet index forecast for June 19th is 9, or very high. The current time is 4:42 a.m. Central Daylight Time. 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The following reports of weather temperature and wind were made at 4 a.m. DFW Airport, mostly cloudy, 83, dew point 73, relative humidity 72%, wind east at 8, pressure 29.79 inches and falling. Dallas Love Field, mostly cloudy, 83, east at 9. Fort Worth Meacham, partly cloudy, 82, east at 12. Arlington, mostly cloudy, 83, east at 10. McKinney, mostly cloudy, 79, east at 5. Denton, partly cloudy, 82, east at 10. Elsewhere around the region, Wichita Falls, Thunder, 75, northeast at 15. Abilene, partly cloudy, 75, north at 6. Waco, Hayes, 82, south at 16, gusting to 24. Once again at 4 a.m., DFW Airport, mostly cloudy, 83, east at 8. Now let's check on your local forecast for the Dallas-Fort Worth Metroplex. Today, mostly cloudy with a chance of thunderstorms. Showers likely this morning, then a chance of showers this afternoon. Highs in the upper 80s. East winds 5 to 10 miles an hour. Chance of rain 70%. Tonight, mostly cloudy with a chance of thunderstorms. A chance of showers. Humid with lows in the mid-70s. East winds around 5 miles an hour. Chance of rain 30%. Saturday, mostly sunny with a chance of showers. A slight chance of thunderstorms in the morning, then a chance of thunderstorms in the afternoon. Humid with highs in the lower 90s. South winds.

5 to 10 miles an hour. Chance of rain 40%. Saturday night, mostly clear in the evening, then becoming partly cloudy. Humid with lows in the mid-70s. South winds 5 to 10 miles an hour. And now the extended forecast. Sunday, mostly sunny. Humid with highs in the mid-90s. South winds 10 to 15 miles an hour, increasing to 15 to 20 miles an hour in the afternoon. Heat index values up to 111 in the afternoon. Sunday night, clear in the evening, then partly cloudy with a 20% chance of showers and thunderstorms after midnight. Lows in the upper 70s. Monday, mostly sunny. A 20% chance of showers and thunderstorms in the afternoon. Highs in the mid-90s. Heat index values up to 110 in the afternoon. Monday night, mostly clear in the evening, then becoming partly cloudy. A 50% chance of showers and thunderstorms. Lows in the upper 70s. Tuesday, partly sunny. A chance of showers and thunderstorms in the morning, then a slight chance of showers and thunderstorms in the afternoon. Highs in the lower 90s. Chance of rain 30%. Heat index values up to 105. Tuesday night, partly cloudy with a 30% chance of showers and thunderstorms. Lows in the mid-70s. Wednesday, partly sunny. A chance of showers and thunderstorms in the morning, then a slight chance of showers and thunderstorms in the afternoon. Highs in the lower 90s. Chance of rain 40%. Wednesday night, partly cloudy with a chance of showers. A chance of thunderstorms in the evening, then a slight chance of thunderstorms after midnight. Lows in the mid-70s. Chance of rain 30%. Thursday, mostly sunny. Highs in the mid-90s. The forecast key messages for North and Central Texas. A cold front moving southeast across North and Central Texas today will bring scattered to numerous showers and storms this morning into the early afternoon. Some storms may be strong to marginally severe with strong winds and heavy rain. Hot temperatures and high humidity will once again bring heat index values as high as 110 to parts of Central Texas today, where another heat advisory is in effect. Clouds and rain will bring a brief reprieve to the heat and humidity across North Texas. Hot and humid weather will continue across North and Central Texas through next week with occasional thunderstorms chances mainly in North Texas. The spotter information statement for North and Central Texas. Spotter activation is not expected at this time. The ultraviolet index forecast for June 19th is 9, or very high. The current time is 4:48 a.m. Central Daylight Time. 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The following reports of weather temperature and wind were made at 4 a.m. DFW Airport, mostly cloudy, 83, dew point 73, relative humidity 72%, wind east at 8, pressure 29.79 inches and falling. Dallas Love Field, mostly cloudy, 83, east at 9. Fort Worth Meacham, partly cloudy, 82, east at 12. Arlington, mostly cloudy, 83, east at 10. McKinney, mostly cloudy, 79, east at 5. Denton, partly cloudy, 82, east at 10. Elsewhere around the region, Wichita Falls, Thunder, 75, northeast at 15. Abilene, partly cloudy, 75, north at 6. Waco, Hayes, 82, south at 16, gusting to 24. Once again at 4 a.m., DFW Airport, mostly cloudy, 83, east at 8. Now let's check on your local forecast for the Dallas-Fort Worth Metroplex. Today, mostly cloudy with a chance of thunderstorms. Showers likely this morning, then a chance of showers this afternoon. Highs in the upper 80s. East winds 5 to 10 miles an hour. Chance of rain 70%. Tonight, mostly cloudy with a chance of thunderstorms. A chance of showers. Humid with lows in the mid-70s. East winds around 5 miles an hour. Chance of rain 30%.

Saturday, mostly sunny with a chance of showers. A slight chance of thunderstorms in the morning, then a chance of thunderstorms in the afternoon. Humid with highs in the lower 90s. South winds 5 to 10 miles an hour. Chance of rain 40%. Saturday night, mostly clear in the evening, then becoming partly cloudy. Humid with lows in the mid-70s. South winds 5 to 10 miles an hour. And now the extended forecast. Sunday, mostly sunny. Humid with highs in the mid-90s. South winds 10 to 15 miles an hour, increasing to 15 to 20 miles an hour in the afternoon. Heat index values up to 111 in the afternoon. Sunday night, clear in the evening, then partly cloudy with a 20% chance of showers and thunderstorms after midnight. Lows in the upper 70s. Monday, mostly sunny. A 20% chance of showers and thunderstorms in the afternoon. Highs in the mid-90s. Heat index values up to 110 in the afternoon. Monday night, mostly clear in the evening, then becoming partly cloudy. A 50% chance of showers and thunderstorms. Lows in the upper 70s. Tuesday, partly sunny. A chance of showers and thunderstorms in the morning, then a slight chance of showers and thunderstorms in the afternoon. Highs in the lower 90s. Chance of rain 30%. Heat index values up to 105. Tuesday night, partly cloudy with a 30% chance of showers and thunderstorms. Lows in the mid-70s. Wednesday, partly sunny. A chance of showers and thunderstorms in the morning, then a slight chance of showers and thunderstorms in the afternoon. Highs in the lower 90s. Chance of rain 40%. Wednesday night, partly cloudy with a chance of showers. A chance of thunderstorms in the evening, then a slight chance of thunderstorms after midnight. Lows in the mid-70s. Chance of rain 30%. Thursday, mostly sunny. Highs in the mid-90s. The forecast key messages for North and Central Texas. A cold front moving southeast across North and Central Texas today will bring scattered to numerous showers and storms this morning into the early afternoon. Some storms may be strong to marginally severe with strong winds and heavy rain. Hot temperatures and high humidity will once again bring heat index values as high as 110 to parts of Central Texas today, where another heat advisory is in effect. Clouds and rain will bring a brief reprieve to the heat and humidity across North Texas. Hot and humid weather will continue across North and Central Texas through next week with occasional thunderstorms chances mainly in North Texas. The spotter information statement for North and Central Texas. Spotter activation is not expected at this time. The ultraviolet index forecast for June 19th is 9, or very high. The current time is 4:53 a.m. Central Daylight Time. 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The following reports of weather temperature and wind were made at 4 a.m. DFW Airport, mostly cloudy, 83, dew point 73, relative humidity 72%, wind east at 8, pressure 29.79 inches and falling. Dallas Love Field, mostly cloudy, 83, east at 9. Fort Worth Meacham, partly cloudy, 82, east at 12. Arlington, mostly cloudy, 83, east at 10. McKinney, mostly cloudy, 79, east at 5. Denton, partly cloudy, 82, east at 10. Elsewhere around the region, Wichita Falls, Thunder, 75, northeast at 15. Abilene, partly cloudy, 75, north at 6. Waco, Hayes, 82, south at 16, gusting to 24. Once again at 4 a.m., DFW Airport, mostly cloudy, 83, east at 8. Now let's check on your local forecast for the Dallas-Fort Worth Metroplex. Today, mostly cloudy with a chance of thunderstorms. Showers likely this morning, then a chance of showers this afternoon. Highs in the upper 80s. East winds 5 to 10 miles an hour. Chance of rain.

south winds 10 to 15 miles an hour, increasing to 15 to 20 miles an hour in the afternoon. Heat index values up to 111 in the afternoon. Sunday night, clear in the evening, then partly cloudy with a 20% chance of showers and thunderstorms after midnight. Lows in the upper 70s. Monday, mostly sunny. A 20% chance of showers and thunderstorms in the afternoon. Highs in the mid-90s. Heat index values up to 110 in the afternoon. Monday night, mostly clear in the evening, then becoming partly cloudy. A 50% chance of showers and thunderstorms. Lows in the upper 70s. Tuesday, partly sunny. A chance of showers and thunderstorms in the morning, then a slight chance of showers and thunderstorms in the afternoon. Highs in the lower 90s. Chance of rain 30%. Heat index values up to 105. Tuesday night, partly cloudy with a 30% chance of showers and thunderstorms. Lows in the mid-70s. Wednesday, partly sunny. A chance of showers and thunderstorms in the morning, then a slight chance of showers and thunderstorms in the afternoon. Highs in the lower 90s. Chance of rain 40%. Wednesday night, partly cloudy with a chance of showers. A chance of thunderstorms in the evening, then a slight chance of thunderstorms after midnight. Lows in the mid-70s. Chance of rain 30%. Thursday, mostly sunny. Highs in the mid-90s. The forecast key messages for North and Central Texas. A cold front moving southeast across North and Central Texas today will bring scattered to numerous showers and storms this morning into the early afternoon. Some storms may be strong to marginally severe with strong winds and heavy rain. Hot temperatures and high humidity will once again bring heat index values as high as 110 to parts of Central Texas today, where another heat advisory is in effect. Clouds and rain will bring a brief reprieve to the heat and humidity across North Texas. Hot and humid weather will continue across North and Central Texas through next week, with occasional thunderstorms chances mainly in North Texas. The spotter information statement for North and Central Texas. Spotter activation is not expected at this time. The ultraviolet index forecast for June 19th is 9, or very high. The current time is 4:58 a.m. Central Daylight Time. 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The following reports of weather temperature and wind were made at 4 a.m. DFW Airport, mostly cloudy, 83, dew point 73, relative humidity 72%, wind east at 8, pressure 29.79 inches and falling. Dallas Love Field, mostly cloudy, 83, east at 9. Fort Worth Meacham, partly cloudy, 82, east at 12. Arlington, mostly cloudy, 83, east at 10. McKinney, mostly cloudy, 79, east at 5. Denton, partly cloudy, 82, east at 10. Elsewhere around the region, Wichita Falls, thunder, 75, northeast at 15. Abilene, partly cloudy, 75, north at 6. Waco, haze, 82, south at 16, gusting to 24. Once again at 4 a.m., DFW Airport, mostly cloudy, 83, east at 8. Now let's check on your local forecast for the Dallas-Fort Worth Metroplex. Today, mostly cloudy with a chance of thunderstorms. Showers likely this morning, then a chance of showers this afternoon. Highs in the upper 80s. East winds 5 to 10 miles an hour. Chance of rain 70%. Tonight, mostly cloudy with a chance of thunderstorms. A chance of showers. Humid with lows in the mid-70s. East winds around 5 miles an hour. Chance of rain 30%. Saturday, mostly sunny with a chance of showers. A slight chance of thunderstorms in the morning, then a chance of thunderstorms in the afternoon. Humid with highs in the lower 90s. South winds 5 to 10 miles an hour. Chance of rain 40%. Saturday night, mostly clear in the evening, then becoming partly cloudy.

humid with lows in the mid-70s. South winds 5 to 10 miles an hour. And now the extended forecast. Sunday, mostly sunny. Humid with highs in the mid-90s. South winds 10 to 15 miles an hour, increasing to 15 to 20 miles an hour in the afternoon. Heat index values up to 111 in the afternoon. Sunday night, clear in the evening, then partly cloudy with a 20% chance of showers and thunderstorms after midnight. Lows in the upper 70s. Monday, mostly sunny. A 20% chance of showers and thunderstorms in the afternoon. Highs in the mid-90s. Heat index values up to 110 in the afternoon. Monday night, mostly clear in the evening, then becoming partly cloudy. A 50% chance of showers and thunderstorms. Lows in the upper 70s. Tuesday, partly sunny. A chance of showers and thunderstorms in the morning, then a slight chance of showers and thunderstorms in the afternoon. Highs in the lower 90s. Chance of rain 30%. Heat index values up to 105. Tuesday night, partly cloudy with a 30% chance of showers and thunderstorms. Lows in the mid-70s. Wednesday, partly sunny. A chance of showers and thunderstorms in the morning, then a slight chance of showers and thunderstorms in the afternoon. Highs in the lower 90s. Chance of rain 40%. Wednesday night, partly cloudy with a chance of showers. A chance of thunderstorms in the evening, then a slight chance of thunderstorms after midnight. Lows in the mid-70s. Chance of rain 30%. Thursday, mostly sunny. Highs in the mid-90s. The forecast key messages for North and Central Texas. A cold front moving southeast across North and Central Texas today will bring scattered to numerous showers and storms this morning into the early afternoon. Some storms may be strong to marginally severe with strong winds and heavy rain. Hot temperatures and high humidity will once again bring heat index values as high as 110 to parts of Central Texas today, where another heat advisory is in effect. Clouds and rain will bring a brief reprieve to the heat and humidity across North Texas. Hot and humid weather will continue across North and Central Texas through next week with occasional thunderstorms chances mainly in North Texas. The spotter information statement for North and Central Texas. Spotter activation is not expected at this time. The ultraviolet index forecast for June 19th is 9, or very high. The current time is 5:03 a.m. Central Daylight Time. 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The following reports of weather temperature and wind were made at 5 a.m. DFW Airport, cloudy, 82, dew point 74, relative humidity 76%, wind southeast at 12, pressure 29.77 inches and falling. Dallas Love Field, cloudy, 83, southeast at 10, gusting to 20. Fort Worth Meacham, partly cloudy, 82, southeast at 15. Arlington, mostly cloudy, 82, southeast at 12. McKinney, mostly cloudy, 79, east at 6. Denton, partly cloudy, 82, southeast at 8. Elsewhere around the region, Wichita Falls, a thunderstorm, 68, north at 26, gusting to 67. Abilene, cloudy, 79, northeast at 7. Waco, haze, 80, southeast at 10. Tyler, cloudy, 81, south at 8. Once again at 5 a.m., DFW Airport, cloudy, 82, southeast at 12. Now let's check on your local forecast for the Dallas-Fort Worth Metroplex. Today, mostly cloudy with a chance of thunderstorms. Showers likely this morning, then a chance of showers this afternoon. Highs in the upper 80s. East winds 5 to 10 miles an hour. Chance of rain 70%. Tonight, mostly cloudy with a chance of thunderstorms. A chance of showers. Humid with lows in the mid-70s. East winds around 5 miles an hour. Chance of rain 30%. Saturday, mostly sunny with a chance of

A slight chance of thunderstorms in the morning, then a chance of thunderstorms in the afternoon. Humid with highs in the lower 90s. South winds 5 to 10 miles an hour. Chance of rain 40%. Saturday night, mostly clear in the evening, then becoming partly cloudy. Humid with lows in the mid-70s. South winds 5 to 10 miles an hour. And now the extended forecast. Sunday, mostly sunny. Humid with highs in the mid-90s. South winds 10 to 15 miles an hour, increasing to 15 to 20 miles an hour in the afternoon. Heat index values up to 111 in the afternoon. Sunday night, clear in the evening, then partly cloudy with a 20% chance of showers and thunderstorms after midnight. Lows in the upper 70s. Monday, mostly sunny. A 20% chance of showers and thunderstorms in the afternoon. Highs in the mid-90s. Heat index values up to 110 in the afternoon. Monday night, mostly clear in the evening, then becoming partly cloudy. A 50% chance of showers and thunderstorms. Lows in the upper 70s. Tuesday, partly sunny. A chance of showers and thunderstorms in the morning, then a slight chance of showers and thunderstorms in the afternoon. Highs in the lower 90s. Chance of rain 30%. Heat index values up to 105. Tuesday night, partly cloudy with a 30% chance of showers and thunderstorms. Lows in the mid-70s. Wednesday, partly sunny. A chance of showers and thunderstorms in the morning, then a slight chance of showers and thunderstorms in the afternoon. Highs in the lower 90s. Chance of rain 40%. Wednesday night, partly cloudy with a chance of showers. A chance of thunderstorms in the evening, then a slight chance of thunderstorms after midnight. Lows in the mid-70s. Chance of rain 30%. Thursday, mostly sunny. Highs in the mid-90s. The forecast key messages for North and Central Texas. A cold front moving southeast across North and Central Texas today will bring scattered to numerous showers and storms this morning into the early afternoon. Some storms may be strong to marginally severe with strong winds and heavy rain. Hot temperatures and high humidity will once again bring heat index values as high as 110 to parts of Central Texas today, where another heat advisory is in effect. Clouds and rain will bring a brief reprieve to the heat and humidity across North Texas. Hot and humid weather will continue across North and Central Texas through next week with occasional thunderstorms chances mainly in North Texas. The spotter information statement for North and Central Texas. Spotter activation is not expected at this time. The ultraviolet index forecast for June 19th is 9, or very high. The current time is 5:09 a.m. Central Daylight Time. 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The following reports of weather temperature and wind were made at 5 a.m. DFW Airport, cloudy, 82, dew point 74, relative humidity 76%, wind southeast at 12, pressure 29.77 inches and falling. Dallas Love Field, cloudy, 83, southeast at 10, gusting to 20. Fort Worth Meacham, partly cloudy, 82, southeast at 15. Arlington, mostly cloudy, 82, southeast at 12. McKinney, mostly cloudy, 79, east at 6. Denton, partly cloudy, 82, southeast at 8. Elsewhere around the region, Wichita Falls, a thunderstorm, 68, north at 26, gusting to 67. Abilene, cloudy, 79, northeast at 7. Waco, haze, 80, southeast at 10. Tyler, cloudy, 81, south at 8. Once again at 5 a.m., DFW Airport, cloudy, 82, southeast at 12. Now let's check on your local forecast for the Dallas-Fort Worth Metroplex. Today, mostly cloudy with a chance of thunderstorms. Showers likely this morning, then a chance of showers this afternoon. Highs in the upper 80s. East winds 5 to 10 miles

chance of rain 70%. Tonight, mostly cloudy with a chance of thunderstorms. A chance of showers. Humid with lows in the mid-70s. East winds around 5 miles an hour. Chance of rain 30%. Saturday, mostly sunny with a chance of showers. A slight chance of thunderstorms in the morning, then a chance of thunderstorms in the afternoon. Humid with highs in the lower 90s. South winds 5 to 10 miles an hour. Chance of rain 40%. Saturday night, mostly clear in the evening, then becoming partly cloudy. Humid with lows in the mid-70s. South winds 5 to 10 miles an hour. And now the extended forecast. Sunday, mostly sunny. Humid with highs in the mid-90s. South winds 10 to 15 miles an hour, increasing to 15 to 20 miles an hour in the afternoon. Heat index values up to 111 in the afternoon. Sunday night, clear in the evening, then partly cloudy with a 20% chance of showers and thunderstorms after midnight. Lows in the upper 70s. Monday, mostly sunny. A 20% chance of showers and thunderstorms in the afternoon. Highs in the mid-90s. Heat index values up to 110 in the afternoon. Monday night, mostly clear in the evening, then becoming partly cloudy. A 50% chance of showers and thunderstorms. Lows in the upper 70s. Tuesday, partly sunny. A chance of showers and thunderstorms in the morning, then a slight chance of showers and thunderstorms in the afternoon. Highs in the lower 90s. Chance of rain 30%. Heat index values up to 105. Tuesday night, partly cloudy with a 30% chance of showers and thunderstorms. Lows in the mid-70s. Wednesday, partly sunny. A chance of showers and thunderstorms in the morning, then a slight chance of showers and thunderstorms in the afternoon. Highs in the lower 90s. Chance of rain 40%. Wednesday night, partly cloudy with a chance of showers. A chance of thunderstorms in the evening, then a slight chance of thunderstorms after midnight. Lows in the mid-70s. Chance of rain 30%. Thursday, mostly sunny. Highs in the mid-90s. The forecast key messages for North and Central Texas. A cold front moving southeast across North and Central Texas today will bring scattered to numerous showers and storms this morning into the early afternoon. Some storms may be strong to marginally severe with strong winds and heavy rain. Hot temperatures and high humidity will once again bring heat index values as high as 110 to parts of Central Texas today, where another heat advisory is in effect. Clouds and rain will bring a brief reprieve to the heat and humidity across North Texas. Hot and humid weather will continue across North and Central Texas through next week, with occasional thunderstorms chances mainly in North Texas. The spotter information statement for North and Central Texas. Spotter activation is not expected at this time. The ultraviolet index forecast for June 19th is 9, or very high. The current time is 5:14 a.m. Central Daylight Time. 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The following reports of weather temperature and wind were made at 5 a.m. DFW Airport, cloudy, 82, dew point 74, relative humidity 76%, wind southeast at 12, pressure 29.77 inches and falling. Dallas Love Field, cloudy, 83, southeast at 10, gusting to 20. Fort Worth Meacham, partly cloudy, 82, southeast at 15. Arlington, mostly cloudy, 82, southeast at 12. McKinney, partly cloudy, 79, east at 6. Denton, mostly cloudy, 82, east at 10. Elsewhere around the region, Wichita Falls, a thunderstorm, 68, north at 26, gusting to 67. Abilene, cloudy, 79, northeast at 7. Waco, haze, 80, southeast at 10. Tyler, cloudy, 81, south at 8. Once again at 5 a.m., DFW Airport, cloudy, 82,

Now let's check on your local forecast for the Dallas-Fort Worth Metroplex. Today, mostly cloudy with a chance of thunderstorms. Showers likely this morning, then a chance of showers this afternoon. Highs in the upper 80s. East winds 5 to 10 miles an hour. Chance of rain 70%. Tonight, mostly cloudy with a chance of thunderstorms. A chance of showers. Humid with lows in the mid-70s. East winds around 5 miles an hour. Chance of rain 30%. Saturday, mostly sunny with a chance of showers. A slight chance of thunderstorms in the morning, then a chance of thunderstorms in the afternoon. Humid with highs in the lower 90s. South winds 5 to 10 miles an hour. Chance of rain 40%. Saturday night, mostly clear in the evening, then becoming partly cloudy. Humid with lows in the mid-70s. South winds 5 to 10 miles an hour. And now the extended forecast. Sunday, mostly sunny. Humid with highs in the mid-90s. South winds 10 to 15 miles an hour, increasing to 15 to 20 miles an hour in the afternoon. Heat index values up to 111 in the afternoon. Sunday night, clear in the evening, then partly cloudy with a 20% chance of showers and thunderstorms after midnight. Lows in the upper 70s. Monday, mostly sunny. A 20% chance of showers and thunderstorms in the afternoon. Highs in the mid-90s. Heat index values up to 110 in the afternoon. Monday night, mostly clear in the evening, then becoming partly cloudy. A 50% chance of showers and thunderstorms. Lows in the upper 70s. Tuesday, partly sunny. A chance of showers and thunderstorms in the morning, then a slight chance of showers and thunderstorms in the afternoon. Highs in the lower 90s. Chance of rain 30%. Heat index values up to 105. Tuesday night, partly cloudy with a 30% chance of showers and thunderstorms. Lows in the mid-70s. Wednesday, partly sunny. A chance of showers and thunderstorms in the morning, then a slight chance of showers and thunderstorms in the afternoon. Highs in the lower 90s. Chance of rain 40%. Wednesday night, partly cloudy with a chance of showers. A chance of thunderstorms in the evening, then a slight chance of thunderstorms after midnight. Lows in the mid-70s. Chance of rain 30%. Thursday, mostly sunny. Highs in the mid-90s. The forecast key messages for North and Central Texas. A cold front moving southeast across North and Central Texas today will bring scattered to numerous showers and storms this morning into the early afternoon. Some storms may be strong to marginally severe with strong winds and heavy rain. Hot temperatures and high humidity will once again bring heat index values as high as 110 to parts of Central Texas today, where another heat advisory is in effect. Clouds and rain will bring a brief reprieve to the heat and humidity across North Texas. Hot and humid weather will continue across North and Central Texas through next week, with occasional thunderstorms chances mainly in North Texas. The spotter information statement for North and Central Texas. Spotter activation is not expected at this time. The ultraviolet index forecast for June 19th is 9, or very high. The current time is 5:19 a.m. Central Daylight Time. 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The following reports of weather temperature and wind were made at 5 a.m. DFW Airport, cloudy, 82, dew point 74, relative humidity 76%, wind southeast at 12, pressure 29.77 inches and falling. Dallas Love Field, cloudy, 83, southeast at 10, gusting to 20. Fort Worth Meacham, partly cloudy, 82, southeast at 15. Arlington, mostly cloudy, 82, southeast at 12. McKinney, partly cloudy, 79, east at 6. Denton, mostly cloudy, 82, east at 10. Elsewhere around the region, Wichita Falls, a thunderstorm, 68, north at 20.

gusting to 67. Abilene, cloudy, 79, northeast at 7. Waco, haze, 80, southeast at 10. Tyler, cloudy, 81, south at 8. Once again at 5 a.m., DFW Airport, cloudy, 82, southeast at 12. Now let's check on your local forecast for the Dallas-Fort Worth Metroplex. Today, mostly cloudy with a chance of thunderstorms. Showers likely this morning, then a chance of showers this afternoon. Highs in the upper 80s. East winds 5 to 10 miles an hour. Chance of rain 70%. Tonight, mostly cloudy with a chance of thunderstorms. A chance of showers. Humid with lows in the mid-70s. East winds around 5 miles an hour. Chance of rain 30%. Saturday, mostly sunny with a chance of showers. A slight chance of thunderstorms in the morning, then a chance of thunderstorms in the afternoon. Humid with highs in the lower 90s. South winds 5 to 10 miles an hour. Chance of rain 40%. Saturday night, mostly clear in the evening, then becoming partly cloudy. Humid with lows in the mid-70s. South winds 5 to 10 miles an hour. And now the extended forecast. Sunday, mostly sunny. Humid with highs in the mid-90s. South winds 10 to 15 miles an hour, increasing to 15 to 20 miles an hour in the afternoon. Heat index values up to 111 in the afternoon. Sunday night, clear in the evening, then partly cloudy with a 20% chance of showers and thunderstorms after midnight. Lows in the upper 70s. Monday, mostly sunny. A 20% chance of showers and thunderstorms in the afternoon. Highs in the mid-90s. Heat index values up to 110 in the afternoon. Monday night, mostly clear in the evening, then becoming partly cloudy. A 50% chance of showers and thunderstorms. Lows in the upper 70s. Tuesday, partly sunny. A chance of showers and thunderstorms in the morning, then a slight chance of showers and thunderstorms in the afternoon. Highs in the lower 90s. Chance of rain 30%. Heat index values up to 105. Tuesday night, partly cloudy with a 30% chance of showers and thunderstorms. Lows in the mid-70s. Wednesday, partly sunny. A chance of showers and thunderstorms in the morning, then a slight chance of showers and thunderstorms in the afternoon. Highs in the lower 90s. Chance of rain 40%. Wednesday night, partly cloudy with a chance of showers. A chance of thunderstorms in the evening, then a slight chance of thunderstorms after midnight. Lows in the mid-70s. Chance of rain 30%. Thursday, mostly sunny. Highs in the mid-90s. The forecast key messages for North and Central Texas. A cold front moving southeast across North and Central Texas today will bring scattered to numerous showers and storms this morning into the early afternoon. Some storms may be strong to marginally severe with strong winds and heavy rain. Hot temperatures and high humidity will once again bring heat index values as high as 110 to parts of Central Texas today, where another heat advisory is in effect. Clouds and rain will bring a brief reprieve to the heat and humidity across North Texas. Hot and humid weather will continue across North and Central Texas through next week with occasional thunderstorms chances mainly in North Texas. The spotter information statement for North and Central Texas. Spotter activation is not expected at this time. The ultraviolet index forecast for June 19th is 9, or very high. The current time is 5:25 a.m. Central Daylight Time. 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The following reports of weather temperature and wind were made at 5 a.m. DFW Airport, cloudy, 82, dew point 74, relative humidity 76%, wind southeast at 12, pressure 29.77 inches and falling. Dallas Love Field, cloudy, 83, southeast at 10, gusting to 20. Fort Worth Meacham, partly cloudy, 82, southeast at 15.

Arlington, mostly cloudy, 82, southeast at 12. McKinney, partly cloudy, 79, east at 6. Denton, mostly cloudy, 82, east at 10. Elsewhere around the region, Wichita Falls, a thunderstorm, 68, north at 26, gusting to 67. Abilene, cloudy, 79, northeast at 7. Waco, haze, 80, southeast at 10. Tyler, cloudy, 81, south at 8. Once again at 5 a.m., DFW Airport, cloudy, 82, southeast at 12. Now let's check on your local forecast for the Dallas-Fort Worth Metroplex. Today, mostly cloudy with a chance of thunderstorms. Showers likely this morning, then a chance of showers this afternoon. Highs in the upper 80s. East winds 5 to 10 miles an hour. Chance of rain 70%. Tonight, mostly cloudy with a chance of thunderstorms. A chance of showers. Humid with lows in the mid-70s. East winds around 5 miles an hour. Chance of rain 30%. Saturday, mostly sunny with a chance of showers. A slight chance of thunderstorms in the morning, then a chance of thunderstorms in the afternoon. Humid with highs in the lower 90s. South winds 5 to 10 miles an hour. Chance of rain 40%. Saturday night, mostly clear in the evening, then becoming partly cloudy. Humid with lows in the mid-70s. South winds 5 to 10 miles an hour. And now the extended forecast. Sunday, mostly sunny. Humid with highs in the mid-90s. South winds 10 to 15 miles an hour, increasing to 15 to 20 miles an hour in the afternoon. Heat index values up to 111 in the afternoon. Sunday night, clear in the evening, then partly cloudy with a 20% chance of showers and thunderstorms after midnight. Lows in the upper 70s. Monday, mostly sunny. A 20% chance of showers and thunderstorms in the afternoon. Highs in the mid-90s. Heat index values up to 110 in the afternoon. Monday night, mostly clear in the evening, then becoming partly cloudy. A 50% chance of showers and thunderstorms. Lows in the upper 70s. Tuesday, partly sunny. A chance of showers and thunderstorms in the morning, then a slight chance of showers and thunderstorms in the afternoon. Highs in the lower 90s. Chance of rain 30%. Heat index values up to 105. Tuesday night, partly cloudy with a 30% chance of showers and thunderstorms. Lows in the mid-70s. Wednesday, partly sunny. A chance of showers and thunderstorms in the morning, then a slight chance of showers and thunderstorms in the afternoon. Highs in the lower 90s. Chance of rain 40%. Wednesday night, partly cloudy with a chance of showers. A chance of thunderstorms in the evening, then a slight chance of thunderstorms after midnight. Lows in the mid-70s. Chance of rain 30%. Thursday, mostly sunny. Highs in the mid-90s. The forecast key messages for North and Central Texas. A cold front moving southeast across North and Central Texas today will bring scattered to numerous showers and storms this morning into the early afternoon. Some storms may be strong to marginally severe with strong winds and heavy rain. Hot temperatures and high humidity will once again bring heat index values as high as 110 to parts of Central Texas today, where another heat advisory is in effect. Clouds and rain will bring a brief reprieve to the heat and humidity across North Texas. Hot and humid weather will continue across North and Central Texas through next week, with occasional thunderstorms chances mainly in North Texas. The spotter information statement for North and Central Texas. Spotter activation is not expected at this time. Strong thunderstorms will impact portions of Montague, Wise, Western Denton, and Cook counties through 6 a.m. At 5:15 a.m., Doppler radar was tracking strong thunderstorms along a line extending from Nakona to near Alvord to near Springtown. Movement was northeast at 45 miles an hour. Hazard, wind gusts up to 50 miles an hour and pea-size hail. Source, radar indicated. Impact, gusty winds could knock down tree limbs and blow around unsecured

minor damage to outdoor objects is possible. Locations impacted include Denton, Flower Mound, Southlake, Gainesville, Trophy Club, Sanger, Decatur, Bridgeport, Bowie, Nakona, Briar, Roanoke, Pecan Acres, Crum, Argyle, Justin, Northlake, Munster, Rome, and Haslett. This includes the following highways: Interstate 35 between mile markers 468 and 503. Interstate 35W between mile markers 68 and 85. Interstate 35E near mile marker 466. Torrential rainfall is also occurring with these storms and may lead to localized flooding. Do not drive your vehicle through flooded roadways. Max hail size, 0.25, and max wind gust, 50 miles an hour. The ultraviolet index forecast for June 19th is 9, or very high. The current time is 5:31 a.m. Central Daylight Time. 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The following reports of weather temperature and wind were made at 5 a.m. DFW Airport, cloudy, 82, dew point 74, relative humidity 76%, wind southeast at 12, pressure 29.77 inches and falling. Dallas Love Field, cloudy, 83, southeast at 10, gusting to 20. Fort Worth Meacham, partly cloudy, 82, southeast at 15. Arlington, mostly cloudy, 82, southeast at 12. McKinney, partly cloudy, 79, east at 6. Denton, mostly cloudy, 82, east at 10. Elsewhere around the region, Wichita Falls, a thunderstorm, 68, north at 26, gusting to 67. Abilene, cloudy, 79, northeast at 7. Waco, haze, 80, southeast at 10. Tyler, cloudy, 81, south at 8. Once again at 5 a.m., DF 7. Waco, haze, 80, southeast at 10. Tyler, cloudy, 81, south at 8. Once again at 5 a.m., DFW Airport, cloudy, 82, southeast at 12. Now let's check on your local forecast for the Dallas-Fort Worth Metroplex. Today, mostly cloudy with a chance of thunderstorms. Showers likely this morning, then a chance of showers this afternoon. Highs in the upper 80s. East winds 5 to 10 miles an hour. Chance of rain 70%. Tonight, mostly cloudy with a chance of thunderstorms. A chance of showers. Humid with lows in the mid-70s. East winds around 5 miles an hour. Chance of rain 30%. Saturday, mostly sunny with a chance of showers. A slight chance of thunderstorms in the morning, then a chance of thunderstorms in the afternoon. Humid with highs in the lower 90s. South winds 5 to 10 miles an hour. Chance of rain 40%. Saturday night, mostly clear in the evening, then becoming partly cloudy. Humid with lows in the mid-70s. South winds 5 to 10 miles an hour. And now the extended forecast. Sunday, mostly sunny. Humid with highs in the mid-90s. South winds 10 to 15 miles an hour, increasing to 15 to 20 miles an hour in the afternoon. Heat index values up to 111 in the afternoon. Sunday night, clear in the evening, then partly cloudy with a 20% chance of showers and thunderstorms after midnight. Lows in the upper 70s. Monday, mostly sunny. A 20% chance of showers and thunderstorms in the afternoon. Highs in the mid-90s. Heat index values up to 110 in the afternoon. Monday night, mostly clear in the evening, then becoming partly cloudy. A 50% chance of showers and thunderstorms. Lows in the upper 70s. Tuesday, partly sunny. A chance of showers and thunderstorms in the morning, then a slight chance of showers and thunderstorms in the afternoon. Highs in the lower 90s. Chance of rain 30%. Heat index values up to 105. Tuesday night, partly cloudy with a 30% chance of showers and thunderstorms.

Wednesday, partly sunny. A chance of showers and thunderstorms in the morning, then a slight chance of showers and thunderstorms in the afternoon. Highs in the lower 90s. Chance of rain 40%. Wednesday night, partly cloudy with a chance of showers. A chance of thunderstorms in the evening, then a slight chance of thunderstorms after midnight. Lows in the mid-70s. Chance of rain 30%. Thursday, mostly sunny. Highs in the mid-90s. The forecast key messages for North and Central Texas. A cold front moving southeast across North and Central Texas today will bring scattered to numerous showers and storms this morning into the early afternoon. Some storms may be strong to marginally severe with strong winds and heavy rain. Hot temperatures and high humidity will once again bring heat index values as high as 110 to parts of Central Texas today, where another heat advisory is in effect. Clouds and rain will bring a brief reprieve to the heat and humidity across North Texas. Hot and humid weather will continue across North and Central Texas through next week, with occasional thunderstorms chances mainly in North Texas. The spotter information statement for North and Central Texas. Spotter activation is not expected at this time. The ultraviolet index forecast for June 19th is 9, or very high. The current time is 5:37 a.m. Central Daylight Time. 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The following reports of weather temperature and wind were made at 5 a.m. DFW Airport, cloudy, 82, dew point 74, relative humidity 76%, wind southeast at 12, pressure 29.77 inches and falling. Dallas Love Field, cloudy, 83, southeast at 10, gusting to 20. Fort Worth Meacham, partly cloudy, 82, southeast at 15. Arlington, mostly cloudy, 82, southeast at 12. McKinney, partly cloudy, 79, east at 6. Denton, mostly cloudy, 82, east at 10. Elsewhere around the region, Wichita Falls, a thunderstorm, 68, north at 26, gusting to 67. Abilene, cloudy, 79, northeast at 7. Waco, haze, 80, southeast at 10. Tyler, cloudy, 81, south at 8. Once again at 5 a.m., DFW Airport, cloudy, 82, southeast at 12. Now let's check on your local forecast for the Dallas-Fort Worth Metroplex. Today, mostly cloudy with a chance of thunderstorms. Showers likely this morning, then a chance of showers this afternoon. Highs in the upper 80s. East winds 5 to 10 miles an hour. Chance of rain 70%. Tonight, mostly cloudy with a chance of thunderstorms. A chance of showers. Humid with lows in the mid-70s. East winds around 5 miles an hour. Chance of rain 30%. Saturday, mostly sunny with a chance of showers. A slight chance of thunderstorms in the morning, then a chance of thunderstorms in the afternoon. Humid with highs in the lower 90s. South winds 5 to 10 miles an hour. Chance of rain 40%. Saturday night, mostly clear in the evening, then becoming partly cloudy. Humid with lows in the mid-70s. South winds 5 to 10 miles an hour. And now the extended forecast. Sunday, mostly sunny. Humid with highs in the mid-90s. South winds 10 to 15 miles an hour, increasing to 15 to 20 miles an hour in the afternoon. Heat index values up to 111 in the afternoon. Sunday night, clear in the evening, then partly cloudy with a 20% chance of showers and thunderstorms after midnight. Lows in the upper 70s. Monday, mostly sunny. A 20% chance of showers and thunderstorms in the afternoon. Highs in the mid-90s. Heat index values up to 110 in the afternoon. Monday night, mostly clear in the evening, then becoming partly cloudy. A 50% chance of showers and thunderstorms. Lows in the upper 70s. Tuesday, partly sunny. A chance of showers and thunderstorms in the morning,
Then a slight chance of showers and thunderstorms in the afternoon. Highs in the lower 90s. Chance of rain 30%. Heat index values up to 105. Tuesday night, partly cloudy with a 30% chance of showers and thunderstorms. Lows in the mid-70s. Wednesday, partly sunny. A chance of showers and thunderstorms in the morning, then a slight chance of showers and thunderstorms in the afternoon. Highs in the lower 90s. Chance of rain 40%. Wednesday night, partly cloudy with a chance of showers. A chance of thunderstorms in the evening, then a slight chance of thunderstorms after midnight. Lows in the mid-70s. Chance of rain 30%. Thursday, mostly sunny. Highs in the mid-90s. The forecast key messages for North and Central Texas. A cold front moving southeast across North and Central Texas today will bring scattered to numerous showers and storms this morning into the early afternoon. Some storms may be strong to marginally severe with strong winds and heavy rain. Hot temperatures and high humidity will once again bring heat index values as high as 110 to parts of Central Texas today, where another heat advisory is in effect. Clouds and rain will bring a brief reprieve to the heat and humidity across North Texas. Hot and humid weather will continue across North and Central Texas through next week with occasional thunderstorms chances mainly in North Texas. The spotter information statement for North and Central Texas. Spotter activation is not expected at this time. The ultraviolet index forecast for June 19th is 9, or very high. The current time is 5:42 a.m. Central Daylight Time. 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The following reports of weather temperature and wind were made at 5 a.m. DFW Airport, cloudy, 82, dew point 74, relative humidity 76%, wind southeast at 12, pressure 29.77 inches and falling. Dallas Love Field, cloudy, 83, southeast at 10, gusting to 20. Fort Worth Meacham, partly cloudy, 82, southeast at 15. Arlington, mostly cloudy, 82, southeast at 12. McKinney, partly cloudy, 79, east at 6. Denton, mostly cloudy, 82, east at 10. Elsewhere around the region, Wichita Falls, a thunderstorm, 68, north at 26, gusting to 67. Abilene, cloudy, 79, northeast at 7. Waco, haze, 80, southeast at 10. Tyler, cloudy, 81, south at 8. Once again at 5 a.m., DFW Airport, cloudy, 82, southeast at 12. Now let's check on your local forecast for the Dallas-Fort Worth Metroplex. Today, mostly cloudy with a chance of thunderstorms. Showers likely this morning, then a chance of showers this afternoon. Highs in the upper 80s. East winds 5 to 10 miles an hour. Chance of rain 70%. Tonight, mostly cloudy with a chance of thunderstorms. A chance of showers. Humid with lows in the mid-70s. East winds around 5 miles an hour. Chance of rain 30%. Saturday, mostly sunny with a chance of showers. A slight chance of thunderstorms in the morning, then a chance of thunderstorms in the afternoon. Humid with highs in the lower 90s. South winds 5 to 10 miles an hour. Chance of rain 40%. Saturday night, mostly clear in the evening, then becoming partly cloudy. Humid with lows in the mid-70s. South winds 5 to 10 miles an hour. And now the extended forecast. Sunday, mostly sunny. Humid with highs in the mid-90s. South winds 10 to 15 miles an hour, increasing to 15 to 20 miles an hour in the afternoon. Heat index values up to 111 in the afternoon. Sunday night, clear in the evening, then partly cloudy with a 20% chance of showers and thunderstorms after midnight. Lows in the upper 70s. Monday, mostly sunny. A 20% chance of showers and thunderstorms in the afternoon. Highs in the

heat index values up to 110 in the afternoon. Monday night, mostly clear in the evening, then becoming partly cloudy. A 50% chance of showers and thunderstorms. Lows in the upper 70s. Tuesday, partly sunny. A chance of showers and thunderstorms in the morning, then a slight chance of showers and thunderstorms in the afternoon. Highs in the lower 90s. Chance of rain 30%. Heat index values up to 105. Tuesday night, partly cloudy with a 30% chance of showers and thunderstorms. Lows in the mid-70s. Wednesday, partly sunny. A chance of showers and thunderstorms in the morning, then a slight chance of showers and thunderstorms in the afternoon. Highs in the lower 90s. Chance of rain 40%. Wednesday night, partly cloudy with a chance of showers. A chance of thunderstorms in the evening, then a slight chance of thunderstorms after midnight. Lows in the mid-70s. Chance of rain 30%. Thursday, mostly sunny. Highs in the mid-90s. The forecast key messages for North and Central Texas. A cold front moving southeast across North and Central Texas today will bring scattered to numerous showers and storms this morning into the early afternoon. Some storms may be strong to marginally severe with strong winds and heavy rain. Hot temperatures and high humidity will once again bring heat index values as high as 110 to parts of Central Texas today, where another heat advisory is in effect. Clouds and rain will bring a brief reprieve to the heat and humidity across North Texas. Hot and humid weather will continue across North and Central Texas through next week with occasional thunderstorms chances mainly in North Texas. The spotter information statement for North and Central Texas. Spotter activation is not expected at this time. The ultraviolet index forecast for June 19th is 9, or very high. The current time is 5:47 a.m. Central Daylight Time. 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The following reports of weather temperature and wind were made at 5 a.m. DFW Airport, cloudy, 82, dew point 74, relative humidity 76%, wind southeast at 12, pressure 29.77 inches and falling. Dallas Love Field, cloudy, 83, southeast at 10, gusting to 20. Fort Worth Meacham, partly cloudy, 82, southeast at 15. Arlington, mostly cloudy, 82, southeast at 12. McKinney, partly cloudy, 79, east at 6. Denton, mostly cloudy, 82, east at 10. Elsewhere around the region, Wichita Falls, a thunderstorm, 68, north at 26, gusting to 67. Abilene, cloudy, 79, northeast at 7. Waco, haze, 80, southeast at 10. Tyler, cloudy, 81, south at 8. Once again at 5 a.m., DFW Airport, cloudy, 82, southeast at 12. Now let's check on your local forecast for the Dallas-Fort Worth Metroplex. Today, mostly cloudy with a chance of thunderstorms. Showers likely this morning, then a chance of showers this afternoon. Highs in the upper 80s. East winds 5 to 10 miles an hour. Chance of rain 70%. Tonight, mostly cloudy with a chance of thunderstorms. A chance of showers. Humid with lows in the mid-70s. East winds around 5 miles an hour. Chance of rain 30%. Saturday, mostly sunny with a chance of showers. A slight chance of thunderstorms in the morning, then a chance of thunderstorms in the afternoon. Humid with highs in the lower 90s. South winds 5 to 10 miles an hour. Chance of rain 40%. Saturday night, mostly clear in the evening, then becoming partly cloudy. Humid with lows in the mid-70s. South winds 5 to 10 miles an hour. And now the extended forecast. Sunday, mostly sunny. Humid with highs in the mid-90s. South winds 10 to 15 miles an hour, increasing to 15 to 20 miles an hour in the afternoon. Heat index values up to 100.

Sunday night, clear in the evening, then partly cloudy with a 20% chance of showers and thunderstorms after midnight. Lows in the upper 70s. Monday, mostly sunny. A 20% chance of showers and thunderstorms in the afternoon. Highs in the mid-90s. Heat index values up to 110 in the afternoon. Monday night, mostly clear in the evening, then becoming partly cloudy. A 50% chance of showers and thunderstorms. Lows in the upper 70s. Tuesday, partly sunny. A chance of showers and thunderstorms in the morning, then a slight chance of showers and thunderstorms in the afternoon. Highs in the lower 90s. Chance of rain 30%. Heat index values up to 105. Tuesday night, partly cloudy with a 30% chance of showers and thunderstorms. Lows in the mid-70s. Wednesday, partly sunny. A chance of showers and thunderstorms in the morning, then a slight chance of showers and thunderstorms in the afternoon. Highs in the lower 90s. Chance of rain 40%. Wednesday night, partly cloudy with a chance of showers. A chance of thunderstorms in the evening, then a slight chance of thunderstorms after midnight. Lows in the mid-70s. Chance of rain 30%. Thursday, mostly sunny. Highs in the mid-90s. The forecast key messages for North and Central Texas. A cold front moving southeast across North and Central Texas today will bring scattered to numerous showers and storms this morning into the early afternoon. Some storms may be strong to marginally severe with strong winds and heavy rain. Hot temperatures and high humidity will once again bring heat index values as high as 110 to parts of Central Texas today, where another heat advisory is in effect. Clouds and rain will bring a brief reprieve to the heat and humidity across North Texas. Hot and humid weather will continue across North and Central Texas through next week with occasional thunderstorms chances mainly in North Texas. The spotter information statement for North and Central Texas. Spotter activation is not expected at this time. The ultraviolet index forecast for June 19th is 9, or very high. The current time is 5:53 a.m. Central Daylight Time. 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The following reports of weather temperature and wind were made at 5 a.m. DFW Airport, cloudy, 82, dew point 74, relative humidity 76%, wind southeast at 12, pressure 29.77 inches and falling. Dallas Love Field, cloudy, 83, southeast at 10, gusting to 20. Fort Worth Meacham, partly cloudy, 82, southeast at 15. Arlington, mostly cloudy, 82, southeast at 12. McKinney, partly cloudy, 79, east at 6. Denton, mostly cloudy, 82, east at 10. Elsewhere around the region, Wichita Falls, a thunderstorm, 68, north at 26, gusting to 67. Abilene, cloudy, 79, northeast at 7. Waco, haze, 80, southeast at 10. Tyler, cloudy, 81, south at 8. Once again at 5 a.m., DFW Airport, cloudy, 82, southeast at 12. Now let's check on your local forecast for the Dallas-Fort Worth Metroplex. Today, mostly cloudy with a chance of thunderstorms. Showers likely this morning, then a chance of showers this afternoon. Highs in the upper 80s. East winds 5 to 10 miles an hour. Chance of rain 70%. Tonight, mostly cloudy with a chance of thunderstorms. A chance of showers. Humid with lows in the mid-70s. East winds around 5 miles an hour. Chance of rain 30%. Saturday, mostly sunny with a chance of showers. A slight chance of thunderstorms in the morning, then a chance of thunderstorms in the afternoon. Humid with highs in the lower 90s. South winds 5 to 10 miles an hour. Chance of rain 40%. Saturday night, mostly clear in the evening, then becoming partly cloudy. Humid with lows in the mid-70s.

Tuesday, partly sunny. A chance of showers and thunderstorms in the morning, then a slight chance of showers and thunderstorms in the afternoon. Highs in the lower 90s. Chance of rain 30%. Heat index values up to 105. Tuesday night, partly cloudy with a 30% chance of showers and thunderstorms. Lows in the mid-70s. Wednesday, partly sunny. A chance of showers and thunderstorms in the morning, then a slight chance of showers and thunderstorms in the afternoon. Highs in the lower 90s. Chance of rain 40%. Wednesday night, partly cloudy with a chance of showers. A chance of thunderstorms in the evening, then a slight chance of thunderstorms after midnight. Lows in the mid-70s. Chance of rain 30%. Thursday, mostly sunny. Highs in the mid-90s. The forecast key messages for North and Central Texas. A cold front moving southeast across North and Central Texas today will bring scattered to numerous showers and storms this morning into the early afternoon. Some storms may be strong to marginally severe with strong winds and heavy rain. Hot temperatures and high humidity will once again bring heat index values as high as 110 to parts of Central Texas today, where another heat advisory is in effect. Clouds and rain will bring a brief reprieve to the heat and humidity across North Texas. Hot and humid weather will continue across North and Central Texas through next week with occasional thunderstorms chances mainly in North Texas. The spotter information statement for North and Central Texas. Spotter activation is not expected at this time. The ultraviolet index forecast for June 19th is 9, or very high. The current time is 5:58 a.m. Central Daylight Time. 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The following reports of weather temperature and wind were made at 5 a.m. DFW Airport, cloudy, 82, dew point 74, relative humidity 76%, wind southeast at 12, pressure 29.77 inches and falling. Dallas Love Field, cloudy, 83, southeast at 10, gusting to 20. Fort Worth Meacham, partly cloudy, 82, southeast at 15. Arlington, mostly cloudy, 82, southeast at 12. McKinney, partly cloudy, 79, east at 6. Denton, mostly cloudy, 82, east at 10. Elsewhere around the region, Wichita Falls, a thunderstorm, 68, north at 26, gusting to 67. Abilene, cloudy, 79, northeast at 7. Waco, haze, 80, southeast at 10. Tyler, cloudy, 81, south at 8. Once again at 5 a.m., DFW Airport, cloudy, 82, southeast at 12. Strong thunderstorms will impact portions of Montague, Wise, western Denton, and Cook counties through 6 a.m. At 5:15 a.m., Doppler radar was tracking strong thunderstorms along a line extending from Nakona to near Alvord to near Springtown. Movement was northeast at 45 miles an hour. Hazard, wind gusts up to 50 miles an hour and pea-sized hail. Source, radar indicated. Impact, gusty winds could knock down tree limbs and blow around unsecured objects. Minor damage to outdoor objects is possible. Locations impacted include Denton, Flower Mound, Southlake, Gainesville, Trophy Club, Sanger, Decatur, Bridgeport, Bowie, Nakona, Briar, Roanoke, Pecan Acres, Crum, Argyle, Justin, Northlake, Munster, Rome, and Haslett. This includes the following highways: Interstate 35 between mile markers 468 and 503. Interstate 35W between mile markers 68 and 85. Interstate 35E near mile marker 466. Torrential rainfall is also occurring with these storms and may lead to localized flooding. Do not drive your vehicle through flooded roadways. Max hail size, 0.25, and max wind gust, 50 miles an hour. Now let's check on your local forecast for the Dallas-Fort Worth Metroplex. Today, mostly cloudy with a chance of thunderstorms.

Showers likely this morning, then a chance of showers this afternoon. Highs in the upper 80s. East winds 5 to 10 miles an hour. Chance of rain 70%. Tonight, mostly cloudy with a chance of thunderstorms. A chance of showers. Humid with lows in the mid-70s. East winds around 5 miles an hour. Chance of rain 30%. Saturday, mostly sunny with a chance of showers. A slight chance of thunderstorms in the morning, then a chance of thunderstorms in the afternoon. Humid with highs in the lower 90s. South winds 5 to 10 miles an hour. Chance of rain 40%. Saturday night, mostly clear in the evening, then becoming partly cloudy. Humid with lows in the mid-70s. South winds 5 to 10 miles an hour. And now the extended forecast. Sunday, mostly sunny. Humid with highs in the mid-90s. South winds 10 to 15 miles an hour, increasing to 15 to 20 miles an hour in the afternoon. Heat index values up to 111 in the afternoon. Sunday night, clear in the evening, then partly cloudy with a 20% chance of showers and thunderstorms after midnight. Lows in the upper 70s. Monday, mostly sunny. A 20% chance of showers and thunderstorms in the afternoon. Highs in the mid-90s. Heat index values up to 110 in the afternoon. Monday night, mostly clear in the evening, then becoming partly cloudy. A 50% chance of showers and thunderstorms. Lows in the upper 70s. Tuesday, partly sunny. A chance of showers and thunderstorms in the morning, then a slight chance of showers and thunderstorms in the afternoon. Highs in the lower 90s. Chance of rain 30%. Heat index values up to 105. Tuesday night, partly cloudy with a 30% chance of showers and thunderstorms. Lows in the mid-70s. Wednesday, partly sunny. A chance of showers and thunderstorms in the morning, then a slight chance of showers and thunderstorms in the afternoon. Highs in the lower 90s. Chance of rain 40%. Wednesday night, partly cloudy with a chance of showers. A chance of thunderstorms in the evening, then a slight chance of thunderstorms after midnight. Lows in the mid-70s. Chance of rain 30%. Thursday, mostly sunny. Highs in the mid-90s. The forecast key messages for North and Central Texas. A cold front moving southeast across North and Central Texas today will bring scattered to numerous showers and storms this morning into the early afternoon. Some storms may be strong to marginally severe with strong winds and heavy rain. Hot temperatures and high humidity will once again bring heat index values as high as 110 to parts of Central Texas today, where another heat advisory is in effect. Clouds and rain will bring a brief reprieve to the heat and humidity across North Texas. Hot and humid weather will continue across North and Central Texas through next week with occasional thunderstorms chances mainly in North Texas. The spotter information statement for North and Central Texas. Spotter activation is not expected at this time. Strong thunderstorms will impact portions of Denton, Northern Collin, Cook, and Grayson counties through 7 a.m. At 5:59 a.m., Doppler radar was tracking strong thunderstorms along a line extending from near Munster to near Ray Roberts Park to near Argyle. Movement was northeast at 40 miles an hour. Hazard, wind gusts of 50 to 55 miles an hour. Source, radar indicated. Impact, gusty winds could knock down tree limbs and blow around unsecured objects. Locations impacted include Plano, McKinney, Frisco, Denton, Louisville, Allen, Flower Mound, Sherman, The Colony, Corinth, Gainesville, Highland Village, Lake Dallas, Sanger, Whitesboro, Lake Louisville, Little Elm, Denison, Prosper, and Anna. This includes the following highways: Interstate 35 between mile markers 468 and 503. Interstate 35W between mile markers 72 and 85. Interstate 35E between mile markers 452 and 466. Frequent cloud-to-ground lightning is occurring with these storms. Lightning can strike 10 miles away from a thunderstorm. Seek a safe shelter inside a building or vehicle. Max hail size.

0.00 in max wind gust, 55 miles an hour. The ultraviolet index forecast for June 19th is 9, or very high. The current time is 6:06 a.m. Central Daylight Time. 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The following reports of weather temperature and wind were made at 6 a.m. DFW Airport, cloudy, 82, dew point 76, relative humidity 81%, wind southeast at 5, pressure 29.81 inches and rising. Dallas Love Field, cloudy, 82, southeast at 8. Fort Worth Meacham, cloudy, 82, southwest at 7. Arlington, fog, 82, south at 9, gusting to 17. McKinney, cloudy, 80, east at 5. Denton, a thunderstorm, 76, northwest at 31, gusting to 52. Elsewhere around the region, Wichita Falls, light rain, 68, northeast at 17, gusting to 30. Abilene, mostly cloudy, 76, east at 6. Waco, haze, 80, southeast at 9. Tyler, cloudy, 80, south at 7. Once again at 6 a.m., DFW Airport, cloudy, 82, southeast at 5. Now let's check on your local forecast for the Dallas-Fort Worth Metroplex. Today, mostly cloudy with a chance of thunderstorms. Showers likely this morning, then a chance of showers this afternoon. Highs in the upper 80s. East winds 5 to 10 miles an hour. Chance of rain 70%. Tonight, mostly cloudy with a chance of thunderstorms. A chance of showers. Humid with lows in the mid-70s. East winds around 5 miles an hour. Chance of rain 30%. Saturday, mostly sunny with a chance of showers. A slight chance of thunderstorms in the morning, then a chance of thunderstorms in the afternoon. Humid with highs in the lower 90s. South winds 5 to 10 miles an hour. Chance of rain 40%. Saturday night, mostly clear in the evening, then becoming partly cloudy. Humid with lows in the mid-70s. South winds 5 to 10 miles an hour. And now the extended forecast. Sunday, mostly sunny. Humid with highs in the mid-90s. South winds 10 to 15 miles an hour, increasing to 15 to 20 miles an hour in the afternoon. Heat index values up to 111 in the afternoon. Sunday night, clear in the evening, then partly cloudy with a 20% chance of showers and thunderstorms after midnight. Lows in the upper 70s. Monday, mostly sunny. A 20% chance of showers and thunderstorms in the afternoon. Highs in the mid-90s. Heat index values up to 110 in the afternoon. Monday night, mostly clear in the evening, then becoming partly cloudy. A 50% chance of showers and thunderstorms. Lows in the upper 70s. Tuesday, partly sunny. A chance of showers and thunderstorms in the morning, then a slight chance of showers and thunderstorms in the afternoon. Highs in the lower 90s. Chance of rain 30%. Heat index values up to 105. Tuesday night, partly cloudy with a 30% chance of showers and thunderstorms. Lows in the mid-70s. Wednesday, partly sunny. A chance of showers and thunderstorms in the morning, then a slight chance of showers and thunderstorms in the afternoon. Highs in the lower 90s. Chance of rain 40%. Wednesday night, partly cloudy with a chance of showers. A chance of thunderstorms in the evening, then a slight chance of thunderstorms after midnight. Lows in the mid-70s. Chance of rain 30%. Thursday, mostly sunny. Highs in the mid-90s. And now the extended forecast. Sunday, mostly sunny. Humid with highs in the mid-90s. South winds 10 to 15 miles an hour, increasing to 15 to 20 miles an hour in the afternoon. Heat index values up to 111 in the afternoon.
Sunday night, clear in the evening, then partly cloudy with a 20% chance of showers and thunderstorms after midnight.

lows in the upper 70s. Monday, mostly sunny. A 20% chance of showers and thunderstorms in the afternoon. Highs in the mid-90s. Heat index values up to 110 in the afternoon. Monday night, mostly clear in the evening, then becoming partly cloudy. A 50% chance of showers and thunderstorms. Lows in the upper 70s. Tuesday, partly sunny. A chance of showers and thunderstorms in the morning, then a slight chance of showers and thunderstorms in the afternoon. Highs in the lower 90s. Chance of rain 30%. Heat index values up to 105. Tuesday night, partly cloudy with a 30% chance of showers and thunderstorms. Lows in the mid-70s. Wednesday, partly sunny. A chance of showers and thunderstorms in the morning, then a slight chance of showers and thunderstorms in the afternoon. Highs in the lower 90s. Chance of rain 40%. Wednesday night, partly cloudy with a chance of showers. A chance of thunderstorms in the evening, then a slight chance of thunderstorms after midnight. Lows in the mid-70s. Chance of rain 30%. Thursday, mostly sunny. Highs in the mid-90s. The forecast key messages for North and Central Texas. A cold front moving southeast across North and Central Texas today will bring scattered to numerous showers and storms this morning into the early afternoon. Some storms may be strong to marginally severe with strong winds and heavy rain. Hot temperatures and high humidity will once again bring heat index values as high as 110 to parts of Central Texas today, where another heat advisory is in effect. Clouds and rain will bring a brief reprieve to the heat and humidity across North Texas. Hot and humid weather will continue across North and Central Texas through next week, with occasional thunderstorms chances mainly in North Texas. The spotter information statement for North and Central Texas. Spotter activation is not expected at this time. The ultraviolet index forecast for June 19th is 9, or very high. The current time is 6:13 a.m. Central Daylight Time. 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The following reports of weather temperature and wind were made at 6 a.m. DFW Airport, cloudy, 82, dew point 76, relative humidity 81%, wind southeast at 5, pressure 29.81 inches and rising. Dallas Love Field, cloudy, 82, southeast at 8. Fort Worth Meacham, cloudy, 82, southwest at 7. Arlington, fog, 82, south at 9, gusting to 17. McKinney, cloudy, 80, east at 5. Denton, a thunderstorm, 76, northwest at 31, gusting to 52. Elsewhere around the region, Wichita Falls, light rain, 68, northeast at 17, gusting to 30. Abilene, mostly cloudy, 76, east at 6. Waco, haze, 80, southeast at 9. Tyler, cloudy, 80, south at 7. Once again at 6 a.m., DFW Airport, cloudy, 82, southeast at 5. Now let's check on your local forecast for the Dallas-Fort Worth Metroplex. Today, mostly cloudy with a chance of thunderstorms. Showers likely this morning, then a chance of showers this afternoon. Highs in the upper 80s. East winds 5 to 10 miles an hour. Chance of rain 70%. Tonight, mostly cloudy with a chance of thunderstorms. A chance of showers. Humid with lows in the mid-70s. East winds around 5 miles an hour. Chance of rain 30%. Saturday, mostly sunny with a chance of showers. A slight chance of thunderstorms in the morning, then a chance of thunderstorms in the afternoon. Humid with highs in the lower 90s. South winds 5 to 10 miles an hour. Chance of rain 40%. Saturday night, mostly clear in the evening, then becoming partly cloudy. Humid with lows in the mid-70s. South winds 5 to 10 miles an hour. And now the extended forecast. Sunday, mostly sunny.
humid with highs in the mid-90s. South winds 10 to 15 miles an hour, increasing to 15 to 20 miles an hour in the afternoon. Heat index values up to 111 in the afternoon. Sunday night, clear in the evening, then partly cloudy with a 20% chance of showers and thunderstorms after midnight. Lows in the upper 70s. Monday, mostly sunny. A 20% chance of showers and thunderstorms in the afternoon. Highs in the mid-90s. Heat index values up to 110 in the afternoon. Monday night, mostly clear in the evening, then becoming partly cloudy. A 50% chance of showers and thunderstorms. Lows in the upper 70s. Tuesday, partly sunny. A chance of showers and thunderstorms in the morning, then a slight chance of showers and thunderstorms in the afternoon. Highs in the lower 90s. Chance of rain 30%. Heat index values up to 105. Tuesday night, partly cloudy with a 30% chance of showers and thunderstorms. Lows in the mid-70s. Wednesday, partly sunny. A chance of showers and thunderstorms in the morning, then a slight chance of showers and thunderstorms in the afternoon. Highs in the lower 90s. Chance of rain 40%. Wednesday night, partly cloudy with a chance of showers. A chance of thunderstorms in the evening, then a slight chance of thunderstorms after midnight. Lows in the mid-70s. Chance of rain 30%. Thursday, mostly sunny. Highs in the mid-90s. The forecast key messages for North and Central Texas. A cold front moving southeast across North and Central Texas today will bring scattered to numerous showers and storms this morning into the early afternoon. Some storms may be strong to marginally severe with strong winds and heavy rain. Hot temperatures and high humidity will once again bring heat index values as high as 110 to parts of Central Texas today, where another heat advisory is in effect. Clouds and rain will bring a brief reprieve to the heat and humidity across North Texas. Hot and humid weather will continue across North and Central Texas through next week with occasional thunderstorms chances mainly in North Texas. The spotter information statement for North and Central Texas. Spotter activation is not expected at this time. The ultraviolet index forecast for June 19th is 9, or very high. The current time is 6:19 a.m. Central Daylight Time. 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The following reports of weather temperature and wind were made at 6 a.m. DFW Airport, cloudy, 82, dew point 76, relative humidity 81%, wind southeast at 5, pressure 29.81 inches and rising. Dallas Love Field, cloudy, 82, southeast at 8. Fort Worth Meacham, cloudy, 82, southwest at 7. Arlington, fog, 82, south at 9, gusting to 17. McKinney, cloudy, 80, east at 5. Denton, a thunderstorm, 76, northwest at 31, gusting to 52. Elsewhere around the region, Wichita Falls, light rain, 68, northeast at 17, gusting to 30. Abilene, mostly cloudy, 76, east at 6. Waco, haze, 80, southeast at 9. Tyler, cloudy, 80, south at 7. Once again at 6 a.m., DFW Airport, cloudy, 82, southeast at 5. Now let's check on your local forecast for the Dallas-Fort Worth Metroplex. Today, mostly cloudy with a chance of thunderstorms. Showers likely this morning, then a chance of showers this afternoon. Highs in the upper 80s. East winds 5 to 10 miles an hour. Chance of rain 70%. Tonight, mostly cloudy with a chance of thunderstorms. A chance of showers. Humid with lows in the mid-70s. East winds around 5 miles an hour. Chance of rain 30%. Saturday, mostly sunny with a chance of showers. A slight chance of thunderstorms in the morning, then a chance of thunderstorms in the afternoon. Humid with highs in the lower 90s.
south winds 5 to 10 miles an hour.

Chance of rain 40%. Saturday night, mostly clear in the evening, then becoming partly cloudy. Humid with lows in the mid-70s. South winds 5 to 10 miles an hour. And now the extended forecast. Sunday, mostly sunny. Humid with highs in the mid-90s. South winds 10 to 15 miles an hour, increasing to 15 to 20 miles an hour in the afternoon. Heat index values up to 111 in the afternoon. Sunday night, clear in the evening, then partly cloudy with a 20% chance of showers and thunderstorms after midnight. Lows in the upper 70s. Monday, mostly sunny. A 20% chance of showers and thunderstorms in the afternoon. Highs in the mid-90s. Heat index values up to 110 in the afternoon. Monday night, mostly clear in the evening, then becoming partly cloudy. A 50% chance of showers and thunderstorms. Lows in the upper 70s. Tuesday, partly sunny. A chance of showers and thunderstorms in the morning, then a slight chance of showers and thunderstorms in the afternoon. Highs in the lower 90s. Chance of rain 30%. Heat index values up to 105. Tuesday night, partly cloudy with a 30% chance of showers and thunderstorms. Lows in the mid-70s. Wednesday, partly sunny. A chance of showers and thunderstorms in the morning, then a slight chance of showers and thunderstorms in the afternoon. Highs in the lower 90s. Chance of rain 40%. Wednesday night, partly cloudy with a chance of showers. A chance of thunderstorms in the evening, then a slight chance of thunderstorms after midnight. Lows in the mid-70s. Chance of rain 30%. Thursday, mostly sunny. Highs in the mid-90s. The forecast key messages for North and Central Texas. A cold front moving southeast across North and Central Texas today will bring scattered to numerous showers and storms this morning into the early afternoon. Some storms may be strong to marginally severe with strong winds and heavy rain. Hot temperatures and high humidity will once again bring heat index values as high as 110 to parts of Central Texas today, where another heat advisory is in effect. Clouds and rain will bring a brief reprieve to the heat and humidity across North Texas. Hot and humid weather will continue across North and Central Texas through next week with occasional thunderstorms chances mainly in North Texas. The spotter information statement for North and Central Texas. Spotter activation is not expected at this time. The ultraviolet index forecast for June 19th is 9, or very high. The current time is 6:24 a.m. Central Daylight Time. 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The following reports of weather temperature and wind were made at 6 a.m. DFW Airport, cloudy, 82, dew point 76, relative humidity 81%, wind southeast at 5, pressure 29.81 inches and rising. Dallas Love Field, cloudy, 82, southeast at 8. Fort Worth Meacham, cloudy, 82, southwest at 7. Arlington, fog, 82, south at 9, gusting to 17. McKinney, cloudy, 80, east at 5. Denton, a thunderstorm, 76, northwest at 31, gusting to 52. Elsewhere around the region, Wichita Falls, light rain, 68, northeast at 17, gusting to 30. Abilene, mostly cloudy, 76, east at 6. Waco, haze, 80, southeast at 9. Tyler, cloudy, 80, south at 7. Once again at 6 a.m., DFW Airport, cloudy, 82, southeast at 5. Now let's check on your local forecast for the Dallas-Fort Worth Metroplex. Today, mostly cloudy with a chance of thunderstorms. Showers likely this morning, then a chance of showers this afternoon. Highs in the upper 80s. East winds 5 to 10 miles an hour. Chance of rain 70%. Tonight, mostly cloudy with a chance of thunderstorms. A chance of showers. Humid with lows in the mid-70s. East wind

around 5 miles an hour. Chance of rain 30%. Saturday, mostly sunny with a chance of showers. A slight chance of thunderstorms in the morning, then a chance of thunderstorms in the afternoon. Humid with highs in the lower 90s. South winds 5 to 10 miles an hour. Chance of rain 40%. Saturday night, mostly clear in the evening, then becoming partly cloudy. Humid with lows in the mid-70s. South winds 5 to 10 miles an hour. And now the extended forecast. Sunday, mostly sunny. Humid with highs in the mid-90s. South winds 10 to 15 miles an hour, increasing to 15 to 20 miles an hour in the afternoon. Heat index values up to 111 in the afternoon. Sunday night, clear in the evening, then partly cloudy with a 20% chance of showers and thunderstorms after midnight. Lows in the upper 70s. Monday, mostly sunny. A 20% chance of showers and thunderstorms in the afternoon. Highs in the mid-90s. Heat index values up to 110 in the afternoon. Monday night, mostly clear in the evening, then becoming partly cloudy. A 50% chance of showers and thunderstorms. Lows in the upper 70s. Tuesday, partly sunny. A chance of showers and thunderstorms in the morning, then a slight chance of showers and thunderstorms in the afternoon. Highs in the lower 90s. Chance of rain 30%. Heat index values up to 105. Tuesday night, partly cloudy with a 30% chance of showers and thunderstorms. Lows in the mid-70s. Wednesday, partly sunny. A chance of showers and thunderstorms in the morning, then a slight chance of showers and thunderstorms in the afternoon. Highs in the lower 90s. Chance of rain 40%. Wednesday night, partly cloudy with a chance of showers. A chance of thunderstorms in the evening, then a slight chance of thunderstorms after midnight. Lows in the mid-70s. Chance of rain 30%. Thursday, mostly sunny. Highs in the mid-90s. The forecast key messages for North and Central Texas. A cold front moving southeast across North and Central Texas today will bring scattered to numerous showers and storms this morning into the early afternoon. Some storms may be strong to marginally severe with strong winds and heavy rain. Hot temperatures and high humidity will once again bring heat index values as high as 110 to parts of Central Texas today, where another heat advisory is in effect. Clouds and rain will bring a brief reprieve to the heat and humidity across North Texas. Hot and humid weather will continue across North and Central Texas through next week, with occasional thunderstorms chances mainly in North Texas. The spotter information statement for North and Central Texas. Spotter activation is not expected at this time. Strong thunderstorms will impact portions of Denton, Northern Collin, Cook, and Grayson counties through 7 a.m. At 5:59 a.m., Doppler radar was tracking strong thunderstorms along a line extending from near Munster to near Ray Roberts Park to near Argyle. Movement was northeast at 40 miles an hour. Hazard, wind gusts of 50 to 55 miles an hour. Source, radar indicated. Impact, gusty winds could knock down tree limbs and blow around unsecured objects. Locations impacted include Plano, McKinney, Frisco, Denton, Louisville, Allen, Flower Mound, Sherman, The Colony, Corinth, Gainesville, Highland Village, Lake Dallas, Sanger, Whitesboro, Lake Louisville, Little Elm, Denison, Prosper, and Anna. This includes the following highways: Interstate 35 between mile markers 468 and 503. Interstate 35W between mile markers 72 and 85. Interstate 35E between mile markers 452 and 466. Frequent cloud-to-ground lightning is occurring with these storms. Lightning can strike 10 miles away from a thunderstorm. Seek a safe shelter inside a building or vehicle. Max hail size, 0.00 in max wind gust, 55 miles an hour. The ultraviolet index forecast for June 19th is 9, or very high. The current time is 6:31 a.m. Central Daylight Time. 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

National Weather Service, station KEC 56, serving the Dallas-Fort Worth listening area. The following reports of weather temperature and wind were made at 6 a.m. DFW Airport, cloudy, 82, dew point 76, relative humidity 81%, wind southeast at 5, pressure 29.81 inches and rising. Dallas Love Field, cloudy, 82, southeast at 8. Fort Worth Meacham, cloudy, 82, southwest at 7. Arlington, fog, 82, south at 9, gusting to 17. McKinney, cloudy, 80, east at 5. Denton, a thunderstorm, 76, northwest at 31, gusting to 52. Elsewhere around the region, Wichita Falls, light rain, 68, northeast at 17, gusting to 30. Abilene, mostly cloudy, 76, east at 6. Waco, haze, 80, southeast at 9. Tyler, cloudy, 80, south at 7. Once again at 6 a.m., DFW Airport, cloudy, 82, southeast at 5. Now let's check on your local forecast for the Dallas-Fort Worth Metroplex. Today, mostly cloudy with a chance of thunderstorms. Showers likely this morning, then a chance of showers this afternoon. Highs in the upper 80s. East winds 5 to 10 miles an hour. Chance of rain 70%. Highs in the upper 80s. East winds 5 to 10 miles an hour. Chance of rain 70%. Tonight, mostly cloudy with a chance of thunderstorms. A chance of showers. Humid with lows in the mid-70s. East winds around 5 miles an hour. Chance of rain 30%. Saturday, mostly sunny with a chance of showers. A slight chance of thunderstorms in the morning, then a chance of thunderstorms in the afternoon. Humid with highs in the lower 90s. South winds 5 to 10 miles an hour. Chance of rain 40%. Saturday night, mostly clear in the evening, then becoming partly cloudy. Humid with lows in the mid-70s. South winds 5 to 10 miles an hour. And now the extended forecast. Sunday, mostly sunny. Humid with highs in the mid-90s. South winds 10 to 15 miles an hour, increasing to 15 to 20 miles an hour in the afternoon. Heat index values up to 111 in the afternoon. Sunday night, clear in the evening, then partly cloudy with a 20% chance of showers and thunderstorms after midnight. Lows in the upper 70s. Monday, mostly sunny. A 20% chance of showers and thunderstorms in the afternoon. Highs in the mid-90s. Heat index values up to 110 in the afternoon. Monday night, mostly clear in the evening, then becoming partly cloudy. A 50% chance of showers and thunderstorms. Lows in the upper 70s. Tuesday, partly sunny. A chance of showers and thunderstorms in the morning, then a slight chance of showers and thunderstorms in the afternoon. Highs in the lower 90s. Chance of rain 30%. Heat index values up to 105. Tuesday night, partly cloudy with a 30% chance of showers and thunderstorms. Lows in the mid-70s. Wednesday, partly sunny. A chance of showers and thunderstorms in the morning, then a slight chance of showers and thunderstorms in the afternoon. Highs in the lower 90s. Chance of rain 40%. Wednesday night, partly cloudy with a chance of showers. A chance of thunderstorms in the evening, then a slight chance of thunderstorms after midnight. Lows in the mid-70s. Chance of rain 30%. Thursday, mostly sunny. Highs in the mid-90s. The forecast key messages for North and Central Texas. A cold front moving southeast across North and Central Texas today will bring scattered to numerous showers and storms this morning into the early afternoon. Some storms may be strong to marginally severe with strong winds and heavy rain. Hot temperatures and high humidity will once again bring heat index values as high as 110 to parts of Central Texas today, where another heat advisory is in effect. Clouds and rain will bring a brief reprieve to the heat and humidity across North Texas. Hot and humid weather will continue across North and Central Texas through

next week with occasional thunderstorms, chances mainly in North Texas. The spotter information statement for North and Central Texas. Spotter activation is not expected at this time. The ultraviolet index forecast for June 19th is 9, or very high. The current time is 6:36 a.m. Central Daylight Time. 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The following reports of weather temperature and wind were made at 6 a.m. DFW Airport, cloudy, 82, dew point 76, relative humidity 81%, wind southeast at 5, pressure 29.81 inches and rising. Dallas Love Field, cloudy, 82, southeast at 8. Fort Worth Meacham, cloudy, 82, southwest at 7. Arlington, fog, 82, south at 9, gusting to 17. McKinney, cloudy, 80, east at 5. Denton, a thunderstorm, 76, northwest at 31, gusting to 52. Elsewhere around the region, Wichita Falls, light rain, 68, northeast at 17, gusting to 30. Abilene, mostly cloudy, 76, east at 6. Waco, haze, 80, southeast at 9. Tyler, cloudy, 80, south at 7. Once again at 6 a.m., DFW Airport, cloudy, 82, southeast at 5. Now let's check on your local forecast for the Dallas-Fort Worth Metroplex. Today, mostly cloudy with a chance of thunderstorms. Showers likely this morning, then a chance of showers this afternoon. Highs in the upper 80s. East winds 5 to 10 miles an hour. Chance of rain 70%. Tonight, mostly cloudy with a chance of thunderstorms. A chance of showers. Humid with lows in the mid-70s. East winds around 5 miles an hour. Chance of rain 30%. Saturday, mostly sunny with a chance of showers. A slight chance of thunderstorms in the morning, then a chance of thunderstorms in the afternoon. Humid with highs in the lower 90s. South winds 5 to 10 miles an hour. Chance of rain 40%. Saturday night, mostly clear in the evening, then becoming partly cloudy. Humid with lows in the mid-70s. South winds 5 to 10 miles an hour. And now the extended forecast. Sunday, mostly sunny. Humid with highs in the mid-90s. South winds 10 to 15 miles an hour, increasing to 15 to 20 miles an hour in the afternoon. Heat index values up to 111 in the afternoon. Sunday night, clear in the evening, then partly cloudy with a 20% chance of showers and thunderstorms after midnight. Lows in the upper 70s. Monday, mostly sunny. A 20% chance of showers and thunderstorms in the afternoon. Highs in the mid-90s. Heat index values up to 110 in the afternoon. Monday night, mostly clear in the evening, then becoming partly cloudy. A 50% chance of showers and thunderstorms. Lows in the upper 70s. Tuesday, partly sunny. A chance of showers and thunderstorms in the morning, then a slight chance of showers and thunderstorms in the afternoon. Highs in the lower 90s. Chance of rain 30%. Heat index values up to 105. Tuesday night, partly cloudy with a 30% chance of showers and thunderstorms. Lows in the mid-70s. Wednesday, partly sunny. A chance of showers and thunderstorms in the morning, then a slight chance of showers and thunderstorms in the afternoon. Highs in the lower 90s. Chance of rain 40%. Wednesday night, partly cloudy with a chance of showers. A chance of thunderstorms in the evening, then a slight chance of thunderstorms after midnight. Lows in the mid-70s. Chance of rain 30%. Thursday, mostly sunny. Highs in the mid-90s. The forecast key messages for North and Central Texas. A cold front moving southeast across North and Central Texas today will bring scattered to numerous showers and storms this morning into the early afternoon. Some storms may be strong to marginally severe with strong winds and heavy rain.
hot temperatures and high humidity will once again bring heat index values as high as 110 to parts of central Texas today, where another heat advisory is in effect. Clouds and rain will bring a brief reprieve to the heat and humidity across North Texas. Hot and humid weather will continue across North and Central Texas through next week, with occasional thunderstorms chances mainly in North Texas. The spotter information statement for North and Central Texas. Spotter activation is not expected at this time. The ultraviolet index forecast for June 19th is 9, or very high. The current time is 6:42 a.m. Central Daylight Time. 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The following reports of weather temperature and wind were made at 6 a.m. DFW Airport, cloudy, 82, dew point 76, relative humidity 81%, wind southeast at 5, pressure 29.81 inches and rising. Dallas Love Field, cloudy, 82, southeast at 8. Fort Worth Meacham, cloudy, 82, southwest at 7. Arlington, fog, 82, south at 9, gusting to 17. McKinney, cloudy, 80, east at 5. Denton, a thunderstorm, 76, northwest at 31, gusting to 52. Elsewhere around the region, Wichita Falls, light rain, 68, northeast at 17, gusting to 30. Abilene, mostly cloudy, 76, east at 6. Waco, haze, 80, southeast at 9. Tyler, cloudy, 80, south at 7. Once again at 6 a.m., DFW Airport, cloudy, 82, southeast at 5. Now let's check on your local forecast for the Dallas-Fort Worth Metroplex. Today, mostly cloudy with a chance of thunderstorms. Showers likely this morning, then a chance of showers this afternoon. Highs in the upper 80s. East winds 5 to 10 miles an hour. Chance of rain 70%. Tonight, mostly cloudy with a chance of thunderstorms. A chance of showers. Humid with lows in the mid-70s. East winds around 5 miles an hour. Chance of rain 30%. Saturday, mostly sunny with a chance of showers. A slight chance of thunderstorms in the morning, then a chance of thunderstorms in the afternoon. Humid with highs in the lower 90s. South winds 5 to 10 miles an hour. Chance of rain 40%. Saturday night, mostly clear in the evening, then becoming partly cloudy. Humid with lows in the mid-70s. South winds 5 to 10 miles an hour. And now the extended forecast. Sunday, mostly sunny. Humid with highs in the mid-90s. South winds 10 to 15 miles an hour, increasing to 15 to 20 miles an hour in the afternoon. Heat index values up to 111 in the afternoon. Sunday night, clear in the evening, then partly cloudy with a 20% chance of showers and thunderstorms after midnight. Lows in the upper 70s. Monday, mostly sunny. A 20% chance of showers and thunderstorms in the afternoon. Highs in the mid-90s. Heat index values up to 110 in the afternoon. Monday night, mostly clear in the evening, then becoming partly cloudy. A 50% chance of showers and thunderstorms. Lows in the upper 70s. Tuesday, partly sunny. A chance of showers and thunderstorms in the morning, then a slight chance of showers and thunderstorms in the afternoon. Highs in the lower 90s. Chance of rain 30%. Heat index values up to 105. Tuesday night, partly cloudy with a 30% chance of showers and thunderstorms. Lows in the mid-70s. Wednesday, partly sunny. A chance of showers and thunderstorms in the morning, then a slight chance of showers and thunderstorms in the afternoon. Highs in the lower 90s. Chance of rain 40%. Wednesday night, partly cloudy with a chance of showers. A chance of thunderstorms in the evening, then a slight chance of thunderstorms after midnight. Lows in the mid-70s. Chance of rain 30%. Thursday, mostly sunny. Highs in the mid-90s.

forecast key messages for North and Central Texas. A cold front moving southeast across North and Central Texas today will bring scattered to numerous showers and storms this morning into the early afternoon. Some storms may be strong to marginally severe with strong winds and heavy rain. Hot temperatures and high humidity will once again bring heat index values as high as 110 to parts of Central Texas today, where another heat advisory is in effect. Clouds and rain will bring a brief reprieve to the heat and humidity across North Texas. Hot and humid weather will continue across North and Central Texas through next week, with occasional thunderstorms chances mainly in North Texas. The spotter information statement for North and Central Texas. Spotter activation is not expected at this time. The ultraviolet index forecast for June 19th is 9, or very high. The current time is 6:47 a.m. Central Daylight Time. 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Serving the Dallas-Fort Worth listening area. The following reports of weather temperature and wind were made at 6 a.m. DFW Airport, cloudy, 82, dew point 76, relative humidity 81%, wind southeast at 5, pressure 29.81 inches and rising. Dallas Love Field, cloudy, 82, southeast at 8. Fort Worth Meacham, cloudy, 82, southwest at 7. Arlington, fog, 82, south at 9, gusting to 17. McKinney, cloudy, 80, east at 5. Denton, a thunderstorm, 76, northwest at 31, gusting to 52. Elsewhere around the region, Wichita Falls, light rain, 68, northeast at 17, gusting to 30. Abilene, mostly cloudy, 76, east at 6. Waco, haze, 80, southeast at 9. Tyler, cloudy, 80, south at 7. Once again at 6 a.m., DFW Airport, cloudy, 82, southeast at 5. Now let's check on your local forecast for the Dallas-Fort Worth Metroplex. Today, mostly cloudy with a chance of thunderstorms. Showers likely this morning, then a chance of showers this afternoon. Highs in the upper 80s. East winds 5 to 10 miles an hour. Chance of rain 70%. Tonight, mostly cloudy with a chance of thunderstorms. A chance of showers. Humid with lows in the mid-70s. East winds around 5 miles an hour. Chance of rain 30%. Saturday, mostly sunny with a chance of showers. A slight chance of thunderstorms in the morning, then a chance of thunderstorms in the afternoon. Humid with highs in the lower 90s. South winds 5 to 10 miles an hour. Chance of rain 40%. Saturday night, mostly clear in the evening, then becoming partly cloudy. Humid with lows in the mid-70s. South winds 5 to 10 miles an hour. And now the extended forecast. Sunday, mostly sunny. Humid with highs in the mid-90s. South winds 10 to 15 miles an hour, increasing to 15 to 20 miles an hour in the afternoon. Heat index values up to 111 in the afternoon. Sunday night, clear in the evening, then partly cloudy with a 20% chance of showers and thunderstorms after midnight. Lows in the upper 70s. Monday, mostly sunny. A 20% chance of showers and thunderstorms in the afternoon. Highs in the mid-90s. Heat index values up to 110 in the afternoon. Monday night, mostly clear in the evening, then becoming partly cloudy. A 50% chance of showers and thunderstorms. Lows in the upper 70s. Tuesday, partly sunny. A chance of showers and thunderstorms in the morning, then a slight chance of showers and thunderstorms in the afternoon. Highs in the lower 90s. Chance of rain 30%. Heat index values up to 105. Tuesday night, partly cloudy with a 30% chance of showers and thunderstorms. Lows in the mid-70s. Wednesday, partly sunny. A chance of showers and thunderstorms in the morning, then a slight chance of showers and thunderstorms in the afternoon. Highs in the lower 90s. Chance

Wednesday night, partly cloudy with a chance of showers. A chance of thunderstorms in the evening, then a slight chance of thunderstorms after midnight. Lows in the mid-70s. Chance of rain 30%. Thursday, mostly sunny. Highs in the mid-90s. The forecast key messages for North and Central Texas. A cold front moving southeast across North and Central Texas today will bring scattered to numerous showers and storms this morning into the early afternoon. Some storms may be strong to marginally severe with strong winds and heavy rain. Hot temperatures and high humidity will once again bring heat index values as high as 110 to parts of Central Texas today, where another heat advisory is in effect. Clouds and rain will bring a brief reprieve to the heat and humidity across North Texas. Hot and humid weather will continue across North and Central Texas through next week with occasional thunderstorms chances mainly in North Texas. The spotter information statement for North and Central Texas. Spotter activation is not expected at this time. The ultraviolet index forecast for June 19th is 9, or very high. The current time is 6:52 a.m. Central Daylight Time. 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The following reports of weather temperature and wind were made at 6 a.m. DFW Airport, cloudy, 82, dew point 76, relative humidity 81%, wind southeast at 5, pressure 29.81 inches and rising. Dallas Love Field, cloudy, 82, southeast at 8. Fort Worth Meacham, cloudy, 82, southwest at 7. Arlington, fog, 82, south at 9, gusting to 17. McKinney, cloudy, 80, east at 5. Denton, a thunderstorm, 76, northwest at 31, gusting to 52. Elsewhere around the region, Wichita Falls, light rain, 68, northeast at 17, gusting to 30. Abilene, mostly cloudy, 76, east at 6. Waco, haze, 80, southeast at 9. Tyler, cloudy, 80, south at 7. Once again at 6 a.m., DFW Airport, cloudy, 82, southeast at 5. Now let's check on your local forecast for the Dallas-Fort Worth Metroplex. Today, mostly cloudy with a chance of thunderstorms. Showers likely this morning, then a chance of showers this afternoon. Highs in the upper 80s. East winds 5 to 10 miles an hour. Chance of rain 70%. Tonight, mostly cloudy with a chance of thunderstorms. A chance of showers. Humid with lows in the mid-70s. East winds around 5 miles an hour. Chance of rain 30%. Saturday, mostly sunny with a chance of showers. A slight chance of thunderstorms in the morning, then a chance of thunderstorms in the afternoon. Humid with highs in the lower 90s. South winds 5 to 10 miles an hour. Chance of rain 40%. Saturday night, mostly clear in the evening, then becoming partly cloudy. Humid with lows in the mid-70s. South winds 5 to 10 miles an hour. And now the extended forecast. Sunday, mostly sunny. Humid with highs in the mid-90s. South winds 10 to 15 miles an hour, increasing to 15 to 20 miles an hour in the afternoon. Heat index values up to 111 in the afternoon. Sunday night, clear in the evening, then partly cloudy with a 20% chance of showers and thunderstorms after midnight. Lows in the upper 70s. Monday, mostly sunny. A 20% chance of showers and thunderstorms in the afternoon. Highs in the mid-90s. Heat index values up to 110 in the afternoon. Monday night, mostly clear in the evening, then becoming partly cloudy. A 50% chance of showers and thunderstorms. Lows in the upper 70s. Tuesday, partly sunny. A chance of showers and thunderstorms in the morning, then a slight chance of showers and thunderstorms in the afternoon. Highs in the lower 90s. Chance of rain 30%. Heat index values up to 105.

Showers and storms this morning into the early afternoon. Some storms may be strong to marginally severe with strong winds and heavy rain. Hot temperatures and high humidity will once again bring heat index values as high as 110 to parts of central Texas today, where another heat advisory is in effect. Clouds and rain will bring a brief reprieve to the heat and humidity across north Texas. Hot and humid weather will continue across north and central Texas through next week, with occasional thunderstorms chances mainly in north Texas. The spotter information statement for north and central Texas. Spotter activation is not expected at this time. The ultraviolet index forecast for June 19th is 9, or very high. The current time is 6:58 a.m. Central Daylight Time. 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The following reports of weather temperature and wind were made at 6 a.m. DFW Airport, cloudy, 82, dew point 76, relative humidity 81%, wind southeast at 5, pressure 29.81 inches and rising. Dallas Love Field, cloudy, 82, southeast at 8. Fort Worth Meacham, cloudy, 82, southwest at 7. Arlington, fog, 82, south at 9, gusting to 17. McKinney, cloudy, 80, east at 5. Denton, a thunderstorm, 76, northwest at 31, gusting to 52. Elsewhere around the region, Wichita Falls, light rain, 68, northeast at 17, gusting to 30. Abilene, mostly cloudy, 76, east at 6. Waco, haze, 80, southeast at 9. Tyler, cloudy, 80, south at 7. Once again at 6 a.m., DFW Airport, cloudy, 82, southeast at 5. Strong thunderstorms will impact portions of Denton, Northern Collin, Cook, and Grayson counties through 7 a.m. At 5:59 a.m., Doppler radar was tracking strong thunderstorms along a line extending from near Munster to near Ray Roberts Park to near Argyle. Movement was northeast at 40 miles an hour. Hazard, wind gusts of 50 to 55 miles an hour. Source, radar indicated. Impact, gusty winds could knock down tree limbs and blow around unsecured objects. Locations impacted include Plano, McKinney, Frisco, Denton, Louisville, Allen, Flower Mound, Sherman, The Colony, Corinth, Gainesville, Highland Village, Lake Dallas, Sanger, Whitesboro, Lake Louisville, Little Elm, Denison, Prosper, and Anna. This includes the following highways: Interstate 35 between mile markers 468 and 503. Interstate 35W between mile markers 72 and 85. Interstate 35E between mile markers 452 and 466. Frequent cloud-to-ground lightning is occurring with these storms. Lightning can strike 10 miles away from a thunderstorm. Seek a safe shelter inside a building or vehicle. Max hail size, 0.00 in max wind gust, 55 miles an hour. Now let's check on your local forecast for the Dallas-Fort Worth Metroplex. Today, mostly cloudy with a chance of thunderstorms. Showers likely this morning, then a chance of showers this afternoon. Highs in the upper 80s. East winds 5 to 10 miles an hour. Chance of rain 70%. Tonight, mostly cloudy with a chance of thunderstorms. A chance of showers. Humid with lows in the mid-70s. East winds around 5 miles an hour. Chance of rain 30%. Saturday, mostly sunny with a chance of showers. A slight chance of thunderstorms in the morning, then a chance of thunderstorms in the afternoon. Humid with highs in the lower 90s. South winds 5 to 10 miles an hour. Chance of rain 40%. Saturday night, mostly clear in the evening, then becoming partly cloudy. Humid with lows in the mid-70s. South winds 5 to 10 miles an hour. And now the extended forecast. Sunday, mostly sunny. Humid with highs in the mid-90s. South winds 10 to 15 miles an hour, increasing to 15 to 20 miles an hour in the

heat index values up to 111 in the afternoon. Sunday night, clear in the evening, then partly cloudy with a 20% chance of showers and thunderstorms after midnight. Lows in the upper 70s. Monday, mostly sunny. A 20% chance of showers and thunderstorms in the afternoon. Highs in the mid-90s. Heat index values up to 110 in the afternoon. Monday night, mostly clear in the evening, then becoming partly cloudy. A 50% chance of showers and thunderstorms. Lows in the upper 70s. Tuesday, partly sunny. A chance of showers and thunderstorms in the morning, then a slight chance of showers and thunderstorms in the afternoon. Highs in the lower 90s. Chance of rain 30%. Heat index values up to 105. Tuesday night, partly cloudy with a 30% chance of showers and thunderstorms. Lows in the mid-70s. Wednesday, partly sunny. A chance of showers and thunderstorms in the morning, then a slight chance of showers and thunderstorms in the afternoon. Highs in the lower 90s. Chance of rain 40%. Wednesday night, partly cloudy with a chance of showers. A chance of thunderstorms in the evening, then a slight chance of thunderstorms after midnight. Lows in the mid-70s. Chance of rain 30%. Thursday, mostly sunny. Highs in the mid-90s. The forecast key messages for North and Central Texas. A cold front moving southeast across North and Central Texas today will bring scattered to numerous showers and storms this morning into the early afternoon. Some storms may be strong to marginally severe with strong winds and heavy rain. Hot temperatures and high humidity will once again bring heat index values as high as 110 to parts of Central Texas today, where another heat advisory is in effect. Clouds and rain will bring a brief reprieve to the heat and humidity across North Texas. Hot and humid weather will continue across North and Central Texas through next week, with occasional thunderstorms chances mainly in North Texas. The spotter information statement for North and Central Texas. Spotter activation is not expected at this time. Strong thunderstorms will impact portions of Hunt, Collin, Grayson, and Fannin counties through 8 a.m. At 6:54 a.m., Doppler radar was tracking strong thunderstorms along a line extending from Sherman to Plano. Movement was east at 30 miles an hour. Hazard, wind gusts up to 50 miles an hour and a half inch hail. Source, radar indicated. Impact, gusty winds could knock down tree limbs and blow around unsecured objects. Minor damage to outdoor objects is possible. Strong thunderstorms will be near Wainwright, Savoy, and Valley Lake around 7:10 a.m., Farmersville and Trenton around 7:15 a.m., Hector around 7:20 a.m., Bonham and Randolph around 7:25 a.m., Roy City, Leonard, Ravenna, and Merritt around 7:30 a.m., Lake Bonham around 7:35 a.m. Other locations impacted by these storms include Westminster, Naylandville, Ida, Locust, Nobility, Easterly, White Mound, Floyd, Gober, and New Hope. Torrential rainfall is also occurring with these storms and may lead to localized flooding. Do not drive your vehicle through flooded roadways. Frequent cloud-to-ground lightning is occurring with these storms. Lightning can strike 10 miles away from a thunderstorm. Seek a safe shelter inside a building or vehicle. Max hail size, 0.50 in max wind gust, 50 miles an hour. The Dallas-Fort Worth climate summary for yesterday, June 18, 2026. Yesterday's high temperature was 96 degrees and the low 76 degrees. No precipitation fell yesterday, which leaves the monthly total at 7.40 inches. The total precipitation for the year still stands at 20.58 inches. There were no heating degree days yesterday and there were 21 cooling degree days yesterday. The normal high temperature for today is 92 degrees and the normal low is 73. The record high for today is 103, which occurred in 1980, and the record low is 56, which occurred in 1912. Sunrise today is at 6:20 a.m. and sunset is at 8:39 p.m. The ultraviolet index forecast for June 19th is 9, or very high. The current time is 7:07 a.m.

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The following reports of weather temperature and wind were made at 7 a.m. DFW Airport, a thunderstorm, 72, dew point 70, relative humidity 94%, wind north at 23, gusting to 32, pressure 29.89 inches and rising. Dallas Love Field, a thunderstorm, 83, calm. Fort Worth Meacham, light rain, 74, northwest at 3. Arlington, cloudy, 82, variable at 5. McKinney, thunder and haze, 80, northwest at 22, gusting to 38. Denton, a thunderstorm, 69, northeast at 16, gusting to 25. Elsewhere around the region, Wichita Falls, light rain, 69, northwest at 9, gusting to 21. Abilene, cloudy, 75, north at 22, gusting to 29. Waco, haze, 80, southeast at 12. Tyler, fog, 80, south at 5. Once again at 7 a.m., DFW Airport, a thunderstorm, 72, north at 23, gusting to 32. Now let's check on your local forecast for the Dallas-Fort Worth Metroplex. Today, mostly cloudy with a chance of thunderstorms. Showers likely this morning, then a chance of showers this afternoon. Highs in the upper 80s. East winds 5 to 10 miles an hour. Chance of rain 70%. Tonight, mostly cloudy with a chance of thunderstorms. A chance of showers. Humid with lows in the mid-70s. East winds around 5 miles an hour. Chance of rain 30%. Saturday, mostly sunny with a chance of showers. A slight chance of thunderstorms in the morning, then a chance of thunderstorms in the afternoon. Humid with highs in the lower 90s. South winds 5 to 10 miles an hour. Chance of rain 40%. Saturday night, mostly clear in the evening, then becoming partly cloudy. Humid with lows in the mid-70s. South winds 5 to 10 miles an hour. And now the extended forecast. Sunday, mostly sunny. Humid with highs in the mid-90s. South winds 10 to 15 miles an hour, increasing to 15 to 20 miles an hour in the afternoon. Heat index values up to 111 in the afternoon. Sunday night, clear in the evening, then partly cloudy with a 20% chance of showers and thunderstorms after midnight. Lows in the upper 70s. Monday, mostly sunny. A 20% chance of showers and thunderstorms in the afternoon. Highs in the mid-90s. Heat index values up to 110 in the afternoon. Monday night, mostly clear in the evening, then becoming partly cloudy. A 50% chance of showers and thunderstorms. Lows in the upper 70s. Tuesday, partly sunny. A chance of showers and thunderstorms in the morning, then a slight chance of showers and thunderstorms in the afternoon. Highs in the lower 90s. Chance of rain 30%. Heat index values up to 105. Tuesday night, partly cloudy with a 30% chance of showers and thunderstorms. Lows in the mid-70s. Wednesday, partly sunny. A chance of showers and thunderstorms in the morning, then a slight chance of showers and thunderstorms in the afternoon. Highs in the lower 90s. Chance of rain 40%. Wednesday night, partly cloudy with a chance of showers. A chance of thunderstorms in the evening, then a slight chance of thunderstorms after midnight. Lows in the mid-70s. Chance of rain 30%. Thursday, mostly sunny. Highs in the mid-90s. The forecast key messages for North and Central Texas. A cold front moving southeast across North and Central Texas today will bring scattered to numerous showers and storms this morning into the early afternoon. Some storms may be strong to marginally severe with strong winds and heavy rain. Hot temperatures and high humidity will once again bring heat index values as high as 110 to parts of Central Texas today, where another heat advisory is in effect. Clouds and rain will bring a brief reprieve to the heat and humidity across North Texas.

hot and humid weather will continue across north and central Texas through next week, with occasional thunderstorms chances mainly in north Texas. The spotter information statement for north and central Texas. Spotter activation is not expected at this time. The Dallas-Fort Worth climate summary for yesterday, June 18, 2026. Yesterday's high temperature was 96 degrees and the low 76 degrees. No precipitation fell yesterday, which leaves the monthly total at 7.40 inches. The total precipitation for the year still stands at 20.58 inches. There were no heating degree days yesterday, and there were 21 cooling degree days yesterday. The normal high temperature for today is 92 degrees, and the normal low is 73. The record high for today is 103, which occurred in 1980, and the record low is 56, which occurred in 1912. Sunrise today is at 6:20 a.m. and sunset is at 8:39 p.m. The ultraviolet index forecast for June 19th is 9, or very high. The current time is 7:13 a.m. Central Daylight Time. 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The following reports of weather temperature and wind were made at 7 a.m. DFW Airport, a thunderstorm, 72, dew point 70, relative humidity 94%, wind north at 23, gusting to 32, pressure 29.89 inches and rising. Dallas Love Field, a thunderstorm, 83, calm. Fort Worth Meacham, light rain, 74, north at 6. Arlington, cloudy, 82, variable at 5. McKinney, a thunderstorm, 72, northwest at 22, gusting to 37. Denton, a thunderstorm, 70, north at 14. Elsewhere around the region, Wichita Falls, light rain, 69, northwest at 9, gusting to 21. Abilene, cloudy, 75, north at 22, gusting to 29. Waco, haze, 80, southeast at 12. Tyler, fog, 80, south at 3. Once again at 7 a.m., DFW Airport, a thunderstorm, 72, north at 23, gusting to 32. Now let's check on your local forecast for the Dallas-Fort Worth Metroplex. Today, mostly cloudy with a chance of thunderstorms. Showers likely this morning, then a chance of showers this afternoon. Highs in the upper 80s. East winds 5 to 10 miles an hour. Chance of rain 70%. Tonight, mostly cloudy with a chance of thunderstorms. A chance of showers. Humid with lows in the mid-70s. East winds around 5 miles an hour. Chance of rain 30%. Saturday, mostly sunny with a chance of showers. A slight chance of thunderstorms in the morning, then a chance of thunderstorms in the afternoon. Humid with highs in the lower 90s. South winds 5 to 10 miles an hour. Chance of rain 40%. Saturday night, mostly clear in the evening, then becoming partly cloudy. Humid with lows in the mid-70s. South winds 5 to 10 miles an hour. And now the extended forecast. Sunday, mostly sunny. Humid with highs in the mid-90s. South winds 10 to 15 miles an hour, increasing to 15 to 20 miles an hour in the afternoon. Heat index values up to 111 in the afternoon. Sunday night, clear in the evening, then partly cloudy with a 20% chance of showers and thunderstorms after midnight. Lows in the upper 70s. Monday, mostly sunny. A 20% chance of showers and thunderstorms in the afternoon. Highs in the mid-90s. Heat index values up to 110 in the afternoon. Monday night, mostly clear in the evening, then becoming partly cloudy. A 50% chance of showers and thunderstorms. Lows in the upper 70s. Tuesday, partly sunny. A chance of showers and thunderstorms in the morning, then a slight chance of showers and thunderstorms in the afternoon. Highs in the lower 90s. Chance of rain 30%. Heat index values up to 105.
Tuesday night, partly cloudy with a 50% chance of showers and thunderstorms. Lows in the mid-70s. Wednesday, partly sunny. A chance of showers and thunderstorms in the morning, then a slight chance of showers and thunderstorms in the afternoon. Highs in the lower 90s. Chance of rain 40%. Wednesday night, partly cloudy with a chance of showers. A chance of thunderstorms in the evening, then a slight chance of thunderstorms after midnight. Lows in the mid-70s. Chance of rain 30%. Thursday, mostly sunny. Highs in the mid-90s. The forecast key messages for North and Central Texas. A cold front moving southeast across North and Central Texas today will bring scattered to numerous showers and storms this morning into the early afternoon. Some storms may be strong to marginally severe with strong winds and heavy rain. Hot temperatures and high humidity will once again bring heat index values as high as 110 to parts of Central Texas today, where another heat advisory is in effect. Clouds and rain will bring a brief reprieve to the heat and humidity across North Texas. Hot and humid weather will continue across North and Central Texas through next week with occasional thunderstorms chances mainly in North Texas. The spotter information statement for North and Central Texas. Spotter activation is not expected at this time. The Dallas-Fort Worth climate summary for yesterday, June 18, 2026. Yesterday's high temperature was 96 degrees and the low 76 degrees. No precipitation fell yesterday, which leaves the monthly total at 7.40 inches. The total precipitation for the year still stands at 20.58 inches. There were no heating degree days yesterday and there were 21 cooling degree days yesterday. The normal high temperature for today is 92 degrees and the normal low is 73. The record high for today is 103, which occurred in 1980, and the record low is 56, which occurred in 1912. Sunrise today is at 6:20 a.m. and sunset is at 8:39 p.m. The ultraviolet index forecast for June 19th is 9, or very high. The current time is 7:19 a.m. Central Daylight Time. 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The following reports of weather temperature and wind were made at 7 a.m. DFW Airport, a thunderstorm, 72, dew point 70, relative humidity 94%, wind north at 23, gusting to 32, pressure 29.89 inches and rising. Dallas Love Field, a thunderstorm, 83, calm. Fort Worth Meacham, light rain, 74, north at 6. Arlington, cloudy, 82, variable at 5. McKinney, a thunderstorm, 72, northwest at 22, gusting to 37. Denton, a thunderstorm, 70, north at 14. Elsewhere around the region, Wichita Falls, light rain, 69, northwest at 9, gusting to 21. Abilene, cloudy, 75, north at 22, gusting to 29. Waco, haze, 80, southeast at 12. Tyler, fog, 80, south at 3. Once again at 7 a.m., DFW Airport, a thunderstorm, 72, north at 23, gusting to 32. Now let's check on your local forecast for the Dallas-Fort Worth Metroplex. Today, mostly cloudy with a chance of thunderstorms. Showers likely this morning, then a chance of showers this afternoon. Highs in the upper 80s. East winds 5 to 10 miles an hour. Chance of rain 70%. Tonight, mostly cloudy with a chance of thunderstorms. A chance of showers. Humid with lows in the mid-70s. East winds around 5 miles an hour. Chance of rain 30%. Saturday, mostly sunny with a chance of showers. A slight chance of thunderstorms in the morning, then a chance of thunderstorms in the afternoon. Humid with highs in the lower 90s. South winds 5 to 10 miles an hour. Chance of rain 40%. Saturday night, mostly clear in the evening, then becoming partly cloudy. Humid with lows in the mid-70s.
south winds 5 to 10 miles an hour.

And now the extended forecast. Sunday, mostly sunny. Humid with highs in the mid-90s. South winds 10 to 15 miles an hour, increasing to 15 to 20 miles an hour in the afternoon. Heat index values up to 111 in the afternoon. Sunday night, clear in the evening, then partly cloudy with a 20% chance of showers and thunderstorms after midnight. Lows in the upper 70s. Monday, mostly sunny. A 20% chance of showers and thunderstorms in the afternoon. Highs in the mid-90s. Heat index values up to 110 in the afternoon. Monday night, mostly clear in the evening, then becoming partly cloudy. A 50% chance of showers and thunderstorms. Lows in the upper 70s. Tuesday, partly sunny. A chance of showers and thunderstorms in the morning, then a slight chance of showers and thunderstorms in the afternoon. Highs in the lower 90s. Chance of rain 30%. Heat index values up to 105. Tuesday night, partly cloudy with a 30% chance of showers and thunderstorms. Lows in the mid-70s. Wednesday, partly sunny. A chance of showers and thunderstorms in the morning, then a slight chance of showers and thunderstorms in the afternoon. Highs in the lower 90s. Chance of rain 40%. Wednesday night, partly cloudy with a chance of showers. A chance of thunderstorms in the evening, then a slight chance of thunderstorms after midnight. Lows in the mid-70s. Chance of rain 30%. Thursday, mostly sunny. Highs in the mid-90s. The forecast key messages for North and Central Texas. A cold front moving southeast across North and Central Texas today will bring scattered to numerous showers and storms this morning into the early afternoon. Some storms may be strong to marginally severe with strong winds and heavy rain. Hot temperatures and high humidity will once again bring heat index values as high as 110 to parts of Central Texas today, where another heat advisory is in effect. Clouds and rain will bring a brief reprieve to the heat and humidity across North Texas. Hot and humid weather will continue across North and Central Texas through next week with occasional thunderstorms chances mainly in North Texas. The spotter information statement for North and Central Texas. Spotter activation is not expected at this time. The Dallas-Fort Worth climate summary for yesterday, June 18, 2026. Yesterday's high temperature was 96 degrees and the low 76 degrees. No precipitation fell yesterday, which leaves the monthly total at 7.40 inches. The total precipitation for the year still stands at 20.58 inches. There were no heating degree days yesterday and there were 21 cooling degree days yesterday. The normal high temperature for today is 92 degrees and the normal low is 73. The record high for today is 103, which occurred in 1980, and the record low is 56, which occurred in 1912. Sunrise today is at 6:20 a.m. and sunset is at 8:39 p.m. The ultraviolet index forecast for June 19th is 9, or very high. The current time is 7:25 a.m. Central Daylight Time. 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The following reports of weather temperature and wind were made at 7 a.m. DFW Airport, a thunderstorm, 72, dew point 70, relative humidity 94%, wind north at 23, gusting to 32, pressure 29.89 inches and rising. Dallas Love Field, a thunderstorm, 83, calm. Fort Worth Meacham, light rain, 74, north at 6. Arlington, cloudy, 82, variable at 5. McKinney, a thunderstorm, 72, northwest at 22, gusting to 37. Denton, a thunderstorm, 70, north at 14. Elsewhere around the region, Wichita Falls, light rain, 69, northwest at 9, gusting to 21. Abilene, cloudy, 75, north at 22, gusting to 29. Waco, haze, 80, southeast at 12. Tyler, fog, 80, south at 3,

once again at 7 a.m. DFW Airport. A thunderstorm, 72, north at 23, gusting to 32. Now let's check on your local forecast for the Dallas-Fort Worth Metroplex. Today, mostly cloudy with a chance of thunderstorms. Showers likely this morning, then a chance of showers this afternoon. Highs in the upper 80s. East winds 5 to 10 miles an hour. Chance of rain 70%. Tonight, mostly cloudy with a chance of thunderstorms. A chance of showers. Humid with lows in the mid-70s. East winds around 5 miles an hour. Chance of rain 30%. Saturday, mostly sunny with a chance of showers. A slight chance of thunderstorms in the morning, then a chance of thunderstorms in the afternoon. Humid with highs in the lower 90s. South winds 5 to 10 miles an hour. Chance of rain 40%. Saturday night, mostly clear in the evening, then becoming partly cloudy. Humid with lows in the mid-70s. South winds 5 to 10 miles an hour. And now the extended forecast. Sunday, mostly sunny. Humid with highs in the mid-90s. South winds 10 to 15 miles an hour, increasing to 15 to 20 miles an hour in the afternoon. Heat index values up to 111 in the afternoon. Sunday night, clear in the evening, then partly cloudy with a 20% chance of showers and thunderstorms after midnight. Lows in the upper 70s. Monday, mostly sunny. A 20% chance of showers and thunderstorms in the afternoon. Highs in the mid-90s. Heat index values up to 110 in the afternoon. Monday night, mostly clear in the evening, then becoming partly cloudy. A 50% chance of showers and thunderstorms. Lows in the upper 70s. Tuesday, partly sunny. A chance of showers and thunderstorms in the morning, then a slight chance of showers and thunderstorms in the afternoon. Highs in the lower 90s. Chance of rain 30%. Heat index values up to 105. Tuesday night, partly cloudy with a 30% chance of showers and thunderstorms. Lows in the mid-70s. Wednesday, partly sunny. A chance of showers and thunderstorms in the morning, then a slight chance of showers and thunderstorms in the afternoon. Highs in the lower 90s. Chance of rain 40%. Wednesday night, partly cloudy with a chance of showers. A chance of thunderstorms in the evening, then a slight chance of thunderstorms after midnight. Lows in the mid-70s. Chance of rain 30%. Thursday, mostly sunny. Highs in the mid-90s. Strong thunderstorms will impact portions of Hunt, Collin, Grayson, and Fannin counties through 8 a.m. At 6:54 a.m., Doppler radar was tracking strong thunderstorms along a line extending from Sherman to Plano. Movement was east at 30 miles an hour. Hazard, wind gusts up to 50 miles an hour and a half inch hail. Source, radar indicated. Impact, gusty winds could knock down tree limbs and blow around unsecured objects. Minor damage to outdoor objects is possible. Strong thunderstorms will be near Wainwright, Savoy, and Valley Lake around 7:10 a.m., Farmersville and Trenton around 7:15 a.m., Hector around 7:20 a.m., Bonham and Randolph around 7:25 a.m., Roy City, Leonard, Ravenna, and Merritt around 7:30 a.m., Lake Bonham around 7:35 a.m. Other locations impacted by these storms include Westminster, Naylandville, Ida, Locust, Nobility, Easterly, White Mound, Floyd, Gober, and New Hope. Torrential rainfall is also occurring with these storms and may lead to localized flooding. Do not drive your vehicle through flooded roadways. Frequent cloud-to-ground lightning is occurring with these storms. Lightning can strike 10 miles away from a thunderstorm. Seek a safe shelter inside a building or vehicle. Max hail size, 0.50 in max wind gust, 50 miles an hour. The forecast key messages for North and Central Texas. A cold front moving southeast across North and Central Texas today will bring scattered to numerous showers and storms this morning into the early afternoon. Some storms may be strong to marginally severe with strong winds and heavy rain. Hot temperatures and high humidity will once again bring heat index values.

temperatures as high as 110 to parts of central Texas today, where another heat advisory is in effect. Clouds and rain will bring a brief reprieve to the heat and humidity across north Texas. Hot and humid weather will continue across north and central Texas through next week, with occasional thunderstorms chances mainly in north Texas. The spotter information statement for north and central Texas. Spotter activation is not expected at this time. The Dallas-Fort Worth climate summary for yesterday, June 18, 2026. Yesterday's high temperature was 96 degrees and the low 76 degrees. No precipitation fell yesterday, which leaves the monthly total at 7.40 inches. The total precipitation for the year still stands at 20.58 inches. There were no heating degree days yesterday, and there were 21 cooling degree days yesterday. The normal high temperature for the total precipitation for the year still stands at 20.58 inches. There were no heating degree days yesterday, and there were 21 cooling degree days yesterday. The normal high temperature for today is 92 degrees, and the normal low is 73. The record high for today is 103, which occurred in 1980, and the record low is 56, which occurred in 1912. Sunrise today is at 6:20 a.m. and sunset is at 8:39 p.m. The ultraviolet index forecast for June 19th is 9, or very high. The current time is 7:33 a.m. Central Daylight Time. 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The following reports of weather temperature and wind were made at 7 a.m. DFW Airport, a thunderstorm, 72, dew point 70, relative humidity 94%, wind north at 23, gusting to 32, pressure 29.89 inches and rising. Dallas Love Field, a thunderstorm, 83, calm. Fort Worth Meacham, light rain, 74, north at 6. Arlington, cloudy, 82, variable at 5. McKinney, a thunderstorm, 72, northwest at 22, gusting to 37. Denton, a thunderstorm, 70, north at 14. Elsewhere around the region, Wichita Falls, light rain, 69, northwest at 9, gusting to 21. Abilene, cloudy, 75, north at 22, gusting to 29. Waco, haze, 80, southeast at 12. Tyler, fog, 80, south at 3. Once again at 7 a.m., DFW Airport, a thunderstorm, 72, north at 23, gusting to 32. Now let's check on your local forecast for the Dallas-Fort Worth Metroplex. Today, mostly cloudy with a chance of thunderstorms. Showers likely this morning, then a chance of showers this afternoon. Highs in the upper 80s. East winds 5 to 10 miles an hour. Chance of rain 70%. Tonight, mostly cloudy with a chance of thunderstorms. A chance of showers. Humid with lows in the mid-70s. East winds around 5 miles an hour. Chance of rain 30%. Saturday, mostly sunny with a chance of showers. A slight chance of thunderstorms in the morning, then a chance of thunderstorms in the afternoon. Humid with highs in the lower 90s. South winds 5 to 10 miles an hour. Chance of rain 40%. Saturday night, mostly clear in the evening, then becoming partly cloudy. Humid with lows in the mid-70s. South winds 5 to 10 miles an hour. And now the extended forecast. Sunday, mostly sunny. Humid with highs in the mid-90s. South winds 10 to 15 miles an hour, increasing to 15 to 20 miles an hour in the afternoon. Heat index values up to 111 in the afternoon. Sunday night, clear in the evening, then partly cloudy with a 20% chance of showers and thunderstorms after midnight. Lows in the upper 70s. Monday, mostly sunny. A 20% chance of showers and thunderstorms in the afternoon. Highs in the mid-90s. Heat index values up to 110 in the afternoon. Monday night, mostly clear in the evening, then becoming partly cloudy. A 50% chance of showers and

storms. Lows in the upper 70s. Tuesday, partly sunny. A chance of showers and thunderstorms in the morning, then a slight chance of showers and thunderstorms in the afternoon. Highs in the lower 90s. Chance of rain 30%. Heat index values up to 105. Tuesday night, partly cloudy with a 30% chance of showers and thunderstorms. Lows in the mid-70s. Wednesday, partly sunny. A chance of showers and thunderstorms in the morning, then a slight chance of showers and thunderstorms in the afternoon. Highs in the lower 90s. Chance of rain 40%. Wednesday night, partly cloudy with a chance of showers. A chance of thunderstorms in the evening, then a slight chance of thunderstorms after midnight. Lows in the mid-70s. Chance of rain 30%. Thursday, mostly sunny. Highs in the mid-90s. The forecast key messages for North and Central Texas. A cold front moving southeast across North and Central Texas today will bring scattered to numerous showers and storms this morning into the early afternoon. Some storms may be strong to marginally severe with strong winds and heavy rain. Hot temperatures and high humidity will once again bring heat index values as high as 110 to parts of Central Texas today, where another heat advisory is in effect. Clouds and rain will bring a brief reprieve to the heat and humidity across North Texas. Hot and humid weather will continue across North and Central Texas through next week, with occasional thunderstorms chances mainly in North Texas. The spotter information statement for North and Central Texas. Spotter activation is not expected at this time. The Dallas-Fort Worth climate summary for yesterday, June 18, 2026. Yesterday's high temperature was 96 degrees and the low 76 degrees. No precipitation fell yesterday, which leaves the monthly total at 7.40 inches. The total precipitation for the year still stands at 20.58 inches. There were no heating degree days yesterday and there were 21 cooling degree days yesterday. The normal high temperature for today is 92 degrees and the normal low is 73. The record high for today is 103, which occurred in 1980, and the record low is 56, which occurred in 1912. Sunrise today is at 6:20 a.m. and sunset is at 8:39 p.m. The ultraviolet index forecast for June 19th is 9, or very high. The current time is 7:39 a.m. Central Daylight Time. 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The following reports of weather temperature and wind were made at 7 a.m. DFW Airport, a thunderstorm, 72, dew point 70, relative humidity 94%, wind north at 23, gusting to 32, pressure 29.89 inches and rising. Dallas Love Field, a thunderstorm, 83, calm. Fort Worth Meacham, light rain, 74, north at 6. Arlington, cloudy, 82, variable at 5. McKinney, a thunderstorm, 72, northwest at 22, gusting to 37. Denton, a thunderstorm, 70, north at 14. Elsewhere around the region, Wichita Falls, light rain, 69, northwest at 9, gusting to 21. Abilene, cloudy, 75, north at 22, gusting to 29. Waco, haze, 80, southeast at 12. Tyler, fog, 80, south at 3. Once again at 7 a.m., DFW Airport, a thunderstorm, 72, north at 23, gusting to 32. Now let's check on your local forecast for the Dallas-Fort Worth Metroplex. Today, mostly cloudy with a chance of thunderstorms. Showers likely this morning, then a chance of showers this afternoon. Highs in the upper 80s. East winds 5 to 10 miles an hour. Chance of rain 70%. Tonight, mostly cloudy with a chance of thunderstorms. A chance of showers. Humid with lows in the mid-70s. East winds around 5 miles an hour. Chance of rain 30%. Saturday, mostly sunny with a chance of showers. A slight chance of

Thunderstorms in the morning, then a chance of thunderstorms in the afternoon. Humid with highs in the lower 90s. South winds 5 to 10 miles an hour. Chance of rain 40%. Saturday night, mostly clear in the evening, then becoming partly cloudy. Humid with lows in the mid-70s. South winds 5 to 10 miles an hour. And now the extended forecast. Sunday, mostly sunny. Humid with highs in the mid-90s. South winds 10 to 15 miles an hour, increasing to 15 to 20 miles an hour in the afternoon. Heat index values up to 111 in the afternoon. Sunday night, clear in the evening, then partly cloudy with a 20% chance of showers and thunderstorms after midnight. Lows in the upper 70s. Monday, mostly sunny. A 20% chance of showers and thunderstorms in the afternoon. Highs in the mid-90s. Heat index values up to 110 in the afternoon. Monday night, mostly clear in the evening, then becoming partly cloudy. A 50% chance of showers and thunderstorms. Lows in the upper 70s. Tuesday, partly sunny. A chance of showers and thunderstorms in the morning, then a slight chance of showers and thunderstorms in the afternoon. Highs in the lower 90s. Chance of rain 30%. Heat index values up to 105. Tuesday night, partly cloudy with a 30% chance of showers and thunderstorms. Lows in the mid-70s. Wednesday, partly sunny. A chance of showers and thunderstorms in the morning, then a slight chance of showers and thunderstorms in the afternoon. Highs in the lower 90s. Chance of rain 40%. Wednesday night, partly cloudy with a chance of showers. A chance of thunderstorms in the evening, then a slight chance of thunderstorms after midnight. Lows in the mid-70s. Chance of rain 30%. Thursday, mostly sunny. Highs in the mid-90s. The forecast key messages for North and Central Texas. A cold front moving southeast across North and Central Texas today will bring scattered to numerous showers and storms this morning into the early afternoon. Some storms may be strong to marginally severe with strong winds and heavy rain. Hot temperatures and high humidity will once again bring heat index values as high as 110 to parts of Central Texas today, where another heat advisory is in effect. Clouds and rain will bring a brief reprieve to the heat and humidity across North Texas. Hot and humid weather will continue across North and...

The National Weather Service in Fort Worth has issued a flash flood warning for southwestern Collin County in north central Texas, Dallas County in north central Texas, southeastern Denton County in north central Texas until 10:45 a.m. Central Daylight Time. At 7:44 a.m. Central Daylight Time, Doppler radar indicated thunderstorms producing heavy rain across the warned area. Between 1 and 3 inches of rain have fallen. The expected rainfall rate is 2 inches in 1 hour. Additional rainfall amounts of 2 to 3 inches are possible in the warned area. Flash flooding is ongoing or expected to begin shortly. Hazard: flash flooding caused by thunderstorms. Source: radar indicated. Impact: flash flooding of small creeks and streams, urban areas, highways, streets and underpasses, as well as other poor drainage and low-lying areas. Some locations that will experience flash flooding include Dallas, Plano, Garland, Irving, Grand Prairie, Mesquite, McKinney, Carrollton, Frisco, Richardson, Louisville, Allen, Rowlett, DeSoto and Wiley. Turn around, don't drown when encountering flooded roads. Most of flood deaths occur in vehicles. Be aware of your surroundings and do not drive on flooded roads. The current time is 7:46 a.m. Central Daylight Time. 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The National Weather Service in Fort Worth has issued a flash flood warning for southwestern Collin County in north-central Texas, Dallas County in north-central Texas, southeastern Denton County in north-central Texas until 10:45 a.m. Central Daylight Time. At 7:44 a.m. Central Daylight Time, Doppler radar indicated thunderstorms producing heavy rain across the warned area. Between 1 and 3 inches of rain have fallen. The expected rainfall rate is 2 inches in 1 hour. Additional rainfall amounts of 2 to 3 inches are possible in the warned area. Flash flooding is ongoing or expected to begin shortly. Hazard: flash flooding caused by thunderstorms. Source: radar indicated. Impact: flash flooding of small creeks and streams, urban areas, highways, streets and underpasses, as well as other poor drainage and low-lying areas. Some locations that will experience flash flooding include Dallas, Plano, Garland, Irving, Grand Prairie, Mesquite, McKinney, Carrollton, Frisco, Richardson, Louisville, Allen, Rowlett, DeSoto and Wiley. Turn around, don't drown when encountering flooded roads. Most of flood deaths occur in vehicles. Be aware of your surroundings and do not drive on flooded roads. Now let's check on your local forecast for the Dallas-Fort Worth Metroplex. Today, mostly cloudy with a chance of thunderstorms. Showers likely this morning, then a chance of showers this afternoon. Highs in the upper 80s. East winds 5 to 10 miles an hour. Chance of rain 70%. Tonight, mostly cloudy with a chance of thunderstorms. A chance of showers. Humid with lows in the mid-70s. East winds around 5 miles an hour. Chance of rain 30%. Saturday, mostly sunny with a chance of showers. A slight chance of thunderstorms in the morning, then a chance of thunderstorms in the afternoon. Humid with highs in the lower 90s. South winds 5 to 10 miles an hour. Chance of rain 40%. Saturday night, mostly clear in the evening, then becoming partly cloudy. Humid with lows in the mid-70s. South winds 5 to 10 miles an hour. The forecast key messages for north and central Texas. A cold front moving southeast across north and central Texas today will bring scattered to numerous showers and storms this morning into the early afternoon. Some storms may be strong to marginally severe with strong winds and heavy rain. Hot temperatures and high humidity will once again bring heat index values as high as 110 to parts of central Texas today, where another heat advisory is in effect. Clouds and rain will bring a brief reprieve to the heat and humidity across north Texas. Hot and humid weather will continue across north and central Texas through next week, with occasional thunderstorms chances mainly in north Texas.
the spotter information statement for North and Central Texas. Spotter activation is not expected at this time. The current time is 7:50 a.m. Central Daylight Time. 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The National Weather Service in Fort Worth has issued a flash flood warning for southwestern Collin County in north-central Texas, Dallas County in north-central Texas, southeastern Denton County in north-central Texas, until 10:45 a.m. Central Daylight Time. At 7:44 a.m. Central Daylight Time, Doppler radar indicated thunderstorms producing heavy rain across the warned area. Between 1 and 3 inches of rain have fallen. The expected rainfall rate is 2 inches in 1 hour. Additional rainfall amounts of 2 to 3 inches are possible in the warned area. Flash flooding is ongoing or expected to begin shortly. Hazard: flash flooding caused by thunderstorms. Source: radar indicated. Impact: flash flooding of small creeks and streams, urban areas, highways, streets and underpasses, as well as other poor drainage and low-lying areas. Some locations that will experience flash flooding include Dallas, Plano, Garland, Irving, Grand Prairie, Mesquite, McKinney, Carrollton, Frisco, Richardson, Louisville, Allen, Rowlett, DeSoto, and Wiley. Turn around, don't drown when encountering flooded roads. Most flood deaths occur in vehicles. Be aware of your surroundings and do not drive on flooded roads.

Now let's check on your local forecast for the Dallas-Fort Worth Metroplex. Today, mostly cloudy with a chance of thunderstorms. Showers likely this morning, then a chance of showers this afternoon. Highs in the upper 80s. East winds 5 to 10 miles an hour. Chance of rain 70%. Tonight, mostly cloudy with a chance of thunderstorms. A chance of showers. Humid with lows in the mid-70s. East winds around 5 miles an hour. Chance of rain 30%. Saturday, mostly sunny with a chance of showers. A slight chance of thunderstorms in the morning, then a chance of thunderstorms in the afternoon. Humid with highs in the lower 90s. South winds 5 to 10 miles an hour. Chance of rain 40%. Saturday night, mostly clear in the evening, then becoming partly cloudy. Humid with lows in the mid-70s. South winds 5 to 10 miles an hour. The forecast key messages for North and Central Texas. A cold front moving southeast across North and Central Texas today will bring scattered to numerous showers and storms this morning into the early afternoon. Some storms may be strong to marginally severe with strong winds and heavy rain. Hot temperatures and high humidity will once again bring heat index values as high as 110 to parts of Central Texas today, where another heat advisory is in effect. Clouds and rain will bring a brief reprieve to the heat and humidity across North Texas. Hot and humid weather will continue across North and Central Texas through next week, with occasional thunderstorms chances mainly in North Texas. The spotter information statement for North and Central Texas. Spotter activation is not expected at this time. The current time is 7:54 a.m. Central Daylight Time. 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The National Weather Service in Fort Worth has issued a flash flood warning for southwestern Collin County in north-central Texas, Dallas County in north-central Texas, southeastern Denton County in north-central Texas, until 10:45 a.m. Central Daylight Time. At 7:44 a.m. Central Daylight Time, Doppler radar indicated thunderstorms producing heavy rain across the warned area. Between 1 and 3 inches of rain have fallen. The expected rainfall rate is 2 inches in 1 hour. Additional rainfall amounts of 2 to 3 inches are possible in the warned area. Flash flooding is ongoing or expected to begin shortly. Hazard: flash flooding caused by thunderstorms. Source: radar indicated. Impact: flash flooding of small creeks and streams, urban areas, highways, streets, and underpasses, as well as other poor drainage and low-lying areas. Some locations that will experience flash flooding include Dallas, Plano, Garland, Irving, Grand Prairie, Mesquite, McKinney, Carrollton, Frisco, Richardson, Louisville, Allen, Rowlett, DeSoto, and Wiley. Turn around, don't drown when encountering flooded roads. Most flood deaths occur in vehicles. Be aware of your surroundings and do not drive on flooded roads. Now let's check on your local forecast for the Dallas-Fort Worth Metroplex. Today, mostly cloudy with a chance of thunderstorms. Showers likely this morning, then a chance of showers this afternoon. Highs in the upper 80s. East winds 5 to 10 miles an hour. Chance of rain 70%. Tonight, mostly cloudy with a chance of thunderstorms. A chance of showers. Humid with lows in the mid-70s. East winds around 5 miles an hour. Chance of rain 30%. Saturday, mostly sunny with a chance of showers. A slight chance of thunderstorms in the morning, then a chance of thunderstorms in the afternoon. Humid with highs in the lower 90s. South winds 5 to 10 miles an hour. Chance of rain 40%. Saturday night, mostly clear in the evening, then becoming partly cloudy. Humid with lows in the mid-70s. South winds 5 to 10 miles an hour. The forecast key messages for North and Central Texas. A cold front moving southeast across North and Central Texas today will bring scattered to numerous showers and storms this morning into the early afternoon. Some storms may be strong to marginally severe with strong winds and heavy

Texas, Dallas County in North Central Texas, Southeastern Denton County in North Central Texas, until 10:45 a.m. Central Daylight Time. At 7:44 a.m. Central Daylight Time, Doppler radar indicated thunderstorms producing heavy rain across the warned area. Between 1 and 3 inches of rain have fallen. The expected rainfall rate is 2 inches in 1 hour. Additional rainfall amounts of 2 to 3 inches are possible in the warned area. Flash flooding is ongoing or expected to begin shortly. Hazard: flash flooding caused by thunderstorms. Source: radar indicated. Impact: flash flooding of small creeks and streams, urban areas, highways, streets and underpasses, as well as other poor drainage and low-lying areas. Some locations that will experience flash flooding include Dallas, Plano, Garland, Irving, Grand Prairie, Mesquite, McKinney, Carrollton, Frisco, Richardson, Louisville, Allen, Rowlett, DeSoto and Wiley. Turn around, don't drown when encountering flooded roads. Most flood deaths occur in vehicles. Be aware of your surroundings and do not drive on flooded roads. Strong thunderstorms will impact portions of Hunt, Collin, Grayson, and Fannin counties through 8 a.m. At 6:54 a.m., Doppler radar was tracking strong thunderstorms along a line extending from Sherman to Plano. Movement was east at 30 miles an hour. Hazard: wind gusts up to 50 miles an hour and a half inch hail. Source: radar indicated. Impact: gusty winds could knock down tree limbs and blow around unsecured objects. Minor damage to outdoor objects is possible. Strong thunderstorms will be near Wainwright, Savoy, and Valley Lake around 7:10 a.m., Farmersville and Trenton around 7:15 a.m., Hector around 7:20 a.m., Bonham and Randolph around 7:25 a.m., Roy City, Leonard, Ravenna, and Merritt around 7:30 a.m., Lake Bonham around 7:35 a.m. Other locations impacted by these storms include Westminster, Naylandville, Ida, Locust, Nobility, Easterly, White Mound, Floyd, Gober, and New Hope. Torrential rainfall is also occurring with these storms and may lead to localized flooding. Do not drive your vehicle through flooded roadways. Frequent cloud-to-ground lightning is occurring with these storms. Lightning can strike 10 miles away from a thunderstorm. Seek a safe shelter inside a building or vehicle. Max hail size, 0.50 in max wind gust, 50 miles an hour. Now let's check on your local forecast for the Dallas-Fort Worth Metroplex. Today, mostly cloudy with a chance of thunderstorms. Showers likely this morning, then a chance of showers this afternoon. Highs in the upper 80s. East winds 5 to 10 miles an hour. Chance of rain 70%. Tonight, mostly cloudy with a chance of thunderstorms. A chance of showers. Humid with lows in the mid-70s. East winds around 5 miles an hour. Chance of rain 30%. Saturday, mostly sunny with a chance of showers. A slight chance of thunderstorms in the morning, then a chance of thunderstorms in the afternoon. Humid with highs in the lower 90s. South winds 5 to 10 miles an hour. Chance of rain 40%. Saturday night, mostly clear in the evening, then becoming partly cloudy. Humid with lows in the mid-70s. South winds 5 to 10 miles an hour. The forecast key messages for North and Central Texas. A cold front moving southeast across North and Central Texas today will bring scattered to numerous showers and storms this morning into the early afternoon. Some storms may be strong to marginally severe with strong winds and heavy rain. Hot temperatures and high humidity will once again. Flash flood warning remains in effect until 10:45 a.m. Central Daylight Time this morning for southwestern Collin, Dallas, and southeastern Denton counties. At 8:02 a.m. Central Daylight Time, Doppler radar and automated rain gauges indicated heavy rain across the warned area. Between 2 and 3 inches of rain have fallen. The expected rainfall rate is 2 inches in 1 hour. Additional rainfall amounts of 2 to 4 inches are possible in the warned area. Flash flooding is ongoing or expected to begin shortly. Hazard: life-threatening flash flooding. Thunderstorms producing flash flooding. Source: radar and automated gauges.

impact, life-threatening flash flooding of creeks and streams, urban areas, highways, streets, and underpasses. Some locations that will experience flash flooding include Dallas, Plano, Garland, Irving, Grand Prairie, Mesquite, McKinney, Carrollton, Frisco, Richardson, Louisville, Allen, Rowlett, DeSoto, and Wiley. Turn around, don't drown when encountering flooded roads. Most flood deaths occur in vehicles. Be aware of your surroundings and do not drive on flooded roads. The forecast key messages for North and Central Texas. A cold front moving southeast across North and Central Texas today will bring scattered to numerous showers and storms this morning into the early afternoon. Some storms may be strong to marginally severe with strong winds and heavy rain. Hot temperatures and high humidity will once again bring heat index values as high as 110 to parts of Central Texas today, where another heat advisory is in effect. Clouds and rain will bring a brief reprieve to the heat and humidity across North Texas. Hot and humid weather will continue across North and Central Texas through next week with occasional thunderstorms chances mainly in North Texas. The spotter information statement for North and Central Texas. Spotter activation is not expected at this time. Strong thunderstorms will impact portions of Hunt, Hopkins, North Central Rains, Delta, Lamar, and Fannin counties through 8:45 a.m. At 7:51 a.m., Doppler radar was tracking strong thunderstorms along a line extending from Dodge City to Greenville. Movement was east at 30 miles an hour. Hazard, wind gusts of 40 to 50 miles an hour. Source, radar indicated. Impact, gusty winds could knock down tree limbs and blow around unsecured objects. Strong thunderstorms will be near Cumbie around 8:10 a.m., Cooper Lake and Klondike around 8:15 a.m., Roxton, Big Creek Lake, and Brashy around 8:20 a.m., Cooper and Cooper Lake State Park around 8:25 a.m., Sulphur Springs and Lake Sulphur Springs around 8:30 a.m. Other locations impacted by these storms include Charleston, Naylandville, Lake Creek, New Birthright, Ridgeway, Patio, Direct, Mid-City, Forest Hill, and Taylortown. Torrential rainfall is also occurring with these storms and may lead to localized flooding. Do not drive your vehicle through flooded roadways. Frequent cloud-to-ground lightning is occurring with these storms. Lightning can strike 10 miles away from a thunderstorm. Seek a safe shelter inside a building or vehicle. Max hail size, 0.00 in max wind gust, 50 miles an hour. The current time is 8:06 a.m. Central Daylight Time. 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Flash flood warning remains in effect until 10:45 a.m. Central Daylight Time this morning for southwestern Collin, Dallas, and southeastern Denton counties. At 8:02 a.m. Central Daylight Time, Doppler radar and automated rain gauges indicated heavy rain across the warned area. Between 2 and 3 inches of rain have fallen. The expected rainfall rate is 2 inches in 1 hour. Additional rainfall amounts of 2 to 4 inches are possible in the warned area. Flash flooding is ongoing or expected to begin shortly. Hazard, life-threatening flash flooding. Thunderstorms producing flash flooding. Source, radar and automated gauges. Impact, life-threatening flash flooding of creeks and streams, urban areas, highways, streets, and underpasses. Some locations that will experience flash flooding include Dallas, Plano, Garland, Irving, Grand Prairie, Mesquite, McKinney, Carrollton, Frisco, Richardson, Louisville, Allen, Rowlett, DeSoto, and Wiley. Turn around, don't drown when encountering flooded roads. Most flood deaths occur in vehicles. Be aware of your surroundings and do not drive on flooded roads. Now let's check on your local forecast for the Dallas-Fort Worth Metroplex. Today, mostly cloudy with a chance of thunderstorms. Showers likely this morning, then a chance of showers this afternoon. Highs in the upper 80s. East winds 5 to 10 miles an hour. Chance of rain 70%. Tonight, mostly cloudy with a chance of thunderstorms. A chance of showers.

humid with lows in the mid-70s. East winds around 5 miles an hour. Chance of rain 30%. Saturday, mostly sunny with a chance of showers. A slight chance of thunderstorms in the morning, then a chance of thunderstorms in the afternoon. Humid with highs in the lower 90s. South winds 5 to 10 miles an hour. Chance of rain 40%. Saturday night, mostly clear in the evening, then becoming partly cloudy. Humid with lows in the mid-70s. South winds 5 to 10 miles an hour. The forecast key messages for North and Central Texas. A cold front moving southeast across North and Central Texas today will bring scattered to numerous showers and storms this morning into the early afternoon. Some storms may be strong to marginally severe with strong winds and heavy rain. Hot temperatures and high humidity will once again bring heat index values as high as 110 to parts of Central Texas today, where another heat advisory is in effect. Clouds and rain will bring a brief reprieve to the heat and humidity across North Texas. Hot and humid weather will continue across North and Central Texas through next week with occasional thunderstorms chances mainly in North Texas. The spotter information statement for North and Central Texas. Spotter activation is not expected at this time. The current time is 8:09 a.m. Central Daylight Time. 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Flash flood warning remains in effect until 10:45 a.m. Central Daylight Time this morning for southwestern Collin, Dallas, and southeastern Denton counties. At 8:02 a.m. Central Daylight Time, Doppler radar and automated rain gauges indicated heavy rain across the warned area. Between 2 and 3 inches of rain have fallen. The expected rainfall rate is 2 inches in 1 hour. Additional rainfall amounts of 2 to 4 inches are possible in the warned area. Flash flooding is ongoing or expected to begin shortly. Hazard, life-threatening flash flooding. Thunderstorms producing flash flooding. Source, radar and automated gauges. Impact, life-threatening flash flooding of creeks and streams, urban areas, highways, streets, and underpasses. Some locations that will experience flash flooding include Dallas, Plano, Garland, Irving, Grand Prairie, Mesquite, McKinney, Carrollton, Frisco, Richardson, Louisville, Allen, Rowlett, DeSoto, and Wiley. Turn around, don't drown when encountering flooded roads. Most flood deaths occur in vehicles. Be aware of your surroundings and do not drive on flooded roads. Now let's check on your local forecast for the Dallas-Fort Worth Metroplex. Today, mostly cloudy with a chance of thunderstorms. Showers likely this morning, then a chance of showers this afternoon. Highs in the upper 80s. East winds 5 to 10 miles an hour. Chance of rain 70%. Tonight, mostly cloudy with a chance of thunderstorms. A chance of showers. Humid with lows in the mid-70s. East winds around 5 miles an hour. Chance of rain 30%. Saturday, mostly sunny with a chance of showers. A slight chance of thunderstorms in the morning, then a chance of thunderstorms in the afternoon. Humid with highs in the lower 90s. South winds 5 to 10 miles an hour. Chance of rain 40%. Saturday night, mostly clear in the evening, then becoming partly cloudy. Humid with lows in the mid-70s. South winds 5 to 10 miles an hour. The forecast key messages for North and Central Texas. A cold front moving southeast across North and Central Texas today will bring scattered to numerous showers and storms this morning into the early afternoon. Some storms may be strong to marginally severe with strong winds and heavy rain. Hot temperatures and high humidity will once again bring heat index values as high as 110 to parts of Central Texas today, where another heat advisory is in effect. Clouds and rain will bring a brief reprieve to the heat and humidity across North Texas. Hot and humid weather will continue across North and Central Texas through next week with occasional thunderstorms chances mainly in North Texas. The spotter information statement for North and Central Texas. Spotter activation is not expected at this time. The current time is

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Flash flood warning remains in effect until 10:45 a.m. Central Daylight Time this morning for southwestern Collin, Dallas, and southeastern Denton counties. At 8:02 a.m. Central Daylight Time, Doppler radar and automated rain gauges indicated heavy rain across the warned area. Between 2 and 3 inches of rain have fallen. The expected rainfall rate is 2 inches in 1 hour. Additional rainfall amounts of 2 to 4 inches are possible in the warned area. Flash flooding is ongoing or expected to begin shortly. Hazard, life-threatening flash flooding. Thunderstorms producing flash flooding. Source, radar and automated gauges. Impact, life-threatening flash flooding of creeks and streams, urban areas, highways, streets, and underpasses. Some locations that will experience flash flooding include Dallas, Plano, Garland, Irving, Grand Prairie, Mesquite, McKinney, Carrollton, Frisco, Richardson, Louisville, Allen, Rowlett, DeSoto, and Wiley. Turn around, don't drown when encountering flooded roads. Most flood deaths occur in vehicles. Be aware of your surroundings and do not drive on flooded roads. Now let's check on your local forecast for the Dallas-Fort Worth Metroplex. Today, mostly cloudy with a chance of thunderstorms. Showers likely this morning, then a chance of showers this afternoon. Highs in the upper 80s. East winds 5 to 10 miles an hour. Chance of rain 70%. Tonight, mostly cloudy with a chance of thunderstorms. A chance of showers. Humid with lows in the mid-70s. East winds around 5 miles an hour. Chance of rain 30%. Saturday, mostly sunny with a chance of showers. A slight chance of thunderstorms in the morning, then a chance of thunderstorms in the afternoon. Humid with highs in the lower 90s. South winds 5 to 10 miles an hour. Chance of rain 40%. Saturday night, mostly clear in the evening, then becoming partly cloudy. Humid with lows in the mid-70s. South winds 5 to 10 miles an hour. The forecast key messages for North and Central Texas. A cold front moving southeast across North and Central Texas today will bring scattered to numerous showers and storms this morning into the early afternoon. Some storms may be strong to marginally severe with strong winds and heavy rain. Hot temperatures and high humidity will once again bring heat index values as high as 110 to parts of Central Texas today, where another heat advisory is in effect. Clouds and rain will bring a brief reprieve to the heat and humidity across North Texas. Hot and humid weather will continue across North and Central Texas through next week with occasional thunderstorms chances mainly in North Texas. The spotter information statement for North and Central Texas. Spotter activation is not expected at this time. The current time is 8:16 a.m. Central Daylight Time. 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Flash flood warning remains in effect until 10:45 a.m. Central Daylight Time this morning for southwestern Collin, Dallas, and southeastern Denton counties. At 8:02 a.m. Central Daylight Time, Doppler radar and automated rain gauges indicated heavy rain across the warned area. Between 2 and 3 inches of rain have fallen. The expected rainfall rate is 2 inches in 1 hour. Additional rainfall amounts of 2 to 4 inches are possible in the warned area. Flash flooding is ongoing or expected to begin shortly. Hazard, life-threatening flash flooding. Thunderstorms producing flash flooding. Source, radar and automated gauges. Impact, life-threatening flash flooding of creeks and streams, urban areas, highways, streets, and underpasses. Some locations that will experience flash flooding include Dallas, Plano, Garland, Irving, Grand Prairie, Mesquite, McKinney, Carrollton, Frisco, Richardson, Louisville, Allen, Rowlett, DeSoto, and Wiley. Turn around, don't drown when encountering flooded roads. Most flood deaths occur in vehicles.

Be aware of your surroundings and do not drive on flooded roads. Now let's check on your local forecast for the Dallas-Fort Worth Metroplex. Today, mostly cloudy with a chance of thunderstorms. Showers likely this morning, then a chance of showers this afternoon. Highs in the upper 80s. East winds 5 to 10 miles an hour. Chance of rain 70%. Tonight, mostly cloudy with a chance of thunderstorms. A chance of showers. Humid with lows in the mid-70s. East winds around 5 miles an hour. Chance of rain 30%. Saturday, mostly sunny with a chance of showers. A slight chance of thunderstorms in the morning, then a chance of thunderstorms in the afternoon. Humid with highs in the lower 90s. South winds 5 to 10 miles an hour. Chance of rain 40%. Saturday night, mostly clear in the evening, then becoming partly cloudy. Humid with lows in the mid-70s. South winds 5 to 10 miles an hour. The forecast key messages for North and Central Texas. A cold front moving southeast across North and Central Texas today will bring scattered to numerous showers and storms this morning into the early afternoon. Some storms may be strong to marginally severe with strong winds and heavy rain. Hot temperatures and high humidity will once again bring heat index values as high as 110 to parts of Central Texas today, where another heat advisory is in effect. Clouds and rain will bring a brief reprieve to the heat and humidity across North Texas. Hot and humid weather will continue across North and Central Texas through next week with occasional thunderstorms chances mainly in North Texas. The spotter information statement for North and Central Texas. Spotter activation is not expected at this time. The current time is 8:20 a.m. Central Daylight Time. 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Flash flood warning remains in effect until 10:45 a.m. Central Daylight Time this morning for southwestern Collin, Dallas, and southeastern Denton counties. At 8:02 a.m. Central Daylight Time, Doppler radar and automated rain gauges indicated heavy rain across the warned area. Between 2 and 3 inches of rain have fallen. The expected rainfall rate is 2 inches in 1 hour. Additional rainfall amounts of 2 to 4 inches are possible in the warned area. Flash flooding is ongoing or expected to begin shortly. Hazard, life-threatening flash flooding. Thunderstorms producing flash flooding. Source, radar and automated gauges. Impact, life-threatening flash flooding of creeks and streams, urban areas, highways, streets and underpasses. Some locations that will experience flash flooding include Dallas, Plano, Garland, Irving, Grand Prairie, Mesquite, McKinney, Carrollton, Frisco, Richardson, Louisville, Allen, Rowlett, DeSoto, and Wiley. Turn around, don't drown when encountering flooded roads. Most of flood deaths occur in vehicles. Be aware of your surroundings and do not drive on flooded roads. Now let's check on your local forecast for the Dallas-Fort Worth Metroplex. Today, showers with thunderstorms likely this morning, then a chance of showers and thunderstorms this afternoon. Locally heavy rainfall possible this morning. Highs in the upper 80s. East winds 5 to 10 miles an hour. Chance of rain 90%. Tonight, mostly cloudy with a chance of thunderstorms. A chance of showers. Humid with lows in the mid-70s. East winds around 5 miles an hour. Chance of rain 30%. Saturday, mostly sunny with a chance of showers. A slight chance of thunderstorms in the morning, then a chance of thunderstorms in the afternoon. Humid with highs in the lower 90s. South winds 5 to 10 miles an hour. Chance of rain 40%. Saturday night, mostly clear in the evening, then becoming partly cloudy. Humid with lows in the mid-70s. South winds 5 to 10 miles an hour. The forecast key messages for North and Central Texas. A cold front moving southeast across North and Central Texas today will bring scattered to numerous showers and storms this morning into the early afternoon. Some storms may be strong to marginally severe with strong winds and heavy rain.

hot temperatures and high humidity will once again bring heat index values as high as 110 to parts of central Texas today, where another heat advisory is in effect. Clouds and rain will bring a brief reprieve to the heat and humidity across North Texas. Hot and humid weather will continue across North and Central Texas through next week, with occasional thunderstorms chances mainly in North Texas. The spotter information statement for North and Central Texas. Spotter activation is not expected at this time. The current time is 8:23 a.m. Central Daylight Time. 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Flash flood warning remains in effect until 10:45 a.m. Central Daylight Time this morning for southwestern Collin, Dallas, and southeastern Denton counties. At 8:02 a.m. Central Daylight Time, Doppler radar and automated rain gauges indicated heavy rain across the warned area. Between 2 and 3 inches of rain have fallen. The expected rainfall rate is 2 inches in 1 hour. Additional rainfall amounts of 2 to 4 inches are possible in the warned area. Flash flooding is ongoing or expected to begin shortly. Hazard, life-threatening flash flooding. Thunderstorms producing flash flooding. Source, radar and automated gauges. Impact, life-threatening flash flooding of creeks and streams, urban areas, highways, streets, and underpasses. Some locations that will experience flash flooding include Dallas, Plano, Garland, Irving, Grand Prairie, Mesquite, McKinney, Carrollton, Frisco, Richardson, Louisville, Allen, Rowlett, DeSoto, and Wiley. Turn around, don't drown when encountering flooded roads. Most flood deaths occur in vehicles. Be aware of your surroundings and do not drive on flooded roads. Now let's check on your local forecast for the Dallas-Fort Worth Metroplex. Today, showers with thunderstorms likely this morning, then a chance of showers and thunderstorms this afternoon. Locally heavy rainfall possible this morning. Highs in the upper 80s. East winds 5 to 10 miles an hour. Chance of rain 90%. Tonight, mostly cloudy with a chance of thunderstorms. A chance of showers. Humid with lows in the mid-70s. East winds around 5 miles an hour. Chance of rain 30%. Saturday, mostly sunny with a chance of showers. A slight chance of thunderstorms in the morning, then a chance of thunderstorms in the afternoon. Humid with highs in the lower 90s. South winds 5 to 10 miles an hour. Chance of rain 40%. Saturday night, mostly clear in the evening, then becoming partly cloudy. Humid with lows in the mid-70s. South winds 5 to 10 miles an hour. The forecast key messages for North and Central Texas. A cold front moving southeast across North and Central Texas today will bring scattered to numerous showers and storms this morning into the early afternoon. Some storms may be strong to marginally severe with strong winds and heavy rain. Hot temperatures and high humidity will once again bring heat index values as high as 110 to parts of Central Texas today, where another heat advisory is in effect. Clouds and rain will bring a brief reprieve to the heat and humidity across North Texas. Hot and humid weather will continue across North and Central Texas through next week, with occasional thunderstorms chances mainly in North Texas. The spotter information statement for North and Central Texas. Spotter activation is not expected at this time. The current time is 8:27 a.m. Central Daylight Time. 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Flash flood warning remains in effect until 10:45 a.m. Central Daylight Time this morning for southwestern Collin, Dallas, and southeastern Denton counties. At 8:02 a.m. Central Daylight Time, Doppler radar and automated rain gauges indicated heavy rain across the warned area. Between 2 and 3 inches of rain have fallen. The expected rainfall rate is 2 inches in 1 hour. Additional rainfall amounts of 2 to 4 inches are possible in the warned area. Flash flooding is ongoing or expected to begin shortly. Hazard, life-threatening flash flooding.

thunderstorms producing flash flooding. Source, radar and automated gauges. Impact, life-threatening flash flooding of creeks and streams, urban areas, highways, streets and underpasses. Some locations that will experience flash flooding include Dallas, Plano, Garland, Irving, Grand Prairie, Mesquite, McKinney, Carrollton, Frisco, Richardson, Louisville, Allen, Rowlett, DeSoto, and Wiley. Turn around, don't drown when encountering flooded roads. Most flood deaths occur in vehicles. Be aware of your surroundings and do not drive on flooded roads. Now let's check on your local forecast for the Dallas-Fort Worth Metroplex. Today, showers with thunderstorms likely this morning, then a chance of showers and thunderstorms this afternoon. Locally heavy rainfall possible this morning. Highs in the upper 80s. East winds 5 to 10 miles an hour. Chance of rain 90%. Tonight, mostly cloudy with a chance of thunderstorms. A chance of showers. Humid with lows in the mid-70s. East winds around 5 miles an hour. Chance of rain 30%. Saturday, mostly sunny with a chance of showers. A slight chance of thunderstorms in the morning, then a chance of thunderstorms in the afternoon. Humid with highs in the lower 90s. South winds 5 to 10 miles an hour. Chance of rain 40%. Saturday night, mostly clear in the evening, then becoming partly cloudy. Humid with lows in the mid-70s. South winds 5 to 10 miles an hour. Strong thunderstorms will impact portions of Hunt, Hopkins, North Central Rains, Delta, Lamar and Fannin counties through 8:45 a.m. At 7:51 a.m., Doppler radar was tracking strong thunderstorms along a line extending from Dodge City to Greenville. Movement was east at 30 miles an hour. Hazard, wind gusts of 40 to 50 miles an hour. Source, radar indicated. Impact, gusty winds could knock down tree limbs and blow around unsecured objects. Strong thunderstorms will be near, Cumbie around 8:10 a.m., Cooper Lake and Klondike around 8:15 a.m., Roxton, Big Creek Lake, and Brashy around 8:20 a.m., Cooper and Cooper Lake State Park around 8:25 a.m., Sulphur Springs and Lake Sulphur Springs around 8:30 a.m. Other locations impacted by these storms include Charleston, Naylandville, Lake Creek, New Birthright, Ridgeway, Patchio, Direct, Mid-City, Forest Hill, and Taylor Town. Torrential rainfall is also occurring with these storms and may lead to localized flooding. Do not drive your vehicle through flooded roadways. Frequent cloud-to-ground lightning is occurring with these storms. Lightning can strike 10 miles away from a thunderstorm. Seek a safe shelter inside a building or vehicle. Max hail size, 0.00 in max wind gust, 50 miles an hour. The forecast key messages for North and Central Texas. A cold front moving southeast across North and Central Texas today will bring scattered to numerous showers and storms this morning into the early afternoon. Some storms may be strong to marginally severe with strong winds and heavy rain. Hot temperatures and high humidity will once again bring heat index values as high as 110 to parts of Central Texas today, where another heat advisory is in effect. Clouds and rain will bring a brief reprieve to the heat and humidity across North Texas. Hot and humid weather will continue across North and Central Texas through next week with occasional thunderstorms chances mainly in North Texas. The spotter information statement for North and Central Texas. Spotter activation is not expected at this time. The current time is 8:32 a.m. Central Daylight Time. 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Flash flood warning remains in effect until 10:45 a.m. Central Daylight Time this morning for southwestern Collin, Dallas, and southeastern Denton counties. At 8:02 a.m. Central Daylight Time, Doppler radar and automated rain gauges indicated heavy rain across the warned area. Between 2 and 3 inches of rain have fallen. The expected rainfall rate is 2 inches in 1 hour. Additional rainfall amounts of 2 to 4 inches are possible in the warned area. Flash flooding is ongoing or expected to begin shortly.

hazard, life-threatening flash flooding. Thunderstorms producing flash flooding. Source, radar and automated gauges. Impact, life-threatening flash flooding of creeks and streams, life-threatening flash flooding. Thunderstorms producing flash flooding. Source, radar and automated gauges. Impact, life-threatening flash flooding of creeks and streams, urban areas, highways, streets, and underpasses. Some locations that will experience flash flooding include Dallas, Plano, Garland, Irving, Grand Prairie, Mesquite, McKinney, Carrollton, Frisco, Richardson, Louisville, Allen, Rowlett, DeSoto, and Wiley. Turn around, don't drown when encountering flooded roads. Most flood deaths occur in vehicles. Be aware of your surroundings and do not drive on flooded roads. Now let's check on your local forecast for the Dallas-Fort Worth Metroplex. Today, showers with thunderstorms likely this morning, then a chance of showers and thunderstorms this afternoon. Locally heavy rainfall possible this morning. Highs in the upper 80s. East winds 5 to 10 miles an hour. Chance of rain 90%. Tonight, mostly cloudy with a chance of thunderstorms. A chance of showers. Humid with lows in the mid-70s. East winds around 5 miles an hour. Chance of rain 30%. Saturday, mostly sunny with a chance of showers. A slight chance of thunderstorms in the morning, then a chance of thunderstorms in the afternoon. Humid with highs in the lower 90s. South winds 5 to 10 miles an hour. Chance of rain 40%. Saturday night, mostly clear in the evening, then becoming partly cloudy. Humid with lows in the mid-70s. South winds 5 to 10 miles an hour. The forecast key messages for North and Central Texas. A cold front moving southeast across North and Central Texas today will bring scattered to numerous showers and storms this morning into the early afternoon. Some storms may be strong to marginally severe with strong winds and heavy rain. Hot temperatures and high humidity will once again bring heat index values as high as 110 to parts of Central Texas today, where another heat advisory is in effect. Clouds and rain will bring a brief reprieve to the heat and humidity across North Texas. Hot and humid weather will continue across North and Central Texas through next week with occasional thunderstorms chances mainly in North Texas. The spotter information statement for North and Central Texas. Spotter activation is not expected at this time. The current time is 8:35 a.m. Central Daylight Time. 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Flash flood warning remains in effect until 10:45 a.m. Central Daylight Time this morning for southwestern Collin, Dallas, and southeastern Denton counties. At 8:02 a.m. Central Daylight Time, Doppler radar and automated rain gauges indicated heavy rain across the warned area. Between 2 and 3 inches of rain have fallen. The expected rainfall rate is 2 inches in 1 hour. Additional rainfall amounts of 2 to 4 inches are possible in the warned area. Flash flooding is ongoing or expected to begin shortly. Hazard, life-threatening flash flooding. Thunderstorms producing flash flooding. Source, radar and automated gauges. Impact, life-threatening flash flooding of creeks and streams, urban areas, highways, streets, and underpasses. Some locations that will experience flash flooding include Dallas, Plano, Garland, Irving, Grand Prairie, Mesquite, McKinney, Carrollton, Frisco, Richardson, Louisville, Allen, Rowlett, DeSoto, and Wiley. Turn around, don't drown when encountering flooded roads. Most flood deaths occur in vehicles. Be aware of your surroundings and do not drive on flooded roads. Now let's check on your local forecast for the Dallas-Fort Worth Metroplex. Today, showers with thunderstorms likely this morning, then a chance of showers and thunderstorms this afternoon. Locally heavy rainfall possible this morning. Highs in the upper 80s. East winds 5 to 10 miles an hour. Chance of rain 90%. Tonight, mostly cloudy with a chance of thunderstorms. A chance of showers. Humid with lows in the mid-70s.

gustiest winds around 5 miles an hour. Chance of rain 30%. Saturday, mostly sunny with a chance of showers. A slight chance of thunderstorms in the morning, then a chance of thunderstorms in the afternoon. Humid with highs in the lower 90s. South winds 5 to 10 miles an hour. Chance of rain 40%. Saturday night, mostly clear in the evening, then becoming partly cloudy. Humid with lows in the mid-70s. South winds 5 to 10 miles an hour. The forecast key messages for North and Central Texas. A cold front moving southeast across North and Central Texas today will bring scattered to numerous showers and storms this morning into the early afternoon. Some storms may be strong to marginally severe with strong winds and heavy rain. Hot temperatures and high humidity will once again bring heat index values as high as 110 to parts of Central Texas today, where another heat advisory is in effect. Clouds and rain will bring a brief reprieve to the heat and humidity across North Texas. Hot and humid weather will continue across North and Central Texas through next week with occasional thunderstorms chances mainly in North Texas. The spotter information statement for North and Central Texas. Spotter activation is not expected at this time. The current time is 8:39 a.m. Central Daylight Time. 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Flash flood warning remains in effect until 10:45 a.m. Central Daylight Time this morning for southwestern. Flash flood warning remains in effect until 10:45 a.m. Central Daylight Time this morning for southwestern Collin, Dallas, and southeastern Denton counties. At 8:39 a.m. Central Daylight Time, emergency management reported flash flooding ongoing across the warned area. Multiple roads are impassable across portions of downtown Dallas due to high water, with underpasses being the most impacted. Between 2 and 4 inches of rain have fallen. The expected rainfall rate is 2 inches in 1 hour. Additional rainfall amounts of 1 to 2 inches are possible in the warned area. Flash flooding is already occurring. Hazard, life-threatening flash flooding. Thunderstorms producing flash flooding. Source, emergency management reported. Impact, life-threatening flash flooding of creeks and streams, urban areas, highways, streets, and underpasses. Some locations that will experience flash flooding include Dallas, Plano, Garland, Irving, Grand Prairie, Mesquite, McKinney, Carrollton, Frisco, Richardson, Louisville, Allen, Rowlett, DeSoto, and Wiley. Turn around, don't drown when encountering flooded roads. Most flood deaths occur in vehicles. Now let's check on your local forecast for the Dallas-Fort Worth Metroplex. Today, showers with thunderstorms likely this morning, then a chance of showers and thunderstorms this afternoon. Locally heavy rainfall possible this morning. Highs in the upper 80s. East winds 5 to 10 miles an hour. Chance of rain 90%. Tonight, mostly cloudy with a chance of thunderstorms. A chance of showers. Humid with lows in the mid-70s. East winds around 5 miles an hour. Chance of rain 30%. Saturday, mostly sunny with a chance of showers. A slight chance of thunderstorms in the morning, then a chance of thunderstorms in the afternoon. Humid with highs in the lower 90s. South winds 5 to 10 miles an hour. Chance of rain 40%. Saturday night, mostly clear in the evening, then becoming partly cloudy. Humid with lows in the mid-70s. South winds 5 to 10 miles an hour. The forecast key messages for North and Central Texas. A cold front moving southeast across North and Central Texas today will bring scattered to numerous showers and storms this morning into the early afternoon. Some storms may be strong to marginally severe with strong winds and heavy rain. Hot temperatures and high humidity will once again bring heat index values as high as 110 to parts of Central Texas today, where another heat advisory is in effect. Clouds and rain will bring a brief reprieve to the heat and humidity across North Texas. Hot and humid weather will continue across North and Central Texas through next week with occasional thunderstorms chances mainly in North Texas. The spotter

information statement for North and Central Texas. Spotter activation is not expected at this time. The current time is 8:42 a.m. Central Daylight Time. 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Flash flood warning remains in effect until 10:45 a.m. Central Daylight Time this morning for southwestern Collin, Dallas, and southeastern Denton counties. At 8:39 a.m. Central Daylight Time, emergency management reported flash flooding ongoing across the warned area. Multiple roads are impassable across portions of downtown Dallas due to high water, with underpasses being the most impacted. Between 2 and 4 inches of rain have fallen. The expected rainfall rate is 2 inches in 1 hour. Additional rainfall amounts of 1 to 2 inches are possible in the warned area. Flash flooding is already occurring. Hazard, life-threatening flash flooding. Thunderstorms producing flash flooding. Source, emergency management reported. Impact, life-threatening flash flooding of creeks and streams, urban areas, highways, streets, and underpasses. Some locations that will experience flash flooding include. The following is a river flood warning. Flood warning in effect until this afternoon. Minor flooding is forecast. The areas affected include White Rock Creek near White Rock Creek and Greenville Avenue. The hazardous weather conditions are expected from until this afternoon. Impacts at 84.0 feet. Minor flooding will occur near the creek. Bike paths in Moss Park downstream of the gauge will be flooded, and the soccer fields at Moss Park will begin to flood. Water approaches the Fair Oaks softball and baseball complex near Emmett Conrad High School. Additional details, at 7:15 a.m. Central Daylight Time Friday, the stage was 70.9 feet. Forecast, the river is expected to rise above flood stage this morning to a crest of 85.9 feet late this morning. It will then fall below flood stage late this morning. Bankville stage is 84.0 feet. Flood stage is 84.0 feet. Flash flood warning remains in effect until 10:45 a.m. Central Daylight Time this morning for southwestern Collin, Dallas, and southeastern Denton counties. At 8:39 a.m. Central Daylight Time, emergency management reported flash flooding ongoing across the warned area. Multiple roads are impassable across portions of downtown Dallas due to high water, with underpasses being the most impacted. Between 2 and 4 inches of rain have fallen. The expected rainfall rate is 2 inches in 1 hour. Additional rainfall amounts of 1 to 2 inches are possible in the warned area. Flash flooding is already occurring. Hazard, life-threatening flash flooding. Thunderstorms producing flash flooding. Source, emergency management reported. Impact, life-threatening flash flooding of creeks and streams, urban areas, highways, streets, and underpasses. Some locations that will experience flash flooding include Dallas, Plano, Garland, Irving, Grand Prairie, Mesquite, McKinney, Carrollton, Frisco, Richardson, Louisville, Allen, Rowlett, DeSoto, and Wiley. Turn around, don't drown when encountering flooded roads. Most flood deaths occur in vehicles. Now let's check on your local forecast for the Dallas-Fort Worth Metroplex. Today, showers with thunderstorms likely this morning, then a chance of showers and thunderstorms this afternoon. Locally heavy rainfall possible this morning. Highs in the upper 80s. East winds 5 to 10 miles an hour. Chance of rain 90%. Tonight, mostly cloudy with a chance of thunderstorms. A chance of showers. Humid with lows in the mid-70s. East winds around 5 miles an hour. Chance of rain 30%. Saturday, mostly sunny with a chance of showers. A slight chance of thunderstorms in the morning, then a chance of thunderstorms in the afternoon. Humid with highs in the lower 90s. South winds 5 to 10 miles an hour. Chance of rain 40%. Saturday night, mostly clear in the evening, then becoming partly cloudy. Humid with lows in the mid-70s. South winds 5 to 10 miles an hour.
The forecast key messages for North and Central Texas. A cold front moving southeast across North and Central Texas today will bring scattered to numerous showers and storms this morning into the early afternoon. Some storms may be strong to marginally severe with strong winds and heavy rain. Hot temperatures and high humidity will once again bring heat index values as high as 110 to parts of Central Texas today, where another heat advisory is in effect. Clouds and rain will bring a brief reprieve to the heat and humidity across North Texas. Hot and humid weather will continue across North and Central Texas through next week, with occasional thunderstorms chances mainly in North Texas. The spotter information statement for North and Central Texas. Spotter activation is not expected at this time. The following is a river flood warning. Flood warning in effect until this afternoon. Minor flooding is forecast. The areas affected include White Rock Creek near White Rock Creek and Greenville Avenue. The hazardous weather conditions are expected from until this afternoon. Impacts, at 84.0 feet, minor flooding will occur near the creek. Bike paths in Moss Park downstream of the gauge will be flooded, and the soccer fields at Moss Park will begin to flood. Water approaches the Fair Oaks softball and baseball complex near Emmett Conrad High School. Additional details, at 7:15 a.m. Central Daylight Time Friday, the stage was 70.9 feet. Forecast, the river is expected to rise above flood stage this morning to a crest of 85.9 feet late this morning. It will then fall below flood stage late this morning. Bankville stage is 84.0 feet. Flood stage is 84.0 feet. The current time is 8:49 a.m. Central Daylight Time. 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Flash flood warning remains in effect until 10:45 a.m. Central Daylight Time this morning for southwestern Collin, Dallas, and southeastern Denton counties. At 8:39 a.m. Central Daylight Time, emergency management reported flash flooding ongoing across the warned area. Multiple roads are impassable across portions of downtown Dallas due to high water, with underpasses being the most impacted. Between 2 and 4 inches of rain have fallen. The expected rainfall rate is 2 inches in 1 hour. Additional rainfall amounts of 1 to 2 inches are possible in the warned area. Flash flooding is already occurring. Hazard, life-threatening flash flooding. Thunderstorms producing flash flooding. Source, emergency management reported. Impact, life-threatening flash flooding of creeks and streams, urban areas, highways, streets, and underpasses. Some locations that will experience flash flooding include Dallas, Plano, Garland, Irving, Grand Prairie, Mesquite, McKinney, Carrollton, Frisco, Richardson, Louisville, Allen, Rowlett, DeSoto, and Wiley. Turn around, don't drown when encountering flooded roads. Most flood deaths occur in vehicles. Now let's check on your local forecast for the Dallas-Fort Worth Metroplex. Today, showers with thunderstorms likely this morning, then a chance of showers and thunderstorms this afternoon. Locally heavy rainfall possible this morning. Highs in the upper 80s. East winds 5 to 10 miles an hour. Chance of rain 90%. Tonight, mostly cloudy with a chance of thunderstorms. A chance of showers. Humid with lows in the mid-70s. East winds around 5 miles an hour. Chance of rain 30%. Saturday, mostly sunny with a chance of showers. A slight chance of thunderstorms in the morning, then a chance of thunderstorms in the afternoon. Humid with highs in the lower 90s. South winds 5 to 10 miles an hour. Chance of rain 40%. Saturday night, mostly clear in the evening, then becoming partly cloudy. Humid with lows in the mid-70s. South winds 5 to 10 miles an hour. The forecast key messages for North and Central Texas. A cold front moving southeast across North and Central Texas today will bring scattered to numerous showers and storms this morning into the early afternoon. Some storms may be strong to marginally severe with strong winds and heavy rain.
hot temperatures and high humidity will once again bring heat index values as high as 110 to par.

parts of central Texas today where another heat advisory is in effect. Clouds and rain will bring a brief reprieve to the heat and humidity across north Texas. Hot and humid weather will continue across north and central Texas through next week with occasional thunderstorms chances mainly in north Texas. The spotter information statement for north and central Texas. Spotter activation is not expected at this time. The following is a river flood warning. Flood warning in effect until this afternoon. Minor flooding is forecast. The areas affected include White Rock Creek near White Rock Creek and Greenville Avenue. The hazardous weather conditions are expected from until this afternoon. Impacts, at 84.0 feet, minor flooding will occur near the creek. Bike paths in Moss Park downstream of the gauge will be flooded, and the soccer fields at Moss Park will begin to flood. Water approaches the Fair Oaks Softball and Baseball Complex near Emmett Conrad High School. Additional details, at 7:15 a.m. Central Daylight Time Friday, the stage was 70.9 feet. Forecast, the river is expected to rise above flood stage this morning to a crest of 85.9 feet late this morning. It will then fall below flood stage late this morning. Bankville stage is 84.0 feet. Flood stage is 84.0 feet. The current time is 8:54 a.m. Central Daylight Time. 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Flash flood warning remains in effect until 10:45 a.m. Central Daylight Time this morning for southwestern Collin, Dallas, and southeastern Denton counties. At 8:39 a.m. Central Daylight Time, emergency management reported flash flooding ongoing across the warned area. Multiple roads are impassable across portions of downtown Dallas due to high water, with underpasses being the most impacted. Between 2 and 4 inches of rain have fallen. The expected rainfall rate is 2 inches in 1 hour. Additional rainfall amounts of 1 to 2 inches are possible in the warned area. Flash flooding is already occurring. Hazard, life-threatening flash flooding. Thunderstorms producing flash flooding. Source, emergency management reported. Impact, life-threatening flash flooding of creeks and streams, urban areas, highways, streets, and underpasses. Some locations that will experience flash flooding include Dallas, Plano, Garland, Irving, Grand Prairie, Mesquite, McKinney, Carrollton, Frisco, Richardson, Louisville, Allen, Rowlett, DeSoto, and Wiley. Turn around, don't drown when encountering flooded roads. Most flood deaths occur in vehicles. Now let's check on your local forecast for the Dallas-Fort Worth Metroplex. Today, showers with thunderstorms likely this morning, then a chance of showers and thunderstorms this afternoon. Locally heavy rainfall possible this morning. Highs in the upper 80s. East winds 5 to 10 miles an hour. Chance of rain 90%. Tonight, mostly cloudy with a chance of thunderstorms. A chance of showers. Humid with lows in the mid-70s. East winds around 5 miles an hour. Chance of rain 30%. Saturday, mostly sunny with a chance of showers. A slight chance of thunderstorms in the morning, then a chance of thunderstorms in the afternoon. Humid with highs in the lower 90s. South winds 5 to 10 miles an hour. Chance of rain 40%. Saturday night, mostly clear in the evening, then becoming partly cloudy. Humid with lows in the mid-70s. South winds 5 to 10 miles an hour. The forecast key messages for north and central Texas. A cold front moving southeast across north and central Texas today will bring scattered to numerous showers and storms this morning into the early afternoon. Some storms may be strong to marginally severe with strong winds and heavy rain. Hot temperatures and high humidity will once again bring heat index values as high as 110 to parts of central Texas today, where another heat advisory is in effect. Clouds and rain will bring a brief reprieve to the heat and humidity across north Texas. Hot and humid weather will continue across north and central Texas through next week with occasional thunderstorms chances mainly in north Texas. The spotter information statement for north and central Texas.

It will then fall below flood stage late this morning. Bankville stage is 84.0 feet. Flood stage is 84.0 feet. The current time is 8:58 a.m. Central Daylight Time. 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Flash flood warning remains in effect until 10:45 a.m. Central Daylight Time this morning for southwestern Collin, Dallas, and southeastern Denton counties. At 8:39 a.m. Central Daylight Time, emergency management reported flash flooding ongoing across the warned area. Multiple roads are impassable across portions of downtown Dallas due to high water, with underpasses being the most impacted. Between 2 and 4 inches of rain have fallen. The expected rainfall rate is 2 inches in 1 hour. Additional rainfall amounts of 1 to 2 inches are possible in the warned area. Flash flooding is already occurring. Hazard, life-threatening flash flooding. Thunderstorms producing flash flooding. Source, emergency management reported. Impact, life-threatening flash flooding of creeks and streams, urban areas, highways, streets, and underpasses. Some locations that will experience flash flooding include Dallas, Plano, Garland, Irving, Grand Prairie, Mesquite, McKinney, Carrollton, Frisco, Richardson, Louisville, Allen, Rowlett, DeSoto, and Wiley. Turn around, don't drown when encountering flooded roads. Most flood deaths occur in vehicles. Now let's check on your local forecast for the Dallas-Fort Worth Metroplex. Today, showers with thunderstorms likely this morning, then a chance of showers and thunderstorms this afternoon. Locally heavy rainfall possible this morning. Highs in the upper 80s. East winds 5 to 10 miles an hour. Chance of rain 90%. Tonight, mostly cloudy with a chance of thunderstorms. A chance of showers. Humid with lows in the mid-70s. East winds around 5 miles an hour. Chance of rain 30%. Saturday, mostly sunny with a chance of showers. A slight chance of thunderstorms in the morning, then a chance of thunderstorms in the afternoon. Humid with highs in the lower 90s. South winds 5 to 10 miles an hour. Chance of rain 40%. Saturday night, mostly clear in the evening, then becoming partly cloudy. Humid with lows in the mid-70s. South winds 5 to 10 miles an hour. The forecast key messages for North and Central Texas. A cold front moving southeast across North and Central Texas today will bring scattered to numerous showers and storms this morning into the early afternoon. Some storms may be strong to marginally severe with strong winds and heavy rain. Hot temperatures and high humidity will once again bring heat index values as high as 110 to parts of Central Texas today, where another heat advisory is in effect. Clouds and rain will bring a brief reprieve to the heat and humidity across North Texas. Hot and humid weather will continue across North and Central Texas through next week, with occasional thunderstorms chances mainly in North Texas. The spotter information statement for North and Central Texas. Spotter activation is not expected at this time. The following is a river flood warning. Flood warning in effect until this afternoon. Minor flooding is forecast. The areas affected include White Rock Creek near White Rock Creek and Greenville Avenue. The hazardous weather conditions are expected from until this afternoon. Impacts at 84.0 feet. Minor flooding will occur near the creek. Bike paths and Moss Park downstream of the gauge will be flooded, and the soccer fields at Moss Park will begin to flood. Water approaches the Fair Oaks softball and baseball complex near Emmett Conrad High School. Additional details, at 7:15 a.m. Central Daylight Time Friday, the stage was 70.9 feet. Forecast, the river is expected to rise above flood stage this morning to a crest of 85.9 feet late this morning. It will then fall below flood stage late this morning. Bankville stage is 84.0 feet. Flood stage is 84.0 feet. The current time is 9:03 a.m. Central Daylight Time. 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

station KEC 56, serving the Dallas-Fort Worth listening area. Flash flood warning remains in effect until 10:45 a.m. Central Daylight Time this morning for southwestern Collin, Dallas, and southeastern Denton counties. At 8:39 a.m. Central Daylight Time, emergency management reported flash flooding ongoing across the warned area. Multiple roads are impassable across portions of downtown Dallas due to high water, with underpasses being the most impacted. Between 2 and 4 inches of rain have fallen. The expected rainfall rate is 2 inches in 1 hour. Additional rainfall amounts of 1 to 2 inches are possible in the warned area. Flash flooding is already occurring. Hazard, life-threatening flash flooding. Thunderstorms producing flash flooding. Source, emergency management reported. Impact, life-threatening flash flooding of creeks and streams, urban areas, highways, streets, and underpasses. Some locations that will experience flash flooding include Dallas, Plano, Garland, Irving, Grand Prairie, Mesquite, McKinney, Carrollton, Frisco, Richardson, Louisville, Allen, Rowlett, DeSoto, and Wiley. Turn around, don't drown when encountering flooded roads. Most flood deaths occur in vehicles. Now let's check on your local forecast for the Dallas-Fort Worth Metroplex. Today, showers with thunderstorms likely this morning, then a chance of showers and thunderstorms this afternoon. Locally heavy rainfall possible this morning. Highs in the upper 80s. East winds 5 to 10 miles an hour. Chance of rain 90%. Tonight, mostly cloudy with a chance of thunderstorms. A chance of showers. Humid with lows in the mid-70s. East winds around 5 miles an hour. Chance of rain 30%. Saturday, mostly sunny with a chance of showers. A slight chance of thunderstorms in the morning, then a chance of thunderstorms in the afternoon. Humid with highs in the lower 90s. South winds 5 to 10 miles an hour. Chance of rain 40%. Saturday night, mostly clear in the evening, then becoming partly cloudy. Humid with lows in the mid-70s. South winds 5 to 10 miles an hour. The forecast key messages for North and Central Texas. A cold front moving southeast across North and Central Texas today will bring scattered to numerous showers and storms this morning into the early afternoon. Some storms may be strong to marginally severe with strong winds and heavy rain. Hot temperatures and high humidity will once again bring heat index values as high as 110 to parts of Central Texas today, where another heat advisory is in effect. Clouds and rain will bring a brief reprieve to the heat and humidity across North Texas. Hot and humid weather will continue across North and Central Texas through next week, with occasional thunderstorms chances mainly in North Texas. The spotter information statement for North and Central Texas. Spotter activation is not expected at this time. The following is a river flood warning. Flood warning in effect until this afternoon. Minor flooding is forecast. The areas affected include White Rock Creek near White Rock Creek and Greenville Avenue. The hazardous weather conditions are expected from until this afternoon. Impacts at 84.0 feet. Minor flooding will occur near the creek. Bike paths in Moss Park downstream of the gauge will be flooded, and the soccer fields at Moss Park will begin to flood. Water approaches the Fair Oaks softball and baseball complex near Emmett Conrad High School. Additional details, at 7:15 a.m. Central Daylight Time Friday, the stage was 70.9 feet. Forecast, the river is expected to rise above flood stage this morning to a crest of 85.9 feet late this morning. It will then fall below flood stage late this morning. Bankful stage is 84.0 feet. Flood stage is 84.0 feet. The current time is 9:08 a.m. Central Daylight Time. 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Flash flood warning remains in effect until 10:45 a.m. Central Daylight Time this morning for southwestern Collin, Dallas, and southeastern Denton counties. At 8:39 a.m. Central Daylight Time, emergency management reported flash flooding ongoing.

across the warned area. Multiple roads are impassable across portions of downtown Dallas due to high water, with underpasses being the most impacted. Between 2 and 4 inches of rain have fallen. The expected rainfall rate is 2 inches in 1 hour. Additional rainfall amounts of 1 to 2 inches are possible in the warned area. Flash flooding is already occurring. Hazard, life-threatening flash flooding. Thunderstorms producing flash flooding. Source, emergency management reported. Impact, life-threatening flash flooding of creeks and streams, urban areas, highways, streets, and underpasses. Some locations that will experience flash flooding include Dallas, Plano, Garland, Irving, Grand Prairie, Mesquite, McKinney, Carrollton, Frisco, Richardson, Louisville, Allen, Rowlett, DeSoto, and Wiley. Turn around, don't drown when encountering flooded roads. Most flood deaths occur in vehicles. Now let's check on your local forecast for the Dallas-Fort Worth Metroplex. Today, showers with thunderstorms likely this morning, then a chance of showers and thunderstorms this afternoon. Locally heavy rainfall possible this morning. Highs in the upper 80s. East winds 5 to 10 miles an hour. Chance of rain 90%. Tonight, mostly cloudy with a chance of thunderstorms. A chance of showers. Humid with lows in the mid-70s. East winds around 5 miles an hour. Chance of rain 30%. Saturday, mostly sunny with a chance of showers. A slight chance of thunderstorms in the morning, then a chance of thunderstorms in the afternoon. Humid with highs in the lower 90s. South winds 5 to 10 miles an hour. Chance of rain 40%. Saturday night, mostly clear in the evening, then becoming partly cloudy. Humid with lows in the mid-70s. South winds 5 to 10 miles an hour. The forecast key messages for North and Central Texas. A cold front moving southeast across North and Central Texas today will bring scattered to numerous showers and storms this morning into the early afternoon. Some storms may be strong to marginally severe with strong winds and heavy rain. Hot temperatures and high humidity will once again bring heat index values as high as 110 to parts of Central Texas today, where another heat advisory is in effect. Clouds and rain will bring a brief reprieve to the heat and humidity across North Texas. Hot and humid weather will continue across North and Central Texas through next week, with occasional thunderstorms chances mainly in North Texas. The spotter information statement for North and Central Texas. Spotter activation is not expected at this time. The following is a river flood warning. Flood warning in effect until this afternoon. Minor flooding is forecast. The areas affected include White Rock Creek near White Rock Creek and Greenville Avenue. The hazardous weather conditions are expected from until this afternoon. Impacts at 84.0 feet. Minor flooding will occur near the creek. Bike paths in Moss Park downstream of the gauge will be flooded, and the soccer fields at Moss Park will begin to flood. Water approaches the Fair Oaks softball and baseball complex near Emmett Conrad High School. Additional details, at 7:15 a.m. Central Daylight Time Friday, the stage was 70.9 feet. Forecast, the river is expected to rise above flood stage this morning to a crest of 85.9 feet late this morning. It will then fall below flood stage late this morning. Bankville stage is 84.0 feet. Flood stage is 84.0 feet. The current time is 9:12 a.m. Central Daylight Time. 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Flash flood warning remains in effect until 10:45 a.m. Central Daylight Time this morning for southwestern Collin, Dallas, and southeastern Denton counties. At 8:39 a.m. Central Daylight Time, emergency management reported flash flooding ongoing across the warned area. Multiple roads are impassable across portions of downtown Dallas due to high water, with underpasses being the most impacted. Between 2 and 4 inches of rain have fallen. The expected rainfall rate is 2 inches in 1 hour. Additional rainfall amounts of 1 to 2 inches are possible in the

area. Flash flooding is already occurring. Hazard, life-threatening flash flooding. Thunderstorms producing flash flooding. Source, emergency management reported. Impact, life-threatening flash flooding of creeks and streams, urban areas, highways, streets, and underpasses. Some locations that will experience flash flooding include Dallas, Plano, Garland, Irving, Grand Prairie, Mesquite, The following is a river flood warning. Flood warning in effect until this evening. Minor flooding is forecast. The areas affected include Elm Fork Trinity River near Carrollton. The hazardous weather conditions are expected from until this evening. Impacts at 9.0 feet. Minor flooding will occur upstream from the gauge near the city golf course. Additional details at 8:15 a.m. Central Daylight Time Friday, the stage was 7.4 feet. Forecast, the river is expected to rise above flood stage late this morning to a crest of 9.3 feet this afternoon. It will then fall below flood stage late this afternoon. Bankful stage is 8.0 feet. Flood stage is 9.0 feet. The following is a river flood warning. Flood warning now in effect until this evening. Moderate flooding is forecast. The areas affected include White Rock Creek near White Rock Creek and Greenville Avenue. The hazardous weather conditions are expected from until this evening. Impacts at 88.0 feet. Moderate flooding will occur along the creek. Portions of Merriman Parkway west of Abrams Road will flood. The parking lot and soccer fields at Moss Park will be completely flooded with several feet of water, and the Fair Oaks softball and baseball complex near the high school will be flooded. Additional details, at 7:15 a.m. Central Daylight Time Friday, the stage was 70.9 feet. Forecast, the river is expected to rise above flood stage late this morning to a crest of 88.1 feet late this morning. It will then fall below flood stage this afternoon. Bankful stage is 84.0 feet. Flood stage is 84.0 feet. Flash flood warning remains in effect until 10:45 a.m. Central Daylight Time this morning for southwestern Collin, Dallas, and southeastern Denton counties. At 8:39 a.m. Central Daylight Time, emergency management reported flash flooding ongoing across the warned area. Multiple roads are impassable across portions of downtown Dallas due to high water, with underpasses being the most impacted. Between 2 and 4 inches of rain have fallen. The expected rainfall rate is 2 inches in 1 hour. Additional rainfall amounts of 1 to 2 inches are possible in the warned area. Flash flooding is already occurring. Hazard, life-threatening flash flooding. Thunderstorms producing flash flooding. Source, emergency management reported. Impact, life-threatening flash flooding of creeks and streams, urban areas, highways, streets, and underpasses. Some locations that will experience flash flooding include Dallas, Plano, Garland, Irving, Grand Prairie, Mesquite, McKinney, Carrollton, Frisco, Richardson, Louisville, Allen, Rowlett, DeSoto, and Wiley. Turn around, don't drown when encountering flooded roads. Most flood deaths occur in vehicles. Now let's check on your local forecast for the Dallas-Fort Worth Metroplex. Today, showers with thunderstorms likely this morning, then a chance of showers and thunderstorms this afternoon. Locally heavy rainfall possible this morning. Highs in the upper 80s. East winds 5 to 10 miles an hour. Chance of rain 90%. Tonight, mostly cloudy with a chance of thunderstorms. A chance of showers. Humid with lows in the mid-70s. East winds around 5 miles an hour. Chance of rain 30%. Saturday, mostly sunny with a chance of showers. A slight chance of thunderstorms in the morning, then a chance of thunderstorms in the afternoon. Humid with highs in the lower 90s. South winds 5 to 10 miles an hour. Chance of rain 40%. Saturday night, mostly clear in the evening, then becoming partly cloudy. Humid with lows in the mid-70s. South winds 5 to 10 miles an hour. The forecast key messages for North and Central Texas. A cold front moving southeast across North and Central Texas today.

bring scattered to numerous showers and storms this morning into the early afternoon. Some storms may be strong to marginally severe with strong winds and heavy rain. Hot temperatures and high humidity will once again bring heat index values as high as 110 to parts of central Texas today, where another heat advisory is in effect. Clouds and rain will bring a brief reprieve to the heat and humidity across north Texas. Hot and humid weather will continue across north and central Texas through next week, with occasional thunderstorms chances mainly in north Texas. The spotter information statement for north and central Texas. Spotter activation is not expected at this time. The following is a river flood warning. Flood warning in effect until this evening. Minor flooding is forecast. The areas affected include Elm Fork Trinity River near Carrollton. The hazardous weather conditions are expected from until this evening. Impacts at 9.0 feet. Minor flooding will occur upstream from the gauge near the city golf course. Additional details at 8:15 a.m. Central Daylight Time Friday, the state was 7.4 feet. Forecast: the river is expected to rise above flood stage late this morning to a crest of 9.3 feet this afternoon. It will then fall below flood stage late this afternoon. Bankful stage is 8.0 feet. Flood stage is 9.0 feet. The following is a river flood warning. Flood warning now in effect until this evening. Moderate flooding is forecast. The areas affected include White Rock Creek near White Rock Creek and Greenville Avenue. The hazardous weather conditions are expected from until this evening. Impacts at 88.0 feet. Moderate flooding will occur along the creek. Portions of Merriman Parkway west of Abrams Road will flood. The parking lot and soccer fields at Moss Park will be completely flooded with several feet of water, and the Fair Oaks softball and baseball complex near the high school will be flooded. Additional details at 7:15 a.m. Central Daylight Time Friday, the stage was 70.9 feet. Forecast: the river is expected to rise above flood stage late this morning to a crest of 88.1 feet late this morning. It will then fall below flood stage this afternoon. Bankful stage is 84.0 feet. Flood stage is 84.0 feet. The current time is 9:21 a.m. Central Daylight Time. 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Flash flood warning remains in effect until 10:45 a.m. Central Daylight Time this morning for southwestern Collin, Dallas, and southeastern Denton counties. At 8:39 a.m. Central Daylight Time, emergency management reported flash flooding ongoing across the warned area. Multiple roads are impassable across portions of downtown Dallas due to high water, with underpasses being the most impacted. Between 2 and 4 inches of rain have fallen. The expected rainfall rate is 2 inches in 1 hour. Additional rainfall amounts of 1 to 2 inches are possible in the warned area. Flash flooding is already occurring. Hazard: life-threatening flash flooding. Thunderstorms producing flash flooding. Source: emergency management reported. Impact: life-threatening flash flooding of creeks and streams, urban areas, highways, streets, and underpasses. Some locations that will experience flash flooding include Dallas, Plano, Garland, Irving, Grand Prairie, Mesquite, McKinney, Carrollton, Frisco, Richardson, Louisville, Allen, Rowlett, DeSoto, and Wiley. Turn around: don't drown when encountering flooded roads. Most flood deaths occur in vehicles. Now let's check on your local forecast for the Dallas-Fort Worth Metroplex. Today, showers with thunderstorms likely this morning, then a chance of showers and thunderstorms this afternoon. Locally heavy rainfall possible this morning. Highs in the upper 80s. East winds 5 to 10 miles an hour. Chance of rain 90%. Tonight, mostly cloudy with a chance of thunderstorms. A chance of showers. Humid with lows in the mid-70s. East winds around 5 miles an hour. Chance of rain 30%. Saturday, mostly sunny with a chance of showers. A slight chance of thunderstorms in the morning, then a chance

thunderstorms in the afternoon. Humid with highs in the lower 90s. South winds 5 to 10 miles an hour. Chance of rain 40%. Saturday night, mostly clear in the evening, then becoming partly cloudy. Humid with lows in the mid-70s. South winds 5 to 10 miles an hour. The forecast key messages for North and Central Texas. A cold front moving southeast across North and Central Texas today will bring scattered to numerous showers and storms this morning into the early afternoon. Some storms may be strong to marginally severe with strong winds and heavy rain. Hot temperatures and high humidity will once again bring heat index values as high as 110 to parts of Central Texas today, where another heat advisory is in effect. Clouds and rain will bring a brief reprieve to the heat and humidity across North Texas. Hot and humid weather will continue across North and Central Texas through next week with occasional thunderstorms chances mainly in North Texas. The spotter information statement for North and Central Texas. Spotter activation is not expected at this time. The following is a river flood warning. Flood warning in effect until this evening. Minor flooding is forecast. The areas affected include Elm Fork Trinity River near Carrollton. The hazardous weather conditions are expected from until this evening. Impacts at 9.0 feet. Minor flooding will occur upstream from the gauge near the city golf course. Additional details at 8:15 a.m. Central Daylight Time Friday, the stage was 7.4 feet. Forecast, the river is expected to rise above flood stage late this morning to a crest of 9.3 feet this afternoon. It will then fall below flood stage late this. The following is a river flood warning. Flood warning in effect from this evening to Saturday morning. Minor flooding is forecast. The areas affected include Trinity River at Dallas. The hazardous weather conditions are expected from this evening to Saturday morning. Impacts at 30.0 feet. Minor lowland flooding will begin and trail along the river begin to flood. Additional details at 8:30 a.m. Central Daylight Time Friday, the stage was 24.0 feet. Forecast, the river is expected to rise above flood stage late this evening to a crest of 30.3 feet just after midnight tonight. It will then fall below flood stage late tonight. Bankful stage is 30.0 feet. Flood stage is 30.0 feet. The following is a river flood warning. Flood warning in effect until this evening. Minor flooding is forecast. The areas affected include Elm Fork Trinity River near Carrollton. The hazardous weather conditions are expected from until this evening. Impacts at 9.0 feet. Minor flooding will occur upstream from the gauge near the city golf course. Additional details at 8:15 a.m. Central Daylight Time Friday, the stage was 7.4 feet. Forecast, the river is expected to rise above flood stage late this morning to a crest of 9.3 feet this afternoon. It will then fall below flood stage late this afternoon. Bankful stage is 8.0 feet. Flood stage is 9.0 feet. The following is a river flood warning. Flood warning now in effect until this evening. Moderate flooding is forecast. The areas affected include White Rock Creek near White Rock Creek and Greenville Avenue. The hazardous weather conditions are expected from until this evening. Impacts at 88.0 feet. Moderate flooding will occur along the creek. Portions of Merriman Parkway west of Abrams Road will flood. The parking lot and soccer fields at Moss Park will be completely flooded with several feet of water, and the Fair Oaks softball and baseball complex near the high school will be flooded. Additional details, at 7:15 a.m. Central Daylight Time Friday, the stage was 70.9 feet. Forecast, the river is expected to rise above flood stage late this morning to a crest of 88.1 feet late this morning. It will then fall below flood stage this afternoon. Bankful stage is 84.0 feet. Flood stage is 84.0 feet. The following is a river flood warning. Flood warning in effect from this evening to Saturday morning. Minor flooding is forecast. The areas affected include Trinity River at Dallas. The hazardous weather conditions are expected from this evening to Saturday morning.

impacts. At 30.0 feet, minor land flooding will begin and trail along the river begin to flood. Additional details. At 8:30 a.m. Central Daylight Time Friday, the stage was 24.0 feet. Forecast. The river is expected to rise above flood stage late this evening to a crest of 30.3 feet just after midnight tonight. It will then fall below flood stage late tonight. Bankville stage is 30.0 feet. Flood stage is 30.0 feet. The current time is 9:29 a.m. Central Daylight Time. 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Flash flood warning remains in effect until 10:45 a.m. Central Daylight Time this morning for southwestern Collin, Dallas, and southeastern Denton counties. At 8:39 a.m. Central Daylight Time, emergency management reported flash flooding ongoing across the warned area. Multiple roads are impassable across portions of downtown Dallas due to high water, with underpasses being the most impacted. Between 2 and 4 inches of rain have fallen. The expected rainfall rate is 2 inches in 1 hour. Additional rainfall amounts of 1 to 2 inches are possible in the warned area. Flash flooding is already occurring. Hazard, life-threatening flash flooding. Thunderstorms producing flash flooding. Source, emergency management reported. Impact, life-threatening flash flooding of creeks and streams, urban areas, highways, streets, and underpasses. Some locations that will experience flash flooding include Dallas, Plano, Garland, Irving, Grand Prairie, Mesquite, McKinney, Carrollton, Frisco, Richardson, Louisville, Allen, Rowlett, DeSoto, and Wiley. Turn around, don't drown when encountering flooded roads. Most of flood deaths occur in vehicles. Now let's check on your local forecast for the Dallas-Fort Worth Metroplex. Today, showers with thunderstorms likely this morning, then a chance of showers and thunderstorms this afternoon. Locally heavy rainfall possible this morning. Highs in the upper 80s. East winds 5 to 10 miles an hour. Chance of rain 90%. Tonight, mostly cloudy with a chance of thunderstorms. A chance of showers. Humid with lows in the mid-70s. East winds around 5 miles an hour. Chance of rain 30%. Saturday, mostly sunny with a chance of showers. A slight chance of thunderstorms in the morning, then a chance of thunderstorms in the afternoon. Humid with highs in the lower 90s. South winds 5 to 10 miles an hour. Chance of rain 40%. Saturday night, mostly clear in the evening, then becoming partly cloudy. Humid with lows in the mid-70s. South winds 5 to 10 miles an hour. The forecast key messages for North and Central Texas. A cold front moving southeast across North and Central Texas today will bring scattered to numerous showers and storms this morning into the early afternoon. Some storms may be strong to marginally severe with strong winds and heavy rain. Hot temperatures and high humidity will once again bring heat index values as high as 110 to parts of Central Texas today, where another heat advisory is in effect. Clouds and rain will bring a brief reprieve to the heat and humidity across North Texas. Hot and humid weather will continue across North and Central Texas through next week, with occasional thunderstorms chances mainly in North Texas. The spotter information statement for North and Central Texas. Spotter activation is not expected at this time. The following is a river flood warning. Flood warning in effect until this evening. Minor flooding is forecast. The areas affected include Elm Fork Trinity River near Carrollton. The hazardous weather conditions are expected from until this evening. Impacts at 9 Elm Fork Trinity River near Carrollton. The hazardous weather conditions are expected from until this evening. Impacts at 9.0 feet. Minor flooding will occur upstream from the gauge near the city golf course. Additional details. At 8:15 a.m. Central Daylight Time Friday, the stage was 7.4 feet. Forecast. The river is expected to rise above flood stage late this morning to a crest of 9.3 feet this afternoon. It will then fall below flood stage late.

This afternoon, Bankful stages 8.0 feet. Flood stages 9.0 feet. The following is a river flood warning. Flood warning now in effect until this evening. Moderate flooding is forecast. The areas affected include White Rock Creek near White Rock Creek and Greenville Avenue. The hazardous weather conditions are expected from until this evening. Impacts at 88.0 feet. Moderate flooding will occur along the creek. Portions of Merriman Parkway west of Abrams Road will flood. The parking lot and soccer fields at Moss Park will be completely flooded with several feet of water, and the Fair Oaks softball and baseball complex near the high school will be flooded. Additional details, at 7:15 a.m. Central Daylight Time Friday, the stage was 70.9 feet. Forecast, the river is expected to rise above flood stage late this morning to a crest of 88.1 feet late this morning. It will then fall below flood stage this afternoon. Bankful stage is 84.0 feet. Flood stage is 84.0 feet. The following is a river flood warning. Flood warning in effect from this evening to Saturday morning. Minor flooding is forecast. The areas affected include Trinity River at Dallas. The hazardous weather conditions are expected from this evening to Saturday morning. Impacts at 30.0 feet. Minor lowland flooding will begin and trail along the river begin to flood. Additional details at 8:30 a.m. Central Daylight Time Friday, the stage was 24.0 feet. Forecast, the river is expected to rise above flood stage late this evening to a crest of 30.3 feet just after midnight tonight. It will then fall below flood stage late tonight. Bankful stage is 30.0 feet. Flood stage is 30.0 feet. The current time is 9:35 a.m. Central Daylight Time. 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Flash flood warning remains in effect until 10:45 a.m. Central Daylight Time this morning for southwestern Collin, Dallas, and southeastern Denton counties. At 8:39 a.m. Central Daylight Time, emergency management reported flash flooding ongoing across the warned area. Multiple roads are impassable across portions of downtown Dallas due to high water, with underpasses being the most impacted. Between 2 and 4 inches of rain have fallen. The expected rainfall rate is 2 inches in 1 hour. Additional rainfall amounts of 1 to 2 inches are possible in the warned area. Flash flooding is already occurring. Hazard, life-threatening flash flooding. Thunderstorms producing flash flooding. Source, emergency management reported. Impact, life-threatening flash flooding of creeks and streams, urban areas, highways, streets, and underpasses. Some locations that will experience flash flooding include Dallas, Plano, Garland, Irving, Grand Prairie, Mesquite, McKinney, Carrollton, Frisco, Richardson, Louisville, Allen, Rowlett, DeSoto, and Wiley. Turn around, don't drown when encountering flooded roads. Most flood deaths occur in vehicles. Now let's check on your local forecast for the Dallas-Fort Worth Metroplex. Today, showers with thunderstorms likely this morning, then a chance of showers and thunderstorms this afternoon. Locally heavy rainfall possible this morning. Highs in the upper 80s. East winds 5 to 10 miles an hour. Chance of rain 90%. Tonight, mostly cloudy with a chance of thunderstorms. A chance of showers. Humid with lows in the mid-70s. East winds around 5 miles an hour. Chance of rain 30%. Saturday, mostly sunny with a chance of showers. A slight chance of thunderstorms in the morning, then a chance of thunderstorms in the afternoon. Humid with highs in the lower 90s. South winds 5 to 10 miles an hour. Chance of rain 40%. Saturday night, mostly clear in the evening, then becoming partly cloudy. Humid with lows in the mid-70s. South winds 5 to 10 miles an hour. The forecast key messages for North and Central Texas. A cold front moving southeast across North and Central Texas today will bring scattered to numerous showers and storms this morning into the early

afternoon. Some storms may be strong to marginally severe with strong winds and heavy rain. Hot temperatures and high humidity will once again bring heat index values as high as 110 to parts of central Texas today, where another heat advisory is in effect. Clouds and rain will bring a brief reprieve to the heat and humidity across north Texas. Hot and humid weather will continue across north and central Texas through next week, with occasional thunderstorms chances mainly in north Texas. The spotter information statement for north and central Texas. Spotter activation is not expected at this time. The following is a river flood warning. Flood warning in effect until this evening. Minor flooding is forecast. The areas affected include Elm Fork Trinity River near Carrollton. The hazardous weather conditions are expected from until this evening. Impacts at 9.0 feet. Minor flooding will occur upstream from the gauge near the City Golf Course. Additional details, at 8:15 a.m. Central Daylight Time Friday, the stage was 7.4 feet. Forecast, the river is expected to rise above flood stage late this morning to a crest of 9.3 feet this afternoon. It will then fall below flood stage late this afternoon. Bankful stage is 8.0 feet. Flood stage is 9.0 feet. The following is a river flood warning. Flood warning now in effect until this evening. Moderate flooding is forecast. The areas affected include White Rock Creek near White Rock Creek and Greenville Avenue. The hazardous weather conditions are expected from until this evening. Impacts at 88.0 feet. Moderate flooding will occur along the creek. Portions of Merriman Parkway west of Abrams Road will flood. The parking lot and soccer fields at Moss Park. The following is a river flood warning. Flood warning in effect from this evening to Saturday morning. Minor flooding is forecast. The areas affected include Sister Grove Creek near Blue Ridge. The hazardous weather conditions are expected from this evening to Saturday morning. Impacts at 27.0 feet. Moderate out-of-bank flooding can be expected. Farm and ranch interests near the creek will be moderately flooded. Additional details, at 9 a.m. Central Daylight Time Friday, the stage was 15.0 feet. Forecast, the river is expected to rise above flood stage this evening to a crest of 25.7 feet just after midnight tonight. It will then fall below flood stage tomorrow morning. Bankful stage is 24.0 feet. Flood stage is 24.0 feet. The following is a river flood warning. Flood warning now in effect until this evening. Moderate flooding is forecast. The areas affected include White Rock Creek near White Rock Creek and Greenville Avenue. The hazardous weather conditions are expected from until this evening. Impacts at 88.0 feet. Moderate flooding will occur along the creek. Portions of Merriman Parkway west of Abrams Road will flood. The parking lot and soccer fields at Moss Park will be completely flooded with several feet of water, and the Fair Oaks softball and baseball complex near the high school will be flooded. Additional details, at 7:15 a.m. Central Daylight Time Friday, the stage was 70.9 feet. Forecast, the river is expected to rise above flood stage late this morning to a crest of 88.1 feet late this morning. It will then fall below flood stage this afternoon. Bankful stage is 84.0 feet. Flood stage is 84.0 feet. The following is a river flood warning. Flood warning in effect from this evening to Saturday morning. Minor flooding is forecast. The areas affected include Trinity River at Dallas. The hazardous weather conditions are expected from this evening to Saturday morning. Impacts at 30.0 feet. Minor land flooding will begin and trail along the river begin to flood. Additional details, at 8:30 a.m. Central Daylight Time Friday, the stage was 24.0 feet. Forecast, the river is expected to rise above flood stage late this evening to a crest of 30.3 feet just after midnight tonight. It will then fall below flood stage late tonight. Bankful stage is 30.0 feet. Flood stage is 30.0 feet. The following is a river flood warning. Flood warning in effect from this evening to Saturday morning.

The areas affected include Sister Grove Creek near Blue Ridge. The hazardous weather conditions are expected from this evening to Saturday morning. Impacts at 27.0 feet, moderate out-of-bank flooding can be expected. Farm and ranch interests near the creek will be moderately flooded. Additional details, at 9 a.m. Central Daylight Time Friday, the stage was 15.0 feet. Forecast, the river is expected to rise above flood stage this evening to a crest of 25.7 feet just after midnight tonight. It will then fall below flood stage tomorrow morning. Bankful stage is 24.0 feet. Flood stage is 24.0 feet. The current time is 9:44 a.m. Central Daylight Time. 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Flash flood warning remains in effect until 10:45 a.m. Central Daylight Time this morning for southwestern Collin, Dallas, and southeastern Denton counties. At 8:39 a.m. Central Daylight Time, emergency management reported flash flooding ongoing across the warned area. Multiple roads are impassable across portions of downtown Dallas due to high water, with underpasses being the most impacted. Between 2 and 4 inches of rain have fallen. The expected rainfall rate is 2 inches in 1 hour. Additional rainfall amounts of 1 to 2 inches are possible in the warned area. Flash flooding is already occurring. Hazard, life-threatening flash flooding. Thunderstorms producing flash flooding. Source, emergency management reported. Impact, life-threatening flash flooding of creeks and streams, urban areas, highways, streets, and underpasses. Some locations that will experience flash flooding include Dallas, Plano, Garland, Irving, Grand Prairie, Mesquite, McKinney, Carrollton, Frisco, Richardson, Louisville, Allen, Rowlett, DeSoto, and Wiley. Turn around, don't drown when encountering flooded roads. Most of flood deaths occur in vehicles. Now let's check on your local forecast for the Dallas-Fort Worth Metroplex. Today, showers with thunderstorms likely this morning, then a chance of showers and thunderstorms this afternoon. Locally heavy rainfall possible this morning. Highs in the upper 80s. East winds 5 to 10 miles an hour. Chance of rain 90%. Tonight, mostly cloudy with a chance of thunderstorms. A chance of showers. Humid with lows in the mid-70s. East winds around 5 miles an hour. Chance of rain 30%. Saturday, mostly sunny with a chance of showers. A slight chance of thunderstorms in the morning, then a chance of thunderstorms in the afternoon. Humid with highs in the lower 90s. South winds 5 to 10 miles an hour. Chance of rain 40%. Saturday night, mostly clear in the evening, then becoming partly cloudy. Humid with lows in the mid-70s. South winds 5 to 10 miles an hour. The forecast key messages for North and Central Texas. A cold front moving southeast across North and Central Texas today will bring scattered to numerous showers and storms this morning into the early afternoon. Some storms may be strong to marginally severe with strong winds and heavy rain. Hot temperatures and high humidity will once again bring heat index values as high as 110 to parts of Central Texas today, where another heat advisory is in effect. Clouds and rain will bring a brief reprieve to the heat and humidity across North Texas. Hot and humid weather will continue across North and Central Texas through next week, with occasional thunderstorms chances mainly in North Texas. The spotter information statement for North and Central Texas. Spotter activation is not expected at this time. The following is a river flood warning. Flood warning in effect until this evening. Minor flooding is forecast. The areas affected include Elm Fork Trinity River near Carrollton. The hazardous weather conditions are expected from until this evening. Impacts at 9.0 feet. Minor flooding will occur upstream from the gauge near the city golf course. Additional details, at 8:15 a.m. Central Daylight Time Friday, the stage was 7.4 feet. Forecast,
The river is expected to rise above flood stage late this morning to a crest 9.3 feet this afternoon. It will then fall below flood stage late this afternoon. Bankville stage is 8.0 feet. Flood stage is 9.0 feet. The following is a river flood warning. Flood warning now in effect until this evening. Moderate flooding is forecast. The areas affected include White Rock Creek near White Rock Creek and Greenville Avenue. The hazardous weather conditions are expected from until this evening. Impacts, at 88.0 feet, moderate flooding will occur along the creek. Portions of Merriman Parkway west of Abrams Road will flood. The parking lot and soccer fields at Moss Park will be completely flooded with several feet of water, and the Fair Oaks softball and baseball complex near the high school will be flooded. Additional details, at 7:15 a.m. Central Daylight Time Friday, the stage was 70.9 feet. Forecast, the river is expected to rise above flood stage late this morning to a crest of 88.1 feet late this morning. It will then fall below flood stage this afternoon. Bankville stage is 84.0 feet. Flood stage is 84.0 feet. The following is a river flood warning. Flood warning in effect from this evening to Saturday morning. Minor flooding is forecast. The areas affected include Trinity River at Dallas. The hazardous weather conditions are expected from this evening to Saturday morning. Impacts at 30.0 feet. Minor lowland flooding will begin and trail along the river begin to flood. Additional details at 8:30 a.m. Central Daylight Time Friday, the stage was 24.0 feet. Forecast, the river is expected to rise above flood stage late this evening to a crest of 30.3 feet just after midnight tonight. It will then fall below flood stage late tonight. Bankville stage is 30.0 feet. Flood stage is 30.0 feet. The following is a river flood warning. Flood warning in effect from this evening to Saturday morning. Minor flooding is forecast. The areas affected include Sister Grove Creek near Blue Ridge. The hazardous weather conditions are expected from this evening to Saturday morning. Impacts at 27.0 feet. Moderate out-of-banks flooding can be expected. Farm and ranch interests near the creek will be moderately flooded. Additional details at 9 a.m. Central Daylight Time Friday, the stage was 15.0 feet. Forecast, the river is expected to rise above flood stage this evening to a crest of 25.7 feet just after midnight tonight. It will then fall below flood stage tomorrow morning. Bankville stage is 24.0 feet. Flood stage is 24.0 feet. The current time is 9:51 a.m. Central Daylight Time. 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Flash flood warning remains in effect until 10:45 a.m. Central Daylight Time this morning for southwestern Collin, Dallas, and southeastern Denton counties. At 8:39 a.m. Central Daylight Time, emergency management reported flash flooding ongoing across the warned area. Multiple roads are impassable across portions of downtown Dallas due to high water, with underpasses being the most impacted. Between 2 and 4 inches of rain have fallen. The expected rainfall rate is 2 inches in 1 hour. Additional rainfall amounts of 1 to 2 inches are possible in the warned area. Flash flooding is already occurring. Hazard, life-threatening flash flooding. Thunderstorms producing flash flooding. Source, emergency management reported. Impact, life-threatening flash flooding of creeks and streams, urban areas, highways, streets, and underpasses. Some locations that will experience flash flooding include Dallas, Plano, Garland, Irving, Grand Prairie, Mesquite, McKinney, Carrollton, Frisco, Richardson, Louisville, Allen, Rowlett, DeSoto, and Wiley. Turn around, don't drown when encountering flooded roads. Most flood deaths occur in vehicles. Now let's check on your local forecast for the Dallas-Fort Worth Metroplex. Today, showers with thunderstorms likely this morning, then a chance of showers and thunderstorms this afternoon.
Locally heavy rainfall possible this morning. Highs in the upper 80s.

east winds 5 to 10 miles an hour. Chance of rain 90%. Tonight, mostly cloudy with a chance of thunderstorms. A chance of showers. Humid with lows in the mid-70s. East winds around 5 miles an hour. Chance of rain 30%. Saturday, mostly sunny with a chance of showers. A slight chance of thunderstorms in the morning, then a chance of thunderstorms in the afternoon. Humid with highs in the lower 90s. South winds 5 to 10 miles an hour. Chance of rain 40%. Saturday night, mostly clear in the evening, then becoming partly cloudy. Humid with lows in the mid-70s. South winds 5 to 10 miles an hour. The forecast key messages for North and Central Texas. A cold front moving southeast across North and Central Texas today will bring scattered to numerous showers and storms this morning into the early afternoon. Some storms may be strong to marginally severe with strong winds and heavy rain. Hot temperatures and high humidity will once again bring heat index values as high as 110 to parts of Central Texas today, where another heat advisory is in effect. Clouds and rain will bring a brief reprieve to the heat and humidity across North Texas. Hot and humid weather will continue across North and Central Texas through next week with occasional thunderstorms chances mainly in North Texas. The spotter information statement for North and Central Texas. Spotter activation is not expected at this time. The following is a river flood warning. Flood warning in effect until this evening. Minor flooding is forecast. The areas affected include Elm Fork Trinity River near Carrollton. The hazardous weather conditions are expected from until this evening. Impacts at 9.0 feet. Minor flooding will occur upstream from the gauge near the city golf course. Additional details at 8:15 a.m. Central Daylight Time Friday, the state was 7.4 feet. Forecast: the river is expected to rise above flood stage late this morning to a crest of 9.3 feet this afternoon. It will then fall below flood stage late this afternoon. Bankful stage is 8.0 feet. Flood stage is 9.0 feet. The following is a river flood warning. Flood warning now in effect until this evening. Moderate flooding is forecast. The areas affected include White Rock Creek near White Rock Creek and Greenville Avenue. The hazardous weather conditions are expected from until this evening. Impacts at 88.0 feet. Moderate flooding will occur along the creek. Portions of Merriman Parkway west of Abrams Road will flood. The parking lot and soccer fields at Moss Park will be completely flooded with several feet of water, and the Fair Oaks softball and baseball complex near the high school will be flooded. Additional details at 7:15 a.m. Central Daylight Time Friday, the stage was 70.9 feet. Forecast: the river is expected to rise above flood stage late this morning to a crest of 88.1 feet late this morning. It will then fall below flood stage this afternoon. Bankful stage is 84.0 feet. Flood stage is 84.0 feet. The following is a river flood warning. Flood warning in effect from this evening to Saturday morning. Minor flooding is forecast. The areas affected include Trinity River at Dallas. The hazardous weather conditions are expected from this evening to Saturday morning. Impacts at 30.0 feet. Minor lowland flooding will begin and trail along the river begin to flood. Additional details at 8:30 a.m. Central Daylight Time Friday, the stage was 24.0 feet. Forecast: the river is expected to rise above flood stage late this evening to a crest of 30.3 feet just after midnight tonight. It will then fall below flood stage late tonight. Bankful stage is 30.0 feet. Flood stage is 30.0 feet. The following is a river flood warning. Flood warning in effect from this evening to Saturday morning. Minor flooding is forecast. The areas affected include Sister Grove Creek near Blue Ridge. The hazardous weather conditions are expected from this evening to Saturday morning. Impacts at 27.0 feet. Moderate out-of-bank flooding can be expected. Farm and ranch interests near the creek will be moderately flooded. Additional details at 9 a.m. Central Daylight Time Friday, the stage was 15.

At 8:39 a.m. Central Daylight Time, emergency management reported flash flooding ongoing across the warned area. Multiple roads are impassable across portions of downtown Dallas due to high water, with underpasses being the most impacted. Between 2 and 4 inches of rain have fallen. The expected rainfall rate is 2 inches in 1 hour. Additional rainfall amounts of 1 to 2 inches are possible in the warned area. Flash flooding is already occurring. Hazard, life-threatening flash flooding. Thunderstorms producing flash flooding. Source, emergency management reported. Impact, life-threatening flash flooding of creeks and streams, urban areas, highways, streets, and underpasses. Some locations that will experience flash flooding include Dallas, Plano, Garland, Irving, Grand Prairie, Mesquite, McKinney, Carrollton, Frisco, Richardson, Louisville, Allen, Rowlett, DeSoto, and Wiley. Turn around, don't drown when encountering flooded roads. Most flood deaths occur in vehicles. Now let's check on your local forecast for the Dallas-Fort Worth Metroplex. Today, showers with thunderstorms likely this morning, then a chance of showers and thunderstorms this afternoon. Locally heavy rainfall possible this morning. Highs in the upper 80s. East winds 5 to 10 miles an hour. Chance of rain 90%. Tonight, mostly cloudy with a chance of thunderstorms. A chance of showers. Humid with lows in the mid-70s. East winds around 5 miles an hour. Chance of rain 30%. Saturday, mostly sunny with a chance of showers. A slight chance of thunderstorms in the morning, then a chance of thunderstorms in the afternoon. Humid with highs in the lower 90s. South winds 5 to 10 miles an hour. Chance of rain 40%. Saturday night, mostly clear in the evening, then becoming partly cloudy. Humid with lows in the mid-70s. South winds 5 to 10 miles an hour. The forecast key messages for North and Central Texas. A cold front moving southeast across North and Central Texas today will bring scattered to numerous showers and storms this morning into the early afternoon. Some storms may be strong to marginally severe with strong winds and heavy rain. Hot temperatures and high humidity will once again bring heat index values as high as 110 to parts of Central Texas today, where another heat advisory is in effect. Clouds and rain will bring a brief reprieve to the heat and humidity across North Texas. Hot and humid weather will continue across North and Central Texas through next week, with occasional thunderstorms chances mainly in North Texas. The spotter information statement for North and Central Texas. Spotter activation is not expected at this time. The following is a river flood warning. Flood warning in effect until this evening. Minor flooding is forecast. The areas affected include Elm Fork Trinity River near Carrollton. The hazardous weather conditions are expected from until this evening. Impacts at 9.0 feet. Minor flooding will occur upstream from the gauge near the city golf course. Additional details, at 8:15 a.m. Central Daylight Time Friday, the state was 7.4 feet. Forecast, the river is expected to rise above flood stage late this morning to a crest of 9.3 feet this afternoon. It will then fall below flood stage late this afternoon. Bankful stage is 8.0 feet. Flood stage is 9.0 feet. The following is a river flood warning. Flood warning now in effect until this evening. Moderate flooding is forecast. The areas affected include White Rock Creek near White Rock Creek and Greenville Avenue. The hazardous weather conditions are expected from until this evening. Impacts at 88.0 feet. Moderate flooding will occur along the creek. Portions of Merriman Parkway west of Abrams Road will flood. The parking lot and soccer fields at Moss Park will be completely flooded with several feet of water, and the Fair Oaks softball and baseball complex near the high school will be flooded. Additional details, at 7:15 a.m. Central Daylight Time Friday, the stage was 70.9 feet. Forecast, the river is expected to rise above flood stage late this morning to a crest of 88.1 feet late this morning. It will then fall below flood stage this afternoon. Bankful stage is 84.0 feet.

stage is 84.0 feet. The following is a river flood warning. Flood warning in effect from this evening to Saturday morning. Minor flooding is forecast. The areas affected include Trinity River at Dallas. The hazardous weather conditions are expected from this evening to Saturday morning. Impacts at 30.0 feet. Minor lowland flooding will begin and trail along the river begin to flood. Additional details at 8:30 a.m. Central Daylight Time Friday, the stage was 24.0 feet. Forecast, the river is expected to rise above flood stage late this evening to a crest of 30.3 feet just after midnight tonight. It will then fall below flood stage late tonight. Bankville stage is 30.0 feet. Flood stage is 30.0 feet. The following is a river flood warning. Flood warning in effect from this evening to Saturday morning. Minor flooding is forecast. The areas affected include Sister Grove Creek near Blue Ridge. The hazardous weather conditions are expected from this evening to Saturday morning. Impacts at 27.0 feet, moderate out-of-bank flooding can be expected. Farm and ranch interests near the creek will be moderately flooded. Additional details at 9 a.m. Central Daylight Time Friday, the stage was 15.0 feet. Forecast, the river is expected to rise above flood stage this evening to a crest of 25.7 feet just after midnight tonight. It will then fall below flood stage tomorrow morning. Bankville stage is 24.0 feet. Flood stage is 24.0 feet. The following is a river flood warning. Flood warning in effect until this evening. What? Minor flooding is forecast. Where? Elm Fork Trinity River near Carrollton. When? Until this evening. Impacts at 9.0 feet. Minor flooding will occur upstream from the gauge near the city golf course. Additional details. Forecast. The river is expected to rise above flood stage late this morning to a crest of 9.3 feet this afternoon. It will then fall below flood stage late this afternoon. Bankville stage is 8.0 feet. Flood stage is 9.0 feet. Do not drive cars through flooded areas. Caution is urged when walking near riverbanks. Remember, you can hear the summary of all river forecasts in your listening area at the top and bottom of every hour when rivers are in flood. The current time is 10:07 a.m. Central Daylight Time. 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Flash flood warning remains in effect until 10:45 a.m. Central Daylight Time this morning for southwestern Collin, Dallas, and southeastern Denton counties. At 8:39 a.m. Central Daylight Time, emergency management reported flash flooding ongoing across the warned area. Multiple roads are impassable across portions of downtown Dallas due to high water, with underpasses being the most impacted. Between 2 and 4 inches of rain have fallen. The expected rainfall rate is 2 inches in 1 hour. Additional rainfall amounts of 1 to 2 inches are possible in the warned area. Flash flooding is already occurring. Hazard, life-threatening flash flooding. Thunderstorms producing flash flooding. Source, emergency management reported. Impact, life-threatening flash flooding of creeks and streams, urban areas, highways, streets, and underpasses. Some locations that will experience flash flooding include Dallas, Plano, Garland, Irving, Grand Prairie, Mesquite, McKinney, Carrollton, Frisco, Richardson, Louisville, Allen, Rowlett, DeSoto, and Wiley. Turn around, don't drown when encountering flooded roads. Most of flood deaths occur in vehicles. Now let's check on your local forecast for the Dallas-Fort Worth Metroplex. Today, showers with thunderstorms likely this morning, then a chance of showers and thunderstorms this afternoon. Locally heavy rainfall possible this morning. Highs in the upper 80s. East winds 5 to 10 miles an hour. Chance of rain 90%. Tonight, mostly cloudy with a chance of thunderstorms. A chance of showers. Humid with lows in the mid-70s. East winds around 5 miles an hour. Chance of rain 30%.

Saturday, mostly sunny with a chance of showers. A slight chance of thunderstorms in the morning, then a chance of thunderstorms in the afternoon. Humid with highs in the lower 90s. South winds 5 to 10 miles an hour. Chance of rain 40%. Saturday night, mostly clear in the evening, then becoming partly cloudy. Humid with lows in the mid-70s. South winds 5 to 10 miles an hour. The forecast key messages for North and Central Texas. A cold front moving southeast across North and Central Texas today will bring scattered to numerous showers and storms this morning into the early afternoon. Some storms may be strong to marginally severe with strong winds and heavy rain. Hot temperatures and high humidity will once again bring heat index values as high as 110 to parts of Central Texas today, where another heat advisory is in effect. Clouds and rain will bring a brief reprieve to the heat and humidity across North Texas. Hot and humid weather will continue across North and Central Texas through next week with occasional thunderstorms chances mainly in North Texas. The spotter information statement for North and Central Texas. Spotter activation is not expected at this time. The following is a river flood warning. Flood warning in effect until this evening. Minor flooding is forecast. The areas affected include Elm Fork Trinity River near Carrollton. The hazardous weather conditions are expected from until this evening. Impacts at 9.0 feet. Minor flooding will occur upstream from the gauge near the city golf course. Additional details at 8:15 a.m. Central Daylight Time Friday, the state was 7.4 feet. Forecast: the river is expected to rise above flood stage late this morning to a crest of 9.3 feet this afternoon. It will then fall below flood stage late this afternoon. Bankville stage is 8.0 feet. Flood stage is 9.0 feet. The following is a river flood warning. Flood warning now in effect until this evening. Moderate flooding is forecast. The areas affected include White Rock Creek near White Rock Creek and Greenville Avenue. The hazardous weather conditions are expected from until this evening. Impacts at 88.0 feet. Moderate flooding will occur along the creek. Portions of Merriman Parkway west of Abrams Road will flood. The parking lot and soccer fields at Moss Park will be completely flooded with several feet of water, and the Fair Oaks softball and baseball complex near the high school will be flooded. Additional details, at 7:15 a.m. Central Daylight Time Friday, the stage was 70.9 feet. Forecast: the river is expected to rise above flood stage late this morning to a crest of 88.1 feet late this morning. It will then fall below flood stage this afternoon. Bankville stage is 84.0 feet. Flood stage is 84.0 feet. The following is a river flood warning. Flood warning in effect from this evening to Saturday morning. Minor flooding is forecast. The areas affected include Trinity River at Dallas. The hazardous weather conditions are expected from this evening to Saturday morning. Impacts at 30.0 feet. Minor lowland flooding will begin and trail along the river begin to flood. Additional details at 8:30 a.m. Central Daylight Time Friday, the stage was 24.0 feet. Forecast: the river is expected to rise above flood stage late this evening to a crest of 30.3 feet just after midnight tonight. It will then fall below flood stage late tonight. Bankville stage is 30.0 feet. Flood stage is 30.0 feet. The following is a river flood warning. Flood warning in effect from this evening to Saturday morning. Minor flooding is forecast. The areas affected include Sister Grove Creek near Blue Ridge. The hazardous weather conditions are expected from this evening to Saturday morning. Impacts at 27.0 feet. Moderate out-of-banks flooding can be expected. Farm and ranch interests near the creek will be moderately flooded. Additional details at 9 a.m. Central Daylight Time Friday, the stage was 15.0 feet. Forecast: the river is expected to rise above flood stage this evening to a crest of 25.7 feet just after midnight tonight. It will then fall below flood stage tomorrow morning. Bankville stage is 24.0 feet. Flood stage is 24.0 feet.

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Flash flood warning remains in effect until 10:45 a.m. Central Daylight Time this morning for southwestern Collin, Dallas, and southeastern Denton counties. At 8:39 a.m. Central Daylight Time, emergency management reported flash flooding ongoing across the warned area. Multiple roads are impassable across portions of downtown Dallas due to high water, with underpasses being the most impacted. Between 2 and 4 inches of rain have fallen. The expected rainfall rate is 2 inches in 1 hour. Additional rainfall amounts of 1 to 2 inches are possible in the warned area. Flash flooding is already occurring. Hazard, life-threatening flash flooding. Thunderstorms producing flash flooding. Source, emergency management reported. Impact, life-threatening flash flooding of creeks and streams, urban areas, highways, streets, and underpasses. Some locations that will experience flash flooding include Dallas, Plano, Garland, Irving, Grand Prairie, Mesquite, McKinney, Carrollton, Frisco, Richardson, Louisville, Allen, Rowlett, DeSoto, and Wiley. Turn around, don't drown when encountering flooded roads. Most flood deaths occur in vehicles. Now let's check on your local forecast for the Dallas-Fort Worth Metroplex. Today, showers with thunderstorms likely this morning, then a chance of showers and thunderstorms this afternoon. Locally heavy rainfall possible this morning. Highs in the upper 80s. East winds 5 to 10 miles an hour. Chance of rain 90%. Tonight, mostly cloudy with a chance of thunderstorms. A chance of showers. Humid with lows in the mid-70s. East winds around 5 miles an hour. Chance of rain 30%. Saturday, mostly sunny with a chance of showers. A slight chance of thunderstorms in the morning, then a chance of thunderstorms in the afternoon. Humid with highs in the lower 90s. South winds 5 to 10 miles an hour. Chance of rain 40%. Saturday night, mostly clear in the evening, then becoming partly cloudy. Humid with lows in the mid-70s. South winds 5 to 10 miles an hour. The forecast key messages for North and Central Texas. A cold front moving southeast across North and Central Texas today will bring scattered to numerous showers and storms this morning into the early afternoon. Some storms may be strong to marginally severe with strong winds and heavy rain. Hot temperatures and high humidity will once again bring heat index values as high as 110 to parts of Central Texas today, where another heat advisory is in effect. Clouds and rain will bring a brief reprieve to the heat and humidity across North Texas. Hot and humid weather will continue across North and Central Texas through next week, with occasional thunderstorms chances mainly in North Texas. The spotter information statement for North and Central Texas. Spotter activation is not expected at this time. The following is a river flood warning. Flood warning in effect from this evening to Saturday morning. Minor flooding is forecast. The areas affected include Trinity River at Dallas. The hazardous weather conditions are expected from this evening to Saturday morning. Impacts at 30.0 feet. Minor lowland flooding will begin and trail along the river begin to flood. Additional details, at 8:30 a.m. Central Daylight Time Friday, the stage was 24.0 feet. Forecast, the river is expected to rise above flood stage late this evening to a crest of 30.3 feet just after midnight tonight. It will then fall below flood stage late tonight. Bankful stage is 30.0 feet. Flood stage is 30.0 feet. The following is a river flood warning. Flood warning in effect from this evening to Saturday morning. Minor flooding is forecast. The areas affected include Sister Grove Creek near Blue Ridge. The hazardous weather conditions are expected from this evening to Saturday morning. Impacts at 27.0 feet. Moderate out-of-bank flooding can be expected. Farm and ranch interests near the creek will be moderately flooded. Additional details at 9 a.m. Central Daylight.

daylight time Friday, the stage was 15.0 feet. Forecast. The river is expected to rise above flood stage this evening to a crest of 25.7 feet just after midnight tonight. It will then fall below flood stage tomorrow morning. Bankville stage is 24.0 feet. Flood stage is 24.0 feet. The current time is 10:19 a.m. Central Daylight Time. 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Flash flood warning remains in effect until 10:45 a.m. Central Daylight Time this morning for southwestern Collin, Dallas, and southeastern Denton counties. At 8:39 a.m. Central Daylight Time, emergency management reported flash flooding ongoing across the warned area. Multiple roads are impassable across portions of downtown Dallas due to high water, with underpasses being the most impacted. Between 2 and 4 inches of rain have fallen. The expected rainfall rate is 2 inches in 1 hour. Additional rainfall amounts of 1 to 2 inches are possible in the warned area. Flash flooding is already occurring. Hazard, life-threatening flash flooding. Thunderstorms producing flash flooding. Source, emergency management reported. Impact, life-threatening flash flooding of creeks and streams, urban areas, highways, streets, and underpasses. Some locations that will experience flash flooding include Dallas, Plano, Garland, Irving, Grand Prairie, Mesquite, McKinney, Carrollton, Frisco, Richardson, Louisville, Allen, Rowlett, DeSoto, and Wiley. Turn around, don't drown when encountering flooded roads. Most flood deaths occur in vehicles. Now let's check on your local forecast for the Dallas-Fort Worth Metroplex. Today, showers with thunderstorms likely this morning, then a chance of showers and thunderstorms this afternoon. Locally heavy rainfall possible this morning. Highs in the upper 80s. East winds 5 to 10 miles an hour. Chance of rain 90%. Tonight, mostly cloudy with a chance of thunderstorms. A chance of showers. Humid with lows in the mid-70s. East winds around 5 miles an hour. Chance of rain 30%. Saturday, mostly sunny with a chance of showers. A slight chance of thunderstorms in the morning, then a chance of thunderstorms in the afternoon. Humid with highs in the lower 90s. South winds 5 to 10 miles an hour. Chance of rain 40%. Saturday night, mostly clear in the evening, then becoming partly cloudy. Humid with lows in the mid-70s. South winds 5 to 10 miles an hour. The forecast key messages for North and Central Texas. A cold front moving southeast across North and Central Texas today will bring scattered to numerous showers and storms this morning into the early afternoon. Some storms may be strong to marginally severe with strong winds and heavy rain. Hot temperatures and high humidity will once again bring heat index values as high as 110 to parts of Central Texas today, where another heat advisory is in effect. Clouds and rain will bring a brief reprieve to the heat and humidity across North Texas. Hot and humid weather will continue across North and Central Texas through next week, with occasional thunderstorms chances mainly in North Texas. The spotter information statement for North and Central Texas. Spotter activation is not expected at this time. The following is a river flood warning. Flood warning in effect from this evening to Saturday morning. Minor flooding is forecast. The areas affected include Trinity River at Dallas. The hazardous weather conditions are expected from this evening to Saturday morning. Impacts at 30.0 feet. Minor land flooding will begin and trail along the river begin to flood. Additional details, at 8:30 a.m. Central Daylight Time Friday, the stage was 24.0 feet. Forecast, the river is expected to rise above flood stage late this evening to a crest of 30.3 feet just after midnight tonight. It will then fall below flood stage late tonight. Bankville stage is 30.0 feet. Flood stage is 30.0 feet. The following is a river flood warning. Flood warning in effect from this evening to Saturday morning. Minor flooding is forecast. The areas affected include

Sister Grove Creek near Blue Ridge. The hazardous weather conditions are expected from this evening to Saturday morning. Impacts at 27.0 feet, moderate out-of-bank flooding can be expected. Farm and ranch interests near the creek will be moderately flooded. Additional details, at 9 a.m. Central Daylight Time Friday, the stage was 15.0 feet. Forecast, the river is expected to rise above flood stage this evening to a crest of 25.7 feet just after midnight tonight. It will then fall below flood stage tomorrow morning. Bankville stage is 24.0 feet. Flood stage is 24.0 feet. The current time is 10:25 a.m. Central Daylight Time. 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Flash flood warning remains in effect until 10:45 a.m. Central Daylight Time this morning for southwestern Collin, Dallas, and southeastern Denton counties. At 8:39 a.m. Central Daylight Time, emergency management reported flash flooding ongoing across the warned area. Multiple roads are impassable across portions of downtown Dallas due to high water, with underpasses being the most impacted. Between 2 and 4 inches of rain have fallen. The expected rainfall rate is 2 inches in 1 hour. Additional rainfall amounts of 1 to 2 inches are possible in the warned area. Flash flooding is already occurring. Hazard, life-threatening flash flooding. Thunderstorms producing flash flooding. Source, emergency management reported. Impact, life-threatening flash flooding of creeks and streams, urban areas, highways, streets, and underpasses. Some locations that will experience flash flooding include Dallas, Plano, Garland, Irving, Grand Prairie, Mesquite, McKinney, Carrollton, Frisco, Richardson, Louisville, Allen, Rowlett, DeSoto, and Wiley. Turn around, don't drown when encountering flooded roads. Most of flood deaths occur in vehicles. Now let's check on your local forecast for the Dallas-Fort Worth Metroplex. Today, showers with thunderstorms likely this morning, then a chance of showers and thunderstorms this afternoon. Locally heavy rainfall possible this morning. Highs in the upper 80s. East winds 5 to 10 miles an hour. Chance of rain 90%. Tonight, mostly cloudy with a chance of thunderstorms. A chance of showers. Humid with lows in the mid-70s. East winds around 5 miles an hour. Chance of rain 30%. Saturday, mostly sunny with a chance of showers. A slight chance of thunderstorms in the morning, then a chance of thunderstorms in the afternoon. Humid with highs in the lower 90s. South winds 5 to 10 miles an hour. Chance of rain 40%. Saturday night, mostly clear in the evening, then becoming partly cloudy. Humid with lows in the mid-70s. South winds 5 to 10 miles an hour. The forecast key messages for North and Central Texas. A cold front moving southeast across North and Central Texas today will bring scattered to numerous showers and storms this morning into the early afternoon. Some storms may be strong to marginally severe with strong winds and heavy rain. Hot temperatures and high humidity will once again bring heat index values as high as 110 to parts of Central Texas today, where another heat advisory is in effect. Clouds and rain will bring a brief reprieve to the heat and humidity across North Texas. Hot and humid weather will continue across North and Central Texas through next week, with occasional thunderstorms chances mainly in North Texas. The spotter information statement for North and Central Texas. Spotter activation is not expected at this time. The following is a river flood warning. Flood warning in effect from this evening to Saturday morning. Minor flooding is forecast. The areas affected include Sister Grove Creek near Blue Ridge. The hazardous weather conditions are expected from this evening to Saturday morning. Impacts at 27.0 feet, moderate out-of-bank flooding can be expected. Farm and ranch interests near the creek will be moderately flooded. Additional details, at 9 a.m. Central Daylight Time Friday, the stage was 15.0 feet. Forecast, the river is expected to rise above flood stage this evening to a crest of

25.7 feet just after midnight tonight. It will then fall below flood stage tomorrow morning. Bankful stage is 24.0 feet. Flood stage is 24.0 feet. The following is a river flood warning. Flood warning in effect until this evening. What? Minor flooding is forecast. Where? Elm Fork Trinity River near Carrollton. When? Until this evening. Impacts at 9.0 feet. Minor flooding will occur upstream from the gauge near the city golf course. Additional details. Forecast. The river is expected to rise above flood stage late this morning to a crest of 9.3 feet this afternoon. It will then fall below flood stage late this afternoon. Bankful stage is 8.0 feet. Flood stage is 9.0 feet. Do not drive cars through flooded areas. Caution is urged when walking near riverbanks. Remember, you can hear the summary of all river forecasts in your listening area at the top and bottom of every hour when rivers are in flood. The current time is 10:30 a.m. Central Daylight Time. 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Flash flood warning remains in effect until 10:45 a.m. Central Daylight Time this morning for southwestern Collin, Dallas, and southeastern Denton counties. At 8:39 a.m. Central Daylight Time, emergency management reported flash flooding ongoing across the warned area. Multiple roads are impassable across portions of downtown Dallas due to high water, with underpasses being the most impacted. Between 2 and 4 inches of rain have fallen. The expected rainfall rate is 2 inches in 1 hour. Additional rainfall amounts of 1 to 2 inches are possible in the warned area. Flash flooding is already occurring. Hazard, life-threatening flash flooding. Thunderstorms producing flash flooding. Source, emergency management reported. Impact, life-threatening flash flooding of creeks and streams, urban areas, highways, streets, and underpasses. Some locations that will experience flash flooding include Dallas, Plano, Garland, Irving, Grand Prairie, Mesquite, McKinney, Carrollton, Frisco, Richardson, Louisville, Allen, Rowlett, DeSoto, and Wiley. Turn around, don't drown when encountering flooded roads. Most of flood deaths occur in vehicles. Now let's check on your local forecast for the Dallas-Fort Worth Metroplex. Today, showers with thunderstorms likely this morning, then a chance of showers and thunderstorms this afternoon. Locally heavy rainfall possible this morning. Highs in the upper 80s. East winds 5 to 10 miles an hour. Chance of rain 90%. Tonight, mostly cloudy with a chance of thunderstorms. A chance of showers. Humid with lows in the mid-70s. East winds around 5 miles an hour. Chance of rain 30%. Saturday, mostly sunny with a chance of showers. A slight chance of thunderstorms in the morning, then a chance of thunderstorms in the afternoon. Humid with highs in the lower 90s. South winds 5 to 10 miles an hour. Chance of rain 40%. Saturday night, mostly clear in the evening, then becoming partly cloudy. Humid with lows in the mid-70s. South winds 5 to 10. Chance of rain 40%. Saturday night, mostly clear in the evening, then becoming partly cloudy. Humid with lows in the mid-70s. South winds 5 to 10 miles an hour. The forecast key messages for North and Central Texas. A cold front moving southeast across north and central Texas today will bring scattered to numerous showers and storms this morning into the early afternoon. Some storms may be strong to marginally severe with strong winds and heavy rain. Hot temperatures and high humidity will once again bring heat index values as high as 110 to parts of central Texas today, where another heat advisory is in effect. Clouds and rain will bring a brief reprieve to the heat and humidity across north Texas. Hot and humid weather will continue across north and central Texas through next week with occasional thunderstorms chances mainly in north Texas. The spotter information statement for north and central Texas. Spotter activation is not expected at this time. The following is a river flood warning.

warning in effect from this evening to Saturday morning. Minor flooding is forecast. The areas affected include Sister Grove Creek near Blue Ridge. The hazardous weather conditions are expected from this evening to Saturday morning. Impacts at 27.0 feet, moderate out-of-bank flooding can be expected. Farm and ranch interests near the creek will be moderately flooded. Additional details, at 9 a.m. Central Daylight Time Friday, the stage was 15.0 feet. Forecast, the river is expected to rise above flood stage this evening to a crest of 25.7 feet just after midnight tonight. It will then fall below flood stage tomorrow morning. Bankville stage is 24.0 feet. Flood stage is 24.0 feet. The current time is 10:35 a.m. Central Daylight Time. 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Flash flood warning remains in effect until 10:45 a.m. Central Daylight Time this morning for southwestern Collin, Dallas, and southeastern Denton counties. At 8:39 a.m. Central Daylight Time, emergency management reported flash flooding ongoing across the warned area. Multiple roads are impassable across portions of downtown Dallas due to high water, with underpasses being the most impacted. Between 2 and 4 inches of rain have fallen. The expected rainfall rate is 2 inches in 1 hour. Additional rainfall amounts of 1 to 2 inches are possible in the warned area. Flash flooding is already occurring. Hazard, life-threatening flash flooding. Thunderstorms producing flash flooding. Source, emergency management reported. Impact, life-threatening flash flooding of creeks and streams, urban areas, highways, streets, and underpasses. Some locate. The National Weather Service in Fort Worth has extended the flash flood warning for southwestern Collin County in north-central Texas, Dallas County in north-central Texas, southeastern Denton County in north-central Texas, until 11:45 a.m. Central Daylight Time. At 10:36 a.m. Central Daylight Time, emergency management reported flash flooding across the warned area. Between 2 and 4 inches of rain have fallen. Flooding impacts will continue, with light showers continuing in the near term. Flash flooding is already occurring. Hazard, flash flooding caused by heavy rain. Source, emergency management reported. Impact, flash flooding of small creeks and streams, urban areas, highways, streets and underpasses, as well as other poor drainage and low-lying areas. Some locations that will experience flash flooding include Dallas, Plano, Garland, Irving, Grand Prairie, Mesquite, McKinney, Carrollton, Frisco, Richardson, Louisville, Allen, Rowlett, DeSoto, and Wiley. Turn around, don't drown when encountering flooded roads. Most flood deaths occur in vehicles. Be aware of your surroundings and do not drive on flooded roads. Now let's check on your local forecast for the Dallas-Fort Worth Metroplex. Today, showers with thunderstorms likely this morning, then a chance of showers and thunderstorms this afternoon. Locally heavy rainfall possible this morning. Highs in the upper 80s. East winds 5 to 10 miles an hour. Chance of rain 90%. Tonight, mostly cloudy with a chance of thunderstorms. A chance of showers. Humid with lows in the mid-70s. East winds around 5 miles an hour. Chance of rain 30%. Saturday, mostly sunny with a chance of showers. A slight chance of thunderstorms in the morning, then a chance of thunderstorms in the afternoon. Humid with highs in the lower 90s. South winds 5 to 10 miles an hour. Chance of rain 40%. Saturday night, mostly clear in the evening, then becoming partly cloudy. Humid with lows in the mid-70s. South winds 5 to 10 miles an hour. The forecast key messages for North and Central Texas. A cold front moving southeast across North and Central Texas today will bring scattered to numerous showers and storms this morning into the early afternoon. Some storms may be strong to marginally severe with strong winds and heavy rain. Hot temperatures and high humidity will once again bring heat index values as high as 110 to parts of Central Texas today.

where another heat advisory is in effect. Clouds and rain will bring a brief reprieve to the heat and humidity across North Texas. Hot and humid weather will continue across North and Central Texas through next week, with occasional thunderstorms chances mainly in North Texas. The spotter information statement for North and Central Texas. Spotter activation is not expected at this time. The current time is 10:39 a.m. Central Daylight Time. 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The National Weather Service in Fort Worth has extended the flash flood warning for southwestern Collin County in north-central Texas, Dallas County in north-central Texas, southeastern Denton County in north-central Texas, until 11:45 a.m. Central Daylight Time. At 10:36 a.m. Central Daylight Time, emergency management reported flash flooding across the warned area. Between 2 and 4 inches of rain have fallen. Flooding impacts will continue, with light showers continuing in the near term. Flash flooding is already occurring. Hazard: flash flooding caused by heavy rain. Source: emergency management reported. Impact: flash flooding of small creeks and streams, urban areas, highways, streets, and underpasses, as well as other poor drainage and low-lying areas. Some locations that will experience flash flooding include Dallas, Plano, Garland, Irving, Grand Prairie, Mesquite, McKinney, Carrollton, Frisco, Richardson, Louisville, Allen, Rowlett, DeSoto, and Wiley. Turn around, don't drown when encountering flooded roads. Most flood deaths occur in vehicles. Be aware of your surroundings and do not drive on flooded roads. Now let's check on your local forecast for the Dallas-Fort Worth Metroplex. Today, showers with thunderstorms likely this morning, then a chance of showers and thunderstorms this afternoon. Locally heavy rainfall possible this morning. Highs in the upper 80s. East winds 5 to 10 miles an hour. Chance of rain 90%. Tonight, mostly cloudy with a chance of thunderstorms. A chance of showers. Humid with lows in the mid-70s. East winds around 5 miles an hour. Chance of rain 30%. Saturday, mostly sunny with a chance of showers. A slight chance of thunderstorms in the morning, then a chance of thunderstorms in the afternoon. Humid with highs in the lower 90s. South winds 5 to 10 miles an hour. Chance of rain 40%. Saturday night, mostly clear in the evening, then becoming partly cloudy. Humid with lows in the mid-70s. South winds 5 to 10 miles an hour. The forecast key messages for North and Central Texas. A cold front moving southeast across North and Central Texas today will bring scattered to numerous showers and storms this morning into the early afternoon. Some storms may be strong to marginally severe with strong winds and heavy rain. Hot temperatures and high humidity will once again bring heat index values as high as 110 to parts of Central Texas today, where another heat advisory is in effect. Clouds and rain will bring a brief reprieve to the heat and humidity across North Texas. Hot and humid weather will continue across North and Central Texas through next week, with occasional thunderstorms chances mainly in North Texas. The spotter information statement for North and Central Texas. Spotter activation is not expected at this time. The current time is 10:43 a.m. Central Daylight Time. 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The National Weather Service in Fort Worth has extended the flash flood warning for southwestern Collin County in north-central Texas, Dallas County in north-central Texas, southeastern Denton County in north-central Texas, until 11:45 a.m. Central Daylight Time. At 10:36 a.m. Central Daylight Time, emergency management reported flash flooding across the warned area. Between 2 and 4 inches of rain have fallen. Flooding impacts will continue, with light showers continuing in the near term. Flash flooding is already occurring. Hazard: flash flooding caused by heavy rain. Source: emergency management reported. Impact:

flooding of small creeks and streams, urban areas, highways, streets, and underpasses, as well as other poor drainage and low-lying areas. Some locations that will experience flash flooding include Dallas, Plano, Garland, Irving, Grand Prairie, Mesquite, McKinney, Carrollton, Frisco, Richardson, Louisville, Allen, Rowlett, DeSoto, and Wiley. Turn around. Don't drown when encountering flooded roads. Most flood deaths occur in vehicles. Be aware of your surroundings and do not drive on flooded roads. Now let's check on your local forecast for the Dallas-Fort Worth Metroplex. Today, showers with thunderstorms likely this morning, then a chance of showers and thunderstorms this afternoon. Locally heavy rainfall possible this morning. Highs in the upper 80s. East winds 5 to 10 miles an hour. Chance of rain 90%. Tonight, mostly cloudy with a chance of thunderstorms. A chance of showers. Humid with lows in the mid-70s. East winds around 5 miles an hour. Chance of rain 30%. Saturday, mostly sunny with a chance of showers. A slight chance of thunderstorms in the morning, then a chance of thunderstorms in the afternoon. Humid with highs in the lower 90s. South winds 5 to 10 miles an hour. Chance of rain 40%. Saturday night, mostly clear in the evening, then becoming partly cloudy. Humid with lows in the mid-70s. South winds 5 to 10 miles an hour. The forecast key messages for North and Central Texas. A cold front moving southeast across North and Central Texas today will bring scattered to numerous showers and storms this morning into the early afternoon. Some storms may be strong to marginally severe with strong winds and heavy rain. Hot temperatures and high humidity will once again bring heat index values as high as 110 to parts of Central Texas today, where another heat advisory is in effect. Clouds and rain will bring a brief reprieve to the heat and humidity across North Texas. Hot and humid weather will continue across North and Central Texas through next week with occasional thunderstorms chances mainly in North Texas. The spotter information statement for North and Central Texas. Spotter activation is not expected at this time. The current time is 10:46 a.m. Central Daylight Time. 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The National Weather Service in Fort Worth has extended the flash flood warning for southwestern Collin County in north-central Texas, Dallas County in north-central Texas, southeastern Denton County in north-central Texas, until 11:45 a.m. Central Daylight Time. At 10:36 a.m. Central Daylight Time, emergency management reported flash flooding across the warned area. Between 2 and 4 inches of rain have fallen. Flooding impacts will continue, with light showers continuing in the near term. Flash flooding is already occurring. Hazard, flash flooding caused by heavy rain. Source, emergency management reported. Impact, flash flooding of small creeks and streams, urban areas, highways, streets, and underpasses, as well as other poor drainage and low-lying areas. Some locations that will experience flash flooding include Dallas, Plano, Garland, Irving, Grand Prairie, Mesquite, McKinney, Carrollton, Frisco, Richardson, Louisville, Allen, Rowlett, DeSoto, and Wiley. Turn around. Don't drown when encountering flooded roads. Most flood deaths occur in vehicles. Be aware of your surroundings and do not drive on flooded roads. Now let's check on your local forecast for the Dallas-Fort Worth Metroplex. Today, showers with thunderstorms likely this morning, then a chance of showers and thunderstorms this afternoon. Locally heavy rainfall possible this morning. Highs in the upper 80s. East winds 5 to 10 miles an hour. Chance of rain 90%. Tonight, mostly cloudy with a chance of thunderstorms. A chance of showers. Humid with lows in the mid-70s. East winds around 5 miles an hour. Chance of rain 30%. Saturday, mostly sunny with a chance of showers. A slight chance of thunderstorms in the morning, then a chance of thunderstorms in the afternoon. Humid with highs in the lower 90s. South winds
to 10 miles an hour. Chance of rain 40%. Saturday night, mostly clear in the evening, then becoming partly cloudy. Humid with lows in the mid-70s. South winds 5 to 10 miles an hour. The forecast key messages for North and Central Texas. A cold front moving southeast across North and Central Texas today will bring scattered to numerous showers and storms this morning into the early afternoon. Some storms may be strong to marginally severe with strong winds and heavy rain. Hot temperatures and high humidity will once again bring heat index values as high as 110 to parts of Central Texas today, where another heat advisory is in effect. Clouds and rain will bring a brief reprieve to the heat and humidity across North Texas. Hot and humid weather will continue across North and Central Texas through next week, with occasional thunderstorms chances mainly in North Texas. The spotter information statement for North and Central Texas. Spotter activation is not expected at this time. The current time is 10:50 a.m. Central Daylight Time. 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The National Weather Service in Fort Worth has extended the flash flood warning for southwestern Collin County in north-central Texas, Dallas County in north-central Texas, southeastern Denton County in north-central Texas, until 11:45 a.m. Central Daylight Time. At 10:36 a.m. Central Daylight Time, emergency management reported flash flooding across the warned area. Between 2 and 4 inches of rain have fallen. Flooding impacts will continue, with light showers continuing in the near term. Flash flooding is already occurring. Hazard: flash flooding caused by heavy rain. Source: emergency management reported. Impact: flash flooding of small creeks and streams, urban areas, highways, streets, and underpasses, as well as other poor drainage and low-lying areas. Some locations that will experience flash flooding include Dallas, Plano, Garland, Irving, Grand Prairie, Mesquite, McKinney, Carrollton, Frisco, Richardson, Louisville, Allen, Rowlett, DeSoto, and Wiley. Turn around, don't drown when encountering flooded roads. Most of flood deaths occur in vehicles. Be aware of your surroundings and do not drive on flooded roads. Now let's check on your local forecast for the Dallas-Fort Worth Metroplex. Today, showers with thunderstorms likely this morning, then a chance of showers and thunderstorms this afternoon. Locally heavy rainfall possible this morning. Highs in the upper 80s. East winds 5 to 10 miles an hour. Chance of rain 90%. Tonight, mostly cloudy with a chance of thunderstorms. A chance of showers. Humid with lows in the mid-70s. East winds around 5 miles an hour. Chance of rain 30%. Saturday, mostly sunny with a chance of showers. A slight chance of thunderstorms in the morning, then a chance of thunderstorms in the afternoon. Humid with highs in the lower 90s. South winds 5 to 10 miles an hour. Chance of rain 40%. Saturday night, mostly clear in the evening, then becoming partly cloudy. Humid with lows in the mid-70s. South winds 5 to 10 miles an hour. The forecast key messages for North and Central Texas. A cold front moving southeast across North and Central Texas today will bring scattered to numerous showers and storms this morning into the early afternoon. Some storms may be strong to marginally severe with strong winds and heavy rain. Hot temperatures and high humidity will once again bring heat index values as high as 110 to parts of Central Texas today, where another heat advisory is in effect. Clouds and rain will bring a brief reprieve to the heat and humidity across North Texas. Hot and humid weather will continue across North and Central Texas through next week, with occasional thunderstorms chances mainly in North Texas. The spotter information statement for North and Central Texas. Spotter activation is not expected at this time. The current time is 10:53 a.m. Central Daylight Time. 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

has extended the flash flood warning for southwestern Collin County in north-central Texas, Dallas County in north-central Texas, southeastern Denton County in north-central Texas, until 11:45 a.m. Central Daylight Time. At 10:36 a.m. Central Daylight Time, emergency management reported flash flooding across the warned area. Between 2 and 4 inches of rain have fallen. Flooding impacts will continue, with light showers continuing in the near term. Flash flooding is already occurring. Hazard: flash flooding caused by heavy rain. Source: emergency management reported. Impact: flash flooding of small creeks and streams, urban areas, highways, streets and underpasses, as well as other poor drainage and low-lying areas. Some locations that will experience flash flooding include Dallas, Plano, Garland, Irving, Grand Prairie, Mesquite, McKinney, Carrollton, Frisco, Richardson, Louisville, Allen, Rowlett, DeSoto, and Wiley. Turn around, don't drown when encountering flooded roads. Most flood deaths occur in vehicles. Be aware of your surroundings and do not drive on flooded roads. Now let's check on your local forecast for the Dallas-Fort Worth Metroplex. Today, showers with thunderstorms likely this morning, then a chance of showers and thunderstorms this afternoon. Locally heavy rainfall possible this morning. Highs in the upper 80s. East winds 5 to 10 miles an hour. Chance of rain 90%. Tonight, mostly cloudy with a chance of thunderstorms. A chance of showers. Humid with lows in the mid-70s. East winds around 5 miles an hour. Chance of rain 30%. Saturday, mostly sunny with a chance of showers. A slight chance of thunderstorms in the morning, then a chance of thunderstorms in the afternoon. Humid with highs in the lower 90s. South winds 5 to 10 miles an hour. Chance of rain 40%. Saturday night, mostly clear in the evening, then becoming partly cloudy. Humid with lows in the mid-70s. South winds 5 to 10 miles an hour. The forecast key messages for North and Central Texas. A cold front moving southeast across North and Central Texas today will bring scattered to numerous showers and storms this morning into the early afternoon. Some storms may be strong to marginally severe with strong winds and heavy rain. Hot temperatures and high humidity will once again bring heat index values as high as 110 to parts of Central Texas today, where another heat advisory is in effect. Clouds and rain will bring a brief reprieve to the heat and humidity across North Texas. Hot and humid weather will continue across North and Central Texas through next week, with occasional thunderstorms chances mainly in North Texas. The spotter information statement for North and Central Texas. Spotter activation is not expected at this time. The current time is 10:57 a.m. Central Daylight Time. 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The National Weather Service in Fort Worth has extended the flash flood warning for southwestern Collin County in north-central Texas, Dallas County in north-central Texas, southeastern Denton County in north-central Texas, until 11:45 a.m. Central Daylight Time. At 10:36 a.m. Central Daylight Time, emergency management reported flash flooding across the warned area. Between 2 and 4 inches of rain have fallen. Flooding impacts will continue, with light showers continuing in the near term. Flash flooding is already occurring. Hazard: flash flooding caused by heavy rain. Source: emergency management reported. Impact: flash flooding of small creeks and streams, urban areas, highways, streets and underpasses, as well as other poor drainage and low-lying areas. Some locations that will experience flash flooding include Dallas, Plano, Garland, Irving, Grand Prairie, Mesquite, McKinney, Carrollton, Frisco, Richardson, Louisville, Allen, Rowlett, DeSoto, and Wiley. Turn around, don't drown when encountering flooded roads. Most flood deaths occur in vehicles. Be aware of your surroundings and do not drive on flooded roads. Now let's check on your local forecast for the Dallas-Fort Worth Metroplex. Today, showers with thunderstorms likely this morning.

Forecast key messages for North and Central Texas. A cold front moving southeast across North and Central Texas today will bring scattered to numerous showers and storms this morning into the early afternoon. Some storms may be strong to marginally severe with strong winds and heavy rain. Hot temperatures and high humidity will once again bring heat index values as high as 110 to parts of Central Texas today, where another heat advisory is in effect. Clouds and rain will bring a brief reprieve to the heat and humidity across North Texas. Hot and humid weather will continue across North and Central Texas through next week, with occasional thunderstorms chances mainly in North Texas. The spotter information statement for North and Central Texas. Spotter activation is not expected at this time. The following is a river flood warning. Flood warning in effect until this evening. What? Minor flooding is forecast. Where? Elm Fork Trinity River near Carrollton. When? Until this evening. Impacts at 9.0 feet. Minor flooding will occur upstream from the gauge near the city golf course. Additional details. Forecast. The river is expected to rise above flood stage late this morning to a crest of 9.3 feet this afternoon. It will then fall below flood stage late this afternoon. Bankville stage is 8.0 feet. Flood stage is 9.0 feet. The following is a river flood warning. Flood warning in effect from this evening to Saturday morning. What? Minor flooding is forecast. Where? Trinity River at Dallas. When? From this evening to Saturday morning. Impacts at 30.0 feet. Minor land flooding will begin and trail along the river begin to flood. Additional details. Forecast. The river is expected to rise above flood stage late this evening to a crest of 30.3 feet just after midnight tonight. It will then fall below flood stage late tonight. Bankville stage is 30.0 feet. Flood stage is 30.0 feet. The following is a river flood warning. Flood warning in effect from this evening to Saturday morning. What? Minor flooding is forecast. Where? Sister Grove Creek near Blue Ridge. When? From this evening to Saturday morning. Impacts at 27.0 feet. Moderate out-of-bank flooding can be expected. Farm and ranch interests near the creek will be moderately flooded. Additional details. Forecast. The river is expected to rise above flood stage this evening to a crest of 25.7 feet just after midnight tonight. It will then fall below flood stage tomorrow morning. Bankville stage is 24.0 feet. Flood stage is 24.0 feet. Do not drive cars through flooded areas. Caution is urged when walking near riverbanks. Remember, you can hear the summary of all river forecasts in your listening area at the top and bottom of every hour when rivers are in flood. The current time is 11:03 a.m. Central Daylight Time. 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The National Weather Service in Fort Worth has extended the flash flood warning for southwestern Collin County in north-central Texas, Dallas County in north-central Texas, southeastern Denton County in north-central Texas, until 11:45 a.m. Central Daylight Time. At 10:36 a.m. Central Daylight Time, emergency management reported flash flooding across the warned area. Between 2 and 4 inches of rain have fallen. Flooding impacts will continue, with light showers continuing in the near term. Flash flooding is already occurring. Hazard, flash flooding caused by heavy rain. Source, emergency management reported. Impact, flash flooding of small creeks and streams, urban areas, highways, streets and underpasses, as well as other poor drainage and low-lying areas. Some locations that will experience flash flooding include Dallas, Plano, Garland, Irving, Grand Prairie, Mesquite, McKinney, Carrollton, Frisco, Richardson, Louisville, Allen, Rowlett, DeSoto, and Wiley. Turn around, don't drown when encountering flooded roads. Most of flood deaths occur in vehicles. Be aware of your surroundings and do not drive on flooded roads. Now let's check on your local forecast for the Dallas-Fort Worth Metroplex. Today, showers with thunderstorms likely this morning.

then a chance of showers and thunderstorms this afternoon. Locally heavy rainfall possible this morning. Highs in the upper 80s. East winds 5 to 10 miles an hour. Chance of rain 90%. Tonight, mostly cloudy with a chance of thunderstorms. A chance of showers. Humid with lows in the mid-70s. East winds around 5 miles an hour. Chance of rain 30%. Saturday, mostly sunny with a chance of showers. A slight chance of thunderstorms in the morning, then a chance of thunderstorms in the afternoon. Humid with highs in the lower 90s. South winds 5 to 10 miles an hour. Chance of rain 40%. Saturday night, mostly clear in the evening, then becoming partly cloudy. Humid with lows in the mid-70s. South winds 5 to 10 miles an hour. The forecast key messages for North and Central Texas. A cold front moving southeast across North and Central Texas today will bring scattered to numerous showers and storms this morning into the early afternoon. Some storms may be strong to marginally severe with strong winds and heavy rain. Hot temperatures and high humidity will once again bring heat index values as high as 110 to parts of Central Texas today, where another heat advisory is in effect. Clouds and rain will bring a brief reprieve to the heat and humidity across North Texas. Hot and humid weather will continue across North and Central Texas through next week, with occasional thunderstorms chances mainly in North Texas. The spotter information statement for North and Central Texas. Spotter activation is not expected at this time. The current time is 11:07 a.m. Central Daylight Time. 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The National Weather Service in Fort Worth has extended the flash flood warning for southwestern Collin County in north central Texas, Dallas County in north central Texas, southeastern Denton County in north central Texas, until 11:45 a.m. Central Daylight Time. At 10:36 a.m. Central Daylight Time, emergency management reported flash flooding across the warned area. Between 2 and 4 inches of rain have fallen. Flooding impacts will continue, with light showers continuing in the near term. Flash flooding is already occurring. Hazard: flash flooding caused by heavy rain. Source: emergency management reported. Impact: flash flooding of small creeks and streams, urban areas, highways, streets, and underpasses, as well as other poor drainage and low-lying areas. Some locations that will experience flash flooding include Dallas, Plano, Garland, Irving, Grand Prairie, Mesquite, McKinney, Carrollton, Frisco, Richardson, Louisville, Allen, Rowlett, DeSoto, and Wiley. Turn around, don't drown when encountering flooded roads. Most of flood deaths occur in vehicles. Be aware of your surroundings and do not drive on flooded roads. Now let's check on your local forecast for the Dallas-Fort Worth Metroplex. Today, showers with thunderstorms likely this morning, then a chance of showers and thunderstorms this afternoon. Locally heavy rainfall possible this morning. Highs in the upper 80s. East winds 5 to 10 miles an hour. Chance of rain 90%. Tonight, mostly cloudy with a chance of thunderstorms. A chance of showers. Humid with lows in the mid-70s. East winds around 5 miles an hour. Chance of rain 30%. Saturday, mostly sunny with a chance of showers. A slight chance of thunderstorms in the morning, then a chance of thunderstorms in the afternoon. Humid with highs in the lower 90s. South winds 5 to 10 miles an hour. Chance of rain 40%. Saturday night, mostly clear in the evening, then becoming partly cloudy. Humid with lows in the mid-70s. South winds 5 to 10 miles an hour. The forecast key messages for North and Central Texas. A cold front moving southeast across North and Central Texas today will bring scattered to numerous showers and storms this morning into the early afternoon. Some storms may be strong to marginally severe with strong winds and heavy rain. Hot temperatures and high humidity will once again bring heat index values as high as 110 to parts of Central Texas today, where another heat advisory is in effect.

clouds and rain will bring a brief reprieve to the heat and humidity across North Texas. Hot and humid weather will continue across North and Central Texas through next week, with occasional thunderstorms chances mainly in North Texas. The spotter information statement for North and Central Texas. Spotter activation is not expected at this time. The current time is 11:10 a.m. Central Daylight Time. 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The National Weather Service in Fort Worth has extended the flash flood warning for southwestern Collin County in north-central Texas, Dallas County in north-central Texas, southeastern Denton County in north-central Texas, until 11:45 a.m. Central Daylight Time. At 10:36 a.m. Central Daylight Time, emergency management reported flash flooding across the warned area. Between 2 and 4 inches of rain have fallen. Flooding impacts will continue, with light showers continuing in the near term. Flash flooding is already occurring. Hazard: flash flooding caused by heavy rain. Source: emergency management reported. Impact: flash flooding of small creeks and streams, urban areas, highways, streets, and underpasses, as well as other poor drainage and low-lying areas. Some locations that will experience flash flooding include Dallas, Plano, Garland, Irving, Grand Prairie, Mesquite, McKinney, Carrollton, Frisco, Richardson, Louisville, Allen, Rowlett, DeSoto, and Wiley. Turn around, don't drown when encountering flooded roads. Most flood deaths occur in vehicles. Be aware of your surroundings and do not drive on flooded roads. Now let's check on your local forecast for the Dallas-Fort Worth Metroplex. Today, showers with thunderstorms likely this morning, then a chance of showers and thunderstorms this afternoon. Locally heavy rainfall possible this morning. Highs in the upper 80s. East winds 5 to 10 miles an hour. Chance of rain 90%. Tonight, mostly cloudy with a chance of thunderstorms. A chance of showers. Humid with lows in the mid-70s. East winds around 5 miles an hour. Chance of rain 30%. Saturday, mostly sunny with a chance of showers. A slight chance of thunderstorms in the morning, then a chance of thunderstorms in the afternoon. Humid with highs in the lower 90s. South winds 5 to 10 miles an hour. Chance of rain 40%. Saturday night, mostly clear in the evening, then becoming partly cloudy. Humid with lows in the mid-70s. South winds 5 to 10 miles an hour. The forecast key messages for North and Central Texas. A cold front moving southeast across North and Central Texas today will bring scattered to numerous showers and storms this morning into the early afternoon. Some storms may be strong to marginally severe with strong winds and heavy rain. Hot temperatures and high humidity will once again bring heat index values as high as 110 to parts of Central Texas today, where another heat advisory is in effect. Clouds and rain will bring a brief reprieve to the heat and humidity across North Texas. Hot and humid weather will continue across North and Central Texas through next week, with occasional thunderstorms chances mainly in North Texas. The spotter information statement for North and Central Texas. Spotter activation is not expected at this time. The current time is 11:14 a.m. Central Daylight Time. 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The National Weather Service in Fort Worth has extended the flash flood warning for southwestern Collin County in north-central Texas, Dallas County in north-central Texas, southeastern Denton County in north-central Texas, until 11:45 a.m. Central Daylight Time. At 10:36 a.m. Central Daylight Time, emergency management reported flash flooding across the warned area. Between 2 and 4 inches of rain have fallen. Flooding impacts will continue, with light showers continuing in the near term. Flash flooding is already occurring. Hazard: flash flooding caused by heavy rain. Source: emergency management reported. Impact: flash flooding of small creeks and streams, urban areas.

areas, highways, streets, and underpasses, as well as other poor drainage and low-lying areas. Some locations that will experience flash flooding include Dallas, Plano, Garland, Irving, Grand Prairie, Mesquite, McKinney, Carrollton, Frisco, Richardson, Louisville, Allen, Rowlett, DeSoto, and Wiley. Turn around. Don't drown when encountering flooded roads. Most flood deaths occur in vehicles. Be aware of your surroundings and do not drive on flooded roads. Now let's check on your local forecast for the Dallas-Fort Worth Metroplex. Today, showers with thunderstorms likely this morning, then a chance of showers and thunderstorms this afternoon. Locally heavy rainfall possible this morning. Highs in the upper 80s. East winds 5 to 10 miles an hour. Chance of rain 90%. Tonight, mostly cloudy with a chance of thunderstorms. A chance of showers. Humid with lows in the mid-70s. East winds around 5 miles an hour. Chance of rain 30%. Saturday, mostly sunny with a chance of showers. A slight chance of thunderstorms in the morning, then a chance of thunderstorms in the afternoon. Humid with highs in the lower 90s. South winds 5 to 10 miles an hour. Chance of rain 40%. Saturday night, mostly clear in the evening, then becoming partly cloudy. Humid with lows in the mid-70s. South winds 5 to 10 miles an hour. The forecast key messages for North and Central Texas. A cold front moving southeast across North and Central Texas today will bring scattered to numerous showers and storms this morning into the early afternoon. Some storms may be strong to marginally severe with strong winds and heavy rain. Hot temperatures and high humidity will once again bring heat index values as high as 110 to parts of Central Texas today, where another heat advisory is in effect. Clouds and rain will bring a brief reprieve to the heat and humidity across North Texas. Hot and humid weather will continue across North and Central Texas through next week with occasional thunderstorms chances mainly in North Texas. The spotter information statement for North and Central Texas. Spotter activation is not expected at this time. The current time is 11:17 a.m. Central Daylight Time. 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The National Weather Service in Fort Worth has extended the flash flood warning for southwestern Collin County in north central Texas, Dallas County in north central Texas, southeastern Denton County in north central Texas until 11:45 a.m. Central Daylight Time. At 10:36 a.m. Central Daylight Time, emergency management reported flash flooding across the warned area. Between 2 and 4 inches of rain have fallen. Flooding impacts will continue, with light showers continuing in the near term. Flash flooding is already occurring. Hazard, flash flooding caused by heavy rain. Source, emergency management reported. Impact, flash flooding of small creeks and streams, urban areas, highways, streets, and underpasses, as well as other poor drainage and low-lying areas. Some locations that will experience flash flooding include Dallas, Plano, Garland, Irving, Grand Prairie, Mesquite, McKinney, Carrollton, Frisco, Richardson, Louisville, Allen, Rowlett, DeSoto, and Wiley. Turn around. Don't drown when encountering flooded roads. Most flood deaths occur in vehicles. Be aware of your surroundings and do not drive on flooded roads. Now let's check on your local forecast for the Dallas-Fort Worth Metroplex. Today, showers with thunderstorms likely this morning, then a chance of showers and thunderstorms this afternoon. Locally heavy rainfall possible this morning. Highs in the upper 80s. East winds 5 to 10 miles an hour. Chance of rain 90%. Tonight, mostly cloudy with a chance of thunderstorms. A chance of showers. Humid with lows in the mid-70s. East winds around 5 miles an hour. Chance of rain 30%. Saturday, mostly sunny with a chance of showers. A slight chance of thunderstorms in the morning, then a chance of thunderstorms in the afternoon. Humid with highs in the lower 90s. South winds 5 to 10 miles an hour. Chance of

40%. Saturday night, mostly clear in the evening, then becoming partly cloudy. Humid with lows in the mid-70s. South winds 5 to 10 miles an hour. The forecast key messages for North and Central Texas. A cold front moving southeast across North and Central Texas today will bring scattered to numerous showers and storms this morning into the early afternoon. Some storms may be strong to marginally severe with strong winds and heavy rain. Hot temperatures and high humidity will once again bring heat index values as high as 110 to parts of Central Texas today, where another heat advisory is in effect. Clouds and rain will bring a brief reprieve to the heat and humidity across North Texas. Hot and humid weather will continue across North and Central Texas through next week, with occasional thunderstorms chances mainly in North Texas. The spotter information statement for North and Central Texas. Spotter activation is not expected at this time. The current time is 11:21 a.m. Central Daylight Time. 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The National Weather Service in Fort Worth has extended the flash flood warning for southwestern Collin County in north central Texas, Dallas County in north central Texas, southeastern Denton County in north central Texas until 11:45 a.m. Central Daylight Time. At 10:36 a.m. Central Daylight Time, emergency management reported flash flooding across the warned area. Between 2 and 4 inches of rain have fallen. Flooding impacts will continue, with light showers continuing in the near term. Flash flooding is already occurring. Hazard: flash flooding caused by heavy rain. Source: emergency management reported. Impact: flash flooding of small creeks and streams, urban areas, highways, streets, and underpasses, as well as other poor drainage and low-lying areas. Some locations that will experience flash flooding include Dallas, Plano, Garland, Irving, Grand Prairie, Mesquite, McKinney, Carrollton, Frisco, Richardson, Louisville, Allen, Rowlett, DeSoto, and Wiley. Turn around, don't drown when encountering flooded roads. Most flood deaths occur in vehicles. Be aware of your surroundings and do not drive on flooded roads. Now let's check on your local forecast for the Dallas-Fort Worth Metroplex. Today, showers with thunderstorms likely this morning, then a chance of showers and thunderstorms this afternoon. Locally heavy rainfall possible this morning. Highs in the upper 80s. East winds 5 to 10 miles an hour. Chance of rain 90%. Tonight, mostly cloudy with a chance of thunderstorms. A chance of showers. Humid with lows in the mid-70s. East winds around 5 miles an hour. Chance of rain 30%. Saturday, mostly sunny with a chance of showers. A slight chance of thunderstorms in the morning, then a chance of thunderstorms in the afternoon. Humid with highs in the lower 90s. South winds 5 to 10 miles an hour. Chance of rain 40%. Saturday night, mostly clear in the evening, then becoming partly cloudy. Humid with lows in the mid-70s. South winds 5 to 10 miles an hour. The forecast key messages for North and Central Texas. A cold front moving southeast across North and Central Texas today will bring scattered to numerous showers and storms this morning into the early afternoon. Some storms may be strong to marginally severe with strong winds and heavy rain. Hot temperatures and high humidity will once again bring heat index values as high as 110 to parts of Central Texas today, where another heat advisory is in effect. Clouds and rain will bring a brief reprieve to the heat and humidity across North Texas. Hot and humid weather will continue across North and Central Texas through next week, with occasional thunderstorms chances mainly in North Texas. The spotter information statement for North and Central Texas. Spotter activation is not expected at this time. The current time is 11:24 a.m. Central Daylight Time. 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The National Weather Service in Fort Worth has extended the flash flood warning for

southwestern Collin County in north central Texas, Dallas County in north central Texas, southeastern Denton County in north central Texas, until 11:45 a.m. Central Daylight Time. At 10:36 a.m. Central Daylight Time, emergency management reported flash flooding across the warned area. Between 2 and 4 inches of rain have fallen. Flooding impacts will continue, with light showers continuing in the near term. Flash flooding is already occurring. Hazard: flash flooding caused by heavy rain. Source: emergency management reported. Impact: flash flooding of small creeks and streams, urban areas, highways, streets and underpasses, as well as other poor drainage and low-lying areas. Some locations that will experience flash flooding include Dallas, Plano, Garland, Irving, Grand Prairie, Mesquite, McKinney, Carrollton, Frisco, Richardson, Louisville, Allen, Rowlett, DeSoto, and Wiley. Turn around, don't drown when encountering flooded roads. Most flood deaths occur in vehicles. Be aware of your surroundings and do not drive on flooded roads. Now let's check on your local forecast for the Dallas-Fort Worth Metroplex. Today, showers with thunderstorms likely this morning, then a chance of showers and thunderstorms this afternoon. Locally heavy rainfall possible this morning. Highs in the upper 80s. East winds 5 to 10 miles an hour. Chance of rain 90%. Tonight, mostly cloudy with a chance of thunderstorms. A chance of showers. Humid with lows in the mid-70s. East winds around 5 miles an hour. Chance of rain 30%. Saturday, mostly sunny with a chance of showers. A slight chance of thunderstorms in the morning, then a chance of thunderstorms in the afternoon. Humid with highs in the lower 90s. South winds 5 to 10 miles an hour. Chance of rain 40%. Saturday night, mostly clear in the evening, then becoming partly cloudy. Humid with lows in the mid-70s. South winds 5 to 10 miles an hour. The forecast key messages for north and central Texas. A cold front moving southeast across north and central Texas today will bring scattered to numerous showers and storms this morning into the early afternoon. Some storms may be strong to marginally severe with strong winds and heavy rain. Hot temperatures and high humidity will once again bring heat index values as high as 110 to parts of central Texas today, where another heat advisory is in effect. Clouds and rain will bring a brief reprieve to the heat and humidity across north Texas. Hot and humid weather will continue across north and central Texas through next week, with occasional thunderstorms chances mainly in north Texas. The spotter information statement for north and central Texas. Spotter activation is not expected at this time. The current time is 11:28 a.m. Central Daylight Time. 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The National Weather Service in Fort Worth has extended the flash flood warning for southwestern Collin County in north central Texas, Dallas County in north central Texas, southeastern Denton County in north central Texas, until 11:45 a.m. Central Daylight Time. At 10:36 a.m. Central Daylight Time, emergency management reported flash flooding across the warned area. Between 2 and 4 inches of rain have fallen. Flooding impacts will continue, with light showers continuing in the near term. Flash flooding is already occurring. Hazard: flash flooding caused by heavy rain. Source: emergency management reported. Impact: flash flooding of small creeks and streams, urban areas, highways, streets and underpasses, as well as other poor drainage and low-lying areas. Some locations that will experience flash flooding include Dallas, Plano, Garland, Irving, Grand Prairie, Mesquite, McKinney, Carrollton, Frisco, Richardson, Louisville, Allen, Rowlett, DeSoto, and Wiley. Turn around, don't drown when encountering flooded roads. Most flood deaths occur in vehicles. Be aware of your surroundings and do not drive on flooded roads. The following is a river flood warning. Flood warning in effect until this evening. What? Minor flooding is forecast. Where? Elm Fork, Trinity River.

near Carrollton. When, until this evening. Impacts at 9.0 feet. Minor flooding will occur upstream from the gauge near the city golf course. Additional details. Forecast. The river is expected to rise above flood stage late this morning to a crest of 9.3 feet this afternoon. It will then fall below flood stage late this afternoon. Bankful stage is 8.0 feet. Flood stage is 9.0 feet. The following is a river flood warning. Flood warning in effect from this evening to Saturday morning. What? Minor flooding is forecast. Where? Trinity River at Dallas. When? From this evening to Saturday morning. Impacts at 30.0 feet. Minor land flooding will begin and trail along the river begin to flood. Additional details. Forecast. The river is expected to rise above flood stage late this evening to a crest of 30.3 feet just after midnight tonight. It will then fall below flood stage late tonight. Bankful stage is 30.0 feet. Flood stage is 30.0 feet. The following is a river flood warning. Flood warning in effect from this evening to Saturday morning. What? Minor flooding is forecast. Where? Sister Grove Creek near Blue Ridge. When? From this evening to Saturday morning. Impacts at 27.0 feet. Moderate out-of-bank flooding can be expected. Farm and ranch interests near the creek will be moderately flooded. Additional details. Forecast. The river is expected to rise above flood stage this evening to a crest of 25.7 feet just after midnight tonight. It will then fall below flood stage tomorrow morning. Bankful stage is 24.0 feet. Flood stage is 24.0 feet. Do not drive cars through flooded areas. Caution is urged when walking near riverbanks. Remember, you can hear the summary of all river forecasts in your listening area at the top and bottom of every hour when rivers are in flood. Now let's check on your local forecast for the Dallas-Fort Worth Metroplex. Today, showers with thunderstorms likely this morning, then a chance of showers and thunderstorms this afternoon. Locally heavy rainfall possible this morning. Highs in the upper 80s. East winds 5 to 10 miles an hour. Chance of rain 90%. Tonight, mostly cloudy with a chance of thunderstorms. A chance of showers. Humid with lows in the mid-70s. East winds around 5 miles an hour. Chance of rain 30%. Saturday, mostly sunny with a chance of showers. A slight chance of thunderstorms in the morning, then a chance of thunderstorms in the afternoon. Humid with highs in the lower 90s. South winds 5 to 10 miles an hour. Chance of rain 40%. Saturday night, mostly clear in the evening, then becoming partly cloudy. Humid with lows in the mid-70s. Chance of rain 40%. Saturday night, mostly clear in the evening, then becoming partly cloudy. Humid with lows in the mid-70s. South winds 5 to 10 miles an hour. The forecast key messages for North and Central Texas. A cold front moving southeast across North and Central Texas today will bring scattered to numerous showers and storms this morning into the early afternoon. Some storms may be strong to marginally severe with strong winds and heavy rain. Hot temperatures and high humidity will once again bring heat index values as high as 110 to parts of Central Texas today, where another heat advisory is in effect. Clouds and rain will bring a brief reprieve to the heat and humidity across North Texas. Hot and humid weather will continue across North and Central Texas through next week with occasional thunderstorms chances mainly in North Texas. The spotter information statement for North and Central Texas. Spotter activation is not expected at this time. The current time is 11:34 a.m. Central Daylight Time. 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The National Weather Service in Fort Worth has extended the flash flood warning for southwestern Collin County in north-central Texas, Dallas County in north-central Texas, southeastern Denton County in north-central Texas, until 11:45 a.m. Central Daylight Time. At 10:36 a.m. Central Daylight Time, emergency management reported flash flooding across the

area. Between 2 and 4 inches of rain have fallen. Flooding impacts will continue, with light showers continuing in the near term. Flash flooding is already occurring. Hazard: flash flooding caused by heavy rain. Source: emergency management reported. Impact: flash flooding of small creeks and streams, urban areas, highways, streets, and underpasses, as well as other poor drainage and low-lying areas. Some locations that will experience flash flooding include Dallas, Plano, Garland, Irving, Grand Prairie, Mesquite, McKinney, Carrollton, Frisco, Richardson, Louisville, Allen, Rowlett, DeSoto, and Wiley. Turn around, don't drown when encountering flooded roads. Most flood deaths occur in vehicles. Be aware of your surroundings and do not drive on flooded roads. Now let's check on your local forecast for the Dallas-Fort Worth Metroplex. Today, showers with thunderstorms likely this morning, then a chance of showers and thunderstorms this afternoon. Locally heavy rainfall possible this morning. Highs in the upper 80s. East winds 5 to 10 miles an hour. Chance of rain 90%. Tonight, mostly cloudy with a chance of thunderstorms. A chance of showers. Humid with lows in the mid-70s. East winds around 5 miles an hour. Chance of rain 30%. Saturday, mostly sunny with a chance of showers. A slight chance of thunderstorms in the morning, then a chance of thunderstorms in the afternoon. Humid with highs in the lower 90s. South winds 5 to 10 miles an hour. Chance of rain 40%. Saturday night, mostly clear in the evening, then becoming partly cloudy. Humid with lows in the mid-70s. South winds 5 to 10 miles an hour. The forecast key messages for North and Central Texas. A cold front moving southeast across North and Central Texas today will bring scattered to numerous showers and storms this morning into the early afternoon. Some storms may be strong to marginally severe with strong winds and heavy rain. Hot temperatures and high humidity will once again bring heat index values as high as 110 to parts of Central Texas today, where another heat advisory is in effect. Clouds and rain will bring a brief reprieve to the heat and humidity across North Texas. Hot and humid weather will continue across North and Central Texas through next week, with occasional thunderstorms chances mainly in North Texas. The spotter information statement for North and Central Texas. Spotter activation is not expected at this time. The current time is 11:37 a.m. Central Daylight Time. 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Serving the Dallas-Fort Worth listening area. The National Weather Service in Fort Worth has extended the flash flood warning for southwestern Collin County in north-central Texas, Dallas County in north-central Texas, southeastern Denton County in north-central Texas, until 11:45 a.m. Central Daylight Time. At 10:36 a.m. Central Daylight Time, emergency management reported flash flooding across the warned area. Between 2 and 4 inches of rain have fallen. Flooding impacts will continue, with light showers continuing in the near term. Flash flooding is already occurring. Hazard: flash flooding caused by heavy rain. Source: emergency management reported. Impact: flash flooding of small creeks and streams, urban areas, highways, streets, and underpasses, as well as other poor drainage and low-lying areas. Some locations that will experience flash flooding include Dallas, Plano, Garland, Irving, Grand Prairie, Mesquite, McKinney, Carrollton, Frisco, Richardson, Louisville, Allen, Rowlett, DeSoto, and Wiley. Turn around, don't drown when encountering flooded roads. Most flood deaths. Flash flood warning will expire at 11:45 a.m. Central Daylight Time this morning for southwestern Collin, Dallas, and southeastern Denton counties. The heavy rain has ended. Flash flooding is no longer expected to pose a threat. Please continue to heed remaining road closures. Now let's check on your local forecast for the Dallas-Fort Worth Metroplex. Today, showers with thunderstorms likely this morning, then a chance of showers and thunderstorms this afternoon. Locally heavy rainfall possible this morning.

upper 80s. East winds 5 to 10 miles an hour. Chance of rain 90%. Tonight, mostly cloudy with a chance of thunderstorms. A chance of showers. Humid with lows in the mid-70s. East winds around 5 miles an hour. Chance of rain 30%. Saturday, mostly sunny with a chance of showers. A slight chance of thunderstorms in the morning, then a chance of thunderstorms in the afternoon. Humid with highs in the lower 90s. South winds 5 to 10 miles an hour. Chance of rain 40%. Saturday night, mostly clear in the evening, then becoming partly cloudy. Humid with lows in the mid-70s. South winds 5 to 10 miles an hour. The forecast key messages for North and Central Texas. A cold front moving southeast across North and Central Texas today will bring scattered to numerous showers and storms this morning into the early afternoon. Some storms may be strong to marginally severe with strong winds and heavy rain. Hot temperatures and high humidity will once again bring heat index values as high as 110 to parts of Central Texas today, where another heat advisory is in effect. Clouds and rain will bring a brief reprieve to the heat and humidity across North Texas. Hot and humid weather will continue across North and Central Texas through next week with occasional thunderstorms chances mainly in North Texas. The spotter information statement for North and Central Texas. Spotter activation is not expected at this time. The current time is 11:41 a.m. Central Daylight Time. 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Flash flood warning will expire at 11:45 a.m. Central Daylight Time this morning for southwestern Collin, Dallas, and southeastern Denton counties. The heavy rain has ended. Flash flooding is no longer expected to pose a threat. Please continue to heed remaining road closures. Now let's check on your local forecast for the Dallas-Fort Worth Metroplex. Today, showers with thunderstorms likely this morning, then a chance of showers and thunderstorms this afternoon. Locally heavy rainfall possible this morning. Highs in the upper 80s. East winds 5 to 10 miles an hour. Chance of rain 90%. Tonight, mostly cloudy with a chance of thunderstorms. A chance of showers. Humid with lows in the mid-70s. East winds around 5 miles an hour. Chance of rain 30%. Saturday, mostly sunny with a chance of showers. A slight chance of thunderstorms in the morning, then a chance of thunderstorms in the afternoon. Humid with highs in the lower 90s. South winds 5 to 10 miles an hour. Chance of rain 40%. Saturday night, mostly clear in the evening, then becoming partly cloudy. Humid with lows in the mid-70s. South winds 5 to 10 miles an hour. The forecast key messages for North and Central Texas. A cold front moving southeast across North and Central Texas today will bring scattered to numerous showers and storms this morning into the early afternoon. Some storms may be strong to marginally severe with strong winds and heavy rain. Hot temperatures and high humidity will once again bring heat index values as high as 110 to parts of Central Texas today, where another heat advisory is in effect. Clouds and rain will bring a brief reprieve to the heat and humidity across North Texas. Hot and humid weather will continue across North and Central Texas through next week with occasional thunderstorms chances mainly in North Texas. The spotter information statement for North and Central Texas. Spotter activation is not expected at this time. The current time is 11:44 a.m. Central Daylight Time. 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Flash flood warning will expire at 11:45 a.m. Central Daylight Time this morning for southwestern Collin, Dallas, and southeastern Denton counties. The heavy rain has ended. Flash flooding is no longer expected to pose a threat. Please continue to heed remaining road closures.
Now let's check on your local forecast for the Dallas-Fort Worth Metroplex. Today, showers with thunderstorms likely this morning, then a chance of showers and thunderstorms this afternoon. Locally heavy rainfall possible this morning. Highs in the upper 80s. East winds 5 to 10 miles an hour. Chance of rain 90%. Tonight, mostly cloudy with a chance of thunderstorms. A chance of showers. Humid with lows in the mid-70s. East winds around 5 miles an hour. Chance of rain 30%. Saturday, mostly sunny with a chance of showers. A slight chance of thunderstorms in the morning, then a chance of thunderstorms in the afternoon. Humid with highs in the lower 90s. South winds 5 to 10 miles an hour. Chance of rain 40%. Saturday night, mostly clear in the evening, then becoming partly cloudy. Humid with lows in the mid-70s. South winds 5 to 10 miles an hour. The forecast key messages for North and Central Texas. A cold front moving southeast across North and Central Texas today will bring scattered to numerous showers and storms this morning into the early afternoon. Some storms may be strong to marginally severe with strong winds and heavy rain. Hot temperatures and high humidity will once again bring heat index values as high as 110 to parts of Central Texas today, where another heat advisory is in effect. Clouds and rain will bring a brief reprieve to the heat and humidity across North Texas. Hot and humid weather will continue across North and Central Texas through next week with occasional thunderstorms chances mainly in North Texas. The spotter information statement for North and Central Texas. Spotter activation is not expected at this time. The current time is 11:46 a.m. Central Daylight Time. 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Flash flood warning will expire at 11:45 a.m. Central Daylight Time this morning for southwestern Collin, Dallas, and southeastern Denton counties. The heavy rain has ended. Flash flooding is no longer expected to pose a threat. Please continue to heed remaining road closures. Now let's check on your local forecast for the Dallas-Fort Worth Metroplex. Today, showers with thunderstorms likely this morning, then a chance of showers and thunderstorms this afternoon. Locally heavy rainfall possible this morning. Highs in the upper 80s. East winds 5 to 10 miles an hour. Chance of rain 90%. Tonight, mostly cloudy with a chance of thunderstorms. A chance of showers. Humid with lows in the mid-70s. East winds around 5 miles an hour. Chance of rain 30%. Saturday, mostly sunny with a chance of showers. A slight chance of thunderstorms in the morning, then a chance of thunderstorms in the afternoon. Humid with highs in the lower 90s. South winds 5 to 10 miles an hour. Chance of rain 40%. Saturday night, mostly clear in the evening, then becoming partly cloudy. Humid with lows in the mid-70s. South winds 5 to 10 miles an hour. The forecast key messages for North and Central Texas. A cold front moving southeast across North and Central Texas today will bring scattered to numerous showers and storms this morning into the early afternoon. Some storms may be strong to marginally severe with strong winds and heavy rain. Hot temperatures and high humidity will once again bring heat index values as high as 110 to parts of Central Texas today, where another heat advisory is in effect. Clouds and rain will bring a brief reprieve to the heat and humidity across North Texas. Hot and humid weather will continue across North and Central Texas through next week with occasional thunderstorms chances mainly in North Texas. The spotter information statement for North and Central Texas. Spotter activation is not expected at this time. The current time is 11:49 a.m. Central Daylight Time. 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Serving the Dallas-Fort Worth listening area. The following reports of weather temperature and wind were made at 11 a.m. DFW Airport,
Cloudy, 76. Dew point 68. Relative humidity 76%. Wind calm. Pressure 29.96 inches and rising. Dallas Love Field, cloudy, 75, northwest at 7. Fort Worth Meacham, mostly sunny, 74, west at 6. Arlington, light rain, 77, north at 8. McKinney, partly sunny, 73, north at 7. Denton, partly sunny, 74, northeast at 6. Elsewhere around the region, Wichita Falls, cloudy, 73, east at 13. Abilene, light rain, 71, southeast at 16. Waco, fog, 81, northeast at 3. Tyler, fog, 74, north at 12, gusting to 22. Once again at 11 a.m., DFW Airport, cloudy, 76, calm. Now let's check on your local forecast for the Dallas-Fort Worth Metroplex. Today, showers with thunderstorms likely this morning, then a chance of showers and thunderstorms this afternoon. Locally heavy rainfall possible this morning. Highs in the upper 80s. East winds 5 to 10 miles an hour. Chance of rain 90%. Tonight, mostly cloudy with a chance of thunderstorms. A chance of showers. Humid with lows in the mid-70s. East winds around 5 miles an hour. Chance of rain 30%. Saturday, mostly sunny with a chance of showers. A slight chance of thunderstorms in the morning, then a chance of thunderstorms in the afternoon. Humid with highs in the lower 90s. South winds 5 to 10 miles an hour. Chance of rain 40%. Saturday night, mostly clear in the evening, then becoming partly cloudy. Humid with lows in the mid-70s. South winds 5 to 10 miles an hour. And now the extended forecast. Sunday, mostly sunny. Humid with highs in the mid-90s. South winds 10 to 15 miles an hour, increasing to 15 to 20 miles an hour in the afternoon. Heat index values up to 111 in the afternoon. Sunday night, clear in the evening, then partly cloudy with a 20% chance of showers and thunderstorms after midnight. Lows in the upper 70s. Monday, mostly sunny. A 20% chance of showers and thunderstorms in the afternoon. Highs in the mid-90s. Heat index values up to 110 in the afternoon. Monday night, mostly clear in the evening, then becoming partly cloudy. A 50% chance of showers and thunderstorms. Lows in the upper 70s. Tuesday, partly sunny. A chance of showers and thunderstorms in the morning, then a slight chance of showers and thunderstorms in the afternoon. Highs in the lower 90s. Chance of rain 30%. Heat index values up to 105. Tuesday night, partly cloudy with a 30% chance of showers and thunderstorms. Lows in the mid-70s. Wednesday, partly sunny. A chance of showers and thunderstorms in the morning, then a slight chance of showers and thunderstorms in the afternoon. Highs in the lower 90s. Chance of rain 40%. Wednesday night, partly cloudy with a chance of showers. A chance of thunderstorms in the evening, then a slight chance of thunderstorms after midnight. Lows in the mid-70s. Chance of rain 30%. Thursday, mostly sunny. Highs in the mid-90s. The forecast key messages for North and Central Texas. A cold front moving southeast across North and Central Texas today will bring scattered to numerous showers and storms this morning into the early afternoon. Some storms may be strong to marginally severe with strong winds and heavy rain. Hot temperatures and high humidity will once again bring heat index values as high as 110 to parts of Central Texas today, where another heat advisory is in effect. Clouds and rain will bring a brief reprieve to the heat and humidity across North Texas. Hot and humid weather will continue across North and Central Texas through next week, with occasional thunderstorms chances mainly in North Texas. The spotter information statement for North and Central Texas. Spotter activation is not expected at this time. The ultraviolet index forecast for June 19th is 9, or very high. The current time is 11:54 a.m. Central Daylight Time.
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The following reports of weather temperature and wind were

DFW Airport. Cloudy, 76. Dew point 68. Relative humidity, 76%. Wind calm. Pressure, 29.96 inches and rising. Dallas Love Field. Cloudy, 75. Northwest at 7. Fort Worth Meacham. Mostly sunny, 74. West at 6. Arlington, light rain, 77, north at 8. McKinney, partly sunny, 73, north at 7. Denton, partly sunny, 74, northeast at 6. Elsewhere around the region, Wichita Falls, cloudy, 73, east at 13. Abilene, light rain, 71, southeast at 16. Waco, fog, 81, northeast at 3. Tyler, fog, 74, north at 12, gusting to 22. Once again at 11 a.m., DFW Airport, cloudy, 76, calm. Now let's check on your local forecast for the Dallas-Fort Worth Metroplex. Today, showers with thunderstorms likely this morning, then a chance of showers and thunderstorms this afternoon. Locally heavy rainfall possible this morning. Highs in the upper 80s. East winds 5 to 10 miles an hour. Chance of rain 90%. Tonight, mostly cloudy with a chance of thunderstorms. A chance of showers. Humid with lows in the mid-70s. East winds around 5 miles an hour. Chance of rain 30%. Saturday, mostly sunny with a chance of showers. A slight chance of thunderstorms in the morning, then a chance of thunderstorms in the afternoon. Humid with highs in the lower 90s. South winds 5 to 10 miles an hour. Chance of rain 40%. Saturday night, mostly clear in the evening, then becoming partly cloudy. Humid with lows in the mid-70s. South winds 5 to 10 miles an hour. And now the extended forecast. Sunday, mostly sunny. Humid with highs in the mid-90s. South winds 10 to 15 miles an hour, increasing to 15 to 20 miles an hour in the afternoon. Heat index values up to 111 in the afternoon. Sunday night, clear in the evening, then partly cloudy with a 20% chance of showers and thunderstorms after midnight. Lows in the upper 70s. Monday, mostly sunny. A 20% chance of showers and thunderstorms in the afternoon. Highs in the mid-90s. Heat index values up to 110 in the afternoon. Monday night, mostly clear in the evening, then becoming partly cloudy. A 50% chance of showers and thunderstorms. Lows in the upper 70s. Tuesday, partly sunny. A chance of showers and thunderstorms in the morning, then a slight chance of showers and thunderstorms in the afternoon. Highs in the lower 90s. Chance of rain 30%. Heat index values up to 105. Tuesday night, partly cloudy with a 30% chance of showers and thunderstorms. Lows in the mid-70s. Wednesday, partly sunny. A chance of showers and thunderstorms in the morning, then a slight chance of showers and thunderstorms in the afternoon. Highs in the lower 90s. Chance of rain 40%. Wednesday night, partly cloudy with a chance of showers. A chance of thunderstorms in the evening, then a slight chance of thunderstorms after midnight. Lows in the mid-70s. Chance of rain 30%. Thursday, mostly sunny. Highs in the mid-90s. The forecast key messages for North and Central Texas. A cold front moving southeast across North and Central Texas today will bring scattered to numerous showers and storms this morning into the early afternoon. Some storms may be strong to marginally severe with strong winds and heavy rain. Hot temperatures and high humidity will once again bring heat index values as high as 110 to parts of Central Texas today, where another heat advisory is in effect. Clouds and rain will bring a brief reprieve to the heat and humidity across North Texas. Hot and humid weather will continue across North and Central Texas through next week with occasional thunderstorms chances mainly in North Texas. The spotter information statement for North and Central Texas. Spotter activation is not expected at this time. The following is a river flood warning. Flood warning in effect until this evening. What? Minor flooding is forecast.

0.0 feet, minor land flooding will begin and trail along the river begin to flood. Additional details. Forecast. The river is expected to rise above flood stage late this evening to a crest of 30.3 feet just after midnight tonight. It will then fall below flood stage late tonight. Bankville stage is 30.0 feet. Flood stage is 30.0 feet. The following is a river flood warning. Flood warning in effect from this evening to Saturday morning. What? Minor flooding is forecast. Where? Sister Grove Creek near Blue Ridge. When? From this evening to Saturday morning. Impacts at 27.0 feet. Moderate out of bank flooding can be expected. Farm and ranch interests near the creek will be moderately flooded. Additional details. Forecast. The river is expected to rise above flood stage this evening to a crest of 25.7 feet just after midnight tonight. It will then fall below flood stage tomorrow morning. Bankville stage is 24.0 feet. Flood stage is 24.0 feet. Do not drive cars through flooded areas. Caution is urged when walking near riverbanks. Remember, you can hear the summary of all river forecasts in your listening area at the top and bottom of every hour when rivers are in flood. The ultraviolet index forecast for June 19th is 9, or very high. The current time is 12:02 p.m. Central Daylight Time. 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The following reports of weather temperature and wind were made at noon. DFW Airport, cloudy, 78, dew point 68, relative humidity 71%, wind southwest at 5, pressure 29.97 inches and rising. Dallas Love Field, cloudy, 78, calm. Fort Worth Meacham, light rain, 73, west at 5. Arlington, cloudy, 76, west at 3. McKinney, partly sunny, 75, east at 8. Denton, partly sunny, 75, south at 3. Elsewhere around the region, Wichita Falls, cloudy, 77, southeast at 12. Abilene, light rain, 71, east at 18, gusting to 28. Waco, fog, 81, northeast at 5. Tyler, cloudy, 76, north at 12. Once again at noon, DFW Airport, cloudy, 78, southwest at 5. The following reports of weather temperature and wind were made at noon. DFW Airport, cloudy, 78, dew point 68, relative humidity 71%, wind southwest at 5, pressure 29.97 inches and rising. Dallas Love Field, cloudy, 78, calm. Fort Worth Meacham, light rain, 73, west at 5. Arlington, cloudy, 76, west at 3. McKinney, partly sunny, 75, east at 8. Denton, partly sunny, 75, south at 3. Elsewhere around the region, Wichita Falls, cloudy, 77, southeast at 12. Abilene, light rain, 71, east at 18, gusting to 28. Waco, fog, 81, northeast at 5. Tyler, cloudy, 76, north at 12. Once again at noon, DFW Airport, cloudy, 78, southwest at 5. Now let's check on your local forecast for the Dallas-Fort Worth Metroplex. Today, showers with thunderstorms likely this morning, then a chance of showers and thunderstorms this afternoon. Locally heavy rainfall possible this morning. Highs in the upper 80s. East winds 5 to 10 miles an hour. Chance of rain 90%. Tonight, mostly cloudy with a chance of thunderstorms. A chance of showers. Humid with lows in the mid-70s. East winds around 5 miles an hour. Chance of rain 30%. Saturday, mostly sunny with a chance of showers. A slight chance of thunderstorms in the morning, then a chance of thunderstorms in the afternoon. Humid with highs in the lower 90s. South winds 5 to 10 miles an hour. Chance of rain 40%. Saturday night, mostly clear in the evening, then becoming partly cloudy,

cumulative lows in the mid-70s. South winds 5 to 10 miles an hour. And now the extended forecast. Sunday, mostly sunny. Cumulative highs in the mid-90s. South winds 10 to 15 miles an hour, increasing to 15 to 20 miles an hour in the afternoon. Heat index values up to 111 in the afternoon. Sunday night, clear in the evening, then partly cloudy with a 20% chance of showers and thunderstorms after midnight. Lows in the upper 70s. Monday, mostly sunny. A 20% chance of showers and thunderstorms in the afternoon. Highs in the mid-90s. Heat index values up to 110 in the afternoon. Monday night, mostly clear in the evening, then becoming partly cloudy. A 50% chance of showers and thunderstorms. Lows in the upper 70s. Tuesday, partly sunny. A chance of showers and thunderstorms in the morning, then a slight chance of showers and thunderstorms in the afternoon. Highs in the lower 90s. Chance of rain 30%. Heat index values up to 105. Tuesday night, partly cloudy with a 30% chance of showers and thunderstorms. Lows in the mid-70s. Wednesday, partly sunny. A chance of showers and thunderstorms in the morning, then a slight chance of showers and thunderstorms in the afternoon. Highs in the lower 90s. Chance of rain 40%. Wednesday night, partly cloudy with a chance of showers. A chance of thunderstorms in the evening, then a slight chance of thunderstorms after midnight. Lows in the mid-70s. Chance of rain 30%. Thursday, mostly sunny. Highs in the mid-90s. The forecast key messages for North and Central Texas. A cold front moving southeast across North and Central Texas today will bring scattered to numerous showers and storms this morning into the early afternoon. Some storms may be strong to marginally severe with strong winds and heavy rain. Hot temperatures and high humidity will once again bring heat index values as high as 110 to parts of Central Texas today, where another heat advisory is in effect. Clouds and rain will bring a brief reprieve to the heat and humidity across North Texas. Hot and humid weather will continue across North and Central Texas through next week with occasional thunderstorms chances mainly in North Texas. The spotter information statement for North and Central Texas. Spotter activation is not expected at this time. The ultraviolet index forecast for June 19th is 9, or very high. The current time is 12:08 p.m. Central Daylight Time. 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The following reports of weather temperature and wind were made at noon. DFW Airport, cloudy, 78, dew point 68, relative humidity 71%, wind southwest at 5, pressure 29.97 inches and rising. Dallas Love Field, cloudy, 78, calm. Fort Worth Meacham, light rain, 73, west at 5. Arlington, cloudy, 76, west at 3. McKinney, partly sunny, 75, east at 8. Denton, partly sunny, 75, south at 3. Elsewhere around the region, Wichita Falls, cloudy, 77, southeast at 12. Abilene, light rain, 71, east at 18, gusting to 28. Waco, fog, 81, northeast at 5. Tyler, cloudy, 76, north at 12. Once again at noon, DFW Airport, cloudy, 78, southwest at 5. Now let's check on your local forecast for the Dallas-Fort Worth Metroplex. Today, showers with thunderstorms likely this morning, then a chance of showers and thunderstorms this afternoon. Locally heavy rainfall possible this morning. Highs in the upper 80s. East winds 5 to 10 miles an hour. Chance of rain 90%. Tonight, mostly cloudy with a chance of thunderstorms. A chance of showers. Cumulative lows in the mid-70s. East winds around 5 miles an hour. Chance of rain 30%. Saturday, mostly sunny with a chance of showers. A slight chance of thunderstorms.

in the morning, then a chance of thunderstorms in the afternoon. Humid with highs in the lower 90s. South winds 5 to 10 miles an hour. Chance of rain 40%. Saturday night, mostly clear in the evening, then becoming partly cloudy. Humid with lows in the mid-70s. South winds 5 to 10 miles an hour. And now the extended forecast. Sunday, mostly sunny. Humid with highs in the mid-90s. South winds 10 to 15 miles an hour, increasing to 15 to 20 miles an hour in the afternoon. Heat index values up to 111 in the afternoon. Sunday night, clear in the evening, then partly cloudy with a 20% chance of showers and thunderstorms after midnight. Lows in the upper 70s. Monday, mostly sunny. A 20% chance of showers and thunderstorms in the afternoon. Highs in the mid-90s. Heat index values up to 110 in the afternoon. Monday night, mostly clear in the evening, then becoming partly cloudy. A 50% chance of showers and thunderstorms. Lows in the upper 70s. Tuesday, partly sunny. A chance of showers and thunderstorms in the morning, then a slight chance of showers and thunderstorms in the afternoon. Highs in the lower 90s. Chance of rain 30%. Heat index values up to 105. Tuesday night, partly cloudy with a 30% chance of showers and thunderstorms. Lows in the mid-70s. Wednesday, partly sunny. A chance of showers and thunderstorms in the morning, then a slight chance of showers and thunderstorms in the afternoon. Highs in the lower 90s. Chance of rain 40%. Wednesday night, partly cloudy with a chance of showers. A chance of thunderstorms in the evening, then a slight chance of thunderstorms after midnight. Lows in the mid-70s. Chance of rain 30%. Thursday, mostly sunny. Highs in the mid-90s. The forecast key messages for North and Central Texas. A cold front moving southeast across North and Central Texas today will bring scattered to numerous showers and storms this morning into the early afternoon. Some storms may be strong to marginally severe with strong winds and heavy rain. Hot temperatures and high humidity will once again bring heat index values as high as 110 to parts of Central Texas today, where another heat advisory is in effect. Clouds and rain will bring a brief reprieve to the heat and humidity across North Texas. Hot and humid weather will continue across North and Central Texas through next week with occasional thunderstorms chances mainly in North Texas. The spotter information statement for North and Central Texas. Spotter activation is not expected at this time. The ultraviolet index forecast for June 19th is 9, or very high. The current time is 12:14 p.m. Central Daylight Time. 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The following reports of weather temperature and wind were made at noon. DFW Airport, cloudy, 78, dew point 68, relative humidity 71%, wind southwest at 5, pressure 29.97 inches and rising. Dallas Love Field, cloudy, 78, calm. Fort Worth Meacham, light rain, 73, west at 5. Arlington, cloudy, 76, west at 3. McKinney, partly sunny, 75, east at 8. Denton, cloudy, 75, south at 3. Elsewhere around the region, Wichita Falls, cloudy, 77, southeast at 12. Abilene, heavy rain and fog, 71, east at 17, gusting to 30. Waco, fog, 81, northeast at 5. Tyler, cloudy, 76, north at 12. Once again at noon, DFW Airport, cloudy, 78, southwest at 5. Now let's check on your local forecast for the Dallas-Fort Worth Metroplex. Today, showers with thunderstorms likely this morning, then a chance of showers and thunderstorms this afternoon. Locally heavy rainfall possible this morning. Highs in the upper 80s. East winds 5 to 10 miles an hour. Chance of rain 90%. Tonight, mostly cloudy with a chance

thunderstorms, a chance of showers. Humid with lows in the mid-70s. East winds around 5 miles an hour. Chance of rain 30%. Saturday, mostly sunny with a chance of showers. A slight chance of thunderstorms in the morning, then a chance of thunderstorms in the afternoon. Humid with highs in the lower 90s. South winds 5 to 10 miles an hour. Chance of rain 40%. Saturday night, mostly clear in the evening, then becoming partly cloudy. Humid with lows in the mid-70s. South winds 5 to 10 miles an hour. And now the extended forecast. Sunday, mostly sunny. Humid with highs in the mid-90s. South winds 10 to 15 miles an hour, increasing to 15 to 20 miles an hour in the afternoon. Heat index values up to 111 in the afternoon. Sunday night, clear in the evening, then partly cloudy with a 20% chance of showers and thunderstorms after midnight. Lows in the upper 70s. Monday, mostly sunny. A 20% chance of showers and thunderstorms in the afternoon. Highs in the mid-90s. Heat index values up to 110 in the afternoon. Monday night, mostly clear in the evening, then becoming partly cloudy. A 50% chance of showers and thunderstorms. Lows in the upper 70s. Tuesday, partly sunny. A chance of showers and thunderstorms in the morning, then a slight chance of showers and thunderstorms in the afternoon. Highs in the lower 90s. Chance of rain 30%. Heat index values up to 105. Tuesday night, partly cloudy with a 30% chance of showers and thunderstorms. Lows in the mid-70s. Wednesday, partly sunny. A chance of showers and thunderstorms in the morning, then a slight chance of showers and thunderstorms in the afternoon. Highs in the lower 90s. Chance of rain 40%. Wednesday night, partly cloudy with a chance of showers. A chance of thunderstorms in the evening, then a slight chance of thunderstorms after midnight. Lows in the mid-70s. Chance of rain 30%. Thursday, mostly sunny. Highs in the mid-90s. The forecast key messages for North and Central Texas. A cold front moving southeast across North and Central Texas today will bring scattered to numerous showers and storms this morning into the early afternoon. Some storms may be strong to marginally severe with strong winds and heavy rain. Hot temperatures and high humidity will once again bring heat index values as high as 110 to parts of Central Texas today, where another heat advisory is in effect. Clouds and rain will bring a brief reprieve to the heat and humidity across North Texas. Hot and humid weather will continue across North and Central Texas through next week with occasional thunderstorms chances mainly in North Texas. The spotter information statement for North and Central Texas. Spotter activation is not expected at this time. The ultraviolet index forecast for June 19th is 9, or very high. The current time is 12:19 p.m. Central Daylight Time. 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The following reports of weather temperature and wind were made at noon. DFW Airport, cloudy, 78, dew point 68, relative humidity 71%, wind southwest at 5, pressure 29.97 inches and rising. Dallas Love Field, cloudy, 78, calm. Fort Worth Meacham, light rain, 73, west at 5. Arlington, cloudy, 76, west at 3. McKinney, partly sunny, 75, east at 8. Denton, cloudy, 75, south at 3. Elsewhere around the region, Wichita Falls, cloudy, 77, southeast at 12. Abilene, heavy rain and fog, 71, east at 17, gusting to 30. Waco, fog, 81, northeast at 5. Tyler, cloudy, 76, north at 12. Once again at noon, DFW Airport, cloudy, 78, southwest at 5. Now let's check on your local forecast for the Dallas-Fort Worth Metroplex. Today, showers with thunderstorms likely this morning.

then a chance of showers and thunderstorms this afternoon. Locally heavy rainfall possible this morning. Highs in the upper 80s. East winds 5 to 10 miles an hour. Chance of rain 90%. Tonight, mostly cloudy with a chance of thunderstorms. A chance of showers. Humid with lows in the mid-70s. East winds around 5 miles an hour. Chance of rain 30%. Saturday, mostly sunny with a chance of showers. A slight chance of thunderstorms in the morning, then a chance of thunderstorms in the afternoon. Humid with highs in the lower 90s. South winds 5 to 10 miles an hour. Chance of rain 40%. Saturday night, mostly clear in the evening, then becoming partly cloudy. Humid with lows in the mid-70s. South winds 5 to 10 miles an hour. Now let's check on your local forecast for the Dallas-Fort Worth Metroplex. This afternoon, mostly cloudy with a 50% chance of showers and thunderstorms. Highs in the mid-80s. East winds 5 to 10 miles an hour. Tonight, mostly cloudy. A slight chance of showers and thunderstorms in the evening, then a chance of showers and thunderstorms after midnight. Humid with lows in the mid-70s. Southeast winds 5 to 10 miles an hour. Chance of rain 50%. Saturday, mostly sunny with a chance of showers. A slight chance of thunderstorms in the morning, then a chance of thunderstorms in the afternoon. Humid with highs in the lower 90s. South winds 5 to 10 miles an hour. Chance of rain 50%. Saturday night, mostly clear in the evening, then becoming partly cloudy. Humid with lows in the mid-70s. South winds 5 to 10 miles an hour. And now the extended forecast. Sunday, mostly sunny. Humid with highs in the mid-90s. South winds 10 to 15 miles an hour, increasing to 15 to 20 miles an hour in the afternoon. Sunday night, mostly clear. Lows in the upper 70s. Monday, mostly sunny. A 20% chance of showers and thunderstorms in the afternoon. Highs in the mid-90s. Heat index values up to 110 in the afternoon. Monday night, partly cloudy in the evening, then becoming mostly cloudy. A 50% chance of showers and thunderstorms. Lows in the upper 70s. Tuesday, partly sunny. A 30% chance of showers and thunderstorms in the morning. Highs in the mid-90s. Heat index values up to 105. Tuesday night, mostly clear in the evening, then becoming partly cloudy. A 20% chance of showers and thunderstorms. Lows in the upper 70s. Wednesday, partly sunny. A chance of showers and thunderstorms in the morning, then a slight chance of showers and thunderstorms in the afternoon. Highs in the lower 90s. Chance of rain 40%. Wednesday night, a slight chance of thunderstorms in the evening. Partly cloudy with a chance of showers. Lows in the mid-70s. Chance of rain 40%. Thursday, mostly sunny. A 20% chance of showers in the morning. Highs in the lower 90s. The forecast key messages for North and Central Texas. A cold front moving southeast across North and Central Texas today will bring scattered to numerous showers and storms this morning into the early afternoon. Some storms may be strong to marginally severe with strong winds and heavy rain. Hot temperatures and high humidity will once again bring heat index values as high as 110 to parts of Central Texas today, where another heat advisory is in effect. Clouds and rain will bring a brief reprieve to the heat and humidity across North Texas. Hot and humid weather will continue across North and Central Texas through next week, with occasional thunderstorms chances mainly in North Texas. The spotter information statement for North and Central Texas. Spotter activation is not expected at this time. The ultraviolet index forecast for June 19th is 9, or very high. The current time is 12:25 p.m. Central Daylight Time. 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The following reports of weather temperature and wind were made at noon.

DFW Airport. Cloudy, 78. Dew point 68. Relative humidity 71%. Wind southwest at 5. Pressure 29.97 inches and rising. Dallas Love Field. Cloudy, 78. Calm. Fort Worth Meacham. Light rain, 73. West at 5. Arlington, cloudy, 76, west at 3. McKinney, partly sunny, 75, east at 8. Denton, cloudy, 75, south at 3. Elsewhere around the region, Wichita Falls, cloudy, 77, southeast at 12. Abilene, heavy rain and fog, 71, east at 17, gusting to 30. Waco, fog, 81, northeast at 5. Tyler, cloudy, 76, north at 12. Once again at noon, DFW Airport, cloudy, 78, southwest at 5. Now let's check on your local forecast for the Dallas-Fort Worth Metroplex. This afternoon, mostly cloudy with a 50% chance of showers and thunderstorms. Highs in the mid-80s. East winds 5 to 10 miles an hour. Tonight, mostly cloudy. A slight chance of showers and thunderstorms in the evening, then a chance of showers and thunderstorms after midnight. Humid with lows in the mid-70s. Southeast winds 5 to 10 miles an hour. Chance of rain 50%. Saturday, mostly sunny with a chance of showers. A slight chance of thunderstorms in the morning, then a chance of thunderstorms in the afternoon. Humid with highs in the lower 90s. South winds 5 to 10 miles an hour. Chance of rain 50%. Saturday night, mostly clear in the evening, then becoming partly cloudy. Humid with lows in the mid-70s. South winds 5 to 10 miles an hour. And now the extended forecast. Sunday, mostly sunny. Humid with highs in the mid-90s. South winds 10 to 15 miles an hour, increasing to 15 to 20 miles an hour in the afternoon. Sunday night, mostly clear. Lows in the upper 70s. Monday, mostly sunny. A 20% chance of showers and thunderstorms in the afternoon. Highs in the mid-90s. Heat index values up to 110 in the afternoon. Monday night, partly cloudy in the evening, then becoming mostly cloudy. A 50% chance of showers and thunderstorms. Lows in the upper 70s. Tuesday, partly sunny. A 30% chance of showers and thunderstorms in the morning. Highs in the mid-90s. Heat index values up to 105. Tuesday night, mostly clear in the evening, then becoming partly cloudy. A 20% chance of showers and thunderstorms. Lows in the upper 70s. Wednesday, partly sunny. A chance of showers and thunderstorms in the morning, then a slight chance of showers and thunderstorms in the afternoon. Highs in the lower 90s. Chance of rain 40%. Wednesday night, a slight chance of thunderstorms in the evening. Partly cloudy with a chance of showers. Lows in the mid-70s. Chance of rain 40%. Thursday, mostly sunny. A 20% chance of showers in the morning. Highs in the lower 90s. The following is a river flood warning. Flood warning in effect until this evening. What? Minor flooding is forecast. Where? Elm Fork Trinity River near Carrollton. When? Until this evening. Impacts at 9.0 feet. Minor flooding will occur upstream from the gauge near the city golf course. Additional details, forecast. The river is expected to rise above flood stage late this morning to a crest of 9.3 feet this afternoon. It will then fall below flood stage late this afternoon. Bankful stage is 8.0 feet. Flood stage is 9.0 feet. The following is a river flood warning. Flood warning in effect from this evening to Saturday morning. What? Minor flooding is forecast. Where? Trinity River at Dallas. When? From this evening to Saturday morning. Impacts at 30.0 feet. Minor land flooding will begin and trail along the river begin to flood. Additional details. Forecast. The river is expected to rise above flood stage late this evening to a crest of 30.3 feet just after midnight tonight. It will then fall.

a flood stage late tonight. Bankville stage is 30.0 feet. Flood stage is 30.0 feet. The following is a river flood warning. Flood warning in effect from this evening to Saturday morning. What? Minor flooding is forecast. Where? Sister Grove Creek near Blue Ridge. When? From this evening to Saturday morning. Impacts at 27.0 feet. Moderate out of bank flooding can be expected. Farm and ranch interests near the creek will be moderately flooded. Additional details. Forecast. The river is expected to rise above flood stage this evening to a crest of 25.7 feet just after midnight tonight. It will then fall below flood stage tomorrow morning. Bankville stage is 24.0 feet. Flood stage is 24.0 feet. Do not drive cars through flooded areas. Caution is urged when walking near riverbanks. Remember, you can hear the summary of all river forecasts in your listening area at the top and bottom of every hour when rivers are in flood. The forecast key messages for North and Central Texas. A cold front moving southeast across North and Central Texas today will bring scattered to numerous showers and storms this morning into the early afternoon. Some storms may be strong to marginally severe with strong winds and heavy rain. Hot temperatures and high humidity will once again bring heat index values as high as 110 to parts of Central Texas today, where another heat advisory is in effect. Clouds and rain will bring a brief reprieve to the heat and humidity across North Texas. Hot and humid weather will continue across North and Central Texas through next week, with occasional thunderstorms chances mainly in North Texas. The spotter information statement for North and Central Texas. Spotter activation is not expected at this time. The ultraviolet index forecast for June 19th is 9, or very high. The current time is 12:33 p.m. Central Daylight Time. 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The following reports of weather temperature and wind were made at noon. DFW Airport, cloudy, 78, dew point 68, relative humidity 71%, wind southwest at 5, pressure 29.97 inches and rising. Dallas Love Field, cloudy, 78, calm. Fort Worth Meacham, light rain, 73, west at 5. Arlington, cloudy, 76, west at 3. McKinney, partly sunny, 75, east at 8. Denton, cloudy, 75, south at 3. Elsewhere around the region, Wichita Falls, cloudy, 77, southeast at 12. Abilene, heavy rain and fog, 71, east at 17, gusting to 30. Waco, fog, 81, northeast at 5. Tyler, cloudy, 76, north at 12. Once again at noon, DFW Airport, cloudy, 78, southwest at 5. Now let's check on your local forecast for the Dallas-Fort Worth Metroplex. This afternoon, mostly cloudy with a 50% chance of showers and thunderstorms. Highs in the mid-80s. East winds 5 to 10 miles an hour. Tonight, mostly cloudy. A slight chance of showers and thunderstorms in the evening, then a chance of showers and thunderstorms after midnight. Humid with lows in the mid-70s. Southeast winds 5 to 10 miles an hour. Chance of rain 50%. Saturday, mostly sunny with a chance of showers. A slight chance of thunderstorms in the morning, then a chance of thunderstorms in the afternoon. Humid with highs in the lower 90s. South winds 5 to 10 miles an hour. Chance of rain 50%. Saturday night, mostly clear in the evening, then becoming partly cloudy. Humid with lows in the mid-70s. South winds 5 to 10 miles an hour. And now the extended forecast. Sunday, mostly sunny. Humid with highs in the mid-90s. South winds 10 to 15 miles an hour, increasing to 15 to 20 miles an hour in the afternoon. Sunday night, mostly clear,

Monday, mostly sunny. A 20% chance of showers and thunderstorms in the afternoon. Highs in the mid-90s. Heat index values up to 110 in the afternoon. Monday night, partly cloudy in the evening, then becoming mostly cloudy. A 50% chance of showers and thunderstorms. Lows in the upper 70s. Tuesday, partly sunny. A 30% chance of showers and thunderstorms in the morning. Highs in the mid-90s. Heat index values up to 105. Tuesday night, mostly clear in the evening, then becoming partly cloudy. A 20% chance of showers and thunderstorms. Lows in the upper 70s. Wednesday, partly sunny. A chance of showers and thunderstorms in the morning, then a slight chance of showers and thunderstorms in the afternoon. Highs in the lower 90s. Chance of rain 40%. Wednesday night, a slight chance of thunderstorms in the evening. Partly cloudy with a chance of showers. Lows in the mid-70s. Chance of rain 40%. Thursday, mostly sunny. A 20% chance of showers in the morning. Highs in the lower 90s. The forecast key messages for North and Central Texas. A cold front moving southeast across North and Central Texas today will bring scattered to numerous showers and storms this morning into the early afternoon. Some storms may be strong to marginally severe with strong winds and heavy rain. Hot temperatures and high humidity will once again bring heat index values as high as 110 to parts of Central Texas today, where another heat advisory is in effect. Clouds and rain will bring a brief reprieve to the heat and humidity across North Texas. Hot and humid weather will continue across North and Central Texas through next week with occasional thunderstorms chances mainly in North Texas. The spotter information statement for North and Central Texas. Spotter activation is not expected at this time. The ultraviolet index forecast for June 19th is 9, or very high. The current time is 12:38 p.m. Central Daylight Time. 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The following reports of weather temperature and wind were made at noon. DFW Airport, cloudy, 78, dew point 68, relative humidity 71%, wind southwest at 5, pressure 29.97 inches and rising. Dallas Love Field, cloudy, 78, calm. Fort Worth Meacham, light rain, 73, west at 5. Arlington, cloudy, 76, west at 3. McKinney, partly sunny, 75, east at 8. Denton, cloudy, 75, south at 3. Elsewhere around the region, Wichita Falls, cloudy, 77, southeast at 12. Abilene, heavy rain and fog, 71, east at 17, gusting to 30. Waco, fog, 81, northeast at 5. Tyler, cloudy, 76, north at 12. Once again at noon, DFW Airport, cloudy, 78, southwest at 5. Now let's check on your local forecast for the Dallas-Fort Worth Metroplex. This afternoon, mostly cloudy with a 50% chance of showers and thunderstorms. Highs in the mid-80s. East winds 5 to 10 miles an hour. Tonight, mostly cloudy. A slight chance of showers and thunderstorms in the evening, then a chance of showers and thunderstorms after midnight. Humid with lows in the mid-70s. Southeast winds 5 to 10 miles an hour. Chance of rain 50%. Saturday, mostly sunny with a chance of showers. A slight chance of thunderstorms in the morning, then a chance of thunderstorms in the afternoon. Humid with highs in the lower 90s. South winds 5 to 10 miles an hour. Chance of rain 50%. Saturday night, mostly clear in the evening, then becoming partly cloudy. Humid with lows in the mid-70s. South winds 5 to 10 miles an hour. And now the extended forecast. Sunday, mostly sunny. Humid with highs in the mid-90s. South winds 10 to 15 miles an hour, increasing to 15 to 20 miles an hour in the afternoon.

Sunday night, mostly clear. Lows in the upper 70s. Monday, mostly sunny. A 20% chance of showers and thunderstorms in the afternoon. Highs in the mid-90s. Heat index values up to 110 in the afternoon. Monday night, partly cloudy in the evening, then becoming mostly cloudy. A 50% chance of showers and thunderstorms. Lows in the upper 70s. Tuesday, partly sunny. A 30% chance of showers and thunderstorms in the morning. Highs in the mid-90s. Heat index values up to 105. Tuesday night, mostly clear in the evening, then becoming partly cloudy. A 20% chance of showers and thunderstorms. Lows in the upper 70s. Wednesday, partly sunny. A chance of showers and thunderstorms in the morning, then a slight chance of showers and thunderstorms in the afternoon. Highs in the lower 90s. Chance of rain 40%. Wednesday night, a slight chance of thunderstorms in the evening. Partly cloudy with a chance of showers. Lows in the mid-70s. Chance of rain 40%. Thursday, mostly sunny. A 20% chance of showers in the morning. Highs in the lower 90s. The forecast key messages for North and Central Texas. A cold front moving southeast across North and Central Texas today will bring scattered to numerous showers and storms this morning into the early afternoon. Some storms may be strong to marginally severe with strong winds and heavy rain. Hot temperatures and high humidity will once again bring heat index values as high as 110 to parts of Central Texas today, where another heat advisory is in effect. Clouds and rain will bring a brief reprieve to the heat and humidity across North Texas. Hot and humid weather will continue across North and Central Texas through next week, with occasional thunderstorms chances mainly in North Texas. The spotter information statement for North and Central Texas. Spotter activation is not expected at this time. The ultraviolet index forecast for June 19th is 9, or very high. The current time is 12:43 p.m. Central Daylight Time. 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The following reports of weather temperature and wind were made at noon. DFW Airport, cloudy, 78, dew point 68, relative humidity 71%, wind southwest at 5, pressure 29.97 inches and rising. Dallas Love Field, cloudy, 78, calm. Fort Worth Meacham, light rain, 73, west at 5. Arlington, cloudy, 76, west at 3. McKinney, partly sunny, 75, east at 8. Denton, cloudy, 75, south at 3. Elsewhere around the region, Wichita Falls, cloudy, 77, southeast at 12. Abilene, heavy rain and fog, 71, east at 17, gusting to 30. Waco, fog, 81, northeast at 5. Tyler, cloudy, 76, north at 12. Once again at noon, DFW Airport, cloudy, 78, southwest at 5. Now let's check on your local forecast for the Dallas-Fort Worth Metroplex. This afternoon, mostly cloudy with a 50% chance of showers and thunderstorms. Highs in the mid-80s. East winds 5 to 10 miles an hour. Tonight, mostly cloudy. A slight chance of showers and thunderstorms in the evening, then a chance of showers and thunderstorms after midnight. Humid with lows in the mid-70s. Southeast winds 5 to 10 miles an hour. Chance of rain 50%. Saturday, mostly sunny with a chance of showers. A slight chance of thunderstorms in the morning, then a chance of thunderstorms in the afternoon. Humid with highs in the lower 90s. South winds 5 to 10 miles an hour. Chance of rain 50%. Saturday night, mostly clear in the evening, then becoming partly cloudy. Humid with lows in the mid-70s. South winds 5 to 10 miles an hour. And now the extended forecast. Sunday, mostly sunny. Humid with highs in the mid-90s. South winds 10 to 15 miles an hour.

increasing to 15 to 20 miles an hour in the afternoon. Sunday night, mostly clear. Lows in the upper 70s. Monday, mostly sunny. A 20% chance of showers and thunderstorms in the afternoon. Highs in the mid-90s. Heat index values up to 110 in the afternoon. Monday night, partly cloudy in the evening, then becoming mostly cloudy. A 50% chance of showers and thunderstorms. Lows in the upper 70s. Tuesday, partly sunny. A 30% chance of showers and thunderstorms in the morning. Highs in the mid-90s. Heat index values up to 105. Tuesday night, mostly clear in the evening, then becoming partly cloudy. A 20% chance of showers and thunderstorms. Lows in the upper 70s. Wednesday, partly sunny. A chance of showers and thunderstorms in the morning, then a slight chance of showers and thunderstorms in the afternoon. Highs in the lower 90s. Chance of rain 40%. Wednesday night, a slight chance of thunderstorms in the evening. Partly cloudy with a chance of showers. Lows in the mid-70s. Chance of rain 40%. Thursday, mostly sunny. A 20% chance of showers in the morning. Highs in the lower 90s. The forecast key messages for North and Central Texas. A cold front moving southeast across North and Central Texas today will bring scattered to numerous showers and storms this morning into the early afternoon. Some storms may be strong to marginally severe with strong winds and heavy rain. Hot temperatures and high humidity will once again bring heat index values as high as 110 to parts of Central Texas today, where another heat advisory is in effect. Clouds and rain will bring a brief reprieve to the heat and humidity across North Texas. Hot and humid weather will continue across North and Central Texas through next week, with occasional thunderstorms chances mainly in North Texas. The spotter information statement for North and Central Texas. Spotter activation is not expected at this time. The ultraviolet index forecast for June 19th is 9, or very high. The current time is 12:48 p.m. Central Daylight Time. 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The following reports of weather temperature and wind were made at noon. DFW Airport, cloudy, 78, dew point 68, relative humidity 71%, wind southwest at 5, pressure 29.97 inches and rising. Dallas Love Field, cloudy, 78, calm. Fort Worth Meacham, light rain, 73, west at 5. Arlington, cloudy, 76, west at 3. McKinney, partly sunny, 75, east at 8. Denton, cloudy, 75, south at 3. Elsewhere around the region, Wichita Falls, cloudy, 77, southeast at 12. Abilene, heavy rain and fog, 71, east at 17, gusting to 30. Waco, fog, 81, northeast at 5. Tyler, cloudy, 76, north at 12. Once again at noon, DFW Airport, cloudy, 78, southwest at 5. Now let's check on your local forecast for the Dallas-Fort Worth Metroplex. This afternoon, mostly cloudy with a 50% chance of showers and thunderstorms. Highs in the mid-80s. East winds 5 to 10 miles an hour. Tonight, mostly cloudy. A slight chance of showers and thunderstorms in the evening, then a chance of showers and thunderstorms after midnight. Humid with lows in the mid-70s. Southeast winds 5 to 10 miles an hour. Chance of rain 50%. Saturday, mostly sunny with a chance of showers. A slight chance of thunderstorms in the morning, then a chance of thunderstorms in the afternoon. Humid with highs in the lower 90s. South winds 5 to 10 miles an hour. Chance of rain 50%. Saturday night, mostly clear in the evening, then becoming partly cloudy. Humid with lows in the mid-70s. South winds 5 to 10 miles an hour. And now the extended forecast. Sunday, mostly sunny. Humid with highs in the

south winds 10 to 15 miles an hour, increasing to 15 to 20 miles an hour in the afternoon. Sunday night, mostly clear. Lows in the upper 70s. Monday, mostly sunny. A 20% chance of showers and thunderstorms in the afternoon. Highs in the mid-90s. Heat index values up to 110 in the afternoon. Monday night, partly cloudy in the evening, then becoming mostly cloudy. A 50% chance of showers and thunderstorms. Lows in the upper 70s. Tuesday, partly sunny. A 30% chance of showers and thunderstorms in the morning. Highs in the mid-90s. Heat index values up to 105. Tuesday night, mostly clear in the evening, then becoming partly cloudy. A 20% chance of showers and thunderstorms. Lows in the upper 70s. Wednesday, partly sunny. A chance of showers and thunderstorms in the morning, then a slight chance of showers and thunderstorms in the afternoon. Highs in the lower 90s. Chance of rain 40%. Wednesday night, a slight chance of thunderstorms in the evening. Partly cloudy with a chance of showers. Lows in the mid-70s. Chance of rain 40%. Thursday, mostly sunny. A 20% chance of showers in the morning. Highs in the lower 90s. The forecast key messages for North and Central Texas. A cold front moving southeast across North and Central Texas today will bring scattered to numerous showers and storms this morning into the early afternoon. Some storms may be strong to marginally severe with strong winds and heavy rain. Hot temperatures and high humidity will once again bring heat index values as high as 110 to parts of Central Texas today, where another heat advisory is in effect. Clouds and rain will bring a brief reprieve to the heat and humidity across North Texas. Hot and humid weather will continue across North and Central Texas through next week, with occasional thunderstorms chances mainly in North Texas. The spotter information statement for North and Central Texas. Spotter activation is not expected at this time. The ultraviolet index forecast for June 19th is 9, or very high. The current time is 12:53 p.m. Central Daylight Time. 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The following reports of weather temperature and wind were made at noon. DFW Airport, cloudy, 78, dew point 68, relative humidity 71%, wind southwest at 5, pressure 29.97 inches and rising. Dallas Love Field, cloudy, 78, calm. Fort Worth Meacham, light rain, 73, west at 5. Arlington, cloudy, 76, west at 3. McKinney, partly sunny, 75, east at 8. Denton, cloudy, 75, south at 3. Elsewhere around the region, Wichita Falls, cloudy, 77, southeast at 12. Abilene, heavy rain and fog, 71, east at 17, gusting to 30. Waco, fog, 81, northeast at 5. Tyler, cloudy, 76, north at 12. Once again at noon, DFW Airport, cloudy, 78, southwest at 5. Now let's check on your local forecast for the Dallas-Fort Worth Metroplex. This afternoon, mostly cloudy with a 50% chance of showers and thunderstorms. Highs in the mid-80s. East winds 5 to 10 miles an hour. Tonight, mostly cloudy. A slight chance of showers and thunderstorms in the evening, then a chance of showers and thunderstorms after midnight. Humid with lows in the mid-70s. Southeast winds 5 to 10 miles an hour. Chance of rain 50%. Saturday, mostly sunny with a chance of showers. A slight chance of thunderstorms in the morning, then a chance of thunderstorms in the afternoon. Humid with highs in the lower 90s. South winds 5 to 10 miles an hour. Chance of rain 50%. Saturday night, mostly clear in the evening, then becoming partly cloudy. Humid with lows in the mid-70s. South winds 5 to 10 miles an hour. And now the extended forecast.

Sunday, mostly sunny. Humid with highs in the mid-90s. South winds 10 to 15 miles an hour, increasing to 15 to 20 miles an hour in the afternoon. Sunday night, mostly clear. Lows in the upper 70s. Monday, mostly sunny. A 20% chance of showers and thunderstorms in the afternoon. Highs in the mid-90s. Heat index values up to 110 in the afternoon. Monday night, partly cloudy in the evening, then becoming mostly cloudy. A 50% chance of showers and thunderstorms. Lows in the upper 70s. Tuesday, partly sunny. A 30% chance of showers and thunderstorms in the morning. Highs in the mid-90s. Heat index values up to 105. Tuesday night, mostly clear in the evening, then becoming partly cloudy. A 20% chance of showers and thunderstorms. Lows in the upper 70s. Wednesday, partly sunny. A chance of showers and thunderstorms in the morning, then a slight chance of showers and thunderstorms in the afternoon. Highs in the lower 90s. Chance of rain 40%. Wednesday night, a slight chance of thunderstorms in the evening. Partly cloudy with a chance of showers. Lows in the mid-70s. Chance of rain 40%. Thursday, mostly sunny. A 20% chance of showers in the morning. Highs in the lower 90s. The forecast key messages for North and Central Texas. A cold front moving southeast across North and Central Texas today will bring scattered to numerous showers and storms this morning into the early afternoon. Some storms may be strong to marginally severe with strong winds and heavy rain. Hot temperatures and high humidity will once again bring heat index values as high as 110 to parts of Central Texas today, where another heat advisory is in effect. Clouds and rain will bring a brief reprieve to the heat and humidity across North Texas. Hot and humid weather will continue across North and Central Texas through next week, with occasional thunderstorms chances mainly in North Texas. The spotter information statement for North and Central Texas. Spotter activation is not expected at this time. The ultraviolet index forecast for June 19th is 9, or very high. The current time is 12:58 p.m. Central Daylight Time. 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Serving the Dallas-Fort Worth listening area. The following reports of weather temperature and wind were made at noon. DFW Airport, cloudy, 78, dew point 68, relative humidity 71%, wind southwest at 5, pressure 29.97 inches and rising. Dallas Love Field, cloudy, 78, calm. Fort Worth Meacham, light rain, 73, west at 5. Arlington, cloudy, 76, west at 3. McKinney, partly sunny, 75, east at 8. Denton, cloudy, 75, south at 3. Elsewhere around the region, Wichita Falls, cloudy, 77, southeast at 12. Abilene, heavy rain and fog, 71, east at 17, gusting to 30. Waco, fog, 81, northeast at 5. Tyler, cloudy, 76, north at 12. Once again at noon, DFW Airport, cloudy, 78, southwest at 5. The following is a river flood warning. Flood warning in effect until this evening. What? Minor flooding is forecast. Where? Elm Fork Trinity River near Carrollton. When? Until this evening. Impacts, at 9.0 feet, minor flooding will occur upstream from the gauge, near the city golf course. Additional details, forecast, the river is expected to rise above flood stage late this morning to a crest of 9.3 feet this afternoon. It will then fall below flood stage late this afternoon. Bankville stage is 8.0 feet. Flood stage is 9.0 feet. The following is a river flood warning. Flood warning in effect from this evening to Saturday morning. What? Minor flooding is forecast. Where? Trinity River at Dallas. When? From this evening to Saturday morning. Impacts, at 30.0 feet, minor land flooding will begin and trade.

tonight. It will then fall below flood stage tomorrow morning. Bankful stage is 24.0 feet. Flood stage is 24.0 feet. Do not drive cars through flooded areas. Caution is urged when walking near riverbanks. Remember, you can hear the summary of all river forecasts in your listening area at the top and bottom of every hour when rivers are in flood. The ultraviolet index forecast for June 19th is 9, or very high. The current time is 1:02 p.m. Central Daylight Time. 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The following reports of weather temperature and wind were made at 1 p.m. DFW Airport, cloudy, 78, dew point 68, relative humidity 71%, wind southeast at 5, pressure 29.99 inches and rising. Dallas Love Field, cloudy, 77, east at 7. Fort Worth Meacham, light rain, 74, southeast at 6. Arlington, partly sunny, 76, east at 3. McKinney, partly sunny, 74, southeast at 6. Denton, light rain, 75, east at 6. Elsewhere around the region, Wichita Falls, cloudy, 76, north at 12. Abilene, partly sunny, 72, southeast at 17, gusting to 28. Waco, cloudy, 78, northwest at 13. Tyler, partly sunny, 78, northeast at 13. Once again at 1 p.m., DFW Airport, cloudy, 78, southeast at 5. Now let's check on your local forecast for the Dallas-Fort Worth Metroplex. This afternoon, mostly cloudy with a 50% chance of showers and thunderstorms. Highs in the mid-80s. East winds 5 to 10 miles an hour. Tonight, mostly cloudy. A slight chance of showers and thunderstorms in the evening, then a chance of showers and thunderstorms after midnight. Humid with lows in the mid-70s. Southeast winds 5 to 10 miles an hour. Chance of rain 50%. Saturday, mostly sunny with a chance of showers. A slight chance of thunderstorms in the morning, then a chance of thunderstorms in the afternoon. Humid with highs in the lower 90s. South winds 5 to 10 miles an hour. Chance of rain 50%. Saturday night, mostly clear in the evening, then becoming partly cloudy. Humid with lows in the mid-70s. South winds 5 to 10 miles an hour. And now the extended forecast. Sunday, mostly sunny. Humid with highs in the mid-90s. South winds 10 to 15 miles an hour, increasing to 15 to 20 miles an hour in the afternoon. Sunday night, mostly clear. Lows in the upper 70s. Monday, mostly sunny. A 20% chance of showers and thunderstorms in the afternoon. Highs in the mid-90s. Heat index values up to 110 in the afternoon. Monday night, partly cloudy in the evening, then becoming mostly cloudy. A 50% chance of showers and thunderstorms. Lows in the upper 70s. Tuesday, partly sunny. A 30% chance of showers and thunderstorms in the morning. Highs in the mid-90s. Heat index values up to 105. Tuesday night, mostly clear in the evening, then becoming partly cloudy. A 20% chance of showers and thunderstorms. Lows in the upper 70s. Wednesday, partly sunny. A chance of showers and thunderstorms in the morning, then a slight chance of showers and thunderstorms in the afternoon. Highs in the lower 90s. Chance of rain 40%. Wednesday night, a slight chance of thunderstorms in the evening. Partly cloudy with a chance of showers. Lows in the mid-70s. Chance of rain 40%. Thursday, mostly sunny. A 20% chance of showers in the morning. Highs in the lower 90s. The forecast key messages for North and Central Texas. A cold front moving southeast across North and Central Texas today will bring scattered to numerous showers and storms this morning into the early afternoon. Some storms may be strong to marginally severe with strong winds and heavy rain.

hot temperatures and high humidity will once again bring heat index values as high as 110 to parts of central Texas today, where another heat advisory is in effect. Clouds and rain will bring a brief reprieve to the heat and humidity across North Texas. Hot and humid weather will continue across North and Central Texas through next week, with occasional thunderstorms chances mainly in North Texas. The spotter information statement for North and Central Texas. Spotter activation is not expected at this time. The ultraviolet index forecast for June 19th is 9, or very high. The current time is 1:07 p.m. Central Daylight Time. 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The following reports of weather temperature and wind were made at 1 p.m. DFW Airport, cloudy, 78, dew point 68, relative humidity 71%, wind southeast at 5, pressure 29.99 inches and rising. Dallas Love Field, cloudy, 77, east at 7. Fort Worth Meacham, light rain, 74, southeast at 6. Arlington, partly sunny, 76, east at 3. McKinney, partly sunny, 74, southeast at 6. Denton, light rain, 75, east at 6. Elsewhere around the region, Wichita Falls, cloudy, 76, north at 12. Abilene, partly sunny, 72, southeast at 17, gusting to 28. Waco, cloudy, 78, northwest at 13. Tyler, partly sunny, 78, northeast at 13. Once again at 1 p.m., DFW Airport, cloudy, 78, southeast at 5. Now let's check on your local forecast for the Dallas-Fort Worth Metroplex. This afternoon, mostly cloudy with a 50% chance of showers and thunderstorms. Highs in the mid-80s. East winds 5 to 10 miles an hour. Tonight, mostly cloudy. A slight chance of showers and thunderstorms in the evening, then a chance of showers and thunderstorms after midnight. Humid with lows in the mid-70s. Southeast winds 5 to 10 miles an hour. Chance of rain 50%. Saturday, mostly sunny with a chance of showers. A slight chance of thunderstorms in the morning, then a chance of thunderstorms in the afternoon. Humid with highs in the lower 90s. South winds 5 to 10 miles an hour. Chance of rain 50%. Saturday night, mostly clear in the evening, then becoming partly cloudy. Humid with lows in the mid-70s. South winds 5 to 10 miles an hour. And now the extended forecast. Sunday, mostly sunny. Humid with highs in the mid-90s. South winds 10 to 15 miles an hour, increasing to 15 to 20 miles an hour in the afternoon. Sunday night, mostly clear. Lows in the upper 70s. Monday, mostly sunny. A 20% chance of showers and thunderstorms in the afternoon. Highs in the mid-90s. Heat index values up to 110 in the afternoon. Monday night, partly cloudy in the evening, then becoming mostly cloudy. A 50% chance of showers and thunderstorms. Lows in the upper 70s. Tuesday, partly sunny. A 30% chance of showers and thunderstorms in the morning. Highs in the mid-90s. Heat index values up to 105. Tuesday night, mostly clear in the evening, then becoming partly cloudy. A 20% chance of showers and thunderstorms. Lows in the upper 70s. Wednesday, partly sunny. A chance of showers and thunderstorms in the morning, then a slight chance of showers and thunderstorms in the afternoon. Highs in the lower 90s. Chance of rain 40%. Wednesday night, a slight chance of thunderstorms in the evening. Partly cloudy with a chance of showers. Lows in the mid-70s. Chance of rain 40%. Thursday, mostly sunny. A 20% chance of showers in the morning. Highs in the lower 90s. The forecast key messages for North and Central Texas. A cold front moving southeast across North and Central Texas today will bring scattered to numerous showers.

storms this morning into the early afternoon. Some storms may be strong to marginally severe with strong winds and heavy rain. Hot temperatures and high humidity will once again bring heat index values as high as 110 to parts of central Texas today, where another heat advisory is in effect. Clouds and rain will bring a brief reprieve to the heat and humidity across North Texas. Hot and humid weather will continue across North and Central Texas through next week, with occasional thunderstorms chances mainly in North Texas. The spotter information statement for North and Central Texas. Spotter activation is not expected at this time. The ultraviolet index forecast for June 19th is 9, or very high. The current time is 1:12 p.m. Central Daylight Time. 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The following reports of weather temperature and wind were made at 1 p.m. DFW Airport, cloudy, 78, dew point 68, relative humidity 71%, wind southeast at 5, pressure 29.99 inches and rising. Dallas Love Field, cloudy, 77, east at 7. Fort Worth Meacham, light rain, 74, southeast at 6. Arlington, partly sunny, 76, east at 3. McKinney, cloudy, 74, southeast at 6. Denton, light rain, 75, east at 6. Elsewhere around the region, Wichita Falls, partly sunny, 76, north at 12. Abilene, partly sunny, 72, southeast at 17, gusting to 28. Waco, cloudy, 78, northwest at 13. Tyler, cloudy, 78, northeast at 13. Once again at 1 p.m., DFW Airport, cloudy, 78, southeast at 5. Now let's check on your local forecast for the Dallas-Fort Worth Metroplex. This afternoon, mostly cloudy with a 50% chance of showers and thunderstorms. Highs in the mid-80s. East winds 5 to 10 miles an hour. Tonight, mostly cloudy. A slight chance of showers and thunderstorms in the evening, then a chance of showers and thunderstorms after midnight. Humid with lows in the mid-70s. Southeast winds 5 to 10 miles an hour. Chance of rain 50%. Saturday, mostly sunny with a chance of showers. A slight chance of thunderstorms in the morning, then a chance of thunderstorms in the afternoon. Humid with highs in the lower 90s. South winds 5 to 10 miles an hour. Chance of rain 50%. Saturday night, mostly clear in the evening, then becoming partly cloudy. Humid with lows in the mid-70s. South winds 5 to 10 miles an hour. And now the extended forecast. Sunday, mostly sunny. Humid with highs in the mid-90s. South winds 10 to 15 miles an hour, increasing to 15 to 20 miles an hour in the afternoon. Sunday night, mostly clear. Lows in the upper 70s. Monday, mostly sunny. A 20% chance of showers and thunderstorms in the afternoon. Highs in the mid-90s. Heat index values up to 110 in the afternoon. Monday night, partly cloudy in the evening, then becoming mostly cloudy. A 50% chance of showers and thunderstorms. Lows in the upper 70s. Tuesday, partly sunny. A 30% chance of showers and thunderstorms in the morning. Highs in the mid-90s. Heat index values up to 105. Tuesday night, mostly clear in the evening, then becoming partly cloudy. A 20% chance of showers and thunderstorms. Lows in the upper 70s. Wednesday, partly sunny. A chance of showers and thunderstorms in the morning, then a slight chance of showers and thunderstorms in the afternoon. Highs in the lower 90s. Chance of rain 40%. Wednesday night, a slight chance of thunderstorms in the evening. Partly cloudy with a chance of showers. Lows in the mid-70s. Chance of rain 40%. Thursday, mostly sunny. A 20% chance of showers in the morning. Highs in the lower 90s. The forecast key messages for North and Central Texas.

A cold front moving southeast across north and central Texas today will bring scattered to numerous showers and storms this morning into the early afternoon. Some storms may be strong to marginally severe with strong winds and heavy rain. Hot temperatures and high humidity will once again bring heat index values as high as 110 to parts of central Texas today, where another heat advisory is in effect. Clouds and rain will bring a brief reprieve to the heat and humidity across north Texas. Hot and humid weather will continue across north and central Texas through next week, with occasional thunderstorms chances mainly in north Texas. The spotter information statement for north and central Texas. Spotter activation is not expected at this time. The ultraviolet index forecast for June 19th is 9, or very high. The current time is 1:17 p.m. Central Daylight Time. 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The following reports of weather temperature and wind were made at 1 p.m. DFW Airport, cloudy, 78, dew point 68, relative humidity 71%, wind southeast at 5, pressure 29.99 inches and rising. Dallas Love Field, cloudy, 77, east at 7. Fort Worth Meacham, light rain, 74, southeast at 6. Arlington, partly sunny, 76, east at 3. McKinney, cloudy, 74, southeast at 6. Denton, light rain, 75, east at 6. Elsewhere around the region, Wichita Falls, partly sunny, 76, north at 12. Abilene, partly sunny, 72, southeast at 17, gusting to 28. Waco, cloudy, 78, northwest at 13. Tyler, cloudy, 78, northeast at 13. Once again at 1 p.m., DFW Airport, cloudy, 78, southeast at 5. Now let's check on your local forecast for the Dallas-Fort Worth Metroplex. This afternoon, mostly cloudy with a 50% chance of showers and thunderstorms. Highs in the mid-80s. East winds 5 to 10 miles an hour. Tonight, mostly cloudy. A slight chance of showers and thunderstorms in the evening, then a chance of showers and thunderstorms after midnight. Humid with lows in the mid-70s. Southeast winds 5 to 10 miles an hour. Chance of rain 50%. Saturday, mostly sunny with a chance of showers. A slight chance of thunderstorms in the morning, then a chance of thunderstorms in the afternoon. Humid with highs in the lower 90s. South winds 5 to 10 miles an hour. Chance of rain 50%. Saturday night, mostly clear in the evening, then becoming partly cloudy. Humid with lows in the mid-70s. South winds 5 to 10 miles an hour. And now the extended forecast. Sunday, mostly sunny. Humid with highs in the mid-90s. South winds 10 to 15 miles an hour, increasing to 15 to 20 miles an hour in the afternoon. Sunday night, mostly clear. Lows in the upper 70s. Monday, mostly sunny. A 20% chance of showers and thunderstorms in the afternoon. Highs in the mid-90s. Heat index values up to 110 in the afternoon. Monday night, partly cloudy in the evening, then becoming mostly cloudy. A 50% chance of showers and thunderstorms. Lows in the upper 70s. Tuesday, partly sunny. A 30% chance of showers and thunderstorms in the morning. Highs in the mid-90s. Heat index values up to 105. Tuesday night, mostly clear in the evening, then becoming partly cloudy. A 20% chance of showers and thunderstorms. Lows in the upper 70s. Wednesday, partly sunny. A chance of showers and thunderstorms in the morning, then a slight chance of showers and thunderstorms in the afternoon. Highs in the lower 90s. Chance of rain 40%. Wednesday night, a slight chance of thunderstorms in the evening. Partly cloudy with a chance of showers. Lows in the mid-70s. Chance of rain 40%. Thursday, mostly sunny. A 20% chance of showers.

in the morning. Highs in the lower 90s. The forecast key messages for North and Central Texas. Shower and thunderstorm potential will continue this afternoon and into the overnight, with locally heavy rain possible. Clouds and rain will keep temperatures cooler today and heat index values below critical levels. Hot and humid weather will continue across North and Central Texas through next week, with occasional thunderstorm chances and locally heavy rain mainly in North Texas. The spotter information statement for North and Central Texas. Spotter activation is not expected at this time. The ultraviolet index forecast for June 19th is 9, or very high. The current time is 1:22 p.m. Central Daylight Time. 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The following reports of weather temperature and wind were made at 1 p.m. DFW Airport, cloudy, 78, dew point 68, relative humidity 71%, wind southeast at 5, pressure 29.99 inches and rising. Dallas Love Field, cloudy, 77, east at 7. Fort Worth Meacham, light rain, 74, southeast at 6. Arlington, partly sunny, 76, east at 3. McKinney, cloudy, 74, southeast at 6. Denton, light rain, 75, east at 6. Elsewhere around the region, Wichita Falls, partly sunny, 76, north at 12. Abilene, partly sunny, 72, southeast at 17, gusting to 28. Waco, cloudy, 78, northwest at 13. Tyler, cloudy, 78, northeast at 13. Once again at 1 p.m., DFW Airport, cloudy, 78, southeast at 5. Now let's check on your local forecast for the Dallas-Fort Worth Metroplex. This afternoon, mostly cloudy with a 50% chance of showers and thunderstorms. Highs in the mid-80s. East winds 5 to 10 miles an hour. Tonight, mostly cloudy. A slight chance of showers and thunderstorms in the evening, then a chance of showers and thunderstorms after midnight. Humid with lows in the mid-70s. Southeast winds 5 to 10 miles an hour. Chance of rain 50%. Saturday, mostly sunny with a chance of showers. A slight chance of thunderstorms in the morning, then a chance of thunderstorms in the afternoon. Humid with highs in the lower 90s. South winds 5 to 10 miles an hour. Chance of rain 50%. Saturday night, mostly clear in the evening, then becoming partly cloudy. Humid with lows in the mid-70s. South winds 5 to 10 miles an hour. And now the extended forecast. Sunday, mostly sunny. Humid with highs in the mid-90s. South winds 10 to 15 miles an hour, increasing to 15 to 20 miles an hour in the afternoon. Sunday night, mostly clear. Lows in the upper 70s. Monday, mostly sunny. A 20% chance of showers and thunderstorms in the afternoon. Highs in the mid-90s. Heat index values up to 110 in the afternoon. Monday night, partly cloudy in the evening, then becoming mostly cloudy. A 50% chance of showers and thunderstorms. Lows in the upper 70s. Tuesday, partly sunny. A 30% chance of showers and thunderstorms in the morning. Highs in the mid-90s. Heat index values up to 105. Tuesday night, mostly clear in the evening, then becoming partly cloudy. A 20% chance of showers and thunderstorms. Lows in the upper 70s. Wednesday, partly sunny. A chance of showers and thunderstorms in the morning, then a slight chance of showers and thunderstorms in the afternoon. Highs in the lower 90s. Chance of rain 40%. Wednesday night, a slight chance of thunderstorms in the evening. Partly cloudy with a chance of showers. Lows in the mid-70s. Chance of rain 40%. Thursday, mostly sunny. A 20% chance of showers in the morning. Highs in the lower 90s. The forecast key messages for North and Central Texas.

shower and thunderstorm potential will continue this afternoon and into the overnight, with locally heavy rain possible. Clouds and rain will keep temperatures cooler today and heat index values below critical levels. Hot and humid weather will continue across north and central Texas through next week with occasional thunderstorm chances and locally heavy rain mainly in north Texas. The spotter information statement for north and central Texas. Spotter activation is not expected at this time. The ultraviolet index forecast for June 20th is 11, or extreme. The current time is 1:27 p.m. Central Daylight Time. 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The following reports of weather temperature and wind were made at 1 p.m. DFW Airport, cloudy, 78, dew point 68, relative humidity 71%, wind southeast at 5, pressure 29.99 inches and rising. Dallas Love Field, cloudy, 77, east at 7. Fort Worth Meacham, light rain, 74, southeast at 6. Arlington, partly sunny, 76, east at 3. McKinney, cloudy, 74, southeast at 6. Denton, light rain, 75, east at 6. Elsewhere around the region, Wichita Falls, partly sunny, 76, north at 12. Abilene, partly sunny, 72, southeast at 17, gusting to 28. Waco, cloudy, 78, northwest at 13. Tyler, cloudy, 78, northeast at 13. Once again at 1 p.m., DFW Airport, cloudy, 78, southeast at 5. Now let's check on your local forecast for the Dallas-Fort Worth Metroplex. This afternoon, mostly cloudy with a 50% chance of showers and thunderstorms. Highs in the mid-80s. East winds 5 to 10 miles an hour. Tonight, mostly cloudy. A slight chance of showers and thunderstorms in the evening, then a chance of showers and thunderstorms after midnight. Humid with lows in the mid-70s. Southeast winds 5 to 10 miles an hour. Chance of rain 50%. Saturday, mostly sunny with a chance of showers. A slight chance of thunderstorms in the morning, then a chance of thunderstorms in the afternoon. Humid with highs in the lower 90s. South winds 5 to 10 miles an hour. Chance of rain 50%. Saturday night, mostly clear in the evening, then becoming partly cloudy. Humid with lows in the mid-70s. South winds 5 to 10 miles an hour. The following is a river flood warning. Flood warning in effect until this evening. What? Minor flooding is forecast. Where? Elm Fork Trinity River near Carrollton. When? Until this evening. Impacts, at 9.0 feet, minor flooding will occur upstream from the gauge, near the city golf course. Additional details, forecast, the river is expected to rise above flood stage late this morning to a crest of 9.3 feet this afternoon. It will then fall below flood stage late this afternoon. Bankful stage is 8.0 feet. Flood stage is 9.0 feet. The following is a river flood warning. Flood warning in effect from this evening to Saturday morning. What? Minor flooding is forecast. Where? Trinity River at Dallas. When? From this evening to Saturday morning. Impacts. At 30.0 feet, minor lowland flooding will begin, and trail along the river begin to flood. Additional details. Forecast. The river is expected to rise above flood stage late this evening to a crest of 30.3 feet just after midnight tonight. It will then fall below flood stage late tonight. Bankful stage is 30.0 feet. Flood stage is 30.0 feet. The following is a river flood warning. Flood warning in effect from this evening to Saturday morning. What? Minor flooding is forecast. Where? Sister Grove Creek near Blue Ridge. When? From this evening to Saturday morning. Impacts, at 27.0 feet, moderate out-of-bank flooding can be expected. Farm and ranch interests near the creek will be moderately flooded. Additional details, forecast, the river is expected to rise

flood stage this evening to a crest of 25.7 feet just after midnight tonight. It will then fall below flood stage tomorrow morning. Bankville stage is 24.0 feet. Flood stage is 24.0 feet. Do not drive cars through flooded areas. Caution is urged when walking near riverbanks. Remember, you can hear the summary of all river forecasts in your listening area at the top and bottom of every hour when rivers are in flood. The ultraviolet index forecast for June 20th is 11, or extreme. The current time is 1:32 p.m. Central Daylight Time. 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The following reports of weather temperature and wind were made at 1 p.m. DFW Airport, cloudy, 78, dew point 68, relative humidity 71%, wind southeast at 5, pressure 29.99 inches and rising. Dallas Love Field, cloudy, 77, east at 7. Fort Worth Meacham, light rain, 74, southeast at 6. Arlington, partly sunny, 76, east at 3. McKinney, cloudy, 74, southeast at 6. Denton, light rain, 75, east at 6. Elsewhere around the region, Wichita, McKinney, cloudy, 74, southeast at 6. Denton, light rain, 75, east at 6. Elsewhere around the region, Wichita Falls, partly sunny, 76, north at 12. Abilene, partly sunny, 72, southeast at 17, gusting to 28. Waco, cloudy, 78, northwest at 13. Tyler, cloudy, 78, northeast at 13. Once again at 1 p.m., DFW Airport, cloudy, 78, southeast at 5. Now let's check on your local forecast for the Dallas-Fort Worth Metroplex. This afternoon, mostly cloudy with a 50% chance of showers and thunderstorms. Highs in the mid-80s. East winds 5 to 10 miles an hour. Tonight, mostly cloudy. A slight chance of showers and thunderstorms in the evening, then a chance of showers and thunderstorms after midnight. Humid with lows in the mid-70s. Southeast winds 5 to 10 miles an hour. Chance of rain 50%. Saturday, mostly sunny with a chance of showers. A slight chance of thunderstorms in the morning, then a chance of thunderstorms in the afternoon. Humid with highs in the lower 90s. South winds 5 to 10 miles an hour. Chance of rain 50%. Saturday night, mostly clear in the evening, then becoming partly cloudy. Humid with lows in the mid-70s. South winds 5 to 10 miles an hour. And now the extended forecast. Sunday, mostly sunny. Humid with highs in the mid-90s. South winds 10 to 15 miles an hour, increasing to 15 to 20 miles an hour in the afternoon. Sunday night, mostly clear. Lows in the upper 70s. Monday, mostly sunny. A 20% chance of showers and thunderstorms in the afternoon. Highs in the mid-90s. Heat index values up to 110 in the afternoon. Monday night, mostly clear in the evening, then becoming mostly cloudy. A 50% chance of showers and thunderstorms. Lows in the upper 70s. Tuesday, partly sunny. A 30% chance of showers and thunderstorms in the morning. Highs in the mid-90s. Heat index values up to 105. Tuesday night, mostly clear in the evening, then becoming partly cloudy. A 20% chance of showers and thunderstorms. Lows in the upper 70s. Wednesday, partly sunny. A chance of showers and thunderstorms in the morning, then a slight chance of showers and thunderstorms in the afternoon. Highs in the lower 90s. Chance of rain 40%. Wednesday night, a slight chance of thunderstorms in the evening. Partly cloudy with a chance of showers. Lows in the mid-70s. Chance of rain 30%. Thursday, mostly sunny. A 20% chance of showers in the morning. Highs in the lower 90s. The forecast

key messages for North and Central Texas. Shower and thunderstorm potential will continue this afternoon and into the overnight, with locally heavy rain possible. Clouds and rain will keep temperatures cooler today and heat index values below critical levels. Hot and humid weather will continue across North and Central Texas through next week, with occasional thunderstorm chances and locally heavy rain mainly in North Texas. The spotter information statement for North and Central Texas. Spotter activation is not expected at this time. The ultraviolet index forecast for June 20th is 11, or extreme. The current time is 1:37 p.m. Central Daylight Time. 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The following reports of weather temperature and wind were made at 1 p.m. DFW Airport, cloudy, 78, dew point 68, relative humidity 71%, wind southeast at 5, pressure 29.99 inches and rising. Dallas Love Field, cloudy, 77, east at 7. Fort Worth Meacham, light rain, 74, southeast at 6. Arlington, partly sunny, 76, east at 3. McKinney, cloudy, 74, southeast at 6. Denton, light rain, 75, east at 6. Elsewhere around the region, Wichita Falls, partly sunny, 76, north at 12. Abilene, partly sunny, 72, southeast at 17, gusting to 28. Waco, cloudy, 78, northwest at 13. Tyler, cloudy, 78, northeast at 13. Once again at 1 p.m., DFW Airport, cloudy, 78, southeast at 5. Now let's check on your local forecast for the Dallas-Fort Worth Metroplex. This afternoon, mostly cloudy with a 50% chance of showers and thunderstorms. Highs in the mid-80s. East winds 5 to 10 miles an hour. Tonight, mostly cloudy. A slight chance of showers and thunderstorms in the evening, then a chance of showers and thunderstorms after midnight. Humid with lows in the mid-70s. Southeast winds 5 to 10 miles an hour. Chance of rain 50%. Saturday, mostly sunny with a chance of showers. A slight chance of thunderstorms in the morning, then a chance of thunderstorms in the afternoon. Humid with highs in the lower 90s. South winds 5 to 10 miles an hour. Chance of rain 50%. Saturday night, mostly clear in the evening, then becoming partly cloudy. Humid with lows in the mid-70s. South winds 5 to 10 miles an hour. And now the extended forecast. Sunday, mostly sunny. Humid with highs in the mid-90s. South winds 10 to 15 miles an hour, increasing to 15 to 20 miles an hour in the afternoon. Sunday night, mostly clear. Lows in the upper 70s. Monday, mostly sunny. A 20% chance of showers and thunderstorms in the afternoon. Highs in the mid-90s. Heat index values up to 110 in the afternoon. Monday night, mostly clear in the evening, then becoming mostly cloudy. A 50% chance of showers and thunderstorms. Lows in the upper 70s. Tuesday, partly sunny. A 30% chance of showers and thunderstorms in the morning. Highs in the mid-90s. Heat index values up to 105. Tuesday night, mostly clear in the evening, then becoming partly cloudy. A 20% chance of showers and thunderstorms. Lows in the upper 70s. Wednesday, partly sunny. A chance of showers and thunderstorms in the morning, then a slight chance of showers and thunderstorms in the afternoon. Highs in the lower 90s. Chance of rain 40%. Wednesday night, a slight chance of thunderstorms in the evening. Partly cloudy with a chance of showers. Lows in the mid-70s. Chance of rain 30%. Thursday, mostly sunny. A 20% chance of showers in the morning. Highs in the lower 90s. The forecast key messages for North and Central Texas. Shower and thunderstorm potential will continue this afternoon and into the overnight.

locally heavy rain possible. Clouds and rain will keep temperatures cooler today and heat index values below critical levels. Hot and humid weather will continue across north and central Texas through next week with occasional thunderstorm chances and locally heavy rain mainly in north Texas. The spotter information statement for north and central Texas. Spotter activation is not expected at this time. The ultraviolet index forecast for June 20th is 11, or extreme. The current time is 1:42 p.m. Central Daylight Time. 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The following reports of weather temperature and wind were made at 1 p.m. DFW Airport, cloudy, 78, dew point 68, relative humidity 71%, wind southeast at 5, pressure 29.99 inches and rising. Dallas Love Field, cloudy, 77, east at 7. Fort Worth Meacham, light rain, 74, southeast at 6. Arlington, partly sunny, 76, east at 3. McKinney, cloudy, 74, southeast at 6. Denton, light rain, 75, east at 6. Elsewhere around the region, Wichita Falls, partly sunny, 76, north at 12. Abilene, partly sunny, 72, southeast at 17, gusting to 28. Waco, cloudy, 78, northwest at 13. Tyler, cloudy, 78, northeast at 13. Once again at 1 p.m., DFW Airport, cloudy, 78, southeast at 5. Now let's check on your local forecast for the Dallas-Fort Worth Metroplex. This afternoon, mostly cloudy with a 50% chance of showers and thunderstorms. Highs in the mid-80s. East winds 5 to 10 miles an hour. Tonight, mostly cloudy. A slight chance of showers and thunderstorms in the evening, then a chance of showers and thunderstorms after midnight. Humid with lows in the mid-70s. Southeast winds 5 to 10 miles an hour. Chance of rain 50%. Saturday, mostly sunny with a chance of showers. A slight chance of thunderstorms in the morning, then a chance of thunderstorms in the afternoon. Humid with highs in the lower 90s. South winds 5 to 10 miles an hour. Chance of rain 50%. Saturday night, mostly clear in the evening, then becoming partly cloudy. Humid with lows in the mid-70s. South winds 5 to 10 miles an hour. And now the extended forecast. Sunday, mostly sunny. Humid with highs in the mid-90s. South winds 10 to 15 miles an hour, increasing to 15 to 20 miles an hour in the afternoon. Sunday night, mostly clear. Lows in the upper 70s. Monday, mostly sunny. A 20% chance of showers and thunderstorms in the afternoon. Highs in the mid-90s. Heat index values up to 110 in the afternoon. Monday night, mostly clear in the evening, then becoming mostly cloudy. A 50% chance of showers and thunderstorms. Lows in the upper 70s. Tuesday, partly sunny. A 30% chance of showers and thunderstorms in the morning. Highs in the mid-90s. Heat index values up to 105. Tuesday night, mostly clear in the evening, then becoming partly cloudy. A 20% chance of showers and thunderstorms. Lows in the upper 70s. Wednesday, partly sunny. A chance of showers and thunderstorms in the morning, then a slight chance of showers and thunderstorms in the afternoon. Highs in the lower 90s. Chance of rain 40%. Wednesday night, a slight chance of thunderstorms in the evening. Partly cloudy with a chance of showers. Lows in the mid-70s. Chance of rain 30%. Thursday, mostly sunny. A 20% chance of showers in the morning. Highs in the lower 90s. The forecast key messages for north and central Texas. Shower and thunderstorm potential will continue this afternoon and into the overnight, with locally heavy rain possible. Clouds and rain will keep temperatures cooler today and heat index values below critical levels.

hot and humid weather will continue across north and central Texas through next week with occasional thunderstorm chances and locally heavy rain mainly in north Texas. The spotter information statement for north and central Texas. Spotter activation is not expected at this time. The ultraviolet index forecast for June 20th is 11, or extreme. The current time is 1:46 p.m. Central Daylight Time. 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The following reports of weather temperature and wind were made at 1 p.m. DFW Airport, cloudy, 78, dew point 68, relative humidity 71%, wind southeast at 5, pressure 29.99 inches and rising. Dallas Love Field, cloudy, 77, east at 7. Fort Worth Meacham, light rain, 74, southeast at 6. Arlington, partly sunny, 76, east at 3. McKinney, cloudy, 74, southeast at 6. Denton, light rain, 75, east at 6. Elsewhere around the region, Wichita Falls, partly sunny, 76, north at 12. Abilene, partly sunny, 72, southeast at 17, gusting to 28. Waco, cloudy, 78, northwest at 13. Tyler, cloudy, 78, northeast at 13. Once again at 1 p.m., DFW Airport, cloudy, 78, southeast at 5. Now let's check on your local forecast for the Dallas-Fort Worth Metroplex. This afternoon, mostly cloudy with a 50% chance of showers and thunderstorms. Highs in the mid-80s. East winds 5 to 10 miles an hour. Tonight, mostly cloudy. A slight chance of showers and thunderstorms in the evening, then a chance of showers and thunderstorms after midnight. Humid with lows in the mid-70s. Southeast winds 5 to 10 miles an hour. Chance of rain 50%. Saturday, mostly sunny with a chance of showers. A slight chance of thunderstorms in the morning, then a chance of thunderstorms in the afternoon. Humid with highs in the lower 90s. South winds 5 to 10 miles an hour. Chance of rain 50%. Saturday night, mostly clear in the evening, then becoming partly cloudy. Humid with lows in the mid-70s. South winds 5 to 10 miles an hour. And now the extended forecast. Sunday, mostly sunny. Humid with highs in the mid-90s. South winds 10 to 15 miles an hour, increasing to 15 to 20 miles an hour in the afternoon. Sunday night, mostly clear. Lows in the upper 70s. Monday, mostly sunny. A 20% chance of showers and thunderstorms in the afternoon. Highs in the mid-90s. Heat index values up to 110 in the afternoon. Monday night, mostly clear in the evening, then becoming mostly cloudy. A 50% chance of showers and thunderstorms. Lows in the upper 70s. Tuesday, partly sunny. A 30% chance of showers and thunderstorms in the morning. Highs in the mid-90s. Heat index values up to 105. Tuesday night, mostly clear in the evening, then becoming partly cloudy. A 20% chance of showers and thunderstorms. Lows in the upper 70s. Wednesday, partly sunny. A chance of showers and thunderstorms in the morning, then a slight chance of showers and thunderstorms in the afternoon. Highs in the lower 90s. Chance of rain 40%. Wednesday night, a slight chance of thunderstorms in the evening. Partly cloudy with a chance of showers. Lows in the mid-70s. Chance of rain 30%. Thursday, mostly sunny. A 20% chance of showers in the morning. Highs in the lower 90s. The forecast key messages for north and central Texas. Shower and thunderstorm potential will continue this afternoon and into the overnight, with locally heavy rain possible. Clouds and rain will keep temperatures cooler today and heat index values below critical levels. Hot and humid weather will continue across north and central Texas through next week with occasional thunderstorm chances and locally heavy rain mainly.

the spotter information statement for North and Central Texas. Spotter activation is not expected at this time. The ultraviolet index forecast for June 20th is 11, or extreme. The current time is 1:51 p.m. Central Daylight Time. 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The following reports of weather temperature and wind were made at 1 p.m. DFW Airport, cloudy, 78, dew point 68, relative humidity 71%, wind southeast at 5, pressure 29.99 inches and rising. Dallas Love Field, cloudy, 77, east at 7. Fort Worth Meacham, light rain, 74, southeast at 6. Arlington, partly sunny, 76, east at 3. McKinney, cloudy, 74, southeast at 6. Denton, light rain, 75, east at 6. Elsewhere around the region, Wichita Falls, partly sunny, 76, north at 12. Abilene, partly sunny, 72, southeast at 17, gusting to 28. Waco, cloudy, 78, northwest at 13. Tyler, cloudy, 78, northeast at 13. Once again at 1 p.m., DFW Airport, cloudy, 78, southeast at 5. Now let's check on your local forecast for the Dallas-Fort Worth Metroplex. This afternoon, mostly cloudy with a 50% chance of showers and thunderstorms. Highs in the mid-80s. East winds 5 to 10 miles an hour. Tonight, mostly cloudy. A slight chance of showers and thunderstorms in the evening, then a chance of showers and thunderstorms after midnight. Humid with lows in the mid-70s. Southeast winds 5 to 10 miles an hour. Chance of rain 50%. Saturday, mostly sunny with a chance of showers. A slight chance of thunderstorms in the morning, then a chance of thunderstorms in the afternoon. Humid with highs in the lower 90s. South winds 5 to 10 miles an hour. Chance of rain 50%. Saturday night, mostly clear in the evening, then becoming partly cloudy. Humid with lows in the mid-70s. South winds 5 to 10 miles an hour. And now the extended forecast. Sunday, mostly sunny. Humid with highs in the mid-90s. South winds 10 to 15 miles an hour, increasing to 15 to 20 miles an hour in the afternoon. Sunday night, mostly clear. Lows in the upper 70s. Monday, mostly sunny. A 20% chance of showers and thunderstorms in the afternoon. Highs in the mid-90s. Heat index values up to 110 in the afternoon. Monday night, mostly clear in the evening, then becoming mostly cloudy. A 50% chance of showers and thunderstorms. Lows in the upper 70s. Tuesday, partly sunny. A 30% chance of showers and thunderstorms in the morning. Highs in the mid-90s. Heat index values up to 105. Tuesday night, mostly clear in the evening, then becoming partly cloudy. A 20% chance of showers and thunderstorms. Lows in the upper 70s. Wednesday, partly sunny. A chance of showers and thunderstorms in the morning, then a slight chance of showers and thunderstorms in the afternoon. Highs in the lower 90s. Chance of rain 40%. Wednesday night, a slight chance of thunderstorms in the evening. Partly cloudy with a chance of showers. Lows in the mid-70s. Chance of rain 30%. Thursday, mostly sunny. A 20% chance of showers in the morning. Highs in the lower 90s. The forecast key messages for North and Central Texas. Shower and thunderstorm potential will continue this afternoon and into the overnight, with locally heavy rain possible. Clouds and rain will keep temperatures cooler today and heat index values below critical levels. Hot and humid weather will continue across North and Central Texas through next week with occasional thunderstorm chances and locally heavy rain mainly in North Texas. The spotter information statement for North and Central Texas. Spotter activation is not expected.

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The current time is 1:56 p.m. Central Daylight Time. 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The following reports of weather temperature and wind were made at 1 p.m. DFW Airport, cloudy, 78, dew point 68, relative humidity 71%, wind southeast at 5, pressure 29.99 inches and rising. Dallas Love Field, cloudy, 77, east at 7. Fort Worth Meacham, light rain, 74, southeast at 6. Arlington, partly sunny, 76, east at 3. McKinney, cloudy, 74, southeast at 6. Denton, light rain, 75, east at 6. Elsewhere around the region, Wichita Falls, partly sunny, 76, north at 12. Abilene, partly sunny, 72, southeast at 17, gusting to 28. Waco, cloudy, 78, northwest at 13. Tyler, cloudy, 78, northeast at 13. Once again at 1 p.m., DFW Airport, cloudy, 78, southeast at 5. Now let's check on your local forecast for the Dallas-Fort Worth Metroplex. This afternoon, mostly cloudy with a 50% chance of showers and thunderstorms. Highs in the mid-80s. East winds 5 to 10 miles an hour. Tonight, mostly cloudy. A slight chance of showers and thunderstorms in the evening, then a chance of showers and thunderstorms after midnight. Humid with lows in the mid-70s. Southeast winds 5 to 10 miles an hour. Chance of rain 50%. Saturday, mostly sunny with a chance of showers. A slight chance of thunderstorms in the morning, then a chance of thunderstorms in the afternoon. Humid with highs in the lower 90s. South winds 5 to 10 miles an hour. Chance of rain 50%. Saturday night, mostly clear in the evening, then becoming partly cloudy. Humid with lows in the mid-70s. South winds 5 to 10 miles an hour. And now the extended forecast. Sunday, mostly sunny. Humid with highs in the mid-90s. South winds 10 to 15 miles an hour, increasing to 15 to 20 miles an hour in the afternoon. Sunday night, mostly clear. Lows in the upper 70s. Monday, mostly sunny. A 20% chance of showers and thunderstorms in the afternoon. Highs in the mid-90s. Heat index values up to 110 in the afternoon. Monday night, mostly clear in the evening, then becoming mostly cloudy. A 50% chance of showers and thunderstorms. Lows in the upper 70s. Tuesday, partly sunny. A 30% chance of showers and thunderstorms in the morning. Highs in the mid-90s. Heat index values up to 105. Tuesday night, mostly clear in the evening, then becoming partly cloudy. A 20% chance of showers and thunderstorms. Lows in the upper 70s. Wednesday, partly sunny. A chance of showers and thunderstorms in the morning, then a slight chance of showers and thunderstorms in the afternoon. Highs in the lower 90s. Chance of rain 40%. Wednesday night, a slight chance of thunderstorms in the evening. Partly cloudy with a chance of showers. Lows in the mid-70s. Chance of rain 30%. Thursday, mostly sunny. A 20% chance of showers in the morning. Highs in the lower 90s. The forecast key messages for North and Central Texas. Shower and thunderstorm potential will continue this afternoon and into the overnight, with locally heavy rain possible. Clouds and rain will keep temperatures cooler today and heat index values below critical levels. Hot and humid weather will continue across North and Central Texas through next week with occasional thunderstorm chances and locally heavy rain mainly in North Texas. The spotter information statement for North and Central Texas. Spotter activation is not expected at this time. The following is a river flood warning. Flood warning in effect until this evening. What?

tonight. It will then fall below flood stage late tonight. Bankful stage is 30.0 feet. Flood stage is 30.0 feet. The following is a river flood warning. Flood warning in effect from this evening to Saturday morning. What? Minor flooding is forecast. Where? Sister Grove Creek near Blue Ridge. When? From this evening to Saturday morning. Impacts at 27.0 feet. Moderate out-of-bank flooding can be expected. Farm and ranch interests near the creek will be moderately flooded. Additional details. Forecast. The river is expected to rise above flood stage this evening to a crest of 25.7 feet just after midnight tonight. It will then fall below flood stage tomorrow morning. Bankful stage is 24.0 feet. Flood stage is 24.0 feet. Do not drive cars through flooded areas. Caution is urged when walking near riverbanks. Remember, you can hear the summary of all river forecasts in your listening area at the top and bottom of every hour when rivers are in flood. The ultraviolet index forecast for June 20th is 11, or extreme. The current time is 2:03 p.m. Central Daylight Time. 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Serving the Dallas-Fort Worth listening area. The following reports of weather temperature and wind were made at 2 p.m. DFW Airport, light rain, 78, dew point 68, relative humidity 71%, wind east at 8, pressure 29.97 inches and falling. Dallas Love Field, cloudy, 78, east at 9, gusting to 23. Fort Worth Meacham, light rain, 75, south at 12. Arlington, partly sunny, 79, calm. McKinney, cloudy, 75, east at 7. Denton, light rain, 76, east at 6. Elsewhere around the region, Wichita Falls, partly sunny, 79, southeast at 8. Abilene, light rain, 75, southeast at 28, gusting to 39. Waco, light rain, 72, north at 13. Tyler, cloudy, 81, north at 7. Once again at 2 p.m., DFW Airport, light rain, 78, east at 8. Now let's check on your local forecast for the Dallas-Fort Worth Metroplex. This afternoon, mostly cloudy with a 50% chance of showers and thunderstorms. Highs in the mid-80s. East winds 5 to 10 miles an hour. Tonight, mostly cloudy. A slight chance of showers and thunderstorms in the evening, then a chance of showers and thunderstorms after midnight. Humid with lows in the mid-70s. Southeast winds 5 to 10 miles an hour. Chance of rain 50%. Saturday, mostly sunny with a chance of showers. A slight chance of thunderstorms in the morning, then a chance of thunderstorms in the afternoon. Humid with highs in the lower 90s. South winds 5 to 10 miles an hour. Chance of rain 50%. Saturday night, mostly clear in the evening, then becoming partly cloudy. Humid with lows in the mid-70s. South winds 5 to 10 miles an hour. And now the extended forecast. Sunday, mostly sunny. Humid with highs in the mid-90s. South winds 10 to 15 miles an hour, increasing to 15 to 20 miles an hour in the afternoon. Sunday night, mostly clear. Lows in the upper 70s. Monday, mostly sunny. A 20% chance of showers and thunderstorms in the afternoon. Highs in the mid-90s. Heat index values up to 110 in the afternoon. Monday night, mostly clear in the evening, then becoming mostly cloudy. A 50% chance of showers and thunderstorms. Lows in the upper 70s. Tuesday, partly sunny. A 30% chance of showers and thunderstorms in the morning. Highs in the mid-90s. Heat index values up to 105. Tuesday night, mostly clear in the evening, then becoming partly cloudy. A 20% chance of showers and thunderstorms. Lows in the upper 70s. Wednesday, partly sunny. A chance of showers and thunderstorms in the morning, then a slight chance of showers

thunderstorms in the afternoon. Highs in the lower 90s. Chance of rain 40%. Wednesday night, a slight chance of thunderstorms in the evening. Partly cloudy with a chance of showers. Lows in the mid-70s. Chance of rain 30%. Thursday, mostly sunny. A 20% chance of showers in the morning. Highs in the lower 90s. The forecast key messages for North and Central Texas. Shower and thunderstorm potential will continue this afternoon and into the overnight, with locally heavy rain possible. Clouds and rain will keep temperatures cooler today and heat index values below critical levels. Hot and humid weather will continue across North and Central Texas through next week with occasional thunderstorm chances and locally heavy rain mainly in North Texas. The spotter information statement for North and Central Texas. Spotter activation is not expected at this time. The ultraviolet index forecast for June 20th is 11, or extreme. The current time is 2:08 p.m. Central Daylight Time. 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The following reports of weather temperature and wind were made at 2 p.m. DFW Airport, light rain, 78, dew point 68, relative humidity 71%, wind east at 8, pressure 29.97 inches and falling. Dallas Love Field, cloudy, 78, east at 9, gusting to 23. Fort Worth Meacham, light rain, 75, south at 12. Arlington, partly sunny, 79, calm. McKinney, cloudy, 75, east at 7. Denton, light rain, 76, east at 6. Elsewhere around the region, Wichita Falls, partly sunny, 79, southeast at 8. Abilene, light rain, 75, southeast at 28, gusting to 39. Waco, light rain, 72, north at 13. Tyler, cloudy, 81, north at 7. Once again at 2 p.m., DFW Airport, light rain, 78, east at 8. Now let's check on your local forecast for the Dallas-Fort Worth Metroplex. This afternoon, mostly cloudy with a 50% chance of showers and thunderstorms. Highs in the mid-80s. East winds 5 to 10 miles an hour. Tonight, mostly cloudy. A slight chance of showers and thunderstorms in the evening, then a chance of showers and thunderstorms after midnight. Humid with lows in the mid-70s. Southeast winds 5 to 10 miles an hour. Chance of rain 50%. Saturday, mostly sunny with a chance of showers. A slight chance of thunderstorms in the morning, then a chance of thunderstorms in the afternoon. Humid with highs in the lower 90s. South winds 5 to 10 miles an hour. Chance of rain 50%. Saturday night, mostly clear in the evening, then becoming partly cloudy. Humid with lows in the mid-70s. South winds 5 to 10 miles an hour. And now the extended forecast. Sunday, mostly sunny. Humid with highs in the mid-90s. South winds 10 to 15 miles an hour, increasing to 15 to 20 miles an hour in the afternoon. Sunday night, mostly clear. Lows in the upper 70s. Monday, mostly sunny. A 20% chance of showers and thunderstorms in the afternoon. Highs in the mid-90s. Heat index values up to 110 in the afternoon. Monday night, mostly clear in the evening, then becoming mostly cloudy. A 50% chance of showers and thunderstorms. Lows in the upper 70s. Tuesday, partly sunny. A 30% chance of showers and thunderstorms in the morning. Highs in the mid-90s. Heat index values up to 105. Tuesday night, mostly clear in the evening, then becoming partly cloudy. A 20% chance of showers and thunderstorms. Lows in the upper 70s. Wednesday, partly sunny. A chance of showers and thunderstorms in the morning, then a slight chance of showers and thunderstorms in the afternoon. Highs in the lower 90s. Chance of rain 40%. Wednesday night, a slight chance of thunderstorms.

comes in the evening. Partly cloudy with a chance of showers. Lows in the mid-70s. Chance of rain 30%. Thursday, mostly sunny. A 20% chance of showers in the morning. Highs in the lower 90s. The forecast key messages for North and Central Texas. Shower and thunderstorm potential will continue this afternoon and into the overnight, with locally heavy rain possible. Clouds and rain will keep temperatures cooler today and heat index values below critical levels. Hot and humid weather will continue across North and Central Texas through next week, with occasional thunderstorm chances and locally heavy rain mainly in North Texas. The spotter information statement for North and Central Texas. Spotter activation is not expected at this time. The ultraviolet index forecast for June 20th is 11, or extreme. The current time is 2:13 p.m. Central Daylight Time. 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The following reports of weather temperature and wind were made at 2 p.m. DFW Airport, light rain, 78, dew point 68, relative humidity 71%, wind east at 8, pressure 29.97 inches and falling. Dallas Love Field, cloudy, 78, east at 9, gusting to 23. Fort Worth Meacham, light rain, 75, south at 12. Arlington, cloudy, 79, calm. McKinney, cloudy, 76, east at 7. Denton, light rain, 76, east at 6. Elsewhere around the region, Wichita Falls, cloudy, 79, southeast at 8. Abilene, light rain, 75, southeast at 28, gusting to 39. Waco, light rain, 72, north at 8. Tyler, cloudy, 81, north at 7. Once again at 2 p.m., DFW Airport, light rain, 78, east at 8. Now let's check on your local forecast for the Dallas-Fort Worth Metroplex. This afternoon, mostly cloudy with a 50% chance of showers and thunderstorms. Highs in the mid-80s. East winds 5 to 10 miles an hour. Tonight, mostly cloudy. A slight chance of showers and thunderstorms in the evening, then a chance of showers and thunderstorms after midnight. Humid with lows in the mid-70s. Southeast winds 5 to 10 miles an hour. Chance of rain 50%. Saturday, mostly sunny with a chance of showers. A slight chance of thunderstorms in the morning, then a chance of thunderstorms in the afternoon. Humid with highs in the lower 90s. South winds 5 to 10 miles an hour. Chance of rain 50%. Saturday night, mostly clear in the evening, then becoming partly cloudy. Humid with lows in the mid-70s. South winds 5 to 10 miles an hour. And now the extended forecast. Sunday, mostly sunny. Humid with highs in the mid-90s. South winds 10 to 15 miles an hour, increasing to 15 to 20 miles an hour in the afternoon. Sunday night, mostly clear. Lows in the upper 70s. Monday, mostly sunny. A 20% chance of showers and thunderstorms in the afternoon. Highs in the mid-90s. Heat index values up to 110 in the afternoon. Monday night, mostly clear in the evening, then becoming mostly cloudy. A 50% chance of showers and thunderstorms. Lows in the upper 70s. Tuesday, partly sunny. A 30% chance of showers and thunderstorms in the morning. Highs in the mid-90s. Heat index values up to 105. Tuesday night, mostly clear in the evening, then becoming partly cloudy. A 20% chance of showers and thunderstorms. Lows in the upper 70s. Wednesday, partly sunny. A chance of showers and thunderstorms in the morning, then a slight chance of showers and thunderstorms in the afternoon. Highs in the lower 90s. Chance of rain 40%. Wednesday night, a slight chance of thunderstorms in the evening. Partly cloudy with a chance of showers. Lows in the mid-70s. Chance of rain 30%. Thursday.

mostly sunny. A 20% chance of showers in the morning. Highs in the lower 90s. The forecast key messages for North and Central Texas. Shower and thunderstorm potential will continue this afternoon and into the overnight, with locally heavy rain possible. Clouds and rain will keep temperatures cooler today and heat index values below critical levels. Hot and humid weather will continue across North and Central Texas through next week, with occasional thunderstorm chances and locally heavy rain mainly in North Texas. The spotter information statement for North and Central Texas. Spotter activation is not expected at this time. The ultraviolet index forecast for June 20th is 11, or extreme. The current time is 2:18 p.m. Central Daylight Time. 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Serving the Dallas-Fort Worth listening area. The following reports of weather temperature and wind were made at 2 p.m. DFW Airport, light rain, 78, dew point 68, relative humidity 71%, wind east at 8, pressure 29.97 inches and falling. Dallas Love Field, cloudy, 78, east at 9, gusting to 23. Fort Worth Meacham, light rain, 75, south at 12. Arlington, cloudy, 79, calm. McKinney, cloudy, 76, east at 7. Denton, light rain, 76, east at 6. Elsewhere around the region, Wichita Falls, cloudy, 79, southeast at 8. Abilene, light rain, 75, southeast at 28, gusting to 39. Waco, light rain, 72, north at 8. Tyler, cloudy, 81, north at 7. Once again at 2 p.m., DFW Airport, light rain, 78, east at 8. Now let's check on your local forecast for the Dallas-Fort Worth Metroplex. This afternoon, mostly cloudy with a 50% chance of showers and thunderstorms. Highs in the mid-80s. East winds 5 to 10 miles an hour. Tonight, mostly cloudy. A slight chance of showers and thunderstorms in the evening, then a chance of showers and thunderstorms after midnight. Humid with lows in the mid-70s. Southeast winds 5 to 10 miles an hour. Chance of rain 50%. Saturday, mostly sunny with a chance of showers. A slight chance of thunderstorms in the morning, then a chance of thunderstorms in the afternoon. Humid with highs in the lower 90s. South winds 5 to 10 miles an hour. Chance of rain 50%. Saturday night, mostly clear in the evening, then becoming partly cloudy. Humid with lows in the mid-70s. South winds 5 to 10 miles an hour. And now the extended forecast. Sunday, mostly sunny. Humid with highs in the mid-90s. South winds 10 to 15 miles an hour, increasing to 15 to 20 miles an hour in the afternoon. Sunday night, mostly clear. Lows in the upper 70s. Monday, mostly sunny. A 20% chance of showers and thunderstorms in the afternoon. Highs in the mid-90s. Heat index values up to 110 in the afternoon. Monday night, mostly clear in the evening, then becoming mostly cloudy. A 50% chance of showers and thunderstorms. Lows in the upper 70s. Tuesday, partly sunny. A 30% chance of showers and thunderstorms in the morning. Highs in the mid-90s. Heat index values up to 105. Tuesday night, mostly clear in the evening, then becoming partly cloudy. A 20% chance of showers and thunderstorms. Lows in the upper 70s. Wednesday, partly sunny. A chance of showers and thunderstorms in the morning, then a slight chance of showers and thunderstorms in the afternoon. Highs in the lower 90s. Chance of rain 40%. Wednesday night, a slight chance of thunderstorms in the evening. Partly cloudy with a chance of showers. Lows in the mid-70s. Chance of rain 30%. Thursday, mostly sunny. A 20% chance of showers in the morning. Highs in the lower 90s. And now the extended forecast.

Sunday, mostly sunny. Humid with highs in the mid-90s. South winds 10 to 15 miles an hour, increasing to 15 to 20 miles an hour in the afternoon. Sunday night, mostly clear. Lows in the upper 70s. Monday, mostly sunny. A 20% chance of showers and thunderstorms in the afternoon. Highs in the mid-90s. Heat index values up to 110 in the afternoon. Monday night, mostly clear in the evening, then becoming mostly cloudy. A 50% chance of showers and thunderstorms. Lows in the upper 70s. Tuesday, partly sunny. A 30% chance of showers and thunderstorms in the morning. Highs in the mid-90s. Heat index values up to 105. Tuesday night, mostly clear in the evening, then becoming partly cloudy. A 20% chance of showers and thunderstorms. Lows in the upper 70s. Wednesday, partly sunny. A chance of showers and thunderstorms in the morning, then a slight chance of showers and thunderstorms in the afternoon. Highs in the lower 90s. Chance of rain 40%. Wednesday night, a slight chance of thunderstorms in the evening. Partly cloudy with a chance of showers. Lows in the mid-70s. Chance of rain 30%. Thursday, mostly sunny. A 20% chance of showers in the morning. Highs in the lower 90s. Thursday night, mostly clear. Lows in the mid-70s. Friday, mostly sunny. Highs in the mid-90s. The forecast key messages for North and Central Texas. Shower and thunderstorm potential will continue this afternoon and into the overnight, with locally heavy rain possible. Clouds and rain will keep temperatures cooler today and heat index values below critical levels. Hot and humid weather will continue across North and Central Texas through next week, with occasional thunderstorm chances and locally heavy rain mainly in North Texas. The spotter information statement for North and Central Texas. Spotter activation is not expected at this time. The ultraviolet index forecast for June 20th is 11, or extreme. The current time is 2:25 p.m. Central Daylight Time. 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Serving the Dallas-Fort Worth listening area. The following reports of weather temperature and wind were made at 2 p.m. DFW Airport, light rain, 78, dew point 68, relative humidity 71%, wind east at 8, pressure 29.97 inches and falling. Dallas Love Field, cloudy, 78, east at 9, gusting to 23. Fort Worth Meacham, light rain, 75, south at 12. Arlington, cloudy, 79, calm. McKinney, cloudy, 76, east at 7. Denton, light rain, 76, east at 6. Elsewhere around the region, Wichita Falls, cloudy, 79, southeast at 8. Abilene, light rain, 75, southeast at 28, gusting to 39. Waco, light rain, 72, north at 8. Tyler, cloudy, 81, north at 7. Once again at 2 p.m., DFW Airport, light rain, 78, east at 8. Now let's check on your local forecast for the Dallas-Fort Worth Metroplex. Rest of this afternoon, mostly cloudy with a 30% chance of showers and thunderstorms. Not as warm with highs in the lower 80s. East winds 5 to 10 miles an hour. Tonight, mostly cloudy. A slight chance of showers and thunderstorms in the evening, then a chance of showers and thunderstorms after midnight. Humid with lows in the mid-70s. Southeast winds 5 to 10 miles an hour. Chance of rain 50%. Saturday, mostly sunny with a chance of showers. A slight chance of thunderstorms in the morning, then a chance of thunderstorms in the afternoon. Humid with highs in the lower 90s. South winds 5 to 10 miles an hour. Chance of rain 50%. Saturday night, mostly clear in the evening, then becoming partly cloudy. Humid with lows in the mid-70s. South winds 5 to 10 miles an hour. And now the extended forecast.

West. Sunday, mostly sunny. Humid with highs in the mid-90s. South winds 10 to 15 miles an hour, increasing to 15 to 20 miles an hour in the afternoon. Sunday night, mostly clear. Lows in the upper 70s. Monday, mostly sunny. A 20% chance of showers and thunderstorms in the afternoon. Highs in the mid-90s. Heat index values up to 110 in the afternoon. Monday night, mostly clear in the evening, then becoming mostly cloudy. A 50% chance of showers and thunderstorms. Lows in the upper 70s. Tuesday, partly sunny. A 30% chance of showers and thunderstorms in the morning. Highs in the mid-90s. Heat index values up to 105. Tuesday night, mostly clear in the evening, then becoming partly cloudy. A 20% chance of showers and thunderstorms. Lows in the upper 70s. Wednesday, partly sunny. A chance of showers and thunderstorms in the morning, then a slight chance of showers and thunderstorms in the afternoon. Highs in the lower 90s. Chance of rain 40%. Wednesday night, a slight chance of thunderstorms in the evening. Partly cloudy with a chance of showers. Lows in the mid-70s. Chance of rain 30%. Thursday, mostly sunny. A 20% chance of showers in the morning. Highs in the lower 90s. Thursday night, mostly clear. Lows in the mid-70s. Friday, mostly sunny. Highs in the mid-90s. The following is a river flood warning. Flood warning in effect until this evening. What? Minor flooding is forecast. Where? Elm Fork Trinity River near Carrollton. When? Until this evening. Impacts. At 9.0 feet, minor flooding will occur upstream from the gauge near the city golf course. Additional details. Forecast. The river is expected to rise above flood stage late this morning to a crest of 9.3 feet this afternoon. It will then fall below flood stage late this afternoon. Bankful stage is 8.0 feet. Flood stage is 9.0 feet. The following is a river flood warning. Flood warning in effect from this evening to Saturday morning. What? Minor flooding is forecast. Where? Trinity River at Dallas. When? From this evening to Saturday morning. Impacts. At 30.0 feet, minor lowland flooding will begin, and trail along the river begin to flood. Additional details. Forecast. The river is expected to rise above flood stage late this evening to a crest of 30.3 feet just after midnight tonight. It will then fall below flood stage late tonight. Bankful stage is 30.0 feet. Flood stage is 30.0 feet. The following is a river flood warning. Flood warning in effect from this evening to Saturday morning. What? Minor flooding is forecast. Where? Sister Grove Creek near Blue Ridge. When? From this evening to Saturday morning. Impacts. At 27.0 feet, moderate out-of-banks flooding can be expected. Farm and ranch interests near the creek will be moderately flooded. Additional details. Forecast. The river is expected to rise above flood stage this evening to a crest of 25.7 feet just after midnight tonight. It will then fall below flood stage tomorrow morning. Bankful stage is 24.0 feet. Flood stage is 24.0 feet. Do not drive cars through flooded areas. Caution is urged when walking near riverbanks. Remember, you can hear the summary of all river forecasts in your listening area at the top and bottom of every hour when rivers are in flood. The forecast key messages for North and Central Texas. Shower and thunderstorm potential will continue this afternoon and into the overnight, with locally heavy rain possible. Clouds and rain will keep temperatures cooler today and heat index values below critical levels. Hot and humid weather will continue across North and Central Texas through next week with occasional thunderstorm chances and locally heavy rain mainly in North Texas. The spotter information statement for North and Central Texas. Spotter activation is not expected at this time. The ultraviolet index forecast for June 20th is 11, or extreme. The current time is 2:32 p.m. Central Daylight Time.

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The following reports of weather temperature and wind were made at 2 p.m. DFW Airport, light rain, 78, dew point 68, relative humidity 71%, wind east at 8, pressure 29.97 inches and falling. Dallas Love Field, cloudy, 78, east at 9, gusting to 23. Fort Worth Meacham, light rain, 75, south at 12, cloudy, 78, east at 9, gusting to 23. Fort Worth Meacham, light rain, 75, south at 12. Arlington, cloudy, 79, calm. McKinney, cloudy, 76, east at 7. Denton, light rain, 76, east at 6. Elsewhere around the region, Wichita Falls, cloudy, 79, southeast at 8. Abilene, light rain, 75, southeast at 28, gusting to 39. Waco, light rain, 72, north at 8. Tyler, cloudy, 81, north at 7. Once again at 2 p.m., DFW Airport, light rain, 78, east at 8. Now let's check on your local forecast for the Dallas-Fort Worth Metroplex. Rest of this afternoon, mostly cloudy with a 30% chance of showers and thunderstorms. Not as warm with highs in the lower 80s. East winds 5 to 10 miles an hour. Tonight, mostly cloudy. A slight chance of showers and thunderstorms in the evening, then a chance of showers and thunderstorms after midnight. Humid with lows in the mid-70s. Southeast winds 5 to 10 miles an hour. Chance of rain 50%. Saturday, mostly sunny with a chance of showers. A slight chance of thunderstorms in the morning, then a chance of thunderstorms in the afternoon. Humid with highs in the lower 90s. South winds 5 to 10 miles an hour. Chance of rain 50%. Saturday night, mostly clear in the evening, then becoming partly cloudy. Humid with lows in the mid-70s. South winds 5 to 10 miles an hour. And now the extended forecast. Sunday, mostly sunny. Humid with highs in the mid-90s. South winds 10 to 15 miles an hour, increasing to 15 to 20 miles an hour in the afternoon. Sunday night, mostly clear. Lows in the upper 70s. Monday, mostly sunny. A 20% chance of showers and thunderstorms in the afternoon. Highs in the mid-90s. Heat index values up to 110 in the afternoon. Monday night, mostly clear in the evening, then becoming mostly cloudy. A 50% chance of showers and thunderstorms. Lows in the upper 70s. Tuesday, partly sunny. A 30% chance of showers and thunderstorms in the morning. Highs in the mid-90s. Heat index values up to 105. Tuesday night, mostly clear in the evening, then becoming partly cloudy. A 20% chance of showers and thunderstorms. Lows in the upper 70s. Wednesday, partly sunny. A chance of showers and thunderstorms in the morning, then a slight chance of showers and thunderstorms in the afternoon. Highs in the lower 90s. Chance of rain 40%. Wednesday night, a slight chance of thunderstorms in the evening. Partly cloudy with a chance of showers. Lows in the mid-70s. Chance of rain 30%. Thursday, mostly sunny. A 20% chance of showers in the morning. Highs in the lower 90s. Thursday night, mostly clear. Lows in the mid-70s. Friday, mostly sunny. Highs in the mid-90s. The forecast key messages for North and Central Texas. Shower and thunderstorm potential will continue this afternoon and into the overnight, with locally heavy rain possible. Clouds and rain will keep temperatures cooler today and heat index values below critical levels. Hot and humid weather will continue across North and Central Texas through next week with occasional thunderstorm chances and locally heavy rain mainly in North Texas. The spotter information statement for North and Central Texas. Spotter activation is not expected at this

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The current time is 2:37 p.m. Central Daylight Time. 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The following reports of weather temperature and wind were made at 2 p.m. DFW Airport, light rain, 78, dew point 68, relative humidity 71%, wind east at 8, pressure 29.97 inches and falling. Dallas Love Field, cloudy, 78, east at 9, gusting to 23. Fort Worth Meacham, light rain, 75, south at 12. Arlington, cloudy, 79, calm. McKinney, cloudy, 76, east at 7. Denton, light rain, 76, east at 6. Elsewhere around the region, Wichita Falls, cloudy, 79, southeast at 8. Abilene, light rain, 75, southeast at 28, gusting to 39. Waco, light rain, 72, north at 8. Tyler, cloudy, 81, north at 7. Once again at 2 p.m., DFW Airport, light rain, 78, east at 8. Now let's check on your local forecast for the Dallas-Fort Worth Metroplex. Rest of this afternoon, mostly cloudy with a 30% chance of showers and thunderstorms. Not as warm with highs in the lower 80s. East winds 5 to 10 miles an hour. Tonight, mostly cloudy. A slight chance of showers and thunderstorms in the evening, then a chance of showers and thunderstorms after midnight. Humid with lows in the mid-70s. Southeast winds 5 to 10 miles an hour. Chance of rain 50%. Saturday, mostly sunny with a chance of showers. A slight chance of thunderstorms in the morning, then a chance of thunderstorms in the afternoon. Humid with highs in the lower 90s. South winds 5 to 10 miles an hour. Chance of rain 50%. Saturday night, mostly clear in the evening, then becoming partly cloudy. Humid with lows in the mid-70s. South winds 5 to 10 miles an hour. And now the extended forecast. Sunday, mostly sunny. Humid with highs in the mid-90s. South winds 10 to 15 miles an hour, increasing to 15 to 20 miles an hour in the afternoon. Sunday night, mostly clear. Lows in the upper 70s. Monday, mostly sunny. A 20% chance of showers and thunderstorms in the afternoon. Highs in the mid-90s. Heat index values up to 110 in the afternoon. Monday night, mostly clear in the evening, then becoming mostly cloudy. A 50% chance of showers and thunderstorms. Lows in the upper 70s. Tuesday, partly sunny. A 30% chance of showers and thunderstorms in the morning. Highs in the mid-90s. Heat index values up to 105. Tuesday night, mostly clear in the evening, then becoming partly cloudy. A 20% chance of showers and thunderstorms. Lows in the upper 70s. Wednesday, partly sunny. A chance of showers and thunderstorms in the morning, then a slight chance of showers and thunderstorms in the afternoon. Highs in the lower 90s. Chance of rain 40%. Wednesday night, a slight chance of thunderstorms in the evening. Partly cloudy with a chance of showers. Lows in the mid-70s. Chance of rain 30%. Thursday, mostly sunny. A 20% chance of showers in the morning. Highs in the lower 90s. Thursday night, mostly clear. Lows in the mid-70s. Friday, mostly sunny. Highs in the mid-90s. The forecast key messages for North and Central Texas. Shower and thunderstorm potential will continue this afternoon and into the overnight, with locally heavy rain possible. Clouds and rain will keep temperatures cooler today and heat index values below critical levels. Hot and humid weather will continue across North and Central Texas through next week with occasional thunderstorm chances and locally heavy rain mainly in North Texas. The spotter information statement for North and Central Texas. Spotter activation is not expected at this time.

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The current time is 2:42 p.m. Central Daylight Time. 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Serving the Dallas-Fort Worth listening area. The following reports of weather temperature and wind were made at 2 p.m. DFW Airport, light rain, 78, dew point 68, relative humidity 71%, wind east at 8, pressure 29.97 inches and falling. Dallas Love Field, cloudy, 78, east at 9, gusting to 23. Fort Worth Meacham, light rain, 75, south at 12. Arlington, cloudy, 79, calm. McKinney, cloudy, 76, east at 7. Denton, light rain, 76, east at 6. Elsewhere around the region, Wichita Falls, cloudy, 79, southeast at 8. Abilene, light rain, 75, southeast at 28, gusting to 39. Waco, light rain, 72, north at 8. Tyler, cloudy, 81, north at 7. Once again at 2 p.m., DFW Airport, light rain, 78, east at 8. Now let's check on your local forecast for the Dallas-Fort Worth Metroplex. Rest of this afternoon, mostly cloudy with a 30% chance of showers and thunderstorms. Not as warm with highs in the lower 80s. East winds 5 to 10 miles an hour. Tonight, mostly cloudy. A slight chance of showers and thunderstorms in the evening, then a chance of showers and thunderstorms after midnight. Humid with lows in the mid-70s. Southeast winds 5 to 10 miles an hour. Chance of rain 50%. Saturday, mostly sunny with a chance of showers. A slight chance of thunderstorms in the morning, then a chance of thunderstorms in the afternoon. Humid with highs in the lower 90s. South winds 5 to 10 miles an hour. Chance of rain 50%. Saturday night, mostly clear in the evening, then becoming partly cloudy. Humid with lows in the mid-70s. South winds 5 to 10 miles an hour. And now the extended forecast. Sunday, mostly sunny. Humid with highs in the mid-90s. South winds 10 to 15 miles an hour, increasing to 15 to 20 miles an hour in the afternoon. Sunday night, mostly clear. Lows in the upper 70s. Monday, mostly sunny. A 20% chance of showers and thunderstorms in the afternoon. Highs in the mid-90s. Heat index values up to 110 in the afternoon. Monday night, mostly clear in the evening, then becoming mostly cloudy. A 50% chance of showers and thunderstorms. Lows in the upper 70s. Tuesday, partly sunny. A 30% chance of showers and thunderstorms in the morning. Highs in the mid-90s. Heat index values up to 105. Tuesday night, mostly clear in the evening, then becoming partly cloudy. A 20% chance of showers and thunderstorms. Lows in the upper 70s. Wednesday, partly sunny. A chance of showers and thunderstorms in the morning, then a slight chance of showers and thunderstorms in the afternoon. Highs in the lower 90s. Chance of rain 40%. Wednesday night, a slight chance of thunderstorms in the evening. Partly cloudy with a chance of showers. Lows in the mid-70s. Chance of rain 30%. Thursday, mostly sunny. A 20% chance of showers in the morning. Highs in the lower 90s. Thursday night, mostly clear. Lows in the mid-70s. Friday, mostly sunny. Highs in the mid-90s. The forecast key messages for North and Central Texas. Shower and thunderstorm potential will continue this afternoon and into the overnight, with locally heavy rain possible. Clouds and rain will keep temperatures cooler today and heat index values below critical levels. Hot and humid weather will continue across North and Central Texas through next week with occasional thunderstorm chances and locally heavy rain mainly in North Texas. The spotter information statement for North and Central Texas. Spotter activation is not expected at this time.
The ultraviolet index forecast for June 20th is 11, or extreme. The current time is 2:47 p.m. Central Daylight Time. 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The following reports of weather temperature and wind were made at 2 p.m. DFW Airport, light rain, 78, dew point 68, relative humidity 71%, wind east at 8, pressure 29.97 inches and falling. Dallas Love Field, cloudy, 78, east at 9, gusting to 23. Fort Worth Meacham, light rain, 75, south at 12. Arlington, cloudy, 79, calm. McKinney, cloudy, 76, east at 7. Denton, light rain, 76, east at 6. Elsewhere around the region, Wichita Falls, cloudy, 79, southeast at 8. Abilene, light rain, 75, southeast at 28, gusting to 39. Waco, light rain, 72, north at 8. Tyler, cloudy, 81, north at 7. Once again at 2 p.m., DFW Airport, light rain, 78, east at 8. Now let's check on your local forecast for the Dallas-Fort Worth Metroplex. Rest of this afternoon, mostly cloudy with a 30% chance of showers and thunderstorms. Not as warm with highs in the lower 80s. East winds 5 to 10 miles an hour. Tonight, mostly cloudy. A slight chance of showers and thunderstorms in the evening, then a chance of showers and thunderstorms after midnight. Humid with lows in the mid-70s. Southeast winds 5 to 10 miles an hour. Chance of rain 50%. Saturday, mostly sunny with a chance of showers. A slight chance of thunderstorms in the morning, then a chance of thunderstorms in the afternoon. Humid with highs in the lower 90s. South winds 5 to 10 miles an hour. Chance of rain 50%. Saturday night, mostly clear in the evening, then becoming partly cloudy. Humid with lows in the mid-70s. South winds 5 to 10 miles an hour. And now the extended forecast. Sunday, mostly sunny. Humid with highs in the mid-90s. South winds 10 to 15 miles an hour, increasing to 15 to 20 miles an hour in the afternoon. Sunday night, mostly clear. Lows in the upper 70s. Monday, mostly sunny. A 20% chance of showers and thunderstorms in the afternoon. Highs in the mid-90s. Heat index values up to 110 in the afternoon. Monday night, mostly clear in the evening, then becoming mostly cloudy. A 50% chance of showers and thunderstorms. Lows in the upper 70s. Tuesday, partly sunny. A 30% chance of showers and thunderstorms in the morning. Highs in the mid-90s. Heat index values up to 105. Tuesday night, mostly clear in the evening, then becoming partly cloudy. A 20% chance of showers and thunderstorms. Lows in the upper 70s. Wednesday, partly sunny. A chance of showers and thunderstorms in the morning, then a slight chance of showers and thunderstorms in the afternoon. Highs in the lower 90s. Chance of rain 40%. Wednesday night, a slight chance of thunderstorms in the evening. Partly cloudy with a chance of showers. Lows in the mid-70s. Chance of rain 30%. Thursday, mostly sunny. A 20% chance of showers in the morning. Highs in the lower 90s. Thursday night, mostly clear. Lows in the mid-70s. Friday, mostly sunny. Highs in the mid-90s. The forecast key messages for North and Central Texas. Shower and thunderstorm potential will continue this afternoon and into the overnight, with locally heavy rain possible. Clouds and rain will keep temperatures cooler today and heat index values below critical levels. Hot and humid weather will continue across North and Central Texas through next week with occasional thunderstorm chances and locally heavy rain mainly in North Texas. The spotter information statement for North and Central Texas. Spotter activation is

not expected at this time. The ultraviolet index forecast for June 20th is 11, or extreme. The current time is 2:52 p.m. Central Daylight Time. 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The following reports of weather temperature and wind were made at 2 p.m. DFW Airport, light rain, 78, dew point 68, relative humidity 71%, wind east at 8, pressure 29.97 inches and falling. Dallas Love Field, cloudy, 78, east at 9, gusting to 23. Fort Worth Meacham, light rain, 75, south at 12. Arlington, cloudy, 79, calm. McKinney, cloudy, 76, east at 7. Denton, light rain, 76, east at 6. Elsewhere around the region, Wichita Falls, cloudy, 79, southeast at 8. Abilene, light rain, 75, southeast at 28, gusting to 39. Waco, light rain, 72, north at 8. Tyler, cloudy, 81, north at 7. Once again at 2 p.m., DFW Airport, light rain, 78, east at 8. Now let's check on your local forecast for the Dallas-Fort Worth Metroplex. Rest of this afternoon, mostly cloudy with a 30% chance of showers and thunderstorms. Not as warm with highs in the lower 80s. East winds 5 to 10 miles an hour. Tonight, mostly cloudy. A slight chance of showers and thunderstorms in the evening, then a chance of showers and thunderstorms after midnight. Humid with lows in the mid-70s. Southeast winds 5 to 10 miles an hour. Chance of rain 50%. Saturday, mostly sunny with a chance of showers. A slight chance of thunderstorms in the morning, then a chance of thunderstorms in the afternoon. Humid with highs in the lower 90s. South winds 5 to 10 miles an hour. Chance of rain 50%. Saturday night, mostly clear in the evening, then becoming partly cloudy. Humid with lows in the mid-70s. South winds 5 to 10 miles an hour. And now the extended forecast. Sunday, mostly sunny. Humid with highs in the mid-90s. South winds 10 to 15 miles an hour, increasing to 15 to 20 miles an hour in the afternoon. Sunday night, mostly clear. Lows in the upper 70s. Monday, mostly sunny. A 20% chance of showers and thunderstorms in the afternoon. Highs in the mid-90s. Heat index values up to 110 in the afternoon. Monday night, mostly clear in the evening, then becoming mostly cloudy. A 50% chance of showers and thunderstorms. Lows in the upper 70s. Tuesday, partly sunny. A 30% chance of showers and thunderstorms in the morning. Highs in the mid-90s. Heat index values up to 105. Tuesday night, mostly clear in the evening, then becoming partly cloudy. A 20% chance of showers and thunderstorms. Lows in the upper 70s. Wednesday, partly sunny. A chance of showers and thunderstorms in the morning, then a slight chance of showers and thunderstorms in the afternoon. Highs in the lower 90s. Chance of rain 40%. Wednesday night, a slight chance of thunderstorms in the evening. Partly cloudy with a chance of showers. Lows in the mid-70s. Chance of rain 30%. Thursday, mostly sunny. A 20% chance of showers in the morning. Highs in the lower 90s. Thursday night, mostly clear. Lows in the mid-70s. Friday, mostly sunny. Highs in the mid-90s. The forecast key messages for North and Central Texas. Shower and thunderstorm potential will continue this afternoon and into the overnight, with locally heavy rain possible. Clouds and rain will keep temperatures cooler today and heat index values below critical levels. Hot and humid weather will continue across North and Central Texas through next week with occasional thunderstorm chances and locally heavy rain mainly in North Texas. The spotter information statement for North and Central Texas. Spotter

Activation is not expected at this time. The ultraviolet index forecast for June 20th is 11, or extreme. The current time is 2:57 p.m. Central Daylight Time. 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The following reports of weather temperature and wind were made at 2 p.m. DFW Airport, light rain, 78, dew point 68, relative humidity 71%, wind east at 8, pressure 29.97 inches and falling. Dallas Love Field, cloudy, 78, east at 9, gusting to 23. Fort Worth Meacham, light rain, 75, south at 12. Arlington, cloudy, 79, calm. McKinney, cloudy, 76, east at 7. Denton, light rain, 76, east at 6. Elsewhere around the region, Wichita Falls, cloudy, 79, southeast at 8. Abilene, light rain, 75, southeast at 28, gusting to 39. Waco, light rain, 72, north at 8. Tyler, cloudy, 81, north at 7. Once again at 2 p.m., DFW Airport, light rain, 78, east at 8. Now let's check on your local forecast for the Dallas-Fort Worth Metroplex. Rest of this afternoon, mostly cloudy with a 30% chance of showers and thunderstorms. Not as warm with highs in the lower 80s. East winds 5 to 10 miles an hour. Tonight, mostly cloudy. A slight chance of showers and thunderstorms in the evening, then a chance of showers and thunderstorms after midnight. Humid with lows in the mid-70s. Southeast winds 5 to 10 miles an hour. Chance of rain 50%. Saturday, mostly sunny with a chance of showers. A slight chance of thunderstorms in the morning, then a chance of thunderstorms in the afternoon. Humid with highs in the lower 90s. South winds 5 to 10 miles an hour. Chance of rain 50%. Saturday night, mostly clear in the evening, then becoming partly cloudy. Humid with lows in the mid-70s. South winds 5 to 10 miles an hour. And now the extended forecast. Sunday, mostly sunny. Humid with highs in the mid-90s. South winds 10 to 15 miles an hour, increasing to 15 to 20 miles an hour in the afternoon. Sunday night, mostly clear. Lows in the upper 70s. Monday, mostly sunny. A 20% chance of showers and thunderstorms in the afternoon. Highs in the mid-90s. Heat index values up to 110 in the afternoon. Monday night, mostly clear in the evening, then becoming mostly cloudy. A 50% chance of showers and thunderstorms. Lows in the upper 70s. Tuesday, partly sunny. A 30% chance of showers and thunderstorms in the morning. Highs in the mid-90s. Heat index values up to 105. Tuesday night, mostly clear in the evening, then becoming partly cloudy. A 20% chance of showers and thunderstorms. Lows in the upper 70s. Wednesday, partly sunny. A chance of showers and thunderstorms in the morning, then a slight chance of showers and thunderstorms in the afternoon. Highs in the lower 90s. Chance of rain 40%. Wednesday night, a slight chance of thunderstorms in the evening. Partly cloudy with a chance of showers. Lows in the mid-70s. Chance of rain 30%. Thursday, mostly sunny. A 20% chance of showers in the morning. Highs in the lower 90s. Thursday night, mostly clear. Lows in the mid-70s. Friday, mostly sunny. Highs in the mid-90s. The forecast key messages for North and Central Texas. Shower and thunderstorm potential will continue this afternoon and into the overnight, with locally heavy rain possible. Clouds and rain will keep temperatures cooler today and heat index values below critical levels. Hot and humid weather will continue across North and Central Texas through next week with occasional thunderstorm chances and locally heavy rain mainly in North Texas. The spotter information statement for North and Central Texas.

miles an hour. Source, radar indicated. Impact, gusty winds could knock down tree limbs and blow around unsecured objects. The strong thunderstorm will be near Celeste around 4:05 p.m., Wolf City around 4:20 p.m. Other locations impacted by the storm include Nalenville, Kellogg, Frognett, South Sulphur, Blue Ridge, Floyd, Kingston, Clinton, Altoga, and Fairleigh. This includes Interstate 30 between mile markers 89 and 100. If outdoors, consider seeking shelter inside a building. Max hail size, 0.00 in max wind gust, 50 miles an hour. The following is a river flood warning. Flood warning in effect from this evening to Saturday morning. What? Minor flooding is forecast. Where? Trinity River at Dallas. When? From this evening to Saturday morning. Impacts, at 30.0 feet, minor lowland flooding will begin, and trail along the river begin to flood. Additional details, forecast, the river is expected to rise above flood stage late this evening to a crest of 30.3 feet just after midnight tonight. It will then fall below flood stage late tonight. Bankful stage is 30.0 feet. Flood stage is 30.0 feet. The following is a river flood statement. Flood warning now in effect from this evening to Saturday morning. What? Minor flooding is forecast. Where? Sister Grove Creek near Blue Ridge. When? From this evening to Saturday morning. Impacts, at 24.0 feet, minor out-of-bank flooding along the creek is expected. Rural roads, along with farm and ranch land near the creek, will begin to flood. Additional details, forecast, the river is expected to rise above flood stage late this afternoon to a crest of 25.1 feet this evening. It will then fall below flood stage late this evening. Bankful stage is 24.0 feet. Flood stage is 24.0 feet. Do not drive cars through flooded areas. Caution is urged when walking near riverbanks. Remember, you can hear the summary of all river forecasts in your listening area at the top and bottom of every hour when rivers are in flood. The following is a river flood warning. Flood warning in effect from this afternoon to Saturday evening. Minor flooding is occurring and minor flooding is forecast. The areas affected include Cowleach Fork Sabine River at Greenville. The hazardous weather conditions are expected from this afternoon to Saturday evening. Impacts at 17.0 feet, moderate out-of-bank flooding will occur. A few rural roads closures will be needed along the river reach. Moderate flooding will occur along the river through Greenville. Additional details, at 3:45 p.m. Central Daylight Time Friday, the stage was 14.3 feet. Forecast, the river is expected to rise to a crest of 16.4 feet just after midnight tonight. It will then fall below flood stage tomorrow morning. Bankful stage is 14.0 feet. Flood stage is 14.0 feet. The ultraviolet index forecast for June 20th is 11, or extreme. The current time is 4:07 p.m. Central Daylight Time. 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The following reports of weather temperature and wind were made at 4 p.m. Dallas Love Field, light rain, 73, east at 12, gusting to 18. McKinney, a thunderstorm, 75, southwest at 14, gusting to 30. Elsewhere around the region, Waco, cloudy, 79, northeast at 10. Once again at 4 p.m., now let's check on your local forecast for the Dallas-Fort Worth Metroplex. Rest of this afternoon, mostly cloudy with a 30% chance of showers and thunderstorms. Not as warm with highs in the lower 80s. East winds 5 to 10 miles an hour. Tonight, mostly cloudy. A slight chance of showers and thunderstorms in the evening, then a chance of showers and thunderstorms after midnight. Humid with lows in the mid-70s. Southeast winds 5 to 10 miles an hour. Chance of rain 50%. Saturday, mostly sunny with a chance of showers. A slight chance of thunderstorms in the morning, then a chance of thunderstorms.

afternoon. Humid with highs in the lower 90s. South winds 5 to 10 miles an hour. Chance of rain 50%. Saturday night, mostly clear in the evening, then becoming partly cloudy. Humid with lows in the mid-70s. South winds 5 to 10 miles an hour. And now the extended forecast. Sunday, mostly sunny. Humid with highs in the mid-90s. South winds 10 to 15 miles an hour, increasing to 15 to 20 miles an hour in the afternoon. Sunday night, mostly clear. Lows in the upper 70s. Monday, mostly sunny. A 20% chance of showers and thunderstorms in the afternoon. Highs in the mid-90s. Heat index values up to 110 in the afternoon. Monday night, mostly clear in the evening, then becoming mostly cloudy. A 50% chance of showers and thunderstorms. Lows in the upper 70s. Tuesday, partly sunny. A 30% chance of showers and thunderstorms in the morning. Highs in the mid-90s. Heat index values up to 105. Tuesday night, mostly clear in the evening, then becoming partly cloudy. A 20% chance of showers and thunderstorms. Lows in the upper 70s. Wednesday, partly sunny. A chance of showers and thunderstorms in the morning, then a slight chance of showers and thunderstorms in the afternoon. Highs in the lower 90s. Chance of rain 40%. Wednesday night, a slight chance of thunderstorms in the evening. Partly cloudy with a chance of showers. Lows in the mid-70s. Chance of rain 30%. Thursday, mostly sunny. A 20% chance of showers in the morning. Highs in the lower 90s. Thursday night, mostly clear. Lows in the mid-70s. Friday, mostly sunny. Highs in the mid-90s. The forecast key messages for North and Central Texas. Shower and thunderstorm potential will continue this afternoon and into the overnight, with locally heavy rain possible. Clouds and rain will keep temperatures cooler today and heat index values below critical levels. Hot and humid weather will continue across North and Central Texas through next week with occasional thunderstorm chances and locally heavy rain mainly in North Texas. The spotter information statement for North and Central Texas. Spotter activation is not expected at this time. The following is a river flood warning. Flood warning in effect from this afternoon to Saturday evening. Minor flooding is occurring and minor flooding is forecast. The areas affected include Cowleach Fork Sabine River at Greenville. The hazardous weather conditions are expected from this afternoon to Saturday evening. Impacts at 17.0 feet, moderate out of bank flooding will occur. A few rural roads closures will be needed along the river reach. Moderate flooding will occur along the river through Greenville. Additional details, at 3:45 p.m. Central Daylight Time Friday, the stage was 14.3 feet. Forecast, the river is expected to rise to a crest of 16.4 feet just after midnight tonight. It will then fall below flood stage tomorrow morning. Bankful stage is 14.0 feet. Flood stage is 14.0 feet. The ultraviolet index forecast for June 20th is 11, or extreme. The current time is 4:12 p.m. Central Daylight Time. 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The following reports of weather temperature and wind were made at 4 p.m. Dallas Love Field, light rain, 73, east at 12, gusting to 18. McKinney, a thunderstorm, 75, southwest at 14, gusting to 30. Elsewhere around the region, Waco, cloudy, 79, northeast at 10. Once again at 4 p.m. Now let's check on your local forecast for the Dallas-Fort Worth Metroplex. Rest of this afternoon, mostly cloudy with a 30% chance of showers and thunderstorms. Not as warm with highs in the lower 80s. East winds 5 to 10 miles an hour. Tonight, mostly cloudy. A slight chance of showers and thunderstorms in the evening, then a chance of showers.

and thunderstorms after midnight. Humid with lows in the mid-70s. Southeast winds 5 to 10 miles an hour. Chance of rain 50%. Saturday, mostly sunny with a chance of showers. A slight chance of thunderstorms in the morning, then a chance of thunderstorms in the afternoon. Humid with highs in the lower 90s. South winds 5 to 10 miles an hour. Chance of rain 50%. Saturday night, mostly clear in the evening, then becoming partly cloudy. Humid with lows in the mid-70s. South winds 5 to 10 miles an hour. And now the extended forecast. Sunday, mostly sunny. Humid with highs in the mid-90s. South winds 10 to 15 miles an hour, increasing to 15 to 20 miles an hour in the afternoon. Sunday night, mostly clear. Lows in the upper 70s. Monday, mostly sunny. A 20% chance of showers and thunderstorms in the afternoon. Highs in the mid-90s. Heat index values up to 110 in the afternoon. Monday night, mostly clear in the evening, then becoming mostly cloudy. A 50% chance of showers and thunderstorms. Lows in the upper 70s. Tuesday, partly sunny. A 30% chance of showers and thunderstorms in the morning. Highs in the mid-90s. Heat index values up to 105. Tuesday night, mostly clear in the evening, then becoming partly cloudy. A 20% chance of showers and thunderstorms. Lows in the upper 70s. Wednesday, partly sunny. A chance of showers and thunderstorms in the morning, then a slight chance of showers and thunderstorms in the afternoon. Highs in the lower 90s. Chance of rain 40%. Wednesday night, a slight chance of thunderstorms in the evening. Partly cloudy with a chance of showers. Lows in the mid-70s. Chance of rain 30%. Thursday, mostly sunny. A 20% chance of showers in the morning. Highs in the lower 90s. Thursday night, mostly clear. Lows in the mid-70s. Friday, mostly sunny. Highs in the mid-90s. The forecast key messages for North and Central Texas. Shower and thunderstorm potential will continue this afternoon and into the overnight, with locally heavy rain possible. Clouds and rain will keep temperatures cooler today and heat index values below critical levels. Hot and humid weather will continue across North and Central Texas through next week with occasional thunderstorm chances and locally heavy rain mainly in North Texas. The spotter information statement for North and Central Texas. Spotter activation is not expected at this time. The following is a river flood warning. Flood warning in effect from this afternoon to Saturday evening. Minor flooding is occurring and minor flooding is forecast. The areas affected include Cowleach Fork Sabine River and Greenville. The hazardous weather conditions are expected from this afternoon to Saturday evening. Impacts at 17.0 feet, moderate out-of-bank flooding will occur. A few rural roads closures will be needed along the river reach. Moderate flooding will occur along the river through Greenville. Additional details, at 3:45 p.m. Central Daylight Time Friday, the stage was 14.3 feet. Forecast, the river is expected to rise to a crest of 16.4 feet just after midnight tonight. It will then fall below flood stage tomorrow morning. Bankville stage is 14.0 feet. Flood stage is 14.0 feet. The ultraviolet index forecast for June 20th is 11, or extreme. The current time is 4:18 p.m. Central Daylight Time. 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The following reports of weather temperature and wind were made at 4 p.m. Dallas Love Field, light rain, 73, east at 12, gusting to 18. McKinney, a thunderstorm, 75, southwest at 14, gusting to 30. Elsewhere around the region, Waco, cloudy, 79, northeast at 10. Once again at 4 p.m. Now let's check on your local forecast for the Dallas-Fort Worth Metroplex.

this afternoon. Mostly cloudy with a 30% chance of showers and thunderstorms. Not as warm with highs in the lower 80s. East winds 5 to 10 miles an hour. Tonight, mostly cloudy. A slight chance of showers and thunderstorms in the evening, then a chance of showers and thunderstorms after midnight. Humid with lows in the mid-70s. Southeast winds 5 to 10 miles an hour. Chance of rain 50%. Saturday, mostly sunny with a chance of showers. A slight chance of thunderstorms in the morning, then a chance of thunderstorms in the afternoon. Humid with highs in the lower 90s. South winds 5 to 10 miles an hour. Chance of rain 50%. Saturday night, mostly clear in the evening, then becoming partly cloudy. Humid with lows in the mid-70s. South winds 5 to 10 miles an hour. And now the extended forecast. Sunday, mostly sunny. Humid with highs in the mid-90s. South winds 10 to 15 miles an hour, increasing to 15 to 20 miles an hour in the afternoon. Sunday night, mostly clear. Lows in the upper 70s. Monday, mostly sunny. A 20% chance of showers and thunderstorms in the afternoon. Highs in the mid-90s. Heat index values up to 110 in the afternoon. Monday night, mostly clear in the evening, then becoming mostly cloudy. A 50% chance of showers and thunderstorms. Lows in the upper 70s. Tuesday, partly sunny. A 30% chance of showers and thunderstorms in the morning. Highs in the mid-90s. Heat index values up to 105. Tuesday night, mostly clear in the evening, then becoming partly cloudy. A 20% chance of showers and thunderstorms. Lows in the upper 70s. Wednesday, partly sunny. A chance of showers and thunderstorms in the morning, then a slight chance of showers and thunderstorms in the afternoon. Highs in the lower 90s. Chance of rain 40%. Wednesday night, a slight chance of thunderstorms in the evening. Partly cloudy with a chance of showers. Lows in the mid-70s. Chance of rain 30%. Thursday, mostly sunny. A 20% chance of showers in the morning. Highs in the lower 90s. Thursday night, mostly clear. Lows in the mid-70s. Friday, mostly sunny. Highs in the mid-90s. The forecast key messages for North and Central Texas. Shower and thunderstorm potential will continue this afternoon and into the overnight, with locally heavy rain possible. Clouds and rain will keep temperatures cooler today and heat index values below critical levels. Hot and humid weather will continue across North and Central Texas through next week with occasional thunderstorm chances and locally heavy rain mainly in North Texas. The spotter information statement for North and Central Texas. Spotter activation is not expected at this time. The following is a river flood warning. Flood warning in effect from this afternoon to Saturday evening. Minor flooding is occurring and minor flooding is forecast. The areas affected include Cowleach Fork Sabine River at Greenville. The hazardous weather conditions are expected from this afternoon to Saturday evening. Impacts at 17.0 feet, moderate out of bank flooding will occur. A few rural roads closures will be needed along the river reach. Moderate flooding will occur along the river through Greenville. Additional details, at 3:45 p.m. Central Daylight Time Friday, the stage was 14.3 feet. Forecast, the river is expected to rise to a crest of 16.4 feet just after midnight tonight. It will then fall below flood stage tomorrow morning. Bankful stage is 14.0 feet. Flood stage is 14.0 feet. The ultraviolet index forecast for June 20th is 11, or extreme. The current time is 4:23 p.m. Central Daylight Time. 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The following reports of weather temperature and wind were made at 4 p.m. Dallas Love Field, light rain, 73, east at 12, gusting to 18. McKinney,

thunderstorm, 75, southwest at 14, gusting to 30. Elsewhere around the region, Waco, cloudy, 79, northeast at 10. Once again at 4 p.m. Now let's check on your local forecast for the Dallas-Fort Worth Metroplex. Rest of this afternoon, mostly cloudy with a 30% chance of showers and thunderstorms. Not as warm with highs in the lower 80s. East winds 5 to 10 miles an hour. Tonight, mostly cloudy. A slight chance of showers and thunderstorms in the evening, then a chance of showers and thunderstorms after midnight. Humid with lows in the mid-70s. Southeast winds 5 to 10 miles an hour. Chance of rain 50%. Saturday, mostly sunny with a chance of showers. A slight chance of thunderstorms in the morning, then a chance of thunderstorms in the afternoon. Humid with highs in the lower 90s. South winds 5 to 10 miles an hour. Chance of rain 50%. Saturday night, mostly clear in the evening, then becoming partly cloudy. Humid with lows in the mid-70s. South winds 5 to 10 miles an hour. And now the extended forecast. Sunday, mostly sunny. Humid with highs in the mid-90s. South winds 10 to 15 miles an hour, increasing to 15 to 20 miles an hour in the afternoon. Sunday night, mostly clear. Lows in the upper 70s. Monday, mostly sunny. A 20% chance of showers and thunderstorms in the afternoon. Highs in the mid-90s. Heat index values up to 110 in the afternoon. Monday night, mostly clear in the evening, then becoming mostly cloudy. A 50% chance of showers and thunderstorms. Lows in the upper 70s. Tuesday, partly sunny. A 30% chance of showers and thunderstorms in the morning. Highs in the mid-90s. Heat index values up to 105. Tuesday night, mostly clear in the evening, then becoming partly cloudy. A 20% chance of showers and thunderstorms. Lows in the upper 70s. Wednesday, partly sunny. A chance of showers and thunderstorms in the morning, then a slight chance of showers and thunderstorms in the afternoon. Highs in the lower 90s. Chance of rain 40%. Wednesday night, a slight chance of thunderstorms in the evening. Partly cloudy with a chance of showers. Lows in the mid-70s. Chance of rain 30%. Thursday, mostly sunny. A 20% chance of showers in the morning. Highs in the lower 90s. Thursday night, mostly clear. Lows in the mid-70s. Friday, mostly sunny. Highs in the mid-90s. The forecast key messages for North and Central Texas. Shower and thunderstorm potential will continue this afternoon and into the overnight, with locally heavy rain possible. Clouds and rain will keep temperatures cooler today and heat index values below critical levels. Hot and humid weather will continue across North and Central Texas through next week with occasional thunderstorm chances and locally heavy rain mainly in North Texas. The spotter information statement for North and Central Texas. Spotter activation is not expected at this time. The following is a river flood warning. Flood warning in effect from this afternoon to Saturday evening. Minor flooding is occurring and minor flooding is forecast. The areas affected include Cowleach Fork Sabine River at Greenville. The hazardous weather conditions are expected from this afternoon to Saturday evening. Impacts at 17.0 feet, moderate out-of-bank flooding will occur. A few rural roads closures will be needed along the river reach. Moderate flooding will occur along the river through Greenville. Additional details, at 3:45 p.m. Central Daylight Time Friday, the stage was 14.3 feet. Forecast, the river is expected to rise to a crest of 16.4 feet just after midnight tonight. It will then fall below flood stage tomorrow morning. Bankful stage is 14.0 feet. Flood stage is 14.0 feet. The ultraviolet index forecast for June 20th is 11, or extreme. The current time is 4:28 p.m. Central Daylight Time. 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

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A strong thunderstorm will impact portions of northwestern Hunt and northeastern Collin counties through 4:30 p.m. At 3:59 p.m., Doppler radar was tracking a strong thunderstorm over Merritt, or 13 miles northwest of Greenville, moving northeast at 40 miles an hour. Hazard, wind gusts up to 50 miles an hour. Source, radar indicated. Impact, gusty winds could knock down tree limbs and blow around unsecured objects. The strong thunderstorm will be near Celeste around 4:05 p.m., Wolf City around 4:20 p.m. Other locations impacted by the storm include Nalenville, Kellogg, Frognett, South Sulphur, Blue Ridge, Floyd, Kingston, Clinton, Altoga, and Fairleigh. This includes Interstate 30 between mile markers 89 and 100. If outdoors, consider seeking shelter inside a building. Max hail size, 0.00 in max wind gust, 50 miles an hour. The following is a river flood warning. Flood warning in effect from this evening to Saturday morning. What? Minor flooding is forecast. Where? Trinity River at Dallas. When? From this evening to Saturday morning. Impacts, at 30.0 feet, minor lowland flooding will begin, and trail along the river begin to flood. Additional details, forecast, the river is expected to rise above flood stage late this evening to a crest of 30.3 feet just after midnight tonight. It will then fall below flood stage late tonight. Bankful stage is 30.0 feet. Flood stage is 30.0 feet. The following is a river flood statement. Flood warning now in effect from this evening to Saturday morning. What? Minor flooding is forecast. Where? Sister Grove Creek near Blue Ridge. When? From this evening to Saturday morning. Impacts, at 24.0 feet, minor out-of-bank flooding along the creek is expected. Rural roads, along with farm and ranch land near the creek, will begin to flood. Additional details, forecast, the river is expected to rise above flood stage late this afternoon to a crest of 25.1 feet this evening. It will then fall below flood stage late this evening. Bankful stage is 24.0 feet. Flood stage is 24.0 feet. Do not drive cars through flooded areas. Caution is urged when walking near riverbanks. Remember, you can hear the summary of all river forecasts in your listening area at the top and bottom of every hour when rivers are in flood. The following reports of weather temperature and wind were made at 4 p.m. Dallas Love Field, light rain, 73, east at 12, gusting to 18. McKinney, a thunderstorm, 75, southwest at 14, gusting to 30. Elsewhere around the region, Waco, cloudy, 79, northeast at 10. Once again at 4 p.m. Now let's check on your local forecast for the Dallas-Fort Worth Metroplex. Rest of this afternoon, mostly cloudy with a 30% chance of showers and thunderstorms. Not as warm with highs in the lower 80s. East winds 5 to 10 miles an hour. Tonight, mostly cloudy. A slight chance of showers and thunderstorms in the evening, then a chance of showers and thunderstorms after midnight. Humid with lows in the mid-70s. Southeast winds 5 to 10 miles an hour. Chance of rain 50%. Saturday, mostly sunny with a chance of showers. A slight chance of thunderstorms in the morning, then a chance of thunderstorms in the afternoon. Humid with highs in the lower 90s. South winds 5 to 10 miles an hour. Chance of rain 50%. Saturday night, mostly clear in the evening, then becoming partly cloudy. Humid with lows in the mid-70s. An hour. Chance of rain 50%. Saturday night, mostly clear in the evening, then becoming partly cloudy. Humid with lows in the mid-70s. South winds 5 to 10 miles an hour. And now the extended forecast. Sunday, mostly sunny. Humid with highs in the mid-90s. South winds 10 to 15 miles an hour, increasing to 15 to 20 miles an hour in the afternoon. Sunday night, mostly clear. Lows in the upper 70s. Monday, mostly sunny. A 20% chance

showers and thunderstorms in the afternoon. Highs in the mid-90s. Heat index values up to 110 in the afternoon. Monday night, mostly clear in the evening, then becoming mostly cloudy. A 50% chance of showers and thunderstorms. Lows in the upper 70s. Tuesday, partly sunny. A 30% chance of showers and thunderstorms in the morning. Highs in the mid-90s. Heat index values up to 105. Tuesday night, mostly clear in the evening, then becoming partly cloudy. A 20% chance of showers and thunderstorms. Lows in the upper 70s. Wednesday, partly sunny. A chance of showers and thunderstorms in the morning, then a slight chance of showers and thunderstorms in the afternoon. Highs in the lower 90s. Chance of rain 40%. Wednesday night, a slight chance of thunderstorms in the evening. Partly cloudy with a chance of showers. Lows in the mid-70s. Chance of rain 30%. Thursday, mostly sunny. A 20% chance of showers in the morning. Highs in the lower 90s. Thursday night, mostly clear. Lows in the mid-70s. Friday, mostly sunny. Highs in the mid-90s. The forecast key messages for North and Central Texas. Shower and thunderstorm potential will continue this afternoon and into the overnight, with locally heavy rain possible. Clouds and rain will keep temperatures cooler today and heat index values below critical levels. Hot and humid weather will continue across North and Central Texas through next week with occasional thunderstorm chances and locally heavy rain mainly in North Texas. The spotter information statement for North and Central Texas. Spotter activation is not expected at this time. The following is a river flood warning. Flood warning in effect from this afternoon to Saturday evening. Minor flooding is occurring and minor flooding is forecast. The areas affected include Cowleach Fork Sabine River at Greenville. The hazardous weather conditions are expected from this afternoon to Saturday evening. Impacts at 17.0 feet, moderate out of bank flooding will occur. A few rural roads closures will be needed along the river reach. Moderate flooding will occur along the river through Greenville. Additional details, at 3:45 p.m. Central Daylight Time Friday, the stage was 14.3 feet. Forecast, the river is expected to rise to a crest of 16.4 feet just after midnight tonight. It will then fall below flood stage tomorrow morning. Bankville stage is 14.0 feet. Flood stage is 14.0 feet. The ultraviolet index forecast for June 20th is 11, or extreme. The current time is 4:36 p.m. Central Daylight Time. 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The following reports of weather temperature and wind were made at 4 p.m. Dallas Love Field, light rain, 73, east at 12, gusting to 18. McKinney, a thunderstorm, 75, southwest at 14, gusting to 30. Elsewhere around the region, Waco, cloudy, 79, northeast at 10. Once again at 4 p.m. Now let's check on your local forecast for the Dallas-Fort Worth Metroplex. Rest of this afternoon, mostly cloudy with a 30% chance of showers and thunderstorms. Not as warm with highs in the lower 80s. East winds 5 to 10 miles an hour. Tonight, mostly cloudy. A slight chance of showers and thunderstorms in the evening, then a chance of showers and thunderstorms after midnight. Humid with lows in the mid-70s. Southeast winds 5 to 10 miles an hour. Chance of rain 50%. Saturday, mostly sunny with a chance of showers. A slight chance of thunderstorms in the morning, then a chance of thunderstorms in the afternoon. Humid with highs in the lower 90s. South winds 5 to 10 miles an hour. Chance of rain 50%. Saturday night, mostly clear in the evening, then becoming partly cloudy. Humid with lows in the mid-70s. South winds 5 to 10 miles an hour. And now the extended forecast.
Sunday, mostly sunny. Humid with highs in the mid-90s. South winds 10 to 15 miles an hour, increasing to 15 to 20 miles an hour in the afternoon. Sunday night, mostly clear. Lows in the upper 70s. Monday, mostly sunny. A 20% chance of showers and thunderstorms in the afternoon. Highs in the mid-90s. Heat index values up to 110 in the afternoon. Monday night, mostly clear in the evening, then becoming mostly cloudy. A 50% chance of showers and thunderstorms. Lows in the upper 70s. Tuesday, partly sunny. A 30% chance of showers and thunderstorms in the morning. Highs in the mid-90s. Heat index values up to 105. Tuesday night, mostly clear in the evening, then becoming partly cloudy. A 20% chance of showers and thunderstorms. Lows in the upper 70s. Wednesday, partly sunny. A chance of showers and thunderstorms in the morning, then a slight chance of showers and thunderstorms in the afternoon. Highs in the lower 90s. Chance of rain 40%. Wednesday night, a slight chance of thunderstorms in the evening. Partly cloudy with a chance of showers. Lows in the mid-70s. Chance of rain 30%. Thursday, mostly sunny. A 20% chance of showers in the morning. Highs in the lower 90s. Thursday night, mostly clear. Lows in the mid-70s. Friday, mostly sunny. Highs in the mid-90s. The forecast key messages for North and Central Texas. Shower and thunderstorm potential will continue this afternoon and into the overnight, with locally heavy rain possible. Clouds and rain will keep temperatures cooler today and heat index values below critical levels. Hot and humid weather will continue across North and Central Texas through next week with occasional thunderstorm chances and locally heavy rain mainly in North Texas. The spotter information statement for North and Central Texas. Spotter activation is not expected at this time. The following is a river flood warning. Flood warning in effect from this afternoon to Saturday evening. Minor flooding is occurring and minor flooding is forecast. The areas affected include Cowleach Fork Sabine River at Greenville. The hazardous weather conditions are expected from this afternoon to Saturday evening. Impacts at 17.0 feet, moderate out-of-bank flooding will occur. A few rural roads closures will be needed along the river reach. Moderate flooding will occur along the river through Greenville. Additional details, at 3:45 p.m. Central Daylight Time Friday, the stage was 14.3 feet. Forecast, the river is expected to rise to a crest of 16.4 feet just after midnight tonight. It will then fall below flood stage tomorrow morning. Bankful stage is 14.0 feet. Flood stage is 14.0 feet. The ultraviolet index forecast for June 20th is 11, or extreme. The current time is 4:42 p.m. Central Daylight Time. 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The following reports of weather temperature and wind were made at 4 p.m. Dallas Love Field, light rain, 73, east at 12, gusting to 18. McKinney, a thunderstorm, 75, southwest at 14, gusting to 30. Elsewhere around the region, Waco, cloudy, 79, northeast at 10. Once again at 4 p.m. Now let's check on your local forecast for the Dallas-Fort Worth Metroplex. Rest of this afternoon, mostly cloudy with a 30% chance of showers and thunderstorms. Not as warm with highs in the lower 80s. East winds 5 to 10 miles an hour. Tonight, mostly cloudy. A slight chance of showers and thunderstorms in the evening, then a chance of showers and thunderstorms after midnight. Humid with lows in the mid-70s. Southeast winds 5 to 10 miles an hour. Chance of rain 50%. Saturday, mostly sunny with a chance of showers. A slight chance of thunderstorms in the morning, then a chance of thunderstorms in the afternoon. Humid with highs in the lower 90s.
South winds 5 to 10 miles.

chance of rain 50%. Saturday night, mostly clear in the evening, then becoming partly cloudy. Humid with lows in the mid-70s. South winds 5 to 10 miles an hour. And now the extended forecast. Sunday, mostly sunny. Humid with highs in the mid-90s. South winds 10 to 15 miles an hour, increasing to 15 to 20 miles an hour in the afternoon. Sunday night, mostly clear. Lows in the upper 70s. Monday, mostly sunny. A 20% chance of showers and thunderstorms in the afternoon. Highs in the mid-90s. Heat index values up to 110 in the afternoon. Monday night, mostly clear in the evening, then becoming mostly cloudy. A 50% chance of showers and thunderstorms. Lows in the upper 70s. Tuesday, partly sunny. A 30% chance of showers and thunderstorms in the morning. Highs in the mid-90s. Heat index values up to 105. Tuesday night, mostly clear in the evening, then becoming partly cloudy. A 20% chance of showers and thunderstorms. Lows in the upper 70s. Wednesday, partly sunny. A chance of showers and thunderstorms in the morning, then a slight chance of showers and thunderstorms in the afternoon. Highs in the lower 90s. Chance of rain 40%. Wednesday night, a slight chance of thunderstorms in the evening. Partly cloudy with a chance of showers. Lows in the mid-70s. Chance of rain 30%. Thursday, mostly sunny. A 20% chance of showers in the morning. Highs in the lower 90s. Thursday night, mostly clear. Lows in the mid-70s. Friday, mostly sunny. Highs in the mid-90s. The forecast key messages for North and Central Texas. Shower and thunderstorm potential will continue this afternoon and into the overnight, with locally heavy rain possible. Clouds and rain will keep temperatures cooler today and heat index values below critical levels. Hot and humid weather will continue across North and Central Texas through next week with occasional thunderstorm chances and locally heavy rain mainly in North Texas. The spotter information statement for North and Central Texas. Spotter activation is not expected at this time. The following is a river flood warning. Flood warning in effect from this afternoon to Saturday evening. Minor flooding is occurring and minor flooding is forecast. The areas affected include Cowleach Fork Sabine River at Greenville. The hazardous weather conditions are expected from this afternoon to Saturday evening. Impacts at 17.0 feet, moderate out-of-bank flooding will occur. A few rural roads closures will be needed along the river reach. Moderate flooding will occur along the river through Greenville. Additional details, at 3:45 p.m. Central Daylight Time Friday, the stage was 14.3 feet. Forecast, the river is expected to rise to a crest of 16.4 feet just after midnight tonight. It will then fall below flood stage tomorrow morning. Bankville stage is 14.0 feet. Flood stage is 14.0 feet. The ultraviolet index forecast for June 20th is 11, or extreme. The current time is 4:47 p.m. Central Daylight Time. 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The following reports of weather temperature and wind were made at 4 p.m. Dallas Love Field, light rain, 73, east at 12, gusting to 18. McKinney, a thunderstorm, 75, southwest at 14, gusting to 30. Elsewhere around the region, Waco, cloudy, 79, northeast at 10. Once again at 4 p.m. Now let's check on your local forecast for the Dallas-Fort Worth Metroplex. Rest of this afternoon, mostly cloudy with a 30% chance of showers and thunderstorms. Not as warm with highs in the lower 80s. East winds 5 to 10 miles an hour. Tonight, mostly cloudy. A slight chance of showers and thunderstorms in the evening, then a chance of showers and thunderstorms after midnight. Humid with lows in the mid-70s.
Southeast winds 5 to 10 miles an hour. Chance of rain 50%. Saturday, mostly sunny with a chance of showers. A slight chance of thunderstorms in the morning, then a chance of thunderstorms in the afternoon. Humid with highs in the lower 90s. South winds 5 to 10 miles an hour. Chance of rain 50%. Saturday night, mostly clear in the evening, then becoming partly cloudy. Humid with lows in the mid-70s. South winds 5 to 10 miles an hour. And now the extended forecast. Sunday, mostly sunny. Humid with highs in the mid-90s. South winds 10 to 15 miles an hour, increasing to 15 to 20 miles an hour in the afternoon. Sunday night, mostly clear. Lows in the upper 70s. Monday, mostly sunny. A 20% chance of showers and thunderstorms in the afternoon. Highs in the mid-90s. Heat index values up to 110 in the afternoon. Monday night, mostly clear in the evening, then becoming mostly cloudy. A 50% chance of showers and thunderstorms. Lows in the upper 70s. Tuesday, partly sunny. A 30% chance of showers and thunderstorms in the morning. Highs in the mid-90s. Heat index values up to 105. Tuesday night, mostly clear in the evening, then becoming partly cloudy. A 20% chance of showers and thunderstorms. Lows in the upper 70s. Wednesday, partly sunny. A chance of showers and thunderstorms in the morning, then a slight chance of showers and thunderstorms in the afternoon. Highs in the lower 90s. Chance of rain 40%. Wednesday night, a slight chance of thunderstorms in the evening. Partly cloudy with a chance of showers. Lows in the mid-70s. Chance of rain 30%. Thursday, mostly sunny. A 20% chance of showers in the morning. Highs in the lower 90s. Thursday night, mostly clear. Lows in the mid-70s. Friday, mostly sunny. Highs in the mid-90s. The forecast key messages for North and Central Texas. Shower and thunderstorm potential will continue this afternoon and into the overnight, with locally heavy rain possible. Clouds and rain will keep temperatures cooler today and heat index values below critical levels. Hot and humid weather will continue across North and Central Texas through next week with occasional thunderstorm chances and locally heavy rain mainly in North Texas. The spotter information statement for North and Central Texas. Spotter activation is not expected at this time. The following is a river flood warning. Flood warning in effect from this afternoon to Saturday evening. Minor flooding is occurring and minor flooding is forecast. The areas affected include Cowleach Fork Sabine River at Greenville. The hazardous weather conditions are expected from this afternoon to Saturday evening. Impacts at 17.0 feet, moderate out-of-bank flooding will occur. A few rural roads closures will be needed along the river reach. Moderate flooding will occur along the river through Greenville. Additional details, at 3:45 p.m. Central Daylight Time Friday, the stage was 14.3 feet. Forecast, the river is expected to rise to a crest of 16.4 feet just after midnight tonight. It will then fall below flood stage tomorrow morning. Bankful stage is 14.0 feet. Flood stage is 14.0 feet. The ultraviolet index forecast for June 20th is 11, or extreme. The current time is 4:52 p.m. Central Daylight Time. 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The following reports of weather temperature and wind were made at 4 p.m. Dallas Love Field, light rain, 73, east at 12, gusting to 18. McKinney, a thunderstorm, 75, southwest at 14, gusting to 30. Elsewhere around the region, Waco, cloudy, 79, northeast at 10. Once again at 4 p.m. Now let's check on your local forecast for the Dallas-Fort Worth Metroplex. Rest of this afternoon, mostly cloudy with a 30% chance of showers and thunderstorms.

not as warm with highs in the lower 80s. East winds 5 to 10 miles an hour. Tonight, mostly cloudy. A slight chance of showers and thunderstorms in the evening, then a chance of showers and thunderstorms after midnight. Humid with lows in the mid-70s. Southeast winds 5 to 10 miles an hour. Chance of rain 50%. Saturday, mostly sunny with a chance of showers. A slight chance of thunderstorms in the morning, then a chance of thunderstorms in the afternoon. Humid with highs in the lower 90s. South winds 5 to 10 miles an hour. Chance of rain 50%. Saturday night, mostly clear in the evening, then becoming partly cloudy. Humid with lows in the mid-70s. South winds 5 to 10 miles an hour. And now the extended forecast. Sunday, mostly sunny. Humid with highs in the mid-90s. South winds 10 to 15 miles an hour, increasing to 15 to 20 miles an hour in the afternoon. Sunday night, mostly clear. Lows in the upper 70s. Monday, mostly sunny. A 20% chance of showers and thunderstorms in the afternoon. Highs in the mid-90s. Heat index values up to 110 in the afternoon. Monday night, mostly clear in the evening, then becoming mostly cloudy. A 50% chance of showers and thunderstorms. Lows in the upper 70s. Tuesday, partly sunny. A 30% chance of showers and thunderstorms in the morning. Highs in the mid-90s. Heat index values up to 105. Tuesday night, mostly clear in the evening, then becoming partly cloudy. A 20% chance of showers and thunderstorms. Lows in the upper 70s. Wednesday, partly sunny. A chance of showers and thunderstorms in the morning, then a slight chance of showers and thunderstorms in the afternoon. Highs in the lower 90s. Chance of rain 40%. Wednesday night, a slight chance of thunderstorms in the evening. Partly cloudy with a chance of showers. Lows in the mid-70s. Chance of rain 30%. Thursday, mostly sunny. A 20% chance of showers in the morning. Highs in the lower 90s. Thursday night, mostly clear. Lows in the mid-70s. Friday, mostly sunny. Highs in the mid-90s. The forecast key messages for North and Central Texas. Shower and thunderstorm potential will continue this afternoon and into the overnight, with locally heavy rain possible. Clouds and rain will keep temperatures cooler today and heat index values below critical levels. Hot and humid weather will continue across North and Central Texas through next week with occasional thunderstorm chances and locally heavy rain mainly in North Texas. The spotter information statement for North and Central Texas. Spotter activation is not expected at this time. The following is a river flood warning. Flood warning in effect from this afternoon to Saturday evening. Minor flooding is occurring and minor flooding is forecast. The areas affected include Cowleach Fork Sabine River at Greenville. The hazardous weather conditions are expected from this afternoon to Saturday evening. Impacts at 17.0 feet, moderate out-of-bank flooding will occur. A few rural roads closures will be needed along the river reach. Moderate flooding will occur along the river through Greenville. Additional details, at 3:45 p.m. Central Daylight Time Friday, the stage was 14.3 feet. Forecast, the river is expected to rise to a crest of 16.4 feet just after midnight tonight. It will then fall below flood stage tomorrow morning. Bankful stage is 14.0 feet. Flood stage is 14.0 feet. The ultraviolet index forecast for June 20th is 11, or extreme. The current time is 4:58 p.m. Central Daylight Time. 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The following reports of weather temperature and wind were made at 4 p.m. Dallas Love Field, light rain, 73, east at 12, gusting to 18. McKinney, a thunderstorm, 75, southwest at 14, gusting to 30.

Elsewhere around the region, Waco, cloudy, 79, northeast at 10. Once again at 4 p.m. Now let's check on your local forecast for the Dallas-Fort Worth Metroplex. Rest of this afternoon, mostly cloudy with a 30% chance of showers and thunderstorms. Not as warm with highs in the lower 80s. East winds 5 to 10 miles an hour. Tonight, mostly cloudy. A slight chance of showers and thunderstorms in the evening, then a chance of showers and thunderstorms after midnight. Humid with lows in the mid-70s. Southeast winds 5 to 10 miles an hour. Chance of rain 50%. Saturday, mostly sunny with a chance of showers. A slight chance of thunderstorms in the morning, then a chance of thunderstorms in the afternoon. Humid with highs in the lower 90s. South winds 5 to 10 miles an hour. Chance of rain 50%. Saturday night, mostly clear in the evening, then becoming partly cloudy. Humid with lows in the mid-70s. South winds 5 to 10 miles an hour. And now the extended forecast. Sunday, mostly sunny. Humid with highs in the mid-90s. South winds 10 to 15 miles an hour, increasing to 15 to 20 miles an hour in the afternoon. Sunday night, mostly clear. Lows in the upper 70s. Monday, mostly sunny. A 20% chance of showers and thunderstorms in the afternoon. Highs in the mid-90s. Heat index values up to 110 in the afternoon. Monday night, mostly clear in the evening, then becoming mostly cloudy. A 50% chance of showers and thunderstorms. Lows in the upper 70s. Tuesday, partly sunny. A 30% chance of showers and thunderstorms in the morning. Highs in the mid-90s. Heat index values up to 105. Tuesday night, mostly clear in the evening, then becoming partly cloudy. A 20% chance of showers and thunderstorms. Lows in the upper 70s. Wednesday, partly sunny. A chance of showers and thunderstorms in the morning, then a slight chance of showers and thunderstorms in the afternoon. Highs in the lower 90s. Chance of rain 40%. Wednesday night, a slight chance of thunderstorms in the evening. Partly cloudy with a chance of showers. Lows in the mid-70s. Chance of rain 30%. Thursday, mostly sunny. A 20% chance of showers in the morning. Highs in the lower 90s. Thursday night, mostly clear. Lows in the mid-70s. Friday, mostly sunny. Highs in the mid-90s. The forecast key messages for North and Central Texas. Shower and thunderstorm potential will continue this afternoon and into the overnight, with locally heavy rain possible. Clouds and rain will keep temperatures cooler today and heat index values below critical levels. Hot and humid weather will continue across North and Central Texas through next week with occasional thunderstorm chances and locally heavy rain mainly in North Texas. The spotter information statement for North and Central Texas. Spotter activation is not expected at this time. The following is a river flood warning. Flood warning in effect from this afternoon to Saturday evening. What? Minor flooding is occurring and minor flooding is forecast. Where? Cowleach Fork Sabine River at Greenville. When? From this afternoon to Saturday evening. Impacts, at 17.0 feet, moderate out-of-bank flooding will occur. A few rural roads closures will be needed along the river reach. Moderate flooding will occur along the river through Greenville. Additional details, forecast, the river is expected to rise to a crest of 16.4 feet just after midnight tonight. It will then fall below flood stage tomorrow morning. Bankful stage is 14.0 feet. Flood stage is 14.0 feet. The following is a river flood warning. Flood warning in effect from this evening to Saturday morning. What? Minor flooding is forecast. Where? Trinity River at Dallas. When? From this evening to Saturday morning. Impacts, at 30.0 feet, minor lowland flooding will begin, and trail along the river begin to flood. Additional details, forecast, the river is expected to rise above flood stage late this evening to a crest of 30.3 feet just

flood stage is 24.0 feet. Do not drive cars through flooded areas. Caution is urged when walking near riverbanks. Remember, you can hear the summary of all river forecasts in your listening area at the top and bottom of every hour when rivers are in flood. The ultraviolet index forecast for June 20th is 11, or extreme. The current time is 5:05 p.m. Central Daylight Time. 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Serving the Dallas-Fort Worth listening area. The following reports of weather temperature and wind were made at 5 p.m. Elsewhere around the region, Wichita Falls, partly sunny, 82, southeast at 6. Abilene, cloudy, 83, northwest at 7. Waco, cloudy, 83, east at 14, gusting to 24. Once again at 5 p.m. Now let's check on your local forecast for the Dallas-Fort Worth Metroplex. Rest of this afternoon, mostly cloudy with a 30% chance of showers and thunderstorms. Not as warm with highs in the lower 80s. East winds 5 to 10 miles an hour. Tonight, mostly cloudy. A slight chance of showers and thunderstorms in the evening, then a chance of showers and thunderstorms after midnight. Humid with lows in the mid-70s. Southeast winds 5 to 10 miles an hour. Chance of rain 50%. Saturday, mostly sunny with a chance of showers. A slight chance of thunderstorms in the morning, then a chance of thunderstorms in the afternoon. Humid with highs in the lower 90s. South winds 5 to 10 miles an hour. Chance of rain 50%. Saturday night, mostly clear in the evening, then becoming partly cloudy. Humid with lows in the mid-70s. South winds 5 to 10 miles an hour. And now the extended forecast. Sunday, mostly sunny. Humid with highs in the mid-90s. South winds 10 to 15 miles an hour, increasing to 15 to 20 miles an hour in the afternoon. Sunday night, mostly clear. Lows in the upper 70s. Monday, mostly sunny. A 20% chance of showers and thunderstorms in the afternoon. Highs in the mid-90s. Heat index values up to 110 in the afternoon. Monday night, mostly clear in the evening, then becoming mostly cloudy. A 50% chance of showers and thunderstorms. Lows in the upper 70s. Tuesday, partly sunny. A 30% chance of showers and thunderstorms in the morning. Highs in the mid-90s. Heat index values up to 105. Tuesday night, mostly clear in the evening, then becoming partly cloudy. A 20% chance of showers and thunderstorms. Lows in the upper 70s. Wednesday, partly sunny. A chance of showers and thunderstorms in the morning, then a slight chance of showers and thunderstorms in the afternoon. Highs in the lower 90s. Chance of rain 40%. Wednesday night, a slight chance of thunderstorms in the evening. Partly cloudy with a chance of showers. Lows in the mid-70s. Chance of rain 30%. Thursday, mostly sunny. A 20% chance of showers in the morning. Highs in the lower 90s. Thursday night, mostly clear. Lows in the mid-70s. Friday, mostly sunny. Highs in the mid-90s. The forecast key messages for North and Central Texas. Shower and thunderstorm potential will continue this afternoon and into the overnight, with locally heavy rain possible. Clouds and rain will keep temperatures cooler today and heat index values below critical levels. Hot and humid weather will continue across North and Central Texas through next week with occasional thunderstorm chances and locally heavy rain mainly in North Texas. The spotter information statement for North and Central Texas. Spotter activation is not expected at this time. The ultraviolet index forecast for June 20th is 11, or extreme. The current time is 5:09 p.m. Central Daylight Time. 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

The following reports of weather, temperature, and wind were made at 5 p.m. Elsewhere around the region, Wichita Falls, partly sunny, 82, southeast at 6. Abilene, cloudy, 83, northwest at 7. Waco, cloudy, 83, east at 14, gusting to 24. Once again at 5 p.m. Now let's check on your local forecast for the Dallas-Fort Worth Metroplex. Rest of this afternoon, mostly cloudy with a 30% chance of showers and thunderstorms. Not as warm with highs in the lower 80s. East winds 5 to 10 miles an hour. Tonight, mostly cloudy. A slight chance of showers and thunderstorms in the evening, then a chance of showers and thunderstorms after midnight. Humid with lows in the mid-70s. Southeast winds 5 to 10 miles an hour. Chance of rain 50%. Saturday, mostly sunny with a chance of showers. A slight chance of thunderstorms in the morning, then a chance of thunderstorms in the afternoon. Humid with highs in the lower 90s. South winds 5 to 10 miles an hour. Chance of rain 50%. Saturday night, mostly clear in the evening, then becoming partly cloudy. Humid with lows in the mid-70s. South winds 5 to 10 miles an hour. And now the extended forecast. Sunday, mostly sunny. Humid with highs in the mid-90s. South winds 10 to 15 miles an hour, increasing to 15 to 20 miles an hour in the afternoon. Sunday night, mostly clear. Lows in the upper 70s. Monday, mostly sunny. A 20% chance of showers and thunderstorms in the afternoon. Highs in the mid-90s. Heat index values up to 110 in the afternoon. Monday night, mostly clear in the evening, then becoming mostly cloudy. A 50% chance of showers and thunderstorms. Lows in the upper 70s. Tuesday, partly sunny. A 30% chance of showers and thunderstorms in the morning. Highs in the mid-90s. Heat index values up to 105. Tuesday night, mostly clear in the evening, then becoming partly cloudy. A 20% chance of showers and thunderstorms. Lows in the upper 70s. Wednesday, partly sunny. A chance of showers and thunderstorms in the morning, then a slight chance of showers and thunderstorms in the afternoon. Highs in the lower 90s. Chance of rain 40%. Wednesday night, a slight chance of thunderstorms in the evening. Partly cloudy with a chance of showers. Lows in the mid-70s. Chance of rain 30%. Thursday, mostly sunny. A 20% chance of showers in the morning. Highs in the lower 90s. Thursday night, mostly clear. Lows in the mid-70s. Friday, mostly sunny. Highs in the mid-90s. The forecast key messages for North and Central Texas. Shower and thunderstorm potential will continue this afternoon and into the overnight, with locally heavy rain possible. Clouds and rain will keep temperatures cooler today and heat index values below critical levels. Hot and humid weather will continue across North and Central Texas through next week with occasional thunderstorm chances and locally heavy rain mainly in North Texas. The spotter information statement for North and Central Texas. Spotter activation is not expected at this time. The ultraviolet index forecast for June 20th is 11, or extreme. The current time is 5:13 p.m. Central Daylight Time. 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The following reports of weather, temperature, and wind were made at 5 p.m. DFW Airport, partly sunny, 75, dew point 69, relative humidity 81%, wind southeast at 10, gusting to 18, pressure 29.88 inches and falling. Dallas Love Field, partly sunny, 73, southeast at 9. Fort Worth Meacham, partly sunny, 76, southeast at 13. Arlington, cloudy, 75, east at 8. McKinney, light rain, 72, east at 12, gusting to 20. Denton, cloudy, 80, east at 20.

elsewhere around the region. Wichita Falls, partly sunny, 82, southeast at 6. Abilene, cloudy, 83, northwest at 7. Waco, mostly sunny, 83, east at 14, gusting to 24. Tyler, cloudy, 83, northeast at 10. Once again at 5 p.m., DFW Airport, partly sunny, 75, southeast at 10, gusting to 18. Now let's check on your local forecast for the Dallas-Fort Worth Metroplex. Rest of this afternoon, mostly cloudy with a 30% chance of showers and thunderstorms. Not as warm with highs in the lower 80s. East winds 5 to 10 miles an hour. Tonight, mostly cloudy. A slight chance of showers and thunderstorms in the evening, then a chance of showers and thunderstorms after midnight. Humid with lows in the mid-70s. Southeast winds 5 to 10 miles an hour. Chance of rain 50%. Saturday, mostly sunny with a chance of showers. A slight chance of thunderstorms in the morning, then a chance of thunderstorms in the afternoon. Humid with highs in the lower 90s. South winds 5 to 10 miles an hour. Chance of rain 50%. Saturday night, mostly clear in the evening, then becoming partly cloudy. Humid with lows in the mid-70s. South winds 5 to 10 miles an hour. And now the extended forecast. Sunday, mostly sunny. Humid with highs in the mid-90s. South winds 10 to 15 miles an hour, increasing to 15 to 20 miles an hour in the afternoon. Sunday night, mostly clear. Lows in the upper 70s. Monday, mostly sunny. A 20% chance of showers and thunderstorms in the afternoon. Highs in the mid-90s. Heat index values up to 110 in the afternoon. Monday night, mostly clear in the evening, then becoming mostly cloudy. A 50% chance of showers and thunderstorms. Lows in the upper 70s. Tuesday, partly sunny. A 30% chance of showers and thunderstorms in the morning. Highs in the mid-90s. Heat index values up to 105. Tuesday night, mostly clear in the evening, then becoming partly cloudy. A 20% chance of showers and thunderstorms. Lows in the upper 70s. Wednesday, partly sunny. A chance of showers and thunderstorms in the morning, then a slight chance of showers and thunderstorms in the afternoon. Highs in the lower 90s. Chance of rain 40%. Wednesday night, a slight chance of thunderstorms in the evening. Partly cloudy with a chance of showers. Lows in the mid-70s. Chance of rain 30%. Thursday, mostly sunny. A 20% chance of showers in the morning. Highs in the lower 90s. Thursday night, mostly clear. Lows in the mid-70s. Friday, mostly sunny. Highs in the mid-90s. The forecast key messages for North and Central Texas. Shower and thunderstorm potential will continue this afternoon and into the overnight, with locally heavy rain possible. Clouds and rain will keep temperatures cooler today and heat index values below critical levels. Hot and humid weather will continue across North and Central Texas through next week with occasional thunderstorm chances and locally heavy rain mainly in North Texas. The spotter information statement for North and Central Texas. Spotter activation is not expected at this time. The ultraviolet index forecast for June 20th is 11, or extreme. The current time is 5:18 p.m. Central Daylight Time. 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Serving the Dallas-Fort Worth listening area. The following reports of weather temperature and wind were made at 5 p.m. DFW Airport, partly sunny, 75, dew point 69, relative humidity 81%, wind southeast at 10, gusting to 18, pressure 29.88 inches and falling. Dallas Love Field, partly sunny, 73, southeast at 9. Fort Worth Meacham, partly sunny, 76, southeast at 13. Arlington, cloudy, 75, east at 8. McKinney, light rain, 72.

east at 12, gusting to 20. Denton, cloudy, 80, east at 12. Elsewhere around the region, Wichita Falls, partly sunny, 82, southeast at 6. Abilene, cloudy, 83, northwest at 7. Waco, mostly sunny, 83, east at 14, gusting to 24. Tyler, cloudy, 83, northeast at 10. Once again at 5 p.m., DFW Airport, partly sunny, 75, southeast at 10, gusting to 18. Now let's check on your local forecast for the Dallas-Fort Worth Metroplex. Rest of this afternoon, mostly cloudy with a 30% chance of showers and thunderstorms. Not as warm with highs in the lower 80s. East winds 5 to 10 miles an hour. Tonight, mostly cloudy. A slight chance of showers and thunderstorms in the evening, then a chance of showers and thunderstorms after midnight. Humid with lows in the mid-70s. Southeast winds 5 to 10 miles an hour. Chance of rain 50%. Saturday, mostly sunny with a chance of showers. A slight chance of thunderstorms in the morning, then a chance of thunderstorms in the afternoon. Humid with highs in the lower 90s. South winds 5 to 10 miles an hour. Chance of rain 50%. Saturday night, mostly clear in the evening, then becoming partly cloudy. Humid with lows in the mid-70s. South winds 5 to 10 miles an hour. And now the extended forecast. Sunday, mostly sunny. Humid with highs in the mid-90s. South winds 10 to 15 miles an hour, increasing to 15 to 20 miles an hour in the afternoon. Sunday night, mostly clear. Lows in the upper 70s. Monday, mostly sunny. A 20% chance of showers and thunderstorms in the afternoon. Highs in the mid-90s. Heat index values up to 110 in the afternoon. Monday night, mostly clear in the evening, then becoming mostly cloudy. A 50% chance of showers and thunderstorms. Lows in the upper 70s. Tuesday, partly sunny. A 30% chance of showers and thunderstorms in the morning. Highs in the mid-90s. Heat index values up to 105. Tuesday night, mostly clear in the evening, then becoming partly cloudy. A 20% chance of showers and thunderstorms. Lows in the upper 70s. Wednesday, partly sunny. A chance of showers and thunderstorms in the morning, then a slight chance of showers and thunderstorms in the afternoon. Highs in the lower 90s. Chance of rain 40%. Wednesday night, a slight chance of thunderstorms in the evening. Partly cloudy with a chance of showers. Lows in the mid-70s. Chance of rain 30%. Thursday, mostly sunny. A 20% chance of showers in the morning. Highs in the lower 90s. Thursday night, mostly clear. Lows in the mid-70s. Friday, mostly sunny. Highs in the mid-90s. The forecast key messages for North and Central Texas. Shower and thunderstorm potential will continue this afternoon and into the overnight, with locally heavy rain possible. Clouds and rain will keep temperatures cooler today and heat index values below critical levels. Hot and humid weather will continue across North and Central Texas through next week with occasional thunderstorm chances and locally heavy rain mainly in North Texas. The spotter information statement for North and Central Texas. Spotter activation is not expected at this time. The ultraviolet index forecast for June 20th is 11, or extreme. The current time is 5:23 p.m. Central Daylight Time. 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The following reports of weather temperature and wind were made at 5 p.m. DFW Airport, partly sunny, 75, dew point 69, relative humidity 81%, wind southeast at 10, gusting to 18, pressure 29.88 inches and falling. Dallas Love Field, partly sunny, 73, southeast at 9. Fort Worth Meacham, partly sunny, 76, southeast at 13. Arlington,
cloudy, 75, east at 8. McKinney, light rain, 72, east at 12, gusting to 20. Denton, cloudy, 80, east at 12. Elsewhere around the region, Wichita Falls, partly sunny, 82, southeast at 6. Abilene, cloudy, 83, northwest at 7. Waco, mostly sunny, 83, east at 14, gusting to 24. Tyler, cloudy, 83, northeast at 10. Once again at 5 p.m., DFW Airport, partly sunny, 75, southeast at 10, gusting to 18. Now let's check on your local forecast for the Dallas-Fort Worth Metroplex. Rest of this afternoon, mostly cloudy with a 30% chance of showers and thunderstorms. Not as warm with highs in the lower 80s. East winds 5 to 10 miles an hour. Tonight, mostly cloudy. A slight chance of showers and thunderstorms in the evening, then a chance of showers and thunderstorms after midnight. Humid with lows in the mid-70s. Southeast winds 5 to 10 miles an hour. Chance of rain 50%. Saturday, mostly sunny with a chance of showers. A slight chance of thunderstorms in the morning, then a chance of thunderstorms in the afternoon. Humid with highs in the lower 90s. South winds 5 to 10 miles an hour. Chance of rain 50%. Saturday night, mostly clear in the evening, then becoming partly cloudy. Humid with lows in the mid-70s. South winds 5 to 10 miles an hour. And now the extended forecast. Sunday, mostly sunny. Humid with highs in the mid-90s. South winds 10 to 15 miles an hour, increasing to 15 to 20 miles an hour in the afternoon. Sunday night, mostly clear. Lows in the upper 70s. Monday, mostly sunny. A 20% chance of showers and thunderstorms in the afternoon. Highs in the mid-90s. Heat index values up to 110 in the afternoon. Monday night, mostly clear in the evening, then becoming mostly cloudy. A 50% chance of showers and thunderstorms. Lows in the upper 70s. Tuesday, partly sunny. A 30% chance of showers and thunderstorms in the morning. Highs in the mid-90s. Heat index values up to 105. Tuesday night, mostly clear in the evening, then becoming partly cloudy. A 20% chance of showers and thunderstorms. Lows in the upper 70s. Wednesday, partly sunny. A chance of showers and thunderstorms in the morning, then a slight chance of showers and thunderstorms in the afternoon. Highs in the lower 90s. Chance of rain 40%. Wednesday night, a slight chance of thunderstorms in the evening. Partly cloudy with a chance of showers. Lows in the mid-70s. Chance of rain 30%. Thursday, mostly sunny. A 20% chance of showers in the morning. Highs in the lower 90s. Thursday night, mostly clear. Lows in the mid-70s. Friday, mostly sunny. Highs in the mid-90s. The forecast key messages for North and Central Texas. Shower and thunderstorm potential will continue this afternoon and into the overnight, with locally heavy rain possible. Clouds and rain will keep temperatures cooler today and heat index values below critical levels. Hot and humid weather will continue across North and Central Texas through next week with occasional thunderstorm chances and locally heavy rain mainly in North Texas. The spotter information statement for North and Central Texas. Spotter activation is not expected at this time. The ultraviolet index forecast for June 20th is 11, or extreme. The following is a river flood warning. Flood warning in effect from this afternoon to Saturday evening. What? Minor flooding is occurring and minor flooding is forecast. Where? Cowleach Fork Sabine River at Greenville. When? From this afternoon to Saturday evening. Impacts, at 17.0 feet, moderate out-of-bank flooding will occur. A few rural roads closures will be needed along the river reach. Moderate flooding will occur along the river through Greenville. Additional details, forecast, the river is expected to rise to a crest of 16.4 feet just after midnight tonight. It will

and fall below flood stage tomorrow morning. Bankful stage is 14.0 feet. Flood stage is 14.0 feet. The following is a river flood warning. Flood warning in effect from this evening to Saturday morning. What? Minor flooding is forecast. Where? Trinity River at Dallas. When? From this evening to Saturday morning. Impacts. At 30.0 feet, minor lowland flooding will begin and trail along the river begin to flood. Additional details. Forecast. The river is expected to rise above flood stage late this evening to a crest of 30.3 feet just after midnight tonight. It will then fall below flood stage late tonight. Bankful stage is 30.0 feet. Flood stage is 30.0 feet. The following is a river flood statement. Flood warning now in effect from this evening to Saturday morning. What? Minor flooding is forecast. Where? Sister Grove Creek near Blue Ridge. When? From this evening to Saturday morning. Impacts. At 24.0 feet, minor out-of-bank flooding along the creek is expected. Rural roads, along with farm and ranch land near the creek, will begin to flood. Additional details. Forecast. The river is expected to rise above flood stage late this afternoon to a crest of 25.1 feet this evening. It will then fall below flood stage late this evening. Bankful stage is 24.0 feet. Flood stage is 24.0 feet. Do not drive cars through flooded areas. Caution is urged when walking near riverbanks. Remember, you can hear the summary of all river forecasts in your listening area at the top and bottom of every hour when rivers are in flood. The current time is 5:31 p.m. Central Daylight Time. 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The following reports of weather temperature and wind were made at 5 p.m. DFW Airport, partly sunny, 75, dew point 69, relative humidity 81%, wind southeast at 10, gusting to 18, pressure 29.88 inches and falling. Dallas Love Field, partly sunny, 73, southeast at 9. Fort Worth Meacham, partly sunny, 76, southeast at 13. Arlington, cloudy, 75, east at 8. McKinney, light rain, 72, east at 12, gusting to 20. Denton, cloudy, 80, east at 12. Elsewhere around the region, Wichita Falls, partly sunny, 82, southeast at 6. Abilene, cloudy, 83, northwest at 7. Waco, mostly sunny, 83, east at 14, gusting to 24. Tyler, cloudy, 83, northeast at 10. Once again at 5 p.m., DFW Airport, partly sunny, 75, southeast at 10, gusting to 18. Now let's check on your local forecast for the Dallas-Fort Worth Metroplex. Rest of this afternoon, mostly cloudy with a 30% chance of showers and thunder. Now let's check on your local forecast for the Dallas-Fort Worth Metroplex. Rest of this afternoon, mostly cloudy with a 30% chance of showers and thunderstorms. Not as warm with highs in the lower 80s. East winds 5 to 10 miles an hour. Tonight, mostly cloudy. A slight chance of showers and thunderstorms in the evening, then a chance of showers and thunderstorms after midnight. Humid with lows in the mid-70s. Southeast winds 5 to 10 miles an hour. Chance of rain 50%. Saturday, mostly sunny with a chance of showers. A slight chance of thunderstorms in the morning, then a chance of thunderstorms in the afternoon. Humid with highs in the lower 90s. South winds 5 to 10 miles an hour. Chance of rain 50%. Saturday night, mostly clear in the evening, then becoming partly cloudy. Humid with lows in the mid-70s. South winds 5 to 10 miles an hour. And now the extended forecast. Sunday, mostly sunny. Humid with highs in the mid-90s. South winds 10 to 15 miles an hour, increasing to 15 to 20 miles an hour in the afternoon. Sunday night, mostly clear. Lows in the upper 70s. Monday, mostly sunny. A 20%

A chance of showers and thunderstorms in the afternoon. Highs in the mid-90s. Heat index values up to 110 in the afternoon. Monday night, mostly clear in the evening, then becoming mostly cloudy. A 50% chance of showers and thunderstorms. Lows in the upper 70s. Tuesday, partly sunny. A 30% chance of showers and thunderstorms in the morning. Highs in the mid-90s. Heat index values up to 105. Tuesday night, mostly clear in the evening, then becoming partly cloudy. A 20% chance of showers and thunderstorms. Lows in the upper 70s. Wednesday, partly sunny. A chance of showers and thunderstorms in the morning, then a slight chance of showers and thunderstorms in the afternoon. Highs in the lower 90s. Chance of rain 40%. Wednesday night, a slight chance of thunderstorms in the evening. Partly cloudy with a chance of showers. Lows in the mid-70s. Chance of rain 30%. Thursday, mostly sunny. A 20% chance of showers in the morning. Highs in the lower 90s. Thursday night, mostly clear. Lows in the mid-70s. Friday, mostly sunny. Highs in the mid-90s. The forecast key messages for North and Central Texas. Shower and thunderstorm potential will continue this afternoon and into the overnight, with locally heavy rain possible. Clouds and rain will keep temperatures cooler today and heat index values below critical levels. Hot and humid weather will continue across North and Central Texas through next week, with occasional thunderstorm chances and locally heavy rain mainly in North Texas. The spotter information statement for North and Central Texas. Spotter activation is not expected at this time. The ultraviolet index forecast for June 20th is 11, or extreme. The current time is 5:36 p.m. Central Daylight Time. 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Serving the Dallas-Fort Worth listening area. The following reports of weather temperature and wind were made at 5 p.m. DFW Airport, partly sunny, 75, dew point 69, relative humidity 81%, wind southeast at 10, gusting to 18, pressure 29.88 inches and falling. Dallas Love Field, partly sunny, 73, southeast at 9. Fort Worth Meacham, partly sunny, 76, southeast at 13. Arlington, cloudy, 75, east at 8. McKinney, light rain, 72, east at 12, gusting to 20. Denton, cloudy, 80, east at 12. Elsewhere around the region, Wichita Falls, partly sunny, 82, southeast at 6. Abilene, cloudy, 83, northwest at 7. Waco, mostly sunny, 83, east at 14, gusting to 24. Tyler, cloudy, 83, northeast at 10. Once again at 5 p.m., DFW Airport, partly sunny, 75, southeast at 10, gusting to 18. Now let's check on your local forecast for the Dallas-Fort Worth Metroplex. Rest of this afternoon, mostly cloudy with a 30% chance of showers and thunderstorms. Not as warm with highs in the lower 80s. East winds 5 to 10 miles an hour. Tonight, mostly cloudy. A slight chance of showers and thunderstorms in the evening, then a chance of showers and thunderstorms after midnight. Humid with lows in the mid-70s. Southeast winds 5 to 10 miles an hour. Chance of rain 50%. Saturday, mostly sunny with a chance of showers. A slight chance of thunderstorms in the morning, then a chance of thunderstorms in the afternoon. Humid with highs in the lower 90s. South winds 5 to 10 miles an hour. Chance of rain 50%. Saturday night, mostly clear in the evening, then becoming partly cloudy. Humid with lows in the mid-70s. South winds 5 to 10 miles an hour. And now the extended forecast. Sunday, mostly sunny. Humid with highs in the mid-90s. South winds 10 to 15 miles an hour, increasing to 15 to 20 miles an hour in the afternoon. Sunday night, mostly clear.
lows in the upper 70s. Monday, mostly sunny. A 20% chance of showers and thunderstorms in the afternoon. Highs in the mid-90s. Heat index values up to 110 in the afternoon. Monday night, mostly clear in the evening, then becoming mostly cloudy. A 50% chance of showers and thunderstorms. Lows in the upper 70s. Tuesday, partly sunny. A 30% chance of showers and thunderstorms in the morning. Highs in the mid-90s. Heat index values up to 105. Tuesday night, mostly clear in the evening, then becoming partly cloudy. A 20% chance of showers and thunderstorms. Lows in the upper 70s. Wednesday, partly sunny. A chance of showers and thunderstorms in the morning, then a slight chance of showers and thunderstorms in the afternoon. Highs in the lower 90s. Chance of rain 40%. Wednesday night, a slight chance of thunderstorms in the evening. Partly cloudy with a chance of showers. Lows in the mid-70s. Chance of rain 30%. Thursday, mostly sunny. A 20% chance of showers in the morning. Highs in the lower 90s. Thursday night, mostly clear. Lows in the mid-70s. Friday, mostly sunny. Highs in the mid-90s. The forecast key messages for North and Central Texas. Shower and thunderstorm potential will continue this afternoon and into the overnight, with locally heavy rain possible. Clouds and rain will keep temperatures cooler today and heat index values below critical levels. Hot and humid weather will continue across North and Central Texas through next week with occasional thunderstorm chances and locally heavy rain mainly in North Texas. The spotter information statement for North and Central Texas. Spotter activation is not expected at this time. The ultraviolet index forecast for June 20th is 11, or extreme. The current time is 5:41 p.m. Central Daylight Time. 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The following reports of weather temperature and wind were made at 5 p.m. DFW Airport, partly sunny, 75, dew point 69, relative humidity 81%, wind southeast at 10, gusting to 18, pressure 29.88 inches and falling. Dallas Love Field, partly sunny, 73, southeast at 9. Fort Worth Meacham, partly sunny, 76, southeast at 13. Arlington, cloudy, 75, east at 8. McKinney, light rain, 72, east at 12, gusting to 20. Denton, cloudy, 80, east at 12. Elsewhere around the region, Wichita Falls, partly sunny, 82, southeast at 6. Abilene, cloudy, 83, northwest at 7. Waco, mostly sunny, 83, east at 14, gusting to 24. Tyler, cloudy, 83, northeast at 10. Once again at 5 p.m., DFW Airport, partly sunny, 75, southeast at 10, gusting to 18. Now let's check on your local forecast for the Dallas-Fort Worth Metroplex. Rest of this afternoon, mostly cloudy with a 30% chance of showers and thunderstorms. Not as warm with highs in the lower 80s. East winds 5 to 10 miles an hour. Tonight, mostly cloudy. A slight chance of showers and thunderstorms in the evening, then a chance of showers and thunderstorms after midnight. Humid with lows in the mid-70s. Southeast winds 5 to 10 miles an hour. Chance of rain 50%. Saturday, mostly sunny with a chance of showers. A slight chance of thunderstorms in the morning, then a chance of thunderstorms in the afternoon. Humid with highs in the lower 90s. South winds 5 to 10 miles an hour. Chance of rain 50%. Saturday night, mostly clear in the evening, then becoming partly cloudy. Humid with lows in the mid-70s. South winds 5 to 10 miles an hour. And now the extended forecast. Sunday, mostly sunny. Humid with highs in the mid-90s. South winds 10 to 15 miles an hour.

increasing to 15 to 20 miles an hour in the afternoon. Sunday night, mostly clear. Lows in the upper 70s. Monday, mostly sunny. A 20% chance of showers and thunderstorms in the afternoon. Highs in the mid-90s. Heat index values up to 110 in the afternoon. Monday night, mostly clear in the evening, then becoming mostly cloudy. A 50% chance of showers and thunderstorms. Lows in the upper 70s. Tuesday, partly sunny. A 30% chance of showers and thunderstorms in the morning. Highs in the mid-90s. Heat index values up to 105. Tuesday night, mostly clear in the evening, then becoming partly cloudy. A 20% chance of showers and thunderstorms. Lows in the upper 70s. Wednesday, partly sunny. A chance of showers and thunderstorms in the morning, then a slight chance of showers and thunderstorms in the afternoon. Highs in the lower 90s. Chance of rain 40%. Wednesday night, a slight chance of thunderstorms in the evening. Partly cloudy with a chance of showers. Lows in the mid-70s. Chance of rain 30%. Thursday, mostly sunny. A 20% chance of showers in the morning. Highs in the lower 90s. Thursday night, mostly clear. Lows in the mid-70s. Friday, mostly sunny. Highs in the mid-90s. The forecast key messages for North and Central Texas. Shower and thunderstorm potential will continue this afternoon and into the overnight, with locally heavy rain possible. Clouds and rain will keep temperatures cooler today and heat index values below critical levels. Hot and humid weather will continue across North and Central Texas through next week with occasional thunderstorm chances and locally heavy rain mainly in North Texas. The spotter information statement for North and Central Texas. Spotter activation is not expected at this time. The ultraviolet index forecast for June 20th is 11, or extreme. The current time is 5:46 p.m. Central Daylight Time. 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The following reports of weather temperature and wind were made at 5 p.m. DFW Airport, partly sunny, 75, dew point 69, relative humidity 81%, wind southeast at 10, gusting to 18, pressure 29.88 inches and falling. Dallas Love Field, partly sunny, 73, southeast at 9. Fort Worth Meacham, partly sunny, 76, southeast at 13. Arlington, cloudy, 75, east at 8. McKinney, light rain, 72, east at 12, gusting to 20. Denton, cloudy, 80, east at 12. Elsewhere around the region, Wichita Falls, partly sunny, 82, southeast at 6. Abilene, cloudy, 83, northwest at 7. Waco, mostly sunny, 83, east at 14, gusting to 24. Tyler, cloudy, 83, northeast at 10. Once again at 5 p.m., DFW Airport, partly sunny, 75, southeast at 10, gusting to 18. Now let's check on your local forecast for the Dallas-Fort Worth Metroplex. Rest of this afternoon, mostly cloudy with a 30% chance of showers and thunderstorms. Not as warm with highs in the lower 80s. East winds 5 to 10 miles an hour. Tonight, mostly cloudy. A slight chance of showers and thunderstorms in the evening, then a chance of showers and thunderstorms after midnight. Humid with lows in the mid-70s. Southeast winds 5 to 10 miles an hour. Chance of rain 50%. Saturday, mostly sunny with a chance of showers. A slight chance of thunderstorms in the morning, then a chance of thunderstorms in the afternoon. Humid with highs in the lower 90s. South winds 5 to 10 miles an hour. Chance of rain 50%. Saturday night, mostly clear in the evening, then becoming partly cloudy. Humid with lows in the mid-70s. South winds 5 to 10 miles an hour. And now the extended forecast. Sunday,
mostly sunny. Humid with highs in the mid-90s. South winds 10 to 15 miles an hour, increasing to 15 to 20 miles an hour in the afternoon. Sunday night, mostly clear. Lows in the upper 70s. Monday, mostly sunny. A 20% chance of showers and thunderstorms in the afternoon. Highs in the mid-90s. Heat index values up to 110 in the afternoon. Monday night, mostly clear in the evening, then becoming mostly cloudy. A 50% chance of showers and thunderstorms. Lows in the upper 70s. Tuesday, partly sunny. A 30% chance of showers and thunderstorms in the morning. Highs in the mid-90s. Heat index values up to 105. Tuesday night, mostly clear in the evening, then becoming partly cloudy. A 20% chance of showers and thunderstorms. Lows in the upper 70s. Wednesday, partly sunny. A chance of showers and thunderstorms in the morning, then a slight chance of showers and thunderstorms in the afternoon. Highs in the lower 90s. Chance of rain 40%. Wednesday night, a slight chance of thunderstorms in the evening. Partly cloudy with a chance of showers. Lows in the mid-70s. Chance of rain 30%. Thursday, mostly sunny. A 20% chance of showers in the morning. Highs in the lower 90s. Thursday night, mostly clear. Lows in the mid-70s. Friday, mostly sunny. Highs in the mid-90s. The forecast key messages for North and Central Texas. Shower and thunderstorm potential will continue this afternoon and into the overnight, with locally heavy rain possible. Clouds and rain will keep temperatures cooler today and heat index values below critical levels. Hot and humid weather will continue across North and Central Texas through next week with occasional thunderstorm chances and locally heavy rain mainly in North Texas. The spotter information statement for North and Central Texas. Spotter activation is not expected at this time. The ultraviolet index forecast for June 20th is 11, or extreme. The current time is 5:52 p.m. Central Daylight Time. 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Serving the Dallas-Fort Worth listening area. The following reports of weather temperature and wind were made at 5 p.m. DFW Airport, partly sunny, 75, dew point 69, relative humidity 81%, wind southeast at 10, gusting to 18, pressure 29.88 inches and falling. Dallas Love Field, partly sunny, 73, southeast at 9. Fort Worth Meacham, partly sunny, 76, southeast at 13. Arlington, cloudy, 75, east at 8. McKinney, light rain, 72, east at 12, gusting to 20. Denton, cloudy, 80, east at 12. Elsewhere around the region, Wichita Falls, partly sunny, 82, southeast at 6. Abilene, cloudy, 83, northwest at 7. Waco, mostly sunny, 83, east at 14, gusting to 24. Tyler, cloudy, 83, northeast at 10. Once again at 5 p.m., DFW Airport, partly sunny, 75, southeast at 10, gusting to 18. Now let's check on your local forecast for the Dallas-Fort Worth Metroplex. Rest of this afternoon, mostly cloudy with a 30% chance of showers and thunderstorms. Not as warm with highs in the lower 80s. East winds 5 to 10 miles an hour. Tonight, mostly cloudy. A slight chance of showers and thunderstorms in the evening, then a chance of showers and thunderstorms after midnight. Humid with lows in the mid-70s. Southeast winds 5 to 10 miles an hour. Chance of rain 50%. Saturday, mostly sunny with a chance of showers. A slight chance of thunderstorms in the morning, then a chance of thunderstorms in the afternoon. Humid with highs in the lower 90s. South winds 5 to 10 miles an hour. Chance of rain 50%. Saturday night, mostly clear in the evening, then becoming partly cloudy. Humid with lows in the mid-70s.
South winds 5 to 10 miles an

Sunday, mostly sunny. Humid with highs in the mid-90s. South winds 10 to 15 miles an hour, increasing to 15 to 20 miles an hour in the afternoon. Sunday night, mostly clear. Lows in the upper 70s. Monday, mostly sunny. A 20% chance of showers and thunderstorms in the afternoon. Highs in the mid-90s. Heat index values up to 110 in the afternoon. Monday night, mostly clear in the evening, then becoming mostly cloudy. A 50% chance of showers and thunderstorms. Lows in the upper 70s. Tuesday, partly sunny. A 30% chance of showers and thunderstorms in the morning. Highs in the mid-90s. Heat index values up to 105. Tuesday night, mostly clear in the evening, then becoming partly cloudy. A 20% chance of showers and thunderstorms. Lows in the upper 70s. Wednesday, partly sunny. A chance of showers and thunderstorms in the morning, then a slight chance of showers and thunderstorms in the afternoon. Highs in the lower 90s. Chance of rain 40%. Wednesday night, a slight chance of thunderstorms in the evening. Partly cloudy with a chance of showers. Lows in the mid-70s. Chance of rain 30%. Thursday, mostly sunny. A 20% chance of showers in the morning. Highs in the lower 90s. Thursday night, mostly clear. Lows in the mid-70s. Friday, mostly sunny. Highs in the mid-90s. The forecast key messages for North and Central Texas. Shower and thunderstorm potential will continue this afternoon and into the overnight, with locally heavy rain possible. Clouds and rain will keep temperatures cooler today and heat index values below critical levels. Hot and humid weather will continue across North and Central Texas through next week with occasional thunderstorm chances and locally heavy rain mainly in North Texas. The spotter information statement for North and Central Texas. Spotter activation is not expected at this time. The ultraviolet index forecast for June 20th is 11, or extreme. The current time is 5:57 p.m. Central Daylight Time. 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The following reports of weather temperature and wind were made at 5 p.m. DFW Airport, partly sunny, 75, dew point 69, relative humidity 81%, wind southeast at 10, gusting to 18, pressure 29.88 inches and falling. Dallas Love Field, partly sunny, 73, southeast at 9. Fort Worth Meacham, partly sunny, 76, southeast at 13. Arlington, cloudy, 75, east at 8. McKinney, light rain, 72, east at 12, gusting to 20. Denton, cloudy, 80, east at 12. Elsewhere around the region, Wichita Falls, partly sunny, 82, southeast at 6. Abilene, cloudy, 83, northwest at 7. Waco, mostly sunny, 83, east at 14, gusting to 24. Tyler, cloudy, 83, northeast at 10. Once again at 5 p.m., DFW Airport, partly sunny, 75, southeast at 10, gusting to 18. Now let's check on your local forecast for the Dallas-Fort Worth Metroplex. Rest of this afternoon, mostly cloudy with a 30% chance of showers and thunderstorms. Not as warm with highs in the lower 80s. East winds 5 to 10 miles an hour. Tonight, mostly cloudy. A slight chance of showers and thunderstorms in the evening, then a chance of showers and thunderstorms after midnight. Humid with lows in the mid-70s. Southeast winds 5 to 10 miles an hour. Chance of rain 50%. Saturday, mostly sunny with a chance of showers. A slight chance of thunderstorms in the morning, then a chance of thunderstorms in the afternoon. Humid with highs in the lower 90s. South winds 5 to 10 miles an hour. Chance of rain 50%. Saturday night, mostly clear in the evening, then becoming partly

humid with lows in the mid-70s. South winds 5 to 10 miles an hour. The following is a river flood warning. Flood warning in effect from this afternoon to Saturday evening. What? Minor flooding is occurring and minor flooding is forecast. Where? Cowleach Fork Sabine River at Greenville. When? From this afternoon to Saturday evening. Impacts, at 17.0 feet, moderate out-of-bank flooding will occur. A few rural roads closures will be needed along the river reach. Moderate flooding will occur along the river through Greenville. Additional details, forecast. The river is expected to rise to a crest of 16.4 feet just after midnight tonight. It will then fall below flood stage tomorrow morning. Bankville stage is 14.0 feet. Flood stage is 14.0 feet. The following is a river flood warning. Flood warning in effect from this evening to Saturday morning. What? Minor flooding is forecast. Where? Trinity River at Dallas. When? From this evening to Saturday morning. Impacts, at 30.0 feet, minor lowland flooding will begin, and trail along the river begin to flood. Additional details, forecast, the river is expected to rise above flood stage late this evening to a crest of 30.3 feet just after midnight tonight. It will then fall below flood stage late tonight. Bankville stage is 30.0 feet. Flood stage is 30.0 feet. The following is a river flood statement. Flood warning now in effect from this evening to Saturday morning. What? Minor flooding is forecast. Where? Sister Grove Creek near Blue Ridge. When? From this evening to Saturday morning. Impacts, at 24.0 feet, minor out-of-bank flooding along the creek is expected. Rural roads, along with farm and ranch land near the creek, will begin to flood. Additional details, forecast. The river is expected to rise above flood stage late this afternoon to a crest of 25.1 feet this evening. It will then fall below flood stage late this evening. Bankville stage is 24.0 feet. Flood stage is 24.0 feet. Do not drive cars through flooded areas. Caution is urged when walking near riverbanks. Remember, you can hear the summary of all river forecasts in your listening area at the top and bottom of every hour when rivers are in flood. The ultraviolet index forecast for June 20th is 11, or extreme. The current time is 6:02 p.m. Central Daylight Time. 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The following reports of weather temperature and wind were made at 6 p.m. DFW Airport, partly sunny, 76, dew point 69, relative humidity 79%, wind southeast at 5, pressure 29.88 inches and steady. Dallas Love Field, partly sunny, 76, south at 3. Fort Worth Meacham, partly sunny, 77, southeast at 6. Arlington, cloudy, 79, east at 10. McKinney, cloudy, 74, calm. Denton, cloudy, 80, variable at 5. Elsewhere around the region, Wichita Falls, partly sunny, 83, east at 12. Abilene, cloudy, 83, north at 8. Waco, sunny, 83, east at 15, gusting to 26. Tyler, cloudy, 81, northeast at 7. Once again at 6 p.m., DFW Airport, partly sunny, 76, southeast at 5. The forecast key messages for North and Central Texas. Shower and thunderstorm potential will continue this afternoon and into the overnight, with locally heavy rain possible. Clouds and rain will keep temperatures cooler today and heat index values below critical levels. Hot and humid weather will continue across North and Central Texas through next week, with occasional thunderstorm chances and locally heavy rain mainly in North Texas. The spotter information statement for North and Central Texas. Spotter activation is not expected at this time. The ultraviolet index forecast for June 20th is 11, or extreme. The current time is 6:04 p.m. Central Daylight Time. 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

Abilene, cloudy, 83, north at 8. Waco, sunny, 83, east at 15, gusting to 26. Tyler, cloudy, 81, northeast at 7. Once again at 6 p.m., DFW Airport, partly sunny, 76, southeast at 5. The forecast key messages for North and Central Texas. Shower and thunderstorm potential will continue this afternoon and into the overnight, with locally heavy rain possible. Clouds and rain will keep temperatures cooler today and heat index values below critical levels. Hot and humid weather will continue across North and Central Texas through next week, with occasional thunderstorm chances and locally heavy rain mainly in North Texas. The spotter information statement for North and Central Texas. Spotter activation is not expected at this time. The ultraviolet index forecast for June 20th is 11, or extreme. The current time is 6:06 p.m. Central Daylight Time. 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The following reports of weather temperature and wind were made at 6 p.m. DFW Airport, partly sunny, 76, dew point 69, relative humidity 79%, wind southeast at 5, pressure 29.88 inches and steady. Dallas Love Field, partly sunny, 76, south at 3. Fort Worth Meacham, partly sunny, 77, southeast at 6. Arlington, cloudy, 79, east at 10. McKinney, cloudy, 74, calm. Denton, cloudy, 80, variable at 5. Elsewhere around the region, Wichita Falls, partly sunny, 83, east at 12. Abilene, cloudy, 83, north at 8. Waco, sunny, 83, east at 15, gusting to 26. Tyler, cloudy, 81, northeast at 7. Once again at 6 p.m., DFW Airport, partly sunny, 76, southeast at 5. Now let's check on your local forecast for the Dallas-Fort Worth Metroplex. Tonight, mostly cloudy. A slight chance of showers and thunderstorms this evening, then a chance of showers and thunderstorms after midnight. Lows in the mid-70s. Southeast winds 5 to 10 miles an hour. Chance of rain 50%. Saturday, mostly sunny with a chance of showers. A slight chance of thunderstorms in the morning, then a chance of thunderstorms in the afternoon. Humid with highs in the lower 90s. South winds 5 to 10 miles an hour. Chance of rain 50%. Saturday night, mostly clear in the evening, then becoming partly cloudy. Humid with lows in the mid-70s. South winds 5 to 10 miles an hour. Sunday, mostly sunny. Humid with highs in the mid-90s. South winds 10 to 15 miles an hour, increasing to 15 to 20 miles an hour in the afternoon. And now the extended forecast. Sunday night, mostly clear. Humid with lows in the upper 70s. South winds 10 to 15 miles an hour. Monday, mostly sunny. A 20% chance of showers and thunderstorms in the afternoon. Highs in the mid-90s. Heat index values up to 110 in the afternoon. Monday night, mostly clear in the evening, then becoming mostly cloudy. A 50% chance of showers and thunderstorms. Lows in the upper 70s. Tuesday, partly sunny. A 30% chance of showers and thunderstorms in the morning. Highs in the mid-90s. Heat index values up to 105. Tuesday night, mostly clear in the evening, then becoming partly cloudy. A 20% chance of showers and thunderstorms. Lows in the upper 70s. Wednesday, partly sunny. A chance of showers and thunderstorms in the morning, then a slight chance of showers and thunderstorms in the afternoon. Highs in the lower 90s. Chance of rain 40%. Wednesday night, a slight chance of thunderstorms in the evening. Partly cloudy with a chance of showers. Lows in the mid-70s. Chance of rain 30%. Thursday, mostly sunny. A 20% chance of showers in the morning.

Highs in the lower 90s. Thursday night, mostly clear. Lows in the mid-70s. Friday, mostly sunny. Highs in the mid-90s. The forecast key messages for North and Central Texas. Shower and thunderstorm potential will continue this afternoon and into the overnight, with locally heavy rain possible. Clouds and rain will keep temperatures cooler today and heat index values below critical levels. Hot and humid weather will continue across North and Central Texas through next week, with occasional thunderstorm chances and locally heavy rain mainly in North Texas. The spotter information statement for North and Central Texas. Spotter activation is not expected at this time. The ultraviolet index forecast for June 20th is 11, or extreme. The current time is 6:11 p.m. Central Daylight Time. 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The following reports of weather temperature and wind were made at 6 p.m. DFW Airport, partly sunny, 76, dew point 69, relative humidity 79%, wind southeast at 5, pressure 29.88 inches and steady. Dallas Love Field, partly sunny, 76, south at 3. Fort Worth Meacham, mostly sunny, 77, southeast at 6. Arlington, partly sunny, 79, east at 10. McKinney, partly sunny, 74, calm. Denton, mostly sunny, 80, variable at 5. Elsewhere around the region, Wichita Falls, partly sunny, 83, east at 12. Abilene, cloudy, 83, north at 8. Waco, partly sunny, 83, east at 15, gusting to 26. Tyler, cloudy, 81, northeast at 7. Once again at 6 p.m., DFW Airport, partly sunny, 76, southeast at 5. Now let's check on your local forecast for the Dallas-Fort Worth Metroplex. Tonight, mostly cloudy. A slight chance of showers and thunderstorms this evening, then a chance of showers and thunderstorms after midnight. Lows in the mid-70s. Southeast winds 5 to 10 miles an hour. Chance of rain 50%. Saturday, mostly sunny with a chance of showers. A slight chance of thunderstorms in the morning, then a chance of thunderstorms in the afternoon. Humid with highs in the lower 90s. South winds 5 to 10 miles an hour. Chance of rain 50%. Saturday night, mostly clear in the evening, then becoming partly cloudy. Humid with lows in the mid-70s. South winds 5 to 10 miles an hour. Sunday, mostly sunny. Humid with highs in the mid-90s. South winds 10 to 15 miles an hour, increasing to 15 to 20 miles an hour in the afternoon. And now the extended forecast. Sunday night, mostly clear. Humid with lows in the upper 70s. South winds 10 to 15 miles an hour. Monday, mostly sunny. A 20% chance of showers and thunderstorms in the afternoon. Highs in the mid-90s. Heat index values up to 110 in the afternoon. Monday night, mostly clear in the evening, then becoming mostly cloudy. A 50% chance of showers and thunderstorms. Lows in the upper 70s. Tuesday, partly sunny. A 30% chance of showers and thunderstorms in the morning. Highs in the mid-90s. Heat index values up to 105. Tuesday night, mostly clear in the evening, then becoming partly cloudy. A 20% chance of showers and thunderstorms. Lows in the upper 70s. Wednesday, partly sunny. A chance of showers and thunderstorms in the morning, then a slight chance of showers and thunderstorms in the afternoon. Highs in the lower 90s. Chance of rain 40%. Wednesday night, a slight chance of thunderstorms in the evening. Partly cloudy with a chance of showers. Lows in the mid-70s. Chance of rain 30%. Thursday, mostly sunny. A 20% chance of showers in the morning. Highs in the lower 90s. Thursday night, mostly clear. Lows in the mid-70s.

Friday, mostly sunny. Highs in the mid-90s. The forecast key messages for North and Central Texas. Shower and thunderstorm potential will continue this afternoon and into the overnight, with locally heavy rain possible. Clouds and rain will keep temperatures cooler today and heat index values below critical levels. Hot and humid weather will continue across North and Central Texas through next week, with occasional thunderstorm chances and locally heavy rain mainly in North Texas. The spotter information statement for North and Central Texas. Spotter activation is not expected at this time. The ultraviolet index forecast for June 20th is 11, or extreme. The current time is 6:16 p.m. Central Daylight Time. 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Serving the Dallas-Fort Worth listening area. The following reports of weather temperature and wind were made at 6 p.m. DFW Airport, partly sunny, 76, dew point 69, relative humidity 79%, wind southeast at 5, pressure 29.88 inches and steady. Dallas Love Field, partly sunny, 76, south at 3. Fort Worth Meacham, mostly sunny, 77, southeast at 6. Arlington, partly sunny, 79, east at 10. McKinney, partly sunny, 74, calm. Denton, mostly sunny, 80, variable at 5. Elsewhere around the region, Wichita Falls, partly sunny, 83, east at 12. Abilene, cloudy, 83, north at 8. Waco, partly sunny, 83, east at 15, gusting to 26. Tyler, cloudy, 81, northeast at 7. Once again at 6 p.m., DFW Airport, partly sunny, 76, southeast at 5. Now let's check on your local forecast for the Dallas-Fort Worth Metroplex. Tonight, mostly cloudy. A slight chance of showers and thunderstorms this evening, then a chance of showers and thunderstorms after midnight. Lows in the mid-70s. Southeast winds 5 to 10 miles an hour. Chance of rain 50%. Saturday, mostly sunny with a chance of showers. A slight chance of thunderstorms in the morning, then a chance of thunderstorms in the afternoon. Humid with highs in the lower 90s. South winds 5 to 10 miles an hour. Chance of rain 50%. Saturday night, mostly clear in the evening, then becoming partly cloudy. Humid with lows in the mid-70s. South winds 5 to 10 miles an hour. Sunday, mostly sunny. Humid with highs in the mid-90s. South winds 10 to 15 miles an hour, increasing to 15 to 20 miles an hour in the afternoon. And now the extended forecast. Sunday night, mostly clear. Humid with lows in the upper 70s. South winds 10 to 15 miles an hour. Monday, mostly sunny. A 20% chance of showers and thunderstorms in the afternoon. Highs in the mid-90s. Heat index values up to 110 in the afternoon. Monday night, mostly clear in the evening, then becoming mostly cloudy. A 50% chance of showers and thunderstorms. Lows in the upper 70s. Tuesday, partly sunny. A 30% chance of showers and thunderstorms in the morning. Highs in the mid-90s. Heat index values up to 105. Tuesday night, mostly clear in the evening, then becoming partly cloudy. A 20% chance of showers and thunderstorms. Lows in the upper 70s. Wednesday, partly sunny. A chance of showers and thunderstorms in the morning, then a slight chance of showers and thunderstorms in the afternoon. Highs in the lower 90s. Chance of rain 40%. Wednesday night, a slight chance of thunderstorms in the evening. Partly cloudy with a chance of showers. Lows in the mid-70s. Chance of rain 30%. Thursday, mostly sunny. A 20% chance of showers in the morning. Highs in the lower 90s. Thursday night, mostly clear. Lows in the mid-70s. Friday, mostly sunny. Highs in the mid-90s. The forecast key messages for North and Central

shower and thunderstorm potential will continue this afternoon and into the overnight, with locally heavy rain possible. Clouds and rain will keep temperatures cooler today and heat index values below critical levels. Hot and humid weather will continue across north and central Texas through next week with occasional thunderstorm chances and locally heavy rain mainly in north Texas. The spotter information statement for north and central Texas. Spotter activation is not expected at this time. The ultraviolet index forecast for June 20th is 11, or extreme. The current time is 6:21 p.m. Central Daylight Time. 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The following reports of weather temperature and wind were made at 6 p.m. DFW Airport, partly sunny, 76, dew point 69, relative humidity 79%, wind southeast at 5, pressure 29.88 inches and steady. Dallas Love Field, partly sunny, 76, south at 3. Fort Worth Meacham, mostly sunny, 77, southeast at 6. Arlington, partly sunny, 79, east at 10. McKinney, partly sunny, 74, calm. Denton, mostly sunny, 80, variable at 5. Elsewhere around the region, Wichita Falls, partly sunny, 83, east at 12. Abilene, cloudy, 83, north at 8. Waco, partly sunny, 83, east at 15, gusting to 26. Tyler, cloudy, 81, northeast at 7. Once again at 6 p.m., DFW Airport, partly sunny, 76, southeast at 5. Now let's check on your local forecast for the Dallas-Fort Worth Metroplex. Tonight, mostly cloudy. A slight chance of showers and thunderstorms this evening, then a chance of showers and thunderstorms after midnight. Lows in the mid-70s. Southeast winds 5 to 10 miles an hour. Chance of rain 50%. Saturday, mostly sunny with a chance of showers. A slight chance of thunderstorms in the morning, then a chance of thunderstorms in the afternoon. Humid with highs in the lower 90s. South winds 5 to 10 miles an hour. Chance of rain 50%. Saturday night, mostly clear in the evening, then becoming partly cloudy. Humid with lows in the mid-70s. South winds 5 to 10 miles an hour. Sunday, mostly sunny. Humid with highs in the mid-90s. South winds 10 to 15 miles an hour, increasing to 15 to 20 miles an hour in the afternoon. And now the extended forecast. Sunday night, mostly clear. Humid with lows in the upper 70s. South winds 10 to 15 miles an hour. Monday, mostly sunny. A 20% chance of showers and thunderstorms in the afternoon. Highs in the mid-90s. Heat index values up to 110 in the afternoon. Monday night, mostly clear in the evening, then becoming mostly cloudy. A 50% chance of showers and thunderstorms. Lows in the upper 70s. Tuesday, partly sunny. A 30% chance of showers and thunderstorms in the morning. Highs in the mid-90s. Heat index values up to 105. Tuesday night, mostly clear in the evening, then becoming partly cloudy. A 20% chance of showers and thunderstorms. Lows in the upper 70s. Wednesday, partly sunny. A chance of showers and thunderstorms in the morning, then a slight chance of showers and thunderstorms in the afternoon. Highs in the lower 90s. Chance of rain 40%. Wednesday night, a slight chance of thunderstorms in the evening. Partly cloudy with a chance of showers. Lows in the mid-70s. Chance of rain 30%. Thursday, mostly sunny. A 20% chance of showers in the morning. Highs in the lower 90s. Thursday night, mostly clear. Lows in the mid-70s. Friday, mostly sunny. Highs in the mid-90s. The forecast key messages for north and central Texas. Shower and thunderstorm potential will continue this afternoon and into the overnight, with locally heavy rain possible.

clouds and rain will keep temperatures cooler today and heat index values below critical levels. Hot and humid weather will continue across north and central Texas through next week with occasional thunderstorm chances and locally heavy rain mainly in north Texas. The spotter information statement for north and central Texas. Spotter activation is not expected at this time. The ultraviolet index forecast for June 20th is 11, or extreme. The current time is 6:25 p.m. Central Daylight Time. 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The following reports of weather temperature and wind were made at 6 p.m. DFW Airport, partly sunny, 76, dew point 69, relative humidity 79%, wind southeast at 5, pressure 29.88 inches and steady. Dallas Love Field, partly sunny, 76, south at 3. Fort Worth Meacham, mostly sunny, 77, southeast at 6. Arlington, partly sunny, 79, east at 10. McKinney, partly sunny, 74, calm. Denton, mostly sunny, 80, variable at 5. Elsewhere around the region, Wichita Falls, partly sunny, 83, east at 12. Abilene, cloudy, 83, north at 8. Waco, partly sunny, 83, east at 15, gusting to 26. Tyler, cloudy, 81, northeast at 7. Once again at 6 p.m., DFW Airport, partly sunny, 76, southeast at 5. Now let's check on your local forecast for the Dallas-Fort Worth Metroplex. Tonight, mostly cloudy. A slight chance of showers and thunderstorms this evening, then a chance of showers and thunderstorms after midnight. Lows in the mid-70s. Southeast winds 5 to 10 miles an hour. Chance of rain 50%. Saturday, mostly sunny with a chance of showers. A slight chance of thunderstorms in the morning, then a chance of thunderstorms in the afternoon. Humid with highs in the lower 90s. South winds 5 to 10 miles an hour. Chance of rain 50%. Saturday night, mostly clear in the evening, then becoming partly cloudy. Humid with lows in the mid-70s. South winds 5 to 10 miles an hour. Sunday, mostly sunny. Humid with highs in the mid-90s. South winds 10 to 15 miles an hour, increasing to 15 to 20 miles an hour in the afternoon. And now the extended forecast. Sunday night, mostly clear. Humid with lows in the upper 70s. South winds 10 to 15 miles an hour. Monday, mostly sunny. A 20% chance of showers and thunderstorms in the afternoon. Highs in the mid-90s. Heat index values up to 110 in the afternoon. Monday night, mostly clear in the evening, then becoming mostly cloudy. A 50% chance of showers and thunderstorms. Lows in the upper 70s. Tuesday, partly sunny. A 30% chance of showers and thunderstorms in the morning. Highs in the mid-90s. Heat index values up to 105. Tuesday night, mostly clear in the evening, then becoming partly cloudy. A 20% chance of showers and thunderstorms. Lows in the upper 70s. Wednesday, partly sunny. A chance of showers and thunderstorms in the morning, then a slight chance of showers and thunderstorms in the afternoon. Highs in the lower 90s. Chance of rain 40%. Wednesday night, a slight chance of thunderstorms in the evening. Partly cloudy with a chance of showers. Lows in the mid-70s. Chance of rain 30%. Thursday, mostly sunny. A 20% chance of showers in the morning. Highs in the lower 90s. Thursday night, mostly clear. Lows in the mid-70s. Friday, mostly sunny. Highs in the mid-90s. The following is a river flood warning. Flood warning in effect from this afternoon to Saturday evening. What? Minor flooding is occurring and minor flooding is forecast. Where? Cowleach Fork Sabine River at Greenville. When? From this afternoon to Saturday evening.

at 17.0 feet. Moderate out of bank flooding will occur. A few rural roads closures will be needed along the river reach. Moderate flooding will occur along the river through Greenville. Additional details, forecast. The river is expected to rise to a crest of 16.4 feet just after midnight tonight. It will then fall below flood stage tomorrow morning. Bankville stage is 14.0 feet. Flood stage is 14.0 feet. The following is a river flood warning. Flood warning in effect from this evening to Saturday morning. What? Minor flooding is forecast. Where? Trinity River at Dallas. When? From this evening to Saturday morning. Impacts. At 30.0 feet, minor lowland flooding will begin and trail along the river begin to flood. Additional details. Forecast. The river is expected to rise above flood stage late this evening to a crest of 30.3 feet just after midnight tonight. It will then fall below flood stage late tonight. Bankville stage is 30.0 feet. Flood stage is 30.0 feet. The following is a river flood statement. Flood warning now in effect from this evening to Saturday morning. What? Minor flooding is forecast. Where? Sister Grove Creek near Blue Ridge. When? From this evening to Saturday morning. Impacts. At 24.0 feet, minor out-of-bank flooding along the creek is expected. Rural roads, along with farm and ranch land near the creek, will begin to flood. Additional details. Forecast. The river is expected to rise above flood stage late this afternoon to a crest of 25.1 feet this evening. It will then fall below flood stage late this evening. Bankville stage is 24.0 feet. Flood stage is 24.0 feet. Do not drive cars through flooded areas. Caution is urged when walking near riverbanks. Remember, you can hear the summary of all river forecasts in your listening area at the top and bottom of every hour when rivers are in flood. The forecast key messages for North and Central Texas. Shower and thunderstorm potential will continue this afternoon and into the overnight, with locally heavy rain possible. Clouds and rain will keep temperatures cooler today and heat index values below critical levels. Hot and humid weather will continue across North and Central Texas through next week with occasional thunderstorm chances and locally heavy rain mainly in North Texas. The spotter information statement for North and Central Texas. Spotter occasional thunderstorm chances and locally heavy rain mainly in North Texas. The spotter information statement for North and Central Texas. Spotter activation is not expected at this time. The ultraviolet index forecast for June 20th is 11, or extreme. The current time is 6:33 p.m. Central Daylight Time. 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The following reports of weather temperature and wind were made at 6 p.m. DFW Airport, partly sunny, 76, dew point 69, relative humidity 79%, wind southeast at 5, pressure 29.88 inches and steady. Dallas Love Field, partly sunny, 76, south at 3. Fort Worth Meacham, mostly sunny, 77, southeast at 6. Arlington, partly sunny, 79, east at 10. McKinney, partly sunny, 74, calm. Denton, mostly sunny, 80, variable at 5. Elsewhere around the region, Wichita Falls, partly sunny, 83, east at 12. Abilene, cloudy, 83, north at 8. Waco, partly sunny, 83, east at 15, gusting to 26. Tyler, cloudy, 81, northeast at 7. Once again at 6 p.m., DFW Airport, partly sunny, 76, southeast at 5. Now let's check on your local forecast for the Dallas-Fort Worth Metroplex. Tonight, mostly cloudy. A slight chance of showers and thunderstorms this evening, then a chance of showers and thunderstorms after midnight. Lows in the mid-70s. Southeast winds 5 to 10 miles an hour. Chance of rain 50%. Saturday, mostly sunny with a chance of showers. A slight chance of thunderstorms in

76, southeast at 5. Now let's check on your local forecast for the Dallas-Fort Worth Metroplex. Tonight, mostly cloudy. A slight chance of showers and thunderstorms this evening, then a chance of showers and thunderstorms after midnight. Lows in the mid-70s. Southeast winds 5 to 10 miles an hour. Chance of rain 50%. Saturday, mostly sunny with a chance of showers. A slight chance of thunderstorms in the morning, then a chance of thunderstorms in the afternoon. Humid with highs in the lower 90s. South winds 5 to 10 miles an hour. Chance of rain 50%. Saturday night, mostly clear in the evening, then becoming partly cloudy. Humid with lows in the mid-70s. South winds 5 to 10 miles an hour. Sunday, mostly sunny. Humid with highs in the mid-90s. South winds 10 to 15 miles an hour, increasing to 15 to 20 miles an hour in the afternoon. And now the extended forecast. Sunday night, mostly clear. Humid with lows in the upper 70s. South winds 10 to 15 miles an hour. Monday, mostly sunny. A 20% chance of showers and thunderstorms in the afternoon. Highs in the mid-90s. Heat index values up to 110 in the afternoon. Monday night, mostly clear in the evening, then becoming mostly cloudy. A 50% chance of showers and thunderstorms. Lows in the upper 70s. Tuesday, partly sunny. A 30% chance of showers and thunderstorms in the morning. Highs in the mid-90s. Heat index values up to 105. Tuesday night, mostly clear in the evening, then becoming partly cloudy. A 20% chance of showers and thunderstorms. Lows in the upper 70s. Wednesday, partly sunny. A chance of showers and thunderstorms in the morning, then a slight chance of showers and thunderstorms in the afternoon. Highs in the lower 90s. Chance of rain 40%. Wednesday night, a slight chance of thunderstorms in the evening. Partly cloudy with a chance of showers. Lows in the mid-70s. Chance of rain 30%. Thursday, mostly sunny. A 20% chance of showers in the morning. Highs in the lower 90s. Thursday night, mostly clear. Lows in the mid-70s. Friday, mostly sunny. Highs in the mid-90s. The forecast key messages for North and Central Texas. Shower and thunderstorm potential will continue this afternoon and into the overnight, with locally heavy rain possible. Clouds and rain will keep temperatures cooler today and heat index values below critical levels. Hot and humid weather will continue across North and Central Texas through next week with occasional thunderstorm chances and locally heavy rain mainly in North Texas. The spotter information statement for North and Central Texas. Spotter activation is not expected at this time. The ultraviolet index forecast for June 20th is 11, or extreme. The current time is 6:58 p.m. Central Daylight Time. 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The following is a river flood warning. Flood warning in effect from this afternoon to Saturday evening. What? Minor flooding is occurring and minor flooding is forecast. Where? Cowleach Fork Sabine River at Greenville. When? From this afternoon to Saturday evening. Impacts, at 17.0 feet, moderate out-of-bank flooding will occur. A few rural roads closures will be needed along the river reach. Moderate flooding will occur along the river through Greenville. Additional details, forecast, the river is expected to rise to a crest of 16.4 feet just after midnight tonight. It will then fall below flood stage tomorrow morning. Bankville stage is 14.0 feet. Flood stage is 14.0 feet. The following is a river flood warning. Flood warning in effect from this evening to Saturday morning. What? Minor flooding is forecast. Where? Trinity River at Dallas. When? From this evening to Saturday morning. Impacts, at 30.0 feet, minor lowland flooding will begin and trail along the river begin to flood.